Wednesday, mostly cloudy with a chance of showers. A slight chance of thunderstorms in the afternoon. Highs in the mid-90s. Chance of rain 50%. Highest heat index readings up to 105. Wednesday night and Thursday, mostly cloudy with showers, likely with a chance of thunderstorms. Lows in the lower 70s. Highs in the upper 80s. Chance of rain 70%. Thursday night and Friday, mostly cloudy with showers, likely with a chance of thunderstorms. Lows in the upper 60s. Highs in the mid 80s. Chance of rain 60%. Friday night, mostly cloudy in the evening, then becoming partly cloudy. A slight chance of thunderstorms in the evening. A chance of showers. Lows in the upper 60s. Chance of rain 40%. Saturday, mostly cloudy in the morning, then becoming partly cloudy. A chance of showers. A slight chance of thunderstorms in the afternoon. Highs in the mid-80s. Chance of rain 40%. The Austin Bergstrom Climate Summary for this evening, as of 5 p.m., September 26, 2026. Today's high temperature of 94 degrees occurred at 3:12 p.m. The normal high is 88. The record high is 107 degrees, which was set in 2005. Today's low temperature of 71 degrees occurred at 6:11 a.m. The normal low is 64. The record low is 47 degrees, which was last set in 2001. No precipitation fell today. Sunset tonight is at 7:22 p.m. Sunrise tomorrow is at 7:22 a.m. The Austin Camp Mabry Climate Summary for this evening, as of 5 p.m., September 26, 2026. Today's high temperature of 94 degrees occurred at 4:01 p.m. The normal high is 89. The record high is 107 degrees, which was set in 2005. Today's low temperature of 75 degrees occurred at 6:11 a.m. The normal low is 67. The record low is 48 degrees, which was set in 1942. No precipitation fell today. Sunset tonight is at 7:22 p.m. Sunrise tomorrow is at 7:22 a.m. You're listening to NOAA Weather Radio, station WXK27, in Austin, Texas, broadcasting on a frequency of 162.4 megahertz, originating from the Austin San Antonio National Weather Service Forecast Office. 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The Austin NOAA Weather Radio Roundup, at 6 p.m. at Austin Bergstrom International, it was mostly sunny. The temperature was 92, the dew point 64, the relative humidity was 39%, producing a heat index of 93, the wind east at 7 miles an hour, and the pressure was 29.91 inches and steady. At Camp Mabry, it was sunny. The temperature was 92, the dew point 63, the relative humidity was 38%, producing a heat index of 93. The wind calm and the pressure was 29.92 inches and steady. The report from Pflugerville was not available. Taylor mostly sunny 91. Lago Vista sunny 90. Georgetown mostly sunny 92. San Marcos partly sunny 93. Burnett sunny 92. Junction mostly sunny 92. San Antonio partly sunny 92. Corpus Christi partly sunny 90. Houston partly sunny 86. Once again at Austin Bergstrom it was 92, and at Camp Mabry it was 92. Elsewhere across the state, College Station cloudy 89. Amarillo sunny 85. Abilene mostly sunny 93. Dallas-Fort Worth mostly sunny 94. Your weather synopsis for South Central Texas. Unseasonably hot temperatures will continue through early next week with highs mostly in the 90s for most areas and a few spots touching the century mark.
Little or no rainfall is expected through Tuesday, but an active pattern for thunderstorms begins Tuesday night with good rain chances continuing into late next week. The first significant cold front of the fall season could arrive as early as Thursday. Your local forecast. Tonight, partly cloudy. Lows in the lower 70s. Southeast winds around 5 miles per hour. Sunday, partly cloudy. A slight chance of showers in the afternoon. Highs in the upper 90s. South winds around 5 miles per hour, becoming southeast in the afternoon. Chance of rain 20%. Sunday night, mostly cloudy in the evening, then becoming partly cloudy. Lows in the mid-70s. South winds around 5 miles per hour. Monday, partly cloudy in the morning, then becoming mostly sunny. Highs in the upper 90s. South winds around 5 miles per hour. Monday night, partly cloudy. Lows in the lower 70s. Southeast winds 5 to 10 miles per hour with gusts up to 20 miles per hour. Tuesday, mostly cloudy. Highs in the mid-90s. Tuesday night, partly cloudy in the evening, then mostly cloudy with a chance of showers after midnight. Lows in the mid-70s. Chance of rain 30%. Wednesday, mostly cloudy with a chance of showers. A slight chance of thunderstorms in the afternoon. Highs in the mid-90s. Chance of rain 50%. Highest heat index readings up to 105. Wednesday night and Thursday, mostly cloudy with showers likely with a chance of thunderstorms. Lows in the lower 70s. Highs in the upper 80s. Chance of rain 70%. Thursday night and Friday, mostly cloudy with showers likely with a chance of thunderstorms. Lows in the upper 60s. Highs in the mid 80s. Chance of rain 60%. Friday night, mostly cloudy in the evening, then becoming partly cloudy. A slight chance of thunderstorms in the evening. A chance of showers. Lows in the upper 60s. Chance of rain 40%. Saturday, mostly cloudy in the morning, then becoming partly cloudy. A chance of showers. A slight chance of thunderstorms in the afternoon. Highs in the mid-80s. Chance of rain 40%. The Austin Bergstrom Climate Summary for this evening, as of 5 p.m., September 26, 2026. Today's high temperature of 94 degrees occurred at 3:12 p.m. The normal high is 88. The record high is 107 degrees, which was set in 2005. Today's low temperature of 71 degrees occurred at 6:11 a.m. The normal low is 64. The record low is 47 degrees, which was last set in 2001. No precipitation fell today. Sunset tonight is at 7:22 p.m. Sunrise tomorrow is at 7:22 a.m. The Austin Camp Mabry Climate Summary for this evening, as of 5 p.m., September 26, 2026. Today's high temperature of 94 degrees occurred at 4:01 p.m. The normal high is 89. The record high is 107 degrees, which was set in 2005. Today's low temperature of 75 degrees occurred at 6:11 a.m. The normal low is 67. The record low is 48 degrees, which was set in 1942. No precipitation fell today. Sunset tonight is at 7:22 p.m. Sunrise tomorrow is at 7:22 a.m. You're listening to NOAA Weather Radio, station WXK27, in Austin, Texas, broadcasting on a frequency of 162.4 megahertz, originating from the Austin-San Antonio National Weather Service Forecast Office. The current time is 7:09 p.m. Central Daylight Time. Your weather synopsis for South Central Texas. Unseasonably hot temperatures will continue through early next week with highs mostly in the 90s for most areas and a few spots touching the century mark.
Little or no rainfall is expected through Tuesday, but an active pattern for thunderstorms begins Tuesday night with good rain chances continuing into late next week. The first significant cold front of the

fall season could arrive as early as Thursday. Your local forecast. Tonight, partly cloudy. Lows in the lower 70s. Southeast winds around 5 miles per hour. Sunday, partly cloudy. A slight chance of showers in the afternoon. Highs in the upper 90s. South winds around 5 miles per hour, becoming southeast in the afternoon. Chance of rain 20%. Sunday night, mostly cloudy in the evening, then becoming partly cloudy. Lows in the mid-70s. South winds around 5 miles per hour. Monday, partly cloudy in the morning, then becoming mostly sunny. Highs in the upper 90s. South winds around 5 miles per hour. Monday night, partly cloudy. Lows in the lower 70s. Southeast winds 5 to 10 miles per hour with gusts up to 20 miles per hour. Tuesday, mostly cloudy. Highs in the mid-90s. Tuesday night, partly cloudy in the evening, then mostly cloudy with a chance of showers after midnight. Lows in the mid-70s. Chance of rain 30%. Wednesday, mostly cloudy with a chance of showers. A slight chance of thunderstorms in the afternoon. Highs in the mid-90s. Chance of rain 50%. Highest heat index readings up to 105. Wednesday night and Thursday, mostly cloudy with showers likely with a chance of thunderstorms. Lows in the lower 70s. Highs in the upper 80s. Chance of rain 70%. Thursday night and Friday, mostly cloudy with showers likely with a chance of thunderstorms. Lows in the upper 60s. Highs in the mid 80s. Chance of rain 60%. Friday night, mostly cloudy in the evening, then becoming partly cloudy. A slight chance of thunderstorms in the evening. A chance of showers. Lows in the upper 60s. Chance of rain 40%. Saturday, mostly cloudy in the morning, then becoming partly cloudy. A chance of showers. A slight chance of thunderstorms in the afternoon. Highs in the mid-80s. Chance of rain 40%. The Austin Bergstrom Climate Summary for this evening, as of 5 p.m., September 26, 2026. Today's high temperature of 94 degrees occurred at 3:12 p.m. The normal high is 88. The record high is 107 degrees, which was set in 2005. Today's low temperature of 71 degrees occurred at 6:11 a.m. The normal low is 64. The record low is 47 degrees, which was last set in 2001. No precipitation fell today. Sunset tonight is at 7:22 p.m. Sunrise tomorrow is at 7:22 a.m. The Austin Camp Mabry Climate Summary for this evening, as of 5 p.m., September 26, 2026. Today's high temperature of 94 degrees occurred at 4:01 p.m. The normal high is 89. The record high is 107 degrees, which was set in 2005. Today's low temperature of 75 degrees occurred at 6:11 a.m. The normal low is 67. The record low is 48 degrees, which was set in 1942. No precipitation fell today. Sunset tonight is at 7:22 p.m. Sunrise tomorrow is at 7:22 a.m. The Tropical Weather Outlook. For the North Atlantic, Caribbean Sea and the Gulf of America, active systems, the National Hurricane Center is issuing advisories on Tropical Depression Faye, located well to the west-southwest of the Azores, and has issued the last advisory on post-tropical cyclone Gonzalo, located

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It was partly cloudy. The temperature was 90, the dew point 63. The relative humidity was 40%, producing a heat index of 91. The wind east at 6 miles an hour, and the pressure was 29.90 inches and falling. At Camp Mabry, it was clear. The temperature was 89, the dew point 63. The relative humidity was 41%, the wind variable at 7 miles an hour, and the pressure was 29.92 inches and steady. Pflugerville clear 90. Taylor clear 88. Lago Vista clear 86. Georgetown clear 89. San Marcos partly cloudy 90. Berna clear 88. Junction partly cloudy 91. San Antonio partly cloudy 90. Corpus Christi mostly cloudy 87. Houston mostly cloudy 84. Once again at Austin Bergstrom it was 90, and at Camp Mabry it was 89. Elsewhere across the state, College Station clear 88. Amarillo clear 81. Abilene cloudy 91. Dallas-Fort Worth partly cloudy 90. Your weather synopsis for South Central Texas. Unseasonably hot temperatures will continue through early next week with highs mostly in the 90s for most areas and a few spots touching the century mark. Little or no rainfall is expected through Tuesday, but an active pattern for thunderstorms begins Tuesday night with good rain chances continuing into late next week. The first significant cold front of the fall season could arrive as early as Thursday. Your local forecast. Tonight, partly cloudy. Lows in the lower 70s. Southeast winds around 5 miles per hour. Sunday, partly cloudy. A slight chance of showers in the afternoon. Highs in the upper 90s. South winds around 5 miles per hour, becoming southeast in the afternoon. Chance of rain 20%. Sunday night, mostly cloudy in the evening, then becoming partly cloudy. Lows in the mid-70s. South winds around 5 miles per hour. Monday, partly cloudy in the morning, then becoming mostly sunny. Highs in the upper 90s. South winds around 5 miles per hour. Monday night, partly cloudy. Lows in the lower 70s. Southeast winds 5 to 10 miles per hour with gusts up to 20 miles per hour. Tuesday, mostly cloudy. Highs in the mid-90s. Tuesday night, partly cloudy in the evening, then mostly cloudy with a chance of showers after midnight. Lows in the mid-70s. Chance of rain 30%. Wednesday, mostly cloudy with a chance of showers. A slight chance of thunderstorms in the afternoon. Highs in the mid-90s. Chance of rain 50%. Highest heat index readings up to 105. Wednesday night and Thursday, mostly cloudy with showers likely with a chance of thunderstorms. Lows in the lower 70s. Highs in the upper 80s. Chance of rain 70%. Thursday night and Friday, mostly cloudy with showers likely with a chance of thunderstorms. Lows in the upper 60s. Highs in the mid 80s. Chance of rain 60%. Friday night, mostly cloudy in the evening, then becoming partly cloudy. A slight chance of thunderstorms in the evening. A chance of showers. Lows in the upper 60s. Chance of rain 40%. Saturday, mostly cloudy in the morning, then becoming partly cloudy. A chance of showers. A slight chance of thunderstorms in the afternoon. Highs in the mid-80s. Chance of rain 40%. The Austin Bergstrom Climate Summary for this evening, as of 5 p.m., September 26, 2026. Today's high

temperature of 94 degrees occurred at 3:12 p.m. The normal high is 88. The record high is 107 degrees, which was set in 2005. Today's low temperature of 71 degrees occurred at 6:11 a.m. The normal low is 64. The record low is 47 degrees, which was last set in 2001. No precipitation fell today. Sunset tonight is at 7:22 p.m. Sunrise tomorrow is at 7:22 a.m. The Austin Camp Mabry Climate Summary for this evening, as of 5 p.m., September 26, 2026. Today's high temperature of 94 degrees occurred at 4:01 p.m. The normal high is 89. The record high is 107 degrees, which was set in 2005. Today's low temperature of 75 degrees occurred at 6:11 a.m. The normal low is 67. The record low is 48 degrees, which was set in 1942. No precipitation fell today. Sunset tonight is at 7:22 p.m. Sunrise tomorrow is at 7:22 a.m. You're listening to NOAA Weather Radio, station WXK27, in Austin, Texas, broadcasting on a frequency of 162.4 megahertz, originating from the Austin-San Antonio National Weather Service Forecast Office. The current time is 7:21 p.m. Central Daylight Time. The Austin NOAA Weather Radio Roundup. At 7 p.m. at Austin Bergstrom International, it was partly cloudy. The temperature was 90, the dew point 63. The relative humidity was 40%, producing a heat index of 91, the wind east at 6 miles an hour, and the pressure was 29.90 inches and falling. At Camp Mabry, it was clear. The temperature was 89, the dew point 63. The relative humidity was 41%, the wind variable at 7 miles an hour, and the pressure was 29.92 inches and steady. Pflugerville clear 90. Taylor clear 88. Lago Vista clear 86. Georgetown clear 89. San Marcos partly cloudy 90. Burnett clear 88. Junction partly cloudy 91. San Antonio partly cloudy 90. Corpus Christi mostly cloudy 87. Houston mostly cloudy 84. Once again at Austin Bergstrom it was 90, and at Camp Mabry it was 89. Elsewhere across the state, College Station clear 88. Amarillo clear 81. Abilene cloudy 91. Dallas-Fort Worth partly cloudy 90. The coastal waters forecast from Baffin Bay to Port Aransas out 20 nautical miles. This afternoon, east winds 5 to 10 knots. Seas around 2 feet. Wave detail, east 2 feet at 6 seconds. Tonight, southeast winds 5 to 10 knots, becoming south after midnight. Seas around 2 feet. Wave detail, southeast 2 feet at 6 seconds. Sunday, southwest winds around 5 knots, becoming east in the afternoon. Seas around 2 feet. Wave detail, east 2 feet at 6 seconds. Sunday night, southeast winds around 10 knots, becoming 5 to 10 knots after midnight. Seas around 2 feet. Wave detail, southeast 2 feet at 6 seconds and southeast 1 foot at 2 seconds. Monday, southeast winds around 5 knots, increasing to 5 to 10 knots in the afternoon. Seas around 2 feet. Wave detail, east 2 feet at 6 seconds and southeast 1 foot at 3 seconds. Monday night, southeast winds 10 to 15 knots. Seas around 2 feet. Wave detail, southeast 2 feet at 4 seconds. Tuesday, southeast winds 10 to 15 knots. Seas 2 to 3 feet. Tuesday night, southeast winds 15 to 20 knots. Seas 3 to 4 feet, occasionally to 5 feet, building to 4 to 6 feet, occasionally to 8 feet after midnight. Wednesday, southeast winds 15 to 20 knots. Seas 5 to 6 feet, occasionally to 8 feet.

Wednesday night, southeast winds 20 to 25 knots. Seas 5 to 7 feet, occasionally to 9 feet. A chance of showers. Your weather synopsis for South Central Texas. Unseasonably hot temperatures will continue through early next week with highs mostly in the 90s for most areas and a few spots touching the century mark. Little or no rainfall is expected through Tuesday, but an active pattern for thunderstorms begins Tuesday night with good rain chances continuing into late next week. The first significant cold front of the fall season could arrive as early as Thursday. Your local forecast. Tonight, partly cloudy. Lows in the lower 70s. Southeast winds around 5 miles per hour. Sunday, partly cloudy. A slight chance of showers in the afternoon. Highs in the upper 90s. South winds around 5 miles per hour, becoming southeast in the afternoon. Chance of rain 20%. Sunday night, mostly cloudy in the evening, then becoming partly cloudy. Lows in the mid-70s. South winds around 5 miles per hour. Monday, partly cloudy in the morning, then becoming mostly sunny. Highs in the upper 90s. South winds around 5 miles per hour. Monday night, partly cloudy. Lows in the lower 70s. Southeast winds 5 to 10 miles per hour with gusts up to 20 miles per hour. Tuesday, mostly cloudy. Highs in the mid-90s. Tuesday night, partly cloudy in the evening, then mostly cloudy with a chance of showers after midnight. Lows in the mid-70s. Chance of rain 30%. Wednesday, mostly cloudy with a chance of showers. A slight chance of thunderstorms in the afternoon. Highs in the mid-90s. Chance of rain 50%. Highest heat index readings up to 105. Wednesday night and Thursday, mostly cloudy with showers likely with a chance of thunderstorms. Lows in the lower 70s. Highs in the upper 80s. Chance of rain 70%. Thursday night and Friday, mostly cloudy with showers likely with a chance of thunderstorms. Lows in the upper 60s. Highs in the mid 80s. Chance of rain 60%. Friday night, mostly cloudy in the evening, then becoming partly cloudy. A slight chance of thunderstorms in the evening. A chance of showers. Lows in the upper 60s. Chance of rain 40%. Saturday, mostly cloudy in the morning, then becoming partly cloudy. A chance of showers. A slight chance of thunderstorms in the afternoon. Highs in the mid-80s. Chance of rain 40%. The Austin Bergstrom Climate Summary for this evening, as of 5 p.m., September 26, 2026. Today's high temperature of 94 degrees occurred at 3:12 p.m. The normal high is 88. The record high is 107 degrees, which was set in 2005. Today's low temperature of 71 degrees occurred at 6:11 a.m. The normal low is 64. The record low is 47 degrees, which was last set in 2001. No precipitation fell today. Sunset tonight is at 7:22 p.m. Sunrise tomorrow is at 7:22 a.m. The Austin Camp Mabry Climate Summary for this evening, as of 5 p.m., September 26, 2026. Today's high temperature of 94 degrees occurred at 4:01 p.m. The normal high is 89. The record high is 107 degrees, which was set in 2005. Today's low temperature of 75 degrees occurred at 6:11 a.m. The normal low is 67. The record low is 48 degrees, which was set in 1942. No precipitation fell today. Sunset tonight is at 7:22 p.m. Sunrise tomorrow is at 7:22 a.m. You are listening to NOAA Weather Radio, station WXK27, in Austin, Texas, broadcasting on a frequency of 162.4 megahertz, originating from the Austin-San Antonio National Weather Service.

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The Austin NOAA Weather Radio Roundup. At 7 p.m. at Austin Bergstrom International, it was partly cloudy. The temperature was 90, the dew point 63. The relative humidity was 40%, producing a heat index of 91, the wind east at 6 miles an hour, and the pressure was 29.90 inches and falling. At Camp Mabry, it was clear. The temperature was 89, the dew point 63. The relative humidity was 41%, the wind variable at 7 miles an hour, and the pressure was 29.92 inches and steady. Pflugerville clear 90. Taylor clear 88. Lago Vista clear 86. Georgetown clear 89. San Marcos partly cloudy 90. Burnett clear 88. Junction partly cloudy 91. San Antonio partly cloudy 90. Corpus Christi mostly cloudy 87. Houston mostly cloudy 84. Once again at Austin Bergstrom it was 90, and at Camp Mabry it was 89. Elsewhere across the state, College Station clear 88. Amarillo clear 81. Abilene cloudy 91. Dallas-Fort Worth partly cloudy 90. Your weather synopsis for South Central Texas. Unseasonably hot temperatures will continue through early next week with highs mostly in the 90s for most areas and a few spots touching the century mark. Little or no rainfall is expected through Tuesday, but an active pattern for thunderstorms begins Tuesday night with good rain chances continuing into late next week. The first significant cold front of the fall season could arrive as early as Thursday. Your local forecast. Tonight, partly cloudy. Lows in the lower 70s. Southeast winds around 5 miles per hour. Sunday, partly cloudy. A slight chance of showers in the afternoon. Highs in the upper 90s. South winds around 5 miles per hour, becoming southeast in the afternoon. Chance of rain 20%. Sunday night, mostly cloudy in the evening, then becoming partly cloudy. Lows in the mid-70s. South winds around 5 miles per hour. Monday, partly cloudy in the morning, then becoming mostly sunny. Highs in the upper 90s. South winds around 5 miles per hour. Monday night, partly cloudy. Lows in the lower 70s. Southeast winds 5 to 10 miles per hour with gusts up to 20 miles per hour. Tuesday, mostly cloudy. Highs in the mid-90s. Tuesday night, partly cloudy in the evening, then mostly cloudy with a chance of showers after midnight. Lows in the mid-70s. Chance of rain 30. Tuesday night, partly cloudy in the evening, then mostly cloudy with a chance of showers after midnight. Lows in the mid-70s. Chance of rain 30%. Wednesday, mostly cloudy with a chance of showers. A slight chance of thunderstorms in the afternoon. Highs in the mid-90s. Chance of rain 50%. Highest heat index readings up to 105. Wednesday night and Thursday, mostly cloudy with showers likely with a chance of thunderstorms. Lows in the lower 70s. Highs in the upper 80s. Chance of rain 70%. Thursday night and Friday, mostly cloudy with showers likely with a chance of thunderstorms. Lows in the upper 60s. Highs in the mid 80s. Chance of rain 60%. Friday night, mostly cloudy in the evening, then becoming partly cloudy. A slight chance of thunderstorms in the evening. A chance of showers. Lows in the upper 60s. Chance of rain 40%. Saturday, mostly cloudy in the morning, then becoming partly cloudy. A chance of showers. A slight chance of thunderstorms in the afternoon. Highs in the mid-80s. Chance of rain 40%. The Austin Bergstrom Climate Summary for this evening, as of 5 p.m., September 26, 2026. Today's high temperature of 94 degrees occurred at 3:12 p.m.

The normal high is 88. The record high is 107 degrees, which was set in 2005. Today's low temperature of 71 degrees occurred at 6:11 a.m. The normal low is 64. The record low is 47 degrees, which was last set in 2001. No precipitation fell today. Sunset tonight is at 7:22 p.m. Sunrise tomorrow is at 7:22 a.m. The Austin Camp Mabry Climate Summary for this evening, as of 5 p.m., September 26, 2026. Today's high temperature of 94 degrees occurred at 4:01 p.m. The normal high is 89. The record high is 107 degrees, which was set in 2005. Today's low temperature of 75 degrees occurred at 6:11 a.m. The normal low is 67. The record low is 48 degrees, which was set in 1942. No precipitation fell today. Sunset tonight is at 7:22 p.m. Sunrise tomorrow is at 7:22 a.m. You're listening to NOAA Weather Radio, station WXK27, in Austin, Texas, broadcasting on a frequency of 162.4 megahertz, originating from the Austin-San Antonio National Weather Service Forecast Office. The current time is 7:36 p.m. Central Daylight Time. The Austin NOAA Weather Radio Roundup. At 7 p.m. at Austin Bergstrom International, it was partly cloudy. The temperature was 90, the dew point 63. The relative humidity was 40%, producing a heat index of 91, the wind east at 6 miles an hour, and the pressure was 29.90 inches and falling. At Camp Mabry, it was clear. The temperature was 89, the dew point 63. The relative humidity was 41%, the wind variable at 7 miles an hour, and the pressure was 29.92 inches and steady. Pflugerville clear 90. Taylor clear 88. Lago Vista clear 86. Georgetown clear 89. San Marcos partly cloudy 90. Burnett clear 88. Junction partly cloudy 91. San Antonio partly cloudy 90. Corpus Christi mostly cloudy 87. Houston mostly cloudy 84. Once again at Austin Bergstrom it was 90, and at Camp Mabry it was 89. Elsewhere across the state, College Station clear 88. Amarillo clear 81. Abilene cloudy 91. Dallas-Fort Worth partly cloudy 90. Your weather synopsis for South Central Texas. Unseasonably hot temperatures will continue through early next week with highs mostly in the 90s for most areas and a few spots touching the century mark. Little or no rainfall is expected through Tuesday, but an active pattern for thunderstorms begins Tuesday night with good rain chances continuing into late next week. The first significant cold front of the fall season could arrive as early as Thursday. Your local forecast. Tonight, partly cloudy. Lows in the lower 70s. Southeast winds around 5 miles per hour. Sunday, partly cloudy. A slight chance of showers in the afternoon. Highs in the upper 90s. South winds around 5 miles per hour, becoming southeast in the afternoon. Chance of rain 20%. Sunday night, mostly cloudy in the evening, then becoming partly cloudy. Lows in the mid-70s. South winds around 5 miles per hour. Monday, partly cloudy in the morning, then becoming mostly sunny. Highs in the upper 90s. South winds around 5 miles per hour. Monday night, partly cloudy. Lows in the lower 70s. Southeast winds 5 to 10 miles per hour with gusts up to 20 miles per hour. Tuesday, mostly cloudy. Highs in the mid-90s. Tuesday night, partly cloudy in the evening, then mostly cloudy with a chance of showers after midnight. Lows in the mid-70s. Chance of rain 30%. Wednesday, mostly cloudy with a chance of showers. A slight chance of thunderstorms in the afternoon.

Highs in the mid-90s. Chance of rain 50%. Highest heat index readings up to 105. Wednesday night and Thursday, mostly cloudy with showers, likely with a chance of thunderstorms. Lows in the lower 70s. Highs in the upper 80s. Chance of rain 70%. Thursday night and Friday, mostly cloudy with showers, likely with a chance of thunderstorms. Lows in the upper 60s. Highs in the mid 80s. Chance of rain 60%. Friday night, mostly cloudy in the evening, then becoming partly cloudy. A slight chance of thunderstorms in the evening. A chance of showers. Lows in the upper 60s. Chance of rain 40%. Saturday, mostly cloudy in the morning, then becoming partly cloudy. A chance of showers. A slight chance of thunderstorms in the afternoon. Highs in the mid-80s. Chance of rain 40%. The Austin Bergstrom Climate Summary for this evening, as of 5 p.m., September 26, 2026. Today's high temperature of 94 degrees occurred at 3:12 p.m. The normal high is 88. The record high is 107 degrees, which was set in 2005. Today's low temperature of 71 degrees occurred at 6:11 a.m. The normal low is 64. The record low is 47 degrees, which was last set in 2001. No precipitation fell today. Sunset tonight is at 7:22 p.m. Sunrise tomorrow is at 7:22 a.m. The Austin Camp Mabry Climate Summary for this evening, as of 5 p.m., September 26, 2026. Today's high temperature of 94 degrees occurred at 4:01 p.m. The normal high is 89. The record high is 107 degrees, which was set in 2005. Today's low temperature of 75 degrees occurred at 6:11 a.m. The normal low is 67. The record low is 48 degrees, which was set in 1942. No precipitation fell today. Sunset tonight is at 7:22 p.m. Sunrise tomorrow is at 7:22 a.m. You're listening to NOAA Weather Radio, station WXK27, in Austin, Texas, broadcasting on a frequency of 162.4 MHz, originating from the Austin-San Antonio National Weather Service Forecast Office. 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The Austin, NOAA Weather Radio Roundup, at 7 p.m. at Austin Bergstrom International, it was partly cloudy. The temperature was 90, the dew point 63, the relative humidity was 40%, producing a heat index of 91, the wind east at 6 miles an hour, and the pressure was 29.90 inches and falling. At Camp Mabry, it was clear. The temperature was 89, the dew point 63. The relative humidity was 41%, the wind variable at 7 miles an hour, and the pressure was 29.92 inches and steady. Pflugerville clear 90. Taylor clear 88. Lago Vista clear 86. Georgetown clear 89. San Marcos partly cloudy 90. Burnett clear 88. Junction partly cloudy 91. San Antonio partly cloudy 90. Corpus Christi mostly cloudy 87. Houston mostly cloudy 84. Once again at Austin Bergstrom it was 90, and at Camp Mabry it was 89. Elsewhere across the state, College Station clear 88. Amarillo clear 81. Abilene cloudy 91. Dallas-Fort Worth partly cloudy 90. The Tropical Weather Outlook. For the North Atlantic, Caribbean Sea, and the Gulf of America, active systems, the National Hurricane Center is issuing advisories on Tropical Depression Fay, located well to the west-southwest of the Azores, and has issued the last advisory on post-tropical cyclone Gonzalo, located north of the Cabo Verde Islands. Central subtropical Atlantic, a surface trough of low pressure located several hundred miles to the southeast of Bermuda, is currently producing an area of disorganized showers and thunderstorms.

Environmental conditions could become favorable for gradual development of this system as it moves northward this weekend and then turns eastward by the early to middle portion of next week. Formation chance through 48 hours, low, 10%. Formation chance through 7 days, low, 20%. Your weather synopsis for South Central Texas. Unseasonably hot temperatures will continue through early next week with highs mostly in the 90s for most areas and a few spots touching the century mark. Little or no rainfall is expected through Tuesday, but an active pattern for thunderstorms begins Tuesday night with good rain chances continuing into late next week. The first significant cold front of the fall season could arrive as early as Thursday. Your local forecast. Tonight, partly cloudy. Lows in the lower 70s. Southeast winds around 5 miles per hour. Sunday, partly cloudy. A slight chance of showers in the afternoon. Highs in the upper 90s. South winds around 5 miles per hour, becoming southeast in the afternoon. Chance of rain 20%. Sunday night, mostly cloudy in the evening, then becoming partly cloudy. Lows in the mid-70s. South winds around 5 miles per hour. Monday, partly cloudy in the morning, then becoming mostly sunny. Highs in the upper 90s. South winds around 5 miles per hour. Monday night, partly cloudy. Lows in the lower 70s. Southeast winds 5 to 10 miles per hour with gusts up to 20 miles per hour. Tuesday, mostly cloudy. Highs in the mid-90s. Tuesday night, partly cloudy in the evening, then mostly cloudy with a chance of showers after midnight. Lows in the mid-70s. Chance of rain 30%. Wednesday, mostly cloudy with a chance of showers. A slight chance of thunderstorms in the afternoon. Highs in the mid-90s. Chance of rain 50%. Highest heat index readings up to 105. Wednesday night and Thursday, mostly cloudy with showers likely with a chance of thunderstorms. Lows in the lower 70s. Highs in the upper 80s. Chance of rain 70%. Thursday night and Friday, mostly cloudy with showers likely with a chance of thunderstorms. Lows in the upper 60s. Highs in the mid 80s. Chance of rain 60%. Friday night, mostly cloudy in the evening, then becoming partly cloudy. A slight chance of thunderstorms in the evening. A chance of showers. Lows in the upper 60s. Chance of rain 40%. Saturday, mostly cloudy in the morning, then becoming partly cloudy. A chance of showers. A slight chance of thunderstorms in the afternoon. Highs in the mid-80s. Chance of rain 40%. The Austin Bergstrom Climate Summary for this evening, as of 5 p.m., September 26, 2026. Today's high temperature of 94 degrees occurred at 3:12 p.m. The normal high is 88. The record high is 107 degrees, which was set in 2005. Today's low temperature of 71 degrees occurred at 6:11 a.m. The normal low is 64. The record low is 47 degrees, which was last set in 2001. No precipitation fell today. Sunset tonight is at 7:22 p.m. Sunrise tomorrow is at 7:22 a.m. The Austin Camp Mabry Climate Summary for this evening, as of 5 p.m., September 26, 2026. Today's high temperature of 94 degrees occurred at 4:01 p.m. The normal high is 89. The record high is 107 degrees, which was set in 2005. Today's low temperature of 75 degrees occurred at 6:11 a.m. The normal low is 67. The record low is 48 degrees, which was set in 1942. No precipitation fell today. Sunset tonight is at 7:22 p.m. Sunrise tomorrow is at 7:22 a.m. You are listening to NOAA Weather Radio, station WXK27,
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The current time is 7:49 p.m. Central Daylight Time. The Austin NOAA Weather Radio Roundup. At 7 p.m. at Austin Bergstrom International, it was partly cloudy. The temperature was 90, the dew point 63. The relative humidity was 40%, producing a heat index of 91, the wind east at 6 miles an hour, and the pressure was 29.90 inches and falling. At Camp Mabry, it was clear. The temperature was 89, the dew point 63. The relative humidity was 41%, the wind variable at 7 miles an hour, and the pressure was 29.92 inches and steady. Pflugerville clear 90. Taylor clear 88. Lago Vista clear 86. Georgetown clear 89. San Marcos partly cloudy 90. Berna clear 88. Junction partly cloudy 91. San Antonio partly cloudy 90. Corpus Christi mostly cloudy 87. Houston mostly cloudy 84. Once again at Austin Bergstrom it was 90, and at Camp Mabry it was 89. Elsewhere across the state, College Station clear 88. Amarillo clear 81. Abilene cloudy 91. Dallas-Fort Worth partly cloudy 90. Your weather synopsis for South Central Texas. Unseasonably hot temperatures will continue through early next week with highs mostly in the 90s for most areas and a few spots touching the century mark. Little or no rainfall is expected through Tuesday, but an active pattern for thunderstorms begins Tuesday night with good rain chances continuing into late next week. The first significant cold front of the fall season could arrive as early as Thursday. Your local forecast. Tonight, partly cloudy. Lows in the lower 70s. Southeast winds around 5 miles per hour. Sunday, partly cloudy. A slight chance of showers in the afternoon. Highs in the upper 90s. South winds around 5 miles per hour, becoming southeast in the afternoon. Chance of rain 20%. Sunday night, mostly cloudy in the evening, then becoming partly cloudy. Lows in the mid-70s. South winds around 5 miles per hour. Monday, partly cloudy in the morning, then becoming mostly sunny. Highs in the upper 90s. South winds around 5 miles per hour. Monday night, partly cloudy. Lows in the lower 70s. Southeast winds 5 to 10 miles per hour with gusts up to 20 miles per hour. Tuesday, mostly cloudy. Highs in the mid-90s. Tuesday night, partly cloudy in the evening, then mostly cloudy with a chance of showers after midnight. Lows in the mid-70s. Chance of rain 30%. Wednesday, mostly cloudy with a chance of showers. A slight chance of thunderstorms in the afternoon. Highs in the mid-90s. Chance of rain 50%. Highest heat index readings up to 105. Wednesday night and Thursday, mostly cloudy with showers likely with a chance of thunderstorms. Lows in the lower 70s. Highs in the upper 80s. Chance of rain 70%. Thursday night and Friday, mostly cloudy with showers likely with a chance of thunderstorms. Lows in the upper 60s. Highs in the mid 80s. Chance of rain 60%. Friday night, mostly cloudy in the evening, then becoming partly cloudy. A slight chance of thunderstorms in the evening. A chance of showers. Lows in the upper 60s. Chance of rain 40%. Saturday, mostly cloudy in the morning, then becoming partly cloudy. A chance of showers. A slight chance of thunderstorms in the afternoon. Highs in the mid-80s. Chance of rain 40%. The coastal waters forecast from Baffin Bay to Port Aransas out 20 nautical miles. This afternoon, east winds 5 to 10 knots. Seas around 2 feet.
Wave detail is 2 feet at 6 seconds.

tonight, southeast winds 5 to 10 knots, becoming south after midnight. Seas around 2 feet. Wave detail, southeast 2 feet at 6 seconds. Sunday, southwest winds around 5 knots, becoming east in the afternoon. Seas around 2 feet. Wave detail, east 2 feet at 6 seconds. Sunday night, southeast winds around 10 knots, becoming 5 to 10 knots after midnight. Seas around 2 feet. Wave detail, southeast 2 feet at 6 seconds and southeast 1 foot at 2 seconds. Monday, southeast winds around 5 knots, increasing to 5 to 10 knots in the afternoon. Seas around 2 feet. Wave detail, east 2 feet at 6 seconds and southeast 1 foot at 3 seconds. Monday night, southeast winds 10 to 15 knots. Seas around 2 feet. Wave detail, southeast 2 feet at 4 seconds. Tuesday, southeast winds 10 to 15 knots. Seas 2 to 3 feet. Tuesday night, southeast winds 15 to 20 knots. Seas 3 to 4 feet, occasionally to 5 feet, building to 4 to 6 feet, occasionally to 8 feet after midnight. Wednesday, southeast winds 15 to 20 knots. Seas 5 to 6 feet, occasionally to 8 feet. A chance of showers. Wednesday night, southeast winds 20 to 25 knots. Seas 5 to 7 feet, occasionally to 9 feet. A chance of showers. The Austin Bergstrom Climate Summary for this evening, as of 5 p.m., September 26, 2026. Today's high temperature of 94 degrees occurred at 3:12 p.m. The normal high is 88. The record high is 107 degrees, which was set in 2005. Today's low temperature of 71 degrees occurred at 6:11 a.m. The normal low is 64. The record low is 47 degrees, which was last set in 2001. No precipitation fell today. Sunset tonight is at 7:22 p.m. Sunrise tomorrow is at 7:22 a.m. The Austin Camp Mabry Climate Summary for this evening, as of 5 p.m., September 26, 2026. Today's high temperature of 94 degrees occurred at 4:01 p.m. The normal high is 89. The record high is 107 degrees, which was set in 2005. Today's low temperature of 75 degrees occurred at 6:11 a.m. The normal low is 67. The record low is 48 degrees, which was set in 1942. No precipitation fell today. Sunset tonight is at 7:22 p.m. Sunrise tomorrow is at 7:22 a.m. You are listening to NOAA Weather Radio, station WXK27, in Austin, Texas, broadcasting on a frequency of 162.4 MHz, originating from the Austin-San Antonio National Weather Service Forecast Office. The current time is 7:58 p.m. Central Daylight Time. The Austin NOAA Weather Radio Roundup, at 7 p.m. at Austin Bergstrom International, it was partly cloudy. The temperature was 90, the dew point 63. The relative humidity was 40%, producing a heat index of 91, the wind east at 6 miles an hour, and the pressure was 29.90 inches and falling. At Camp Mabry, it was clear. The temperature was 89, the dew point 63, the relative humidity was 41%, the wind variable at 7 miles an hour, and the pressure was 29.92 inches and steady. Pflugerville clear 90. Taylor clear 88. Lago Vista clear 86. Georgetown clear 89. San Marcos partly cloudy 90. Burnett clear 88. Junction partly cloudy 91. San Antonio partly cloudy 90. Corpus Christi mostly cloudy 87. Houston mostly cloudy 84. Once again at Austin Bergstrom it was 90, and at Camp Mabry it was 89. Elsewhere across the state, College Station clear 88. Amarillo clear 81.

Abilene, cloudy 91. Dallas, Fort Worth, partly cloudy 90. Your weather synopsis for South Central Texas. Unseasonably hot temperatures will continue through early next week with highs mostly in the 90s for most areas and a few spots touching the century mark. Little or no rainfall is expected through Tuesday, but an active pattern for thunderstorms begins Tuesday night with good rain chances continuing into late next week. The first significant cold front of the fall season could arrive as early as Thursday. Your local forecast. Tonight, partly cloudy. Lows in the lower 70s. Southeast winds around 5 miles per hour. Sunday, partly cloudy. A slight chance of showers in the afternoon. Highs in the upper 90s. South winds around 5 miles per hour, becoming southeast in the afternoon. Chance of rain 20%. Sunday night, mostly cloudy in the evening, then becoming partly cloudy. Lows in the mid-70s. South winds around 5 miles per hour. Monday, partly cloudy in the morning, then becoming mostly sunny. Highs in the upper 90s. South winds around 5 miles per hour. Monday night, partly cloudy. Lows in the lower 70s. Southeast winds 5 to 10 miles per hour with gusts up to 20 miles per hour. Tuesday, mostly cloudy. Highs in the mid-90s. Tuesday night, partly cloudy in the evening, then mostly cloudy with a chance of showers after midnight. Lows in the mid-70s. Chance of rain 30%. Wednesday, mostly cloudy with a chance of showers. A slight chance of thunderstorms in the afternoon. Highs in the mid-90s. Chance of rain 50%. Highest heat index readings up to 105. Wednesday night and Thursday, mostly cloudy with showers likely with a chance of thunderstorms. Lows in the lower 70s. Highs in the upper 80s. Chance of rain 70%. Thursday night and Friday, mostly cloudy with showers likely with a chance of thunderstorms. Lows in the upper 60s. Highs in the mid 80s. Chance of rain 60%. Friday night, mostly cloudy in the evening, then becoming partly cloudy. A slight chance of thunderstorms in the evening. A chance of showers. Lows in the upper 60s. Chance of rain 40%. Saturday, mostly cloudy in the morning, then becoming partly cloudy. A chance of showers. A slight chance of thunderstorms in the afternoon. Highs in the mid-80s. Chance of rain 40%. The Austin Bergstrom Climate Summary for this evening, as of 5 p.m., September 26, 2026. Today's high temperature of 94 degrees occurred at 3:12 p.m. The normal high is 88. The record high is 107 degrees, which was set in 2005. Today's low temperature of 71 degrees occurred at 6:11 a.m. The normal low is 64. The record low is 47 degrees, which was last set in 2001. No precipitation fell today. Sunset tonight is at 7:22 p.m. Sunrise tomorrow is at 7:22 a.m. The Austin Camp Mabry Climate Summary for this evening, as of 5 p.m., September 26, 2026. Today's high temperature of 94 degrees occurred at 4:01 p.m. The normal high is 89. The record high is 107 degrees, which was set in 2005. Today's low temperature of 75 degrees occurred at 6:11 a.m. The normal low is 67. The record low is 48 degrees, which was set in 1942. No precipitation fell today. Sunset tonight is at 7:22 p.m. Sunrise tomorrow is at 7:22 a.m. You are listening to NOAA Weather Radio, station WXK27, in Austin, Texas, broadcasting on a frequency of 162.4 MHz, originating from the Austin-San Antonio National Weather Service Forecast Office. 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

3 Austin, NOAA Weather Radio Roundup. At 7 p.m. at Austin Bergstrom International, it was partly cloudy. The temperature was 90, the dew point 63. The relative humidity was 40%, producing a heat index of 91, the wind east at 6 miles an hour, and the pressure was 29.90 inches and falling. At Camp Mabry, it was clear. The temperature was 89, the dew point 63. The relative humidity was 41%, the wind variable at 7 miles an hour, and the pressure was 29.92 inches and steady. Pflugerville, clear 90. Taylor, clear 88. Lago Vista, clear 86. Georgetown, clear 89. San Marcos, partly cloudy 90. Burnett, clear 88. Junction, partly cloudy 91. San Antonio, partly cloudy 90. Corpus Christi, mostly cloudy 87. Houston, mostly cloudy 84. Once again at Austin Bergstrom, it was 90, and at Camp Mabry, it was 89. Elsewhere across the state, College Station, clear 88. Amarillo, clear 81. Abilene, cloudy 91. Dallas-Fort Worth, partly cloudy 90. Your weather synopsis for South Central Texas. Unseasonably hot temperatures will continue through early next week with highs mostly in the 90s for most areas and a few spots touching the century mark. Little or no rainfall is expected through Tuesday, but an active pattern for thunderstorms begins Tuesday night with good rain chances continuing into late next week. The first significant cold front of the fall season could arrive as early as Thursday. Your local forecast. Tonight, partly cloudy. Lows in the lower 70s. Southeast winds around 5 miles per hour. Sunday, partly cloudy. A slight chance of showers in the afternoon. Highs in the upper 90s. South winds around 5 miles per hour, becoming southeast in the afternoon. Chance of rain 20%. Sunday night, mostly cloudy in the evening, then becoming partly cloudy. Lows in the mid-70s. South winds around 5 miles per hour. Monday, partly cloudy in the morning, then becoming mostly sunny. Highs in the upper 90s. South winds around 5 miles per hour. Monday night, partly cloudy. Lows in the lower 70s. Southeast winds 5 to 10 miles per hour with gusts up to 20 miles per hour. Tuesday, mostly cloudy. Highs in the mid-90s. Tuesday night, partly cloudy in the evening, then mostly cloudy with a chance of showers after midnight. Lows in the mid-70s. Chance of rain 30%. Wednesday, mostly cloudy with a chance of showers. A slight chance of thunderstorms in the afternoon. Highs in the mid-90s. Chance of rain 50%. Highest heat index readings up to 105. Wednesday night and Thursday, mostly cloudy with showers likely with a chance of thunderstorms. Lows in the lower 70s. Highs in the upper 80s. Chance of rain 70%. Thursday night and Friday, mostly cloudy with showers likely with a chance of thunderstorms. Lows in the upper 60s. Highs in the mid-80s. Chance of rain 60%. Friday night, mostly cloudy in the evening, then becoming partly cloudy. A slight chance of thunderstorms in the evening. A chance of showers. Lows in the upper 60s. Chance of rain 40%. Saturday, mostly cloudy in the morning, then becoming partly cloudy. A chance of showers. A slight chance of thunderstorms in the afternoon. Highs in the mid-80s. Chance of rain 40%. The Austin Bergstrom Climate Summary for this evening, as of 5 p.m., September 26, 2026. Today's high temperature of 94 degrees occurred at 3:12 p.m. The normal high is 88. The record high is 107 degrees, which was set in 2005. Today's low temperature of 71 degrees occurred at 6:11 a.m. The normal low is 64. The record low is 47 degrees.

was last set in 2001. No precipitation fell today. Sunset tonight is at 7:22 p.m. Sunrise tomorrow is at 7:22 a.m. The Austin Camp Mabry Climate Summary for this evening, as of 5 p.m., September 26, 2026. Today's high temperature of 94 degrees occurred at 4:01 p.m. The normal high is 89. The record high is 107 degrees, which was set in 2005. Today's low temperature of 75 degrees occurred at 6:11 a.m. The normal low is 67. The record low is 48 degrees, which was set in 1942. No precipitation fell today. Sunset tonight is at 7:22 p.m. Sunrise tomorrow is at 7:22 a.m. You're listening to NOAA Weather Radio, station WXK27, in Austin, Texas, broadcasting on a frequency of 162.4 megahertz, originating from the Austin-San Antonio National Weather Service Forecast Office. The current time is 8:11 p.m. Central Daylight Time. Your weather synopsis for South Central Texas. Unseasonably hot temperatures will continue through early next week with highs mostly in the 90s for most areas and a few spots touching the century mark. Little or no rainfall is expected through Tuesday, but an active pattern for thunderstorms begins Tuesday night with good rain chances continuing into late next week. The first significant cold front of the fall season could arrive as early as Thursday. Your local forecast. Tonight, partly cloudy. Lows in the lower 70s. Southeast winds around 5 miles per hour. Sunday, partly cloudy. A slight chance of showers in the afternoon. Highs in the upper 90s. South winds around 5 miles per hour, becoming southeast in the afternoon. Chance of rain 20%. Sunday night, mostly cloudy in the evening, then becoming partly cloudy. Lows in the mid-70s. South winds around 5 miles per hour. Monday, partly cloudy in the morning, then becoming mostly sunny. Highs in the upper 90s. South winds around 5 miles per hour. Monday night, partly cloudy. Lows in the lower 70s. Southeast winds 5 to 10 miles per hour with gusts up to 20 miles per hour. Tuesday, mostly cloudy. Highs in the mid-90s. Tuesday night, partly cloudy in the evening, then mostly cloudy with a chance of showers after midnight. Lows in the mid-70s. Chance of rain 30%. Wednesday, mostly cloudy with a chance of showers. A slight chance of thunderstorms in the afternoon. Highs in the mid-90s. Chance of rain 50%. Highest heat index readings up to 105. Wednesday night and Thursday, mostly cloudy with showers likely with a chance of thunderstorms. Lows in the lower 70s. Highs in the upper 80s. Chance of rain 70%. Thursday night and Friday, mostly cloudy with showers likely with a chance of thunderstorms. Lows in the upper 60s. Highs in the mid-80s. Chance of rain 60%. Friday night, mostly cloudy in the evening, then becoming partly cloudy. A slight chance of thunderstorms in the evening. A chance of showers. Lows in the upper 60s. Chance of rain 40%. Saturday, mostly cloudy in the morning, then becoming partly cloudy. A chance of showers. A slight chance of thunderstorms in the afternoon. Highs in the mid-80s. Chance of rain 40%. The Tropical Weather Outlook. For the North Atlantic, Caribbean Sea, and the Gulf of America, active systems, the National Hurricane Center is issuing advisories on Tropical Depression Fay, located well to the west-southwest of the Azores, and has issued the last advisory on post-tropical cyclone Gonzalo, located north of the Cabo Verde Islands. Central subtropical Atlantic, a surface trough of low pressure located several hundred miles to the southeast of Bermuda, is currently producing an area of disorganized showers and thunderstorms. Environmental conditions could

The record low is 47 degrees, which was last set in 2001. No precipitation fell today. Sunset tonight is at 7:22 p.m. Sunrise tomorrow is at 7:22 a.m. The Austin Camp Mabry Climate Summary for this evening, as of 5 p.m., September 26, 2026. Today's high temperature of 94 degrees occurred at 4:01 p.m. The normal high is 89. The record high is 107 degrees, which was set in 2005. Today's low temperature of 75 degrees occurred at 6:11 a.m. The normal low is 67. The record low is 48 degrees, which was set in 1942. No precipitation fell today. Sunset tonight is at 7:22 p.m. Sunrise tomorrow is at 7:22 a.m. You are listening to NOAA Weather Radio, station WXK27, in Austin, Texas, broadcasting on a frequency of 162.4 MHz, originating from the Austin-San Antonio National Weather Service Forecast Office. The current time is 8:16 p.m. Central Daylight Time. The Austin NOAA Weather Radio Roundup. At 8 p.m. at Austin Bergstrom International, it was clear. The temperature was 85, the dew point 62, the relative humidity was 46%, the wind southeast at 7 miles an hour, and the pressure was 29.90 inches and steady. At Camp Mabry, it was clear. The temperature was 87, the dew point 63, the relative humidity was 44%, the wind east at 7 miles an hour, and the pressure was 29.92 inches and steady. Pflugerville clear 85. Taylor clear 82. Lago Vista clear 83. Georgetown clear 86. San Marcos clear 85. Burnett clear 84. Junction partly cloudy 88. San Antonio partly cloudy 86. Corpus Christi mostly cloudy 85. Houston cloudy 83. Once again at Austin Bergstrom it was 85, and at Camp Mabry it was 87. Elsewhere across the state, College Station clear 84. Amarillo clear 77. Abilene cloudy 89. Dallas-Fort Worth mostly cloudy 87. Your weather synopsis for South Central Texas. Unseasonably hot temperatures will continue through early next week with highs mostly in the 90s for most areas and a few spots touching the century mark. Little or no rainfall is expected through Tuesday, but an active pattern for thunderstorms begins Tuesday night with good rain chances continuing into late next week. The first significant cold front of the fall season could arrive as early as Thursday. Your local forecast. Tonight, partly cloudy. Lows in the lower 70s. Southeast winds around 5 miles per hour. Sunday, partly cloudy. A slight chance of showers in the afternoon. Highs in the upper 90s. South winds around 5 miles per hour, becoming southeast in the afternoon. Chance of rain 20%. Sunday night, mostly cloudy in the evening, then becoming partly cloudy. Lows in the mid-70s. South winds around 5 miles per hour. Monday, partly cloudy in the morning, then becoming mostly sunny. Highs in the upper 90s. South winds around 5 miles per hour. Monday night, partly cloudy. Lows in the lower 70s. Southeast winds 5 to 10 miles per hour with gusts up to 20 miles per hour. Tuesday, mostly cloudy. Highs in the mid-90s. Tuesday night, partly cloudy in the evening, then mostly cloudy with a chance of showers after midnight. Lows in the mid-70s. Chance of rain 30%. Wednesday, mostly cloudy with a chance of showers. A slight chance of thunderstorms in the afternoon. Highs in the mid-90s. Chance of rain 50%. Highest heat index readings up to 105. Wednesday night and Thursday, mostly cloudy with showers likely with a chance of thunderstorms. Lows in the lower 70s.

highs in the upper 80s. Chance of rain 70%. Thursday night and Friday, mostly cloudy with showers, likely with a chance of thunderstorms. Lows in the upper 60s. Highs in the mid 80s. Chance of rain 60%. Friday night, mostly cloudy in the evening, then becoming partly cloudy. A slight chance of thunderstorms in the evening. A chance of showers. Lows in the upper 60s. Chance of rain 40%. Saturday, mostly cloudy in the morning, then becoming partly cloudy. A chance of showers. A slight chance of thunderstorms in the afternoon. Highs in the mid-80s. Chance of rain 40%. The Austin Bergstrom Climate Summary for this evening, as of 5 p.m., September 26, 2026. Today's high temperature of 94 degrees occurred at 3:12 p.m. The normal high is 88. The record high is 107 degrees, which was set in 2005. Today's low temperature of 71 degrees occurred at 6:11 a.m. The normal low is 64. The record low is 47 degrees, which was last set in 2001. No precipitation fell today. Sunset tonight is at 7:22 p.m. Sunrise tomorrow is at 7:22 a.m. The Austin Camp Mabry Climate Summary for this evening, as of 5 p.m., September 26, 2026. Today's high temperature of 94 degrees occurred at 4:01 p.m. The normal high is 89. The record high is 107 degrees, which was set in 2005. Today's low temperature of 75 degrees occurred at 6:11 a.m. The normal low is 67. The record low is 48 degrees, which was set in 1942. No precipitation fell today. Sunset tonight is at 7:22 p.m. Sunrise tomorrow is at 7:22 a.m. The coastal waters forecast from Baffin Bay to Port Aransas out 20 nautical miles. This afternoon, east winds 5 to 10 knots. Seas around 2 feet. Wave detail, east 2 feet at 6 seconds. Tonight, southeast winds 5 to 10 knots, becoming south after midnight. Seas around 2 feet. Wave detail, southeast 2 feet at 6 seconds. Sunday, southwest winds around 5 knots, becoming east in the afternoon. Seas around 2 feet. Wave detail, east 2 feet at 6 seconds. Sunday night, southeast winds around 10 knots, becoming 5 to 10 knots after midnight. Seas around 2 feet. Wave detail, southeast 2 feet at 6 seconds and southeast 1 foot at 2 seconds. Monday, southeast winds around 5 knots, increasing to 5 to 10 knots in the afternoon. Seas around 2 feet. Wave detail, east 2 feet at 6 seconds and southeast 1 foot at 3 seconds. Monday night, southeast winds 10 to 15 knots. Seas around 2 feet. Wave detail, southeast 2 feet at 4 seconds. Tuesday, southeast winds 10 to 15 knots. Seas 2 to 3 feet. Tuesday night, southeast winds 15 to 20 knots. Seas 3 to 4 feet, occasionally to 5 feet, building to 4 to 6 feet, occasionally to 8 feet after midnight. Wednesday, southeast winds 15 to 20 knots. Seas 5 to 6 feet, occasionally to 8 feet. A chance of showers. Wednesday night, southeast winds 20 to 25 knots. Seas 5 to 7 feet, occasionally to 9 feet. A chance of showers. You're listening to NOAA Weather Radio, station WXK27, in Austin, Texas, broadcasting on a frequency of 162.4 MHz, originating from the Austin-San Antonio National Weather Service Forecast Office. The current time is 8:25 p.m. Central Daylight Time. The Austin NOAA Weather Radio Roundup, at 8 p.m. at Austin Bergstrom International, it was clear. The temperature was 85, the dew point 62, the relative humidity was 40.

6%, the wind southeast at 7 miles an hour, and the pressure was 29.90 inches and steady. At Camp Mabry, it was clear. The temperature was 87, the dew point 63. The relative humidity was 44%, the wind east at 7 miles an hour, and the pressure was 29.92 inches and steady. Pflugerville clear 85. Taylor clear 82. Lago Vista clear 83. Georgetown clear 86. San Marcos clear 85. Berna clear 84. Junction partly cloudy 88. San Antonio partly cloudy 86. Corpus Christi mostly cloudy 85. Houston cloudy 83. Once again at Austin Bergstrom it was 85, and at Camp Mabry it was 87. Elsewhere across the state, College Station clear 84. Amarillo clear 77. Abilene cloudy 89. Dallas-Fort Worth mostly cloudy 87. Your weather synopsis for South Central Texas. Unseasonably hot temperatures will continue through early next week with highs mostly in the 90s for most areas and a few spots touching the century mark. Little or no rainfall is expected through Tuesday, but an active pattern for thunderstorms begins Tuesday night with good rain chances continuing into late next week. The first significant cold front of the fall season could arrive as early as Thursday. Your local forecast. Tonight, partly cloudy. Lows in the lower 70s. Southeast winds around 5 miles per hour. Sunday, partly cloudy. A slight chance of showers in the afternoon. Highs in the upper 90s. South winds around 5 miles per hour, becoming southeast in the afternoon. Chance of rain 20%. Sunday night, mostly cloudy in the evening, then becoming partly cloudy. Lows in the mid-70s. South winds around 5 miles per hour. Monday, partly cloudy in the morning, then becoming mostly sunny. Highs in the upper 90s. South winds around 5 miles per hour. Monday night, partly cloudy. Lows in the lower 70s. Southeast winds 5 to 10 miles per hour with gusts up to 20 miles per hour. Tuesday, mostly cloudy. Highs in the mid-90s. Tuesday night, partly cloudy in the evening, then mostly cloudy with a chance of showers after midnight. Lows in the mid-70s. Chance of rain 30%. Wednesday, mostly cloudy with a chance of showers. A slight chance of thunderstorms in the afternoon. Highs in the mid-90s. Chance of rain 50%. Highest heat index readings up to 105. Wednesday night and Thursday, mostly cloudy with showers likely with a chance of thunderstorms. Lows in the lower 70s. Highs in the upper 80s. Chance of rain 70%. Thursday night and Friday, mostly cloudy with showers likely with a chance of thunderstorms. Lows in the upper 60s. Highs in the mid 80s. Chance of rain 60%. Friday night, mostly cloudy in the evening, then becoming partly cloudy. A slight chance of thunderstorms in the evening. A chance of showers. Lows in the upper 60s. Chance of rain 40%. Saturday, mostly cloudy in the morning, then becoming partly cloudy. A chance of showers. A slight chance of thunderstorms in the afternoon. Highs in the mid-80s. Chance of rain 40%. The Austin Bergstrom Climate Summary for this evening, as of 5 p.m., September 26, 2026. Today's high temperature of 94 degrees occurred at 3:12 p.m. The normal high is 88. The record high is 107 degrees, which was set in 2005. Today's low temperature of 71 degrees occurred at 6:11 a.m. The normal low is 64. The record low is 47 degrees, which was last set in 2001. No precipitation fell today. Sunset tonight is at 7:22 p.m. Sunrise tomorrow is at 7:22 a.m. The Austin Camp

A brief climate summary for this evening, as of 5 p.m., September 26, 2026. Today's high temperature of 94 degrees occurred at 4:01 p.m. The normal high is 89. The record high is 107 degrees, which was set in 2005. Today's low temperature of 75 degrees occurred at 6:11 a.m. The normal low is 67. The record low is 48 degrees, which was set in 1942. No precipitation fell today. Sunset tonight is at 7:22 p.m. Sunrise tomorrow is at 7:22 a.m. You are listening to NOAA Weather Radio, station WXK27, in Austin, Texas, broadcasting on a frequency of 162.4 MHz, originating from the Austin-San Antonio National Weather Service Forecast Office. The current time is 8:31 p.m. Central Daylight Time. The Austin NOAA Weather Radio Roundup, at 8 p.m. at Austin Bergstrom International, it was clear. The temperature was 85, the dew point 62, the relative humidity was 46%, the wind southeast at 7 miles an hour, and the pressure was 29.90 inches and steady. At Camp Mabry, it was clear. The temperature was 87, the dew point 63, the relative humidity was 44%, the wind east at 7 miles an hour, and the pressure was 29.92 inches and steady. Pflugerville clear 85. Taylor clear 82. Lago Vista clear 83. Georgetown clear 86. San Marcos clear 85. Burnett clear 84. Junction partly cloudy 88. San Antonio partly cloudy 86. Corpus Christi mostly cloudy 85. Houston cloudy 83. Once again at Austin Bergstrom it was 85, and at Camp Mabry it was 87. Elsewhere across the state, College Station clear 84. Amarillo clear 77. Abilene cloudy 89. Dallas-Fort Worth mostly cloudy 87. Your weather synopsis for South Central Texas. Unseasonably hot temperatures will continue through early next week with highs mostly in the 90s for most areas and a few spots touching the century mark. Little or no rainfall is expected through Tuesday in the 90s for most areas and a few spots touching the century mark. Little or no rainfall is expected through Tuesday, but an active pattern for thunderstorms begins Tuesday night with good rain chances continuing into late next week. The first significant cold front of the fall season could arrive as early as Thursday. Your local forecast. Tonight, partly cloudy. Lows in the lower 70s. Southeast winds around 5 miles per hour. Sunday, partly cloudy. A slight chance of showers in the afternoon. Highs in the upper 90s. South winds around 5 miles per hour, becoming southeast in the afternoon. Chance of rain 20%. Sunday night, mostly cloudy in the evening, then becoming partly cloudy. Lows in the mid-70s. South winds around 5 miles per hour. Monday, partly cloudy in the morning, then becoming mostly sunny. Highs in the upper 90s. South winds around 5 miles per hour. Monday night, partly cloudy. Lows in the lower 70s. Southeast winds 5 to 10 miles per hour with gusts up to 20 miles per hour. Tuesday, mostly cloudy. Highs in the mid-90s. Tuesday night, partly cloudy in the evening, then mostly cloudy with a chance of showers after midnight. Lows in the mid-70s. Chance of rain 30%. Wednesday, mostly cloudy with a chance of showers. A slight chance of thunderstorms in the afternoon. Highs in the mid-90s. Chance of rain 50%. Highest heat index readings up to 105. Wednesday night and Thursday, mostly cloudy with showers likely with a chance of thunderstorms. Lows in the lower 70s. Highs in the upper 80s. Chance of rain 70%. Thursday night and Friday, mostly cloudy with showers likely with a chance

lows in the upper 60s, highs in the mid 80s. Chance of rain 60%. Friday night, mostly cloudy in the evening, then becoming partly cloudy. A slight chance of thunderstorms in the evening. A chance of showers. Lows in the upper 60s. Chance of rain 40%. Saturday, mostly cloudy in the morning, then becoming partly cloudy. A chance of showers. A slight chance of thunderstorms in the afternoon. Highs in the mid-80s. Chance of rain 40%. The Austin Bergstrom Climate Summary for this evening, as of 5 p.m., September 26, 2026. Today's high temperature of 94 degrees occurred at 3:12 p.m. The normal high is 88. The record high is 107 degrees, which was set in 2005. Today's low temperature of 71 degrees occurred at 6:11 a.m. The normal low is 64. The record low is 47 degrees, which was last set in 2001. No precipitation fell today. Sunset tonight is at 7:22 p.m. Sunrise tomorrow is at 7:22 a.m. The Austin Camp Mabry Climate Summary for this evening, as of 5 p.m., September 26, 2026. Today's high temperature of 94 degrees occurred at 4:01 p.m. The normal high is 89. The record high is 107 degrees, which was set in 2005. Today's low temperature of 75 degrees occurred at 6:11 a.m. The normal low is 67. The record low is 48 degrees, which was set in 1942. No precipitation fell today. Sunset tonight is at 7:22 p.m. Sunrise tomorrow is at 7:22 a.m. You're listening to NOAA Weather Radio, station WXK27, in Austin, Texas, broadcasting on a frequency of 162.4 megahertz, originating from the Austin-San Antonio National Weather Service Forecast Office. The current time is 8:37 p.m. Central Daylight Time. The Austin NOAA Weather Radio Roundup, at 8 p.m. at Austin Bergstrom International, it was clear. The temperature was 85, the dew point 62, the relative humidity was 46%, the wind southeast at 7 miles an hour, and the pressure was 29.90 inches and steady. At Camp Mabry, it was clear. The temperature was 87, the dew point 63, the relative humidity was 44%, the wind east at 7 miles an hour, and the pressure was 29.92 inches and steady. Pflugerville clear 85. Taylor clear 82. Lago Vista clear 83. Georgetown clear 86. San Marcos clear 85. Burnett clear 84. Junction partly cloudy 88. San Antonio partly cloudy 86. Corpus Christi mostly cloudy 85. Houston cloudy 83. Once again at Austin Bergstrom it was 85, and at Camp Mabry it was 87. Elsewhere across the state, College Station clear 84. Amarillo clear 77. Abilene cloudy 89. Dallas-Fort Worth mostly cloudy 87. Your weather synopsis for South Central Texas. Unseasonably hot temperatures will continue through early next week with highs mostly in the 90s for most areas and a few spots touching the century mark. Little or no rainfall is expected through Tuesday, but an active pattern for thunderstorms begins Tuesday night with good rain chances continuing into late next week. The first significant cold front of the fall season could arrive as early as Thursday. Your local forecast. Tonight, partly cloudy. Lows in the lower 70s. Southeast winds around 5 miles per hour. Sunday, partly cloudy. A slight chance of showers in the afternoon. Highs in the upper 90s. South winds around 5 miles per hour, becoming southeast in the afternoon. Chance of rain 20%. Sunday night, mostly cloudy in the evening, then becoming partly cloudy.

south winds around 5 miles per hour. Monday, partly cloudy in the morning, then becoming mostly sunny. Highs in the upper 90s. South winds around 5 miles per hour. Monday night, partly cloudy. Lows in the lower 70s. Southeast winds 5 to 10 miles per hour with gusts up to 20 miles per hour. Tuesday, mostly cloudy. Highs in the mid-90s. Tuesday night, partly cloudy in the evening, then mostly cloudy with a chance of showers after midnight. Lows in the mid-70s. Chance of rain 30%. Wednesday, mostly cloudy with a chance of showers. A slight chance of thunderstorms in the afternoon. Highs in the mid-90s. Chance of rain 50%. Highest heat index readings up to 105. Wednesday night and Thursday, mostly cloudy with showers, likely with a chance of thunderstorms. Lows in the lower 70s. Highs in the upper 80s. Chance of rain 70%. Thursday night and Friday, mostly cloudy with showers, likely with a chance of thunderstorms. Lows in the upper 60s. Highs in the mid 80s. Chance of rain 60%. Friday night, mostly cloudy in the evening, then becoming partly cloudy. A slight chance of thunderstorms in the evening. A chance of showers. Lows in the upper 60s. Chance of rain 40%. Saturday, mostly cloudy in the morning, then becoming partly cloudy. A chance of showers. A slight chance of thunderstorms in the afternoon. Highs in the mid-80s. Chance of rain 40%. The Austin Bergstrom Climate Summary for this evening, as of 5 p.m., September 26, 2026. Today's high temperature of 94 degrees occurred at 3:12 p.m. The normal high is 88. The record high is 107 degrees, which was set in 2005. Today's low temperature of 71 degrees occurred at 6:11 a.m. The normal low is 64. The record low is 47 degrees, which was last set in 2001. No precipitation fell today. Sunset tonight is at 7:22 p.m. Sunrise tomorrow is at 7:22 a.m. The Austin Camp Mabry Climate Summary for this evening, as of 5 p.m., September 26, 2026. Today's high temperature of 94 degrees occurred at 4:01 p.m. The normal high is 89. The record high is 107 degrees, which was set in 2005. Today's low temperature of 75 degrees occurred at 6:11 a.m. The normal low is 67. The record low is 48 degrees, which was set in 1942. No precipitation fell today. Sunset tonight is at 7:22 p.m. Sunrise tomorrow is at 7:22 a.m. You're listening to NOAA Weather Radio, station WXK27, in Austin, Texas, broadcasting on a frequency of 162.4 MHz, originating from the Austin-San Antonio National Weather Service Forecast Office. The Tropical Weather Outlook. For the North Atlantic, Caribbean Sea, and the Gulf of America, active systems, the National Hurricane Center is issuing advisories on Tropical Depression Fay, located well to the west-southwest of the Azores, and has issued the last advisory on post-tropical cyclone Gonzalo, located north of the Cabo Verde Islands. Central subtropical Atlantic, a surface trough of low pressure located several hundred miles to the southeast of Bermuda, is currently producing an area of disorganized showers and thunderstorms. Environmental conditions could become favorable for gradual development of this system as it moves northward this weekend and then turns eastward by the early to middle portion of next week. Formation chance through 48 hours, low, 10%. Formation chance through 7 days, low, 20%. The current time is 8:45 p.m. Central Daylight Time. The Austin, NOAA Weather Radio Roundup, at 8 p.m. at Austin Bergstrom International, it was clear. The temperature was 85, the dew point 62, the relative humidity was 46%.

The wind southeast at 7 miles an hour, and the pressure was 29.90 inches and steady. At Camp Mabry, it was clear. The temperature was 87, the dew point 63. The relative humidity was 44%, the wind east at 7 miles an hour, and the pressure was 29.92 inches and steady. Pflugerville clear 85. Taylor clear 82. Lago Vista clear 83. Georgetown clear 86. San Marcos clear 85. Burnett clear 84. Junction partly cloudy 88. San Antonio partly cloudy 86. Corpus Christi mostly cloudy 85. Houston cloudy 83. Once again at Austin Bergstrom it was 85, and at Camp Mabry it was 87. Elsewhere across the state, College Station clear 84. Amarillo clear 77. Abilene cloudy 89. Dallas-Fort Worth mostly cloudy 87. Your weather synopsis for South Central Texas. Unseasonably hot temperatures will continue through early next week with highs mostly in the 90s for most areas and a few spots touching the century mark. Little or no rainfall is expected through Tuesday, but an active pattern for thunderstorms begins Tuesday night with good rain chances continuing into late next week. The first significant cold front of the fall season could arrive as early as Thursday. Your local forecast. Tonight, partly cloudy. Lows in the lower 70s. Southeast winds around 5 miles per hour. Sunday, partly cloudy. A slight chance of showers in the afternoon. Highs in the upper 90s. South winds around 5 miles per hour, becoming southeast in the afternoon. Chance of rain 20%. Sunday night, mostly cloudy in the evening, then becoming partly cloudy. Lows in the mid-70s. South winds around 5 miles per hour. Monday, partly cloudy in the morning, then becoming mostly sunny. Highs in the upper 90s. South winds around 5 miles per hour. Monday night, partly cloudy. Lows in the lower 70s. Southeast winds 5 to 10 miles per hour with gusts up to 20 miles per hour. Tuesday, mostly cloudy. Highs in the mid-90s. Tuesday night, partly cloudy in the evening, then mostly cloudy with a chance of showers after midnight. Lows in the mid-70s. Chance of rain 30%. Wednesday, mostly cloudy with a chance of showers. A slight chance of thunderstorms in the afternoon. Highs in the mid-90s. Chance of rain 50%. Highest heat index readings up to 105. Wednesday night and Thursday, mostly cloudy with showers likely with a chance of thunderstorms. Lows in the lower 70s. Highs in the upper 80s. Chance of rain 70%. Thursday night and Friday, mostly cloudy with showers likely with a chance of thunderstorms. Lows in the upper 60s. Highs in the mid 80s. Chance of rain 60%. Friday night, mostly cloudy in the evening, then becoming partly cloudy. A slight chance of thunderstorms in the evening. A chance of showers. Lows in the upper 60s. Chance of rain 40%. Saturday, mostly cloudy in the morning, then becoming partly cloudy. A chance of showers. A slight chance of thunderstorms in the afternoon. Highs in the mid-80s. Chance of rain 40%. The Austin Bergstrom Climate Summary for this evening, as of 5 p.m., September 26, 2026. Today's high temperature of 94 degrees occurred at 3:12 p.m. The normal high is 88. The record high is 107 degrees, which was set in 2005. Today's low temperature of 71 degrees occurred at 6:11 a.m. The normal low is 64. The record low is 47 degrees, which was last set in 2001. No precipitation fell today. Sunset tonight is at 7:22 p.m. Sunrise tomorrow is at 7:22 a.m.
The Austin Camp Mabry Climate Summary for this evening, as of 5 p.m., September 26, 2026. Today's high temperature of 94 degrees occurred at 4:01 p.m. The normal high is 89. The record high is 107 degrees, which was set in 2005. Today's low temperature of 75 degrees occurred at 6:11 a.m. The normal low is 67. The record low is 48 degrees, which was set in 1942. No precipitation fell today. Sunset tonight is at 7:22 p.m. Sunrise tomorrow is at 7:22 a.m. You're listening to NOAA Weather Radio, station WXK27, in Austin, Texas, broadcasting on a frequency of 162.4 MHz, originating from the Austin-San Antonio National Weather Service Forecast Office. The current time is 8:51 p.m. Central Daylight Time. The Austin NOAA Weather Radio Roundup, at 8 p.m. at Austin Bergstrom International, it was clear. The temperature was 85, the dew point 62, the relative humidity was 46%, the wind southeast at 7 miles an hour, and the pressure was 29.90 inches and steady. At Camp Mabry, it was clear. The temperature was 87, the dew point 63, the relative humidity was 44%, the wind east at 7 miles an hour, and the pressure was 29.92 inches and steady. Pflugerville clear 85. Taylor clear 82. Lago Vista clear 83. Georgetown clear 86. San Marcos clear 85. Bernard clear 84. Junction partly cloudy 88. San Antonio partly cloudy 86. Corpus Christi mostly cloudy 85. Houston cloudy 83. Once again at Austin Bergstrom it was 85, and at Camp Mabry it was 87. Elsewhere across the state, College Station clear 84. Amarillo clear 77. Abilene cloudy 89. Dallas-Fort Worth mostly cloudy 87. The coastal waters forecast from Baffin Bay to Port Aransas out 20 nautical miles. This afternoon, east winds 5 to 10 knots. Seas around 2 feet. Wave detail, east 2 feet at 6 seconds. Tonight, southeast winds 5 to 10 knots, becoming south after midnight. Seas around 2 feet. Wave detail, southeast 2 feet at 6 seconds. Sunday, southwest winds around 5 knots, becoming east in the afternoon. Seas around 2 feet. Wave detail, east 2 feet at 6 seconds. Sunday night, southeast winds around 10 knots, becoming 5 to 10 knots after midnight. Seas around 2 feet. Wave detail, southeast 2 feet at 6 seconds and southeast 1 foot at 2 seconds. Monday, southeast winds around 5 knots, increasing to 5 to 10 knots in the afternoon. Seas around 2 feet. Wave detail, east 2 feet at 6 seconds and southeast 1 foot at 3 seconds. Monday night, southeast winds 10 to 15 knots. Seas around 2 feet. Wave detail, southeast 2 feet at 4 seconds. Tuesday, southeast winds 10 to 15 knots. Seas 2 to 3 feet. Tuesday night, southeast winds 15 to 20 knots. Seas 3 to 4 feet, occasionally to 5 feet, building to 4 to 6 feet, occasionally to 8 feet after midnight. Wednesday, southeast winds 15 to 20 knots. Seas 5 to 6 feet, occasionally to 8 feet. A chance of showers. Wednesday night, southeast winds 20 to 25 knots. Seas 5 to 7 feet, occasionally to 9 feet. A chance of showers. Your weather synopsis for South Central Texas. Unseasonably hot temperatures will continue through early next week with highs mostly in the 90s for most areas and a few spots touching the century mark. Little or no rainfall is expected through Tuesday, but an active pattern for thunderstorms begins Tuesday night with good rain chances continuing into late next week.
the first significant

cold front of the fall season could arrive as early as Thursday. Your local forecast. Tonight, partly cloudy. Lows in the lower 70s. Southeast winds around 5 miles per hour. Sunday, partly cloudy. A slight chance of showers in the afternoon. Highs in the upper 90s. South winds around 5 miles per hour, becoming southeast in the afternoon. Chance of rain 20%. Sunday night, mostly cloudy in the evening, then becoming partly cloudy. Lows in the mid-70s. South winds around 5 miles per hour. Monday, partly cloudy in the morning, then becoming mostly sunny. Highs in the upper 90s. South winds around 5 miles per hour. Monday night, partly cloudy. Lows in the lower 70s. Southeast winds 5 to 10 miles per hour with gusts up to 20 miles per hour. Tuesday, mostly cloudy. Highs in the mid-90s. Tuesday night, partly cloudy in the evening, then mostly cloudy with a chance of showers after midnight. Lows in the mid-70s. Chance of rain 30%. Wednesday, mostly cloudy with a chance of showers. A slight chance of thunderstorms in the afternoon. Highs in the mid-90s. Chance of rain 50%. Highest heat index readings up to 105. Wednesday night and Thursday, mostly cloudy with showers likely with a chance of thunderstorms. Lows in the lower 70s. Highs in the upper 80s. Chance of rain 70%. Thursday night and Friday, mostly cloudy with showers likely with a chance of thunderstorms. Lows in the upper 60s. Highs in the mid 80s. Chance of rain 60%. Friday night, mostly cloudy in the evening, then becoming partly cloudy. A slight chance of thunderstorms in the evening. A chance of showers. Lows in the upper 60s. Chance of rain 40%. Saturday, mostly cloudy in the morning, then becoming partly cloudy. A chance of showers. A slight chance of thunderstorms in the afternoon. Highs in the mid-80s. Chance of rain 40%. The Austin Bergstrom Climate Summary for this evening, as of 5 p.m., September 26, 2026. Today's high temperature of 94 degrees occurred at 3:12 p.m. The normal high is 88. The record high is 107 degrees, which was set in 2005. Today's low temperature of 71 degrees occurred at 6:11 a.m. The normal low is 64. The record low is 47 degrees, which was last set in 2001. No precipitation fell today. Sunset tonight is at 7:22 p.m. Sunrise tomorrow is at 7:22 a.m. The Austin Camp Mabry Climate Summary for this evening, as of 5 p.m., September 26, 2026. Today's high temperature of 94 degrees occurred at 4:01 p.m. The normal high is 89. The record high is 107 degrees, which was set in 2005. Today's low temperature of 75 degrees occurred at 6:11 a.m. The normal low is 67. The record low is 48 degrees, which was set in 1942. No precipitation fell today. Sunset tonight is at 7:22 p.m. Sunrise tomorrow is at 7:22 a.m. You are listening to NOAA Weather Radio, station WXK27, in Austin, Texas, broadcasting on a frequency of 162.4 MHz, originating from the Austin-San Antonio National Weather Service Forecast Office. 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The Austin NOAA Weather Radio Roundup, at 8 p.m. at Austin Bergstrom International, it was clear. The temperature was 85, the dew point 62, the relative humidity was 46%, the wind southeast at 7 miles an hour, and the pressure was 29.90 inches and steady. At Camp Mabry, it was clear. The temperature was 87, the dew point 63,
The relative humidity was 44%. The wind east at 7 miles.

becoming southeast in the afternoon. Chance of rain 20%. Sunday night, mostly cloudy in the evening, then becoming partly cloudy. Lows in the mid-70s. South winds around 5 miles per hour. Monday, partly cloudy in the morning, then becoming mostly sunny. Highs in the upper 90s. South winds around 5 miles per hour. Monday night, partly cloudy. Lows in the lower 70s. Southeast winds 5 to 10 miles per hour with gusts up to 20 miles per hour. Tuesday, mostly cloudy. Highs in the mid-90s. Tuesday night, partly cloudy in the evening, then mostly cloudy with a chance of showers after midnight. Lows in the mid-70s. Chance of rain 30%. Wednesday, mostly cloudy with a chance of showers. A slight chance of thunderstorms in the afternoon. Highs in the mid-90s. Chance of rain 50%. Highest heat index readings up to 105. Wednesday night and Thursday, mostly cloudy with showers likely with a chance of thunderstorms. Lows in the lower 70s. Highs in the upper 80s. Chance of rain 70%. Thursday night and Friday, mostly cloudy with showers likely with a chance of thunderstorms. Lows in the upper 60s. Highs in the mid 80s. Chance of rain 60%. Friday night, mostly cloudy in the evening, then becoming partly cloudy. A slight chance of thunderstorms in the evening. A chance of showers. Lows in the upper 60s. Chance of rain 40%. Saturday, mostly cloudy in the morning, then becoming partly cloudy. A chance of showers. A slight chance of thunderstorms in the afternoon. Highs in the mid-80s. Chance of rain 40%. 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The current time is 9:12 p.m. Central Daylight Time. The Austin NOAA Weather Radio Roundup. At 9 p.m. at Austin Bergstrom International, it was partly cloudy. The temperature was 83, the dew point 59, the relative humidity was 44%, the wind southeast at 8 miles an hour, and the pressure was 29.92 inches and rising. At Camp Mabry, it was clear. The temperature was 85, the dew point 62, the relative humidity was 46%, the wind variable at 5 miles an hour, and the pressure was 29.94 inches and rising. Pflugerville clear 81. Taylor clear 81. Lago Vista clear 81. Georgetown clear 83. San Marcos clear 82. Burnett clear 82. Junction partly cloudy 85. San Antonio partly cloudy 84. Corpus Christi mostly cloudy 83. Houston mostly cloudy 82. Once again at Austin Bergstrom it was 83, and at Camp Mabry it was 85. Elsewhere across the state, College Station clear 82. Amarillo partly cloudy 75. Abilene mostly cloudy 88. Dallas-Fort Worth cloudy 85. The Tropical Weather Outlook. For the North Atlantic, Caribbean Sea, and the Gulf of America, active systems, the National Hurricane Center is issuing advisories on Tropical Depression Fay, located well to the west-southwest of the Azores, and has issued the last advisory on post-tropical cyclone Gonzalo, located north of the Cabo Verde Islands. Central subtropical Atlantic, a surface trough of low pressure located several hundred miles to the southeast of Bermuda, is currently producing an area of disorganized showers and thunderstorms. Environmental conditions could become favorable for gradual development of this system as it moves northward this weekend and then turns eastward by the early to middle portion of next week. Formation chance through 48 hours, low, 10%. Formation chance through 7 days, low, 20%. Your weather synopsis for South Central Texas. Unseasonably hot temperatures.

south winds around 5 miles per hour, becoming southeast in the afternoon. Chance of rain 20%. Sunday night, mostly cloudy in the evening, then becoming partly cloudy. Lows in the mid-70s. South winds around 5 miles per hour. Monday, partly cloudy in the morning, then becoming mostly sunny. Highs in the upper 90s. South winds around 5 miles per hour. Monday night, partly cloudy. Lows in the lower 70s. Southeast winds 5 to 10 miles per hour with gusts up to 20 miles per hour. Tuesday, mostly cloudy. Highs in the mid-90s. Tuesday night, partly cloudy in the evening, then mostly cloudy with a chance of showers after midnight. Lows in the mid-70s. Chance of rain 30%. Wednesday, mostly cloudy with a chance of showers. A slight chance of thunderstorms in the afternoon. Highs in the mid-90s. Chance of rain 50%. Highest heat index readings up to 105. Wednesday night and Thursday, mostly cloudy with showers, likely with a chance of thunderstorms. Lows in the lower 70s. Highs in the upper 80s. Chance of rain 70%. Thursday night and Friday, mostly cloudy with showers, likely with a chance of thunderstorms. Lows in the upper 60s. Highs in the mid 80s. Chance of rain 60%. Friday night, mostly cloudy in the evening, then becoming partly cloudy. A slight chance of thunderstorms in the evening. A chance of showers. Lows in the upper 60s. Chance of rain 40%. Saturday, mostly cloudy in the morning, then becoming partly cloudy. A chance of showers. A slight chance of thunderstorms in the afternoon. Highs in the mid-80s. Chance of rain 40%. 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It was partly cloudy. The temperature was 83, the dew point 59, the relative humidity was 44%, the wind southeast at 8 miles an hour, and the pressure was 29.92 inches and rising. At Camp Mabry, it was clear. The temperature was 85, the dew point 62, the relative humidity was 46%, the wind variable at 5 miles an hour, and the pressure was 29.94 inches and rising. Pflugerville clear 81. Taylor clear 81. Lago Vista clear 81. Georgetown clear 83. San Marcos clear 82. Burnett clear 82. Junction partly cloudy 85. San Antonio partly cloudy 84. Corpus Christi mostly cloudy 83. Houston mostly cloudy 82. Once again at Austin Bergstrom it was 83, and at Camp Mabry it was 85. Elsewhere across the state, College Station clear 82. Amarillo partly cloudy 75. Abilene mostly cloudy 88. Dallas-Fort Worth cloudy 85. Your weather synopsis for South Central Texas. Unseasonably hot temperatures will continue through early next week with highs mostly in the 90s for most areas and a few spots touching the century mark. Little or no rainfall is expected through Tuesday, but an active pattern for thunderstorms begins Tuesday night with good rain chances continuing into late next week. The first significant cold front of the fall season could arrive as early as Thursday. Your local forecast. Tonight, partly cloudy. Lows in the lower 70s. Southeast winds around 5 miles per hour. Sunday, partly cloudy. A slight chance of showers in the afternoon. Highs in the upper 90s. South winds around 5 miles per hour, becoming southeast in the afternoon. Chance of rain 20%. Sunday night,

mostly cloudy in the evening, then becoming partly cloudy. Lows in the mid-70s. South winds around 5 miles per hour. Monday, partly cloudy in the morning, then becoming mostly sunny. Highs in the upper 90s. South winds around 5 miles per hour. Monday night, partly cloudy. Lows in the lower 70s. Southeast winds 5 to 10 miles per hour with gusts up to 20 miles per hour. Tuesday, mostly cloudy. Highs in the mid-90s. Tuesday night, partly cloudy in the evening, then mostly cloudy with a chance of showers after midnight. Lows in the mid-70s. Chance of rain 30%. Wednesday, mostly cloudy with a chance of showers. A slight chance of thunderstorms in the afternoon. Highs in the mid-90s. Chance of rain 50%. Highest heat index readings up to 105. Wednesday night and Thursday, mostly cloudy with showers likely with a chance of thunderstorms. Lows in the lower 70s. Highs in the upper 80s. Chance of rain 70%. Thursday night and Friday, mostly cloudy with showers likely with a chance of thunderstorms. Lows in the upper 60s. Highs in the mid 80s. Chance of rain 60%. Friday night, mostly cloudy in the evening, then becoming partly cloudy. A slight chance of thunderstorms in the evening. A chance of showers. Lows in the upper 60s. Chance of rain 40%. Saturday, mostly cloudy in the morning, then becoming partly cloudy. A chance of showers. A slight chance of thunderstorms in the afternoon. Highs in the mid-80s. Chance of rain 40%. The coastal waters forecast from Baffin Bay to Port Aransas out 20 nautical miles. This afternoon, east winds 5 to 10 knots. Seas around 2 feet. Wave detail, east 2 feet at 6 seconds. Tonight, southeast winds 5 to 10 knots, becoming south after midnight. Seas around 2 feet. Wave detail, southeast 2 feet at 6 seconds. Sunday, southwest winds around 5 knots, becoming east in the afternoon. Seas around 2 feet. Wave detail, east 2 feet at 6 seconds. Sunday night, southeast winds around 10 knots, becoming 5 to 10 knots after midnight. Seas around 2 feet. Wave detail, southeast 2 feet at 6 seconds and southeast 1 foot at 2 seconds. Monday, southeast winds around 5 knots, increasing to 5 to 10 knots in the afternoon. Seas around 2 feet. Wave detail, east 2 feet at 6 seconds and southeast 1 foot at 3 seconds. Monday night, southeast winds 10 to 15 knots. Seas around 2 feet. Wave detail, southeast 2 feet at 4 seconds. Tuesday, southeast winds 10 to 15 knots. Seas 2 to 3 feet. Tuesday night, southeast winds 15 to 20 knots. Seas 3 to 4 feet, occasionally to 5 feet, building to 4 to 6 feet, occasionally to 8 feet after midnight. Wednesday, southeast winds 15 to 20 knots. Seas 5 to 6 feet, occasionally to 8 feet. A chance of showers. Wednesday night, southeast winds 20 to 25 knots. Seas 5 to 7 feet, occasionally to 9 feet. A chance of showers. 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The current time is 9:25 p.m. Central Daylight Time. The Austin NOAA Weather Radio Roundup, at 9 p.m. at Austin Bergstrom International, it was partly cloudy. The temperature was 83, the dew point 59, the relative humidity was 44%, the wind southeast at 8 miles an hour, and the pressure was 29.92 inches and rising. At Camp Mabry, it was clear. The temperature was 85, the dew point 62, the relative

humidity was 46%, the wind variable at 5 miles an hour, and the pressure was 29.94 inches and rising. Pflugerville, clear 81. Taylor, clear 81. Lago Vista, clear 81. Georgetown, clear 83. San Marcos, clear 82. Burnett, clear 82. Junction, partly cloudy 85. San Antonio, partly cloudy 84. Corpus Christi, mostly cloudy 83. Houston, mostly cloudy 82. Once again at Austin Bergstrom, it was 83, and at Camp Mabry, it was 85. Elsewhere across the state, College Station, clear 82. Amarillo, partly cloudy 75. Abilene, mostly cloudy 88. Dallas, Fort Worth, cloudy 85. Your weather synopsis for South Central Texas. Unseasonably hot temperatures will continue through early next week with highs mostly in the 90s for most areas and a few spots touching the century mark. Little or no rainfall is expected through Tuesday, but an active pattern for thunderstorms begins Tuesday night with good rain chances continuing into late next week. The first significant cold front of the fall season could arrive as early as Thursday. Your local forecast. Tonight, partly cloudy. Lows in the lower 70s. Southeast winds around 5 miles per hour. Sunday, partly cloudy. A slight chance of showers in the afternoon. Highs in the upper 90s. South winds around 5 miles per hour, becoming southeast in the afternoon. Chance of rain 20%. Sunday night, mostly cloudy in the evening, then becoming partly cloudy. Lows in the mid-70s. South winds around 5 miles per hour. Monday, partly cloudy in the morning, then becoming mostly sunny. Highs in the upper 90s. South winds around 5 miles per hour. Monday night, partly cloudy. Lows in the lower 70s. Southeast winds 5 to 10 miles per hour with gusts up to 20 miles per hour. Tuesday, mostly cloudy. Highs in the mid-90s. Tuesday night, partly cloudy in the evening, then mostly cloudy with a chance of showers after midnight. Lows in the mid-70s. Chance of rain 30%. Wednesday, mostly cloudy with a chance of showers. A slight chance of thunderstorms in the afternoon. Highs in the mid-90s. Chance of rain 50%. Highest heat index readings up to 105. Wednesday night and Thursday, mostly cloudy with showers likely with a chance of thunderstorms. Lows in the lower 70s. Highs in the upper 80s. Chance of rain 70%. Thursday night and Friday, mostly cloudy with showers likely with a chance of thunderstorms. Lows in the upper 60s. Highs in the mid-80s. Chance of rain 60%. Friday night, mostly cloudy in the evening, then becoming partly cloudy. A slight chance of thunderstorms in the evening. A chance of showers. Lows in the upper 60s. Chance of rain 40%. Saturday, mostly cloudy in the morning, then becoming partly cloudy. A chance of showers. A slight chance of thunderstorms in the afternoon. Highs in the mid-80s. Chance of rain 40%. 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It was partly cloudy. The temperature was 83, the dew point 59, the relative humidity was 44%, the wind southeast at 8 miles an hour, and the pressure was 29.92 inches and rising. At Camp Mabry, it was clear. The temperature was 85, the dew point 62, the relative humidity was 46%, the wind variable at 5 miles an hour, and the pressure was 29.94 inches and rising.

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Taylor Clear 81. Lago Vista Clear 81. Georgetown Clear 83. San Marcos Clear 82. Burnett Clear 82. Junction Partly Cloudy 85. San Antonio Partly Cloudy 84. Corpus Christi Mostly Cloudy 83. Houston Mostly Cloudy 82. Once again at Austin Bergstrom it was 83, and at Camp Mabry it was 85. Elsewhere across the state, College Station Clear 82. Amarillo Partly Cloudy 75. Abilene Mostly Cloudy 88. Dallas-Fort Worth Cloudy 85. Your weather synopsis for South Central Texas. Unseasonably hot temperatures will continue through early next week with highs mostly in the 90s for most areas and a few spots touching the century mark. Little or no rainfall is expected through Tuesday, but an active pattern for thunderstorms begins Tuesday night with good rain chances continuing into late next week. The first significant cold front of the fall season could arrive as early as Thursday. Your local forecast. Tonight, partly cloudy. Lows in the lower 70s. Southeast winds around 5 miles per hour. Sunday, partly cloudy. A slight chance of showers in the afternoon. Highs in the upper 90s. South winds around 5 miles per hour, becoming southeast in the afternoon. Chance of rain 20%. Sunday night, mostly cloudy in the evening, then becoming partly cloudy. Lows in the mid-70s. South winds around 5 miles per hour. Monday, partly cloudy in the morning, then becoming mostly sunny. Highs in the upper 90s. South winds around 5, then becoming mostly sunny. Highs in the upper 90s. South winds around 5 miles per hour. Monday night, partly cloudy. Lows in the lower 70s. Southeast winds 5 to 10 miles per hour with gusts up to 20 miles per hour. Tuesday, mostly cloudy. Highs in the mid-90s. Tuesday night, partly cloudy in the evening, then mostly cloudy with a chance of showers after midnight. Lows in the mid-70s. Chance of rain 30%. Wednesday, mostly cloudy with a chance of showers. A slight chance of thunderstorms in the afternoon. Highs in the mid-90s. Chance of rain 50%. Highest heat index readings up to 105. Wednesday night and Thursday, mostly cloudy with showers likely with a chance of thunderstorms. Lows in the lower 70s. Highs in the upper 80s. Chance of rain 70%. Thursday night and Friday, mostly cloudy with showers likely with a chance of thunderstorms. Lows in the upper 60s. Highs in the mid 80s. Chance of rain 60%. Friday night, mostly cloudy in the evening, then becoming partly cloudy. A slight chance of thunderstorms in the evening. A chance of showers. Lows in the upper 60s. Chance of rain 40%. Saturday, mostly cloudy in the morning, then becoming partly cloudy. A chance of showers. A slight chance of thunderstorms in the afternoon. Highs in the mid-80s. Chance of rain 40%. 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It was partly cloudy. The temperature was 83, the dew point 59, the relative humidity was 44%, the wind southeast at 8 miles an hour, and the pressure was 29.92 inches and rising. At Camp Mabry, it was clear. The temperature was 85, the dew point 62, the relative humidity was 46%, the wind variable at 5 miles an hour, and the pressure was 29.94 inches and rising. Pflugerville Clear 81.

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Lagoa Vista Clear 81. Georgetown Clear 83. San Marcos Clear 82. Burnett Clear 82. Junction Partly Cloudy 85. San Antonio Partly Cloudy 84. Corpus Christi Mostly Cloudy 83. Houston Mostly Cloudy 82. Once again at Austin Bergstrom it was 83, and at Camp Mabry it was 85. Elsewhere across the state, College Station Clear 82. Amarillo Partly Cloudy 75. Abilene Mostly Cloudy 88. Dallas-Fort Worth Cloudy 85. Your weather synopsis for South Central Texas. Unseasonably hot temperatures will continue through early next week with highs mostly in the 90s for most areas and a few spots touching the century mark. Little or no rainfall is expected through Tuesday, but an active pattern for thunderstorms begins Tuesday night with good rain chances continuing into late next week. The first significant cold front of the fall season could arrive as early as Thursday. Your local forecast. Tonight, partly cloudy. Lows in the lower 70s. Southeast winds around 5 miles per hour. Sunday, partly cloudy. A slight chance of showers in the afternoon. Highs in the upper 90s. South winds around 5 miles per hour, becoming southeast in the afternoon. Chance of rain 20%. Sunday night, mostly cloudy in the evening, then becoming partly cloudy. Lows in the mid-70s. South winds around 5 miles per hour. Monday, partly cloudy in the morning, then becoming mostly sunny. Highs in the upper 90s. South winds around 5 miles per hour. Monday night, partly cloudy. Lows in the lower 70s. Southeast winds 5 to 10 miles per hour with gusts up to 20 miles per hour. Tuesday, mostly cloudy. Highs in the mid-90s. Tuesday night, partly cloudy in the evening, then mostly cloudy with a chance of showers after midnight. Lows in the mid-70s. Chance of rain 30%. Wednesday, mostly cloudy with a chance of showers. A slight chance of thunderstorms in the afternoon. Highs in the mid-90s. Chance of rain 50%. Highest heat index readings up to 105. Wednesday night and Thursday, mostly cloudy with showers likely with a chance of thunderstorms. Lows in the lower 70s. Highs in the upper 80s. Chance of rain 70%. Thursday night and Friday, mostly cloudy with showers likely with a chance of thunderstorms. Lows in the upper 60s. Highs in the mid 80s. Chance of rain 60%. Friday night, mostly cloudy in the evening, then becoming partly cloudy. A slight chance of thunderstorms in the evening. A chance of showers. Lows in the upper 60s. Chance of rain 40%. Saturday, mostly cloudy in the morning, then becoming partly cloudy. A chance of showers. A slight chance of thunderstorms in the afternoon. Highs in the mid-80s. Chance of rain 40%. 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The current time is 9:40 p.m. Central Daylight Time. The Austin, NOAA Weather Radio Roundup, at 9 p.m. at Austin Bergstrom International, it was partly cloudy. The temperature was 83, the dew point 59, the relative humidity was 44%, the wind southeast at 8 miles an hour, and the pressure was 29.92 inches and rising. At Camp Mabry, it was clear. The temperature was 85, the dew point 62, the relative humidity was 46%, the wind variable at 5 miles an hour, and the pressure was 29.94 inches and rising. Pflugerville Clear 81. Taylor Clear 81. Lagoa Vista Clear 81. Georgetown Clear 83. San Marcos Clear

82. Burnett clear, 82. Junction partly cloudy, 85. San Antonio partly cloudy, 84. Corpus Christi mostly cloudy, 83. Houston mostly cloudy, 82. Once again at Austin Bergstrom it was 83, and at Camp Mabry it was 85. Elsewhere across the state, College Station clear 82. Amarillo partly cloudy 75. Abilene mostly cloudy 88. Dallas-Fort Worth cloudy 85. Your weather synopsis for South Central Texas. Unseasonably hot temperatures will continue through early next week with highs mostly in the 90s for most areas and a few spots touching the century mark. Little or no rainfall is expected through Tuesday, but an active pattern for thunderstorms begins Tuesday night with good rain chances continuing into late next week. The first significant cold front of the fall season could arrive as early as Thursday. Your local forecast. Tonight, partly cloudy. Lows in the lower 70s. Southeast winds around 5 miles per hour. Sunday, partly cloudy. A slight chance of showers in the afternoon. Highs in the upper 90s. South winds around 5 miles per hour, becoming southeast in the afternoon. Chance of rain 20%. Sunday night, mostly cloudy in the evening, then becoming partly cloudy. Lows in the mid-70s. South winds around 5 miles per hour. Monday, partly cloudy in the morning, then becoming mostly sunny. Highs in the upper 90s. South winds around 5 miles per hour. Monday night, partly cloudy. Lows in the lower 70s. Southeast winds 5 to 10 miles per hour with gusts up to 20 miles per hour. Tuesday, mostly cloudy. Highs in the mid-90s. Tuesday night, partly cloudy in the evening, then mostly cloudy with a chance of showers after midnight. Lows in the mid-70s. Chance of rain 30%. Wednesday, mostly cloudy with a chance of showers. A slight chance of thunderstorms in the afternoon. Highs in the mid-90s. Chance of rain 50%. Highest heat index readings up to 105. Wednesday night and Thursday, mostly cloudy with showers likely with a chance of thunderstorms. Lows in the lower 70s. Highs in the upper 80s. Chance of rain 70%. Thursday night and Friday, mostly cloudy with showers likely with a chance of thunderstorms. Lows in the upper 60s. Highs in the mid 80s. Chance of rain 60%. Friday night, mostly cloudy in the evening, then becoming partly cloudy. A slight chance of thunderstorms in the evening. A chance of showers. Lows in the upper 60s. Chance of rain 40%. Saturday, mostly cloudy in the morning, then becoming partly cloudy. A chance of showers. A slight chance of thunderstorms in the afternoon. Highs in the mid-80s. Chance of rain 40%. The Tropical Weather Outlook. For the North Atlantic, Caribbean Sea, and the Gulf of America, active systems, the National Hurricane Center is issuing advisories on Tropical Depression Fay, located well to the west-southwest of the Azores, and has issued the last advisory on post-tropical cyclone Gonzalo, located north of the Cabo Verde Islands. Central subtropical Atlantic, a surface trough of low pressure located several hundred miles to the southeast of Bermuda, is currently producing an area of disorganized showers and thunderstorms. Environmental conditions could become favorable for gradual development of this system as it moves northward this weekend and then turns eastward by the early to middle portion of next week. Formation chance through 48 hours, low, 10%. Formation chance through 7 days, low, 20%. 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The Austin NOAA Weather

Radio Roundup at 9 p.m. at Austin Bergstrom International. It was partly cloudy. The temperature was 83, the dew point 59, the relative humidity was 44%, the wind southeast at 8 miles an hour, and the pressure was 29.92 inches and rising. At Camp Mabry, it was clear. The temperature was 85, the dew point 62, the relative humidity was 46%, the wind variable at 5 miles an hour, and the pressure was 29.94 inches and rising. Pflugerville clear 81. Taylor clear 81. Lago Vista clear 81. Georgetown clear 83. San Marcos clear 82. Burnett clear 82. Junction partly cloudy 85. San Antonio partly cloudy 84. Corpus Christi mostly cloudy 83. Houston mostly cloudy 82. Once again at Austin Bergstrom it was 83, and at Camp Mabry it was 85. Elsewhere across the state, College Station clear 82. Amarillo partly cloudy 75. Abilene mostly cloudy 88. Dallas-Fort Worth cloudy 85. Your weather synopsis for South Central Texas. Unseasonably hot temperatures will continue through early next week with highs mostly in the 90s for most areas and a few spots touching the century mark. Little or no rainfall is expected through Tuesday, but an active pattern for thunderstorms begins Tuesday night with good rain chances continuing into late next week. The first significant cold front of the fall season could arrive as early as Thursday. Your local forecast. Tonight, partly cloudy. Lows in the lower 70s. Southeast winds around 5 miles per hour. Sunday, partly cloudy. A slight chance of showers in the afternoon. Highs in the upper 90s. South winds around 5 miles per hour, becoming southeast in the afternoon. Chance of rain 20%. Sunday night, mostly cloudy in the evening, then becoming partly cloudy. Lows in the mid-70s. South winds around 5 miles per hour. Monday, partly cloudy in the morning, then becoming mostly sunny. Highs in the upper 90s. South winds around 5 miles per hour. Monday night, partly cloudy. Lows in the lower 70s. Southeast winds 5 to 10 miles per hour with gusts up to 20 miles per hour. Tuesday, mostly cloudy. Highs in the mid-90s. Tuesday night, partly cloudy in the evening, then mostly cloudy with a chance of showers after midnight. Lows in the mid-70s. Chance of rain 30%. Wednesday, mostly cloudy with a chance of showers. A slight chance of thunderstorms in the afternoon. Highs in the mid-90s. Chance of rain 50%. Highest heat index readings up to 105. Wednesday night and Thursday, mostly cloudy with showers likely with a chance of thunderstorms. Lows in the lower 70s. Highs in the upper 80s. Chance of rain 70%. Thursday night and Friday, mostly cloudy with showers likely with a chance of thunderstorms. Lows in the upper 60s. Highs in the mid-80s. Chance of rain 60%. Friday night, mostly cloudy in the evening, then becoming partly cloudy. A slight chance of thunderstorms in the evening. A chance of showers. Lows in the upper 60s. Chance of rain 40%. Saturday, mostly cloudy in the morning, then becoming partly cloudy. A chance of showers. A slight chance of thunderstorms in the afternoon. Highs in the mid-80s. Chance of rain 40%. 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It was partly cloudy. The temperature was 83, the dew point

69. The relative humidity was 44%. The wind southeast at 8 miles an hour, and the pressure was 29.92 inches and rising. At Camp Mabry, it was clear. The temperature was 85. The dew point 62. The relative humidity was 46%. The wind variable at 5 miles an hour, and the pressure was 29.94 inches and rising. Pflugerville clear 81. Taylor clear 81. Lago Vista clear 81. Georgetown clear 83. San Marcos clear 82. Burnett clear 82. Junction partly cloudy 85. San Antonio partly cloudy 84. Corpus Christi mostly cloudy 83. Houston mostly cloudy 82. Once again at Austin Bergstrom it was 83, and at Camp Mabry it was 85. Elsewhere across the state, College Station clear 82. Amarillo partly cloudy 75. Abilene mostly cloudy 88. Dallas-Fort Worth cloudy 85. The coastal waters forecast from Baffin Bay to Port Aransas out 20 nautical miles. This afternoon, east winds 5 to 10 knots. Seas around 2 feet. Wave detail, east 2 feet at 6 seconds. Tonight, southeast winds 5 to 10 knots, becoming south after midnight. Seas around 2 feet. Wave detail, southeast 2 feet at 6 seconds. Sunday, southwest winds around 5 knots, becoming east in the afternoon. Seas around 2 feet. Wave detail, east 2 feet at 6 seconds. Sunday night, southeast winds around 10 knots, becoming 5 to 10 knots after midnight. Seas around 2 feet. Wave detail, southeast 2 feet at 6 seconds and southeast 1 foot at 2 seconds. Monday, southeast winds around 5 knots, increasing to 5 to 10 knots in the afternoon. Seas around 2 feet. Wave detail, east 2 feet at 6 seconds and southeast 1 foot at 3 seconds. Monday night, southeast winds 10 to 15 knots. Seas around 2 feet. Wave detail, southeast 2 feet at 4 seconds. Tuesday, southeast winds 10 to 15 knots. Seas 2 to 3 feet. Tuesday night, southeast winds 15 to 20 knots. Seas 3 to 4 feet, occasionally to 5 feet, building to 4 to 6 feet, occasionally to 8 feet after midnight. Wednesday, southeast winds 15 to 20 knots. Seas 5 to 6 feet, occasionally to 8 feet. A chance of showers. Wednesday night, southeast winds 20 to 25 knots. Seas 5 to 7 feet, occasionally to 9 feet. A chance of showers. Your weather synopsis for South Central Texas. Unseasonably hot temperatures will continue through early next week with highs mostly in the 90s for most areas and a few spots touching the century mark. Little or no rainfall is expected through Tuesday, but an active pattern for thunderstorms begins Tuesday night with good rain chances continuing into late next week. The first significant cold front of the fall season could arrive as early as Thursday. Your local forecast. Tonight, partly cloudy. Lows in the lower 70s. Southeast winds around 5 miles per hour. Sunday, partly cloudy. A slight chance of showers in the afternoon. Highs in the upper 90s. South winds around 5 miles per hour, becoming southeast in the afternoon. Chance of rain 20%. Sunday night, mostly cloudy in the evening, then becoming partly cloudy. Lows in the mid-70s. South winds around 5 miles per hour. Monday, partly cloudy in the morning, then becoming mostly sunny. Highs in the upper 90s. South winds around 5 miles per hour. Monday night, partly cloudy. Lows in the lower 70s. Southeast winds 5 to 10 miles per hour with gusts up to 20 miles per hour. Tuesday, mostly cloudy. Highs in the mid-90s. Tuesday night, partly cloudy in the evening, then mostly cloudy with a chance of

showers after midnight. Lows in the mid-70s. Chance of rain 30%. Wednesday, mostly cloudy with a chance of showers. A slight chance of thunderstorms in the afternoon. Highs in the mid-90s. Chance of rain 50%. Highest heat index readings up to 105. Wednesday night and Thursday, mostly cloudy with showers, likely with a chance of thunderstorms. Lows in the lower 70s. Highs in the upper 80s. Chance of rain 70%. Thursday night and Friday, mostly cloudy with showers, likely with a chance of thunderstorms. Lows in the upper 60s. Highs in the mid 80s. Chance of rain 60%. Friday night, mostly cloudy in the evening, then becoming partly cloudy. A slight chance of thunderstorms in the evening. A chance of showers. Lows in the upper 60s. Chance of rain 40%. Saturday, mostly cloudy in the morning, then becoming partly cloudy. A chance of showers. A slight chance of thunderstorms in the afternoon. Highs in the mid-80s. Chance of rain 40%. 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The Austin NOAA Weather Radio Roundup at 9 p.m. at Austin Bergstrom International. It was partly cloudy. The temperature was 83, the dew point 59, the relative humidity was 44%, the wind southeast at 8 miles an hour, and the pressure was 29.92 inches and rising. At Camp Mabry, it was clear. The temperature was 85, the dew point 62, the relative humidity was 46%, the wind variable at 5 miles an hour, and the pressure was 29.94 inches and rising. Pflugerville clear 81. Taylor clear 81. Lago Vista clear 81. Georgetown clear 83. San Marcos clear 82. Burnett clear 82. Junction partly cloudy 85. San Antonio partly cloudy 84. Corpus Christi mostly cloudy 83. Houston mostly cloudy 82. Once again at Austin Bergstrom it was 83, and at Camp Mabry it was 85. Elsewhere across the state, College Station clear 82. Amarillo partly cloudy 75. Abilene mostly cloudy 88. Dallas-Fort Worth cloudy 85. Your weather synopsis for South Central Texas. Unseasonably hot temperatures will continue through early next week with highs mostly in the 90s for most areas and a few spots touching the century mark. Little or no rainfall is expected through Tuesday, but an active pattern for thunderstorms begins Tuesday night with good rain chances continuing into late next week. The first significant cold front of the fall season could arrive as early as Thursday. Your local forecast. Tonight, partly cloudy. Lows in the lower 70s. Southeast winds around 5 miles per hour. Sunday, partly cloudy. A slight chance of showers in the afternoon. Highs in the upper 90s. South winds around 5 miles per hour, becoming southeast in the afternoon. Chance of rain 20%. Sunday night, mostly cloudy in the evening, then becoming partly cloudy. Lows in the mid-70s. South winds around 5 miles per hour. Monday, partly cloudy in the morning, then becoming mostly sunny. Highs in the upper 90s. South winds around 5 miles per hour. Monday night, partly cloudy. Lows in the lower 70s. Southeast winds 5 to 10 miles per hour with gusts up to 20 miles per hour. Tuesday, mostly cloudy. Highs in the mid-90s. Tuesday night, partly cloudy in the evening, then mostly cloudy with a chance of showers after midnight. Lows in the mid-70s. Chance of rain 30%. Wednesday, mostly cloudy.

a slight chance of thunderstorms in the afternoon. Highs in the mid-90s. Chance of rain 50%. Highest heat index readings up to 105. Wednesday night and Thursday, mostly cloudy with showers, likely with a chance of thunderstorms. Lows in the lower 70s. Highs in the upper 80s. Chance of rain 70%. Thursday night and Friday, mostly cloudy with showers, likely with a chance of thunderstorms. Lows in the upper 60s. Highs in the mid 80s. Chance of rain 60%. Friday night, mostly cloudy in the evening, then becoming partly cloudy. A slight chance of thunderstorms in the evening. A chance of showers. Lows in the upper 60s. Chance of rain 40%. Saturday, mostly cloudy in the morning, then becoming partly cloudy. A chance of showers. A slight chance of thunderstorms in the afternoon. Highs in the mid-80s. Chance of rain 40%. 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The current time is 10:02 p.m. Central Daylight Time. The Austin NOAA Weather Radio Roundup. At 9 p.m. at Austin Bergstrom International, it was partly cloudy. The temperature was 83, the dew point 59, the relative humidity was 44%, the wind southeast at 8 miles an hour, and the pressure was 29.92 inches and rising. At Camp Mabry, it was clear. The temperature was 85, the dew point 62, the relative humidity was 46%, the wind variable at 5 miles an hour, and the pressure was 29.94 inches and rising. Pflugerville clear 81. Taylor clear 81. Lago Vista clear 81. Georgetown clear 83. San Marcos clear 82. Burnett clear 82. Junction partly cloudy 85. San Antonio partly cloudy 84. Corpus Christi mostly cloudy 83. Houston mostly cloudy 82. Once again at Austin Bergstrom it was 83, and at Camp Mabry it was 85. Elsewhere across the state, College Station clear 82. Amarillo partly cloudy 75. Abilene mostly cloudy 88. Dallas-Fort Worth cloudy 85. Your weather synopsis for South Central Texas. Unseasonably hot temperatures will continue through early next week with highs mostly in the 90s for most areas and a few spots touching the century mark. Little or no rainfall is expected through Tuesday, but an active pattern for thunderstorms begins Tuesday night with good rain chances continuing into late next week. The first significant cold front of the fall season could arrive as early as Thursday. Your local forecast. Tonight, partly cloudy. Lows in the lower 70s. Southeast winds around 5 miles per hour. Sunday, partly cloudy. A slight chance of showers in the afternoon. Highs in the upper 90s. South winds around 5 miles per hour, becoming southeast in the afternoon. Chance of rain 20%. Sunday night, mostly cloudy in the evening, then becoming partly cloudy. Lows in the mid-70s. South winds around 5 miles per hour. Monday, partly cloudy in the morning, then becoming mostly sunny. Highs in the upper 90s. South winds around 5 miles per hour. Monday night, partly cloudy. Lows in the lower 70s. Southeast winds 5 to 10 miles per hour with gusts up to 20 miles per hour. Tuesday, mostly cloudy. Highs in the mid-90s. Tuesday night, partly cloudy in the evening, then mostly cloudy with a chance of showers after midnight. Lows in the mid-70s. Chance of rain 30%. Wednesday, mostly cloudy with a chance of showers. A slight chance of thunderstorms in the afternoon. Highs in the mid-90s. Chance of rain 50%.
highest heat index readings up to 105. Wednesday night and Thursday, mostly cloudy with showers likely with a chance of thunderstorms. Lows in the lower 70s. Highs in the upper 80s. Chance of rain 70%. Thursday night and Friday, mostly cloudy with showers likely with a chance of thunderstorms. Lows in the upper 60s. Highs in the mid 80s. Chance of rain 60%. Friday night, mostly cloudy in the evening, then becoming partly cloudy. A slight chance of thunderstorms in the evening. A chance of showers. Lows in the upper 60s. Chance of rain 40%. Saturday, mostly cloudy in the morning, then becoming partly cloudy. A chance of showers. A slight chance of thunderstorms in the afternoon. Highs in the mid-80s. Chance of rain 40%. 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The current time is 10:07 p.m. Central Daylight Time. Your weather synopsis for South Central Texas. Unseasonably hot temperatures will continue through early next week with highs mostly in the 90s for most areas and a few spots touching the century mark. Little or no rainfall is expected through Tuesday, but an active pattern for thunderstorms begins Tuesday night with good rain chances continuing into late next week. The first significant cold front of the fall season could arrive as early as Thursday. Your local forecast. Tonight, partly cloudy. Lows in the lower 70s. Southeast winds around 5 miles per hour. Sunday, partly cloudy. A slight chance of showers in the afternoon. Highs in the upper 90s. South winds around 5 miles per hour, becoming southeast in the afternoon. Chance of rain 20%. Sunday night, mostly cloudy in the evening, then becoming partly cloudy. Lows in the mid-70s. South winds around 5 miles per hour. Monday, partly cloudy in the morning, then becoming mostly sunny. Highs in the upper 90s. South winds around 5 miles per hour. Monday night, partly cloudy. Lows in the lower 70s. Southeast winds 5 to 10 miles per hour with gusts up to 20 miles per hour. Tuesday, mostly cloudy. Highs in the mid-90s. Tuesday night, partly cloudy in the evening, then mostly cloudy with a chance of showers after midnight. Lows in the mid-70s. Chance of rain 30%. Wednesday, mostly cloudy with a chance of showers. A slight chance of thunderstorms in the afternoon. Highs in the mid-90s. Chance of rain 50%. Highest heat index readings up to 105. Wednesday night and Thursday, mostly cloudy with showers likely with a chance of thunderstorms. Lows in the lower 70s. Highs in the upper 80s. Chance of rain 70%. Thursday night and Friday, mostly cloudy with showers likely with a chance of thunderstorms. Lows in the upper 60s. Highs in the mid 80s. Chance of rain 60%. Friday night, mostly cloudy in the evening, then becoming partly cloudy. A slight chance of thunderstorms in the evening. A chance of showers. Lows in the upper 60s. Chance of rain 40%. Saturday, mostly cloudy in the morning, then becoming partly cloudy. A chance of showers. A slight chance of thunderstorms in the afternoon. Highs in the mid-80s. Chance of rain 40%. 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The current time is 10:10 p.m. Central Daylight Time. Your weather synopsis for South Central Texas. Unseasonably hot temperatures will continue through early next week with

as mostly in the 90s for most areas and a few spots touching the century mark. Little or no rainfall is expected through Tuesday, but an active pattern for thunderstorms begins Tuesday night with good rain chances continuing into week. The first significant cold front of the fall season could arrive as early as Thursday. Your local forecast. Tonight, partly cloudy. Lows in the lower 70s. Southeast winds around 5 miles per hour. Sunday, partly cloudy. A slight chance of showers in the afternoon. Highs in the upper 90s. South winds around 5 miles per hour, becoming southeast in the afternoon. Chance of rain 20%. Sunday night, mostly cloudy in the evening, then becoming partly cloudy. Lows in the mid-70s. South winds around 5 miles per hour. Monday, partly cloudy in the morning, then becoming mostly sunny. Highs in the upper 90s. South winds around 5 miles per hour. Monday night, partly cloudy. Lows in the lower 70s. Southeast winds 5 to 10 miles per hour with gusts up to 20 miles per hour. Tuesday, mostly cloudy. Highs in the mid-90s. Tuesday night, partly cloudy in the evening, then mostly cloudy with a chance of showers after midnight. Lows in the mid-70s. Chance of rain 30%. Wednesday, mostly cloudy with a chance of showers. A slight chance of thunderstorms in the afternoon. Highs in the mid-90s. Chance of rain 50%. Highest heat index readings up to 105. Wednesday night and Thursday, mostly cloudy with showers likely with a chance of thunderstorms. Lows in the lower 70s. Highs in the upper 80s. Chance of rain 70%. Thursday night and Friday, mostly cloudy with showers likely with a chance of thunderstorms. Lows in the upper 60s. Highs in the mid-80s. Chance of rain 60%. Friday night, mostly cloudy in the evening, then becoming partly cloudy. A slight chance of thunderstorms in the evening. A chance of showers. Lows in the upper 60s. Chance of rain 40%. Saturday, mostly cloudy in the morning, then becoming partly cloudy. A chance of showers. A slight chance of thunderstorms in the afternoon. Highs in the mid-80s. Chance of rain 40%. 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The Tropical Weather Outlook. For the North Atlantic, Caribbean Sea and the Gulf of America, active systems, the National Hurricane Center is issuing advisories on Tropical Depression Fay, located well to the west-southwest of the Azores, and has issued the last advisory on post-tropical cyclone Gonzalo, located north of the Cabo Verde Islands. Central subtropical Atlantic, a surface trough of low pressure located several hundred miles to the southeast of Bermuda, is currently producing an area of disorganized showers and thunderstorms. Environmental conditions could become favorable for gradual development of the system as it moves northward this weekend and then turns eastward by the early to middle portion of next week. Formation chance through 48 hours, low, 10%. Formation chance through 7 days, low, 20%. The current time is 10:15 p.m. Central Daylight Time. The Austin, NOAA Weather Radio Roundup, at 10 p.m. at Austin Bergstrom International, it was partly cloudy. The temperature was 80, the dew point 60, the relative humidity was 50%, the wind east at 6 miles an hour, and the pressure was 29.94 inches and rising. At Camp Mabry, it was partly cloudy. The temperature was 83, the dew point 61, the relative humidity was 47%, the wind east at 5 miles an hour, and the pressure was 29.96 inches and rising. Pflugerville, partly cloudy 79. Taylor, partly cloudy 77. Lago Vista, partly cloudy 80. Georgetown, partly cloudy 81.

Continue through early next week with highs mostly in the 90s for most areas and a few spots touching the century mark. Little or no rainfall is expected through Tuesday, but an active pattern for thunderstorms begins Tuesday night with good rain chances continuing into late next week. The first significant cold front of the fall season could arrive as early as Thursday. Your local forecast. Tonight, partly cloudy. Lows in the lower 70s. Southeast winds around 5 miles per hour. Sunday, partly cloudy. A slight chance of showers in the afternoon. Highs in the upper 90s. South winds around 5 miles per hour, becoming southeast in the afternoon. Chance of rain 20%. Sunday night, mostly cloudy in the evening, then becoming partly cloudy. Lows in the mid 70s. South winds around 5 miles per hour. Monday, partly cloudy in the morning, then becoming mostly sunny. Highs in the upper 90s. South winds around 5 miles per hour. Monday night, partly cloudy. Lows in the lower 70s. Southeast winds 5 to 10 miles per hour with gusts up to 20 miles per hour. Tuesday, mostly cloudy. Highs in the mid 90s. Tuesday night, partly cloudy in the evening, then mostly cloudy with a chance of showers after midnight. Lows in the mid-70s. Chance of rain 30%. Wednesday, mostly cloudy with a chance of showers. A slight chance of thunderstorms in the afternoon. Highs in the mid-90s. Chance of rain 50%. Highest heat index readings up to 105. Wednesday night and Thursday, mostly cloudy with showers likely with a chance of thunderstorms. Lows in the lower 70s. Highs in the upper 80s. Chance of rain 70%. Thursday night and Friday, mostly cloudy with showers likely with a chance of thunderstorms. Lows in the upper 60s. Highs in the mid 80s. Chance of rain 60%. Friday night, mostly cloudy in the evening, then becoming partly cloudy. A slight chance of thunderstorms in the evening. A chance of showers. Lows in the upper 60s. Chance of rain 40%. Saturday, mostly cloudy in the morning, then becoming partly cloudy. A chance of showers. A slight chance of thunderstorms in the afternoon. Highs in the mid 80s. Chance of rain 40%. 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The current time is 10:20 p.m. Central Daylight Time. The Austin NOAA Weather Radio Roundup. At 10 p.m. at Austin Bergstrom International, it was partly cloudy. The temperature was 80, the dew point 60, the relative humidity was 50%, the wind east at 6 miles an hour, and the pressure was 29.94 inches and rising. At Camp Mabry, it was partly cloudy. The temperature was 83, the dew point 61, the relative humidity was 47%, the wind east at 5 miles an hour, and the pressure was 29.96 inches and rising. Pflugerville, partly cloudy 79. Taylor, partly cloudy 77. Lago Vista, partly cloudy 80. Georgetown, partly cloudy 81. San Marcos, clear 81. Burnett, mostly cloudy 80. Junction, clear 83. San Antonio, partly cloudy 82. Corpus Christi, mostly cloudy 82. Houston, partly cloudy 81. Once again at Austin Bergstrom, it was 80, and at Camp Mabry, it was 83. Elsewhere across the state, College Station, partly cloudy 80. Amarillo, partly cloudy 73. Abilene, mostly cloudy 77. Dallas, Fort Worth, cloudy 84. Your weather synopsis for South Central Texas. Unseasonably hot temperatures will continue through early next week with highs mostly in the 90s for most areas and a few spots touching the century mark.
little or no rainfall.

is expected through Tuesday, but an active pattern for thunderstorms begins Tuesday night with good rain chances continuing into late next week. The first significant cold front of the fall season could arrive as early as Thursday. The coastal waters forecast from Baffin Bay to Port Aransas out 20 nautical miles. This afternoon, east winds 5 to 10 knots. Seas around 2 feet. Wave detail, east 2 feet at 6 seconds. Tonight, southeast winds 5 to 10 knots, becoming south after midnight. Seas around 2 feet. Wave detail, southeast 2 feet at 6 seconds. Sunday, southwest winds around 5 knots, becoming east in the afternoon. Seas around 2 feet. Wave detail, east 2 feet at 6 seconds. Sunday night, southeast winds around 10 knots, becoming 5 to 10 knots after midnight. Seas around 2 feet. Wave detail, southeast 2 feet at 6 seconds and southeast 1 foot at 2 seconds. Monday, southeast winds around 5 knots, increasing to 5 to 10 knots in the afternoon. Seas around 2 feet. Wave detail, east 2 feet at 6 seconds and southeast 1 foot at 3 seconds. Monday night, southeast winds 10 to 15 knots. Seas around 2 feet. Wave detail, southeast 2 feet at 4 seconds. Tuesday, southeast winds 10 to 15 knots. Seas 2 to 3 feet. Tuesday night, southeast winds 15 to 20 knots. Seas 3 to 4 feet, occasionally to 5 feet, building to 4 to 6 feet, occasionally to 8 feet after midnight. Wednesday, southeast winds 15 to 20 knots. Seas 5 to 6 feet, occasionally to 8 feet. A chance of showers. Wednesday night, southeast winds 20 to 25 knots. Seas 5 to 7 feet, occasionally to 9 feet. A chance of showers. Your local forecast. Tonight, partly cloudy. Lows in the lower 70s. Southeast winds around 5 miles per hour. Sunday, partly cloudy. A slight chance of showers in the afternoon. Highs in the upper 90s. South winds around 5 miles per hour, becoming southeast in the afternoon. Chance of rain 20%. Sunday night, mostly cloudy in the evening, then becoming partly cloudy. Lows in the mid-70s. South winds around 5 miles per hour. Monday, partly cloudy in the morning, then becoming mostly sunny. Highs in the upper 90s. South winds around 5 miles per hour. Monday night, partly cloudy. Lows in the lower 70s. Southeast winds 5 to 10 miles per hour with gusts up to 20 miles per hour. Tuesday, mostly cloudy. Highs in the mid-90s. Tuesday night, partly cloudy in the evening, then mostly cloudy with a chance of showers after midnight. Lows in the mid-70s. Chance of rain 30%. Wednesday, mostly cloudy with a chance of showers. A slight chance of thunderstorms in the afternoon. Highs in the mid-90s. Chance of rain 50%. Highest heat index readings up to 105. Wednesday night and Thursday, mostly cloudy with showers likely with a chance of thunderstorms. Lows in the lower 70s. Highs in the upper 80s. Chance of rain 70%. Thursday night and Friday, mostly cloudy with showers likely with a chance of thunderstorms. Lows in the upper 60s. Highs in the mid 80s. Chance of rain 60%. Friday night, mostly cloudy in the evening, then becoming partly cloudy. A slight chance of thunderstorms in the evening. A chance of showers. Lows in the upper 60s. Chance of rain 40%. Saturday, mostly cloudy in the morning, then becoming partly cloudy. A chance of showers. A slight chance of thunderstorms in the afternoon. Highs in the mid-80s. Chance of rain 40%. 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

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The current time is 10:26 p.m. Central Daylight Time. The Austin NOAA Weather Radio Roundup. At 10 p.m. at Austin Bergstrom International, it was partly cloudy. The temperature was 80, the dew point 60. The relative humidity was 50%, the wind east at 6 miles an hour, and the pressure was 29.94 inches and rising. At Camp Mabry, it was partly cloudy. The temperature was 83, the dew point 61. The relative humidity was 47%, the wind east at 5 miles an hour, and the pressure was 29.96 inches and rising. Pflugerville, partly cloudy 79. Taylor, partly cloudy 77. Lago Vista, partly cloudy 80. Georgetown, partly cloudy 81. San Marcos, clear 81. Burnett, mostly cloudy 80. Junction, clear 83. San Antonio, partly cloudy 82. Corpus Christi, mostly cloudy 82. Houston, partly cloudy 81. Once again at Austin Bergstrom, it was 80. And at Camp Mabry, it was 83. Elsewhere across the state, College Station, partly cloudy 80. Amarillo, partly cloudy 73. Abilene, mostly cloudy 77. Dallas, Fort Worth, cloudy 84. Your weather synopsis for South Central Texas. Unseasonably hot temperatures will continue through early next week, with highs mostly in the 90s for most areas and a few spots touching the century mark. Little or no rainfall is expected through Tuesday, but an active pattern for thunderstorms begins Tuesday night, with good rain chances continuing into late next week. The first significant cold front of the fall season could arrive as early as Thursday. Your local forecast. Tonight, partly cloudy. Lows in the lower 70s. Southeast winds around 5 miles per hour. Sunday, partly cloudy. A slight chance of showers in the afternoon. Highs in the upper 90s. South winds around 5 miles per hour, becoming southeast in the afternoon. Chance of rain 20%. Sunday night, mostly cloudy in the evening, then becoming partly cloudy. Lows in the mid-70s. South winds around 5 miles per hour. Monday, partly cloudy in the morning, then becoming mostly sunny. Highs in the upper 90s. South winds around 5 miles per hour. Monday night, partly cloudy. Lows in the lower 70s. Southeast winds 5 to 10 miles per hour, with gusts up to 20 miles per hour. Tuesday, mostly cloudy. Highs in the mid-90s. Tuesday night, partly cloudy in the evening, then mostly cloudy with a chance of showers after midnight. Lows in the mid-70s. Chance of rain 30%. Wednesday, mostly cloudy with a chance of showers. A slight chance of thunderstorms in the afternoon. Highs in the mid-90s. Chance of rain 50%. Highest heat index readings up to 105. Wednesday night and Thursday, mostly cloudy with showers, likely with a chance of thunderstorms. Lows in the lower 70s. Highs in the upper 80s. Chance of rain 70%. Thursday night and Friday, mostly cloudy with showers, likely with a chance of thunderstorms. Lows in the upper 60s. Highs in the mid 80s. Chance of rain 60%. Friday night, mostly cloudy in the evening, then becoming partly cloudy. A slight chance of thunderstorms in the evening. A chance of showers. Lows in the upper 60s. Chance of rain 40%. Saturday, mostly cloudy in the morning, then becoming partly cloudy. A chance of showers. A slight chance of thunderstorms in the afternoon. Highs in the mid-80s. Chance of rain 40%. 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

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The Austin NOAA Weather Radio Roundup. At 10 p.m. at Austin Bergstrom International, it was partly cloudy. The temperature was 80, the dew point 60. The relative humidity was 50%, the wind east at 6 miles an hour, and the pressure was 29.94 inches and rising. At Camp Mabry, it was partly cloudy. The temperature was 83, the dew point 61. The relative humidity was 47%, the wind east at 5 miles an hour, and the pressure was 29.96 inches and rising. Pflugerville, partly cloudy 79. Taylor, partly cloudy 77. Lago Vista, partly cloudy 80. Georgetown, partly cloudy 81. San Marcos, clear 81. Burnett, mostly cloudy 80. Junction, clear 83. San Antonio, partly cloudy 82. Corpus Christi, mostly cloudy 82. Houston, partly cloudy 81. Once again at Austin Bergstrom, it was 80, and at Camp Mabry, it was 83. Elsewhere across the state, College Station, partly cloudy 80. Amarillo, partly cloudy 73. Abilene, mostly cloudy 77. Amarillo, partly cloudy 73. Abilene, mostly cloudy 77. Dallas, Fort Worth, cloudy 84. Your weather synopsis for South Central Texas. Unseasonably hot temperatures will continue through early next week with highs mostly in the 90s for most areas and a few spots touching the century mark. Little or no rainfall is expected through Tuesday, but an active pattern for thunderstorms begins Tuesday night with good rain chances continuing into late next week. The first significant cold front of the fall season could arrive as early as Thursday. Your local forecast. Tonight, partly cloudy. Lows in the lower 70s. Southeast winds around 5 miles per hour. Sunday, partly cloudy. A slight chance of showers in the afternoon. Highs in the upper 90s. South winds around 5 miles per hour, becoming southeast in the afternoon. Chance of rain 20%. Sunday night, mostly cloudy in the evening, then becoming partly cloudy. Lows in the mid-70s. South winds around 5 miles per hour. Monday, partly cloudy in the morning, then becoming mostly sunny. Highs in the upper 90s. South winds around 5 miles per hour. Monday night, partly cloudy. Lows in the lower 70s. Southeast winds 5 to 10 miles per hour with gusts up to 20 miles per hour. Tuesday, mostly cloudy. Highs in the mid-90s. Tuesday night, partly cloudy in the evening, then mostly cloudy with a chance of showers after midnight. Lows in the mid-70s. Chance of rain 30%. Wednesday, mostly cloudy with a chance of showers. A slight chance of thunderstorms in the afternoon. Highs in the mid-90s. Chance of rain 50%. Highest heat index readings up to 105. Wednesday night and Thursday, mostly cloudy with showers likely with a chance of thunderstorms. Lows in the lower 70s. Highs in the upper 80s. Chance of rain 70%. Thursday night and Friday, mostly cloudy with showers likely with a chance of thunderstorms. Lows in the upper 60s. Highs in the mid-80s. Chance of rain 60%. Friday night, mostly cloudy in the evening, then becoming partly cloudy. A slight chance of thunderstorms in the evening. A chance of showers. Lows in the upper 60s. Chance of rain 40%. Saturday, mostly cloudy in the morning, then becoming partly cloudy. A chance of showers. A slight chance of thunderstorms in the afternoon. Highs in the mid-80s. Chance of rain 40%. 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

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The Austin NOAA Weather Radio Roundup. At 10 p.m. at Austin Bergstrom International, it was partly cloudy. The temperature was 80, the dew point 60. The relative humidity was 50%, the wind east at 6 miles an hour, and the pressure was 29.94 inches and rising. At Camp Mabry, it was partly cloudy. The temperature was 83, the dew point 61. The relative humidity was 47%, the wind east at 5 miles an hour, and the pressure was 29.96 inches and rising. Pflugerville, partly cloudy 79. Taylor, partly cloudy 77. Lago Vista, partly cloudy 80. Georgetown, partly cloudy 81. San Marcos, clear 81. Burnett, mostly cloudy 80. Junction, clear 83. San Antonio, partly cloudy 82. Corpus Christi, mostly cloudy 82. Houston, partly cloudy 81. Once again at Austin Bergstrom, it was 80. And at Camp Mabry, it was 83. Elsewhere across the state, College Station, partly cloudy 80. Amarillo, partly cloudy 73. Abilene, mostly cloudy 77. Dallas, Fort Worth, cloudy 84. Your weather synopsis for South Central Texas. Unseasonably hot temperatures will continue through early next week with highs mostly in the 90s for most areas and a few spots touching the century mark. Little or no rainfall is expected through Tuesday, but an active pattern for thunderstorms begins Tuesday night with good rain chances continuing into late next week. The first significant cold front of the fall season could arrive as early as Thursday. Your local forecast. Tonight, partly cloudy. Lows in the lower 70s. Southeast winds around 5 miles per hour. Sunday, partly cloudy. A slight chance of showers in the afternoon. Highs in the upper 90s. South winds around 5 miles per hour, becoming southeast in the afternoon. Chance of rain 20%. Sunday night, mostly cloudy in the evening, then becoming partly cloudy. Lows in the mid-70s. South winds around 5 miles per hour. Monday, partly cloudy in the morning, then becoming mostly sunny. Highs in the upper 90s. South winds around 5 miles per hour. Monday night, partly cloudy. Lows in the lower 70s. Southeast winds 5 to 10 miles per hour with gusts up to 20 miles per hour. Tuesday, mostly cloudy. Highs in the mid-90s. Tuesday night, partly cloudy in the evening, then mostly cloudy with a chance of showers after midnight. Lows in the mid-70s. Chance of rain 30%. Wednesday, mostly cloudy with a chance of showers. A slight chance of thunderstorms in the afternoon. Highs in the mid-90s. Chance of rain 50%. Highest heat index readings up to 105. Wednesday night and Thursday, mostly cloudy with showers likely with a chance of thunderstorms. Lows in the lower 70s. Highs in the upper 80s. Chance of rain 70%. Thursday night and Friday, mostly cloudy with showers likely with a chance of thunderstorms. Lows in the upper 60s. Highs in the mid 80s. Chance of rain 60%. Friday night, mostly cloudy in the evening, then becoming partly cloudy. A slight chance of thunderstorms in the evening. A chance of showers. Lows in the upper 60s. Chance of rain 40%. Saturday, mostly cloudy in the morning, then becoming partly cloudy. A chance of showers. A slight chance of thunderstorms in the afternoon. Highs in the mid-80s. Chance of rain 40%. 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

a.m. at Austin Bergstrom International. It was partly cloudy. The temperature was 80, the dew point 60. The relative humidity was 50%, the wind east at 6 miles an hour, and the pressure was 29.94 inches and rising. At Camp Mabry, it was partly cloudy. The temperature was 83, the dew point 61. The relative humidity was 47%, the wind east at 5 miles an hour, and the pressure was 29.96 inches and rising. Pflugerville, partly cloudy, 79. Taylor, partly cloudy, 77. Lago Vista, partly cloudy, 80. Georgetown, partly cloudy, 81. San Marcos, clear, 81. Vernon, mostly cloudy, 80. Junction, clear, 83. San Antonio, partly cloudy, 82. Corpus Christi, mostly cloudy, 82. Houston, partly cloudy, 81. Once again at Austin Bergstrom, it was 80, and at Camp Mabry, it was 83. Elsewhere across the state, College Station, partly cloudy, 80. Amarillo, partly cloudy, 73. Abilene, mostly cloudy, 77. Dallas, Fort Worth, cloudy, 84. Your weather synopsis for South Central Texas. Unseasonably hot temperatures will continue through early next week, with highs mostly in the 90s for most areas and a few spots touching the century mark. Little or no rainfall is expected through Tuesday, but an active pattern for thunderstorms begins Tuesday night, with good rain chances continuing into late next week. The first significant cold front of the fall season could arrive as early as Thursday. Your local forecast. Tonight, partly cloudy. Lows in the lower 70s. Southeast winds around 5 miles per hour. Sunday, partly cloudy. A slight chance of showers in the afternoon. Highs in the upper 90s. South winds around 5 miles per hour, becoming southeast in the afternoon. Chance of rain 20%. Sunday night, mostly cloudy in the evening, then becoming partly cloudy. Lows in the mid-70s. South winds around 5 miles per hour. Monday, partly cloudy in the morning, then becoming mostly sunny. Highs in the upper 90s. South winds around 5 miles per hour. Monday night, partly cloudy. Lows in the lower 70s. Southeast winds 5 to 10 miles per hour, with gusts up to 20 miles per hour. Tuesday, mostly cloudy. Highs in the mid-90s. Tuesday night, partly cloudy in the evening, then mostly cloudy with a chance of showers after midnight. Lows in the mid-70s. Chance of rain 30%. Wednesday, mostly cloudy with a chance of showers. A slight chance of thunderstorms in the afternoon. Highs in the mid-90s. Chance of rain 50%. Highest heat index readings up to 105. Wednesday night and Thursday, mostly cloudy with showers, likely with a chance of thunderstorms. Lows in the lower 70s. Highs in the upper 80s. Chance of rain 70%. Thursday night and Friday, mostly cloudy with showers, likely with a chance of thunderstorms. Lows in the upper 60s. Highs in the mid 80s. Chance of rain 60%. Friday night, mostly cloudy in the evening, then becoming partly cloudy. A slight chance of thunderstorms in the evening. A chance of showers. Lows in the upper 60s. Chance of rain 40%. Saturday, mostly cloudy in the morning, then becoming partly cloudy. A chance of showers. A slight chance of thunderstorms in the afternoon. Highs in the mid-80s. Chance of rain 40%. The Tropical Weather Outlook. For the North Atlantic, Caribbean Sea, and the Gulf of America, active systems, the National Hurricane Center is issuing advisories on Tropical Depression Fay, located well to the west-southwest of the Azores, and has issued the last advisory on post-tropical cyclone Gonzalo, located north of the Cabo Verde Islands. Central subtropical Atlantic, a surface trough of low pressure located several hundred miles to the southeast of Bermuda, is currently producing an area of disorganized showers and thunderstorms.

Environmental conditions could become favorable for gradual development of this system as it moves northward this weekend and then turns eastward by the early to middle portion of next week. Formation chance through 48 hours, low, 10%. Formation chance through 7 days, low, 20%. 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The current time is 10:47 p.m. Central Daylight Time. The Austin NOAA Weather Radio Roundup. At 10 p.m. at Austin Bergstrom International, it was partly cloudy. The temperature was 80, the dew point 60, the relative humidity was 50%, the wind east at 6 miles an hour, and the pressure was 29.94 inches and rising. At Camp Mabry, it was partly cloudy. The temperature was 83, the dew point 61, the relative humidity was 47%, the wind east at 5 miles an hour, and the pressure was 29.96 inches and rising. Pflugerville, partly cloudy 79. Taylor, partly cloudy 77. Lago Vista, partly cloudy 80. Georgetown, partly cloudy 81. San Marcos, clear 81. Burnett, mostly cloudy 80. Junction, clear 83. San Antonio, partly cloudy 82. Corpus Christi, mostly cloudy 82. Houston, partly cloudy 81. Once again at Austin Bergstrom, it was 80, and at Camp Mabry, it was 83. Elsewhere across the state, College Station, partly cloudy 80. Amarillo, partly cloudy 73. Abilene, mostly cloudy 77. Dallas, Fort Worth, cloudy 84. Your weather synopsis for South Central Texas. Unseasonably hot temperatures will continue through early next week with highs mostly in the 90s for most areas and a few spots touching the century mark. Little or no rainfall is expected through Tuesday, but an active pattern for thunderstorms begins Tuesday night with good rain chances continuing into late next week. The first significant cold front of the fall season could arrive as early as Thursday. Your local forecast. Tonight, partly cloudy. Lows in the lower 70s. Southeast winds around 5 miles per hour. Sunday, partly cloudy. A slight chance of showers in the afternoon. Highs in the upper 90s. South winds around 5 miles per hour, becoming southeast in the afternoon. Chance of rain 20%. Sunday night, mostly cloudy in the evening, then becoming partly cloudy. Lows in the mid-70s. South winds around 5 miles per hour. Monday, partly cloudy in the morning, then becoming mostly sunny. Highs in the upper 90s. South winds around 5 miles per hour. Monday night, partly cloudy. Lows in the lower 70s. Southeast winds 5 to 10 miles per hour with gusts up to 20 miles per hour. Tuesday, mostly cloudy. Highs in the mid-90s. Tuesday night, partly cloudy in the evening, then mostly cloudy with a chance of showers after midnight. Lows in the mid-70s. Chance of rain 30%. Wednesday, mostly cloudy with a chance of showers. A slight chance of thunderstorms in the afternoon. Highs in the mid-90s. Chance of rain 50%. Highest heat index readings up to 105. Wednesday night and Thursday, mostly cloudy with showers likely with a chance of thunderstorms. Lows in the lower 70s. Highs in the upper 80s. Chance of rain 70%. Thursday night and Friday, mostly cloudy with showers likely with a chance of thunderstorms. Lows in the upper 60s. Highs in the mid 80s. Chance of rain 60%. Friday night, mostly cloudy in the evening, then becoming partly cloudy. A slight chance of thunderstorms in the evening. A chance of showers. Lows in the upper 60s. Chance of rain 40%. Saturday, mostly cloudy in the morning, then becoming

a chance of showers, a slight chance of thunderstorms in the afternoon, highs in the mid-80s, chance of rain 40%. You're listening to NOAA Weather Radio, station WXK27 in Austin, Texas, broadcasting on a frequency of 162.4 MHz, originating from the Austin-San Antonio National Weather Service Forecast Office. The coastal waters forecast for Baffin Bay to Port Aransas out 20 nautical miles. This afternoon, east winds 5 to 10 knots. Seas around 2 feet. Wave detail, east 2 feet at 6 seconds. Tonight, southeast winds 5 to 10 knots, becoming south after midnight. Seas around 2 feet. Wave detail, southeast 2 feet at 6 seconds. Sunday, southwest winds around 5 knots, becoming east in the afternoon. Seas around 2 feet. Wave detail, east 2 feet at 6 seconds. Sunday night, southeast winds around 10 knots, becoming 5 to 10 knots after midnight. Seas around 2 feet. Wave detail, southeast 2 feet at 6 seconds and southeast 1 foot at 2 seconds. Monday, southeast winds around 5 knots, increasing to 5 to 10 knots in the afternoon. Seas around 2 feet. Wave detail, east 2 feet at 6 seconds and southeast 1 foot at 3 seconds. Monday night, southeast winds 10 to 15 knots. Seas around 2 feet. Wave detail, southeast 2 feet at 4 seconds. Tuesday, southeast winds 10 to 15 knots. Seas 2 to 3 feet. Tuesday night, southeast winds 15 to 20 knots. Seas 3 to 4 feet, occasionally to 5 feet, building to 4 to 6 feet, occasionally to 8 feet after midnight. Wednesday, southeast winds 15 to 20 knots. Seas 5 to 6 feet, occasionally to 8 feet. A chance of showers. Wednesday night, southeast winds 20 to 25 knots. Seas 5 to 7 feet, occasionally to 9 feet. A chance of showers. The current time is 10:54 p.m. Central Daylight Time. The Austin NOAA Weather Radio Roundup, at 10 p.m. at Austin Bergstrom International, it was partly cloudy. The temperature was 80, the dew point 60, the relative humidity was 50%, the wind east at 6 miles an hour, and the pressure was 29.94 inches and rising. At Camp Mabry, it was partly cloudy. The temperature was 83, the dew point 61, the relative humidity was 47%, the wind east at 5 miles an hour, and the pressure was 29.96 inches and rising. Pflugerville, partly cloudy 79. Taylor, partly cloudy 77. Lago Vista, partly cloudy 80. Georgetown, partly cloudy 81. San Marcos, clear 81. Burnett, mostly cloudy 80. Junction, clear 83. San Antonio, partly cloudy 82. Corpus Christi, mostly cloudy 82. Houston, partly cloudy 81. Once again at Austin Bergstrom, it was 80, and at Camp Mabry, it was 83. Elsewhere across the state, College Station, partly cloudy 80. Amarillo, partly cloudy 73. Abilene, mostly cloudy 77. Dallas, Fort Worth, cloudy 84. Your weather synopsis for South Central Texas. Unseasonably hot temperatures will continue through early next week, with highs mostly in the 90s for most areas and a few spots touching the century mark. Little or no rainfall is expected through Tuesday, but an active pattern for thunderstorms begins Tuesday night, with good rain chances continuing into late next week. The first significant cold front of the fall season could arrive as early as Thursday. Your local forecast. Tonight, partly cloudy. Lows in the lower 70s. Southeast winds around 5 miles per hour. Sunday, partly cloudy. A slight chance of showers in the afternoon. Highs in the upper 90s. South winds around 5 miles per hour, becoming southeast in the afternoon.

chance of rain 20%. Sunday night, mostly cloudy in the evening, then becoming partly cloudy. Lows in the mid-70s. South winds around 5 miles per hour. Monday, partly cloudy in the morning, then becoming mostly sunny. Highs in the upper 90s. South winds around 5 miles per hour. Monday night, partly cloudy. Lows in the lower 70s. Southeast winds 5 to 10 miles per hour with gusts up to 20 miles per hour. Tuesday, mostly cloudy. Highs in the mid-90s. Tuesday night, partly cloudy in the evening, then mostly cloudy with a chance of showers after midnight. Lows in the mid-70s. Chance of rain 30%. Wednesday, mostly cloudy with a chance of showers. A slight chance of thunderstorms in the afternoon. Highs in the mid-90s. Chance of rain 50%. Highest heat index readings up to 105. Wednesday night and Thursday, mostly cloudy with showers likely with a chance of thunderstorms. Lows in the lower 70s. Highs in the upper 80s. Chance of rain 70%. Thursday night and Friday, mostly cloudy with showers likely with a chance of thunderstorms. Lows in the upper 60s. Highs in the mid 80s. Chance of rain 60%. Friday night, mostly cloudy in the evening, then becoming partly cloudy. A slight chance of thunderstorms in the evening. A chance of showers. Lows in the upper 60s. Chance of rain 40%. Saturday, mostly cloudy in the morning, then becoming partly cloudy. A chance of showers. A slight chance of thunderstorms in the afternoon. Highs in the mid-80s. Chance of rain 40%. 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The current time is 10:59 p.m. Central Daylight Time. The Austin NOAA Weather Radio Roundup. At 10 p.m. at Austin Bergstrom International, it was partly cloudy. The temperature was 80, the dew point 60, the relative humidity was 50%, the wind east at 6 miles an hour, and the pressure was 29.94 inches and rising. At Camp Mabry, it was partly cloudy. The temperature was 83, the dew point 61, the relative humidity was 47%, the wind east at 5 miles an hour, and the pressure was 29.96 inches and rising. Pflugerville, partly cloudy 79. Taylor, partly cloudy 77. Lago Vista, partly cloudy 80. Georgetown, partly cloudy 81. San Marcos, clear 81. Burnett, mostly cloudy 80. Junction, clear 83. San Antonio, partly cloudy 82. Corpus Christi, mostly cloudy 82. Houston, partly cloudy 81. Once again at Austin Bergstrom, it was 80, and at Camp Mabry, it was 83. Elsewhere across the state, College Station, partly cloudy 80. Amarillo, partly cloudy 73. Abilene, mostly cloudy 77. Dallas, Fort Worth, cloudy 84. Your weather synopsis for South Central Texas. Unseasonably hot temperatures will continue through early next week with highs mostly in the 90s for most areas and a few spots touching the century mark. Little or no rainfall is expected through Tuesday, but an active pattern for thunderstorms begins Tuesday night with good rain chances continuing into late next week. The first significant cold front of the fall season could arrive as early as Thursday. Your local forecast. Tonight, partly cloudy. Lows in the lower 70s. Southeast winds around 5 miles per hour. Sunday, partly cloudy. A slight chance of showers in the afternoon. Highs in the upper 90s. South winds around 5 miles per hour, becoming southeast in the afternoon. Chance of rain 20%. Sunday night, mostly cloudy in the evening, then becoming partly cloudy.

lows in the mid-70s. South winds around 5 miles per hour. Monday, partly cloudy in the morning, then becoming mostly sunny. Highs in the upper 90s. South winds around 5 miles per hour. Monday night, partly cloudy. Lows in the lower 70s. Southeast winds 5 to 10 miles per hour with gusts up to 20 miles per hour. Tuesday, mostly cloudy. Highs in the mid-90s. Tuesday night, partly cloudy in the evening, then mostly cloudy with a chance of showers after midnight. Lows in the mid-70s. Chance of rain 30%. Wednesday, mostly cloudy with a chance of showers. A slight chance of thunderstorms in the afternoon. Highs in the mid-90s. Chance of rain 50%. Highest heat index readings up to 105. Wednesday night and Thursday, mostly cloudy with showers likely with a chance of thunderstorms. Lows in the lower 70s. Highs in the upper 80s. Chance of rain 70%. Thursday night and Friday, mostly cloudy with showers likely with a chance of thunderstorms. Lows in the upper 60s. Highs in the mid 80s. Chance of rain 60%. Friday night, mostly cloudy in the evening, then becoming partly cloudy. A slight chance of thunderstorms in the evening. A chance of showers. Lows in the upper 60s. Chance of rain 40%. Saturday, mostly cloudy in the morning, then becoming partly cloudy. A chance of showers. A slight chance of thunderstorms in the afternoon. Highs in the mid-80s. Chance of rain 40%. 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The current time is 11:03 p.m. Central Daylight Time. The Austin, NOAA Weather Radio Roundup, at 10 p.m. at Austin Bergstrom International, it was partly cloudy. The temperature was 80, the dew point 60, the relative humidity was 50%, the wind east at 6 miles an hour, and the pressure was 29.94 inches and rising. At Camp Mabry, it was partly cloudy. The temperature was 83, the dew point 61, the relative humidity was 47%, the wind east at 5 miles an hour, and the pressure was 29.96 inches and rising. Pflugerville partly cloudy 79. Taylor partly cloudy 77. Lago Vista partly cloudy 80. Georgetown partly cloudy 81. San Marcos clear 81. Burnett mostly cloudy 80. Junction clear 83. San Antonio partly cloudy 82. Corpus Christi mostly cloudy 82. Houston partly cloudy 81. Once again at Austin Bergstrom it was 80, and at Camp Mabry it was 83. Elsewhere across the state, College Station partly cloudy 80. Amarillo partly cloudy 73. Abilene mostly cloudy 77. Dallas-Fort Worth cloudy 84. Your weather synopsis for South Central Texas. Unseasonably hot temperatures will continue through early next week with highs mostly in the 90s for most areas and a few spots touching the century mark. Little or no rainfall is expected through Tuesday, but an active pattern for thunderstorms begins Tuesday night with good rain chances continuing into late next week. The first significant cold front of the fall season could arrive as early as Thursday. Your local forecast. Tonight, partly cloudy. Lows in the lower 70s. Southeast winds around 5 miles per hour. Sunday, partly cloudy. A slight chance of showers in the afternoon. Highs in the upper 90s. South winds around 5 miles per hour, becoming southeast in the afternoon. Chance of rain 20%. Sunday night, mostly cloudy in the evening, then becoming partly cloudy. Lows in the mid-70s. South winds around 5 miles per hour. Monday,
partly cloudy in the morning, then becoming mostly sunny. Highs in the upper 90s. South winds around 5 miles per hour. Monday night, partly cloudy. Lows in the lower 70s. Southeast winds 5 to 10 miles per hour with gusts up to 20 miles per hour. Tuesday, mostly cloudy. Highs in the mid-90s. Tuesday night, partly cloudy in the evening, then mostly cloudy with a chance of showers after midnight. Lows in the mid-70s. Chance of rain 30%. Wednesday, mostly cloudy with a chance of showers. A slight chance of thunderstorms in the afternoon. Highs in the mid-90s. Chance of rain 50%. Highest heat index readings up to 105. Wednesday night and Thursday, mostly cloudy with showers likely with a chance of thunderstorms. Lows in the lower 70s. Highs in the upper 80s. Chance of rain 70%. Thursday night and Friday, mostly cloudy with showers likely with a chance of thunderstorms. Lows in the upper 60s. Highs in the mid 80s. Chance of rain 60%. Friday night, mostly cloudy in the evening, then becoming partly cloudy. A slight chance of thunderstorms in the evening. A chance of showers. Lows in the upper 60s. Chance of rain 40%. Saturday, mostly cloudy in the morning, then becoming partly cloudy. A chance of showers. A slight chance of thunderstorms in the afternoon. Highs in the mid-80s. Chance of rain 40%. 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The current time is 11:08 p.m. Central Daylight Time. Your weather synopsis for South Central Texas. Unseasonably hot temperatures will continue through early next week with highs mostly in the 90s for most areas and a few spots touching the century mark. Little or no rainfall is expected through Tuesday, but an active pattern for thunderstorms begins Tuesday night with good rain chances continuing into late next week. The first significant cold front of the fall season could arrive as early as Thursday. Your local forecast. Tonight, partly cloudy. Lows in the lower 70s. Southeast winds around 5 miles per hour. Sunday, partly cloudy. A slight chance of showers in the afternoon. Highs in the upper 90s. South winds around 5 miles per hour, becoming southeast in the afternoon. Chance of rain 20%. Sunday night, mostly cloudy in the evening, then becoming partly cloudy. Lows in the mid-70s. South winds around 5 miles per hour. Monday, partly cloudy in the morning, then becoming mostly sunny. Highs in the upper 90s. South winds around 5 miles per hour. Monday night, partly cloudy. Lows in the lower 70s. Southeast winds 5 to 10 miles per hour with gusts up to 20 miles per hour. Tuesday, mostly cloudy. Highs in the mid-90s. Tuesday night, partly cloudy in the evening, then mostly cloudy with a chance of showers after midnight. Lows in the mid-70s. Chance of rain 30%. Wednesday, mostly cloudy with a chance of showers. A slight chance of thunderstorms in the afternoon. Highs in the mid-90s. Chance of rain 50%. Highest heat index readings up to 105. Wednesday night and Thursday, mostly cloudy with showers likely with a chance of thunderstorms. Lows in the lower 70s. Highs in the upper 80s. Chance of rain 70%. Thursday night and Friday, mostly cloudy with showers likely with a chance of thunderstorms. Lows in the upper 60s. Highs in the mid 80s. Chance of rain 60%. Friday night, mostly cloudy in the evening, then becoming partly cloudy. A slight chance of thunderstorms in the evening. A chance of showers. Lows in the upper 60s.
chance of rain 40%.

Saturday, mostly cloudy in the morning, then becoming partly cloudy. A chance of showers. A slight chance of thunderstorms in the afternoon. Highs in the mid-80s. Chance of rain 40%. 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The current time is 11:12 p.m. Central Daylight Time. Your weather synopsis for South Central Texas. Unseasonably hot temperatures will continue through early next week with highs mostly in the 90s for most areas and a few spots touching the century mark. Little or no rainfall is expected through Tuesday, but an active pattern for thunderstorms begins Tuesday night with good rain chances continuing into late next week. The first significant cold front of the fall season could arrive as early as Thursday. Your local forecast. Tonight, partly cloudy. Lows in the lower 70s. Southeast winds around 5 miles per hour. Sunday, partly cloudy. A slight chance of showers in the afternoon. Highs in the upper 90s. South winds around 5 miles per hour, becoming southeast in the afternoon. Chance of rain 20%. Sunday night, mostly cloudy in the evening, then becoming partly cloudy. Lows in the mid-70s. South winds around 5 miles per hour. Monday, partly cloudy in the morning, then becoming mostly sunny. Highs in the upper 90s. South winds around 5 miles per hour. Monday night, partly cloudy. Lows in the lower 70s. Southeast winds 5 to 10 miles per hour with gusts up to 20 miles per hour. Tuesday, mostly cloudy. Highs in the mid-90s. Tuesday night, partly cloudy in the evening, then mostly cloudy with a chance of showers after midnight. Lows in the mid-70s. Chance of rain 30%. Wednesday, mostly cloudy with a chance of showers. A slight chance of thunderstorms in the afternoon. Highs in the mid-90s. Chance of rain 50%. Highest heat index readings up to 105. Wednesday night and Thursday, mostly cloudy with showers likely with a chance of thunderstorms. Lows in the lower 70s. Highs in the upper 80s. Chance of rain 70%. Thursday night and Friday, mostly cloudy with showers likely with a chance of thunderstorms. Lows in the upper 60s. Highs in the mid 80s. Chance of rain 60%. Friday night, mostly cloudy in the evening, then becoming partly cloudy. A slight chance of thunderstorms in the evening. A chance of showers. Lows in the upper 60s. Chance of rain 40%. Saturday, mostly cloudy in the morning, then becoming partly cloudy. A chance of showers. A slight chance of thunderstorms in the afternoon. Highs in the mid-80s. Chance of rain 40%. The Tropical Weather Outlook. For the North Atlantic, Caribbean Sea, and the Gulf of America, active systems, the National Hurricane Center is issuing advisories on Tropical Depression Faye, located well to the west-southwest of the Azores, and has issued the last advisory on post-tropical cyclone Gonzalo, located north of the Cabo Verde Islands. Central subtropical Atlantic, a surface trough of low pressure located several hundred miles to the southeast of Bermuda, is currently producing an area of disorganized showers and thunderstorms. Environmental conditions could become favorable for gradual development of this system as it moves northward this weekend and then turns eastward by the early to middle portion of next week. Formation chance through 48 hours, low, 10%. Formation chance through 7 days, low, 20%. 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The current time is 11:16 p.m. Central Daylight Time.

Georgetown clear 79. San Marcos clear 80. Burnett partly cloudy 79. Junction clear 79. San Antonio clear 83. Corpus Christi cloudy 80. Houston partly cloudy 80. Once again at Austin Bergstrom it was 79, and at Camp Mabry it was 81. Elsewhere across the state, College Station partly cloudy 78. Amarillo partly cloudy 71. Abilene mostly cloudy 74. Dallas-Fort Worth cloudy 82. Your weather synopsis for South Central Texas. Unseasonably hot temperatures will continue through early next week with highs mostly in the 90s for most areas and a few spots touching the century mark. Little or no rainfall is expected through Tuesday, but an active pattern for thunderstorms begins Tuesday night with good rain chances continuing into late next week. The first significant cold front of the fall season could arrive as early as Thursday. Your local forecast. Tonight, partly cloudy. Lows in the lower 70s. Southeast winds around 5 miles per hour. Sunday, partly cloudy. A slight chance of showers in the afternoon. Highs in the upper 90s. South winds around 5 miles per hour, becoming southeast in the afternoon. Chance of rain 20%. Sunday night, mostly cloudy in the evening, then becoming partly cloudy. Lows in the mid-70s. South winds around 5 miles per hour. Monday, partly cloudy in the morning, then becoming mostly sunny. Highs in the upper 90s. South winds around 5 miles per hour. Monday night, partly cloudy. Lows in the lower 70s. Southeast winds 5 to 10 miles per hour with gusts up to 20 miles per hour. Tuesday, mostly cloudy. Highs in the mid-90s. Tuesday night, partly cloudy in the evening, then mostly cloudy with a chance of showers after midnight. Lows in the mid-70s. Chance of rain 30%. Wednesday, mostly cloudy with a chance of showers. A slight chance of thunderstorms in the afternoon. Highs in the mid-90s. Chance of rain 50%. Highest heat index readings up to 105. Wednesday night and Thursday, mostly cloudy with showers likely with a chance of thunderstorms. Lows in the lower 70s. Highs in the upper 80s. Chance of rain 70%. Thursday night and Friday, mostly cloudy with showers likely with a chance of thunderstorms. Lows in the upper 60s. Highs in the mid 80s. Chance of rain 60%. Friday night, mostly cloudy in the evening, then becoming partly cloudy. A slight chance of thunderstorms in the evening. A chance of showers. Lows in the upper 60s. Chance of rain 40%. Saturday, mostly cloudy in the morning, then becoming partly cloudy. A chance of showers. A slight chance of thunderstorms in the afternoon. Highs in the mid-80s. Chance of rain 40%. 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The current time is 11:21 p.m. Central Daylight Time. The Austin NOAA Weather Radio Roundup, at 11 p.m. at Austin Bergstrom International, it was mostly cloudy. The temperature was 79, the dew point 61, the relative humidity was 53%, the wind southeast at 5 miles an hour, and the pressure was 29.95 inches and rising. At Camp Mabry, it was clear. The temperature was 81, the dew point 61, the relative humidity was 50%, the wind southeast at 3 miles an hour, and the pressure was 29.96 inches and steady. Pflugerville clear 78. Taylor clear 75. Lago Vista clear 79. Georgetown clear 79. San Marcos clear 80. Burnett partly cloudy 79. Junction clear 79.

79. San Antonio clear 83. Corpus Christi cloudy 80. Houston partly cloudy 80. Once again at Austin Bergstrom it was 79, and at Camp Mabry it was 81. Elsewhere across the state, College Station partly cloudy 78. Amarillo partly cloudy 71. Abilene mostly cloudy 74. Dallas-Fort Worth cloudy 82. The coastal waters forecast from Baffin Bay to Port Aransas out 20 nautical miles. This afternoon, east winds 5 to 10 knots. Seas around 2 feet. Wave detail, east 2 feet at 6 seconds. Tonight, southeast winds 5 to 10 knots, becoming south after midnight. Seas around 2 feet. Wave detail, southeast 2 feet at 6 seconds. Sunday, southwest winds around 5 knots, becoming east in the afternoon. Seas around 2 feet. Wave detail, east 2 feet at 6 seconds. Sunday night, southeast winds around 10 knots, becoming 5 to 10 knots after midnight. Seas around 2 feet. Wave detail, southeast 2 feet at 6 seconds and southeast 1 foot at 2 seconds. Monday, southeast winds around 5 knots, increasing to 5 to 10 knots in the afternoon. Seas around 2 feet. Wave detail, east 2 feet at 6 seconds and southeast 1 foot at 3 seconds. Monday night, southeast winds 10 to 15 knots. Seas around 2 feet. Wave detail, southeast 2 feet at 4 seconds. Tuesday, southeast winds 10 to 15 knots. Seas 2 to 3 feet. Tuesday night, southeast winds 15 to 20 knots. Seas 3 to 4 feet, occasionally to 5 feet, building to 4 to 6 feet, occasionally to 8 feet after midnight. Wednesday, southeast winds 15 to 20 knots. Seas 5 to 6 feet, occasionally to 8 feet. A chance of showers. Wednesday night, southeast winds 20 to 25 knots. Seas 5 to 7 feet, occasionally to 9 feet. A chance of showers. Your weather synopsis for South Central Texas. Unseasonably hot temperatures will continue through early next week with highs mostly in the 90s for most areas and a few spots touching the century mark. Little or no rainfall is expected through Tuesday, but an active pattern for thunderstorms begins Tuesday night with good rain chances continuing into late next week. The first significant cold front of the fall season could arrive as early as Thursday. Your local forecast. Tonight, partly cloudy. Lows in the lower 70s. Southeast winds around 5 miles per hour. Sunday, partly cloudy. A slight chance of showers in the afternoon. Highs in the upper 90s. South winds around 5 miles per hour, becoming southeast in the afternoon. Chance of rain 20%. Sunday night, mostly cloudy in the evening, then becoming partly cloudy. Lows in the mid-70s. South winds around 5 miles per hour. Monday, partly cloudy in the morning, then becoming mostly sunny. Highs in the upper 90s. South winds around 5 miles per hour. Monday night, partly cloudy. Lows in the lower 70s. Southeast winds 5 to 10 miles per hour with gusts up to 20 miles per hour. Tuesday, mostly cloudy. Highs in the mid-90s. Tuesday night, partly cloudy in the evening, then mostly cloudy with a chance of showers after midnight. Lows in the mid-70s. Chance of rain 30%. Wednesday, mostly cloudy with a chance of showers. A slight chance of thunderstorms in the afternoon. Highs in the mid-90s. Chance of rain 50%. Highest heat index readings up to 105. Wednesday night and Thursday, mostly cloudy with showers likely with a chance of thunderstorms. Lows in the lower 70s. Highs in the upper 80s. Chance of rain 70%. Thursday night and Friday, mostly cloudy with showers likely with a chance of thunderstorms.
lows in the upper 60s, highs in the mid 80s. Chance of rain 60%. Friday night, mostly cloudy in the evening, then becoming partly cloudy. A slight chance of thunderstorms in the evening. A chance of showers. Lows in the upper 60s. Chance of rain 40%. Saturday, mostly cloudy in the morning, then becoming partly cloudy. A chance of showers. A slight chance of thunderstorms in the afternoon. Highs in the mid-80s. Chance of rain 40%. 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The current time is 11:28 p.m. Central Daylight Time. The Austin NOAA Weather Radio Roundup, at 11 p.m. at Austin Bergstrom International, it was mostly cloudy. The temperature was 79, the dew point 61, the relative humidity was 53%, the wind southeast at 5 miles an hour, and the pressure was 29.95 inches and rising. At Camp Mabry, it was clear. The temperature was 81, the dew point 61, the relative humidity was 50%, the wind southeast at 3 miles an hour, and the pressure was 29.96 inches and steady. Pflugerville clear 78. Taylor clear 75. Lago Vista clear 79. Georgetown clear 79. San Marcos clear 80. Burnett partly cloudy 79. Junction clear 79. San Antonio clear 83. Corpus Christi cloudy 80. Houston partly cloudy 80. Once again at Austin Bergstrom it was 79, and at Camp Mabry it was 81. Elsewhere across the state, College Station partly cloudy 78. Amarillo partly cloudy 71. Abilene mostly cloudy 74. Dallas-Fort Worth cloudy 82. Your weather synopsis for South Central Texas. Unseasonably hot temperatures will continue through early next week with highs mostly in the 90s for most areas and a few spots touching the century mark. Little or no rainfall is expected through Tuesday, but an active pattern for thunderstorms begins Tuesday night with good rain chances continuing into late next week. The first significant cold front of the fall season could arrive as early as Thursday. Your local forecast. Tonight, partly cloudy. Lows in the lower 70s. Southeast winds around 5 miles per hour. Sunday, partly cloudy. A slight chance of showers in the afternoon. Highs in the upper 90s. South winds around 5 miles per hour, becoming southeast in the afternoon. Chance of rain 20%. Sunday night, mostly cloudy in the evening, then becoming partly cloudy. Lows in the mid-70s. South winds around 5 miles per hour. Monday, partly cloudy in the morning, then becoming mostly sunny. Highs in the upper 90s. South winds around 5 miles per hour. Monday night, partly cloudy. Lows in the lower 70s. Southeast winds 5 to 10 miles per hour with gusts up to 20 miles per hour. Tuesday, mostly cloudy. Highs in the mid-90s. Tuesday night, partly cloudy in the evening, then mostly cloudy with a chance of showers after midnight. Lows in the mid-70s. Chance of rain 30%. Wednesday, mostly cloudy with a chance of showers. A slight chance of thunderstorms in the afternoon. Highs in the mid-90s. Chance of rain 50%. Highest heat index readings up to 105. Wednesday night and Thursday, mostly cloudy with showers likely with a chance of thunderstorms. Lows in the lower 70s. Highs in the upper 80s. Chance of rain 70%. Thursday night and Friday, mostly cloudy with showers likely with a chance of thunderstorms. Lows in the upper 60s. Highs in the mid 80s. Chance of rain 60%.
Friday night, mostly cloudy in the evening, then

a slight chance of thunderstorms in the evening, a chance of showers, lows in the upper 60s, chance of rain 40%. Saturday, mostly cloudy in the morning, then becoming partly cloudy, a chance of showers, a slight chance of thunderstorms in the afternoon, highs in the mid-80s, chance of rain 40%. 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It was mostly cloudy. The temperature was 79, the dew point 61, the relative humidity was 53%, the wind southeast at 5 miles an hour, and the pressure was 29.95 inches and rising. At Camp Mabry, it was clear. The temperature was 81, the dew point 61, the relative humidity was 50%, the wind southeast at 3 miles an hour, and the pressure was 29.96 inches and steady. Pflugerville clear 78. Taylor clear 75. Lago Vista clear 79. Georgetown clear 79. San Marcos clear 80. Burnett partly cloudy 79. Junction clear 79. San Antonio clear 83. Corpus Christi cloudy 80. Houston partly cloudy 80. Once again at Austin Bergstrom it was 79, and at Camp Mabry it was 81. Elsewhere across the state, College Station partly cloudy 78. Amarillo partly cloudy 71. Abilene mostly cloudy 74. Dallas-Fort Worth cloudy 82. Your weather synopsis for South Central Texas. Unseasonably hot temperatures will continue through early next week with highs mostly in the 90s for most areas and a few spots touching the century mark. Little or no rainfall is expected through Tuesday, but an active pattern for thunderstorms begins Tuesday night with good rain chances continuing into late next week. The first significant cold front of the fall season could arrive as early as Thursday. Your local forecast. Tonight, partly cloudy. Lows in the lower 70s. Southeast winds around 5 miles per hour. Sunday, partly cloudy. A slight chance of showers in the afternoon. Highs in the upper 90s. South winds around 5 miles per hour, becoming southeast in the afternoon. Chance of rain 20%. Sunday night, mostly cloudy in the evening, then becoming partly cloudy. Lows in the mid-70s. South winds around 5 miles per hour. Monday, partly cloudy in the morning, then becoming mostly sunny. Highs in the upper 90s. South winds around 5 miles per hour. Monday night, partly cloudy. Lows in the lower 70s. Southeast winds 5 to 10 miles per hour with gusts up to 20 miles per hour. Tuesday, mostly cloudy. Highs in the mid-90s. Tuesday night, partly cloudy in the evening, then mostly cloudy with a chance of showers after midnight. Lows in the mid-70s. Chance of rain 30%. Wednesday, mostly cloudy with a chance of showers. A slight chance of thunderstorms in the afternoon. Highs in the mid-90s. Chance of rain 50%. Highest heat index readings up to 105. Wednesday night and Thursday, mostly cloudy with showers likely with a chance of thunderstorms. Lows in the lower 70s. Highs in the upper 80s. Chance of rain 70%. Thursday night and Friday, mostly cloudy with showers likely with a chance of thunderstorms. Lows in the upper 60s. Highs in the mid 80s. Chance of rain 60%. Friday night,

mostly cloudy in the evening, then becoming partly cloudy. A slight chance of thunderstorms in the evening. A chance of showers. Lows in the upper 60s. Chance of rain 40%. Saturday, mostly cloudy in the morning, then becoming partly cloudy. A chance of showers. A slight chance of thunderstorms in the afternoon. Highs in the mid-80s. Chance of rain 40%. 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The current time is 11:38 p.m. Central Daylight Time. The Austin NOAA Weather Radio Roundup, at 11 p.m. at Austin Bergstrom International, it was mostly cloudy. The temperature was 79, the dew point 61, the relative humidity was 53%, the wind southeast at 5 miles an hour, and the pressure was 29.95 inches and rising. At Camp Mabry, it was clear. The temperature was 81, the dew point 61, the relative humidity was 50%, the wind southeast at 3 miles an hour, and the pressure was 29.96 inches and steady. Pflugerville clear 78. Taylor clear 75. Lago Vista clear 79. Georgetown clear 79. San Marcos clear 80. Burnett partly cloudy 79. Junction clear 79. San Antonio clear 83. Corpus Christi cloudy 80. Houston partly cloudy 80. Once again at Austin Bergstrom it was 79, and at Camp Mabry it was 81. Elsewhere across the state, College Station partly cloudy 78. Amarillo partly cloudy 71. Abilene mostly cloudy 74. Dallas-Fort Worth cloudy 82. Your weather synopsis for South Central Texas. Unseasonably hot temperatures will continue through early next week with highs mostly in the 90s for most areas and a few spots touching the century mark. Little or no rainfall is expected through Tuesday, but an active pattern for thunderstorms begins Tuesday night with good rain chances continuing into late next week. The first significant cold front of the fall season could arrive as early as Thursday. Your local forecast. Tonight, partly cloudy. Lows in the lower 70s. Southeast winds around 5 miles per hour. Sunday, partly cloudy. A slight chance of showers in the afternoon. Highs in the upper 90s. South winds around 5 miles per hour, becoming southeast in the afternoon. Chance of rain 20%. Sunday night, mostly cloudy in the evening, then becoming partly cloudy. Lows in the mid-70s. South winds around 5 miles per hour. Monday, partly cloudy in the morning, then becoming mostly sunny. Highs in the upper 90s. South winds around 5 miles per hour. Monday night, partly cloudy. Lows in the lower 70s. Southeast winds 5 to 10 miles per hour with gusts up to 20 miles per hour. Tuesday, mostly cloudy. Highs in the mid-90s. Tuesday night, partly cloudy in the evening, then mostly cloudy with a chance of showers after midnight. Lows in the mid-70s. Chance of rain 30%. Wednesday, mostly cloudy with a chance of showers. A slight chance of thunderstorms in the afternoon. Highs in the mid-90s. Chance of rain 50%. Highest heat index readings up to 105. Wednesday night and Thursday, mostly cloudy with showers likely with a chance of thunderstorms. Lows in the lower 70s. Highs in the upper 80s. Chance of rain 70%. Thursday night and Friday, mostly cloudy with showers likely with a chance of thunderstorms. Lows in the upper 60s. Highs in the mid 80s. Chance of rain 60%. Friday night, mostly cloudy in the evening, then becoming partly cloudy. A slight chance of thunderstorms in the evening. A chance of showers.

chance of rain 40%. Saturday, mostly cloudy in the morning, then becoming partly cloudy. A chance of showers. A slight chance of thunderstorms in the afternoon. Highs in the mid-80s. Chance of rain 40%. 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The current time is 11:42 p.m. Central Daylight Time. The Austin NOAA Weather Radio Roundup, at 11 p.m. at Austin Bergstrom International, it was mostly cloudy. The temperature was 79, the dew point 61, the relative humidity was 53%, the wind southeast at 5 miles an hour, and the pressure was 29.95 inches and rising. At Camp Mabry, it was clear. The temperature was 81, the dew point 61, the relative humidity was 50%, the wind southeast at 3 miles an hour, and the pressure was 29.96 inches and steady. Pflugerville clear 78. Taylor clear 75. Lago Vista clear 79. Georgetown clear 79. San Marcos clear 80. Burnett partly cloudy 79. Junction clear 79. San Antonio clear 83. Corpus Christi cloudy 80. Houston partly cloudy 80. Once again at Austin Bergstrom it was 79, and at Camp Mabry it was 81. Elsewhere across the state, College Station partly cloudy 78. Amarillo partly cloudy 71. Abilene mostly cloudy 74. Dallas-Fort Worth cloudy 82. The Tropical Weather Outlook. For the North Atlantic, Caribbean Sea and the Gulf of America, active systems, the National Hurricane Center is issuing advisories on Tropical Depression Fay, located well to the west-southwest of the Azores, and has issued the last advisory on post-tropical cyclone Gonzalo, located north of the Cabo Verde Islands. Central subtropical Atlantic, a surface trough of low pressure located several hundred miles to the southeast of Bermuda, is currently producing an area of disorganized showers and thunderstorms. Environmental conditions could become favorable for gradual development of this system as it moves northward this weekend and then turns eastward by the early to middle portion of next week. Formation chance through 48 hours, low, 10%. Formation chance through 7 days, low, 20%. Your weather synopsis for South Central Texas. Unseasonably hot temperatures will continue through early next week, with highs mostly in the 90s for most areas and a few spots touching the century mark. Little or no rainfall is expected through Tuesday, but an active pattern for thunderstorms begins Tuesday night, with good rain chances continuing into late next week. The first significant cold front of the fall season could arrive as early as Thursday. Your local forecast. Tonight, partly cloudy. Lows in the lower 70s. Southeast winds around 5 miles per hour. Sunday, partly cloudy. A slight chance of showers in the afternoon. Highs in the upper 90s. South winds around 5 miles per hour, becoming southeast in the afternoon. Chance of rain 20%. Sunday night, mostly cloudy in the evening, then becoming partly cloudy. Lows in the mid-70s. South winds around 5 miles per hour. Monday, partly cloudy in the morning, then becoming mostly sunny. Highs in the upper 90s. South winds around 5 miles per hour. Monday night, partly cloudy. Lows in the lower 70s. Southeast winds 5 to 10 miles per hour with gusts up to 20 miles per hour. Tuesday, mostly cloudy. Highs in the mid-90s. Tuesday night, partly cloudy in the evening, then mostly cloudy with a chance of showers after midnight. Lows in the mid-70s. Chance of rain 30%. Wednesday, mostly cloudy with a chance of showers. A slight chance of thunderstorms in the afternoon. Highs in the mid-90s.
chance of rain 50%. Highest heat index readings up to 105. Wednesday night and Thursday, mostly cloudy with showers likely with a chance of thunderstorms. Lows in the lower 70s. Highs in the upper 80s. Chance of rain 70%. Thursday night and Friday, mostly cloudy with showers likely with a chance of thunderstorms. Lows in the upper 60s. Highs in the mid 80s. Chance of rain 60%. Friday night, mostly cloudy in the evening, then becoming partly cloudy. A slight chance of thunderstorms in the evening. A chance of showers. Lows in the upper 60s. Chance of rain 40%. Saturday, mostly cloudy in the morning, then becoming partly cloudy. A chance of showers. A slight chance of thunderstorms in the afternoon. Highs in the mid-80s. Chance of rain 40%. 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The current time is 11:48 p.m. Central Daylight Time. The Austin NOAA Weather Radio Roundup, at 11 p.m. at Austin Bergstrom International, it was mostly cloudy. The temperature was 79, the dew point 61, the relative humidity was 53%, the wind southeast at 5 miles an hour, and the pressure was 29.95 inches and rising. At Camp Mabry, it was clear. The temperature was 81. The dew point 61, the relative humidity was 50%, the wind southeast at 3 miles an hour, and the pressure was 29.96 inches and steady. Pflugerville clear 78. Taylor clear 75. Lago Vista clear 79. Georgetown clear 79. San Marcos clear 80. Burnett partly cloudy 79. Junction clear 79. San Antonio clear 83. Corpus Christi cloudy 80. Houston partly cloudy 80. Once again at Austin Bergstrom it was 79, and at Camp Mabry it was 81. Elsewhere across the state, College Station partly cloudy 78. Amarillo partly cloudy 71. Abilene mostly cloudy 74. Dallas Fort Worth cloudy 82. Your weather synopsis for South Central Texas. Unseasonably hot temperatures will continue through early next week with highs mostly in the 90s for most areas and a few spots touching the century mark. Little or no rainfall is expected through Tuesday, but an active pattern for thunderstorms begins Tuesday night with good rain chances continuing into late next week. The first significant cold front of the fall season could arrive as early as Thursday. Your local forecast. Tonight, partly cloudy. Lows in the lower 70s. Southeast winds around 5 miles per hour. Sunday, partly cloudy. A slight chance of showers in the afternoon. Highs in the upper 90s. South winds around 5 miles per hour, becoming southeast in the afternoon. Chance of rain 20%. Sunday night, mostly cloudy in the evening, then becoming partly cloudy. Lows in the mid-70s. South winds around 5 miles per hour. Monday, partly cloudy in the morning, then becoming mostly sunny. Highs in the upper 90s. South winds around 5 miles per hour. Monday night, partly cloudy. Lows in the lower 70s. Southeast winds 5 to 10 miles per hour with gusts up to 20 miles per hour. Tuesday, mostly cloudy. Highs in the mid-90s. Tuesday night, partly cloudy in the evening, then mostly cloudy with a chance of showers after midnight. Lows in the mid-70s. Chance of rain 30%. Wednesday, mostly cloudy with a chance of showers. A slight chance of thunderstorms in the afternoon. Highs in the mid-90s. Chance of rain 50%. Highest heat index readings up to 105. Wednesday night and Thursday, most

partly cloudy with showers, likely with a chance of thunderstorms. Lows in the lower 70s. Highs in the upper 80s. Chance of rain 70%. Thursday night and Friday, mostly cloudy with showers, likely with a chance of thunderstorms. Lows in the upper 60s. Highs in the mid 80s. Chance of rain 60%. Friday night, mostly cloudy in the evening, then becoming partly cloudy. A slight chance of thunderstorms in the evening. A chance of showers. Lows in the upper 60s. Chance of rain 40%. Saturday, mostly cloudy in the morning, then becoming partly cloudy. A chance of showers. A slight chance of thunderstorms in the afternoon. Highs in the mid-80s. Chance of rain 40%. The coastal waters forecast from Baffin Bay to Port Aransas out 20 nautical miles. This afternoon, east winds 5 to 10 knots. Seas around 2 feet. Wave detail, east 2 feet at 6 seconds. Tonight, southeast winds 5 to 10 knots, becoming south after midnight. Seas around 2 feet. Wave detail, southeast 2 feet at 6 seconds. Sunday, southwest winds around 5 knots, becoming east in the afternoon. Seas around 2 feet. Wave detail, east 2 feet at 6 seconds. Sunday night, southeast winds around 10 knots, becoming 5 to 10 knots after midnight. Seas around 2 feet. Wave detail, southeast 2 feet at 6 seconds and southeast 1 foot at 2 seconds. Monday, southeast winds around 5 knots, increasing to 5 to 10 knots in the afternoon. Seas around 2 feet. Wave detail, east 2 feet at 6 seconds and southeast 1 foot at 3 seconds. Monday night, southeast winds 10 to 15 knots. Seas around 2 feet. Wave detail, southeast 2 feet at 4 seconds. Tuesday, southeast winds 10 to 15 knots. Seas 2 to 3 feet. Tuesday night, southeast winds 15 to 20 knots. Seas 3 to 4 feet, occasionally to 5 feet, building to 4 to 6 feet, occasionally to 8 feet after midnight. Wednesday, southeast winds 15 to 20 knots. Seas 5 to 6 feet, occasionally to 8 feet. A chance of showers. Wednesday night, southeast winds 20 to 25 knots. Seas 5 to 7 feet, occasionally to 9 feet. A chance of showers. 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The current time is 11:55 p.m. Central Daylight Time. The Austin NOAA Weather Radio Roundup, at 11 p.m. at Austin Bergstrom International, it was mostly cloudy. The temperature was 79, the dew point 61, the relative humidity was 53%, the wind southeast at 5 miles an hour, and the pressure was 29.95 inches and rising. At Camp Mabry, it was clear. The temperature was 81, the dew point 61, the relative humidity was 50%, the wind southeast at 3 miles an hour, and the pressure was 29.96 inches and steady. Pflugerville clear 78. Taylor clear 75. Lago Vista clear 79. Georgetown clear 79. San Marcos clear 80. Burnett partly cloudy 79. Junction clear 79. San Antonio clear 83. Corpus Christi cloudy 80. Houston partly cloudy 80. Once again at Austin Bergstrom it was 79, and at Camp Mabry it was 81. Elsewhere across the state, College Station partly cloudy 78. Amarillo partly cloudy 71. Abilene mostly cloudy 74. Dallas-Fort Worth cloudy 82. Your weather synopsis for South Central Texas. Unseasonably hot temperatures will continue through early next week with highs mostly in the 90s for most areas and a few

spots touching the century mark. Little or no rainfall is expected through Tuesday, but an active pattern for thunderstorms begins Tuesday night with good rain chances continuing into late next week. The first significant cold front of the fall season could arrive as early as Thursday. Your local forecast. Tonight, partly cloudy. Lows in the lower 70s. Southeast winds around 5 miles per hour. Sunday, partly cloudy. A slight chance of showers in the afternoon. Highs in the upper 90s. South winds around 5 miles per hour, becoming southeast in the afternoon. Chance of rain 20%. Sunday night, mostly cloudy in the evening, then becoming partly cloudy. Lows in the mid-70s. South winds around 5 miles per hour. Monday, partly cloudy in the morning, then becoming mostly sunny. Highs in the upper 90s. South winds around 5 miles per hour. Monday night, partly cloudy. Lows in the lower 70s. Southeast winds 5 to 10 miles per hour with gusts up to 20 miles per hour. Tuesday, mostly cloudy. Highs in the mid-90s. Tuesday night, partly cloudy in the evening, then mostly cloudy with a chance of showers after midnight. Lows in the mid-70s. Chance of rain 30%. Wednesday, mostly cloudy with a chance of showers. A slight chance of thunderstorms in the afternoon. Highs in the mid-90s. Chance of rain 50%. Highest heat index readings up to 105. Wednesday night and Thursday, mostly cloudy with showers likely with a chance of thunderstorms. Lows in the lower 70s. Highs in the upper 80s. Chance of rain 70%. Thursday night and Friday, mostly cloudy with showers likely with a chance of thunderstorms. Lows in the upper 60s. Highs in the mid 80s. Chance of rain 60%. Friday night, mostly cloudy in the evening, then becoming partly cloudy. A slight chance of thunderstorms in the evening. A chance of showers. Lows in the upper 60s. Chance of rain 40%. Saturday, mostly cloudy in the morning, then becoming partly cloudy. A chance of showers. A slight chance of thunderstorms in the afternoon. Highs in the mid-80s. Chance of rain 40%. 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The current time is 12 a.m. Central Daylight Time. The Austin NOAA Weather Radio Roundup. At 11 p.m. at Austin Bergstrom International, it was mostly cloudy. The temperature was 79, the dew point 61, the relative humidity was 53%, the wind southeast at 5 miles an hour, and the pressure was 29.95 inches and rising. At Camp Mabry, it was clear. The temperature was 81, the dew point 61, the relative humidity was 50%, the wind southeast at 3 miles an hour, and the pressure was 29.96 inches and steady. Pflugerville clear 78. Taylor clear 75. Lago Vista clear 79. Georgetown clear 79. San Marcos clear 80. Burnett partly cloudy 79. Junction clear 79. San Antonio clear 83. Corpus Christi cloudy 80. Houston partly cloudy 80. Once again at Austin Bergstrom it was 79, and at Camp Mabry it was 81. Elsewhere across the state, College Station partly cloudy 78. Amarillo partly cloudy 71. Abilene mostly cloudy 74. Dallas-Fort Worth cloudy 82. Your weather synopsis for South Central Texas. Unseasonably hot temperatures will continue through early next week with highs mostly in the 90s for most areas and a few spots touching the century mark. Little or no rainfall is expected through Tuesday, but an active pattern for thunderstorms begins Tuesday night with good rain chances.

continuing into late next week. The first significant cold front of the fall season could arrive as early as Thursday. Your local forecast. Tonight, partly cloudy. Lows in the lower 70s. Southeast winds around 5 miles per hour. Sunday, partly cloudy. A slight chance of showers in the afternoon. Highs in the upper 90s. South winds around 5 miles per hour, becoming southeast in the afternoon. Chance of rain 20%. Sunday night, mostly cloudy in the evening, then becoming partly cloudy. Lows in the mid-70s. South winds around 5 miles per hour. Monday, partly cloudy in the morning, then becoming mostly sunny. Highs in the upper 90s. South winds around 5 miles per hour. Monday night, partly cloudy. Lows in the lower 70s. Southeast winds 5 to 10 miles per hour with gusts up to 20 miles per hour. Tuesday, mostly cloudy. Highs in the mid-90s. Tuesday night, partly cloudy in the evening, then mostly cloudy with a chance of showers after midnight. Lows in the mid-70s. Chance of rain 30%. Wednesday, mostly cloudy with a chance of showers. A slight chance of thunderstorms in the afternoon. Highs in the mid-90s. Chance of rain 50%. Highest heat index readings up to 105. Wednesday night and Thursday, mostly cloudy with showers likely with a chance of thunderstorms. Lows in the lower 70s. Highs in the upper 80s. Chance of rain 70%. Thursday night and Friday, mostly cloudy with showers likely with a chance of thunderstorms. Lows in the upper 60s. Highs in the mid-80s. Chance of rain 60%. Friday night, mostly cloudy in the evening, then becoming partly cloudy. A slight chance of thunderstorms in the evening. A chance of showers. Lows in the upper 60s. Chance of rain 40%. Saturday, mostly cloudy in the morning, then becoming partly cloudy. A chance of showers. A slight chance of thunderstorms in the afternoon. Highs in the mid-80s. Chance of rain 40%. 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The current time is 12:05 a.m. Central Daylight Time. Your weather synopsis for South Central Texas. Unseasonably hot temperatures will continue through early next week with highs mostly in the 90s for most areas and a few spots touching the century mark. Little or no rainfall is expected through Tuesday, but an active pattern for thunderstorms begins Tuesday night with good rain chances continuing into late next week. The first significant cold front of the fall season could arrive as early as Thursday. Your local forecast. Tonight, partly cloudy. Lows in the lower 70s. Southeast winds around 5 miles per hour. Sunday, partly cloudy. A slight chance of showers in the afternoon. Highs in the upper 90s. South winds around 5 miles per hour, becoming southeast in the afternoon. Chance of rain 20%. Sunday night, mostly cloudy in the evening, then becoming partly cloudy. Lows in the mid-70s. South winds around 5 miles per hour. Monday, partly cloudy in the morning, then becoming mostly sunny. Highs in the upper 90s. South winds around 5 miles per hour. Monday night, partly cloudy. Lows in the lower 70s. Southeast winds 5 to 10 miles per hour with gusts up to 20 miles per hour. Tuesday, mostly cloudy. Highs in the mid-90s. Tuesday night, partly cloudy in the evening, then mostly cloudy with a chance of showers after midnight. Lows in the mid-70s. Chance of rain 30%. Wednesday, mostly cloudy with a chance of showers. A slight chance of thunderstorms in the afternoon.
Highs in the mid-90s. Chance of rain 50%. Highest heat index readings up to 105. Wednesday night and Thursday, mostly cloudy with showers likely with a chance of thunderstorms. Lows in the lower 70s. Highs in the upper 80s. Chance of rain 70%. Thursday night and Friday, mostly cloudy with showers likely with a chance of thunderstorms. Lows in the upper 60s. Highs in the mid 80s. Chance of rain 60%. Friday night, mostly cloudy in the evening, then becoming partly cloudy. A slight chance of thunderstorms in the evening. A chance of showers. Lows in the upper 60s. Chance of rain 40%. Saturday, mostly cloudy in the morning, then becoming partly cloudy. A chance of showers. A slight chance of thunderstorms in the afternoon. Highs in the mid-80s. Chance of rain 40%. 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The current time is 12:08 a.m. Central Daylight Time. Your weather synopsis for South Central Texas. Unseasonably hot temperatures will continue through early next week with highs mostly in the 90s for most areas and a few spots touching the century mark. Little or no rainfall is expected through Tuesday, but an active pattern for thunderstorms begins Tuesday night with good rain chances continuing into late next week. The first significant cold front of the fall season could arrive as early as Thursday. Your local forecast. Tonight, partly cloudy. Lows in the lower 70s. Southeast winds around 5 miles per hour. Sunday, partly cloudy. A slight chance of showers in the afternoon. Highs in the upper 90s. South winds around 5 miles per hour, becoming southeast in the afternoon. Chance of rain 20%. Sunday night, mostly cloudy in the evening, then becoming partly cloudy. Lows in the mid-70s. South winds around 5 miles per hour. Monday, partly cloudy in the morning, then becoming mostly sunny. Highs in the upper 90s. South winds around 5 miles per hour. Monday night, partly cloudy. Lows in the lower 70s. Southeast winds 5 to 10 miles per hour with gusts up to 20 miles per hour. Tuesday, mostly cloudy. Highs in the mid-90s. Tuesday night, partly cloudy in the evening, then mostly cloudy with a chance of showers after midnight. Lows in the mid-70s. Chance of rain 30%. Wednesday, mostly cloudy with a chance of showers. A slight chance of thunderstorms in the afternoon. Highs in the mid-90s. Chance of rain 50%. Highest heat index readings up to 105. Wednesday night and Thursday, mostly cloudy with showers likely with a chance of thunderstorms. Lows in the lower 70s. Highs in the upper 80s. Chance of rain 70%. Thursday night and Friday, mostly cloudy with showers likely with a chance of thunderstorms. Lows in the upper 60s. Highs in the mid 80s. Chance of rain 60%. Friday night, mostly cloudy in the evening, then becoming partly cloudy. A slight chance of thunderstorms in the evening. A chance of showers. Lows in the upper 60s. Chance of rain 40%. Saturday, mostly cloudy in the morning, then becoming partly cloudy. A chance of showers. A slight chance of thunderstorms in the afternoon. Highs in the mid-80s. Chance of rain 40%. 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The current time is 12:12 a.m. Central Daylight Time. Your weather synopsis for South Central Texas.
unseasonably hot temperatures will continue.

continue through early next week with highs mostly in the 90s for most areas and a few spots touching the century mark. Little or no rainfall is expected through Tuesday, but an active pattern for thunderstorms begins Tuesday night with good rain chances continuing into late next week. The first significant cold front of the fall season could arrive as early as Thursday. Your local forecast. Tonight, partly cloudy. Lows in the lower 70s. Southeast winds around 5 miles per hour. Sunday, partly cloudy. A slight chance of showers in the afternoon. Highs in the upper 90s. South winds around 5 miles per hour, becoming southeast in the afternoon. Chance of rain 20%. Sunday night, mostly cloudy in the evening, then becoming partly cloudy. Lows in the mid-70s. South winds around 5 miles per hour. Monday, partly cloudy in the morning, then becoming mostly sunny. Highs in the upper 90s. South winds around 5 miles per hour. Monday night, partly cloudy. Lows in the lower 70s. Southeast winds 5 to 10 miles per hour with gusts up to 20 miles per hour. Tuesday, mostly cloudy. Highs in the mid-90s. Tuesday night, partly cloudy in the evening, then mostly cloudy with a chance of showers after midnight. Lows in the mid-70s. Chance of rain 30%. Wednesday, mostly cloudy with a chance of showers. A slight chance of thunderstorms in the afternoon. Highs in the mid-90s. Chance of rain 50%. Highest heat index readings up to 105. Wednesday night and Thursday, mostly cloudy with showers likely with a chance of thunderstorms. Lows in the lower 70s. Highs in the upper 80s. Chance of rain 70%. Thursday night and Friday, mostly cloudy with showers likely with a chance of thunderstorms. Lows in the upper 60s. Highs in the mid 80s. Chance of rain 60%. Friday night, mostly cloudy in the evening, then becoming partly cloudy. A slight chance of thunderstorms in the evening. A chance of showers. Lows in the upper 60s. Chance of rain 40%. Saturday, mostly cloudy in the morning, then becoming partly cloudy. A chance of showers. A slight chance of thunderstorms in the afternoon. Highs in the mid-80s. Chance of rain 40%. 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The current time is 12:15 a.m. Central Daylight Time. The Austin NOAA Weather Radio Roundup. At midnight at Austin Bergstrom International, it was mostly cloudy. The temperature was 79, the dew point 64, the relative humidity was 60%, the wind southeast at 9 miles an hour, and the pressure was 29.96 inches and rising. At Camp Mabry, it was partly cloudy. The temperature was 80, the dew point 61, the relative humidity was 52%, the wind southeast at 3 miles an hour, and the pressure was 29.98 inches and rising. Pflugerville clear 78. Taylor clear 75. Lago Vista partly cloudy 78. Georgetown clear 79. San Marcos clear 77. Burnett mostly cloudy 77. Junction partly cloudy 79. San Antonio clear 80. Corpus Christi partly cloudy 78. Houston partly cloudy 79. Once again at Austin Bergstrom it was 79, and at Camp Mabry it was 80. Elsewhere across the state, College Station partly cloudy 77. Amarillo partly cloudy 69. Abilene partly cloudy 74. Dallas-Fort Worth mostly cloudy 82. Your weather synopsis for South Central Texas. Unseasonably hot temperatures will continue through early next week with highs mostly in the 90s for most areas and a few spots touching the century mark.

lows in the mid-70s. South winds around 5 miles per hour. Monday, partly cloudy in the morning, then becoming mostly sunny. Highs in the upper 90s. South winds around 5 miles per hour. Monday night, partly cloudy. Lows in the lower 70s. Southeast winds 5 to 10 miles per hour with gusts up to 20 miles per hour. Tuesday, mostly cloudy. Highs in the mid-90s. Tuesday night, partly cloudy in the evening, then mostly cloudy with a chance of showers after midnight. Lows in the mid-70s. Chance of rain 30%. Wednesday, mostly cloudy with a chance of showers. A slight chance of thunderstorms in the afternoon. Highs in the mid-90s. Chance of rain 50%. Highest heat index readings up to 105. Wednesday night and Thursday, mostly cloudy with showers, likely with a chance of thunderstorms. Lows in the lower 70s. Highs in the upper 80s. Chance of rain 70%. Thursday night and Friday, mostly cloudy with showers, likely with a chance of thunderstorms. Lows in the upper 60s. Highs in the mid 80s. Chance of rain 60%. Friday night, mostly cloudy in the evening, then becoming partly cloudy. A slight chance of thunderstorms in the evening. A chance of showers. Lows in the upper 60s. Chance of rain 40%. Saturday, mostly cloudy in the morning, then becoming partly cloudy. A chance of showers. A slight chance of thunderstorms in the afternoon. Highs in the mid-80s. Chance of rain 40%. 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The current time is 12:20 a.m. Central Daylight Time. The Austin NOAA Weather Radio Roundup. At midnight at Austin Bergstrom International, it was mostly cloudy. The temperature was 79, the dew point 64, the relative humidity was 60%, the wind southeast at 9 miles an hour, and the pressure was 29.96 inches and rising. At Camp Mabry, it was partly cloudy. The temperature was 80, the dew point 61, the relative humidity was 52%, the wind southeast at 3 miles an hour, and the pressure was 29.98 inches and rising. Pflugerville clear 78. Taylor clear 75. Lago Vista partly cloudy 78. Georgetown clear 79. San Marcos clear 77. Burnett mostly cloudy 77. Junction partly cloudy 79. San Antonio clear 80. Corpus Christi partly cloudy 78. Houston partly cloudy 79. Once again at Austin Bergstrom it was 79, and at Camp Mabry it was 80. Elsewhere across the state, College Station partly cloudy 77. Amarillo partly cloudy 69. Abilene partly cloudy 74. Dallas-Fort Worth mostly cloudy 82. Your weather synopsis for South Central Texas. Unseasonably hot temperatures will continue through early next week with highs mostly in the 90s for most areas and a few spots touching the century mark. Little or no rainfall is expected through Tuesday, but an active pattern for thunderstorms begins Tuesday night with good rain chances continuing into late next week. The first significant cold front of the fall season could arrive as early as Thursday. The coastal waters forecast from Baffin Bay to Port Aransas out 20 nautical miles. This afternoon, east winds 5 to 10 knots. Seas around 2 feet. Wave detail, east 2 feet at 6 seconds. Tonight, southeast winds 5 to 10 knots, becoming south after midnight. Seas around 2 feet. Wave detail, southeast 2 feet at 6 seconds. Sunday, southwest winds around 5 knots, becoming east in the afternoon. Seas around 2 feet. Wave detail, east 2 feet at 6.

Sunday night, southeast winds around 10 knots, becoming 5 to 10 knots after midnight. Seas around 2 feet. Wave detail, southeast 2 feet at 6 seconds and southeast 1 foot at 2 seconds. Monday, southeast winds around 5 knots, increasing to 5 to 10 knots in the afternoon. Seas around 2 feet. Wave detail, east 2 feet at 6 seconds and southeast 1 foot at 3 seconds. Monday night, southeast winds 10 to 15 knots. Seas around 2 feet. Wave detail, southeast 2 feet at 4 seconds. Tuesday, southeast winds 10 to 15 knots. Seas 2 to 3 feet. Tuesday night, southeast winds 15 to 20 knots. Seas 3 to 4 feet, occasionally to 5 feet, building to 4 to 6 feet, occasionally to 8 feet after midnight. Wednesday, southeast winds 15 to 20 knots. Seas 5 to 6 feet, occasionally to 8 feet. A chance of showers. Wednesday night, southeast winds 20 to 25 knots. Seas 5 to 7 feet, occasionally to 9 feet. A chance of showers. Your local forecast. Tonight, partly cloudy. Lows in the lower 70s. Southeast winds around 5 miles per hour. Sunday, partly cloudy. A slight chance of showers in the afternoon. Highs in the upper 90s. South winds around 5 miles per hour, becoming southeast in the afternoon. Chance of rain 20%. Sunday night, mostly cloudy in the evening, then becoming partly cloudy. Lows in the mid-70s. South winds around 5 miles per hour. Monday, partly cloudy in the morning, then becoming mostly sunny. Highs in the upper 90s. South winds around 5 miles per hour. Monday night, partly cloudy. Lows in the lower 70s. Southeast winds 5 to 10 miles per hour with gusts up to 20 miles per hour. Tuesday, mostly cloudy. Highs in the mid-90s. Tuesday night, partly cloudy in the evening, then mostly cloudy with a chance of showers after midnight. Lows in the mid-70s. Chance of rain 30%. Wednesday, mostly cloudy with a chance of showers. A slight chance of thunderstorms in the afternoon. Highs in the mid-90s. Chance of rain 50%. Highest heat index readings up to 105. Wednesday night and Thursday, mostly cloudy with showers likely with a chance of thunderstorms. Lows in the lower 70s. Highs in the upper 80s. Chance of rain 70%. Thursday night and Friday, mostly cloudy with showers likely with a chance of thunderstorms. Lows in the upper 60s. Highs in the mid 80s. Chance of rain 60%. Friday night, mostly cloudy in the evening, then becoming partly cloudy. A slight chance of thunderstorms in the evening. A chance of showers. Lows in the upper 60s. Chance of rain 40%. Saturday, mostly cloudy in the morning, then becoming partly cloudy. A chance of showers. A slight chance of thunderstorms in the afternoon. Highs in the mid-80s. Chance of rain 40%. 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The current time is 12:27 a.m. Central Daylight Time. The Austin NOAA Weather Radio Roundup. At midnight at Austin Bergstrom International, it was mostly cloudy. The temperature was 79, the dew point 64, the relative humidity was 60%, the wind southeast at 9 miles an hour, and the pressure was 29.96 inches and rising. At Camp Mabry, it was partly cloudy. The temperature was 80, the dew point 61, the relative humidity was 52%, the wind southeast at 3 miles an hour, and the pressure was 29.98 inches and rising. Pflugerville clear 78. Taylor clear 75.
Lagoa Vista, partly cloudy, 78. Georgetown, clear, 79. San Marcos, clear, 77. Burnett, mostly cloudy, 77. Junction, partly cloudy, 79. San Antonio, clear, 80. Corpus Christi, partly cloudy, 78. Houston, partly cloudy, 79. Once again at Austin Bergstrom, it was 79, and at Camp Mabry, it was 80. Elsewhere across the state, College Station, partly cloudy, 77. Amarillo, partly cloudy, 69. Abilene, partly cloudy, 74. Dallas-Fort Worth, mostly cloudy, 82. Your weather synopsis for South Central Texas. Unseasonably hot temperatures will continue through early next week with highs mostly in the 90s for most areas and a few spots touching the century mark. Little or no rainfall is expected through Tuesday, but an active pattern for thunderstorms begins Tuesday night with good rain chances continuing into late next week. The first significant cold front of the fall season could arrive as early as Thursday. Your local forecast. Tonight, partly cloudy. Lows in the lower 70s. Southeast winds around 5 miles per hour. Sunday, partly cloudy. A slight chance of showers in the afternoon. Highs in the upper 90s. South winds around 5 miles per hour, becoming southeast in the afternoon. Chance of rain 20%. Sunday night, mostly cloudy in the evening, then becoming partly cloudy. Lows in the mid-70s. South winds around 5 miles per hour. Monday, partly cloudy in the morning, then becoming mostly sunny. Highs in the upper 90s. South winds around 5 miles per hour. Monday night, partly cloudy. Lows in the lower 70s. Southeast winds 5 to 10 miles per hour with gusts up to 20 miles per hour. Tuesday, mostly cloudy. Highs in the mid-90s. Tuesday night, partly cloudy in the evening, then mostly cloudy with a chance of showers after midnight. Lows in the mid-70s. Chance of rain 30%. Wednesday, mostly cloudy with a chance of showers. A slight chance of thunderstorms in the afternoon. Highs in the mid-90s. Chance of rain 50%. Highest heat index readings up to 105. Wednesday night and Thursday, mostly cloudy with showers likely with a chance of thunderstorms. Lows in the lower 70s. Highs in the upper 80s. Chance of rain 70%. Thursday night and Friday, mostly cloudy with showers likely with a chance of thunderstorms. Lows in the upper 60s. Highs in the mid 80s. Chance of rain 60%. Friday night, mostly cloudy in the evening, then becoming partly cloudy. A slight chance of thunderstorms in the evening. A chance of showers. Lows in the upper 60s. Chance of rain 40%. Saturday, mostly cloudy in the morning, then becoming partly cloudy. A chance of showers. A slight chance of thunderstorms in the afternoon. Highs in the mid-80s. Chance of rain 40%. The Tropical Weather Outlook. For the North Atlantic, Caribbean Sea, and the Gulf of America, active systems, the National Hurricane Center is issuing advisories on Tropical Depression Fay, located well to the west-southwest of the Azores. Central Subtropical Atlantic, a surface trough of low pressure located several hundred miles to the southeast of Bermuda, is currently producing an area of disorganized showers and thunderstorms. Environmental conditions could become favorable for gradual development of this system as it moves northward this weekend and then turns eastward by the early to middle portion of next week. Formation chance through 48 hours, low, 10%. Formation chance through 7 days, low, 20%. 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

the Austin NOAA Weather Radio Roundup. At midnight at Austin Bergstrom International, it was mostly cloudy. The temperature was 79, the dew point 64, the relative humidity was 60%, the wind southeast at night at Austin Bergstrom International, it was mostly cloudy. The temperature was 79, the dew point 64, the relative humidity was 60%, the wind southeast at 9 miles an hour, and the pressure was 29.96 inches and rising. At Camp Mabry, it was partly cloudy. The temperature was 80, the dew point 61, the relative humidity was 52%, the wind southeast at 3 miles an hour, and the pressure was 29.98 inches and rising. Pflugerville, clear 78. Taylor, clear 75. Lago Vista, partly cloudy 78. Georgetown, clear 79. San Marcos, clear 77. Burnett, mostly cloudy 77. Junction, partly cloudy 79. San Antonio, clear 80. Corpus Christi, partly cloudy 78. Houston, partly cloudy 79. Once again at Austin Bergstrom, it was 79, and at Camp Mabry, it was 80. Elsewhere across the state, College Station, partly cloudy 77. Amarillo, partly cloudy 69. Abilene, partly cloudy 74. Dallas-Fort Worth, mostly cloudy 82. Your weather synopsis for South Central Texas. Unseasonably hot temperatures will continue through early next week, with highs mostly in the 90s for most areas and a few spots touching the century mark. Little or no rainfall is expected through Tuesday, but an active pattern for thunderstorms begins Tuesday night, with good rain chances continuing into late next week. The first significant cold front of the fall season could arrive as early as Thursday. Your local forecast. Tonight, partly cloudy. Lows in the lower 70s. Southeast winds around 5 miles per hour. Sunday, partly cloudy. A slight chance of showers in the afternoon. Highs in the upper 90s. South winds around 5 miles per hour, becoming southeast in the afternoon. Chance of rain 20%. Sunday night, mostly cloudy in the evening, then becoming partly cloudy. Lows in the mid-70s. South winds around 5 miles per hour. Monday, partly cloudy in the morning, then becoming mostly sunny. Highs in the upper 90s. South winds around 5 miles per hour. Monday night, partly cloudy. Lows in the lower 70s. Southeast winds 5 to 10 miles per hour, with gusts up to 20 miles per hour. Tuesday, mostly cloudy. Highs in the mid-90s. Tuesday night, partly cloudy in the evening, then mostly cloudy with a chance of showers after midnight. Lows in the mid-70s. Chance of rain 30%. Wednesday, mostly cloudy with a chance of showers. A slight chance of thunderstorms in the afternoon. Highs in the mid-90s. Chance of rain 50%. Highest heat index readings up to 105. Wednesday night and Thursday, mostly cloudy with showers, likely with a chance of thunderstorms. Lows in the lower 70s. Highs in the upper 80s. Chance of rain 70%. Thursday night and Friday, mostly cloudy with showers, likely with a chance of thunderstorms. Lows in the upper 60s. Highs in the mid 80s. Chance of rain 60%. Friday night, mostly cloudy in the evening, then becoming partly cloudy. A slight chance of thunderstorms in the evening. A chance of showers. Lows in the upper 60s. Chance of rain 40%. Saturday, mostly cloudy in the morning, then becoming partly cloudy. A chance of showers. A slight chance of thunderstorms in the afternoon. Highs in the mid-80s. Chance of rain 40%. 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The current

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The Austin NOAA Weather Radio Roundup. At midnight at Austin Bergstrom International, it was mostly cloudy. The temperature was 79, the dew point 64, the relative humidity was 60%, the wind southeast at 9 miles an hour, and the pressure was 29.96 inches and rising. At Camp Mabry, it was partly cloudy. The temperature was 80, the dew point 61, the relative humidity was 52%, the wind southeast at 3 miles an hour, and the pressure was 29.98 inches and rising. Pflugerville clear 78. Taylor clear 75. Lago Vista partly cloudy 78. Georgetown clear 79. San Marcos clear 77. Burnett mostly cloudy 77. Junction partly cloudy 79. San Antonio clear 80. Corpus Christi partly cloudy 78. Houston partly cloudy 79. Once again at Austin Bergstrom it was 79, and at Camp Mabry it was 80. Elsewhere across the state, College Station partly cloudy 77. Amarillo partly cloudy 69. Abilene partly cloudy 74. Dallas-Fort Worth mostly cloudy 82. Your weather synopsis for South Central Texas. Unseasonably hot temperatures will continue through early next week with highs mostly in the 90s for most areas and a few spots touching the century mark. Little or no rainfall is expected through Tuesday, but an active pattern for thunderstorms begins Tuesday night with good rain chances continuing into late next week. The first significant cold front of the fall season could arrive as early as Thursday. Your local forecast. Tonight, partly cloudy. Lows in the lower 70s. Southeast winds around 5 miles per hour. Sunday, partly cloudy. A slight chance of showers in the afternoon. Highs in the upper 90s. South winds around 5 miles per hour, becoming southeast in the afternoon. Chance of rain 20%. Sunday night, mostly cloudy in the evening, then becoming partly cloudy. Lows in the mid-70s. South winds around 5 miles per hour. Monday, partly cloudy in the morning, then becoming mostly sunny. Highs in the upper 90s. South winds around 5 miles per hour. Monday night, partly cloudy. Lows in the lower 70s. Southeast winds 5 to 10 miles per hour with gusts up to 20 miles per hour. Tuesday, mostly cloudy. Highs in the mid-90s. Tuesday night, partly cloudy in the evening, then mostly cloudy with a chance of showers after midnight. Lows in the mid-70s. Chance of rain 30%. Wednesday, mostly cloudy with a chance of showers. A slight chance of thunderstorms in the afternoon. Highs in the mid-90s. Chance of rain 50%. Highest heat index readings up to 105. Wednesday night and Thursday, mostly cloudy with showers likely with a chance of thunderstorms. Lows in the lower 70s. Highs in the upper 80s. Chance of rain 70%. Thursday night and Friday, mostly cloudy with showers likely with a chance of thunderstorms. Lows in the upper 60s. Highs in the mid 80s. Chance of rain 60%. Friday night, mostly cloudy in the evening, then becoming partly cloudy. A slight chance of thunderstorms in the evening. A chance of showers. Lows in the upper 60s. Chance of rain 40%. Saturday, mostly cloudy in the morning, then becoming partly cloudy. A chance of showers. A slight chance of thunderstorms in the afternoon. Highs in the mid-80s. Chance of rain 40%. 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

seconds. Sunday night, southeast winds around 10 knots, becoming 5 to 10 knots after midnight. Seas around 2 feet. Wave detail, southeast 2 feet at 6 seconds and southeast 1 foot at 2 seconds. Monday, southeast winds around 5 knots, increasing to 5 to 10 knots in the afternoon. Seas around 2 feet. Wave detail, east 2 feet at 6 seconds and southeast 1 foot at 3 seconds. Monday night, southeast winds 10 to 15 knots. Seas around 2 feet. Wave detail, southeast 2 feet at 4 seconds. Tuesday, southeast winds 10 to 15 knots. Seas 2 to 3 feet. Tuesday night, southeast winds 15 to 20 knots. Seas 3 to 4 feet, occasionally to 5 feet, building to 4 to 6 feet, occasionally to 8 feet after midnight. Wednesday, southeast winds 15 to 20 knots. Seas 5 to 6 feet, occasionally to 8 feet. A chance of showers. Wednesday night, southeast winds 20 to 25 knots. Seas 5 to 7 feet, occasionally to 9 feet. A chance of showers. 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The Austin NOAA Weather Radio Roundup. At midnight at Austin Bergstrom International, it was mostly cloudy. The temperature was 79, the dew point 64, the relative humidity was 60%, the wind southeast at 9 miles an hour, and the pressure was 29.96 inches and rising. At Camp Mabry, it was partly cloudy. The temperature was 80, the dew point 61, the relative humidity was 52%, the wind southeast at 3 miles an hour, and the pressure was 29.98 inches and rising. Pflugerville clear 78. Taylor clear 75. Lago Vista partly cloudy 78. Georgetown clear 79. San Marcos clear 77. Burnett mostly cloudy 77. Junction partly cloudy 79. San Antonio clear 80. Corpus Christi partly cloudy 78. Houston partly cloudy 79. Once again at Austin Bergstrom it was 79, and at Camp Mabry it was 80. Elsewhere across the state, College Station partly cloudy 77. Amarillo partly cloudy 69. Abilene partly cloudy 74. Dallas-Fort Worth mostly cloudy 82. The Tropical Weather Outlook. For the North Atlantic, Caribbean Sea and the Gulf of America, active systems, the National Hurricane Center is issuing advisories on Tropical Depression Faye, located well to the west-southwest of the Azores. Central Subtropical Atlantic, a surface trough of low pressure located several hundred miles to the southeast of Bermuda, is currently producing an area of disorganized showers and thunderstorms. Environmental conditions could become favorable for gradual development of this system as it moves northward this weekend and then turns eastward by the early to middle portion of next week. Formation chance through 48 hours, low, 10%. Formation chance through 7 days, low, 20%. Your weather synopsis for South Central Texas. Unseasonably hot temperatures will continue through early next week with highs mostly in the 90s for most areas and a few spots touching the century mark. Little or no rainfall is expected through Tuesday, but an active pattern for thunderstorms begins Tuesday night with good rain chances continuing into late next week. The first significant cold front of the fall season could arrive as early as Thursday. Your local forecast. Tonight, partly cloudy. Lows in the lower 70s. Southeast winds around 5 miles per hour. Sunday, partly cloudy. A slight chance of showers in the afternoon. Highs in the upper 90s. South winds around 5 miles per hour, becoming southeast in the afternoon. Chance of rain 20%.

Sunday night, mostly cloudy in the evening, then becoming partly cloudy. Lows in the mid-70s. South winds around 5 miles per hour. Monday, partly cloudy in the morning, then becoming mostly sunny. Highs in the upper 90s. South winds around 5 miles per hour. Monday night, partly cloudy. Lows in the lower 70s. Southeast winds 5 to 10 miles per hour with gusts up to 20 miles per hour. Tuesday, mostly cloudy. Highs in the mid-90s. Tuesday night, partly cloudy in the evening, then mostly cloudy with a chance of showers after midnight. Lows in the mid-70s. Chance of rain 30%. Wednesday, mostly cloudy with a chance of showers. A slight chance of thunderstorms in the afternoon. Highs in the mid-90s. Chance of rain 50%. Highest heat index readings up to 105. Wednesday night and Thursday, mostly cloudy with showers likely with a chance of thunderstorms. Lows in the lower 70s. Highs in the upper 80s. Chance of rain 70%. Thursday night and Friday, mostly cloudy with showers likely with a chance of thunderstorms. Lows in the upper 60s. Highs in the mid 80s. Chance of rain 60%. Friday night, mostly cloudy in the evening, then becoming partly cloudy. A slight chance of thunderstorms in the evening. A chance of showers. Lows in the upper 60s. Chance of rain 40%. Saturday, mostly cloudy in the morning, then becoming partly cloudy. A chance of showers. A slight chance of thunderstorms in the afternoon. Highs in the mid-80s. Chance of rain 40%. 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The current time is 1 a.m. Central Daylight Time. The Austin NOAA Weather Radio Roundup. At midnight at Austin Bergstrom International, it was mostly cloudy. The temperature was 79, the dew point 64, the relative humidity was 60%, the wind southeast at 9 miles an hour, and the pressure was 29.96 inches and rising. At Camp Mabry, it was partly cloudy. The temperature was 80, the dew point 61, the relative humidity was 52%, the wind southeast at 3 miles an hour, and the pressure was 29.98 inches and rising. Pflugerville clear 78. Taylor clear 75. Lago Vista partly cloudy 78. Georgetown clear 79. San Marcos clear 77. Burnett mostly cloudy 77. Junction partly cloudy 79. San Antonio clear 80. Corpus Christi partly cloudy 78. Houston partly cloudy 79. Once again at Austin Bergstrom it was 79, and at Camp Mabry it was 80. Elsewhere across the state, College Station partly cloudy 77. Amarillo partly cloudy 69. Abilene partly cloudy 74. Dallas-Fort Worth mostly cloudy 82. Your weather synopsis for South Central Texas. Unseasonably hot temperatures will continue through early next week with highs mostly in the 90s for most areas and a few spots touching the century mark. Little or no rainfall is expected through Tuesday, but an active pattern for thunderstorms begins Tuesday night with good rain chances continuing into late next week. The first significant cold front of the fall season could arrive as early as Thursday. Your local forecast. Tonight, partly cloudy. Lows in the lower 70s. Southeast winds around 5 miles per hour. Sunday, partly cloudy. A slight chance of showers in the afternoon. Highs in the upper 90s. South winds around 5 miles per hour, becoming southeast in the afternoon. Chance of rain 20%. Sunday night, mostly cloudy in the evening, then becoming partly cloudy. Lows in the mid-70s.
South winds

around 5 miles per hour. Monday, partly cloudy in the morning, then becoming mostly sunny. Highs in the upper 90s. South winds around 5 miles per hour. Monday night, partly cloudy. Lows in the lower 70s. Southeast winds 5 to 10 miles per hour with gusts up to 20 miles per hour. Tuesday, mostly cloudy. Highs in the mid-90s. Tuesday night, partly cloudy in the evening, then mostly cloudy with a chance of showers after midnight. Lows in the mid-70s. Chance of rain 30%. Wednesday, mostly cloudy with a chance of showers. A slight chance of thunderstorms in the afternoon. Highs in the mid-90s. Chance of rain 50%. Highest heat index readings up to 105. Wednesday night and Thursday, mostly cloudy with showers likely with a chance of thunderstorms. Lows in the lower 70s. Highs in the upper 80s. Chance of rain 70%. Thursday night and Friday, mostly cloudy with showers likely with a chance of thunderstorms. Lows in the upper 60s. Highs in the mid 80s. Chance of rain 60%. Friday night, mostly cloudy in the evening, then becoming partly cloudy. A slight chance of thunderstorms in the evening. A chance of showers. Lows in the upper 60s. Chance of rain 40%. Saturday, mostly cloudy in the morning, then becoming partly cloudy. A chance of showers. A slight chance of thunderstorms in the afternoon. Highs in the mid-80s. Chance of rain 40%. 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The current time is 1:05 a.m. Central Daylight Time. Your weather synopsis for South Central Texas. Unseasonably hot temperatures will continue through early next week with highs mostly in the 90s for most areas and a few spots touching the century mark. Little or no rainfall is expected through Tuesday, but an active pattern for thunderstorms begins Tuesday night with good rain chances continuing into late next week. The first significant cold front of the fall season could arrive as early as Thursday. Your local forecast. Tonight, partly cloudy. Lows in the lower 70s. Southeast winds around 5 miles per hour. Sunday, partly cloudy. A slight chance of showers in the afternoon. Highs in the upper 90s. South winds around 5 miles per hour, becoming southeast in the afternoon. Chance of rain 20%. Sunday night, mostly cloudy in the evening, then becoming partly cloudy. Lows in the mid-70s. South winds around 5 miles per hour. Monday, partly cloudy in the morning, then becoming mostly sunny. Highs in the upper 90s. South winds around 5 miles per hour. Monday night, partly cloudy. Lows in the lower 70s. Southeast winds 5 to 10 miles per hour with gusts up to 20 miles per hour. Tuesday, mostly cloudy. Highs in the mid-90s. Tuesday night, partly cloudy in the evening, then mostly cloudy with a chance of showers after midnight. Lows in the mid-70s. Chance of rain 30%. Wednesday, mostly cloudy with a chance of showers. A slight chance of thunderstorms in the afternoon. Highs in the mid-90s. Chance of rain 50%. Highest heat index readings up to 105. Wednesday night and Thursday, mostly cloudy with showers likely with a chance of thunderstorms. Lows in the lower 70s. Highs in the upper 80s. Chance of rain 70%. Thursday night and Friday, mostly cloudy with showers likely with a chance of thunderstorms. Lows in the upper 60s. Highs in the mid 80s. Chance of rain 60%. Friday night, mostly cloudy in the evening, then becoming partly cloudy. A slight chance of thunderstorms in the evening.
a chance of showers. Lows in the upper 60s. Chance of rain 40%. Saturday, mostly cloudy in the morning, then becoming partly cloudy. A chance of showers. A slight chance of thunderstorms in the afternoon. Highs in the mid-80s. Chance of rain 40%. 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The current time is 1:08 a.m. Central Daylight Time. Your weather synopsis for South Central Texas. Unseasonably hot temperatures will continue through early next week with highs mostly in the 90s for most areas and a few spots touching the century mark. Little or no rainfall is expected through Tuesday, but an active pattern for thunderstorms begins Tuesday night with good rain chances continuing into late next week. The first significant cold front of the fall season could arrive as early as Thursday. Your local forecast. Tonight, partly cloudy. Lows in the lower 70s. Southeast winds around 5 miles per hour. Sunday, partly cloudy. A slight chance of showers in the afternoon. Highs in the upper 90s. South winds around 5 miles per hour, becoming southeast in the afternoon. Chance of rain 20%. Sunday night, mostly cloudy in the evening, then becoming partly cloudy. Lows in the mid-70s. South winds around 5 miles per hour. Monday, partly cloudy in the morning, then becoming mostly sunny. Highs in the upper 90s. South winds around 5 miles per hour. Monday night, partly cloudy. Lows in the lower 70s. Southeast winds 5 to 10 miles per hour with gusts up to 20 miles per hour. Tuesday, mostly cloudy. Highs in the mid-90s. Tuesday night, partly cloudy in the evening, then mostly cloudy with a chance of showers after midnight. Lows in the mid-70s. Chance of rain 30%. Wednesday, mostly cloudy with a chance of showers. A slight chance of thunderstorms in the afternoon. Highs in the mid-90s. Chance of rain 50%. Highest heat index readings up to 105. Wednesday night and Thursday, mostly cloudy with showers likely with a chance of thunderstorms. Lows in the lower 70s. Highs in the upper 80s. Chance of rain 70%. Thursday night and Friday, mostly cloudy with showers likely with a chance of thunderstorms. Lows in the upper 60s. Highs in the mid-80s. Chance of rain 60%. Friday night, mostly cloudy in the evening, then becoming partly cloudy. A slight chance of thunderstorms in the evening. A chance of showers. Lows in the upper 60s. Chance of rain 40%. Saturday, mostly cloudy in the morning, then becoming partly cloudy. A chance of showers. A slight chance of thunderstorms in the afternoon. Highs in the mid-80s. Chance of rain 40%. 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The current time is 1:11 a.m. Central Daylight Time. Your weather synopsis for South Central Texas. Unseasonably hot temperatures will continue through early next week with highs mostly in the 90s for most areas and a few spots touching the century mark. Little or no rainfall is expected through Tuesday, but an active pattern for thunderstorms begins Tuesday night with good rain chances continuing into late next week. The first significant cold front of the fall season could arrive as early as Thursday. Your local forecast. Tonight, partly cloudy. Lows in the lower 70s. Southeast winds around 5 miles per hour. Sunday, partly cloudy. A slight chance of showers in the afternoon. Highs in the upper 90s.
south winds around

5 miles per hour, becoming southeast in the afternoon. Chance of rain 20%. Sunday night, mostly cloudy in the evening, then becoming partly cloudy. Lows in the mid-70s. South winds around 5 miles per hour. Monday, partly cloudy in the morning, then becoming mostly sunny. Highs in the upper 90s. South winds around 5 miles per hour. Monday night, partly cloudy. Lows in the lower 70s. Southeast winds 5 to 10 miles per hour with gusts up to 20 miles per hour. Tuesday, mostly cloudy. Highs in the mid-90s. Tuesday night, partly cloudy in the evening, then mostly cloudy with a chance of showers after midnight. Lows in the mid-70s. Chance of rain 30%. Wednesday, mostly cloudy with a chance of showers. A slight chance of thunderstorms in the afternoon. Highs in the mid-90s. Chance of rain 50%. Highest heat index readings up to 105. Wednesday night and Thursday, mostly cloudy with showers likely with a chance of thunderstorms. Lows in the lower 70s. Highs in the upper 80s. Chance of rain 70%. Thursday night and Friday, mostly cloudy with showers likely with a chance of thunderstorms. Lows in the upper 60s. Highs in the mid 80s. Chance of rain 60%. Friday night, mostly cloudy in the evening, then becoming partly cloudy. A slight chance of thunderstorms in the evening. A chance of showers. Lows in the upper 60s. Chance of rain 40%. Saturday, mostly cloudy in the morning, then becoming partly cloudy. A chance of showers. A slight chance of thunderstorms in the afternoon. Highs in the mid-80s. Chance of rain 40%. 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The current time is 1:15 a.m. Central Daylight Time. The Austin NOAA Weather Radio Roundup. At 1 a.m. at Austin Bergstrom International, it was partly cloudy. The temperature was 75, the dew point 65, the relative humidity was 70%, the wind south at 5 miles an hour, and the pressure was 29.96 inches and steady. At Camp Mabry, it was partly cloudy. The temperature was 78, the dew point 65, the relative humidity was 63%, the wind variable at 7 miles an hour, and the pressure was 29.98 inches and steady. Pflugerville partly cloudy 77. Taylor partly cloudy 73. Lago Vista partly cloudy 76. Georgetown partly cloudy 77. San Marcos mostly cloudy 75. Burnett partly cloudy 77. Junction mostly cloudy 79. San Antonio partly cloudy 80. Corpus Christi partly cloudy 77. Houston partly cloudy 78. Once again at Austin Bergstrom it was 75, and at Camp Mabry it was 78. Elsewhere across the state, College Station partly cloudy 76. Amarillo clear 67. Abilene partly cloudy 74. Dallas-Fort Worth mostly cloudy 80. Your weather synopsis for South Central Texas. Unseasonably hot temperatures will continue through early next week with highs mostly in the 90s for most areas and a few spots touching the century mark. Little or no rainfall is expected through Tuesday, but an active pattern for thunderstorms begins Tuesday night with good rain chances continuing into late next week. The first significant cold front of the fall season could arrive as early as Thursday. Your local forecast. Tonight, partly cloudy. Lows in the lower 70s. Southeast winds around 5 miles per hour. Sunday, partly cloudy. A slight chance of showers in the afternoon. Highs in the upper 90s. South winds around 5 miles per hour, becoming southeast in the afternoon. Chance of rain.

chance of rain 30%. Wednesday, mostly cloudy with a chance of showers. A slight chance of thunderstorms in the afternoon. Highs in the mid-90s. Chance of rain 50%. Highest heat index readings up to 105. Wednesday night and Thursday, mostly cloudy with showers, likely with a chance of thunderstorms. Lows in the lower 70s. Highs in the upper 80s. Chance of rain 70%. Thursday night and Friday, mostly cloudy with showers, likely with a chance of thunderstorms. Lows in the upper 60s. Highs in the mid 80s. Chance of rain 60%. Friday night, mostly cloudy in the evening, then becoming partly cloudy. A slight chance of thunderstorms in the evening. A chance of showers. Lows in the upper 60s. Chance of rain 40%. Saturday, mostly cloudy in the morning, then becoming partly cloudy. A chance of showers. A slight chance of thunderstorms in the afternoon. Highs in the mid-80s. Chance of rain 40%. 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The current time is 1:20 a.m. Central Daylight Time. The Austin NOAA Weather Radio Roundup. At 1 a.m. at Austin Bergstrom International, it was partly cloudy. The temperature was 75, the dew point 65, the relative humidity was 70%, the wind south at 5 miles an hour, and the pressure was 29.96 inches and steady. At Camp Mabry, it was partly cloudy. The temperature was 78, the dew point 65, the relative humidity was 63%, the wind variable at 7 miles an hour, and the pressure was 29.98 inches and steady. Pflugerville, partly cloudy 77. Taylor, partly cloudy 73. Lago Vista, partly cloudy 76. Georgetown, partly cloudy 77. San Marcos, mostly cloudy 75. Burnett, partly cloudy 77. Junction, mostly cloudy 79. San Antonio, partly cloudy 80. Corpus Christi, partly cloudy 77. Houston, partly cloudy 78. Once again at Austin Bergstrom it was 75, and at Camp Mabry it was 78. Elsewhere across the state, College Station, partly cloudy 76. Amarillo, clear 67. Abilene, partly cloudy 74. Dallas, Fort Worth, mostly cloudy 80. Your weather synopsis for South Central Texas. Unseasonably hot temperatures will continue through early next week, with highs mostly in the 90s for most areas and a few spots touching the century mark. Little or no rainfall is expected through Tuesday, but an active pattern for thunderstorms begins Tuesday night, with good rain chances continuing into late next week. The first significant cold front of the fall season could arrive as early as Thursday. The coastal waters forecast from Baffin Bay to Port Aransas out 20 nautical miles. This afternoon, east winds 5 to 10 knots. Seas around 2 feet. Wave detail, east 2 feet at 6 seconds. Tonight, southeast winds 5 to 10 knots, becoming south after midnight. Seas around 2 feet. Wave detail, southeast 2 feet at 6 seconds. Sunday, southwest winds around 5 knots, becoming east in the afternoon. Seas around 2 feet. Wave detail, east 2 feet at 6 seconds. Sunday night, southeast winds around 10 knots, becoming 5 to 10 knots after midnight. Seas around 2 feet. Wave detail, southeast 2 feet at 6 seconds and southeast 1 foot at 2 seconds. Monday, southeast winds around 5 knots, increasing to 5 to 10 knots in the afternoon. Seas around 2 feet. Wave detail, east 2 feet at 6 seconds and southeast 1 foot at 3 seconds. Monday night, southeast winds 10 to 15 knots. Seas around 2 feet.

Wave detail, southeast 2 feet at 4 seconds. Tuesday, southeast winds 10 to 15 knots. Seas 2 to 3 feet. Tuesday night, southeast winds 15 to 20 knots. Seas 3 to 4 feet, occasionally to 5 feet, building to 4 to 6 feet, occasionally to 8 feet after midnight. Wednesday, southeast winds 15 to 20 knots. Seas 5 to 6 feet, occasionally to 8 feet. A chance of showers. Wednesday night, southeast winds 20 to 25 knots. Seas 5 to 7 feet, occasionally to 9 feet. A chance of showers. Your local forecast. Tonight, partly cloudy. Lows in the lower 70s. Southeast winds around 5 miles per hour. Sunday, partly cloudy. A slight chance of showers in the afternoon. Highs in the upper 90s. South winds around 5 miles per hour, becoming southeast in the afternoon. Chance of rain 20%. Sunday night, mostly cloudy in the evening, then becoming partly cloudy. Lows in the mid-70s. South winds around 5 miles per hour. Monday, partly cloudy in the morning, then becoming mostly sunny. Highs in the upper 90s. South winds around 5 miles per hour. Monday night, partly cloudy. Lows in the lower 70s. Southeast winds 5 to 10 miles per hour with gusts up to 20 miles per hour. Tuesday, mostly cloudy. Highs in the mid-90s. Tuesday night, partly cloudy in the evening, then mostly cloudy with a chance of showers after midnight. Lows in the mid-70s. Chance of rain 30%. Wednesday, mostly cloudy with a chance of showers. A slight chance of thunderstorms in the afternoon. Highs in the mid-90s. Chance of rain 50%. Highest heat index readings up to 105. Wednesday night and Thursday, mostly cloudy with showers likely with a chance of thunderstorms. Lows in the lower 70s. Highs in the upper 80s. Chance of rain 70%. Thursday night and Friday, mostly cloudy with showers likely with a chance of thunderstorms. Lows in the upper 60s. Highs in the mid 80s. Chance of rain 60%. Friday night, mostly cloudy in the evening, then becoming partly cloudy. A slight chance of thunderstorms in the evening. A chance of showers. Lows in the upper 60s. Chance of rain 40%. Saturday, mostly cloudy in the morning, then becoming partly cloudy. A chance of showers. A slight chance of thunderstorms in the afternoon. Highs in the mid-80s. Chance of rain 40%. The Tropical Weather Outlook. For the North Atlantic, Caribbean Sea and the Gulf of America, active systems, the National Hurricane Center is issuing advisories on Tropical Depression Faye, located well to the west-southwest of the Azores. Central subtropical Atlantic, a surface trough of low pressure located several hundred miles to the southeast of Bermuda, is currently producing an area of disorganized showers and thunderstorms. Environmental conditions could become favorable for gradual development of this system as it moves northward this weekend and then turns eastward by the early to middle portion of next week. Formation chance through 48 hours, low, 10%. Formation chance through 7 days, low, 20%. 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The current time is 1:28 a.m. Central Daylight Time. The Austin NOAA Weather Radio Roundup. At 1 a.m. at Austin Bergstrom International, it was partly cloudy. The temperature was 75, the dew point 65, the relative humidity was 70%, the wind south at 5 miles an hour, and the pressure was 29.96 inches and steady. At Camp Mabry, it was partly cloudy. The temperature was 78, the dew point 65, the relative humidity was 63%.

The wind variable at 7 miles an hour, and the pressure was 29.98 inches and steady. Pflugerville partly cloudy 77. Taylor partly cloudy 73. Lago Vista partly cloudy 76. Georgetown partly cloudy 77. San Marcos mostly cloudy 75. Burnett partly cloudy 77. Junction mostly cloudy 79. San Antonio partly cloudy 80. Corpus Christi partly cloudy 77. Houston partly cloudy 78. Once again at Austin Bergstrom it was 75, and at Camp Mabry it was 78. Elsewhere across the state, College Station partly cloudy 76. Amarillo clear 67. Abilene partly cloudy 74. Dallas-Fort Worth mostly cloudy 80. Your weather synopsis for South Central Texas. Unseasonably hot temperatures will continue through early next week with highs mostly in the 90s for most areas and a few spots touching the century mark. Little or no rainfall is expected through Tuesday, but an active pattern for thunderstorms begins Tuesday night with good rain chances continuing into late next week. The first significant cold front of the fall season could arrive as early as Thursday. Your local forecast. Tonight, partly cloudy. Lows in the lower 70s. Southeast winds around 5 miles per hour. Sunday, partly cloudy. A slight chance of showers in the afternoon. Highs in the upper 90s. South winds around 5 miles per hour, becoming southeast in the afternoon. Chance of rain 20%. Sunday night, mostly cloudy in the evening, then becoming partly cloudy. Lows in the mid-70s. South winds around 5 miles per hour. Monday, partly cloudy in the morning, then becoming mostly sunny. Highs in the upper 90s. South winds around 5 miles per hour. Monday night, partly cloudy. Lows in the lower 70s. Southeast winds 5 to 10 miles per hour with gusts up to 20 miles per hour. Tuesday, mostly cloudy. Highs in the mid-90s. Tuesday night, partly cloudy in the evening, then mostly cloudy with a chance of showers after midnight. Lows in the mid-70s. Chance of rain 30%. Wednesday, mostly cloudy with a chance of showers. A slight chance of thunderstorms in the afternoon. Highs in the mid-90s. Chance of rain 50%. Highest heat index readings up to 105. Wednesday night and Thursday, mostly cloudy with showers likely with a chance of thunderstorms. Lows in the lower 70s. Highs in the upper 80s. Chance of rain 70%. Thursday night and Friday, mostly cloudy with showers likely with a chance of thunderstorms. Lows in the upper 60s. Highs in the mid 80s. Chance of rain 60%. Friday night, mostly cloudy in the evening, then becoming partly cloudy. A slight chance of thunderstorms in the evening. A chance of showers. Lows in the upper 60s. Chance of rain 40%. Saturday, mostly cloudy in the morning, then becoming partly cloudy. A chance of showers. A slight chance of thunderstorms in the afternoon. Highs in the mid-80s. Chance of rain 40%. 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The current time is 1:32 a.m. Central Daylight Time. The Austin NOAA Weather Radio Roundup. At 1 a.m. at Austin Bergstrom International, it was partly cloudy. The temperature was 75, the dew point 65, the relative humidity was 70%. It was partly cloudy. The temperature was 75, the dew point 65, the relative humidity was 70%, the wind south at 5 miles an hour, and the pressure was 29.96 inches and steady. At Camp Mabry, it was partly cloudy. The temperature was 78, the dew point

seconds and southeast 1 foot at 3 seconds. Monday night, southeast winds 10 to 15 knots. Seas around 2 feet. Wave detail, southeast 2 feet at 4 seconds. Tuesday, southeast winds 10 to 15 knots. Seas 2 to 3 feet. Tuesday night, southeast winds 15 to 20 knots. Seas 3 to 4 feet, occasionally to 5 feet, building to 4 to 6 feet, occasionally to 8 feet after midnight. Wednesday, southeast winds 15 to 20 knots. Seas 5 to 6 feet, occasionally to 8 feet. A chance of showers. Wednesday night, southeast winds 20 to 25 knots. Seas 5 to 7 feet, occasionally to 9 feet. A chance of showers. 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The current time is 1:54 a.m. Central Daylight Time. The Austin NOAA Weather Radio Roundup, at 1 a.m. at Austin Bergstrom International, it was partly cloudy. The temperature was 75, the dew point 65, the relative humidity was 70%, the wind south at 5 miles an hour, and the pressure was 29.96 inches and steady. At Camp Mabry, it was partly cloudy. The temperature was 78, the dew point 65, the relative humidity was 63%, the wind variable at 7 miles an hour, and the pressure was 29.98 inches and steady. Pflugerville, partly cloudy 77. Taylor, partly cloudy 73. Lago Vista, partly cloudy 76. Georgetown, partly cloudy 77. San Marcos, mostly cloudy 75. Burnett, partly cloudy 77. Junction, mostly cloudy 79. San Antonio, partly cloudy 80. Corpus Christi, partly cloudy 77. Houston, partly cloudy 78. Once again at Austin Bergstrom it was 75, and at Camp Mabry it was 78. Elsewhere across the state, College Station partly cloudy 76. Amarillo clear 67. Abilene partly cloudy 74. Dallas-Fort Worth mostly cloudy 80. The Tropical Weather Outlook. For the North Atlantic, Caribbean Sea and the Gulf of America, active systems, the National Hurricane Center is issuing advisories on Tropical Depression Faye, located well to the west-southwest of the Azores. Central Subtropical Atlantic, a surface trough of low pressure located several hundred miles to the southeast of Bermuda, is currently producing an area of disorganized showers and thunderstorms. Environmental conditions could become favorable for gradual development of this system as it moves northward this weekend and then turns eastward by the early to middle portion of next week. Formation chance through 48 hours, low, 10%. Formation chance through 7 days, low, 20%. Your weather synopsis for South Central Texas. Unseasonably hot temperatures will continue through early next week with highs mostly in the 90s for most areas and a few spots touching the century mark. Little or no rainfall is expected through Tuesday, but an active pattern for thunderstorms begins Tuesday night with good rain chances continuing into late next week. The first significant cold front of the fall season could arrive as early as Thursday. Your local forecast. Tonight, partly cloudy. Lows in the lower 70s. Southeast winds around 5 miles per hour. Sunday, partly cloudy. A slight chance of showers in the afternoon. Highs in the upper 90s. South winds around 5 miles per hour, becoming southeast in the afternoon. Chance of rain 20%. Sunday night, mostly cloudy in the evening, then becoming partly cloudy. Lows in the mid-70s. South winds around 5 miles per hour. Monday, partly cloudy in the morning, then becoming mostly sunny. Highs in the upper 90s. South winds around 5 miles per hour. Monday night, partly cloudy. Lows in the lower 70s.

degrees. Southeast winds 5 to 10 miles per hour with gusts up to 20 miles per hour. Tuesday, mostly cloudy. Highs in the mid-90s. Tuesday night, partly cloudy in the evening, then mostly cloudy with a chance of showers after midnight. Lows in the mid-70s. Chance of rain 30%. Wednesday, mostly cloudy with a chance of showers. A slight chance of thunderstorms in the afternoon. Highs in the mid-90s. Chance of rain 50%. Highest heat index readings up to 105. Wednesday night and Thursday, mostly cloudy with showers, likely with a chance of thunderstorms. Lows in the lower 70s. Highs in the upper 80s. Chance of rain 70%. Thursday night and Friday, mostly cloudy with showers, likely with a chance of thunderstorms. Lows in the upper 60s. Highs in the mid 80s. Chance of rain 60%. Friday night, mostly cloudy in the evening, then becoming partly cloudy. A slight chance of thunderstorms in the evening. A chance of showers. Lows in the upper 60s. Chance of rain 40%. Saturday, mostly cloudy in the morning, then becoming partly cloudy. A chance of showers. A slight chance of thunderstorms in the afternoon. Highs in the mid-80s. Chance of rain 40%. 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The current time is 2 a.m. Central Daylight Time. The Austin NOAA Weather Radio Roundup. At 1 a.m. at Austin Bergstrom International, it was partly cloudy. The temperature was 75, the dew point 65, the relative humidity was 70%, the wind south at 5 miles an hour, and the pressure was 29.96 inches and steady. At Camp Mabry, it was partly cloudy. The temperature was 78, the dew point 65, the relative humidity was 63%, the wind variable at 7 miles an hour, and the pressure was 29.98 inches and steady. Pflugerville, partly cloudy 77. Taylor, partly cloudy 73. Lago Vista, partly cloudy 76. Georgetown, partly cloudy 77. San Marcos, mostly cloudy 75. Burnett, partly cloudy 77. Junction, mostly cloudy 79. San Antonio, partly cloudy 80. Corpus Christi, partly cloudy 77. Houston, partly cloudy 78. Once again at Austin Bergstrom, it was 75, and at Camp Mabry, it was 78. Elsewhere across the state, College Station, partly cloudy 76. Amarillo, clear 67. Abilene, partly cloudy 74. Dallas, Fort Worth, mostly cloudy 80. Your weather synopsis for South Central Texas. Unseasonably hot temperatures will continue through early next week with highs mostly in the 90s for most areas and a few spots touching the century mark. Little or no rainfall is expected through Tuesday, but an active pattern for thunderstorms begins Tuesday night with good rain chances continuing into late next week. The first significant cold front of the fall season could arrive as early as Thursday. Your local forecast. Tonight, partly cloudy. Lows in the lower 70s. Southeast winds around 5 miles per hour. Sunday, partly cloudy. A slight chance of showers in the afternoon. Highs in the upper 90s. South winds around 5 miles per hour, becoming southeast in the afternoon. Chance of rain 20%. Sunday night, mostly cloudy in the evening, then becoming partly cloudy. Lows in the mid-70s. South winds around 5 miles per hour. Monday, partly cloudy in the morning, then becoming mostly sunny. Highs in the upper 90s. South winds around 5 miles per hour. Monday night, partly cloudy. Lows in the lower 70s. Southeast winds 5 to 10 miles per hour with gusts up to 20 miles.

per hour. Tuesday, mostly cloudy. Highs in the mid-90s. Tuesday night, partly cloudy in the evening, then mostly cloudy with a chance of showers after midnight. Lows in the mid-70s. Chance of rain 30%. Wednesday, mostly cloudy with a chance of showers. A slight chance of thunderstorms in the afternoon. Highs in the mid-90s. Chance of rain 50%. Highest heat index readings up to 105. Wednesday night and Thursday, mostly cloudy with showers, likely with a chance of thunderstorms. Lows in the lower 70s. Highs in the upper 80s. Chance of rain 70%. Thursday night and Friday, mostly cloudy with showers, likely with a chance of thunderstorms. Lows in the upper 60s. Highs in the mid 80s. Chance of rain 60%. Friday night, mostly cloudy in the evening, then becoming partly cloudy. A slight chance of thunderstorms in the evening. A chance of showers. Lows in the upper 60s. Chance of rain 40%. Saturday, mostly cloudy in the morning, then becoming partly cloudy. A chance of showers. A slight chance of thunderstorms in the afternoon. Highs in the mid-80s. Chance of rain 40%. 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The current time is 2:05 a.m. Central Daylight Time. Your weather synopsis for South Central Texas. Unseasonably hot temperatures will continue through early next week with highs mostly in the 90s for most areas and a few spots touching the century mark. Little or no rainfall is expected through Tuesday, but an active pattern for thunderstorms begins Tuesday night with good rain chances continuing into late next week. The first significant cold front of the fall season could arrive as early as Thursday. Your local forecast. Tonight, partly cloudy. Lows in the lower 70s. Southeast winds around 5 miles per hour. Sunday, partly cloudy. A slight chance of showers in the afternoon. Highs in the upper 90s. South winds around 5 miles per hour, becoming southeast in the afternoon. Chance of rain 20%. Sunday night, mostly cloudy in the evening, then becoming partly cloudy. Lows in the mid-70s. South winds around 5 miles per hour. Monday, partly cloudy in the morning, then becoming mostly sunny. Highs in the upper 90s. South winds around 5 miles per hour. Monday night, partly cloudy. Lows in the lower 70s. Southeast winds 5 to 10 miles per hour with gusts up to 20 miles per hour. Tuesday, mostly cloudy. Highs in the mid-90s. Tuesday night, partly cloudy in the evening, then mostly cloudy with a chance of showers after midnight. Lows in the mid-70s. Chance of rain 30%. Wednesday, mostly cloudy with a chance of showers. A slight chance of thunderstorms in the afternoon. Highs in the mid-90s. Chance of rain 50%. Highest heat index readings up to 105. Wednesday night and Thursday, mostly cloudy with showers, likely with a chance of thunderstorms. Lows in the lower 70s. Highs in the upper 80s. Chance of rain 70%. Thursday night and Friday, mostly cloudy with showers, likely with a chance of thunderstorms. Lows in the upper 60s. Highs in the mid 80s. Chance of rain 60%. Friday night, mostly cloudy in the evening, then becoming partly cloudy. A slight chance of thunderstorms in the evening. A chance of showers. Lows in the upper 60s. Chance of rain 40%. Saturday, mostly cloudy in the morning, then becoming partly cloudy. A chance of showers. A slight chance of thunderstorms in the afternoon. Highs in the mid-80s. Chance of rain 40%. 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

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The current time is 2:08 a.m. Central Daylight Time. Your weather synopsis for South Central Texas. Unseasonably hot temperatures will continue through early next week with highs mostly in the 90s for most areas and a few spots touching the century mark. Little or no rainfall is expected through Tuesday, but an active pattern for thunderstorms begins Tuesday night with good rain chances continuing into late next week. The first significant cold front of the fall season could arrive as early as Thursday. Your local forecast. Tonight, partly cloudy. Lows in the lower 70s. Southeast winds around 5 miles per hour. Sunday, partly cloudy. A slight chance of showers in the afternoon. Highs in the upper 90s. South winds around 5 miles per hour, becoming southeast in the afternoon. Chance of rain 20%. Sunday night, mostly cloudy in the evening, then becoming partly cloudy. Lows in the mid-70s. South winds around 5 miles per hour. Monday, partly cloudy in the morning, then becoming mostly sunny. Highs in the upper 90s. South winds around 5 miles per hour. Monday night, partly cloudy. Lows in the lower 70s. Southeast winds 5 to 10 miles per hour with gusts up to 20 miles per hour. Tuesday, mostly cloudy. Highs in the mid-90s. Tuesday night, partly cloudy in the evening, then mostly cloudy with a chance of showers after midnight. Lows in the mid-70s. Chance of rain 30%. Wednesday, mostly cloudy with a chance of showers. A slight chance of thunderstorms in the afternoon. Highs in the mid-90s. Chance of rain 50%. Highest heat index readings up to 105. Wednesday night and Thursday, mostly cloudy with showers likely with a chance of thunderstorms. Lows in the lower 70s. Highs in the upper 80s. Chance of rain 70%. Thursday night and Friday, mostly cloudy with showers likely with a chance of thunderstorms. Lows in the upper 60s. Highs in the mid-80s. Chance of rain 60%. Friday night, mostly cloudy in the evening, then becoming partly cloudy. A slight chance of thunderstorms in the evening. A chance of showers. Lows in the upper 60s. Chance of rain 40%. Saturday, mostly cloudy in the morning, then becoming partly cloudy. A chance of showers. A slight chance of thunderstorms in the afternoon. Highs in the mid-80s. Chance of rain 40%. 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The current time is 2:12 a.m. Central Daylight Time. Your weather synopsis for South Central Texas. Unseasonably hot temperatures will continue through early next week with highs mostly in the 90s for most areas and a few spots touching the century mark. Little or no rainfall is expected through Tuesday, but an active pattern for thunderstorms begins Tuesday night with good rain chances continuing into late next week. The first significant cold front of the fall season could arrive as early as Thursday. Your local forecast. Tonight, partly cloudy. Lows in the lower 70s. Southeast winds around 5 miles per hour. Sunday, partly cloudy. A slight chance of showers in the afternoon. Highs in the upper 90s. South winds around 5 miles per hour, becoming southeast in the afternoon. Chance of rain 20%. Sunday night, mostly cloudy in the evening, then becoming partly cloudy. Lows in the mid-70s. South winds around 5 miles per hour. Monday, partly cloudy in the morning, then becoming mostly sunny. Highs in the

south winds around 5 miles per hour. Monday night, partly cloudy. Lows in the lower 70s. Southeast winds 5 to 10 miles per hour with gusts up to 20 miles per hour. Tuesday, mostly cloudy. Highs in the mid-90s. Tuesday night, partly cloudy in the evening, then mostly cloudy with a chance of showers after midnight. Lows in the mid-70s. Chance of rain 30%. Wednesday, mostly cloudy with a chance of showers. A slight chance of thunderstorms in the afternoon. Highs in the mid-90s. Chance of rain 50%. Highest heat index readings up to 105. Wednesday night and Thursday, mostly cloudy with showers likely with a chance of thunderstorms. Lows in the lower 70s. Highs in the upper 80s. Chance of rain 70%. Thursday night and Friday, mostly cloudy with showers likely with a chance of thunderstorms. Lows in the upper 60s. Highs in the mid 80s. Chance of rain 60%. Friday night, mostly cloudy in the evening, then becoming partly cloudy. A slight chance of thunderstorms in the evening. A chance of showers. Lows in the upper 60s. Chance of rain 40%. Saturday, mostly cloudy in the morning, then becoming partly cloudy. A chance of showers. A slight chance of thunderstorms in the afternoon. Highs in the mid-80s. Chance of rain 40%. 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The current time is 2:15 a.m. Central Daylight Time. The Austin NOAA Weather Radio Roundup. At 2 a.m. at Austin Bergstrom International, it was mostly cloudy. The temperature was 73, the dew point 65, the relative humidity was 75%, the wind calm and the pressure was 29.97 inches and rising. At Camp Mabry, it was partly cloudy. The temperature was 78, the dew point 68. The relative humidity was 71%, the wind south at 5 miles an hour, and the pressure was 29.98 inches and steady. Pflugerville partly cloudy 76. Taylor clear 73. Lago Vista partly cloudy 76. Georgetown clear 77. San Marcos partly cloudy 73. Burnett mostly cloudy 76. Junction cloudy 77. San Antonio partly cloudy 78. Corpus Christi partly cloudy 75. Houston partly cloudy 76. Once again at Austin Bergstrom it was 73, and at Camp Mabry it was 78. Elsewhere across the state, College Station partly cloudy 75. Amarillo clear 65. Abilene clear 74. Dallas-Fort Worth partly cloudy 79. Your weather synopsis for South Central Texas. Unseasonably hot temperatures will continue through early next week with highs mostly in the 90s for most areas and a few spots touching the century mark. Little or no rainfall is expected through Tuesday, but an active pattern for thunderstorms begins Tuesday night with good rain chances continuing into late next week. The first significant cold front of the fall season could arrive as early as Thursday. Your local forecast. Tonight, partly cloudy. Lows in the lower 70s. Southeast winds around 5 miles per hour. Sunday, partly cloudy. A slight chance of showers in the afternoon. Highs in the upper 90s. South winds around 5 miles per hour, becoming southeast in the afternoon. Chance of rain 20%. Sunday night, mostly cloudy in the evening, then becoming partly cloudy. Lows in the mid-70s. South winds around 5 miles per hour. Monday, partly cloudy in the morning, then becoming mostly sunny. Highs in the upper 90s. South winds around 5 miles per hour. Monday night, partly cloudy.

lows in the lower 70s, highs in the upper 80s. Chance of rain 70%. Thursday night and Friday, mostly cloudy with showers, likely with a chance of thunderstorms. Lows in the upper 60s. Highs in the mid 80s. Chance of rain 60%. Friday night, mostly cloudy in the evening, then becoming partly cloudy. A slight chance of thunderstorms in the evening. A chance of showers. Lows in the upper 60s. Chance of rain 40%. Saturday, mostly cloudy in the morning, then becoming partly cloudy. A chance of showers. A slight chance of thunderstorms in the afternoon. Highs in the mid-80s. Chance of rain 40%. 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The current time is 2:20 a.m. Central Daylight Time. The Austin NOAA Weather Radio Roundup. At 2 a.m. at Austin Bergstrom International, it was mostly cloudy. The temperature was 73, the dew point 65, the relative humidity was 75%, the wind calm and the pressure was 29.97 inches and rising. At Camp Mabry, it was partly cloudy. The temperature was 78, the dew point 68. The relative humidity was 71%, the wind south at 5 miles an hour, and the pressure was 29.98 inches and steady. Pflugerville partly cloudy 76. Taylor clear 73. Lago Vista partly cloudy 76. Georgetown clear 77. San Marcos partly cloudy 73. Burnett mostly cloudy 76. Junction cloudy 77. San Antonio partly cloudy 78. Corpus Christi partly cloudy 75. Houston partly cloudy 76. Once again at Austin Bergstrom it was 73, and at Camp Mabry it was 78. Elsewhere across the state, College Station partly cloudy 75. Amarillo clear 65. Abilene clear 74. Dallas-Fort Worth partly cloudy 79. The coastal waters forecast for Baffin Bay to Port Aransas out 20 nautical miles. This afternoon, east winds 5 to 10 knots. Seas around 2 feet. Wave detail, east 2 feet at 6 seconds. Tonight, southeast winds 5 to 10 knots, becoming south after midnight. Seas around 2 feet. Wave detail, southeast 2 feet at 6 seconds. Sunday, southwest winds around 5 knots, becoming east in the afternoon. Seas around 2 feet. Wave detail, east 2 feet at 6 seconds. Sunday night, southeast winds around 10 knots, becoming 5 to 10 knots after midnight. Seas around 2 feet. Wave detail, southeast 2 feet at 6 seconds and southeast 1 foot at 2 seconds. Monday, southeast winds around 5 knots, increasing to 5 to 10 knots in the afternoon. Seas around 2 feet. Wave detail, east 2 feet at 6 seconds and southeast 1 foot at 3 seconds. Monday night, southeast winds 10 to 15 knots. Seas around 2 feet. Wave detail, southeast 2 feet at 4 seconds. Tuesday, southeast winds 10 to 15 knots. Seas 2 to 3 feet. Tuesday night, southeast winds 15 to 20 knots. Seas 3 to 4 feet, occasionally to 5 feet, building to 4 to 6 feet, occasionally to 8 feet after midnight. Wednesday, southeast winds 15 to 20 knots. Seas 5 to 6 feet, occasionally to 8 feet. A chance of showers. Wednesday night, southeast winds 20 to 25 knots. Seas 5 to 7 feet, occasionally to 9 feet. A chance of showers. Your weather synopsis for South Central Texas. Unseasonably hot temperatures will continue through early next week with highs mostly in the 90s for most areas and a few

not touching the century mark. Little or no rainfall is expected through Tuesday, but an active pattern for thunderstorms begins Tuesday night with good rain chances continuing into late next week. The first significant cold front of the fall season could arrive as early as Thursday. Your local forecast. Tonight, partly cloudy. Lows in the lower 70s. Southeast winds around 5 miles per hour. Sunday, partly cloudy. A slight chance of showers in the afternoon. Highs in the upper 90s. South winds around 5 miles per hour, becoming southeast in the afternoon. Chance of rain 20%. Sunday night, mostly cloudy in the evening, then becoming partly cloudy. Lows in the mid-70s. South winds around 5 miles per hour. Monday, partly cloudy in the morning, then becoming mostly sunny. Highs in the upper 90s. South winds around 5 miles per hour. Monday night, partly cloudy. Lows in the lower 70s. Southeast winds 5 to 10 miles per hour with gusts up to 20 miles per hour. Tuesday, mostly cloudy. Highs in the mid-90s. Tuesday night, partly cloudy in the evening, then mostly cloudy with a chance of showers after midnight. Lows in the mid-70s. Chance of rain 30%. Wednesday, mostly cloudy with a chance of showers. A slight chance of thunderstorms in the afternoon. Highs in the mid-90s. Chance of rain 50%. Highest heat index readings up to 105. Wednesday night and Thursday, mostly cloudy with showers likely with a chance of thunderstorms. Lows in the lower 70s. Highs in the upper 80s. Chance of rain 70%. Thursday night and Friday, mostly cloudy with showers likely with a chance of thunderstorms. Lows in the upper 60s. Highs in the mid 80s. Chance of rain 60%. Friday night, mostly cloudy in the evening, then becoming partly cloudy. A slight chance of thunderstorms in the evening. A chance of showers. Lows in the upper 60s. Chance of rain 40%. Saturday, mostly cloudy in the morning, then becoming partly cloudy. A chance of showers. A slight chance of thunderstorms in the afternoon. Highs in the mid-80s. Chance of rain 40%. The Tropical Weather Outlook. For the North Atlantic, Caribbean Sea, and the Gulf of America, active systems, the National Hurricane Center is issuing advisories on Tropical Depression Faye, located well to the west-southwest of the Azores. Central subtropical Atlantic, a surface trough of low pressure located several hundred miles to the southeast of Bermuda, is currently producing an area of disorganized showers and thunderstorms. Environmental conditions could become favorable for gradual development of this system as it moves northward this weekend and then turns eastward by the early to middle portion of next week. Formation chance through 48 hours, low, 10%. Formation chance through 7 days, low, 20%. 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The current time is 2:28 a.m. Central Daylight Time. The Austin NOAA Weather Radio Roundup. At 2 a.m. at Austin Bergstrom International, it was mostly cloudy. The temperature was 73, the dew point 65, the relative humidity was 75%, the wind calm, and the pressure was 29.97 inches and rising. At Camp Mabry, it was partly cloudy. The temperature was 78, the dew point 68. The relative humidity was 71%, the wind south at 5 miles an hour, and the pressure was 29.98 inches and steady. Pflugerville partly cloudy 76. Taylor clear 73. Lago Vista partly cloudy 76. Georgetown clear 77. San Marcos partly cloudy 73. Burnett mostly cloudy 76. Junction cloudy 77.
San Antonio, partly cloudy 78. Corpus Christi, partly cloudy 75. Houston, partly cloudy 76. Once again at Austin Bergstrom, it was 73, and at Camp Mabry, it was 78. Elsewhere across the state, College Station, partly cloudy 75. Amarillo, clear 65. Abilene, clear 74. Dallas-Fort Worth, partly cloudy 79. Your weather synopsis for South Central Texas. Unseasonably hot temperatures will continue through early next week with highs mostly in the 90s for most areas and a few spots touching the century mark. Little or no rainfall is expected through Tuesday, but an active pattern for thunderstorms begins Tuesday night with good rain chances continuing into late next week. The first significant cold front of the fall season could arrive as early as Thursday. Your local forecast. Rest of tonight, partly cloudy. Near steady temperature in the lower 70s. South winds around 5 miles per hour. Sunday, partly cloudy. Highs in the upper 90s. South winds around 5 miles per hour, becoming southeast in the afternoon. Sunday night, mostly cloudy in the evening, then becoming partly cloudy. Lows in the lower 70s. South winds around 5 miles per hour. Monday, partly cloudy in the morning, then becoming mostly sunny. Highs in the upper 90s. Southeast winds 5 to 10 miles per hour. Monday night, mostly clear in the evening, then becoming partly cloudy. Lows in the lower 70s. Southeast winds 5 to 10 miles per hour with gusts up to 20 miles per hour. Tuesday, mostly cloudy. Highs in the mid-90s. Tuesday night, mostly cloudy. A slight chance of showers after midnight. Lows in the mid-70s. Wednesday, mostly cloudy. A chance of showers in the morning, then showers likely with a slight chance of thunderstorms in the afternoon. Highs in the mid-90s. Chance of rain 60%. Highest heat index readings up to 105. Wednesday night, partly cloudy with a chance of showers and thunderstorms in the evening, then mostly cloudy with showers likely with a slight chance of thunderstorms after midnight. Lows in the lower 70s. Chance of rain 70%. Thursday, showers. A slight chance of thunderstorms in the morning, then a chance of thunderstorms in the afternoon. Highs in the upper 80s. Chance of rain 80%. Thursday night, mostly cloudy with showers likely. A chance of thunderstorms, mainly in the evening. Lows around 70. Chance of rain 70%. Friday, cloudy with showers likely. A slight chance of thunderstorms in the morning, then a chance of thunderstorms in the afternoon. Highs in the mid-80s. Chance of rain 70%. Friday night and Saturday, mostly cloudy with a chance of showers with a slight chance of thunderstorms. Lows in the upper 60s. Highs in the mid-80s. Chance of rain 40%. The coastal waters forecast from Baffin Bay to Port Aransas out 20 nautical miles. Today, south winds around 5 knots early this morning, becoming light and variable, then becoming east around 5 knots early this afternoon, increasing to 5 to 10 knots. Seas around 2 feet. Variable, then becoming east around 5 knots early this afternoon, increasing to 5 to 10 knots. Seas around 2 feet. Wave detail, southeast 2 feet at 6 seconds. Tonight, southeast winds 5 to 10 knots. Seas around 2 feet. Wave detail, east 2 feet at 6 seconds and southeast 1 foot at 3 seconds. Monday, southeast winds around 5 knots, becoming east 10 to 15 knots in the afternoon. Seas around 2 feet. Wave detail, east 2 feet at 6 seconds and east 1 foot at 3 seconds. Monday night, southeast winds 10 to 15 knots. Seas 2 to 3 feet. Wave detail, east 3 feet at 4 seconds. A slight chance of showers and thunderstorms after midnight. Tuesday,
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10 to 15 knots. Seas 2 to 3 feet. Wave detail, southeast 3 feet at 5 seconds. A slight chance of thunderstorms. A chance of showers, mainly in the morning. Tuesday night, southeast winds 15 to 20 knots, increasing to 20 to 25 knots after midnight. Seas 3 to 4 feet, occasionally to 5 feet, building to 4 to 6 feet, occasionally to 8 feet after midnight. Wave detail, southeast 4 feet at 5 seconds, becoming southeast 6 feet at 6 seconds. Wednesday, southeast winds 20 to 25 knots, diminishing to 15 to 20 knots in the afternoon. Seas 5 to 6 feet, occasionally to 8 feet. Wednesday night, southeast winds around 20 knots. Seas 5 to 6 feet, occasionally to 8 feet. A chance of showers. Thursday, southeast winds 15 to 20 knots. Seas 5 to 6 feet, occasionally to 8 feet. A chance of thunderstorms. Showers likely. Thursday night, southeast winds 10 to 15 knots. Seas 4 to 5 feet, occasionally to 6 feet. Showers likely. Winds and seas higher and near thunderstorms. 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The current time is 2:35 a.m. Central Daylight Time. The Austin NOAA Weather Radio Roundup. At 2 a.m. at Austin Bergstrom International, it was mostly cloudy. The temperature was 73, the dew point 65, the relative humidity was 75%, the wind calm and the pressure was 29.97 inches and rising. At Camp Mabry, it was partly cloudy. The temperature was 78, the dew point 68, the relative humidity was 71%, the wind south at 5 miles an hour, and the pressure was 29.98 inches and steady. Pflugerville partly cloudy 76. Taylor clear 73. Lago Vista partly cloudy 76. Georgetown clear 77. San Marcos partly cloudy 73. Bernard mostly cloudy 76. Junction cloudy 77. San Antonio partly cloudy 78. Corpus Christi partly cloudy 75. Houston partly cloudy 76. Once again at Austin Bergstrom it was 73, and at Camp Mabry it was 78. Elsewhere across the state, College Station partly cloudy 75. Amarillo clear 65. Abilene clear 74. Dallas-Fort Worth partly cloudy 79. Your weather synopsis for South Central Texas. Unseasonably hot temperatures will continue through early next week with highs mostly in the 90s for most areas and a few spots touching the century mark. Little or no rainfall is expected through Tuesday, but an active pattern for thunderstorms begins Tuesday night with good rain chances continuing into late next week. The first significant cold front of the fall season could arrive as early as Thursday. Your local forecast. Rest of tonight, partly cloudy. Near steady temperature in the lower 70s. South winds around 5 miles per hour. Sunday, partly cloudy. Highs in the upper 90s. South winds around 5 miles per hour, becoming southeast in the afternoon. Sunday night, mostly cloudy in the evening, then becoming partly cloudy. Lows in the lower 70s. South winds around 5 miles per hour. Monday, partly cloudy in the morning, then becoming mostly sunny. Highs in the upper 90s. Southeast winds 5 to 10 miles per hour. Monday night, mostly clear in the evening, then becoming partly cloudy. Lows in the lower 70s. Southeast winds 5 to 10 miles per hour with gusts up to 20 miles per hour. Tuesday, mostly cloudy. Highs in the mid-90s. Tuesday night, mostly cloudy. A slight chance of showers after midnight. Lows in the mid-70s.

Wednesday, mostly cloudy. A chance of showers in the morning, then showers likely with a slight chance of thunderstorms in the afternoon. Highs in the mid-90s. Chance of rain 60%. Highest heat index readings up to 105. Wednesday night, partly cloudy with a chance of showers and thunderstorms in the evening, then mostly cloudy with showers likely with a slight chance of thunderstorms after midnight. Lows in the lower 70s. Chance of rain 70%. Thursday, showers. A slight chance of thunderstorms in the morning, then a chance of thunderstorms in the afternoon. Highs in the upper 80s. Chance of rain 80%. Thursday night, mostly cloudy with showers likely. A chance of thunderstorms, mainly in the evening. Lows around 70. Chance of rain 70%. Friday, cloudy with showers likely. A slight chance of thunderstorms in the morning, then a chance of thunderstorms in the afternoon. Highs in the mid-80s. Chance of rain 70%. Friday night and Saturday, mostly cloudy with a chance of showers with a slight chance of thunderstorms. Lows in the upper 60s. Highs in the mid-80s. Chance of rain 40%. 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The current time is 2:40 a.m. Central Daylight Time. The Austin NOAA Weather Radio Roundup, at 2 a.m. at Austin Bergstrom International, it was mostly cloudy. The temperature was 73, the dew point 65, the relative humidity was 75%, the wind calm and the pressure was 29.97 inches and rising. At Camp Mabry, it was partly cloudy. The temperature was 78, the dew point 68, the relative humidity was 71%, the wind south at 5 miles an hour and the pressure was 29.98 inches and steady. Pflugerville, partly cloudy 76. Taylor clear 73. Lago Vista partly cloudy 76. Georgetown clear 77. San Marcos partly cloudy 73. Burnett mostly cloudy 76. Junction cloudy 77. San Antonio partly cloudy 78. Corpus Christi partly cloudy 75. Houston partly cloudy 76. Once again at Austin Bergstrom it was 73, and at Camp Mabry it was 78. Elsewhere across the state, College Station partly cloudy 75. Amarillo clear 65. Abilene clear 74. Dallas-Fort Worth partly cloudy 79. Your weather synopsis for South Central Texas. Unseasonably hot temperatures will continue through early next week with highs mostly in the 90s for most areas and a few spots touching the century mark. Little or no rainfall is expected through Tuesday, but an active pattern for thunderstorms begins Tuesday night with good rain chances continuing into late next week. The first significant cold front of the fall season could arrive as early as Thursday. Your local forecast. Rest of tonight, partly cloudy. Near steady temperature in the lower 70s. South winds around 5 miles per hour. Sunday, partly cloudy. Highs in the upper 90s. South winds around 5 miles per hour, becoming southeast in the afternoon. Sunday night, mostly cloudy in the evening, then becoming partly cloudy. Lows in the lower 70s. South winds around 5 miles per hour. Monday, partly cloudy in the morning, then becoming mostly sunny. Highs in the upper 90s. Southeast winds 5 to 10 miles per hour. Monday night, mostly clear in the evening, then becoming partly cloudy. Lows in the lower 70s. Southeast winds 5 to 10 miles per hour with gusts up to 20 miles per hour. Tuesday, mostly cloudy. Highs in the mid-90s. Tuesday night, mostly cloudy. A slight chance of showers after midnight. Lows in the

70s. Wednesday, mostly cloudy. A chance of showers in the morning, then showers likely with a slight chance of thunderstorms in the afternoon. Highs in the mid-90s. Chance of rain 60%. Highest heat index readings up to 105. Wednesday night, partly cloudy with a chance of showers and thunderstorms in the evening, then mostly cloudy with showers likely with a slight chance of thunderstorms after midnight. Lows in the lower 70s. Chance of rain 70%. Thursday, showers. A slight chance of thunderstorms in the morning, then a chance of thunderstorms in the afternoon. Highs in the upper 80s. Chance of rain 80%. Thursday night, mostly cloudy with showers likely. A chance of thunderstorms, mainly in the evening. Lows around 70. Chance of rain 70%. Friday, cloudy with showers likely. A slight chance of thunderstorms in the morning, then a chance of thunderstorms in the afternoon. Highs in the mid-80s. Chance of rain 70%. Friday night and Saturday, mostly cloudy with a chance of showers with a slight chance of thunderstorms. Lows in the upper 60s. Highs in the mid-80s. Chance of rain 40%. 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The current time is 2:45 a.m. Central Daylight Time. The Austin NOAA Weather Radio Roundup, at 2 a.m. at Austin Bergstrom International, it was mostly cloudy. The temperature was 73, the dew point 65, the relative humidity was 75%, the wind calm and the pressure was 29.97 inches and rising. At Camp Mabry, it was partly cloudy. The temperature was 78, the dew point 68, the relative humidity was 71%, the wind south at 5 miles an hour and the pressure was 29.98 inches and steady. Pflugerville, partly cloudy 76. Taylor clear 73. Lago Vista partly cloudy 76. Georgetown clear 77. San Marcos partly cloudy 73. Burnett mostly cloudy 76. Junction cloudy 77. San Antonio partly cloudy 78. Corpus Christi partly cloudy 75. Houston partly cloudy 76. Once again at Austin Bergstrom it was 73, and at Camp Mabry it was 78. Elsewhere across the state, College Station partly cloudy 75. Amarillo clear 65. Abilene clear 74. Dallas-Fort Worth partly cloudy 79. Your weather synopsis for South Central Texas. Unseasonably hot temperatures will continue through early next week with highs mostly in the 90s for most areas and a few spots touching the century mark. Little or no rainfall is expected through Tuesday, but an active pattern for thunderstorms begins Tuesday night with good rain chances continuing into late next week. The first significant cold front of the fall season could arrive as early as Thursday. Your local forecast. Rest of tonight. Partly cloudy. Near steady temperature in the lower 70s. South winds around 5 miles per hour. Sunday, partly cloudy. Highs in the upper 90s. South winds around 5 miles per hour, becoming southeast in the afternoon. Sunday night, mostly cloudy in the evening, then becoming partly cloudy. Lows in the lower 70s. South winds around 5 miles per hour. Monday, partly cloudy in the morning, then becoming mostly sunny. Highs in the upper 90s. Southeast winds 5 to 10 miles per hour. Monday night, mostly clear in the evening, then becoming partly cloudy. Lows in the lower 70s. Southeast winds 5 to 10 miles per hour with gusts up to 20 miles per hour. Tuesday, mostly cloudy. Highs in the mid-90s. Tuesday night, mostly cloudy. A slight chance of showers after midnight.
lows in the mid-70s. Wednesday, mostly cloudy. A chance of showers in the morning, then showers likely with a slight chance of thunderstorms in the afternoon. Highs in the mid-90s. Chance of rain 60%. Highest heat index readings up to 105. Wednesday night, partly cloudy with a chance of showers and thunderstorms in the evening, then mostly cloudy with showers likely with a slight chance of thunderstorms after midnight. Lows in the lower 70s. Chance of rain 70%. Thursday, showers. A slight chance of thunderstorms in the morning, then a chance of thunderstorms in the afternoon. Highs in the upper 80s. Chance of rain 80%. Thursday night, mostly cloudy with showers likely. A chance of thunderstorms, mainly in the evening. Lows around 70. Chance of rain 70%. Friday, cloudy with showers likely. A slight chance of thunderstorms in the morning, then a chance of thunderstorms in the afternoon. Highs in the mid-80s. Chance of rain 70%. Friday night and Saturday, mostly cloudy with a chance of showers with a slight chance of thunderstorms. Lows in the upper 60s. Highs in the mid-80s. Chance of rain 40%. 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The current time is 2:50 a.m. Central Daylight Time. The Austin NOAA Weather Radio Roundup, at 2 a.m. at Austin Bergstrom International, it was mostly cloudy. The temperature was 73, the dew point 65, the relative humidity was 75%, the wind calm and the pressure was 29.97 inches and rising. At Camp Mabry, it was partly cloudy. The temperature was 78, the dew point 68, the relative humidity was 71%, the wind south at 5 miles an hour and the pressure was 29.98 inches and steady. Pflugerville, partly cloudy 76. Taylor clear 73. Lago Vista partly cloudy 76. Georgetown clear 77. San Marcos partly cloudy 73. Burnett mostly cloudy 76. Junction cloudy 77. San Antonio partly cloudy 78. Corpus Christi partly cloudy 75. Houston partly cloudy 76. Once again at Austin Bergstrom it was 73, and at Camp Mabry it was 78. Elsewhere across the state, College Station partly cloudy 75. Amarillo clear 65. Abilene clear 74. Dallas-Fort Worth partly cloudy 79. Your weather synopsis for South Central Texas. Unseasonably hot temperatures will continue through early next week with highs mostly in the 90s for most areas and a few spots touching the century mark. Little or no rainfall is expected through Tuesday, but an active pattern for thunderstorms begins Tuesday night with good rain chances continuing into late next week. The first significant cold front of the fall season could arrive as early as Thursday. Your local forecast. Rest of tonight. Partly cloudy. Near steady temperature in the lower 70s. South winds around 5 miles per hour. Sunday, partly cloudy. Highs in the upper 90s. South winds around 5 miles per hour, becoming southeast in the afternoon. Sunday night, mostly cloudy in the evening, then becoming partly cloudy. Lows in the lower 70s. South winds around 5 miles per hour. Monday, partly cloudy in the morning, then becoming mostly sunny. Highs in the upper 90s. Southeast winds 5 to 10 miles per hour. Monday night, mostly clear in the evening, then becoming partly cloudy. Lows in the lower 70s. Southeast winds 5 to 10 miles per hour with gusts up to 20 miles per hour. Tuesday, mostly cloudy. Highs in the mid-90s. Tuesday night, mostly cloudy. A slight chance of showers after midnight.
lows in the mid-70s. Wednesday, mostly cloudy. A chance of showers in the morning, then showers likely with a slight chance of thunderstorms in the afternoon. Highs in the mid-90s. Chance of rain 60%. Highest heat index readings up to 105. Wednesday night, partly cloudy with a chance of showers and thunderstorms in the evening, then mostly cloudy with showers likely with a slight chance of thunderstorms after midnight. Lows in the lower 70s. Chance of rain 70%. Thursday, showers. A slight chance of thunderstorms in the morning, then a chance of thunderstorms in the afternoon. Highs in the upper 80s. Chance of rain 80%. Thursday night, mostly cloudy with showers likely. A chance of thunderstorms, mainly in the evening. Lows around 70. Chance of rain 70%. Friday, cloudy with showers likely. A slight chance of thunderstorms in the morning, then a chance of thunderstorms in the afternoon. Highs in the mid-80s. Chance of rain 70%. Friday night and Saturday, mostly cloudy with a chance of showers with a slight chance of thunderstorms. Lows in the upper 60s. Highs in the mid-80s. Chance of rain 40%. 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The current time is 2:55 a.m. Central Daylight Time. The Tropical Weather Outlook. For the North Atlantic, Caribbean Sea, and the Gulf of America, active systems, the National Hurricane Center is issuing advisories on Tropical Depression Fay, located well to the west-southwest of the Azores. Central Subtropical Atlantic, a surface trough of low pressure located several hundred miles to the southeast of Bermuda, is currently producing an area of disorganized showers and thunderstorms. Environmental conditions could become favorable for gradual development of this system as it moves northward this weekend and then turns eastward by the early to middle portion of next week. Formation chance through 48 hours, low, 10%. Formation chance through 7 days, low, 20%. The Austin, NOAA Weather Radio Roundup, at 2 a.m. at Austin Bergstrom International, it was mostly cloudy. The temperature was 73, the dew point 65, the relative humidity was 75%, the wind calm and the pressure was 29.97 inches and rising. At Camp Mabry, it was partly cloudy. The temperature was 78, the dew point 68, the relative humidity was 71%, the wind south at 5 miles an hour and the pressure was 29.98 inches and steady. Pflugerville, partly cloudy 76. Taylor clear 73. Lagoa Vista partly cloudy 76. Georgetown clear 77. San Marcos partly cloudy 73. Burnett mostly cloudy 76. Junction cloudy 77. San Antonio partly cloudy 78. Corpus Christi partly cloudy 75. Houston partly cloudy 76. Once again at Austin Bergstrom it was 73, and at Camp Mabry it was 78. Elsewhere across the state, College Station partly cloudy 75. Amarillo clear 65. Abilene clear 74. Dallas-Fort Worth partly cloudy 79. Your weather synopsis for South Central Texas. Unseasonably hot temperatures will continue through early next week with highs mostly in the 90s for most areas and a few spots touching the century mark. Little or no rainfall is expected through Tuesday, but an active pattern for thunderstorms begins Tuesday night with good rain chances continuing into late next week. The first significant cold front of the fall season could arrive as early as Thursday. Your local forecast. Rest of tonight, partly cloudy. Near steady temperature in the lower 70s. South winds around 5 miles per hour. Sunday, partly cloudy. Highs in the upper 90s. South winds around 5 miles.

miles per hour, becoming southeast in the afternoon. Sunday night, mostly cloudy in the evening, then becoming partly cloudy. Lows in the lower 70s. South winds around 5 miles per hour. Monday, partly cloudy in the morning, then becoming mostly sunny. Highs in the upper 90s. Southeast winds 5 to 10 miles per hour. Monday night, mostly clear in the evening, then becoming partly cloudy. Lows in the lower 70s. Southeast winds 5 to 10 miles per hour with gusts up to 20 miles per hour. Tuesday, mostly cloudy. Highs in the mid 90s. Tuesday night, mostly cloudy. A slight chance of showers after midnight. Lows in the mid 70s. Wednesday, mostly cloudy. A chance of showers in the morning, then showers likely with a slight chance of thunderstorms in the afternoon. Highs in the mid-90s. Chance of rain 60%. Highest heat index readings up to 105. Wednesday night, partly cloudy with a chance of showers and thunderstorms in the evening, then mostly cloudy with showers likely with a slight chance of thunderstorms after midnight. Lows in the lower 70s. Chance of rain 70%. Thursday, showers. A slight chance of thunderstorms in the morning, then a chance of thunderstorms in the afternoon. Highs in the upper 80s. Chance of rain 80%. Thursday night, mostly cloudy with showers likely. A chance of thunderstorms, mainly in the evening. Lows around 70. Chance of rain 70%. Friday, cloudy with showers likely. A slight chance of thunderstorms in the morning, then a chance of thunderstorms in the afternoon. Highs in the mid-80s. Chance of rain 70%. Friday night and Saturday, mostly cloudy with a chance of showers with a slight chance of thunderstorms. Lows in the upper 60s. Highs in the mid-80s. Chance of rain 40%. The coastal waters forecast from Baffin Bay to Port Aransas out 20 nautical miles. Today, south winds around 5 knots early this morning, becoming light and variable, then becoming east around 5 knots early this afternoon, increasing to 5 to 10 knots. Seas around 2 feet. Wave detail, southeast 2 feet at 6 seconds. Tonight, southeast winds 5 to 10 knots. Seas around 2 feet. Wave detail, east 2 feet at 6 seconds and southeast 1 foot at 3 seconds. Monday, southeast winds around 5 knots, becoming east 10 to 15 knots in the afternoon. Seas around 2 feet. Wave detail, east 2 feet at 6 seconds and east 1 foot at 3 seconds. Monday night, southeast winds 10 to 15 knots. Seas 2 to 3 feet. Wave detail, east 3 feet at 4 seconds. A slight chance of showers and thunderstorms after midnight. Tuesday, southeast winds 10 to 15 knots. Seas 2 to 3 feet. Wave detail, southeast 3 feet at 5 seconds. A slight chance of thunderstorms. A chance of showers, mainly in the morning. Tuesday night, southeast winds 15 to 20 knots, increasing to 20 to 25 knots after midnight. Seas 3 to 4 feet, occasionally to 5 feet, building to 4 to 6 feet, occasionally to 8 feet after midnight. Wave detail, southeast 4 feet at 5 seconds, becoming southeast 6 feet at 6 seconds. Wednesday, southeast winds 20 to 25 knots, diminishing to 15 to 20 knots in the afternoon. Seas 5 to 6 feet, occasionally to 8 feet. Wednesday night, southeast winds around 20 knots. Seas 5 to 6 feet, occasionally to 8 feet. A chance of showers. Thursday, southeast winds 15 to 20 knots. Seas 5 to 6 feet, occasionally to 8 feet. A chance of thunderstorms. Showers likely. Thursday night, southeast winds 10 to 15 knots. Seas 4 to 5 feet, occasionally to 6 feet. Showers likely. Winds and seas higher and near thunderstorms.

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The Austin NOAA Weather Radio Roundup. At 2 a.m. at Austin Bergstrom International, it was mostly cloudy. The temperature was 73, the dew point 65, the relative humidity was 75%, the wind calm and the pressure was 29.97 inches and rising. At Camp Mabry, it was partly cloudy. The temperature was 78, the dew point 68, the relative humidity was 71%, the wind south at 5 miles an hour and the pressure was 29.98 inches and steady. Pflugerville partly cloudy 76. Taylor clear 73. Lago Vista partly cloudy 76. Georgetown clear 77. San Marcos partly cloudy 73. Vernon mostly cloudy 76. Junction cloudy 77. San Antonio partly cloudy 78. Corpus Christi partly cloudy 75. Houston partly cloudy 76. Once again at Austin Bergstrom it was 73, and at Camp Mabry it was 78. Elsewhere across the state, College Station partly cloudy 75. Amarillo clear 65. Abilene clear 74. Dallas-Fort Worth partly cloudy 79. Your weather synopsis for South Central Texas. Unseasonably hot temperatures will continue through early next week with highs mostly in the 90s for most areas and a few spots touching the century mark. Little or no rainfall is expected through Tuesday, but an active pattern for thunderstorms begins Tuesday night with good rain chances continuing into late next week. The first significant cold front of the fall season could arrive as early as Thursday. Your local forecast. Rest of tonight. Partly cloudy. Near steady temperature in the lower 70s. South winds around 5 miles per hour. Sunday, partly cloudy. Highs in the upper 90s. South winds around 5 miles per hour, becoming southeast in the afternoon. Sunday night, mostly cloudy in the evening, then becoming partly cloudy. Lows in the lower 70s. South winds around 5 miles per hour. Monday, partly cloudy in the morning, then becoming mostly sunny. Highs in the upper 90s. Southeast winds 5 to 10 miles per hour. Monday night, mostly clear in the evening, then becoming partly cloudy. Lows in the lower 70s. Southeast winds 5 to 10 miles per hour with gusts up to 20 miles per hour. Tuesday, mostly cloudy. Highs in the mid-90s. Tuesday night, mostly cloudy. A slight chance of showers after midnight. Lows in the mid-70s. Wednesday, mostly cloudy. A chance of showers in the morning, then showers likely with a slight chance of thunderstorms in the afternoon. Highs in the mid-90s. Chance of rain 60%. Highest heat index readings up to 105. Wednesday night, partly cloudy with a chance of showers and thunderstorms in the evening, then mostly cloudy with showers likely with a slight chance of thunderstorms after midnight. Lows in the lower 70s. Chance of rain 70%. Thursday, showers. A slight chance of thunderstorms in the morning, then a chance of thunderstorms in the afternoon. Highs in the upper 80s. Chance of rain 80%. Thursday night, mostly cloudy with showers likely. A chance of thunderstorms, mainly in the evening. Lows around 70. Chance of rain 70%. Friday, cloudy with showers likely. A slight chance of thunderstorms in the morning, then a chance of thunderstorms in the afternoon. Highs in the mid-80s. Chance of rain 70%. Friday night and Saturday, mostly cloudy with a chance of showers with a slight chance of thunderstorms. Lows in the upper 60s. Highs in the mid 80s. Chance of rain 40%.

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The current time is 3:09 a.m. Central Daylight Time. Your weather synopsis for South Central Texas. Unseasonably hot temperatures will continue through early next week with highs mostly in the 90s for most areas and a few spots touching the century mark. Little or no rainfall is expected through Tuesday, but an active pattern for thunderstorms begins Tuesday night with good rain chances continuing into late next week. The first significant cold front of the fall season could arrive as early as Thursday. Your local forecast. Rest of tonight, partly cloudy. Near steady temperature in the lower 70s. South winds around 5 miles per hour. Sunday, partly cloudy. Highs in the upper 90s. South winds around 5 miles per hour, becoming southeast in the afternoon. Sunday night, mostly cloudy in the evening, then becoming partly cloudy. Lows in the lower 70s. South winds around 5 miles per hour. Monday, partly cloudy in the morning, then becoming mostly sunny. Highs in the upper 90s. Southeast winds 5 to 10 miles per hour. Monday night, mostly clear in the evening, then becoming partly cloudy. Lows in the lower 70s. Southeast winds 5 to 10 miles per hour with gusts up to 20 miles per hour. Tuesday, mostly cloudy. Highs in the mid-90s. Tuesday night, mostly cloudy. A slight chance of showers after midnight. Lows in the mid-70s. Wednesday, mostly cloudy. A chance of showers in the morning, then showers likely with a slight chance of thunderstorms in the afternoon. Highs in the mid-90s. Chance of rain 60%. Highest heat index readings up to 105. Wednesday night, partly cloudy with a chance of showers and thunderstorms in the evening, then mostly cloudy with showers likely with a slight chance of thunderstorms after midnight. Lows in the lower 70s. Chance of rain 70%. Thursday, showers. A slight chance of thunderstorms in the morning, then a chance of thunderstorms in the afternoon. Highs in the upper 80s. Chance of rain 80%. Thursday night, mostly cloudy with showers likely. A chance of thunderstorms, mainly in the evening. Lows around 70. Chance of rain 70%. Friday, cloudy with showers likely. A slight chance of thunderstorms in the morning, then a chance of thunderstorms in the afternoon. Highs in the mid-80s. Chance of rain 70%. Friday night and Saturday, mostly cloudy with a chance of showers with a slight chance of thunderstorms. Lows in the upper 60s. Highs in the mid-80s. Chance of rain 40%. 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The current time is 3:12 a.m. Central Daylight Time. The Austin NOAA Weather Radio Roundup at 3 a.m. at Austin Bergstrom International. It was mostly cloudy. The temperature was 71, the dew point 65. The relative humidity was 81%. The wind calm and the pressure was 29.96 inches and falling. At Camp Mabry, it was mostly cloudy. The temperature was 77, the dew point 69, the relative humidity was 76%, the wind variable at 6 miles an hour, and the pressure was 29.98 inches and steady. Pflugerville partly cloudy 74. Taylor partly cloudy 73. Lago Vista mostly cloudy 74. Georgetown partly cloudy 77. San Marcos partly cloudy 72. Burnett mostly cloudy 76. Junction mostly cloudy 77. San Antonio partly cloudy 75.

Corpus Christi, partly cloudy, 75. Houston, partly cloudy, 75. Once again at Austin Bergstrom, it was 71, and at Camp Mabry, it was 77. Elsewhere across the state, College Station, mostly cloudy, 74. Amarillo, clear, 65. Abilene, clear, 74. Dallas, Fort Worth, partly cloudy, 78. Your weather synopsis for South Central Texas. Unseasonably hot temperatures will continue through early next week with highs mostly in the 90s for most areas and a few spots touching the century mark. Little or no rainfall is expected through Tuesday, but an active pattern for thunderstorms begins Wednesday with good rain chances continuing into late next week. The first significant cold front of the fall season could arrive as early as Thursday morning. Your local forecast. Rest of tonight, partly cloudy. Near steady temperature in the lower 70s. South winds around 5 miles per hour. Sunday, partly cloudy. Highs in the upper 90s. South winds around 5 miles per hour, becoming southeast in the afternoon. Sunday night, mostly cloudy in the evening, then becoming partly cloudy. Lows in the lower 70s. South winds around 5 miles per hour. Monday, partly cloudy in the morning, then becoming mostly sunny. Highs in the upper 90s. Southeast winds 5 to 10 miles per hour. Monday night, mostly clear in the evening, then becoming partly cloudy. Lows in the lower 70s. Southeast winds 5 to 10 miles per hour with gusts up to 20 miles per hour. Tuesday, mostly cloudy. Highs in the mid-90s. Tuesday night, mostly cloudy. A slight chance of showers after midnight. Lows in the mid-70s. Wednesday, mostly cloudy. A chance of showers in the morning, then showers likely with a slight chance of thunderstorms in the afternoon. Highs in the mid-90s. Chance of rain 60%. Highest heat index readings up to 105. Wednesday night, partly cloudy with a chance of showers and thunderstorms in the evening, then mostly cloudy with showers likely with a slight chance of thunderstorms after midnight. Lows in the lower 70s. Chance of rain 70%. Thursday, showers. A slight chance of thunderstorms in the morning, then a chance of thunderstorms in the afternoon. Highs in the upper 80s. Chance of rain 80%. Thursday night, mostly cloudy with showers likely. A chance of thunderstorms, mainly in the evening. Lows around 70. Chance of rain 70%. Friday, cloudy with showers likely. A slight chance of thunderstorms in the morning, then a chance of thunderstorms in the afternoon. Highs in the mid-80s. Chance of rain 70%. Friday night and Saturday, mostly cloudy with a chance of showers with a slight chance of thunderstorms. Lows in the upper 60s. Highs in the mid-80s. Chance of rain 40%. 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The current time is 3:18 a.m. Central Daylight Time. The Austin NOAA Weather Radio Roundup, at 3 a.m. at Austin Bergstrom International, it was mostly cloudy. The temperature was 71, the dew point 65, the relative humidity was 81%, the wind calm and the pressure was 29.96 inches and falling. At Camp Mabry, it was mostly cloudy. The temperature was 77, the dew point 69, the relative humidity was 76%, the wind variable at 6 miles an hour, and the pressure was 29.98 inches and steady. Pflugerville, partly cloudy, 74. Taylor, partly cloudy, 73. Lago Vista, mostly cloudy, 74. Georgetown, partly cloudy, 77. San Marcos, partly cloudy, 72. Burnett, mostly cloudy, 76. Junction, mostly cloudy, 77. San Antonio.

Wednesday with good rain chances continuing into late next week. The first significant cold front of the fall season could arrive as early as Thursday morning. Your local forecast. Rest of tonight, partly cloudy. Near steady temperature in the lower 70s. South winds around 5 miles per hour. Sunday, partly cloudy. Highs in the upper 90s. South winds around 5 miles per hour, becoming southeast in the afternoon. Sunday night, mostly cloudy in the evening, then becoming partly cloudy. Lows in the lower 70s. South winds around 5 miles per hour. Monday, partly cloudy in the morning, then becoming mostly sunny. Highs in the upper 90s. Southeast winds 5 to 10 miles per hour. Monday night, mostly clear in the evening, then becoming partly cloudy. Lows in the lower 70s. Southeast winds 5 to 10 miles per hour with gusts up to 20 miles per hour. Tuesday, mostly cloudy. Highs in the mid-90s. Tuesday night, mostly cloudy. A slight chance of showers after midnight. Lows in the mid-70s. Wednesday, mostly cloudy. A chance of showers in the morning, then showers likely with a slight chance of thunderstorms in the afternoon. Highs in the mid-90s. Chance of rain 60%. Highest heat index readings up to 105. Wednesday night, partly cloudy with a chance of showers and thunderstorms in the evening, then mostly cloudy with showers likely with a slight chance of thunderstorms after midnight. Lows in the lower 70s. Chance of rain 70%. Thursday, showers. A slight chance of thunderstorms in the morning, then a chance of thunderstorms in the afternoon. Highs in the upper 80s. Chance of rain 80%. Thursday night, mostly cloudy with showers likely. A chance of thunderstorms, mainly in the evening. Lows around 70. Chance of rain 70%. Friday, cloudy with showers likely. A slight chance of thunderstorms in the morning, then a chance of thunderstorms in the afternoon. Highs in the mid-80s. Chance of rain 70%. Friday night and Saturday, mostly cloudy with a chance of showers with a slight chance of thunderstorms. Lows in the upper 60s. Highs in the mid-80s. Chance of rain 40%. 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It was mostly cloudy. The temperature was 71, the dew point 65. The relative humidity was 81%. The wind calm and the pressure was 29.96 inches and falling. At Camp Mabry, it was mostly cloudy. The temperature was 77, the dew point 69, the relative humidity was 76%, the wind variable at 6 miles an hour, and the pressure was 29.98 inches and steady. Pflugerville partly cloudy 74. Taylor partly cloudy 73. Lago Vista mostly cloudy 74. Georgetown partly cloudy 77. San Marcos partly cloudy 72. Burnett mostly cloudy 76. Junction mostly cloudy 77. San Antonio partly cloudy 75. Corpus Christi partly cloudy 75. Houston partly cloudy 75. Once again at Austin Bergstrom it was 71, and at Camp Mabry it was 77. Elsewhere across the state, College Station mostly cloudy 74. Amarillo clear 65. Abilene clear 74. Dallas-Fort Worth partly cloudy 78. Your weather synopsis for South Central Texas. Unseasonably hot temperatures will continue through early next week with highs mostly in the 90s for most areas and a few spots touching the century mark. Little or no rainfall is expected through Tuesday.

Tuesday, but an active pattern for thunderstorms begins Wednesday with good rain chances continuing into late next week. The first significant cold front of the fall season could arrive as early as Thursday morning. Your local forecast. Rest of tonight, partly cloudy. Near steady temperature in the lower 70s. South winds around 5 miles per hour. Sunday, partly cloudy. Highs in the upper 90s. South winds around 5 miles per hour, becoming southeast in the afternoon. Sunday night, mostly cloudy in the evening, then becoming partly cloudy. Lows in the lower 70s. South winds around 5 miles per hour. Monday, partly cloudy in the morning, then becoming mostly sunny. Highs in the upper 90s. Southeast winds 5 to 10 miles per hour. Monday night, mostly clear in the evening, then becoming partly cloudy. Lows in the lower 70s. Southeast winds 5 to 10 miles per hour with gusts up to 20 miles per hour. Tuesday, mostly cloudy. Highs in the mid-90s. Tuesday night, mostly cloudy. A slight chance of showers after midnight. Lows in the mid-70s. Wednesday, mostly cloudy. A chance of showers in the morning, then showers likely with a slight chance of thunderstorms in the afternoon. Highs in the mid-90s. Chance of rain 60%. Highest heat index readings up to 105. Wednesday night, partly cloudy with a chance of showers and thunderstorms in the evening, then mostly cloudy with showers likely with a slight chance of thunderstorms after midnight. Lows in the lower 70s. Chance of rain 70%. Thursday, showers. A slight chance of thunderstorms in the morning, then a chance of thunderstorms in the afternoon. Highs in the upper 80s. Chance of rain 80%. Thursday night, mostly cloudy with showers likely. A chance of thunderstorms, mainly in the evening. Lows around 70. Chance of rain 70%. Friday, cloudy with showers likely. A slight chance of thunderstorms in the morning, then a chance of thunderstorms in the afternoon. Highs in the mid-80s. Chance of rain 70%. Friday night and Saturday, mostly cloudy with a chance of showers with a slight chance of thunderstorms. Lows in the upper 60s. Highs in the mid-80s. Chance of rain 40%. The Tropical Weather Outlook. For the North Atlantic, Caribbean Sea, and the Gulf of America, active systems, the National Hurricane Center is issuing advisories on Tropical Depression Fay, located well to the west-southwest of the Azores. Central subtropical Atlantic, a surface trough of low pressure located several hundred miles to the southeast of Bermuda, is currently producing an area of disorganized showers and thunderstorms. Environmental conditions could become favorable for gradual development of the system as it moves northward this weekend and then turns eastward by the early to middle portion of next week. Formation chance through 48 hours, low, 10%. Formation chance through 7 days, low, 20%. 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The current time is 3:28 a.m. Central Daylight Time. The Austin NOAA Weather Radio Roundup, at 3 a.m. at Austin Bergstrom International, it was mostly cloudy. The temperature was 71, the dew point 65, the relative humidity was 81%, the wind calm, and the pressure was 29.96 inches and falling. At Camp Mabry, it was mostly cloudy. The temperature was 77, the dew point 69, the relative humidity was 76%, the wind variable at 6 miles an hour, and the pressure was 29.98 inches and steady. Pflugerville, partly cloudy 74. Taylor, partly cloudy 73. Lago Vista, mostly cloudy 74. Georgetown, partly cloudy 77. San Marcos, partly cloudy 72. Burnett, mostly cloudy.

76. Junction mostly cloudy 77. San Antonio partly cloudy 75. Corpus Christi partly cloudy 75. Houston partly cloudy 75. Once again at Austin Bergstrom it was 71, and at Camp Mabry it was 77. Elsewhere across the state, College Station mostly cloudy 74. Amarillo clear 65. Abilene clear 74. Dallas-Fort Worth partly cloudy 78. The coastal waters forecast from Baffin Bay to Port Aransas out 20 nautical miles. Today, south winds around 5 knots early this morning, becoming light and variable, then becoming east around 5 knots early this afternoon, increasing to 5 to 10 knots. Seas around 2 feet. Wave detail, southeast 2 feet at 6 seconds. Tonight, southeast winds 5 to 10 knots. Seas around 2 feet. Wave detail, east 2 feet at 6 seconds and southeast 1 foot at 3 seconds. Monday, southeast winds around 5 knots, becoming east 10 to 15 knots in the afternoon. Seas around 2 feet. Wave detail, east 2 feet at 6 seconds and east 1 foot at 3 seconds. Monday night, southeast winds 10 to 15 knots. Seas 2 to 3 feet. Wave detail, east 3 feet at 4 seconds. A slight chance of showers and thunderstorms after midnight. Tuesday, southeast winds 10 to 15 knots. Seas 2 to 3 feet. Wave detail, southeast 3 feet at 5 seconds. A slight chance of thunderstorms. A chance of showers, mainly in the morning. Tuesday night, southeast winds 15 to 20 knots, increasing to 20 to 25 knots after midnight. Seas 3 to 4 feet, occasionally to 5 feet, building to 4 to 6 feet, occasionally to 8 feet after midnight. Wave detail, southeast 4 feet at 5 seconds, becoming southeast 6 feet at 6 seconds. Wednesday, southeast winds 20 to 25 knots, diminishing to 15 to 20 knots in the afternoon. Seas 5 to 6 feet, occasionally to 8 feet. Wednesday night, southeast winds around 20 knots. Seas 5 to 6 feet, occasionally to 8 feet. A chance of showers. Thursday, southeast winds 15 to 20 knots. Seas 5 to 6 feet, occasionally to 8 feet. A chance of thunderstorms. Showers likely. Thursday night, southeast winds 10 to 15 knots. Seas 4 to 5 feet, occasionally to 6 feet. Showers likely. Winds and seas higher and near thunderstorms. Your weather synopsis for South Central Texas. Unseasonably hot temperatures will continue through early next higher and near thunderstorms. Your weather synopsis for South Central Texas. Unseasonably hot temperatures will continue through early next week with highs mostly in the 90s for most areas and a few spots touching the century mark. Little or no rainfall is expected through Tuesday, but an active pattern for thunderstorms begins Wednesday with good rain chances continuing into late next week. The first significant cold front of the fall season could arrive as early as Thursday morning. Your local forecast. Rest of tonight, partly cloudy. Near steady temperature in the lower 70s. South winds around 5 miles per hour. Sunday, partly cloudy. Highs in the upper 90s. South winds around 5 miles per hour, becoming southeast in the afternoon. Sunday night, mostly cloudy in the evening, then becoming partly cloudy. Lows in the lower 70s. South winds around 5 miles per hour. Monday, partly cloudy in the morning, then becoming mostly sunny. Highs in the upper 90s. Southeast winds 5 to 10 miles per hour. Monday night, mostly clear in the evening, then becoming partly cloudy. Lows in the lower 70s. Southeast winds 5 to 10 miles per hour with gusts up to 20 miles per hour. Tuesday, mostly cloudy. Highs in the mid-90s. Tuesday night, mostly

a slight chance of showers after midnight. Lows in the mid-70s. Wednesday, mostly cloudy. A chance of showers in the morning, then showers likely with a slight chance of thunderstorms in the afternoon. Highs in the mid-90s. Chance of rain 60%. Highest heat index readings up to 105. Wednesday night, partly cloudy with a chance of showers and thunderstorms in the evening, then mostly cloudy with showers likely with a slight chance of thunderstorms after midnight. Lows in the lower 70s. Chance of rain 70%. Thursday, showers. A slight chance of thunderstorms in the morning, then a chance of thunderstorms in the afternoon. Highs in the upper 80s. Chance of rain 80%. Thursday night, mostly cloudy with showers likely. A chance of thunderstorms, mainly in the evening. Lows around 70. Chance of rain 70%. Friday, cloudy with showers likely. A slight chance of thunderstorms in the morning, then a chance of thunderstorms in the afternoon. Highs in the mid-80s. Chance of rain 70%. Friday night and Saturday, mostly cloudy with a chance of showers with a slight chance of thunderstorms. Lows in the upper 60s. Highs in the mid-80s. Chance of rain 40%. 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The current time is 3:36 a.m. Central Daylight Time. The Austin NOAA Weather Radio Roundup, at 3 a.m. at Austin Bergstrom International, it was mostly cloudy. The temperature was 71, the dew point 65, the relative humidity was 81%, the wind calm and the pressure was 29.96 inches and falling. At Camp Mabry, it was mostly cloudy. The temperature was 77, the dew point 69, the relative humidity was 76%, the wind variable at 6 miles an hour and the pressure was 29.98 inches and steady. Pflugerville partly cloudy 74. Taylor partly cloudy 73. Lago Vista mostly cloudy 74. Georgetown partly cloudy 77. San Marcos partly cloudy 72. Burnett mostly cloudy 76. Junction mostly cloudy 77. San Antonio partly cloudy 75. Corpus Christi partly cloudy 75. Houston partly cloudy 75. Once again at Austin Bergstrom it was 71, and at Camp Mabry it was 77. Elsewhere across the state, College Station mostly cloudy 74. Amarillo clear 65. Abilene clear 74. Dallas-Fort Worth partly cloudy 78. Your weather synopsis for South Central Texas. Unseasonably hot temperatures will continue through early next week with highs mostly in the 90s for most areas and a few spots touching the century mark. Little or no rainfall is expected through Tuesday, but an active pattern for thunderstorms begins Wednesday with good rain chances continuing into late next week. The first significant cold front of the fall season could arrive as early as Thursday morning. Your local forecast. Rest of tonight. Partly cloudy. Near steady temperature in the lower 70s. South winds around 5 miles per hour. Sunday, partly cloudy. Highs in the upper 90s. South winds around 5 miles per hour, becoming southeast in the afternoon. Sunday night, mostly cloudy in the evening, then becoming partly cloudy. Lows in the lower 70s. South winds around 5 miles per hour. Monday, partly cloudy in the morning, then becoming mostly sunny. Highs in the upper 90s. Southeast winds 5 to 10 miles per hour. Monday night, mostly clear in the evening, then becoming partly cloudy. Lows in the lower 70s. Southeast winds 5 to 10 miles per hour with gusts up to 20 miles per hour. Tuesday, mostly cloudy. Highs in the mid-90s.
Tuesday night, mostly cloudy. A slight chance of showers after midnight. Lows in the mid-70s. Wednesday, mostly cloudy. A chance of showers in the morning, then showers likely with a slight chance of thunderstorms in the afternoon. Highs in the mid-90s. Chance of rain 60%. Highest heat index readings up to 105. Wednesday night, partly cloudy with a chance of showers and thunderstorms in the evening, then mostly cloudy with showers likely with a slight chance of thunderstorms after midnight. Lows in the lower 70s. Chance of rain 70%. Thursday, showers. A slight chance of thunderstorms in the morning, then a chance of thunderstorms in the afternoon. Highs in the upper 80s. Chance of rain 80%. Thursday night, mostly cloudy with showers likely. A chance of thunderstorms, mainly in the evening. Lows around 70. Chance of rain 70%. Friday, cloudy with showers likely. A slight chance of thunderstorms in the morning, then a chance of thunderstorms in the afternoon. Highs in the mid-80s. Chance of rain 70%. Friday night and Saturday, mostly cloudy with a chance of showers with a slight chance of thunderstorms. Lows in the upper 60s. Highs in the mid-80s. Chance of rain 40%. 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The current time is 3:41 a.m. Central Daylight Time. The Austin NOAA Weather Radio Roundup, at 3 a.m. at Austin Bergstrom International, it was mostly cloudy. The temperature was 71, the dew point 65, the relative humidity was 81%, the wind calm and the pressure was 29.96 inches and falling. At Camp Mabry, it was mostly cloudy. The temperature was 77, the dew point 69, the relative humidity was 76%, the wind variable at 6 miles an hour and the pressure was 29.98 inches and steady. Pflugerville, partly cloudy 74. Taylor, partly cloudy 73. Lago Vista, mostly cloudy 74. Georgetown, partly cloudy 77. San Marcos, partly cloudy 72. Burnett, mostly cloudy 76. Junction, mostly cloudy 77. San Antonio, partly cloudy 75. Corpus Christi, partly cloudy 75. Houston, partly cloudy 75. Once again at Austin Bergstrom it was 71, and at Camp Mabry it was 77. Elsewhere across the state, College Station mostly cloudy 74. Amarillo clear 65. Abilene clear 74. Dallas Fort Worth partly cloudy 78. Your weather synopsis for South Central Texas. Unseasonably hot temperatures will continue through early next week with highs mostly in the 90s for most areas and a few spots touching the century mark. Little or no rainfall is expected through Tuesday, but an active pattern for thunderstorms begins Wednesday with good rain chances continuing into late next week. The first significant cold front of the fall season could arrive as early as Thursday morning. Your local forecast. Rest of tonight. Partly cloudy. Near steady temperature in the lower 70s. South winds around 5 miles per hour. Sunday, partly cloudy. Highs in the upper 90s. South winds around 5 miles per hour, becoming southeast in the afternoon. Sunday night, mostly cloudy in the evening, then becoming partly cloudy. Lows in the lower 70s. South winds around 5 miles per hour. Monday, partly cloudy in the morning, then becoming mostly sunny. Highs in the upper 90s. Southeast winds 5 to 10 miles per hour. Monday night, mostly clear in the evening, then becoming partly cloudy. Lows in the lower 70s. Southeast winds 5 to 10 miles per hour with gusts up to 20 miles per hour. Tuesday,

Highs in the mid-90s. Tuesday night, mostly cloudy. A slight chance of showers after midnight. Lows in the mid-70s. Wednesday, mostly cloudy. A chance of showers in the morning, then showers likely with a slight chance of thunderstorms in the afternoon. Highs in the mid-90s. Chance of rain 60%. Highest heat index readings up to 105. Wednesday night, partly cloudy with a chance of showers and thunderstorms in the evening, then mostly cloudy with showers likely with a slight chance of thunderstorms after midnight. Lows in the lower 70s. Chance of rain 70%. Thursday, showers. A slight chance of thunderstorms in the morning, then a chance of thunderstorms in the afternoon. Highs in the upper 80s. Chance of rain 80%. Thursday night, mostly cloudy with showers likely. A chance of thunderstorms, mainly in the evening. Lows around 70. Chance of rain 70%. Friday, cloudy with showers likely. A slight chance of thunderstorms in the morning, then a chance of thunderstorms in the afternoon. Highs in the mid-80s. Chance of rain 70%. Friday night and Saturday, mostly cloudy with a chance of showers with a slight chance of thunderstorms. Lows in the upper 60s. Highs in the mid-80s. Chance of rain 40%. 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The current time is 3:46 a.m. Central Daylight Time. 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It was mostly cloudy. The temperature was 71, the dew point 65, the relative humidity was 81%, the wind calm and the pressure was 29.96 inches and falling. At Camp Mabry, it was mostly cloudy. The temperature was 77, the dew point 69, the relative humidity was 76%, the wind variable at 6 miles an hour, and the pressure was 29.98 inches and steady. Pflugerville, partly cloudy 74. Taylor, partly cloudy 73. Lago Vista, mostly cloudy 74. Georgetown, partly cloudy 77. San Marcos, partly cloudy 72. Burnett, mostly cloudy 76. Junction, mostly cloudy 77. San Antonio, partly cloudy 75. Corpus Christi, partly cloudy 75. Houston, partly cloudy 75. Once again at Austin Bergstrom, it was 71, and at Camp Mabry, it was 77. Elsewhere across the state, College Station, mostly cloudy 74. Amarillo, clear 65. Abilene, clear 74. Dallas-Fort Worth, partly cloudy 78. Your weather synopsis for South Central Texas. Unseasonably hot temperatures will continue through early next week with highs mostly in the 90s for most areas and a few spots touching the century mark. Little or no rainfall is expected through Tuesday, but an active pattern for thunderstorms begins Wednesday with good rain chances continuing into late next week. The first significant cold front of the fall season could arrive as early as Thursday morning. Your local forecast. Rest of tonight, partly cloudy. Near steady temperature in the lower 70s. South winds around 5 miles per hour. Sunday, partly cloudy. Highs in the upper 90s. South winds around 5 miles per hour, becoming southeast in the afternoon. Sunday night, mostly cloudy in the evening, then becoming partly cloudy. Lows in the lower 70s. South winds around 5 miles per hour. Monday, partly cloudy in the morning, then becoming mostly sunny. Highs in the upper 90s. Southeast winds 5 to 10 miles per hour. Monday night, mostly clear in the evening, then becoming partly cloudy. Lows in the lower 70s. Southeast winds 5 to 10 miles per hour with gusts up to 20 miles per hour.
Tuesday, mostly cloudy. Highs in the mid-90s. Tuesday night, mostly cloudy. A slight chance of showers after midnight. Lows in the mid-70s. Wednesday, mostly cloudy. A chance of showers in the morning, then showers likely with a slight chance of thunderstorms in the afternoon. Highs in the mid-90s. Chance of rain 60%. Highest heat index readings up to 105. Wednesday night, partly cloudy with a chance of showers and thunderstorms in the evening, then mostly cloudy with showers likely with a slight chance of thunderstorms after midnight. Lows in the lower 70s. Chance of rain 70%. Thursday, showers. A slight chance of thunderstorms in the morning, then a chance of thunderstorms in the afternoon. Highs in the upper 80s. Chance of rain 80%. Thursday night, mostly cloudy with showers likely. A chance of thunderstorms, mainly in the evening. Lows around 70. Chance of rain 70%. Friday, cloudy with showers likely. A slight chance of thunderstorms in the morning, then a chance of thunderstorms in the afternoon. Highs in the mid-80s. Chance of rain 70%. Friday night and Saturday, mostly cloudy with a chance of showers with a slight chance of thunderstorms. Lows in the upper 60s. Highs in the mid-80s. Chance of rain 40%. 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The current time is 3:51 a.m. Central Daylight Time. The Austin NOAA Weather Radio Roundup, at 3 a.m. at Austin Bergstrom International, it was mostly cloudy. The temperature was 71, the dew point 65, the relative humidity was 81%, the wind calm and the pressure was 29.96 inches and falling. At Camp Mabry, it was mostly cloudy. The temperature was 77, the dew point 69, the relative humidity was 76%, the wind variable at 6 miles an hour and the pressure was 29.98 inches and steady. Pflugerville partly cloudy 74. Taylor partly cloudy 73. Lago Vista mostly cloudy 74. Georgetown partly cloudy 77. San Marcos partly cloudy 72. Burnett mostly cloudy 76. Junction mostly cloudy 77. San Antonio partly cloudy 75. Corpus Christi partly cloudy 75. Houston partly cloudy 75. Once again at Austin Bergstrom it was 71, and at Camp Mabry it was 77. Elsewhere across the state, College Station mostly cloudy 74. Amarillo clear 65. Abilene clear 74. Dallas-Fort Worth partly cloudy 78. Your weather synopsis for South Central Texas. Unseasonably hot temperatures will continue through early next week with highs mostly in the 90s for most areas and a few spots touching the century mark. Little or no rainfall is expected through Tuesday, but an active pattern for thunderstorms begins Wednesday with good rain chances continuing into late next week. The first significant cold front of the fall season could arrive as early as Thursday morning. Your local forecast. Rest of tonight, partly cloudy. Near steady temperature in the lower 70s. South winds around 5 miles per hour. Sunday, partly cloudy. Highs in the upper 90s. South winds around 5 miles per hour, becoming southeast in the afternoon. Sunday night, mostly cloudy in the evening, then becoming partly cloudy. Lows in the lower 70s. South winds around 5 miles per hour. Monday, partly cloudy in the morning, then becoming mostly sunny. Highs in the upper 90s. Southeast winds 5 to 10 miles per hour. Monday night, mostly clear in the evening, then becoming partly cloudy. Lows in the lower 70s. South

East winds 5 to 10 miles per hour with gusts up to 20 miles per hour. Tuesday, mostly cloudy. Highs in the mid-90s. Tuesday night, mostly cloudy. A slight chance of showers after midnight. Lows in the mid-70s. Wednesday, mostly cloudy. A chance of showers in the morning, then showers likely with a slight chance of thunderstorms in the afternoon. Highs in the mid-90s. Chance of rain 60%. Highest heat index readings up to 105. Wednesday night, partly cloudy with a chance of showers and thunderstorms in the evening, then mostly cloudy with showers likely with a slight chance of thunderstorms after midnight. Lows in the lower 70s. Chance of rain 70%. Thursday, showers. A slight chance of thunderstorms in the morning, then a chance of thunderstorms in the afternoon. Highs in the upper 80s. Chance of rain 80%. Thursday night, mostly cloudy with showers likely. A chance of thunderstorms, mainly in the evening. Lows around 70. Chance of rain 70%. Friday, cloudy with showers likely. A slight chance of thunderstorms in the morning, then a chance of thunderstorms in the afternoon. Highs in the mid-80s. Chance of rain 70%. Friday night and Saturday, mostly cloudy with a chance of showers with a slight chance of thunderstorms. Lows in the upper 60s. Highs in the mid-80s. Chance of rain 40%. The Tropical Weather Outlook. For the North Atlantic, Caribbean Sea, and the Gulf of America, active systems, the National Hurricane Center is issuing advisories on Tropical Depression Fay, located well to the west-southwest of the Azores. Central subtropical Atlantic, a surface trough of low pressure located several hundred miles to the southeast of Bermuda, is currently producing an area of disorganized showers and thunderstorms. Environmental conditions could become favorable for gradual development of this system as it moves northward this weekend and then turns eastward by the early to middle portion of next week. Formation chance through 48 hours, low, 10%. Formation chance through 7 days, low, 20%. 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The current time is 3:57 a.m. Central Daylight Time. The Austin NOAA Weather Radio Roundup, at 3 a.m. at Austin Bergstrom International, it was mostly cloudy. The temperature was 71, the dew point 65, the relative humidity was 81%, the wind calm and the pressure was 29.96 inches and falling. At Camp Mabry, it was mostly cloudy. The temperature was 77, the dew point 69, the relative humidity was 76%, the wind variable at 6 miles an hour, and the pressure was 29.98 inches and steady. Pflugerville, partly cloudy 74. Taylor, partly cloudy 73. Lago Vista, mostly cloudy 74. Georgetown, partly cloudy 77. San Marcos, partly cloudy 72. Vernon, mostly cloudy 76. Junction, mostly cloudy 77. San Antonio, partly cloudy 75. Corpus Christi, partly cloudy 75. Houston, partly cloudy 75. Once again at Austin Bergstrom, it was 71, and at Camp Mabry, it was 77. Elsewhere across the state, College Station, mostly cloudy 74. Amarillo, clear 65. Abilene, clear 74. Dallas-Fort Worth, partly cloudy 78. Your weather synopsis for South Central Texas. Unseasonably hot temperatures will continue through early next week with highs mostly in the 90s for most areas and a few spots touching the century mark. Little or no rainfall is expected through Tuesday, but an active pattern for thunderstorms begins Wednesday with good rain chances continuing into late next week. The first significant cold front of the fall season could arrive as early as Thursday morning. Your local forecast.

Rest of tonight, partly cloudy. Near steady temperature in the lower 70s. South winds around 5 miles per hour. Sunday, partly cloudy. Highs in the upper 90s. South winds around 5 miles per hour, becoming southeast in the afternoon. Sunday night, mostly cloudy in the evening, then becoming partly cloudy. Lows in the lower 70s. South winds around 5 miles per hour. Monday, partly cloudy in the morning, then becoming mostly sunny. Highs in the upper 90s. Southeast winds 5 to 10 miles per hour. Monday night, mostly clear in the evening, then becoming partly cloudy. Lows in the lower 70s. Southeast winds 5 to 10 miles per hour with gusts up to 20 miles per hour. Tuesday, mostly cloudy. Highs in the mid-90s. Tuesday night, mostly cloudy. A slight chance of showers after midnight. Lows in the mid-70s. Wednesday, mostly cloudy. A chance of showers in the morning, then showers likely with a slight chance of thunderstorms in the afternoon. Highs in the mid-90s. Chance of rain 60%. Highest heat index readings up to 105. Wednesday night, partly cloudy with a chance of showers and thunderstorms in the evening, then mostly cloudy with showers likely with a slight chance of thunderstorms after midnight. Lows in the lower 70s. Chance of rain 70%. Thursday, showers. A slight chance of thunderstorms in the morning, then a chance of thunderstorms in the afternoon. Highs in the upper 80s. Chance of rain 80%. Thursday night, mostly cloudy with showers likely. A chance of thunderstorms, mainly in the evening. Lows around 70. Chance of rain 70%. Friday, cloudy with showers likely. A slight chance of thunderstorms in the morning, then a chance of thunderstorms in the afternoon. Highs in the mid-80s. Chance of rain 70%. Friday night and Saturday, mostly cloudy with a chance of showers with a slight chance of thunderstorms. Lows in the upper 60s. Highs in the mid-80s. Chance of rain 40%. The coastal waters forecast from Baffin Bay to Port Aransas out 20 nautical miles. Today, south winds around 5 knots early this morning, becoming light and variable, then becoming east around 5 knots early this afternoon, increasing to 5 to 10 knots. Seas around 2 feet. Wave detail, southeast 2 feet at 6 seconds. Tonight, southeast winds 5 to 10 knots. Seas around 2 feet. Wave detail, east 2 feet at 6 seconds and southeast 1 foot at 3 seconds. Monday, southeast winds around 5 knots, becoming east 10 to 15 knots in the afternoon. Seas around 2 feet. Wave detail, east 2 feet at 6 seconds and east 1 foot at 3 seconds. Monday night, southeast winds 10 to 15 knots. Seas 2 to 3 feet. Wave detail, east 3 feet at 4 seconds. A slight chance of showers and thunderstorms after midnight. Tuesday, southeast winds 10 to 15 knots. Seas 2 to 3 feet. Wave detail, southeast 3 feet at 5 seconds. A slight chance of thunderstorms. A chance of showers, mainly in the morning. Tuesday night, southeast winds 15 to 20 knots, increasing to 20 to 25 knots after midnight. Seas 3 to 4 feet, occasionally to 5 feet, building to 4 to 6 feet, occasionally to 8 feet after midnight. Wave detail, southeast 4 feet at 5 seconds, becoming southeast 6 feet at 6 seconds. Wednesday, southeast winds 20 to 25 knots, diminishing to 15 to 20 knots in the afternoon. Seas 5 to 6 feet, occasionally to 8 feet. Wednesday night, southeast winds around 20 knots. Seas 5 to 6 feet, occasionally to 8 feet. A chance of showers. Thursday, southeast winds 15 to 20 knots. Seas 5 to 6 feet, occasionally to 8 feet. A chance of thunderstorms.
showers likely. Thursday night, southeast winds 10 to 15 knots. Seas 4 to 5 feet, occasionally to 6 feet. Showers likely. Winds and seas higher and near thunderstorms. 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The current time is 4:05 a.m. Central Daylight Time. Your weather synopsis for South Central Texas. Unseasonably hot temperatures will continue through early next week with highs mostly in the 90s for most areas and a few spots touching the century mark. Little or no rainfall is expected through Tuesday, but an active pattern for thunderstorms begins Wednesday with good rain chances continuing into late next week. The first significant cold front of the fall season could arrive as early as Thursday morning. Your local forecast. Rest of tonight, partly cloudy. Near steady temperature in the lower 70s. South winds around 5 miles per hour. Sunday, partly cloudy. Highs in the upper 90s. South winds around 5 miles per hour, becoming southeast in the afternoon. Sunday night, mostly cloudy in the evening, then becoming partly cloudy. Lows in the lower 70s. South winds around 5 miles per hour. Monday, partly cloudy in the morning, then becoming mostly sunny. Highs in the upper 90s. Southeast winds 5 to 10 miles per hour. Monday night, mostly clear in the evening, then becoming partly cloudy. Lows in the lower 70s. Southeast winds 5 to 10 miles per hour with gusts up to 20 miles per hour. Tuesday, mostly cloudy. Highs in the mid-90s. Tuesday night, mostly cloudy. A slight chance of showers after midnight. Lows in the mid-70s. Wednesday, mostly cloudy. A chance of showers in the morning, then showers likely with a slight chance of thunderstorms in the afternoon. Highs in the mid-90s. Chance of rain 60%. Highest heat index readings up to 105. Wednesday night, partly cloudy with a chance of showers and thunderstorms in the evening, then mostly cloudy with showers likely with a slight chance of thunderstorms after midnight. Lows in the lower 70s. Chance of rain 70%. Thursday, showers. A slight chance of thunderstorms in the morning, then a chance of thunderstorms in the afternoon. Highs in the upper 80s. Chance of rain 80%. Thursday night, mostly cloudy with showers likely. A chance of thunderstorms, mainly in the evening. Lows around 70. Chance of rain 70%. Friday, cloudy with showers likely. A slight chance of thunderstorms in the morning, then a chance of thunderstorms in the afternoon. Highs in the mid-80s. Chance of rain 70%. Friday night and Saturday, mostly cloudy with a chance of showers with a slight chance of thunderstorms. Lows in the upper 60s. Highs in the mid-80s. Chance of rain 40%. 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The current time is 4:08 a.m. Central Daylight Time. Your weather synopsis for South Central Texas. Unseasonably hot temperatures will continue through early next week with highs mostly in the 90s for most areas and a few spots touching the century mark. Little or no rainfall is expected through Tuesday, but an active pattern for thunderstorms begins Wednesday with good rain chances continuing into late next week. The first significant cold front of the fall season could arrive as early as Thursday morning. Your local forecast. Rest of tonight, partly cloudy. Near steady temperature in the lower 70s. South winds around 5 miles per hour. Sunday, partly cloudy. Highs in the upper

south winds around 5 miles per hour, becoming southeast in the afternoon. Sunday night, mostly cloudy in the evening, then becoming partly cloudy. Lows in the lower 70s. South winds around 5 miles per hour. Monday, partly cloudy in the morning, then becoming mostly sunny. Highs in the upper 90s. Southeast winds 5 to 10 miles per hour. Monday night, mostly clear in the evening, then becoming partly cloudy. Lows in the lower 70s. Southeast winds 5 to 10 miles per hour with gusts up to 20 miles per hour. Tuesday, mostly cloudy. Highs in the mid-90s. Tuesday night, mostly cloudy. A slight chance of showers after midnight. Lows in the mid-70s. Wednesday, mostly cloudy. A chance of showers in the morning, then showers likely with a slight chance of thunderstorms in the afternoon. Highs in the mid-90s. Chance of rain 60%. Highest heat index readings up to 105. Wednesday night, partly cloudy with a chance of showers and thunderstorms in the evening, then mostly cloudy with showers likely with a slight chance of thunderstorms after midnight. Lows in the lower 70s. Chance of rain 70%. Thursday, showers. A slight chance of thunderstorms in the morning, then a chance of thunderstorms in the afternoon. Highs in the upper 80s. Chance of rain 80%. Thursday night, mostly cloudy with showers likely. A chance of thunderstorms, mainly in the evening. Lows around 70. Chance of rain 70%. Friday, cloudy with showers likely. A slight chance of thunderstorms in the morning, then a chance of thunderstorms in the afternoon. Highs in the mid-80s. Chance of rain 70%. Friday night and Saturday, mostly cloudy with a chance of showers with a slight chance of thunderstorms. Lows in the upper 60s. Highs in the mid-80s. Chance of rain 40%. 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The current time is 4:12 a.m. Central Daylight Time. Your weather synopsis for South Central Texas. Unseasonably hot temperatures will continue through early next week with highs mostly in the 90s for most areas and a few spots touching the century mark. Little or no rainfall is expected through Tuesday, but an active pattern for thunderstorms begins Wednesday with good rain chances continuing into late next week. The first significant cold front of the fall season could arrive as early as Thursday morning. Your local forecast. Rest of tonight, partly cloudy. Near steady temperature in the lower 70s. South winds around 5 miles per hour. Sunday, partly cloudy. Highs in the upper 90s. South winds around 5 miles per hour, becoming southeast in the afternoon. Sunday night, mostly cloudy in the evening, then becoming partly cloudy. Lows in the lower 70s. South winds around 5 miles per hour. Monday, partly cloudy in the morning, then becoming mostly sunny. Highs in the upper 90s. Southeast winds 5 to 10 miles per hour. Monday night, mostly clear in the evening, then becoming partly cloudy. Lows in the lower 70s. Southeast winds 5 to 10 miles per hour with gusts up to 20 miles per hour. Tuesday, mostly cloudy. Highs in the mid-90s. Tuesday night, mostly cloudy. A slight chance of showers after midnight. Lows in the mid-70s. Wednesday, mostly cloudy. A chance of showers in the morning, then showers likely with a slight chance of thunderstorms in the afternoon. Highs in the mid-90s. Chance of rain 60%. Highest heat index readings up to 105. Wednesday night, partly cloudy with a chance of showers and thunderstorms in the evening, then mostly cloudy with showers likely with a slight chance of thunderstorms after midnight.
lows in the lower 70s. Chance of rain 70%. Thursday, showers. A slight chance of thunderstorms in the morning, then a chance of thunderstorms in the afternoon. Highs in the upper 80s. Chance of rain 80%. Thursday night, mostly cloudy with showers likely. A chance of thunderstorms, mainly in the evening. Lows around 70. Chance of rain 70%. Friday, cloudy with showers likely. A slight chance of thunderstorms in the morning, then a chance of thunderstorms in the afternoon. Highs in the mid-80s. Chance of rain 70%. Friday night and Saturday, mostly cloudy with a chance of showers with a slight chance of thunderstorms. Lows in the upper 60s. Highs in the mid-80s. Chance of rain 40%. 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The current time is 4:16 a.m. Central Daylight Time. The Austin NOAA Weather Radio Roundup, at 4 a.m. at Austin Bergstrom International, it was mostly cloudy. The temperature was 72, the dew point 66, the relative humidity was 81%, the wind south at 3 miles an hour, and the pressure was 29.94 inches and falling. At Camp Mabry, it was partly cloudy. The temperature was 76, the dew point 69, the relative humidity was 79%, the wind south at 3 miles an hour, and the pressure was 29.96 inches and falling. Pflugerville partly cloudy 73. Taylor partly cloudy 72. Lago Vista partly cloudy 74. Georgetown partly cloudy 77. San Marcos partly cloudy 70. Burnett mostly cloudy 74. Junction mostly cloudy 76. San Antonio partly cloudy 75. Corpus Christi mostly cloudy 75. Houston partly cloudy 76. Once again at Austin Bergstrom it was 72, and at Camp Mabry it was 76. Elsewhere across the state, College Station mostly cloudy 72. Amarillo clear 65. Abilene clear 74. Dallas-Fort Worth partly cloudy 78. Your weather synopsis for South Central Texas. Unseasonably hot temperatures will continue through early next week with highs mostly in the 90s for most areas and a few spots touching the century mark. Little or no rainfall is expected through Tuesday, but an active pattern for thunderstorms begins Wednesday with good rain chances continuing into late next week. The first significant cold front of the fall season could arrive as early as Thursday morning. Your local forecast. Rest of tonight, partly cloudy. Near steady temperature in the lower 70s. South winds around 5 miles per hour. Sunday, partly cloudy. Highs in the upper 90s. South winds around 5 miles per hour, becoming southeast in the afternoon. Sunday night, mostly cloudy in the evening, then becoming partly cloudy. Lows in the lower 70s. South winds around 5 miles per hour. Monday, partly cloudy in the morning, then becoming mostly sunny. Highs in the upper 90s. Southeast winds 5 to 10 miles per hour. Monday night, mostly clear in the evening, then becoming partly cloudy. Lows in the lower 70s. Southeast winds 5 to 10 miles per hour with gusts up to 20 miles per hour. Tuesday, mostly cloudy. Highs in the mid-90s. Tuesday night, mostly cloudy. A slight chance of showers after midnight. Lows in the mid-70s. Wednesday, mostly cloudy. A chance of showers in the morning, then showers likely with a slight chance of thunderstorms in the afternoon. Highs in the mid-90s. Chance of rain 60%. Highest heat index readings up to 105. Wednesday night, partly cloudy with a chance of showers and thunderstorms in the evening, then mostly cloudy with showers likely.

Friday night and Saturday, mostly cloudy with a chance of showers with a slight chance of thunderstorms. Lows in the upper 60s. Highs in the mid-80s. Chance of rain 40%. 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The current time is 4:21 a.m. Central Daylight Time. The Austin NOAA Weather Radio Roundup. At 4 a.m. at Austin Bergstrom International, it was mostly cloudy. The temperature was 72, the dew point 66. The relative humidity was 81%, the wind south at 3 miles an hour, and the pressure was 29.94 inches and falling. At Camp Mabry, it was partly cloudy. The temperature was 76, the dew point 69. The relative humidity was 79%, the wind south at 3 miles an hour, and the pressure was 29.96 inches and falling. Pflugerville, partly cloudy, 73. Taylor, partly cloudy, 72. Lago Vista, partly cloudy, 74. Georgetown, partly cloudy, 77. San Marcos, partly cloudy, 70. Burnett, mostly cloudy, 74. Junction, mostly cloudy, 76. San Antonio, partly cloudy, 75. Corpus Christi, mostly cloudy, 75. Houston, partly cloudy, 76. Once again, at Austin Bergstrom, it was 72, and at Camp Mabry, it was 76. Elsewhere across the state, College Station, mostly cloudy, 72. Amarillo, clear, 65. Abilene, clear, 74. Dallas-Fort Worth, partly cloudy, 78. Your weather synopsis for South Central Texas. Unseasonably hot temperatures will continue through early next week with highs mostly in the 90s for most areas and a few spots touching the century mark. Little or no rainfall is expected through Tuesday, but an active pattern for thunderstorms begins Wednesday with good rain chances continuing into late next week. The first significant cold front of the fall season could arrive as early as Thursday morning. Your local forecast. Rest of tonight, partly cloudy. Near steady temperature in the lower 70s. South winds around 5 miles per hour. Sunday, partly cloudy. Highs in the upper 90s. South winds around 5 miles per hour, becoming southeast in the afternoon. Sunday night, mostly cloudy in the evening, then becoming partly cloudy. Lows in the lower 70s. South winds around 5 miles per hour. Monday, partly cloudy in the morning, then becoming mostly sunny. Highs in the upper 90s. Southeast winds 5 to 10 miles per hour. Monday night, mostly clear in the evening, then becoming partly cloudy. Lows in the lower 70s. Southeast winds 5 to 10 miles per hour with gusts up to 20 miles per hour. Tuesday, mostly cloudy. Highs in the mid-90s. Tuesday night, mostly cloudy. A slight chance of showers after midnight. Lows in the mid-70s. Wednesday, mostly cloudy. A chance of showers in the morning, then showers likely with a slight chance of thunderstorms in the afternoon. Highs in the mid-90s. Chance of rain 60%. Highest heat index readings up to 105. Wednesday night, partly cloudy with a chance of showers and thunderstorms in the evening, then mostly cloudy with showers likely with a slight chance of thunderstorms after midnight. Lows in the lower 70s. Chance of rain 70%. Thursday, showers. A slight chance of thunderstorms in the morning, then a chance of thunderstorms in the afternoon. Highs in the upper 80s. Chance of rain 80%. Thursday night, mostly cloudy with showers likely. A chance of thunderstorms, mainly in the evening. Lows around 70. Chance of rain 70%. Friday, cloudy with showers likely. A slight chance of thunderstorms in the morning, then a chance of thunderstorms in the afternoon.

highs in the mid-80s. Chance of rain 70%. Friday night and Saturday, mostly cloudy with a chance of showers with a slight chance of thunderstorms. Lows in the upper 60s. Highs in the mid-80s. Chance of rain 40%. 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The Tropical Weather Outlook. For the North Atlantic, Caribbean Sea, and the Gulf of America, active systems, the National Hurricane Center is issuing advisories on Tropical Depression Faye, located well to the west-southwest of the Azores. Central Subtropical Atlantic, a surface trough of low pressure located several hundred miles to the southeast of Bermuda, is currently producing an area of disorganized showers and thunderstorms. Environmental conditions could become favorable for gradual development of this system as it moves northward this weekend and then turns eastward by the early to middle portion of next week. Formation chance through 48 hours, low, 10%. Formation chance through 7 days, low, 20%. The current time is 4:26 a.m. Central Daylight Time. The Austin, NOAA Weather Radio Roundup. At 4 a.m. at Austin Bergstrom International, it was mostly cloudy. The temperature was 72, the dew point 66, the relative humidity was 81%, the wind south at 3 miles an hour, and the pressure was 29.94 inches and falling. At Camp Mabry, it was partly cloudy. The temperature was 76, the dew point 69, the relative humidity was 79%, the wind south at 3 miles an hour, and the pressure was 29.96 inches and falling. Pflugerville, partly cloudy 73. Taylor, partly cloudy 72. Lago Vista, partly cloudy 74. Georgetown, partly cloudy 77. San Marcos, partly cloudy 70. Vernon, mostly cloudy 74. Junction, mostly cloudy 76. San Antonio, partly cloudy 75. Corpus Christi, mostly cloudy 75. Houston, partly cloudy 76. Once again at Austin Bergstrom, it was 72, and at Camp Mabry, it was 76. Elsewhere across the state, College Station, mostly cloudy 72. Amarillo, clear 65. Abilene, clear 74. Dallas-Fort Worth, partly cloudy 78. Your weather synopsis for South Central Texas. Unseasonably hot temperatures will continue through early next week with highs mostly in the 90s for most areas and a few spots touching the century mark. Little or no rainfall is expected through Tuesday, but an active pattern for thunderstorms begins Wednesday with good rain chances continuing into late next week. The first significant cold front of the fall season could arrive as early as Thursday morning. Your local forecast. Rest of tonight, partly cloudy. Near steady temperature in the lower 70s. South winds around 5 miles per hour. Sunday, partly cloudy. Highs in the upper 90s. South winds around 5 miles per hour, becoming southeast in the afternoon. Sunday night, mostly cloudy in the evening, then becoming partly cloudy. Lows in the lower 70s. South winds around 5 miles per hour. Monday, partly cloudy in the morning, then becoming mostly sunny. Highs in the upper 90s. Southeast winds 5 to 10 miles per hour. Monday night, mostly clear in the evening, then becoming partly cloudy. Lows in the lower 70s. Southeast winds 5 to 10 miles per hour with gusts up to 20 miles per hour. Tuesday, mostly cloudy. Highs in the mid-90s. Tuesday night, mostly cloudy. A slight chance of showers after midnight. Lows in the mid-70s. Wednesday, mostly cloudy. A chance of showers in the morning, then showers likely with a slight chance of thunderstorms in the afternoon. Highs in the mid-90s. Chance of rain 60%. Highest heat index readings up to

105. Wednesday night, partly cloudy with a chance of showers and thunderstorms in the evening, then mostly cloudy with showers likely with a slight chance of thunderstorms after midnight. Lows in the lower 70s. Chance of rain 70%. Thursday, showers. A slight chance of thunderstorms in the morning, then a chance of thunderstorms in the afternoon. Highs in the upper 80s. Chance of rain 80%. Thursday night, mostly cloudy with showers likely. A chance of thunderstorms, mainly in the evening. Lows around 70. Chance of rain 70%. Friday, cloudy with showers likely. A slight chance of thunderstorms in the morning, then a chance of thunderstorms in the afternoon. Highs in the mid-80s. Chance of rain 70%. Friday night and Saturday, mostly cloudy with a chance of showers with a slight chance of thunderstorms. Lows in the upper 60s. Highs in the mid-80s. Chance of rain 40%. The coastal waters forecast from Baffin Bay to Port Aransas out 20 nautical miles. Today, south winds around 5 knots early this morning, becoming light and variable, then becoming east around 5 knots early this afternoon, increasing to 5 to 10 knots. Seas around 2 feet. Wave detail, southeast 2 feet at 6 seconds. Tonight, southeast winds 5 to 10 knots. Seas around 2 feet. Wave detail, east 2 feet at 6 seconds and southeast 1 foot at 3 seconds. Monday, southeast winds around 5 knots, becoming east 10 to 15 knots in the afternoon. Seas around 2 feet. Wave detail, east 2 feet at 6 seconds and east 1 foot at 3 seconds. Monday night, southeast winds 10 to 15 knots. Seas 2 to 3 feet. Wave detail, east 3 feet at 4 seconds. A slight chance of showers and thunderstorms after midnight. Tuesday, southeast winds 10 to 15 knots. Seas 2 to 3 feet. Wave detail, southeast 3 feet at 5 seconds. A slight chance of thunderstorms. A chance of showers, mainly in the morning. Tuesday night, southeast winds 15 to 20 knots, increasing to 20 to 25 knots after midnight. Seas 3 to 4 feet, occasionally to 5 feet, building southeast winds 15 to 20 knots, increasing to 20 to 25 knots after midnight. Seas 3 to 4 feet, occasionally to 5 feet, building to 4 to 6 feet, occasionally to 8 feet after midnight. Wave detail, southeast 4 feet at 5 seconds, becoming southeast 6 feet at 6 seconds. Wednesday, southeast winds 20 to 25 knots, diminishing to 15 to 20 knots in the afternoon. Seas 5 to 6 feet, occasionally to 8 feet. Wednesday night, southeast winds around 20 knots. Seas 5 to 6 feet, occasionally to 8 feet. A chance of showers. Thursday, southeast winds 15 to 20 knots. Seas 5 to 6 feet, occasionally to 8 feet. A chance of thunderstorms. Showers likely. Thursday night, southeast winds 10 to 15 knots. Seas 4 to 5 feet, occasionally to 6 feet. Showers likely. Winds and seas higher and near thunderstorms. 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The Austin NOAA Weather Radio Roundup. At 4 a.m. at Austin Bergstrom International, it was mostly cloudy. The temperature was 72, the dew point 66, the relative humidity was 81%, the wind south at 3 miles an hour, and the pressure was 29.94 inches and falling. At Camp Mabry, it was partly cloudy. The temperature was 76, the dew point 69, the relative humidity was 79%, the wind south at 3 miles an hour, and the pressure was 29.96 inches and falling.

Pflugerville, partly cloudy 73. Taylor, partly cloudy 72. Lagoa Vista, partly cloudy 74. Georgetown, partly cloudy 77. San Marcos, partly cloudy 70. Burnett, mostly cloudy 74. Junction, mostly cloudy 76. San Antonio, partly cloudy 75. Corpus Christi, mostly cloudy 75. Houston, partly cloudy 76. Once again at Austin Bergstrom, it was 72, and at Camp Mabry, it was 76. Elsewhere across the state, College Station, mostly cloudy 72. Amarillo, clear 65. Abilene, clear 74. Dallas, Fort Worth, partly cloudy 78. Your weather synopsis for South Central Texas. Unseasonably hot temperatures will continue through early next week with highs mostly in the 90s for most areas and a few spots touching the century mark. Little or no rainfall is expected through Tuesday, but an active pattern for thunderstorms begins Wednesday with good rain chances continuing into late next week. The first significant cold front of the fall season could arrive as early as Thursday morning. Your local forecast. Rest of tonight, partly cloudy. Near steady temperature in the lower 70s. South winds around 5 miles per hour. Sunday, partly cloudy. Highs in the upper 90s. South winds around 5 miles per hour, becoming southeast in the afternoon. Sunday night, mostly cloudy in the evening, then becoming partly cloudy. Lows in the lower 70s. South winds around 5 miles per hour. Monday, partly cloudy in the morning, then becoming mostly sunny. Highs in the upper 90s. Southeast winds 5 to 10 miles per hour. Monday night, mostly clear in the evening, then becoming partly cloudy. Lows in the lower 70s. Southeast winds 5 to 10 miles per hour with gusts up to 20 miles per hour. Tuesday, mostly cloudy. Highs in the mid-90s. Tuesday night, mostly cloudy. A slight chance of showers after midnight. Lows in the mid-70s. Wednesday, mostly cloudy. A chance of showers in the morning, then showers likely with a slight chance of thunderstorms in the afternoon. Highs in the mid-90s. Chance of rain 60%. Highest heat index readings up to 105. Wednesday night, partly cloudy with a chance of showers and thunderstorms in the evening, then mostly cloudy with showers likely with a slight chance of thunderstorms after midnight. Lows in the lower 70s. Chance of rain 70%. Thursday, showers. A slight chance of thunderstorms in the morning, then a chance of thunderstorms in the afternoon. Highs in the upper 80s. Chance of rain 80%. Thursday night, mostly cloudy with showers likely. A chance of thunderstorms, mainly in the evening. Lows around 70. Chance of rain 70%. Friday, cloudy with showers likely. A slight chance of thunderstorms in the morning, then a chance of thunderstorms in the afternoon. Highs in the mid-80s. Chance of rain 70%. Friday night and Saturday, mostly cloudy with a chance of showers with a slight chance of thunderstorms. Lows in the upper 60s. Highs in the mid-80s. Chance of rain 40%. 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The current time is 4:39 a.m. Central Daylight Time. The Austin NOAA Weather Radio Roundup. At 4 a.m. at Austin Bergstrom International, it was mostly cloudy. The temperature was 72, the dew point 66, the relative humidity was 81%, the wind south at 3 miles an hour, and the pressure was 29.94 inches and falling. At Camp Mabry, it was partly cloudy. The temperature was 76, the dew point 69,
The relative humidity was 79%, the wind south at 3 miles an hour, and the pressure was 29.96 inches and falling. Pflugerville, partly cloudy 73. Taylor, partly cloudy 72. Lago Vista, partly cloudy 74. Georgetown, partly cloudy 77. San Marcos, partly cloudy 70. Burnett, mostly cloudy 74. Junction, mostly cloudy 76. San Antonio, partly cloudy 75. Corpus Christi, mostly cloudy 75. Houston, partly cloudy 76. Once again at Austin Bergstrom, it was 72, and at Camp Mabry, it was 76. Elsewhere across the state, College Station, mostly cloudy 72. Amarillo, clear 65. Abilene, clear 74. Dallas-Fort Worth, partly cloudy 78. Your weather synopsis for South Central Texas. Unseasonably hot temperatures will continue through early next week with highs mostly in the 90s for most areas and a few spots touching the century mark. Little or no rainfall is expected through Tuesday, but an active pattern for thunderstorms begins Wednesday with good rain chances continuing into late next week. The first significant cold front of the fall season could arrive as early as Thursday morning. Your local forecast. Rest of tonight, partly cloudy. Near steady temperature in the lower 70s. South winds around 5 miles per hour. Sunday, partly cloudy. Highs in the upper 90s. South winds around 5 miles per hour, becoming southeast in the afternoon. Sunday night, mostly cloudy in the evening, then becoming partly cloudy. Lows in the lower 70s. South winds around 5 miles per hour. Monday, partly cloudy in the morning, then becoming mostly sunny. Highs in the upper 90s. Southeast winds 5 to 10 miles per hour. Monday night, mostly clear in the evening, then becoming partly cloudy. Lows in the lower 70s. Southeast winds 5 to 10 miles per hour with gusts up to 20 miles per hour. Tuesday, mostly cloudy. Highs in the mid-90s. Tuesday night, mostly cloudy. A slight chance of showers after midnight. Lows in the mid-70s. Wednesday, mostly cloudy. A chance of showers in the morning, then showers likely with a slight chance of thunderstorms in the afternoon. Highs in the mid-90s. Chance of rain 60%. Highest heat index readings up to 105. Wednesday night, partly cloudy with a chance of showers and thunderstorms in the evening, then mostly cloudy with showers likely with a slight chance of thunderstorms after midnight. Lows in the lower 70s. Chance of rain 70%. Thursday, showers. A slight chance of thunderstorms in the morning, then a chance of thunderstorms in the afternoon. Highs in the upper 80s. Chance of rain 80%. Thursday night, mostly cloudy with showers likely. A chance of thunderstorms, mainly in the evening. Lows around 70. Chance of rain 70%. Friday, cloudy with showers likely. A slight chance of thunderstorms in the morning, then a chance of thunderstorms in the afternoon. Highs in the mid-80s. Chance of rain 70%. Friday night and Saturday, mostly cloudy with a chance of showers with a slight chance of thunderstorms. Lows in the upper 60s. Highs in the mid-80s. Chance of rain 40%. 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The current time is 4:44 a.m. Central Daylight Time. The Austin NOAA Weather Radio Roundup, at 4 a.m. at Austin Bergstrom International, it was mostly cloudy. The temperature was 72, the dew point 66, the relative humidity was 81%, the wind south at 3 miles an hour, and the pressure was 29.94 inches and falling. At Camp Mabry, it was partly cloudy.
the temperature was 76, the dew point 69, the relative humidity

Humidity was 79%, the wind south at 3 miles an hour, and the pressure was 29.96 inches and falling. Pflugerville, partly cloudy, 73. Taylor, partly cloudy, 72. Lago Vista, partly cloudy, 74. Georgetown, partly cloudy, 77. San Marcos, partly cloudy, 70. Vernon, mostly cloudy, 74. Junction, mostly cloudy, 76. San Antonio, partly cloudy, 75. Corpus Christi, mostly cloudy, 75. Houston, partly cloudy, 76. Once again at Austin Bergstrom, it was 72, and at Camp Mabry, it was 76. Elsewhere across the state, College Station, mostly cloudy, 72. Amarillo, clear, 65. Abilene, clear, 74. Dallas, Fort Worth, partly cloudy, 78. Your weather synopsis for South Central Texas. Unseasonably hot temperatures will continue through early next week with highs mostly in the 90s for most areas and a few spots touching the century mark. Little or no rainfall is expected through Tuesday, but an active pattern for thunderstorms begins Wednesday with good rain chances continuing into late next week. The first significant cold front of the fall season could arrive as early as Thursday morning. Your local forecast. Rest of tonight, partly cloudy. Near steady temperature in the lower 70s. South winds around 5 miles per hour. Sunday, partly cloudy. Highs in the upper 90s. South winds around 5 miles per hour, becoming southeast in the afternoon. Sunday night, mostly cloudy in the evening, then becoming partly cloudy. Lows in the lower 70s. South winds around 5 miles per hour. Monday, partly cloudy in the morning, then becoming mostly sunny. Highs in the upper 90s. Southeast winds 5 to 10 miles per hour. Monday night, mostly clear in the evening, then becoming partly cloudy. Lows in the lower 70s. Southeast winds 5 to 10 miles per hour with gusts up to 20 miles per hour. Tuesday, mostly cloudy. Highs in the mid-90s. Tuesday night, mostly cloudy. A slight chance of showers after midnight. Lows in the mid-70s. Wednesday, mostly cloudy. A chance of showers in the morning, then showers likely with a slight chance of thunderstorms in the afternoon. Highs in the mid-90s. Chance of rain 60%. Highest heat index readings up to 105. Wednesday night, partly cloudy with a chance of showers and thunderstorms in the evening, then mostly cloudy with showers likely with a slight chance of thunderstorms after midnight. Lows in the lower 70s. Chance of rain 70%. Thursday, showers. A slight chance of thunderstorms in the morning, then a chance of thunderstorms in the afternoon. Highs in the upper 80s. Chance of rain 80%. Thursday night, mostly cloudy with showers likely. A chance of thunderstorms, mainly in the evening. Lows around 70. Chance of rain 70%. Friday, cloudy with showers likely. A slight chance of thunderstorms in the morning, then a chance of thunderstorms in the afternoon. Highs in the mid-80s. Chance of rain 70%. Friday night and Saturday, mostly cloudy with a chance of showers with a slight chance of thunderstorms. Lows in the upper 60s. Highs in the mid-80s. Chance of rain 40%. 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The current time is 4:49 a.m. Central Daylight Time. The Austin NOAA Weather Radio Roundup at 4 a.m. at Austin Bergstrom International. It was mostly cloudy. The temperature was 72, the dew point 66. The relative humidity was 81%, the wind south at 3 miles an hour, and the pressure was 29.94 inches and falling. At Camp Mabry, it was partly cloudy.
The temperature was 76, the dew point 69, the relative humidity was 79%, the wind south at 3 miles an hour, and the pressure was 29.96 inches and falling. Pflugerville partly cloudy 73. Taylor partly cloudy 72. Lago Vista partly cloudy 74. Georgetown partly cloudy 77. San Marcos partly cloudy 70. Burnett mostly cloudy 74. Junction mostly cloudy 76. San Antonio partly cloudy 75. Corpus Christi mostly cloudy 75. Houston partly cloudy 76. Once again at Austin Bergstrom it was 72, and at Camp Mabry it was 76. Elsewhere across the state, College Station mostly cloudy 72. Amarillo clear 65. Abilene clear 74. Dallas-Fort Worth partly cloudy 78. Your weather synopsis for South Central Texas. Unseasonably hot temperatures will continue through early next week with highs mostly in the 90s for most areas and a few spots touching the century mark. Little or no rainfall is expected through Tuesday, but an active pattern for thunderstorms begins Wednesday with good rain chances continuing into late next week. The first significant cold front of the fall season could arrive as early as Thursday morning. Your local forecast. Rest of tonight, partly cloudy. Near steady temperature in the lower 70s. South winds around 5 miles per hour. Sunday, partly cloudy. Highs in the upper 90s. South winds around 5 miles per hour, becoming southeast in the afternoon. Sunday night, mostly cloudy in the evening, then becoming partly cloudy. Lows in the lower 70s. South winds around 5 miles per hour. Monday, partly cloudy in the morning, then becoming mostly sunny. Highs in the upper 90s. Southeast winds 5 to 10 miles per hour. Monday night, mostly clear in the evening, then becoming partly cloudy. Lows in the lower 70s. Southeast winds 5 to 10 miles per hour with gusts up to 20 miles per hour. Tuesday, mostly cloudy. Highs in the mid-90s. Tuesday night, mostly cloudy. A slight chance of showers after midnight. Lows in the mid-70s. Wednesday, mostly cloudy. A chance of showers in the morning, then showers likely with a slight chance of thunderstorms in the afternoon. Highs in the mid-90s. Chance of rain 60%. Highest heat index readings up to 105. Wednesday night, partly cloudy with a chance of showers and thunderstorms in the evening, then mostly cloudy with showers likely with a slight chance of thunderstorms after midnight. Lows in the lower 70s. Chance of rain 70%. Thursday, showers. A slight chance of thunderstorms in the morning, then a chance of thunderstorms in the afternoon. Highs in the upper 80s. Chance of rain 80%. Thursday night, mostly cloudy with showers likely. A chance of thunderstorms, mainly in the evening. Lows around 70. Chance of rain 70%. Friday, cloudy with showers likely. A slight chance of thunderstorms in the morning, then a chance of thunderstorms in the afternoon. Highs in the mid-80s. Chance of rain 70%. Friday night and Saturday, mostly cloudy with a chance of showers with a slight chance of thunderstorms. Lows in the upper 60s. Highs in the mid-80s. Chance of rain 40%. 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It was mostly cloudy. The temperature was 72, the dew point 66, the relative humidity was 81%, the wind south at 3 miles an hour, and the pressure was 29.94 inches and falling.
head camp.

Mabry, it was partly cloudy. The temperature was 76, the dew point 69, the relative humidity was 79%, the wind south at 3 miles an hour, and the pressure was 29.96 inches and falling. Pflugerville, partly cloudy 73. Taylor, partly cloudy 72. Lago Vista, partly cloudy 74. Georgetown, partly cloudy 77. San Marcos, partly cloudy 70. Vernon, mostly cloudy 74. Junction, mostly cloudy 76. San Antonio, partly cloudy 75. Corpus Christi, mostly cloudy 75. Houston, partly cloudy 76. Once again at Austin Bergstrom, it was 72, and at Camp Mabry, it was 76. Elsewhere across the state, College Station, mostly cloudy 72. Amarillo, clear 65. Abilene, clear 74. Dallas-Fort Worth, partly cloudy 78. The Tropical Weather Outlook. For the North Atlantic, Caribbean Sea, and the Gulf of America, active systems, the National Hurricane Center is issuing advisories on Tropical Depression Fay, located well to the west-southwest of the Azores. Central Subtropical Atlantic, a surface trough of low pressure located several hundred miles to the southeast of Bermuda, is currently producing an area of disorganized showers and thunderstorms. Environmental conditions could become favorable for gradual development of the system as it moves northward this weekend and then turns eastward by the early to middle portion of next week. Formation chance through 48 hours, low, 10%. Formation chance through 7 days, low, 20%. Your weather synopsis for South Central Texas. Unseasonably hot temperatures will continue through early next week, with highs mostly in the 90s for most areas and a few spots touching the century mark. Little or no rainfall is expected through Tuesday, but an active pattern for thunderstorms begins Wednesday, with good rain chances continuing into late next week. The first significant cold front of the fall season could arrive as early as Thursday morning. Your local forecast. Rest of tonight, partly cloudy. Near steady temperature in the lower 70s. South winds around 5 miles per hour. Sunday, partly cloudy. Highs in the upper 90s. South winds around 5 miles per hour, becoming southeast in the afternoon. Sunday night, mostly cloudy in the evening, then becoming partly cloudy. Lows in the lower 70s. South winds around 5 miles per hour. Monday, partly cloudy in the morning, then becoming mostly sunny. Highs in the upper 90s. Southeast winds 5 to 10 miles per hour. Monday night, mostly clear in the evening, then becoming partly cloudy. Lows in the lower 70s. Southeast winds 5 to 10 miles per hour with gusts up to 20 miles per hour. Tuesday, mostly cloudy. Highs in the mid-90s. Tuesday night, mostly cloudy. A slight chance of showers after midnight. Lows in the mid-70s. Wednesday, mostly cloudy. A chance of showers in the morning, then showers likely with a slight chance of thunderstorms in the afternoon. Highs in the mid-90s. Chance of rain 60%. Highest heat index readings up to 105. Wednesday night, partly cloudy with a chance of showers and thunderstorms in the evening, then mostly cloudy with showers likely with a slight chance of thunderstorms after midnight. Lows in the lower 70s. Chance of rain 70%. Thursday, showers. A slight chance of thunderstorms in the morning, then a chance of thunderstorms in the afternoon. Highs in the upper 80s. Chance of rain 80%. Thursday night, mostly cloudy with showers likely. A chance of thunderstorms, mainly in the evening. Lows around 70. Chance of rain 70%. Friday, cloudy with showers likely. A slight chance of thunderstorms in the morning, then a chance of thunderstorms in the afternoon. Highs in the mid-80s. Chance of rain 70%. Friday night and Saturday, mostly cloudy with a chance of showers with a slight chance of thunderstorms.

lows in the upper 60s, highs in the mid 80s, chance of rain 40%. The coastal waters forecast from Baffin Bay to Port Aransas out 20 nautical miles. Today, south winds around 5 knots early this morning, becoming light and variable, then becoming east around 5 knots early this afternoon, increasing to 5 to 10 knots. Seas around 2 feet. Wave detail, southeast 2 feet at 6 seconds. Tonight, southeast winds 5 to 10 knots. Seas around 2 feet. Wave detail, east 2 feet at 6 seconds and southeast 1 foot at 3 seconds. Monday, southeast winds around 5 knots, becoming east 10 to 15 knots in the afternoon. Seas around 2 feet. Wave detail, east 2 feet at 6 seconds and east 1 foot at 3 seconds. Monday night, southeast winds 10 to 15 knots. Seas 2 to 3 feet. Wave detail, east 3 feet at 4 seconds. A slight chance of showers and thunderstorms after midnight. Tuesday, southeast winds 10 to 15 knots. Seas 2 to 3 feet. Wave detail, southeast 3 feet at 5 seconds. A slight chance of thunderstorms. A chance of showers, mainly in the morning. Tuesday night, southeast winds 15 to 20 knots, increasing to 20 to 25 knots after midnight. Seas 3 to 4 feet, occasionally to 5 feet, building to 4 to 6 feet, occasionally to 8 feet after midnight. Wave detail, southeast 4 feet at 5 seconds, becoming southeast 6 feet at 6 seconds. Wednesday, southeast winds 20 to 25 knots, diminishing to 15 to 20 knots in the afternoon. Seas 5 to 6 feet, occasionally to 8 feet. Wednesday night, southeast winds around 20 knots. Seas 5 to 6 feet, occasionally to 8 feet. A chance of showers. Thursday, southeast winds 15 to 20 knots. Seas 5 to 6 feet, occasionally to 8 feet. A chance of thunderstorms. Showers likely. Thursday night, southeast winds 10 to 15 knots. Seas 4 to 5 feet, occasionally to 6 feet. Showers likely. Winds and seas higher and near thunderstorms. 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The Austin NOAA Weather Radio Roundup. At 4 a.m. at Austin Bergstrom International, it was mostly cloudy. The temperature was 72, the dew point 66, the relative humidity was 81%, the wind south at 3 miles an hour, and the pressure was 29.94 inches and falling. At Camp Mabry, it was partly cloudy. The temperature was 76, the dew point 69, the relative humidity was 79%, the wind south at 3 miles an hour, and the pressure was 29.96 inches and falling. Pflugerville partly cloudy 73. Taylor partly cloudy 72. Lago Vista partly cloudy 74. Georgetown partly cloudy 77. San Marcos partly cloudy 70. Burnett mostly cloudy 74. Junction mostly cloudy 76. San Antonio partly cloudy 75. Corpus Christi mostly cloudy 75. Houston partly cloudy 76. Once again at Austin Bergstrom it was 72, and at Camp Mabry it was 76. Elsewhere across the state, College Station mostly cloudy 72. Amarillo clear 65. Abilene clear 74. Dallas-Fort Worth partly cloudy 78. Your weather synopsis for South Central Texas. Unseasonably hot temperatures will continue through early next week with highs mostly in the 90s for most areas and a few spots touching the century mark. Little or no rainfall is expected through Tuesday,
but an active pattern for thunderstorms begins Wednesday with good rain chances continuing into late next week. The first significant cold front of the fall season could arrive as early as Thursday morning. Your local forecast. Rest of tonight, partly cloudy. Near steady temperature in the lower 70s. South winds around 5 miles per hour. Sunday, partly cloudy. Highs in the upper 90s. South winds around 5 miles per hour, becoming southeast in the afternoon. Sunday night, mostly cloudy in the evening, then becoming partly cloudy. Lows in the lower 70s. South winds around 5 miles per hour. Monday, partly cloudy in the morning, then becoming mostly sunny. Highs in the upper 90s. Southeast winds 5 to 10 miles per hour. Monday night, mostly clear in the evening, then becoming partly cloudy. Lows in the lower 70s. Southeast winds 5 to 10 miles per hour with gusts up to 20 miles per hour. Tuesday, mostly cloudy. Highs in the mid-90s. Tuesday night, mostly cloudy. A slight chance of showers after midnight. Lows in the mid-70s. Wednesday, mostly cloudy. A chance of showers in the morning, then showers likely with a slight chance of thunderstorms in the afternoon. Highs in the mid-90s. Chance of rain 60%. Highest heat index readings up to 105. Wednesday night, partly cloudy with a chance of showers and thunderstorms in the evening, then mostly cloudy with showers likely with a slight chance of thunderstorms after midnight. Lows in the lower 70s. Chance of rain 70%. Thursday, showers. A slight chance of thunderstorms in the morning, then a chance of thunderstorms in the afternoon. Highs in the upper 80s. Chance of rain 80%. Thursday night, mostly cloudy with showers likely. A chance of thunderstorms, mainly in the evening. Lows around 70. Chance of rain 70%. Friday, cloudy with showers likely. A slight chance of thunderstorms in the morning, then a chance of thunderstorms in the afternoon. Highs in the mid-80s. Chance of rain 70%. Friday night and Saturday, mostly cloudy with a chance of showers with a slight chance of thunderstorms. Lows in the upper 60s. Highs in the mid-80s. Chance of rain 40%. 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The current time is 5:08 a.m. Central Daylight Time. Your weather synopsis for South Central Texas. Unseasonably hot temperatures will continue through early next week with highs mostly in the 90s for most areas and a few spots touching the century mark. Little or no rainfall is expected through Tuesday, but an active pattern for thunderstorms begins Wednesday with good rain chances continuing into late next week. The first significant cold front of the fall season could arrive as early as Thursday morning. Your local forecast. Rest of tonight, partly cloudy. Near steady temperature in the lower 70s. South winds around 5 miles per hour. Sunday, partly cloudy. Highs in the upper 90s. South winds around 5 miles per hour, becoming southeast in the afternoon. Sunday night, mostly cloudy in the evening, then becoming partly cloudy. Lows in the lower 70s. South winds around 5 miles per hour. Monday, partly cloudy in the morning, then becoming mostly sunny. Highs in the upper 90s. Southeast winds 5 to 10 miles per hour. Monday night, mostly clear in the evening, then becoming partly cloudy. Lows in the lower 70s. Southeast winds 5 to 10 miles per hour with gusts up to 20 miles per hour. Tuesday, mostly cloudy. Highs in the mid-90s. Tuesday night, mostly cloudy. A slight chance of showers after midnight. Lows in the mid-70s.
Wednesday, mostly cloudy. A chance of showers in the morning.

then showers, likely with a slight chance of thunderstorms in the afternoon. Highs in the mid-90s. Chance of rain 60%. Highest heat index readings up to 105. Wednesday night, partly cloudy with a chance of showers and thunderstorms in the evening, then mostly cloudy with showers likely with a slight chance of thunderstorms after midnight. Lows in the lower 70s. Chance of rain 70%. Thursday, showers. A slight chance of thunderstorms in the morning, then a chance of thunderstorms in the afternoon. Highs in the upper 80s. Chance of rain 80%. Thursday night, mostly cloudy with showers likely. A chance of thunderstorms, mainly in the evening. Lows around 70. Chance of rain 70%. Friday, cloudy with showers likely. A slight chance of thunderstorms in the morning, then a chance of thunderstorms in the afternoon. Highs in the mid-80s. Chance of rain 70%. Friday night and Saturday, mostly cloudy with a chance of showers with a slight chance of thunderstorms. Lows in the upper 60s. Highs in the mid-80s. Chance of rain 40%. 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The current time is 5:12 a.m. Central Daylight Time. Your weather synopsis for South Central Texas. Unseasonably hot temperatures will continue through early next week with highs mostly in the 90s for most areas and a few spots touching the century mark. Little or no rainfall is expected through Tuesday, but an active pattern for thunderstorms begins Wednesday with good rain chances continuing into late next week. The first significant cold front of the fall season could arrive as early as Thursday morning. Your local forecast. Rest of tonight, partly cloudy. Near steady temperature in the lower 70s. South winds around 5 miles per hour. Sunday, partly cloudy. Highs in the upper 90s. South winds around 5 miles per hour, becoming southeast in the afternoon. Sunday night, mostly cloudy in the evening, then becoming partly cloudy. Lows in the lower 70s. South winds around 5 miles per hour. Monday, partly cloudy in the morning, then becoming mostly sunny. Highs in the upper 90s. Southeast winds 5 to 10 miles per hour. Monday night, mostly clear in the evening, then becoming partly cloudy. Lows in the lower 70s. Southeast winds 5 to 10 miles per hour with gusts up to 20 miles per hour. Tuesday, mostly cloudy. Highs in the mid-90s. Tuesday night, mostly cloudy. A slight chance of showers after midnight. Lows in the mid-70s. Wednesday, mostly cloudy. A chance of showers in the morning, then showers likely with a slight chance of thunderstorms in the afternoon. Highs in the mid-90s. Chance of rain 60%. Highest heat index readings up to 105. Wednesday night, partly cloudy with a chance of showers and thunderstorms in the evening, then mostly cloudy with showers likely with a slight chance of thunderstorms after midnight. Lows in the lower 70s. Chance of rain 70%. Thursday, showers. A slight chance of thunderstorms in the morning, then a chance of thunderstorms in the afternoon. Highs in the upper 80s. Chance of rain 80%. Thursday night, mostly cloudy with showers likely. A chance of thunderstorms, mainly in the evening. Lows around 70. Chance of rain 70%. Friday, cloudy with showers likely. A slight chance of thunderstorms in the morning, then a chance of thunderstorms in the afternoon. Highs in the mid-80s. Chance of rain 70%. Friday night and Saturday, mostly cloudy with a chance of showers with a slight chance of thunderstorms. Lows in the upper 60s. Highs in the mid-80s. Chance of rain 40%. 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

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The current time is 5:15 a.m. Central Daylight Time. The Austin NOAA Weather Radio Roundup. At 5 a.m. at Austin Bergstrom International, it was mostly cloudy. The temperature was 71, the dew point 67. The relative humidity was 87%, the wind calm, and the pressure was 29.94 inches and steady. At Camp Mabry, it was mostly cloudy. The temperature was 74, the dew point 69. The relative humidity was 85%, the wind calm, and the pressure was 29.95 inches and falling. Pflugerville, mostly cloudy, 71. Taylor, mostly cloudy, 72. Lago Vista, mostly cloudy, 74. Georgetown, mostly cloudy, 76. San Marcos, partly cloudy, 68. Burnett, partly cloudy, 74. Junction, partly cloudy, 74. San Antonio, partly cloudy, 73. Corpus Christi, mostly cloudy, 73. Houston, partly cloudy, 74. Once again, at Austin Bergstrom, it was 71, and at Camp Mabry, it was 74. Elsewhere across the state, College Station, clear 72. Amarillo, clear 65. Abilene, clear 76. Dallas-Fort Worth, partly cloudy, 77. Your weather synopsis for South Central Texas. Unseasonably hot temperatures will continue through early next week, with highs mostly in the 90s for most areas and a few spots touching the century mark. Little or no rainfall is expected through Tuesday, but an active pattern for thunderstorms begins Wednesday, with good rain chances continuing into late next week. The first significant cold front of the fall season could arrive as early as Thursday morning. Your local forecast. Rest of tonight, partly cloudy. Near steady temperature in the lower 70s. South winds around 5 miles per hour. Sunday, partly cloudy. Highs in the upper 90s. South winds around 5 miles per hour, becoming southeast in the afternoon. Sunday night, mostly cloudy in the evening, then becoming partly cloudy. Lows in the lower 70s. South winds around 5 miles per hour. Monday, partly cloudy in the morning, then becoming mostly sunny. Highs in the upper 90s. Southeast winds 5 to 10 miles per hour. Monday night, mostly clear in the evening, then becoming partly cloudy. Lows in the lower 70s. Southeast winds 5 to 10 miles per hour with gusts up to 20 miles per hour. Tuesday, mostly cloudy. Highs in the mid-90s. Tuesday night, mostly cloudy. A slight chance of showers after midnight. Lows in the mid-70s. Wednesday, mostly cloudy. A chance of showers in the morning, then showers likely with a slight chance of thunderstorms in the afternoon. Highs in the mid-90s. Chance of rain 60%. Highest heat index readings up to 105. Wednesday night, partly cloudy with a chance of showers and thunderstorms in the evening, then mostly cloudy with showers likely with a slight chance of thunderstorms after midnight. Lows in the lower 70s. Chance of rain 70%. Thursday, showers. A slight chance of thunderstorms in the morning, then a chance of thunderstorms in the afternoon. Highs in the upper 80s. Chance of rain 80%. Thursday night, mostly cloudy with showers likely. A chance of thunderstorms, mainly in the evening. Lows around 70. Chance of rain 70%. Friday, cloudy with showers likely. A slight chance of thunderstorms in the morning, then a chance of thunderstorms in the afternoon. Highs in the mid-80s. Chance of rain 70%. Friday night and Saturday, mostly cloudy with a chance of showers with a slight chance of thunderstorms. Lows in the upper 60s. Highs in the mid-80s. Chance of rain 40%. You're listening to

percent the wind column and the pressure was 29.95 inches and falling. Pflugerville mostly cloudy 71. Taylor mostly cloudy 72. Lago Vista mostly cloudy 74. Georgetown mostly cloudy 76. San Marcos partly cloudy 68. Burnett partly cloudy 74. Junction partly cloudy 74. San Antonio partly cloudy 73. Corpus Christi mostly cloudy 73. Houston partly cloudy 74. Once again at Austin Bergstrom it was 71, and at Camp Mabry it was 74. Elsewhere across the state, College Station clear 72. Amarillo clear 65. Abilene clear 76. Dallas-Fort Worth partly cloudy 77. Your weather synopsis for South Central Texas. Unseasonably hot temperatures will continue through early next week with highs mostly in the 90s for most areas and a few spots touching the century mark. Little or no rainfall is expected through Tuesday, but an active pattern for thunderstorms begins Wednesday with good rain chances continuing into late next week. The first significant cold front of the fall season could arrive as early as Thursday morning. Your local forecast. Rest of tonight, partly cloudy. Near steady temperature in the lower 70s. South winds around 5 miles per hour. Sunday, partly cloudy. Highs in the upper 90s. South winds around 5 miles per hour, becoming southeast in the afternoon. Sunday night, mostly cloudy in the evening, then becoming partly cloudy. Lows in the lower 70s. South winds around 5 miles per hour. Monday, partly cloudy in the morning, then becoming mostly sunny. Highs in the upper 90s. Southeast winds 5 to 10 miles per hour. Monday night, mostly clear in the evening, then becoming partly cloudy. Lows in the lower 70s. Southeast winds 5 to 10 miles per hour with gusts up to 20 miles per hour. Tuesday, mostly cloudy. Highs in the mid-90s. Tuesday night, mostly cloudy. A slight chance of showers after midnight. Lows in the mid-70s. Wednesday, mostly cloudy. A chance of showers in the morning, then showers likely with a slight chance of thunderstorms in the afternoon. Highs in the mid-90s. Chance of rain 60%. Highest heat index readings up to 105. Wednesday night, partly cloudy with a chance of showers and thunderstorms in the evening, then mostly cloudy with showers likely with a slight chance of thunderstorms after midnight. Lows in the lower 70s. Chance of rain 70%. Thursday, showers. A slight chance of thunderstorms in the morning, then a chance of thunderstorms in the afternoon. Highs in the upper 80s. Chance of rain 80%. Thursday night, mostly cloudy with showers likely. A chance of thunderstorms, mainly in the evening. Lows around 70. Chance of rain 70%. Friday, cloudy with showers likely. A slight chance of thunderstorms in the morning, then a chance of thunderstorms in the afternoon. Highs in the mid-80s. Chance of rain 70%. Friday night and Saturday, mostly cloudy with a chance of showers with a slight chance of thunderstorms. Lows in the upper 60s. Highs in the mid-80s. Chance of rain 40%. Your local forecast. Today, partly cloudy. Highs in the upper 90s. South winds around 5 miles per hour, becoming southeast this afternoon. Tonight, mostly cloudy in the evening, then becoming partly cloudy. Lows in the lower 70s. South winds around 5 miles per hour. Monday, partly cloudy in the morning, then becoming mostly sunny. Highs in the upper 90s. Southeast winds 5 to 10 miles per hour. Monday night, mostly clear in the evening, then becoming partly cloudy. Lows in the lower 70s. Southeast winds 5 to 10 miles per hour with gusts up to 20 miles per hour. Tuesday,
mostly

highs in the mid-90s. Southeast winds 10 to 15 miles per hour with gusts up to 25 miles per hour. Tuesday night, mostly cloudy. A slight chance of showers after midnight. Lows in the mid-70s. Wednesday, mostly cloudy. A chance of showers in the morning, then showers likely with a slight chance of thunderstorms in the afternoon. Highs in the mid-90s. Chance of rain 60%. Highest heat index readings up to 105. Wednesday night, partly cloudy with a chance of showers and thunderstorms in the evening, then mostly cloudy with showers likely with a slight chance of thunderstorms after midnight. Lows in the lower 70s. Chance of rain 70%. Thursday, showers. A slight chance of thunderstorms in the morning, then a chance of thunderstorms in the afternoon. Highs in the upper 80s. Chance of rain 80%. Thursday night, mostly cloudy with showers likely. A chance of thunderstorms, mainly in the evening. Lows around 70. Chance of rain 70%. Friday, cloudy with showers likely. A slight chance of thunderstorms in the morning, then a chance of thunderstorms in the afternoon. Highs in the mid-80s. Chance of rain 70%. Friday night and Saturday, mostly cloudy with a chance of showers with a slight chance of thunderstorms. Lows in the upper 60s. Highs in the mid-80s. Chance of rain 40%. The Tropical Weather Outlook. For the North Atlantic, Caribbean Sea, and the Gulf of America, active systems, the National Hurricane Center is issuing advisories on Tropical Depression Fay, located well to the west-southwest of the Azores. Central Subtropical Atlantic, a surface trough of low pressure located several hundred miles to the southeast of Bermuda, is currently producing an area of disorganized showers and thunderstorms. Environmental conditions could become favorable for gradual development of the system as it moves northward this weekend and then turns eastward by the early to middle portion of next week. Formation chance through 48 hours, low, 10%. Formation chance through 7 days, low, 20%. 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The current time is 5:29 a.m. Central Daylight Time. The Austin NOAA Weather Radio Roundup, at 5 a.m. at Austin Bergstrom International, it was mostly cloudy. The temperature was 71. The dew point 67, the relative humidity was 87%, the wind calm and the pressure was 29.94 inches and steady. At Camp Mabry, it was mostly cloudy. The temperature was 74, the dew point 69, the relative humidity was 85%, the wind calm and the pressure was 29.95 inches and falling. Pflugerville, mostly cloudy 71. Taylor, mostly cloudy 72. Lago Vista, mostly cloudy 74. Georgetown, mostly cloudy 76. San Marcos, partly cloudy 68. Burnett, partly cloudy 74. Junction, partly cloudy 74. San Antonio, partly cloudy 73. Corpus Christi, mostly cloudy 73. Houston, partly cloudy 74. Once again at Austin Bergstrom it was 71, and at Camp Mabry it was 74. Elsewhere across the state, College Station clear 72. Amarillo clear 65. Abilene clear 76. Dallas-Fort Worth partly cloudy 77. The coastal waters forecast from Baffin Bay to Port Aransas out 20 nautical miles. Today, south winds around 5 knots early this morning, becoming light and variable, then becoming east around 5 knots early this afternoon, increasing to 5 to 10 knots. Seas around 2 feet. Wave detail, southeast 2 feet at 6 seconds. Tonight, southeast winds 5 to 10 knots. Seas around 2 feet.
Wave detail, east 2 feet at 6 seconds and southeast 1 foot at 3 seconds. Monday, southeast winds around 5 knots, becoming east 10 to 15 knots in the afternoon. Seas around 2 feet. Wave detail, east 2 feet at 6 seconds and east 1 foot at 3 seconds. Monday night, southeast winds 10 to 15 knots. Seas 2 to 3 feet. Wave detail, east 3 feet at 4 seconds. A slight chance of showers and thunderstorms after midnight. Tuesday, southeast winds 10 to 15 knots. Seas 2 to 3 feet. Wave detail, southeast 3 feet at 5 seconds. A slight chance of thunderstorms. A chance of showers, mainly in the morning. Tuesday night, southeast winds 15 to 20 knots, increasing to 20 to 25 knots after midnight. Seas 3 to 4 feet, occasionally to 5 feet, building to 4 to 6 feet, occasionally to 8 feet after midnight. Wave detail, southeast 4 feet at 5 seconds, becoming southeast 6 feet at 6 seconds. Wednesday, southeast winds 20 to 25 knots, diminishing to 15 to 20 knots in the afternoon. Seas 5 to 6 feet, occasionally to 8 feet. Wednesday night, southeast winds around 20 knots. Seas 5 to 6 feet, occasionally to 8 feet. A chance of showers. Thursday, southeast winds 15 to 20 knots. Seas 5 to 6 feet, occasionally to 8 feet. A chance of thunderstorms. Showers likely. Thursday night, southeast winds 10 to 15 knots. Seas 4 to 5 feet, occasionally to 6 feet. Showers likely. Winds and seas higher and near thunderstorms. Your weather synopsis for South Central Texas. 6 feet. Showers likely. Winds and seas higher and near thunderstorms. Your weather synopsis for South Central Texas. Unseasonably hot temperatures will continue through early next week with highs mostly in the 90s for most areas and a few spots touching the century mark. Little or no rainfall is expected through Tuesday, but an active pattern for thunderstorms begins Wednesday with good rain chances continuing into late next week. The first significant cold front of the fall season could arrive as early as Thursday morning. Your local forecast. Today, partly cloudy. Highs in the upper 90s. South winds around 5 miles per hour, becoming southeast this afternoon. Tonight, mostly cloudy in the evening, then becoming partly cloudy. Lows in the lower 70s. South winds around 5 miles per hour. Monday, partly cloudy in the morning, then becoming mostly sunny. Highs in the upper 90s. Southeast winds 5 to 10 miles per hour. Monday night, mostly clear in the evening, then becoming partly cloudy. Lows in the lower 70s. Southeast winds 5 to 10 miles per hour with gusts up to 20 miles per hour. Tuesday, mostly cloudy. Highs in the mid 90s. Southeast winds 10 to 15 miles per hour with gusts up to 25 miles per hour. Tuesday night, mostly cloudy. A slight chance of showers after midnight. Lows in the mid-70s. Wednesday, mostly cloudy. A chance of showers in the morning, then showers likely with a slight chance of thunderstorms in the afternoon. Highs in the mid-90s. Chance of rain 60%. Highest heat index readings up to 105. Wednesday night, partly cloudy with a chance of showers and thunderstorms in the evening, then mostly cloudy with showers likely with a slight chance of thunderstorms after midnight. Lows in the lower 70s. Chance of rain 70%. Thursday, showers. A slight chance of thunderstorms in the morning, then a chance of thunderstorms in the afternoon. Highs in the upper 80s. Chance of rain 80%. Thursday night, mostly cloudy with showers likely. A chance of thunderstorms, mainly in the evening. Lows around 70. Chance of rain 70%. Friday,
cloudy with showers likely. A slight chance of thunderstorms

chance of rain 70%. Friday night and Saturday, mostly cloudy with a chance of showers with a slight chance of thunderstorms. Lows in the upper 60s. Highs in the mid 80s. Chance of rain 40%. 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The current time is 5:46 a.m. Central Daylight Time. The Austin NOAA Weather Radio Roundup. At 5 a.m. at Austin Bergstrom International, it was mostly cloudy. The temperature was 71, the dew point 67. The relative humidity was 87%, the wind calm, and the pressure was 29.94 inches and steady. At Camp Mabry, it was mostly cloudy. The temperature was 74, the dew point 69. The relative humidity was 85%, the wind calm, and the pressure was 29.95 inches and falling. Pflugerville, mostly cloudy, 71. Taylor, mostly cloudy, 72. Lago Vista, mostly cloudy, 74. Georgetown, mostly cloudy, 76. San Marcos, partly cloudy, 68. Burnett, partly cloudy, 74. Junction, partly cloudy, 74. San Antonio, partly cloudy, 73. Corpus Christi, mostly cloudy, 73. Houston, partly cloudy, 74. Once again at Austin Bergstrom, it was 71, and at Camp Mabry, it was 74. Elsewhere across the state, College Station, clear 72. Amarillo, clear 65. Abilene, clear 76. Dallas, Fort Worth, partly cloudy, 77. Your weather synopsis for South Central Texas. Unseasonably hot temperatures will continue through early next week with highs mostly in the 90s for most areas and a few spots touching the century mark. Little or no rainfall is expected through Tuesday, but an active pattern for thunderstorms begins Wednesday with good rain chances continuing into late next week. The first significant cold front of the fall season could arrive as early as Thursday morning. Your local forecast. Today, partly cloudy. Highs in the upper 90s. South winds around 5 miles per hour, becoming southeast this afternoon. Tonight, mostly cloudy in the evening, then becoming partly cloudy. Lows in the lower 70s. South winds around 5 miles per hour. Monday, partly cloudy in the morning, then becoming mostly sunny. Highs in the upper 90s. Southeast winds 5 to 10 miles per hour. Monday night, mostly clear in the evening, then becoming partly cloudy. Lows in the lower 70s. Southeast winds 5 to 10 miles per hour with gusts up to 20 miles per hour. Tuesday, mostly cloudy. Highs in the mid 90s. Southeast winds 10 to 15 miles per hour with gusts up to 25 miles per hour. Tuesday night, mostly cloudy. A slight chance of showers after midnight. Lows in the mid-70s. Wednesday, mostly cloudy. A chance of showers in the morning, then showers likely with a slight chance of thunderstorms in the afternoon. Highs in the mid-90s. Chance of rain 60%. Highest heat index readings up to 105. Wednesday night, partly cloudy with a chance of showers and thunderstorms in the evening, then mostly cloudy with showers likely with a slight chance of thunderstorms after midnight. Lows in the lower 70s. Chance of rain 70%. Thursday, showers. A slight chance of thunderstorms in the morning, then a chance of thunderstorms in the afternoon. Highs in the upper 80s. Chance of rain 80%. Thursday night, mostly cloudy with showers likely. A chance of thunderstorms, mainly in the evening. Lows around 70. Chance of rain 70%. Friday, cloudy with showers likely. A slight chance of thunderstorms in the morning, then a chance of thunderstorms in the afternoon. Highs in the mid 80s. Chance of rain 70%.

8%. Friday night and Saturday, mostly cloudy with a chance of showers with a slight chance of thunderstorms. Lows in the upper 60s. Highs in the mid-80s. Chance of rain 40%. 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The current time is 5:51 a.m. Central Daylight Time. The Austin NOAA Weather Radio Roundup. At 5 a.m. at Austin Bergstrom International, it was mostly cloudy. The temperature was 71, the dew point 67. The relative humidity was 87%, the wind calm, and the pressure was 29.94 inches and steady. At Camp Mabry, it was mostly cloudy. The temperature was 74, the dew point 69. The relative humidity was 85%, the wind calm, and the pressure was 29.95 inches and falling. Pflugerville, mostly cloudy 71. Taylor, mostly cloudy 72. Lago Vista, mostly cloudy 74. Georgetown, mostly cloudy 76. San Marcos, partly cloudy 68. Burnett, partly cloudy 74. Junction, partly cloudy 74. San Antonio, partly cloudy 73. Corpus Christi, mostly cloudy 73. Houston, partly cloudy 74. Once again at Austin Bergstrom, it was 71, and at Camp Mabry, it was 74. Elsewhere across the state, College Station, clear 72. Amarillo, clear 65. Abilene, clear 76. Dallas, Fort Worth, partly cloudy 77. Your weather synopsis for South Central Texas. Unseasonably hot temperatures will continue through early next week with highs mostly in the 90s for most areas and a few spots touching the century mark. Little or no rainfall is expected through Tuesday, but an active pattern for thunderstorms begins Wednesday with good rain chances continuing into late next week. The first significant cold front of the fall season could arrive as early as Thursday morning. Your local forecast. Today, partly cloudy. Highs in the upper 90s. South winds around 5 miles per hour, becoming southeast this afternoon. Tonight, mostly cloudy in the evening, then becoming partly cloudy. Lows in the lower 70s. South winds around 5 miles per hour. Monday, partly cloudy in the morning, then becoming mostly sunny. Highs in the upper 90s. Southeast winds 5 to 10 miles per hour. Monday night, mostly clear in the evening, then becoming partly cloudy. Lows in the lower 70s. Southeast winds 5 to 10 miles per hour with gusts up to 20 miles per hour. Tuesday, mostly cloudy. Highs in the mid-90s. Southeast winds 10 to 15 miles per hour with gusts up to 25 miles per hour. Tuesday night, mostly cloudy. A slight chance of showers after midnight. Lows in the mid-70s. Wednesday, mostly cloudy. A chance of showers in the morning, then showers likely with a slight chance of thunderstorms in the afternoon. Highs in the mid-90s. Chance of rain 60%. Highest heat index readings up to 105. Wednesday night, partly cloudy with a chance of showers and thunderstorms in the evening, then mostly cloudy with showers likely with a slight chance of thunderstorms after midnight. Lows in the lower 70s. Chance of rain 70%. Thursday, showers. A slight chance of thunderstorms in the morning, then a chance of thunderstorms in the afternoon. Highs in the upper 80s. Chance of rain 80%. Thursday night, mostly cloudy with showers likely. A chance of thunderstorms, mainly in the evening. Lows around 70. Chance of rain 70%. Friday, cloudy with showers likely. A slight chance of thunderstorms in the morning, then a chance of thunderstorms in the afternoon. Highs in the mid-80s. Chance of rain 70%.
Friday night and Saturday, mostly cloudy with a chance of showers with a slight chance of thunderstorms. Lows in the upper 60s. Highs in the mid 80s. Chance of rain 40%. The Tropical Weather Outlook. For the North Atlantic, Caribbean Sea, and the Gulf of America, active systems, the National Hurricane Center is issuing advisories on Tropical Depression Fay, located well to the west-southwest of the Azores. Central Subtropical Atlantic, a surface trough of low pressure located several hundred miles to the southeast of Bermuda, is currently producing an area of disorganized showers and thunderstorms. Environmental conditions could become favorable for gradual development of this system as it moves northward this weekend and then turns eastward by the early to middle portion of next week. Formation chance through 48 hours, low, 10%. Formation chance through 7 days, low, 20%. 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The current time is 5:57 a.m. Central Daylight Time. The Austin NOAA Weather Radio Roundup, at 5 a.m. at Austin Bergstrom International, it was mostly cloudy. The temperature was 71, the dew point 67, the relative humidity was 87%, the wind calm, and the pressure was 29.94 inches and steady. At Camp Mabry, it was mostly cloudy. The temperature was 74, the dew point 69, the relative humidity was 85%, the wind calm, and the pressure was 29.95 inches and falling. Pflugerville, mostly cloudy 71. Taylor, mostly cloudy 72. Lago Vista, mostly cloudy 74. Georgetown, mostly cloudy 76. San Marcos, partly cloudy 68. Burnett, partly cloudy 74. Junction, partly cloudy 74. San Antonio, partly cloudy 73. Corpus Christi, mostly cloudy 73. Houston, partly cloudy 74. Once again at Austin Bergstrom, it was 71, and at Camp Mabry, it was 74. Elsewhere across the state, College Station clear 72. Amarillo clear 65. Abilene clear 76. Dallas-Fort Worth partly cloudy 77. Your weather synopsis for South Central Texas. Unseasonably hot temperatures will continue through early next week with highs mostly in the 90s for most areas and a few spots touching the century mark. Little or no rainfall is expected through Tuesday, but an active pattern for thunderstorms begins Wednesday with good rain chances continuing into late next week. The first significant cold front of the fall season could arrive as early as Thursday morning. Your local forecast. Today, partly cloudy. Highs in the upper 90s. South winds around 5 miles per hour, becoming southeast this afternoon. Tonight, mostly cloudy in the evening, then becoming partly cloudy. Lows in the lower 70s. South winds around 5 miles per hour. Monday, partly cloudy in the morning, then becoming mostly sunny. Highs in the upper 90s. Southeast winds 5 to 10 miles per hour. Monday night, mostly clear in the evening, then becoming partly cloudy. Lows in the lower 70s. Southeast winds 5 to 10 miles per hour with gusts up to 20 miles per hour. Tuesday, mostly cloudy. Highs in the mid 90s. Southeast winds 10 to 15 miles per hour with gusts up to 25 miles per hour. Tuesday night, mostly cloudy. A slight chance of showers after midnight. Lows in the mid-70s. Wednesday, mostly cloudy. A chance of showers in the morning, then showers likely with a slight chance of thunderstorms in the afternoon. Highs in the mid-90s. Chance of rain 60%. Highest heat index readings up to 105. Wednesday night, partly cloudy with a chance of showers and thunderstorms in the evening, then mostly cloudy with showers likely with a slight chance of thunderstorms after midnight.
Lows in the

Chance of rain 70%. Thursday, showers. A slight chance of thunderstorms in the morning, then a chance of thunderstorms in the afternoon. Highs in the upper 80s. Chance of rain 80%. Thursday night, mostly cloudy with showers likely. A chance of thunderstorms, mainly in the evening. Lows around 70. Chance of rain 70%. Friday, cloudy with showers likely. A slight chance of thunderstorms in the morning, then a chance of thunderstorms in the afternoon. Highs in the mid-80s. Chance of rain 70%. Friday night and Saturday, mostly cloudy with a chance of showers with a slight chance of thunderstorms. Lows in the upper 60s. Highs in the mid-80s. Chance of rain 40%. The coastal waters forecast from Baffin Bay to Port Aransas out 20 nautical miles. Today, south winds around 5 knots early this morning, becoming light and variable, then becoming east around 5 knots early this afternoon, increasing to 5 to 10 knots. Seas around 2 feet. Wave detail, southeast 2 feet at 6 seconds. Tonight, southeast winds 5 to 10 knots. Seas around 2 feet. Wave detail, east 2 feet at 6 seconds and southeast 1 foot at 3 seconds. Monday, southeast winds around 5 knots, becoming east 10 to 15 knots in the afternoon. Seas around 2 feet. Wave detail, east 2 feet at 6 seconds and east 1 foot at 3 seconds. Monday night, southeast winds 10 to 15 knots. Seas 2 to 3 feet. Wave detail, east 3 feet at 4 seconds. A slight chance of showers and thunderstorms after midnight. Tuesday, southeast winds 10 to 15 knots. Seas 2 to 3 feet. Wave detail, southeast 3 feet at 5 seconds. A slight chance of thunderstorms. A chance of showers, mainly in the morning. Tuesday night, southeast winds 15 to 20 knots, increasing to 20 to 25 knots after midnight. Seas 3 to 4 feet, occasionally to 5 feet, building to 4 to 6 feet, occasionally to 8 feet after midnight. Wave detail, southeast 4 feet at 5 seconds, becoming southeast 6 feet at 6 seconds. Wednesday, southeast winds 20 to 25 knots, diminishing to 15 to 20 knots in the afternoon. Seas 5 to 6 feet, occasionally to 8 feet. Wednesday night, southeast winds around 20 knots. Seas 5 to 6 feet, occasionally to 8 feet. A chance of showers. Thursday, southeast winds 15 to 20 knots. Seas 5 to 6 feet, occasionally to 8 feet. A chance of thunderstorms. Showers likely. Thursday night, southeast winds 10 to 15 knots. Seas 4 to 5 feet, occasionally to 6 feet. Showers likely. Winds and seas higher and near thunderstorms. 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The current time is 6:04 a.m. Central Daylight Time. Your weather synopsis for South Central Texas. Unseasonably hot temperatures will continue through early next week with highs mostly in the 90s for most areas and a few spots touching the century mark. Little or no rainfall is expected through Tuesday, but an active pattern for thunderstorms begins Wednesday with good rain chances continuing into late next week. The first significant cold front of the fall season could arrive as early as Thursday morning. Your local forecast. Today, partly cloudy. Highs in the upper 90s. South winds around 5 miles per hour, becoming southeast this afternoon. Tonight, mostly cloudy in the evening, then becoming partly cloudy. Lows in the lower 70s. South winds around 5 miles per hour. Monday, partly cloudy in the morning, then becoming mostly sunny. Highs in the upper 90s.
southeast winds 5 to 10 miles per hour. Monday night, mostly clear in the evening, then becoming partly cloudy. Lows in the lower 70s. Southeast winds 5 to 10 miles per hour with gusts up to 20 miles per hour. Tuesday, mostly cloudy. Highs in the mid-90s. Southeast winds 10 to 15 miles per hour with gusts up to 25 miles per hour. Tuesday night, mostly cloudy. A slight chance of showers after midnight. Lows in the mid-70s. Wednesday, mostly cloudy. A chance of showers in the morning, then showers likely with a slight chance of thunderstorms in the afternoon. Highs in the mid-90s. Chance of rain 60%. Highest heat index readings up to 105. Wednesday night, partly cloudy with a chance of showers and thunderstorms in the evening, then mostly cloudy with showers likely with a slight chance of thunderstorms after midnight. Lows in the lower 70s. Chance of rain 70%. Thursday, showers. A slight chance of thunderstorms in the morning, then a chance of thunderstorms in the afternoon. Highs in the upper 80s. Chance of rain 80%. Thursday night, mostly cloudy with showers likely. A chance of thunderstorms, mainly in the evening. Lows around 70. Chance of rain 70%. Friday, cloudy with showers likely. A slight chance of thunderstorms in the morning, then a chance of thunderstorms in the afternoon. Highs in the mid-80s. Chance of rain 70%. Friday night and Saturday, mostly cloudy with a chance of showers with a slight chance of thunderstorms. Lows in the upper 60s. Highs in the mid-80s. Chance of rain 40%. 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The current time is 6:08 a.m. Central Daylight Time. Your weather synopsis for South Central Texas. Unseasonably hot temperatures will continue through early next week with highs mostly in the 90s for most areas and a few spots touching the century mark. Little or no rainfall is expected through Tuesday, but an active pattern for thunderstorms begins Wednesday with good rain chances continuing into late next week. The first significant cold front of the fall season could arrive as early as Thursday morning. Your local forecast. Today, partly cloudy. Highs in the upper 90s. South winds around 5 miles per hour, becoming southeast this afternoon. Tonight, mostly cloudy in the evening, then becoming partly cloudy. Lows in the lower 70s. South winds around 5 miles per hour. Monday, partly cloudy in the morning, then becoming mostly sunny. Highs in the upper 90s. Southeast winds 5 to 10 miles per hour. Monday night, mostly clear in the evening, then becoming partly cloudy. Lows in the lower 70s. Southeast winds 5 to 10 miles per hour with gusts up to 20 miles per hour. Tuesday, mostly cloudy. Highs in the mid-90s. Southeast winds 10 to 15 miles per hour with gusts up to 25 miles per hour. Tuesday night, mostly cloudy. A slight chance of showers after midnight. Lows in the mid-70s. Wednesday, mostly cloudy. A chance of showers in the morning, then showers likely with a slight chance of thunderstorms in the afternoon. Highs in the mid-90s. Chance of rain 60%. Highest heat index readings up to 105. Wednesday night, partly cloudy with a chance of showers and thunderstorms in the evening, then mostly cloudy with showers likely with a slight chance of thunderstorms after midnight. Lows in the lower 70s. Chance of rain 70%. Thursday, showers. A slight chance of thunderstorms in the morning, then a chance of thunderstorms in the afternoon. Highs in the upper 80s. Chance of rain 80%. Thursday night, mostly cloudy with showers likely.

a chance of thunderstorms, mainly in the evening. Lows around 70. Chance of rain 70%. Friday, cloudy with showers likely. A slight chance of thunderstorms in the morning, then a chance of thunderstorms in the afternoon. Highs in the mid-80s. Chance of rain 70%. Friday night and Saturday, mostly cloudy with a chance of showers with a slight chance of thunderstorms. Lows in the upper 60s. Highs in the mid-80s. Chance of rain 40%. 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The current time is 6:11 a.m. Central Daylight Time. Your weather synopsis for South Central Texas. Unseasonably hot temperatures will continue through early next week with highs mostly in the 90s for most areas and a few spots touching the century mark. Little or no rainfall is expected through Tuesday, but an active pattern for thunderstorms begins Wednesday with good rain chances continuing into late next week. The first significant cold front of the fall season could arrive as early as Thursday morning. Your local forecast. Today, partly cloudy. Highs in the upper 90s. South winds around 5 miles per hour, becoming southeast this afternoon. Tonight, mostly cloudy in the evening, then becoming partly cloudy. Lows in the lower 70s. South winds around 5 miles per hour. Monday, partly cloudy in the morning, then becoming mostly sunny. Highs in the upper 90s. Southeast winds 5 to 10 miles per hour. Monday night, mostly clear in the evening, then becoming partly cloudy. Lows in the lower 70s. Southeast winds 5 to 10 miles per hour with gusts up to 20 miles per hour. Tuesday, mostly cloudy. Highs in the mid-90s. Southeast winds 10 to 15 miles per hour with gusts up to 25 miles per hour. Tuesday night, mostly cloudy. A slight chance of showers after midnight. Lows in the mid-70s. Wednesday, mostly cloudy. A chance of showers in the morning, then showers likely with a slight chance of thunderstorms in the afternoon. Highs in the mid-90s. Chance of rain 60%. Highest heat index readings up to 105. Wednesday night, partly cloudy with a chance of showers and thunderstorms in the evening, then mostly cloudy with showers likely with a slight chance of thunderstorms after midnight. Lows in the lower 70s. Chance of rain 70%. Thursday, showers. A slight chance of thunderstorms in the morning, then a chance of thunderstorms in the afternoon. Highs in the upper 80s. Chance of rain 80%. Thursday night, mostly cloudy with showers likely. A chance of thunderstorms, mainly in the evening. Lows around 70. Chance of rain 70%. Friday, cloudy with showers likely. A slight chance of thunderstorms in the morning, then a chance of thunderstorms in the afternoon. Highs in the mid-80s. Chance of rain 70%. Friday night and Saturday, mostly cloudy with a chance of showers with a slight chance of thunderstorms. Lows in the upper 60s. Highs in the mid-80s. Chance of rain 40%. 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The current time is 6:15 a.m. Central Daylight Time. The Austin, NOAA Weather Radio Roundup, at 6 a.m. at Austin Bergstrom International, it was mostly cloudy. The temperature was 69, the dew point 66, the relative humidity was 90%, the wind calm and the pressure was 29.95 inches and rising. At Camp Mabry, it was mostly cloudy. The temperature was 73, the dew point 68, the relative humidity was 84%, the wind calm

and the pressure was 29.96 inches and rising. Pflugerville, mostly cloudy, 71. Taylor, mostly cloudy, 70. Lago Vista, mostly cloudy, 74. Georgetown, mostly cloudy, 75. San Marcos, partly cloudy, 68. Burnett, partly cloudy, 73. Junction, partly cloudy, 72. San Antonio, partly cloudy, 75. Corpus Christi, mostly cloudy, 75. Houston, partly cloudy, 75. Once again at Austin Bergstrom, it was 69, and at Camp Mabry, it was 73. Elsewhere across the state, College Station, clear 71. Amarillo, clear 63. Abilene, clear 74. Dallas-Fort Worth, partly cloudy, 76. Your weather synopsis for South Central Texas. Unseasonably hot temperatures will continue through early next week, with highs mostly in the 90s for most areas and a few spots touching the century mark. Little or no rainfall is expected through Tuesday, but an active pattern for thunderstorms begins Wednesday, with good rain chances continuing into late next week. The first significant cold front of the fall season could arrive as early as Thursday morning. Your local forecast. Today, partly cloudy. Highs in the upper 90s. South winds around 5 miles per hour, becoming southeast this afternoon. Tonight, mostly cloudy in the evening, then becoming partly cloudy. Lows in the lower 70s. South winds around 5 miles per hour. Monday, partly cloudy in the morning, then becoming mostly sunny. Highs in the upper 90s. Southeast winds 5 to 10 miles per hour. Monday night, mostly clear in the evening, then becoming partly cloudy. Lows in the lower 70s. Southeast winds 5 to 10 miles per hour with gusts up to 20 miles per hour. Tuesday, mostly cloudy. Highs in the mid 90s. Southeast winds 10 to 15 miles per hour with gusts up to 25 miles per hour. Tuesday night, mostly cloudy. A slight chance of showers after midnight. Lows in the mid-70s. Wednesday, mostly cloudy. A chance of showers in the morning, then showers likely with a slight chance of thunderstorms in the afternoon. Highs in the mid-90s. Chance of rain 60%. Highest heat index readings up to 105. Wednesday night, partly cloudy with a chance of showers and thunderstorms in the evening, then mostly cloudy with showers likely with a slight chance of thunderstorms after midnight. Lows in the lower 70s. Chance of rain 70%. Thursday, showers. A slight chance of thunderstorms in the morning, then a chance of thunderstorms in the afternoon. Highs in the upper 80s. Chance of rain 80%. Thursday night, mostly cloudy with showers likely. A chance of thunderstorms, mainly in the evening. Lows around 70. Chance of rain 70%. Friday, cloudy with showers likely. A slight chance of thunderstorms in the morning, then a chance of thunderstorms in the afternoon. Highs in the mid-80s. Chance of rain 70%. Friday night and Saturday, mostly cloudy with a chance of showers with a slight chance of thunderstorms. Lows in the upper 60s. Highs in the mid-80s. Chance of rain 40%. 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The current time is 6:20 a.m. Central Daylight Time. The Austin NOAA Weather Radio Roundup. At 6 a.m. at Austin Bergstrom International, it was mostly cloudy. The temperature was 69, the dew point 66, the relative humidity was 90%, the wind calm and the pressure was 29.95 inches and rising. At Camp Mabry, it was mostly cloudy. The temperature was 73, the dew point 68, the relative humidity was 84%, the wind calm and the pressure was 29.96 inches and rising.

partly cloudy 76. Your weather synopsis for South Central Texas. Unseasonably hot temperatures will continue through early next week with highs mostly in the 90s for most areas and a few spots touching the century mark. Little or no rainfall is expected through Tuesday, but an active pattern for thunderstorms begins Wednesday with good rain chances continuing into late next week. The first significant cold front of the fall season could arrive as early as Thursday morning. Your local forecast. Today, partly cloudy. Highs in the upper 90s. South winds around 5 miles per hour, becoming southeast this afternoon. Tonight, mostly cloudy in the evening, then becoming partly cloudy. Lows in the lower 70s. South winds around 5 miles per hour. Monday, partly cloudy in the morning, then becoming mostly sunny. Highs in the upper 90s. Southeast winds 5 to 10 miles per hour. Monday night, mostly clear in the evening, then becoming partly cloudy. Lows in the lower 70s. Southeast winds 5 to 10 miles per hour with gusts up to 20 miles per hour. Tuesday, mostly cloudy. Highs in the mid 90s. Southeast winds 10 to 15 miles per hour with gusts up to 25 miles per hour. Tuesday night, mostly cloudy. A slight chance of showers after midnight. Lows in the mid-70s. Wednesday, mostly cloudy. A chance of showers in the morning, then showers likely with a slight chance of thunderstorms in the afternoon. Highs in the mid-90s. Chance of rain 60%. Highest heat index readings up to 105. Wednesday night, partly cloudy with a chance of showers and thunderstorms in the evening, then mostly cloudy with showers likely with a slight chance of thunderstorms after midnight. Lows in the lower 70s. Chance of rain 70%. Thursday, showers. A slight chance of thunderstorms in the morning, then a chance of thunderstorms in the afternoon. Highs in the upper 80s. Chance of rain 80%. Thursday night, mostly cloudy with showers likely. A chance of thunderstorms, mainly in the evening. Lows around 70. Chance of rain 70%. Friday, cloudy with showers likely. A slight chance of thunderstorms in the morning, then a chance of thunderstorms in the afternoon. Highs in the mid-80s. Chance of rain 70%. Friday night and Saturday, mostly cloudy with a chance of showers with a slight chance of thunderstorms. Lows in the upper 60s. Highs in the mid-80s. Chance of rain 40%. 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The current time is 6:25 a.m. Central Daylight Time. 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It was mostly cloudy. The temperature was 69, the dew point 66. The relative humidity was 90%. The wind calm and the pressure was 29.95 inches and rising. At Camp Mabry, it was mostly cloudy. The temperature was 73, the dew point 68. The relative humidity was 84%. The wind calm and the pressure was 29.96 inches and rising. Pflugerville mostly cloudy 71. Taylor mostly cloudy 70. Lago Vista mostly cloudy 74. Georgetown mostly cloudy 75. San Marcos partly cloudy 68. Burnett partly cloudy 73. Junction partly cloudy 72. San Antonio partly cloudy 75. Corpus Christi mostly cloudy 75. Houston partly cloudy 75. Once again at Austin Bergstrom it was 69, and at Camp Mabry it was 73. Elsewhere across the state, College Station clear 71. Amarillo clear 63. Abilene clear 74. Dallas-Fort Worth partly cloudy 76.

weather synopsis for South Central Texas. Unseasonably hot temperatures will continue through early next week, with highs mostly in the 90s for most areas and a few spots touching the century mark. Little or no rainfall is expected through Tuesday, but an active pattern for thunderstorms begins Wednesday, with good rain chances continuing into late next week. The first significant cold front of the fall season could arrive as early as Thursday morning. Your local forecast. Today, partly cloudy. Highs in the upper 90s. South winds around 5 miles per hour, becoming southeast this afternoon. Tonight, mostly cloudy in the evening, then becoming partly cloudy. Lows in the lower 70s. South winds around 5 miles per hour. Monday, partly cloudy in the morning, then becoming mostly sunny. Highs in the upper 90s. Southeast winds 5 to 10 miles per hour. Monday night, mostly clear in the evening, then becoming partly cloudy. Lows in the lower 70s. Southeast winds 5 to 10 miles per hour with gusts up to 20 miles per hour. Tuesday, mostly cloudy. Highs in the mid 90s. Southeast winds 10 to 15 miles per hour with gusts up to 25 miles per hour. Tuesday night, mostly cloudy. A slight chance of showers after midnight. Lows in the mid 70s. Wednesday, mostly cloudy. A chance of showers in the morning, then showers likely with a slight chance of thunderstorms in the afternoon. Highs in the mid 90s. Chance of rain 60%. Highest heat index readings up to 105. Wednesday night, partly cloudy with a chance of showers and thunderstorms in the evening, then mostly cloudy with showers likely with a slight chance of thunderstorms after midnight. Lows in the lower 70s. Chance of rain 70%. Thursday, showers. A slight chance of thunderstorms in the morning, then a chance of thunderstorms in the afternoon. Highs in the upper 80s. Chance of rain 80%. Thursday night, mostly cloudy with showers likely. A chance of thunderstorms, mainly in the evening. Lows around 70. Chance of rain 70%. Friday, cloudy with showers likely. A slight chance of thunderstorms in the morning, then a chance of thunderstorms in the afternoon. Highs in the mid 80s. Chance of rain 70%. Friday night and Saturday, mostly cloudy with a chance of showers with a slight chance of thunderstorms. Lows in the upper 60s. Highs in the mid 80s. Chance of rain 40%. The Tropical Weather Outlook. For the North Atlantic, Caribbean Sea, and the Gulf of America, active systems, the National Hurricane Center is issuing advisories on Tropical Depression Fay, located well to the west-southwest of the Azores. Central Subtropical Atlantic, a surface trough of low pressure located several hundred miles east of Bermuda, continues to produce an area of disorganized showers and thunderstorms. Environmental conditions appear somewhat favorable for gradual development of this system, and a tropical depression could form by the early to mid portion of this week as it initially moves northward before turning eastward early this week over the central subtropical Atlantic. Formation chance through 48 hours, low, 30%. Formation chance through 7 days, medium, 40%. The coastal waters forecast from Baffin Bay to Port Aransas out 20 nautical miles. Today, south winds around 5 knots early this morning, becoming light and variable, then becoming east around 5 knots early this afternoon, increasing to 5 to 10 knots. Seas around 2 feet. Wave detail, southeast 2 feet at 6 seconds. Tonight, southeast winds 5 to 10 knots. Seas around 2 feet. Wave detail, east 2 feet at 6 seconds and southeast 1 foot at 3 seconds. Monday, southeast winds around 5 knots, becoming east 10 to 15 knots in the afternoon. Seas around 2 feet. Wave detail, east 2 feet at 6 seconds and east 1 foot at 3 seconds. Monday night, southeast winds 10 to 15 knots. Seas 2 to 3 feet.

Wave detail, east 3 feet at 4 seconds. A slight chance of showers and thunderstorms after midnight. Tuesday, southeast winds 10 to 15 knots. Seas 2 to 3 feet. Wave detail, southeast 3 feet at 5 seconds. A slight chance of thunderstorms. A chance of showers, mainly in the morning. Tuesday night, southeast winds 15 to 20 knots, increasing to 20 to 25 knots after midnight. Seas 3 to 4 feet, occasionally to 5 feet, building to 4 to 6 feet, occasionally to 8 feet after midnight. Wave detail, southeast 4 feet at 5 seconds, becoming southeast 6 feet at 6 seconds. Wednesday, southeast winds 20 to 25 knots, diminishing to 15 to 20 knots in the afternoon. Seas 5 to 6 feet, occasionally to 8 feet. Wednesday night, southeast winds around 20 knots. Seas 5 to 6 feet, occasionally to 8 feet. A chance of showers. Thursday, southeast winds 15 to 20 knots. Seas 5 to 6 feet, occasionally to 8 feet. A chance of thunderstorms. Showers likely. Thursday night, southeast winds. A chance of thunderstorms. Showers likely. Thursday night, southeast winds 10 to 15 knots. Seas 4 to 5 feet, occasionally to 6 feet. Showers likely. Winds and seas higher and near thunderstorms. 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The current time is 6:33 a.m. Central Daylight Time. The Austin NOAA Weather Radio Roundup, at 6 a.m. at Austin Bergstrom International, it was mostly cloudy. The temperature was 69, the dew point 66, the relative humidity was 90%, the wind calm and the pressure was 29.95 inches and rising. At Camp Mabry, it was mostly cloudy. The temperature was 73, the dew point 68, the relative humidity was 84%, the wind calm and the pressure was 29.96 inches and rising. Pflugerville, mostly cloudy 71. Taylor, mostly cloudy 70. Lago Vista, mostly cloudy 74. Georgetown, mostly cloudy 75. San Marcos, partly cloudy 68. Burnett, partly cloudy 73. Junction, partly cloudy 72. San Antonio, partly cloudy 75. Corpus Christi, mostly cloudy 75. Houston, partly cloudy 75. Once again at Austin Bergstrom it was 69, and at Camp Mabry it was 73. Elsewhere across the state, College Station clear 71. Amarillo clear 63. Abilene clear 74. Dallas-Fort Worth partly cloudy 76. Your weather synopsis for South Central Texas. Unseasonably hot temperatures will continue through early next week with highs mostly in the 90s for most areas and a few spots touching the century mark. Little or no rainfall is expected through Tuesday, but an active pattern for thunderstorms begins Wednesday with good rain chances continuing into late next week. The first significant cold front of the fall season could arrive as early as Thursday morning. Your local forecast. Today, partly cloudy. Highs in the upper 90s. South winds around 5 miles per hour, becoming southeast this afternoon. Tonight, mostly cloudy in the evening, then becoming partly cloudy. Lows in the lower 70s. South winds around 5 miles per hour. Monday, partly cloudy in the morning, then becoming mostly sunny. Highs in the upper 90s. Southeast winds 5 to 10 miles per hour. Monday night, mostly clear in the evening, then becoming partly cloudy. Lows in the lower 70s. Southeast winds 5 to 10 miles per hour with gusts up to 20 miles per hour. Tuesday, mostly cloudy. Highs in the mid-90s.

southeast, winds 10 to 15 miles per hour with gusts up to 25 miles per hour. Tuesday night, mostly cloudy. A slight chance of showers after midnight. Lows in the mid-70s. Wednesday, mostly cloudy. A chance of showers in the morning, then showers likely with a slight chance of thunderstorms in the afternoon. Highs in the mid-90s. Chance of rain 60%. Highest heat index readings up to 105. Wednesday night, partly cloudy with a chance of showers and thunderstorms in the evening, then mostly cloudy with showers likely with a slight chance of thunderstorms after midnight. Lows in the lower 70s. Chance of rain 70%. Thursday, showers. A slight chance of thunderstorms in the morning, then a chance of thunderstorms in the afternoon. Highs in the upper 80s. Chance of rain 80%. Thursday night, mostly cloudy with showers likely. A chance of thunderstorms, mainly in the evening. Lows around 70. Chance of rain 70%. Friday, cloudy with showers likely. A slight chance of thunderstorms in the morning, then a chance of thunderstorms in the afternoon. Highs in the mid-80s. Chance of rain 70%. Friday night and Saturday, mostly cloudy with a chance of showers with a slight chance of thunderstorms. Lows in the upper 60s. Highs in the mid-80s. Chance of rain 40%. 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The current time is 6:38 a.m. Central Daylight Time. The Austin NOAA Weather Radio Roundup, at 6 a.m. at Austin Bergstrom International, it was mostly cloudy. The temperature was 69, the dew point 66, the relative humidity was 90%, the wind calm and the pressure was 29.95 inches and rising. At Camp Mabry, it was mostly cloudy. The temperature was 73, the dew point 68, the relative humidity was 84%, the wind calm and the pressure was 29.96 inches and rising. Pflugerville, mostly cloudy 71. Taylor, mostly cloudy 70. Lago Vista, mostly cloudy 74. Georgetown, mostly cloudy 75. San Marcos, partly cloudy 68. Burnett, partly cloudy 73. Junction, partly cloudy 72. San Antonio, partly cloudy 75. Corpus Christi, mostly cloudy 75. Houston, partly cloudy 75. Once again at Austin Bergstrom it was 69, and at Camp Mabry it was 73. Elsewhere across the state, College Station clear 71. Amarillo clear 63. Abilene clear 74. Dallas-Fort Worth partly cloudy 76. Your weather synopsis for South Central Texas. Unseasonably hot temperatures will continue through early next week with highs mostly in the 90s for most areas and a few spots touching the century mark. Little or no rainfall is expected through Tuesday, but an active pattern for thunderstorms begins Wednesday with good rain chances continuing into late next week. The first significant cold front of the fall season could arrive as early as Thursday morning. Your local forecast. Today, partly cloudy. Highs in the upper 90s. South winds around 5 miles per hour, becoming southeast this afternoon. Tonight, mostly cloudy in the evening, then becoming partly cloudy. Lows in the lower 70s. South winds around 5 miles per hour. Monday, partly cloudy in the morning, then becoming mostly sunny. Highs in the upper 90s. Southeast winds 5 to 10 miles per hour. Monday night, mostly clear in the evening, then becoming partly cloudy. Lows in the lower 70s. Southeast winds 5 to 10 miles per hour with gusts up to 20 miles per hour. Tuesday, mostly cloudy. Highs in the mid-90s.
southeast winds 10 to 15 miles per hour with gusts up to 25 miles per hour. Tuesday night, mostly cloudy. A slight chance of showers after midnight. Lows in the mid-70s. Wednesday, mostly cloudy. A chance of showers in the morning, then showers likely with a slight chance of thunderstorms in the afternoon. Highs in the mid-90s. Chance of rain 60%. Highest heat index readings up to 105. Wednesday night, partly cloudy with a chance of showers and thunderstorms in the evening, then mostly cloudy with showers likely with a slight chance of thunderstorms after midnight. Lows in the lower 70s. Chance of rain 70%. Thursday, showers. A slight chance of thunderstorms in the morning, then a chance of thunderstorms in the afternoon. Highs in the upper 80s. Chance of rain 80%. Thursday night, mostly cloudy with showers likely. A chance of thunderstorms, mainly in the evening. Lows around 70. Chance of rain 70%. Friday, cloudy with showers likely. A slight chance of thunderstorms in the morning, then a chance of thunderstorms in the afternoon. Highs in the mid-80s. Chance of rain 70%. Friday night and Saturday, mostly cloudy with a chance of showers with a slight chance of thunderstorms. Lows in the upper 60s. Highs in the mid-80s. Chance of rain 40%. 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The current time is 6:43 a.m. Central Daylight Time. The Austin NOAA Weather Radio Roundup, at 6 a.m. at Austin Bergstrom International, it was mostly cloudy. The temperature was 69, the dew point 66, the relative humidity was 90%, the wind calm and the pressure was 29.95 inches and rising. At Camp Mabry, it was mostly cloudy. The temperature was 73, the dew point 68, the relative humidity was 84%, the wind calm and the pressure was 29.96 inches and rising. Pflugerville, mostly cloudy 71. Taylor, mostly cloudy 70. Lago Vista, mostly cloudy 74. Georgetown, mostly cloudy 75. San Marcos, partly cloudy 68. Burnett, partly cloudy 73. Junction, partly cloudy 72. San Antonio, partly cloudy 75. Corpus Christi, mostly cloudy 75. Houston, partly cloudy 75. Once again at Austin Bergstrom it was 69, and at Camp Mabry it was 73. Elsewhere across the state, College Station clear 71. Amarillo clear 63. Abilene clear 74. Dallas-Fort Worth partly cloudy 76. Your weather synopsis for South Central Texas. Unseasonably hot temperatures will continue through early next week with highs mostly in the 90s for most areas and a few spots touching the century mark. Little or no rainfall is expected through Tuesday, but an active pattern for thunderstorms begins Wednesday with good rain chances continuing into late next week. The first significant cold front of the fall season could arrive as early as Thursday morning. Your local forecast. Today, partly cloudy. Highs in the upper 90s. South winds around 5 miles per hour, becoming southeast this afternoon. Tonight, mostly cloudy in the evening, then becoming partly cloudy. Lows in the lower 70s. South winds around 5 miles per hour. Monday, partly cloudy in the morning, then becoming mostly sunny. Highs in the upper 90s. Southeast winds 5 to 10 miles per hour. Monday night, mostly clear in the evening, then becoming partly cloudy. Lows in the lower 70s. Southeast winds 5 to 10 miles per hour with gusts up to 20 miles per hour. Tuesday, mostly cloudy. Highs in the mid-90s.
southeast winds 10 to 15 miles per hour with gusts up to 25 miles per hour.

Tuesday night, mostly cloudy. A slight chance of showers after midnight. Lows in the mid-70s. Wednesday, mostly cloudy. A chance of showers in the morning, then showers likely with a slight chance of thunderstorms in the afternoon. Highs in the mid-90s. Chance of rain 60%. Highest heat index readings up to 105. Wednesday night, partly cloudy with a chance of showers and thunderstorms in the evening, then mostly cloudy with showers likely with a slight chance of thunderstorms after midnight. Lows in the lower 70s. Chance of rain 70%. Thursday, showers. A slight chance of thunderstorms in the morning, then a chance of thunderstorms in the afternoon. Highs in the upper 80s. Chance of rain 80%. Thursday night, mostly cloudy with showers likely. A chance of thunderstorms, mainly in the evening. Lows around 70. Chance of rain 70%. Friday, cloudy with showers likely. A slight chance of thunderstorms in the morning, then a chance of thunderstorms in the afternoon. Highs in the mid-80s. Chance of rain 70%. Friday night and Saturday, mostly cloudy with a chance of showers with a slight chance of thunderstorms. Lows in the upper 60s. Highs in the mid-80s. Chance of rain 40%. 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The current time is 6:48 a.m. Central Daylight Time. The Austin NOAA Weather Radio Roundup, at 6 a.m. at Austin Bergstrom International, it was mostly cloudy. The temperature was 69, the dew point 66, the relative humidity was 90%, the wind calm and the pressure was 29.95 inches and rising. At Camp Mabry, it was mostly cloudy. The temperature was 73, the dew point 68, the relative humidity was 84%, the wind calm and the pressure was 29.96 inches and rising. Pflugerville, mostly cloudy 71. Taylor, mostly cloudy 70. Lago Vista, mostly cloudy 74. Georgetown, mostly cloudy 75. San Marcos, partly cloudy 68. Burnett, partly cloudy 73. Junction, partly cloudy 72. San Antonio, partly cloudy 75. Corpus Christi, mostly cloudy 75. Houston, partly cloudy 75. Once again at Austin Bergstrom it was 69, and at Camp Mabry it was 73. Elsewhere across the state, College Station clear 71. Amarillo clear 63. Abilene clear 74. Dallas-Fort Worth partly cloudy 76. Your weather synopsis for South Central Texas. Unseasonably hot temperatures will continue through early next week with highs mostly in the 90s for most areas and a few spots touching the century mark. Little or no rainfall is expected through Tuesday, but an active pattern for thunderstorms begins Wednesday with good rain chances continuing into late next week. The first significant cold front of the fall season could arrive as early as Thursday morning. Your local forecast. Today, partly cloudy. Highs in the upper 90s. South winds around 5 miles per hour, becoming southeast this afternoon. Tonight, mostly cloudy in the evening, then becoming partly cloudy. Lows in the lower 70s. South winds around 5 miles per hour. Monday, partly cloudy in the morning, then becoming mostly sunny. Highs in the upper 90s. Southeast winds 5 to 10 miles per hour. Monday night, mostly clear in the evening, then becoming partly cloudy. Lows in the lower 70s. Southeast winds 5 to 10 miles per hour with gusts up to 20 miles per hour. Tuesday, mostly cloudy. Highs in the mid-90s. Southeast winds 10 to 15 miles per hour with gusts up to 25 miles per hour. Tuesday night, mostly cloudy.
A slight

chance of showers after midnight. Lows in the mid-70s. Wednesday, mostly cloudy. A chance of showers in the morning, then showers likely with a slight chance of thunderstorms in the afternoon. Highs in the mid-90s. Chance of rain 60%. Highest heat index readings up to 105. Wednesday night, partly cloudy with a chance of showers and thunderstorms in the evening, then mostly cloudy with showers likely with a slight chance of thunderstorms after midnight. Lows in the lower 70s. Chance of rain 70%. Thursday, showers. A slight chance of thunderstorms in the morning, then a chance of thunderstorms in the afternoon. Highs in the upper 80s. Chance of rain 80%. Thursday night, mostly cloudy with showers likely. A chance of thunderstorms, mainly in the evening. Lows around 70. Chance of rain 70%. Friday, cloudy with showers likely. A slight chance of thunderstorms in the morning, then a chance of thunderstorms in the afternoon. Highs in the mid-80s. Chance of rain 70%. Friday night and Saturday, mostly cloudy with a chance of showers with a slight chance of thunderstorms. Lows in the upper 60s. Highs in the mid-80s. Chance of rain 40%. 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The Austin NOAA Weather Radio Roundup at 6 a.m. at Austin Bergstrom International. It was mostly cloudy. The temperature was 69, the dew point 66. The relative humidity was 90%, the wind calm, and the pressure was 29.95 inches and rising. At Camp Mabry, it was mostly cloudy. The temperature was 73, the dew point 68. The relative humidity was 84%, the wind calm, and the pressure was 29.96 inches and rising. Pflugerville, mostly cloudy 71. Taylor, mostly cloudy 70. Lago Vista, mostly cloudy 74. Georgetown, mostly cloudy 75. San Marcos, partly cloudy 68. Burnett, partly cloudy 73. Junction, partly cloudy 72. San Antonio, partly cloudy 75. Corpus Christi, mostly cloudy 75. Houston, partly cloudy 75. Once again at Austin Bergstrom, it was 69, and at Camp Mabry, it was 73. Elsewhere across the state, College Station clear 71. Amarillo clear 63. Abilene clear 74. Dallas-Fort Worth partly cloudy 76. Your weather synopsis for South Central Texas. Unseasonably hot temperatures will continue through early next week with highs mostly in the 90s for most areas and a few spots touching the century mark. Little or no rainfall is expected through Tuesday, but an active pattern for thunderstorms begins Wednesday with good rain chances continuing into late next week. The first significant cold front of the fall season could arrive as early as Thursday morning. Your local forecast. Today, partly cloudy. Highs in the upper 90s. South winds around 5 miles per hour, becoming southeast this afternoon. Tonight, mostly cloudy in the evening, then becoming partly cloudy. Lows in the lower 70s. South winds around 5 miles per hour. Monday, partly cloudy in the morning, then becoming mostly sunny. Highs in the upper 90s. Southeast winds 5 to 10 miles per hour. Monday night, mostly clear in the evening, then becoming partly cloudy. Lows in the lower 70s. Southeast winds 5 to 10 miles per hour with gusts up to 20 miles per hour. Tuesday, mostly cloudy. Highs in the mid-90s. Southeast winds 10 to 15 miles per hour with gusts up to 25 miles per hour. Tuesday night, mostly cloudy. A slight chance of showers after midnight.
Lows in the mid-70s. Wednesday, mostly cloudy. A chance of showers in the morning, then showers likely with a slight chance of thunderstorms in the afternoon. Highs in the mid-90s. Chance of rain 60%. Highest heat index readings up to 105. Wednesday night, partly cloudy with a chance of showers and thunderstorms in the evening, then mostly cloudy with showers likely with a slight chance of thunderstorms after midnight. Lows in the lower 70s. Chance of rain 70%. Thursday, showers. A slight chance of thunderstorms in the morning, then a chance of thunderstorms in the afternoon. Highs in the upper 80s. Chance of rain 80%. Thursday night, mostly cloudy with showers likely. A chance of thunderstorms, mainly in the evening. Lows around 70. Chance of rain 70%. Friday, cloudy with showers likely. A slight chance of thunderstorms in the morning, then a chance of thunderstorms in the afternoon. Highs in the mid-80s. Chance of rain 70%. Friday night and Saturday, mostly cloudy with a chance of showers with a slight chance of thunderstorms. Lows in the upper 60s. Highs in the mid-80s. Chance of rain 40%. The Tropical Weather Outlook. For the North Atlantic, Caribbean Sea, and the Gulf of America, active systems, the National Hurricane Center is issuing advisories on Tropical Depression Fay, located well to the west-southwest of the Azores. Central Subtropical Atlantic, a surface trough of low pressure located several hundred miles east of Bermuda, continues to produce an area of disorganized showers and thunderstorms. Environmental conditions appear somewhat favorable for gradual development of this system, and a tropical depression could form by the early to mid portion of this week as it initially moves northward before turning eastward early this week over the central subtropical Atlantic. Formation chance through 48 hours, low, 30%. Formation chance through 7 days, medium, 40%. 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The current time is 6:59 a.m. Central Daylight Time. The Austin NOAA Weather Radio Roundup, at 6 a.m. at Austin Bergstrom International, it was mostly cloudy. The temperature was 69, the dew point 66, the relative humidity was 90%, the wind calm, and the pressure was 29.95 inches and rising. At Camp Mabry, it was mostly cloudy. The temperature was 73, the dew point 68, the relative humidity was 84%, the wind calm, and the pressure was 29.96 inches and rising. Pflugerville, mostly cloudy 71. Taylor, mostly cloudy 70. Lago Vista, mostly cloudy 74. Georgetown, mostly cloudy 75. San Marcos, partly cloudy 68. Burnett, partly cloudy 73. Junction, partly cloudy 72. San Antonio, partly cloudy 75. Corpus Christi, mostly cloudy 75. Houston, partly cloudy 75. Once again at Austin Bergstrom it was 69, and at Camp Mabry it was 73. Elsewhere across the state, College Station clear 71. Amarillo clear 63. Abilene clear 74. Dallas-Fort Worth partly cloudy 76. The coastal waters forecast from Baffin Bay to Port Aransas out 20 nautical miles. Today, south winds around 5 knots early this morning, becoming light and variable, then becoming east around 5 knots early this afternoon, increasing to 5 to 10 knots. Seas around 2 feet. Wave detail, southeast 2 feet at 6 seconds. Tonight, southeast winds 5 to 10 knots. Seas around 2 feet. Wave detail, east 2 feet at 6 seconds and southeast 1 foot at 3 seconds. Monday, southeast winds around 5 knots, becoming east 10 to 15 knots in the afternoon. Seas around 2 feet.
Wave Detail.

east 2 feet at 6 seconds and east 1 foot at 3 seconds. Monday night, southeast winds 10 to 15 knots. Seas 2 to 3 feet. Wave detail, east 3 feet at 4 seconds. A slight chance of showers and thunderstorms after midnight. Tuesday, southeast winds 10 to 15 knots. Seas 2 to 3 feet. Wave detail, southeast 3 feet at 5 seconds. A slight chance of thunderstorms. A chance of showers, mainly in the morning. Tuesday night, southeast winds 15 to 20 knots, increasing to 20 to 25 knots after midnight. Seas 3 to 4 feet, occasionally to 5 feet, building to 4 to 6 feet, occasionally to 8 feet after midnight. Wave detail, southeast 4 feet at 5 seconds, becoming southeast 6 feet at 6 seconds. Wednesday, southeast winds 20 to 25 knots, diminishing to 15 to 20 knots in the afternoon. Seas 5 to 6 feet, occasionally to 8 feet. Wednesday night, southeast winds around 20 knots. Seas 5 to 6 feet, occasionally to 8 feet. A chance of showers. Thursday, southeast winds 15 to 20 knots. Seas 5 to 6 feet, occasionally to 8 feet. A chance of thunderstorms. Showers likely. Thursday night, southeast winds 10 to 15 knots. Seas 4 to 5 feet, occasionally to 6 feet. Showers likely. Winds and seas higher and near thunderstorms. Your weather synopsis for South Central Texas. Unseasonably hot temperatures will continue through early next week with highs mostly in the 90s for most areas and a few spots touching the century mark. Little or no rainfall is expected through Tuesday, but an active pattern for thunderstorms begins Wednesday with good rain chances continuing into late next week. The first significant cold front of the fall season could arrive as early as Thursday morning. Your local forecast. Today, partly cloudy. Highs in the upper 90s. South winds around 5 miles per hour, becoming southeast this afternoon. Tonight, mostly cloudy in the evening, then becoming partly cloudy. Lows in the lower 70s. South winds around 5 miles per hour. Monday, partly cloudy in the morning, then becoming mostly sunny. Highs in the upper 90s. Southeast winds 5 to 10 miles per hour. Monday night, mostly clear in the evening, then becoming partly cloudy. Lows in the lower 70s. Southeast winds 5 to 10 miles per hour with gusts up to 20 miles per hour. Tuesday, mostly cloudy. Highs in the mid 90s. Southeast winds 10 to 15 miles per hour with gusts up to 25 miles per hour. Tuesday night, mostly cloudy. A slight chance of showers after midnight. Lows in the mid-70s. Wednesday, mostly cloudy. A chance of showers in the morning, then showers likely with a slight chance of thunderstorms in the afternoon. Highs in the mid-90s. Chance of rain 60%. Highest heat index readings up to 105. Wednesday night, partly cloudy with a chance of showers and thunderstorms in the evening, then mostly cloudy with showers likely with a slight chance of thunderstorms after midnight. Lows in the lower 70s. Chance of rain 70%. Thursday, showers. A slight chance of thunderstorms in the morning, then a chance of thunderstorms in the afternoon. Highs in the upper 80s. Chance of rain 80%. Thursday night, mostly cloudy with showers likely. A chance of thunderstorms, mainly in the evening. Lows around 70. Chance of rain 70%. Friday, cloudy with showers likely. A slight chance of thunderstorms in the morning, then a chance of thunderstorms in the afternoon. Highs in the mid-80s. Chance of rain 70%. Friday night and Saturday, mostly cloudy with a chance of showers with a slight chance of thunderstorms. Lows in the upper 60s. Highs in the mid 80s. Chance of rain 40%.
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The current time is 7:06 a.m. Central Daylight Time. Your weather synopsis for South Central Texas. Unseasonably hot temperatures will continue through early next week with highs mostly in the 90s for most areas and a few spots touching the century mark. Little or no rainfall is expected through Tuesday, but an active pattern for thunderstorms begins Wednesday with good rain chances continuing into late next week. The first significant cold front of the fall season could arrive as early as Thursday morning. Your local forecast. Today, partly cloudy. Highs in the upper 90s. South winds around 5 miles per hour, becoming southeast this afternoon. Tonight, mostly cloudy in the evening, then becoming partly cloudy. Lows in the lower 70s. South winds around 5 miles per hour. Monday, partly cloudy in the morning, then becoming mostly sunny. Highs in the upper 90s. Southeast winds 5 to 10 miles per hour. Monday night, mostly clear in the evening, then becoming partly cloudy. Lows in the lower 70s. Southeast winds 5 to 10 miles per hour with gusts up to 20 miles per hour. Tuesday, mostly cloudy. Highs in the mid 90s. Southeast winds 10 to 15 miles per hour with gusts up to 25 miles per hour. Tuesday night, mostly cloudy. A slight chance of showers after midnight. Lows in the mid-70s. Wednesday, mostly cloudy. A chance of showers in the morning, then showers likely with a slight chance of thunderstorms in the afternoon. Highs in the mid-90s. Chance of rain 60%. Highest heat index readings up to 105. Wednesday night, partly cloudy with a chance of showers and thunderstorms in the evening, then mostly cloudy with showers likely with a slight chance of thunderstorms after midnight. Lows in the lower 70s. Chance of rain 70%. Thursday, showers. A slight chance of thunderstorms in the morning, then a chance of thunderstorms in the afternoon. Highs in the upper 80s. Chance of rain 80%. Thursday night, mostly cloudy with showers likely. A chance of thunderstorms, mainly in the evening. Lows around 70. Chance of rain 70%. Friday, cloudy with showers likely. A slight chance of thunderstorms in the morning, then a chance of thunderstorms in the afternoon. Highs in the mid-80s. Chance of rain 70%. Friday night and Saturday, mostly cloudy with a chance of showers with a slight chance of thunderstorms. Lows in the upper 60s. Highs in the mid-80s. Chance of rain 40%. 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The current time is 7:10 a.m. Central Daylight Time. Your weather synopsis for South Central Texas. Unseasonably hot temperatures will continue through early next week with highs mostly in the 90s for most areas and a few spots touching the century mark. Little or no rainfall is expected through Tuesday, but an active pattern for thunderstorms begins Wednesday with good rain chances continuing into late next week. The first significant cold front of the fall season could arrive as early as Thursday morning. Your local forecast. Today, partly cloudy. Highs in the upper 90s. South winds around 5 miles per hour, becoming southeast this afternoon. Tonight, mostly cloudy in the evening, then becoming partly cloudy. Lows in the lower 70s. South winds around 5 miles per hour. Monday, partly cloudy in the morning, then becoming mostly sunny. Highs in the upper 90s. Southeast winds 5 to 10 miles per hour.
Monday night, mostly clear in the evening, then becoming

partly cloudy. Lows in the lower 70s. Southeast winds 5 to 10 miles per hour with gusts up to 20 miles per hour. Tuesday, mostly cloudy. Highs in the mid-90s. Southeast winds 10 to 15 miles per hour with gusts up to 25 miles per hour. Tuesday night, mostly cloudy. A slight chance of showers after midnight. Lows in the mid-70s. Wednesday, mostly cloudy. A chance of showers in the morning, then showers likely with a slight chance of thunderstorms in the afternoon. Highs in the mid-90s. Chance of rain 60%. Highest heat index readings up to 105. Wednesday night, partly cloudy with a chance of showers and thunderstorms in the evening, then mostly cloudy with showers likely with a slight chance of thunderstorms after midnight. Lows in the lower 70s. Chance of rain 70%. Thursday, showers. A slight chance of thunderstorms in the morning, then a chance of thunderstorms in the afternoon. Highs in the upper 80s. Chance of rain 80%. Thursday night, mostly cloudy with showers likely. A chance of thunderstorms, mainly in the evening. Lows around 70. Chance of rain 70%. Friday, cloudy with showers likely. A slight chance of thunderstorms in the morning, then a chance of thunderstorms in the afternoon. Highs in the mid-80s. Chance of rain 70%. Friday night and Saturday, mostly cloudy with a chance of showers with a slight chance of thunderstorms. Lows in the upper 60s. Highs in the mid-80s. Chance of rain 40%. 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The current time is 7:13 a.m. Central Daylight Time. The Austin NOAA Weather Radio Roundup. At 7 a.m. at Austin Bergstrom International, it was mostly cloudy. The temperature was 68, the dew point 66, the relative humidity was 93%, the wind calm and the pressure was 29.96 inches and rising. At Camp Mabry, it was partly cloudy. The temperature was 73, the dew point 68, the relative humidity was 84%, the wind calm and the pressure was 29.97 inches and rising. Pflugerville, partly cloudy 69. Taylor, partly cloudy 70. Lago Vista, partly cloudy 73. Georgetown, partly cloudy 73. San Marcos, clear 70. Burnett, clear 72. Junction, clear 72. San Antonio, partly cloudy 74. Corpus Christi, partly cloudy 74. Houston, partly cloudy 75. Once again at Austin Bergstrom, it was 68. And at Camp Mabry, it was 73. Elsewhere across the state, College Station clear 71. Amarillo clear 62. Abilene partly cloudy 73. Dallas-Fort Worth partly cloudy 76. Your weather synopsis for South Central Texas. Unseasonably hot temperatures will continue through early next week with highs mostly in the 90s for most areas and a few spots touching the century mark. Little or no rainfall is expected through Tuesday, but an active pattern for thunderstorms begins Wednesday with good rain chances continuing into late next week. The first significant cold front of the fall season could arrive as early as Thursday morning. Your local forecast. Today, partly cloudy. Highs in the upper 90s. South winds around 5 miles per hour, becoming southeast this afternoon. Tonight, mostly cloudy in the evening, then becoming partly cloudy. Lows in the lower 70s. South winds around 5 miles per hour. Monday, partly cloudy in the morning, then becoming mostly sunny. Highs in the upper 90s. Southeast winds 5 to 10 miles per hour. Monday night, mostly clear in the evening, then becoming partly cloudy. Lows in the lower 70s.
southeast wind.

winds 5 to 10 miles per hour with gusts up to 20 miles per hour. Tuesday, mostly cloudy. Highs in the mid-90s. Southeast winds 10 to 15 miles per hour with gusts up to 25 miles per hour. Tuesday night, mostly cloudy. A slight chance of showers after midnight. Lows in the mid-70s. Wednesday, mostly cloudy. A chance of showers in the morning, then showers likely with a slight chance of thunderstorms in the afternoon. Highs in the mid-90s. Chance of rain 60%. Highest heat index readings up to 105. Wednesday night, partly cloudy with a chance of showers and thunderstorms in the evening, then mostly cloudy with showers likely with a slight chance of thunderstorms after midnight. Lows in the lower 70s. Chance of rain 70%. Thursday, showers. A slight chance of thunderstorms in the morning, then a chance of thunderstorms in the afternoon. Highs in the upper 80s. Chance of rain 80%. Thursday night, mostly cloudy with showers likely. A chance of thunderstorms, mainly in the evening. Lows around 70. Chance of rain 70%. Friday, cloudy with showers likely. A slight chance of thunderstorms in the morning, then a chance of thunderstorms in the afternoon. Highs in the mid-80s. Chance of rain 70%. Friday night and Saturday, mostly cloudy with a chance of showers with a slight chance of thunderstorms. Lows in the upper 60s. Highs in the mid-80s. Chance of rain 40%. 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The current time is 7:18 a.m. Central Daylight Time. The Austin NOAA Weather Radio Roundup. At 7 a.m. at Austin Bergstrom International, it was mostly cloudy. The temperature was 68, the dew point 66, the relative humidity was 93%, the wind calm and the pressure was 29.96 inches and rising. At Camp Mabry, it was partly cloudy. The temperature was 73, the dew point 68, the relative humidity was 84%, the wind calm and the pressure was 29.97 inches and rising. Pflugerville, partly cloudy 69. Taylor, partly cloudy 70. Lago Vista, partly cloudy 73. Georgetown, partly cloudy 73. San Marcos, clear 70. Burnett, clear 72. Junction, clear 72. San Antonio, partly cloudy 74. Corpus Christi, partly cloudy 74. Houston, partly cloudy 75. Once again at Austin Bergstrom, it was 68. And at Camp Mabry, it was 73. Elsewhere across the state, College Station clear 71. Amarillo clear 62. Abilene partly cloudy 73. Dallas-Fort Worth partly cloudy 76. Your weather synopsis for South Central Texas. Unseasonably hot temperatures will continue through early next week with highs mostly in the 90s for most areas and a few spots touching the century mark. Little or no rainfall is expected through Tuesday, but an active pattern for thunderstorms begins Wednesday with good rain chances continuing into late next week. The first significant cold front of the fall season could arrive as early as Thursday morning. Your local forecast. Today, partly cloudy. Highs in the upper 90s. South winds around 5 miles per hour, becoming southeast this afternoon. Tonight, mostly cloudy in the evening, then becoming partly cloudy. Lows in the lower 70s. South winds around 5 miles per hour. Monday, partly cloudy in the morning, then becoming mostly sunny. Highs in the upper 90s. Southeast winds 5 to 10 miles per hour. Monday night, mostly clear in the evening, then becoming partly cloudy. Lows in the lower 70s. Southeast winds 5 to 10 miles per hour with gusts up to 20 miles per hour.

then mostly cloudy with showers, likely with a slight chance of thunderstorms after midnight. Lows in the lower 70s. Chance of rain 70%. Thursday, showers. A slight chance of thunderstorms in the morning, then a chance of thunderstorms in the afternoon. Highs in the upper 80s. Chance of rain 80%. Thursday night, mostly cloudy with showers likely. A chance of thunderstorms, mainly in the evening. Lows around 70. Chance of rain 70%. Friday, cloudy with showers likely. A slight chance of thunderstorms in the morning, then a chance of thunderstorms in the afternoon. Highs in the mid-80s. Chance of rain 70%. Friday night and Saturday, mostly cloudy with a chance of showers with a slight chance of thunderstorms. Lows in the upper 60s. Highs in the mid-80s. Chance of rain 40%. 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The current time is 7:23 a.m. Central Daylight Time. The Austin NOAA Weather Radio Roundup. At 7 a.m. at Austin Bergstrom International, it was mostly cloudy. The temperature was 68, the dew point 66, the relative humidity was 93%, the wind calm and the pressure was 29.96 inches and rising. At Camp Mabry, it was partly cloudy. The temperature was 73, the dew point 68. The relative humidity was 84%, the wind calm and the pressure was 29.97 inches and rising. Pflugerville partly cloudy 69. Taylor partly cloudy 70. Lago Vista partly cloudy 73. Georgetown partly cloudy 73. San Marcos clear 70. Burnett clear 72. Junction clear 72. San Antonio partly cloudy 74. Corpus Christi partly cloudy 74. Houston partly cloudy 75. Once again at Austin Bergstrom it was 68, and at Camp Mabry it was 73. Elsewhere across the state, College Station clear 71. Amarillo clear 62. Abilene partly cloudy 73. Dallas-Fort Worth partly cloudy 76. Your weather synopsis for South Central Texas. Unseasonably hot temperatures will continue through early next week with highs mostly in the 90s for most areas and a few spots touching the century mark. Little or no rainfall is expected through Tuesday, but an active pattern for thunderstorms begins Wednesday with good rain chances continuing into late next week. The first significant cold front of the fall season could arrive as early as Thursday morning. Your local forecast. Today, partly cloudy. Highs in the upper 90s. South winds around 5 miles per hour, becoming southeast this afternoon. Tonight, mostly cloudy in the evening, then becoming partly cloudy. Lows in the lower 70s. South winds around 5 miles per hour. Monday, partly cloudy in the morning, then becoming mostly sunny. Highs in the upper 90s. Southeast winds 5 to 10 miles per hour. Monday night, mostly clear in the evening, then becoming partly cloudy. Lows in the lower 70s. Southeast winds 5 to 10 miles per hour with gusts up to 20 miles per hour. Tuesday, mostly cloudy. Highs in the mid 90s. Southeast winds 10 to 15 miles per hour with gusts up to 25 miles per hour. Tuesday night, mostly cloudy. A slight chance of showers after midnight. Lows in the mid-70s. Wednesday, mostly cloudy. A chance of showers in the morning, then showers likely with a slight chance of thunderstorms in the afternoon. Highs in the mid-90s. Chance of rain 60%. Highest heat index readings up to 105. Wednesday night, partly cloudy with a chance of showers and thunderstorms in the evening, then mostly cloudy with showers likely with a slight chance of thunderstorms after

midnight. Lows in the lower 70s. Chance of rain 70%. Thursday, showers. A slight chance of thunderstorms in the morning, then a chance of thunderstorms in the afternoon. Highs in the upper 80s. Chance of rain 80%. Thursday night, mostly cloudy with showers likely. A chance of thunderstorms, mainly in the evening. Lows around 70. Chance of rain 70%. Friday, cloudy with showers likely. A slight chance of thunderstorms in the morning, then a chance of thunderstorms in the afternoon. Highs in the mid-80s. Chance of rain 70%. Friday night and Saturday, mostly cloudy with a chance of showers with a slight chance of thunderstorms. Lows in the upper 60s. Highs in the mid-80s. Chance of rain 40%. The Tropical Weather Outlook. For the North Atlantic, Caribbean Sea, and the Gulf of America, active systems, the National Hurricane Center is issuing advisories on Tropical Depression Fay, located well to the west-southwest of the Azores. Central Subtropical Atlantic, a surface trough of low pressure located several hundred miles east of Bermuda, continues to produce an area of disorganized showers and thunderstorms. Environmental conditions appear somewhat favorable for gradual development of this system, and a tropical depression could form by the early to mid portion of this week as it initially moves northward before turning eastward early this week over the central subtropical Atlantic. Formation chance through 48 hours, low, 30%. Formation chance through 7 days, medium, 40%. 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The current time is 7:29 a.m. Central Daylight Time. The Austin NOAA Weather Radio Roundup, at 7 a.m. at Austin Bergstrom International, it was mostly cloudy. The temperature was 68. The dew point 66, the relative humidity was 93%, the wind calm, and the pressure was 29.96 inches and rising. At Camp Mabry, it was partly cloudy. The temperature was 73, the dew point 68, the relative humidity was 84%, the wind calm, and the pressure was 29.97 inches and rising. Pflugerville, partly cloudy 69. Taylor, partly cloudy 70. Lago Vista, partly cloudy 73. Georgetown, partly cloudy 73. San Marcos, clear 70. Vernick, clear 72. Junction, clear 72. San Antonio, partly cloudy 74. Corpus Christi, partly cloudy 74. Houston, partly cloudy 75. Once again at Austin Bergstrom, it was 68, and at Camp Mabry, it was 73. Elsewhere across the state, College Station clear 71. Amarillo clear 62. Abilene partly cloudy 73. Dallas-Fort Worth partly cloudy 76. The coastal waters forecast from Baffin Bay to Port Aransas out 20 nautical miles. Today, south winds around 5 knots early this morning, becoming light and variable, then becoming east around 5 knots early this afternoon, increasing to 5 to 10 knots. Seas around 2 feet. Wave detail, southeast 2 feet at 6 seconds. Tonight, southeast winds 5 to 10 knots. Seas around 2 feet. Wave detail, east 2 feet at 6 seconds and southeast 1 foot at 3 seconds. Monday, southeast winds around 5 knots, becoming east 10 to 15 knots in the afternoon. Seas around 2 feet. Wave detail, east 2 feet at 6 seconds and east 1 foot at 3 seconds. Monday night, southeast winds 10 to 15 knots. Seas 2 to 3 feet. Wave detail, east 3 feet at 4 seconds. A slight chance of showers and thunderstorms after midnight. Tuesday, southeast winds 10 to 15 knots. Seas 2 to 3 feet. Wave detail, southeast 3 feet at 5 seconds.

a slight chance of thunderstorms, a chance of showers, mainly in the morning. Tuesday night, southeast winds 15 to 20 knots, increasing to 20 to 25 knots after midnight. Seas 3 to 4 feet, occasionally to 5 feet, building to 4 to 6 feet, occasionally to 8 feet after midnight. Wave detail, southeast 4 feet at 5 seconds, becoming southeast 6 feet at 6 seconds. Wednesday, southeast winds 20 to 25 knots, diminishing to 15 to 20 knots in the afternoon. Seas 5 to 6 feet, occasionally to 8 feet. Wednesday night, southeast winds around 20 knots. Seas 5 to 6 feet, occasionally to 8 feet. Occasionally to 8 feet. A chance of showers. Thursday, southeast winds 15 to 20 knots. Seas 5 to 6 feet, occasionally to 8 feet. A chance of thunderstorms. Showers likely. Thursday night, southeast winds 10 to 15 knots. Seas 4 to 5 feet, occasionally to 6 feet. Showers likely. Winds and seas higher and near thunderstorms. Your weather synopsis for South Central Texas. Unseasonably hot temperatures will continue through early next week with highs mostly in the 90s for most areas and a few spots touching the century mark. Little or no rainfall is expected through Tuesday, but an active pattern for thunderstorms begins Wednesday with good rain chances continuing into late next week. The first significant cold front of the fall season could arrive as early as Thursday morning. Your local forecast. Today, partly cloudy. Highs in the upper 90s. South winds around 5 miles per hour, becoming southeast this afternoon. Tonight, mostly cloudy in the evening, then becoming partly cloudy. Lows in the lower 70s. South winds around 5 miles per hour. Monday, partly cloudy in the morning, then becoming mostly sunny. Highs in the upper 90s. Southeast winds 5 to 10 miles per hour. Monday night, mostly clear in the evening, then becoming partly cloudy. Lows in the lower 70s. Southeast winds 5 to 10 miles per hour with gusts up to 20 miles per hour. Tuesday, mostly cloudy. Highs in the mid 90s. Southeast winds 10 to 15 miles per hour with gusts up to 25 miles per hour. Tuesday night, mostly cloudy. A slight chance of showers after midnight. Lows in the mid 70s. Wednesday, mostly cloudy. A chance of showers in the morning, then showers likely with a slight chance of thunderstorms in the afternoon. Highs in the mid 90s. Chance of rain 60%. Highest heat index readings up to 105. Wednesday night, partly cloudy with a chance of showers and thunderstorms in the evening, then mostly cloudy with showers likely with a slight chance of thunderstorms after midnight. Lows in the lower 70s. Chance of rain 70%. Thursday, showers. A slight chance of thunderstorms in the morning, then a chance of thunderstorms in the afternoon. Highs in the upper 80s. Chance of rain 80%. Thursday night, mostly cloudy with showers likely. A chance of thunderstorms, mainly in the evening. Lows around 70. Chance of rain 70%. Friday, cloudy with showers likely. A slight chance of thunderstorms in the morning, then a chance of thunderstorms in the afternoon. Highs in the mid-80s. Chance of rain 70%. Friday night and Saturday, mostly cloudy with a chance of showers with a slight chance of thunderstorms. Lows in the upper 60s. Highs in the mid-80s. Chance of rain 40%. 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The current time is 7:37 a.m. Central Daylight Time. The Austin NOAA Weather Radio Roundup. At 7 a.m. at Austin Bergstrom International, it was mostly cloudy.
The temperature was 68, the dew point 66. The relative humidity was 93%, the wind calm, and the pressure was 29.96 inches and rising. At Camp Mabry, it was partly cloudy. The temperature was 73, the dew point 68. The relative humidity was 84%, the wind calm, and the pressure was 29.97 inches and rising. Pflugerville, partly cloudy 69. Taylor, partly cloudy 70. Lago Vista, partly cloudy 73. Georgetown, partly cloudy 73. San Marcos, clear 70. Burnett, clear 72. Junction, clear 72. San Antonio, partly cloudy 74. Corpus Christi, partly cloudy 74. Houston, partly cloudy 75. Once again at Austin Bergstrom, it was 68, and at Camp Mabry, it was 73. Elsewhere across the state, College Station clear 71. Amarillo clear 62. Abilene partly cloudy 73. Dallas-Fort Worth partly cloudy 76. Your weather synopsis for South Central Texas. Unseasonably hot temperatures will continue through early next week with highs mostly in the 90s for most areas and a few spots touching the century mark. Little or no rainfall is expected through Tuesday, but an active pattern for thunderstorms begins Wednesday with good rain chances continuing into late next week. The first significant cold front of the fall season could arrive as early as Thursday morning. Your local forecast. Today, partly cloudy. Highs in the upper 90s. South winds around 5 miles per hour, becoming southeast this afternoon. Tonight, mostly cloudy in the evening, then becoming partly cloudy. Lows in the lower 70s. South winds around 5 miles per hour. Monday, partly cloudy in the morning, then becoming mostly sunny. Highs in the upper 90s. Southeast winds 5 to 10 miles per hour. Monday night, mostly clear in the evening, then becoming partly cloudy. Lows in the lower 70s. Southeast winds 5 to 10 miles per hour with gusts up to 20 miles per hour. Tuesday, mostly cloudy. Highs in the mid-90s. Southeast winds 10 to 15 miles per hour with gusts up to 25 miles per hour. Tuesday night, mostly cloudy. A slight chance of showers after midnight. Lows in the mid-70s. Wednesday, mostly cloudy. A chance of showers in the morning, then showers likely with a slight chance of thunderstorms in the afternoon. Highs in the mid-90s. Chance of rain 60%. Highest heat index readings up to 105. Wednesday night, partly cloudy with a chance of showers and thunderstorms in the evening, then mostly cloudy with showers likely with a slight chance of thunderstorms after midnight. Lows in the lower 70s. Chance of rain 70%. Thursday, showers. A slight chance of thunderstorms in the morning, then a chance of thunderstorms in the afternoon. Highs in the upper 80s. Chance of rain 80%. Thursday night, mostly cloudy with showers likely. A chance of thunderstorms, mainly in the evening. Lows around 70. Chance of rain 70%. Friday, cloudy with showers likely. A slight chance of thunderstorms in the morning, then a chance of thunderstorms in the afternoon. Highs in the mid-80s. Chance of rain 70%. Friday night and Saturday, mostly cloudy with a chance of showers with a slight chance of thunderstorms. Lows in the upper 60s. Highs in the mid-80s. Chance of rain 40%. 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The current time is 7:42 a.m. Central Daylight Time. The Austin NOAA Weather Radio Roundup, at 7 a.m. at Austin Bergstrom International, it was mostly cloudy. The temperature was 68, the dew point 66, the relative humidity

humidity was 93%, the wind calm, and the pressure was 29.96 inches and rising. At Camp Mabry, it was partly cloudy. The temperature was 73, the dew point 68. The relative humidity was 84%, the wind calm, and the pressure was 29.97 inches and rising. Pflugerville, partly cloudy 69. Taylor, partly cloudy 70. Lago Vista, partly cloudy 73. Georgetown, partly cloudy 73. San Marcos, clear 70. Burnett, clear 72. Junction, clear 72. San Antonio, partly cloudy 74. Corpus Christi, partly cloudy 74. Houston, partly cloudy 75. Once again at Austin Bergstrom, it was 68, and at Camp Mabry, it was 73. Elsewhere across the state, College Station clear 71. Amarillo clear 62. Abilene partly cloudy 73. Dallas-Fort Worth partly cloudy 76. Your weather synopsis for South Central Texas. Unseasonably hot temperatures will continue through early next week with highs mostly in the 90s for most areas and a few spots touching the century mark. Little or no rainfall is expected through Tuesday, but an active pattern for thunderstorms begins Wednesday with good rain chances continuing into late next week. The first significant cold front of the fall season could arrive as early as Thursday morning. Your local forecast. Today, partly cloudy. Highs in the upper 90s. South winds around 5 miles per hour, becoming southeast this afternoon. Tonight, mostly cloudy in the evening, then becoming partly cloudy. Lows in the lower 70s. South winds around 5 miles per hour. Monday, partly cloudy in the morning, then becoming mostly sunny. Highs in the upper 90s. Southeast winds 5 to 10 miles per hour. Monday night, mostly clear in the evening, then becoming partly cloudy. Lows in the lower 70s. Southeast winds 5 to 10 miles per hour with gusts up to 20 miles per hour. Tuesday, mostly cloudy. Highs in the mid-90s. Southeast winds 10 to 15 miles per hour with gusts up to 25 miles per hour. Tuesday night, mostly cloudy. A slight chance of showers after midnight. Lows in the mid-70s. Wednesday, mostly cloudy. A chance of showers in the morning, then showers likely with a slight chance of thunderstorms in the afternoon. Highs in the mid-90s. Chance of rain 60%. Highest heat index readings up to 105. Wednesday night, partly cloudy with a chance of showers and thunderstorms in the evening, then mostly cloudy with showers likely with a slight chance of thunderstorms after midnight. Lows in the lower 70s. Chance of rain 70%. Thursday, showers. A slight chance of thunderstorms in the morning, then a chance of thunderstorms in the afternoon. Highs in the upper 80s. Chance of rain 80%. Thursday night, mostly cloudy with showers likely. A chance of thunderstorms, mainly in the evening. Lows around 70. Chance of rain 70%. Friday, cloudy with showers likely. A slight chance of thunderstorms in the morning, then a chance of thunderstorms in the afternoon. Highs in the mid-80s. Chance of rain 70%. Friday night and Saturday, mostly cloudy with a chance of showers with a slight chance of thunderstorms. Lows in the upper 60s. Highs in the mid-80s. Chance of rain 40%. 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The current time is 7:47 a.m. Central Daylight Time. The Austin NOAA Weather Radio Roundup. At 7 a.m. at Austin Bergstrom International, it was mostly cloudy. The temperature was 68, the dew point 66, the relative humidity was 93%, the wind calm, and the pressure was 29.96 inches.

rising. At Camp Mabry, it was partly cloudy. The temperature was 73, the dew point 68. The relative humidity was 84%, the wind calm, and the pressure was 29.97 inches and rising. Pflugerville partly cloudy 69. Taylor partly cloudy 70. Lago Vista partly cloudy 73. Georgetown partly cloudy 73. San Marcos clear 70. Burnett clear 72. Junction clear 72. San Antonio partly cloudy 74. Corpus Christi partly cloudy 74. Houston partly cloudy 75. Once again at Austin Bergstrom it was 68, and at Camp Mabry it was 73. Elsewhere across the state, College Station clear 71. Amarillo clear 62. Abilene partly cloudy 73. Dallas-Fort Worth partly cloudy 76. Your weather synopsis for South Central Texas. Unseasonably hot temperatures will continue through early next week with highs mostly in the 90s for most areas and a few spots touching the century mark. Little or no rainfall is expected through Tuesday, but an active pattern for thunderstorms begins Wednesday with good rain chances continuing into late next week. The first significant cold front of the fall season could arrive as early as Thursday morning. Your local forecast. Today, partly cloudy. Highs in the upper 90s. South winds around 5 miles per hour, becoming southeast this afternoon. Tonight, mostly cloudy in the evening, then becoming partly cloudy. Lows in the lower 70s. South winds around 5 miles per hour. Monday, partly cloudy in the morning, then becoming mostly sunny. Highs in the upper 90s. Southeast winds 5 to 10 miles per hour. Monday night, mostly clear in the evening, then becoming partly cloudy. Lows in the lower 70s. Southeast winds 5 to 10 miles per hour with gusts up to 20 miles per hour. Tuesday, mostly cloudy. Highs in the mid 90s. Southeast winds 10 to 15 miles per hour with gusts up to 25 miles per hour. Tuesday night, mostly cloudy. A slight chance of showers after midnight. Lows in the mid 70s. Wednesday, mostly cloudy. A chance of showers in the morning, then showers likely with a slight chance of thunderstorms in the afternoon. Highs in the mid-90s. Chance of rain 60%. Highest heat index readings up to 105. Wednesday night, partly cloudy with a chance of showers and thunderstorms in the evening, then mostly cloudy with showers likely with a slight chance of thunderstorms after midnight. Lows in the lower 70s. Chance of rain 70%. Thursday, showers. A slight chance of thunderstorms in the morning, then a chance of thunderstorms in the afternoon. Highs in the upper 80s. Chance of rain 80%. Thursday night, mostly cloudy with showers likely. A chance of thunderstorms, mainly in the evening. Lows around 70. Chance of rain 70%. Friday, cloudy with showers likely. A slight chance of thunderstorms in the morning, then a chance of thunderstorms in the afternoon. Highs in the mid-80s. Chance of rain 70%. Friday night and Saturday, mostly cloudy with a chance of showers with a slight chance of thunderstorms. Lows in the upper 60s. Highs in the mid-80s. Chance of rain 40%. 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The current time is 7:51 a.m. Central Daylight Time. The Austin NOAA Weather Radio Roundup, at 7 a.m. at Austin Bergstrom International, it was mostly cloudy. The temperature was 68, the dew point 66, the relative humidity was 93%, the wind calm and the pressure was 29.96 inches and rising. At Camp Mabry, it was partly cloudy.

The temperature was 73, the dew point 68. The relative humidity was 84%, the wind calm, and the pressure was 29.97 inches and rising. Pflugerville partly cloudy 69. Taylor partly cloudy 70. Lago Vista partly cloudy 73. Georgetown partly cloudy 73. San Marcos clear 70. Burnett clear 72. Junction clear 72. San Antonio partly cloudy 74. Corpus Christi partly cloudy 74. Houston partly cloudy 75. Once again at Austin Bergstrom it was 68, and at Camp Mabry it was 73. Elsewhere across the state, College Station clear 71. Amarillo clear 62. Abilene partly cloudy 73. Dallas-Fort Worth partly cloudy 76. Your weather synopsis for South Central Texas. Unseasonably hot temperatures will continue through early next week with highs mostly in the 90s for most areas and a few spots touching the century mark. Little or no rainfall is expected through Tuesday, but an active pattern for thunderstorms begins Wednesday with good rain chances continuing into late next week. The first significant cold front of the fall season could arrive as early as Thursday morning. Your local forecast. Today, partly cloudy. Highs in the upper 90s. South winds around 5 miles per hour, becoming southeast this afternoon. Tonight, mostly cloudy in the evening, then becoming partly cloudy. Lows in the lower 70s. South winds around 5 miles per hour. Monday, partly cloudy in the morning, then becoming mostly sunny. Highs in the upper 90s. Southeast winds 5 to 10 miles per hour. Monday night, mostly clear in the evening, then becoming partly cloudy. Lows in the lower 70s. Southeast winds 5 to 10 miles per hour with gusts up to 20 miles per hour. Tuesday, mostly cloudy. Highs in the mid 90s. Southeast winds 10 to 15 miles per hour with gusts up to 25 miles per hour. Tuesday night, mostly cloudy. A slight chance of showers after midnight. Lows in the mid 70s. Wednesday, mostly cloudy. A chance of showers in the morning, then showers likely with a slight chance of thunderstorms in the afternoon. Highs in the mid 90s. Chance of rain 60%. Highest heat index readings up to 105. Wednesday night, partly cloudy with a chance of showers and thunderstorms in the evening, then mostly cloudy with showers likely with a slight chance of thunderstorms after midnight. Lows in the lower 70s. Chance of rain 70%. Thursday, showers. A slight chance of thunderstorms in the morning, then a chance of thunderstorms in the afternoon. Highs in the upper 80s. Chance of rain 80%. Thursday night, mostly cloudy with showers likely. A chance of thunderstorms, mainly in the evening. Lows around 70. Chance of rain 70%. Friday, cloudy with showers likely. A slight chance of thunderstorms in the morning, then a chance of thunderstorms in the afternoon. Highs in the mid 80s. Chance of rain 70%. Friday night and Saturday, mostly cloudy with a chance of showers with a slight chance of thunderstorms. Lows in the upper 60s. Highs in the mid 80s. Chance of rain 40%. The Tropical Weather Outlook. For the North Atlantic, Caribbean Sea, and the Gulf of America, active systems, the National Hurricane Center is issuing advisories on Tropical Depression Fay, located well to the west-southwest of the Azores. Central subtropical Atlantic, a surface trough of low pressure located several hundred miles east of Bermuda, continues to produce an area of disorganized showers and thunderstorms. Environmental conditions appear somewhat favorable for gradual development of this system, and a tropical depression could form by the early to mid portion of this week as it initially moves northward before turning eastward early this week over the central subtropical Atlantic. Formation chance through 48 hours, low, 30%. Formation chance through 7 days,
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The current time is 7:57 a.m. Central Daylight Time. The Austin NOAA Weather Radio Roundup. At 7 a.m. at Austin Bergstrom International, it was mostly cloudy. The temperature was 68, the dew point 66, the relative humidity was 93%, the wind calm and the pressure was 29.96 inches and rising. At Camp Mabry, it was partly cloudy. The temperature was 73, the dew point 68, the relative humidity was 84%, the wind calm and the pressure was 29.97 inches and rising. Pflugerville, partly cloudy 69. Taylor, partly cloudy 70. Lago Vista, partly cloudy 73. Georgetown, partly cloudy 73. San Marcos, clear 70. Burnett, clear 72. Junction, clear 72. San Antonio, partly cloudy 74. Corpus Christi, partly cloudy 74. Houston, partly cloudy 75. Once again at Austin Bergstrom, it was 68. And at Camp Mabry, it was 73. Elsewhere across the state, College Station clear 71. Amarillo clear 62. Abilene partly cloudy 73. Dallas-Fort Worth partly cloudy 76. Your weather synopsis for South Central Texas. Unseasonably hot temperatures will continue through early next week with highs mostly in the 90s for most areas and a few spots touching the century mark. Little or no rainfall is expected through Tuesday, but an active pattern for thunderstorms begins Wednesday with good rain chances continuing into late next week. The first significant cold front of the fall season could arrive as early as Thursday morning. Your local forecast. Today, partly cloudy. Highs in the upper 90s. South winds around 5 miles per hour, becoming southeast this afternoon. Tonight, mostly cloudy in the evening, then becoming partly cloudy. Lows in the lower 70s. South winds around 5 miles per hour. Monday, partly cloudy in the morning, then becoming mostly sunny. Highs in the upper 90s. Southeast winds 5 to 10 miles per hour. Monday night, mostly clear in the evening, then becoming partly cloudy. Lows in the lower 70s. Southeast winds 5 to 10 miles per hour with gusts up to 20 miles per hour. Tuesday, mostly cloudy. Highs in the mid-90s. Southeast winds 10 to 15 miles per hour with gusts up to 25 miles per hour. Tuesday night, mostly cloudy. A slight chance of showers after midnight. Lows in the mid-70s. Wednesday, mostly cloudy. A chance of showers in the morning, then showers likely with a slight chance of thunderstorms in the afternoon. Highs in the mid-90s. Chance of rain 60%. Highest heat index readings up to 105. Wednesday night, partly cloudy with a chance of showers and thunderstorms in the evening, then mostly cloudy with showers likely with a slight chance of thunderstorms after midnight. Lows in the lower 70s. Chance of rain 70%. Thursday, showers. A slight chance of thunderstorms in the morning, then a chance of thunderstorms in the afternoon. Highs in the upper 80s. Chance of rain 80%. Thursday night, mostly cloudy with showers likely. A chance of thunderstorms, mainly in the evening. Lows around 70. Chance of rain 70%. Friday, cloudy with showers likely. A slight chance of thunderstorms in the morning, then a chance of thunderstorms in the afternoon. Highs in the mid-80s. Chance of rain 70%. Friday night and Saturday, mostly cloudy with a chance of showers with a slight chance of thunderstorms. Lows in the upper 60s. Highs in the mid-80s. Chance of rain 40%. The coastal waters forecast.

From Baffin Bay to Port Aransas, out 20 nautical miles. Today, south winds around 5 knots early this morning, becoming light and variable, then becoming east around 5 knots early this afternoon, increasing to 5 to 10 knots. Seas around 2 feet. Wave detail, southeast 2 feet at 6 seconds. Tonight, southeast winds 5 to 10 knots. Seas around 2 feet. Wave detail, east 2 feet at 6 seconds and southeast 1 foot at 3 seconds. Monday, southeast winds around 5 knots, becoming east 10 to 15 knots in the afternoon. Seas around 2 feet. Wave detail, east 2 feet at 6 seconds and east 1 foot at 3 seconds. Monday night, southeast winds 10 to 15 knots. Seas 2 to 3 feet. Wave detail, east 3 feet at 4 seconds. A slight chance of showers and thunderstorms after midnight. Tuesday, southeast winds 10 to 15 knots. Seas 2 to 3 feet. Wave detail, southeast 3 feet at 5 seconds. A slight chance of thunderstorms. A chance of showers, mainly in the morning. Tuesday night, southeast winds 15 to 20 knots, increasing to 20 to 25 knots after midnight. Seas 3 to 4 feet, occasionally to 5 feet, building to 4 to 6 feet, occasionally to 8 feet after midnight. Wave detail, southeast 4 feet at 5 seconds, becoming southeast 6 feet at 6 seconds. Wednesday, southeast winds 20 to 25 knots, diminishing to 15 to 20 knots in the afternoon. Seas 5 to 6 feet, occasionally to 8 feet. Wednesday night, southeast winds around 20 knots. Seas 5 to 6 feet, occasionally to 8 feet. A chance of showers. Thursday, southeast winds 15 to 20 knots. Seas 5 to 6 feet, occasionally to 8 feet. A chance of thunderstorms. Showers likely. Thursday night, southeast winds 10 to 15 knots. Seas 4 to 5 feet, occasionally to 6 feet. Showers likely. Winds and seas higher and near thunderstorms. The Austin Bergstrom Climate Summary for yesterday, September 26, 2026. Yesterday's high temperature of 94 degrees occurred at 3:12 p.m. The normal high is 88. The record high is 107 degrees, which was set in 2005. Yesterday's low temperature of 71 degrees occurred at 6:11 a.m. The normal low is 64. The record low is 47 degrees, which was last set in 2001. No precipitation fell yesterday, which leaves the monthly total at a trace. This is 2.67 inches below the normal amount of 2.67 inches for September. The total precipitation for the year still stands at 23.50 inches, which is 2.17 inches below normal. The record high for today is 105, which occurred in 1953, and the record low is 45, which occurred in 2000. Sunrise today is at 7:22 a.m. and sunset is at 7:21 p.m. The Austin Camp Mabry Climate Summary for yesterday, September 26, 2026. Yesterday's high temperature of 94 degrees occurred at 4:01 p.m. The normal high is 89. The record high is 107 degrees, which was set in 2005. Yesterday's low temperature of 75 degrees occurred at 6:11 a.m. The normal low is 67. The record low is 48 degrees, which was set in 1942. No precipitation fell yesterday, which leaves the monthly total at 0.47 inches. This is 2.58 inches below the normal amount of 3.05 inches for September. The total precipitation for the year still stands at 24.42 inches, which is 1.88 inches below normal. The record high for today is 103, which last occurred in 1953, and the record low is 41, which occurred in 1942. Sunrise today is at 7:22 a.m. and sunset is at 7:21 p.m.
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The current time is 8:07 a.m. Central Daylight Time. Your weather synopsis for South Central Texas. Unseasonably hot temperatures will continue through early next week with highs mostly in the 90s for most areas and a few spots touching the century mark. Little or no rainfall is expected through Tuesday, but an active pattern for thunderstorms begins Wednesday with good rain chances continuing into late next week. The first significant cold front of the fall season could arrive as early as Thursday morning. Your local forecast. Today, partly cloudy. Highs in the upper 90s. South winds around 5 miles per hour, becoming southeast this afternoon. Tonight, mostly cloudy in the evening, then becoming partly cloudy. Lows in the lower 70s. South winds around 5 miles per hour. Monday, partly cloudy in the morning, then becoming mostly sunny. Highs in the upper 90s. Southeast winds 5 to 10 miles per hour. Monday night, mostly clear in the evening, then becoming partly cloudy. Lows in the lower 70s. Southeast winds 5 to 10 miles per hour with gusts up to 20 miles per hour. Tuesday, mostly cloudy. Highs in the mid 90s. Southeast winds 10 to 15 miles per hour with gusts up to 25 miles per hour. Tuesday night, mostly cloudy. A slight chance of showers after midnight. Lows in the mid-70s. Wednesday, mostly cloudy. A chance of showers in the morning, then showers likely with a slight chance of thunderstorms in the afternoon. Highs in the mid-90s. Chance of rain 60%. Highest heat index readings up to 105. Wednesday night, partly cloudy with a chance of showers and thunderstorms in the evening, then mostly cloudy with showers likely with a slight chance of thunderstorms after midnight. Lows in the lower 70s. Chance of rain 70%. Thursday, showers. A slight chance of thunderstorms in the morning, then a chance of thunderstorms in the afternoon. Highs in the upper 80s. Chance of rain 80%. Thursday night, mostly cloudy with showers likely. A chance of thunderstorms, mainly in the evening. Lows around 70. Chance of rain 70%. Friday, cloudy with showers likely. A slight chance of thunderstorms in the morning, then a chance of thunderstorms in the afternoon. Highs in the mid-80s. Chance of rain 70%. Friday night and Saturday, mostly cloudy with a chance of showers with a slight chance of thunderstorms. Lows in the upper 60s. Highs in the mid-80s. Chance of rain 40%. The Austin Bergstrom Climate Summary for yesterday, September 26, 2026. Yesterday's high temperature of 94 degrees occurred at 3:12 p.m. The normal high is 88. The record high is 107 degrees, which was set in 2005. Yesterday's low temperature of 71 degrees occurred at 6:11 a.m. The normal low is 64. The record low is 47 degrees, which was last set in 2001. No precipitation fell yesterday, which leaves the monthly total at a trace. This is 2.67 inches below the normal amount of 2.67 inches for September. The total precipitation for the year still stands at 23.50 inches, which is 2.17 inches below normal. The record high for today is 105, which occurred in 1953, and the record low is 45, which occurred in 2000. Sunrise today is at 7:22 a.m. and sunset is at 7:21 p.m. The Austin Camp Mabry Climate Summary for yesterday, September 26, 2026. Yesterday's high temperature of 94 degrees occurred at 4:01 p.m. The normal high is 89. The record high is 107 degrees, which was set in 2005.
yesterday's low temperature of 75 degrees.

has occurred at 6:11 a.m. The normal low is 67. The record low is 48 degrees, which was set in 1942. No precipitation fell yesterday, which leaves the monthly total at 0.47 inches. This is 2.58 inches below the normal amount of 3.05 inches for September. The total precipitation for the year still stands at 24.42 inches, which is 1.88 inches below normal. The record high for today is 103, which last occurred in 1953, and the record low is 41, which occurred in 1942. Sunrise today is at 7:22 a.m. and sunset is at 7:21 p.m. You're listening to NOAA Weather Radio, station WXK27, in Austin, Texas, broadcasting on a frequency of 162.4 megahertz, originating from the Austin-San Antonio National Weather Service Forecast Office. The current time is 8:13 a.m. Central Daylight Time. The Austin NOAA Weather Radio Roundup, at 8 a.m. at Austin Bergstrom International, it was partly cloudy. The temperature was 70, the dew point 66, the relative humidity was 87%, the wind calm and the pressure was 29.97 inches and rising. At Camp Mabry, it was clear. The temperature was 73, the dew point 68. The relative humidity was 84%, the wind calm and the pressure was 29.98 inches and rising. Pflugerville, partly cloudy, 71. Taylor, partly cloudy, 70. Lago Vista, clear, 74. Georgetown, mostly cloudy, 74. San Marcos, clear, 70. Burnett, partly cloudy, 72. Junction, clear, 72. San Antonio, partly cloudy, 71. Corpus Christi, partly cloudy, 74. Houston, partly cloudy, 76. Once again at Austin Bergstrom, it was 70, and at Camp Mabry, it was 73. Elsewhere across the state, College Station, clear, 71. Amarillo, clear, 62. Abilene, clear, 74. Dallas-Fort Worth, mostly cloudy, 77. Your weather synopsis for South Central Texas. Unseasonably hot temperatures will continue through early next week with highs mostly in the 90s for most areas and a few spots touching the century mark. Little or no rainfall is expected through Tuesday, but an active pattern for thunderstorms begins Wednesday with good rain chances continuing into late next week. The first significant cold front of the fall season could arrive as early as Thursday morning. Your local forecast. Today, partly cloudy. Highs in the upper 90s. South winds around 5 miles per hour, becoming southeast this afternoon. Tonight, mostly cloudy in the evening, then becoming partly cloudy. Lows in the lower 70s. South winds around 5 miles per hour. Monday, partly cloudy in the morning, then becoming mostly sunny. Highs in the upper 90s. Southeast winds 5 to 10 miles per hour. Monday night, mostly clear in the evening, then becoming partly cloudy. Lows in the lower 70s. Southeast winds 5 to 10 miles per hour with gusts up to 20 miles per hour. Tuesday, mostly cloudy. Highs in the mid 90s. Southeast winds 10 to 15 miles per hour with gusts up to 25 miles per hour. Tuesday night, mostly cloudy. A slight chance of showers after midnight. Lows in the mid-70s. Wednesday, mostly cloudy. A chance of showers in the morning, then showers likely with a slight chance of thunderstorms in the afternoon. Highs in the mid-90s. Chance of rain 60%. Highest heat index readings up to 105. Wednesday night, partly cloudy with a chance of showers and thunderstorms in the evening, then mostly cloudy with showers likely with a slight chance of thunderstorms after midnight. Lows in the lower 70s. Chance of rain 70%. Thursday, showers. A slight chance of thunderstorms in the morning, then a chance of thunderstorms in the afternoon. Highs in the upper 80s.
chance of rain 80%.

set. Thursday night, mostly cloudy with showers likely. A chance of thunderstorms, mainly in the evening. Lows around 70. Chance of rain 70%. Friday, cloudy with showers likely. A slight chance of thunderstorms in the morning, then a chance of thunderstorms in the afternoon. Highs in the mid-80s. Chance of rain 70%. Friday night and Saturday, mostly cloudy with a chance of showers with a slight chance of thunderstorms. Lows in the upper 60s. Highs in the mid-80s. Chance of rain 40%. The Austin Bergstrom Climate Summary for yesterday, September 26, 2026. Yesterday's high temperature of 94 degrees occurred at 3:12 p.m. The normal high is 88. The record high is 107 degrees, which was set in 2005. Yesterday's low temperature of 71 degrees occurred at 6:11 a.m. The normal low is 64. The record low is 47 degrees, which was last set in 2001. No precipitation fell yesterday, which leaves the monthly total at a trace. This is 2.67 inches below the normal amount of 2.67 inches for September. The total precipitation for the year still stands at 23.50 inches, which is 2.17 inches below normal. The record high for today is 105, which occurred in 1953, and the record low is 45, which occurred in 2000. Sunrise today is at 7:22 a.m. and sunset is at 7:21 p.m. The Austin Camp Mabry Climate Summary for yesterday, September 26, 2026. Yesterday's high temperature of 94 degrees occurred at 4:01 p.m. The normal high is 89. The record high is 107 degrees, which was set in 2005. Yesterday's low temperature of 75 degrees occurred at 6:11 a.m. The normal low is 67. The record low is 48 degrees, which was set in 1942. No precipitation fell yesterday, which leaves the monthly total at 0.47 inches. This is 2.58 inches below the normal amount.

time. Lee Austin, NOAA Weather Radio Roundup, at 8 a.m. at Austin Bergstrom International. It was partly cloudy. The temperature was 70, the dew point 66, the relative humidity was 87%, the wind calm and the pressure was 29.97 inches and rising. At Camp Mabry, it was clear. The temperature was 73, the dew point 68. The relative humidity was 84%, the wind calm and the pressure was 29.98 inches and rising. Pflugerville partly cloudy 71. Taylor partly cloudy 70. Lago Vista clear 74. Georgetown mostly cloudy 74. San Marcos clear 70. Burnett partly cloudy 72. Junction clear 72. San Antonio partly cloudy 71. Corpus Christi partly cloudy 74. Houston partly cloudy 76. Once again at Austin Bergstrom it was 70, and at Camp Mabry it was 73. Elsewhere across the state, College Station clear 71. Amarillo clear 62. Abilene clear 74. Dallas-Fort Worth mostly cloudy 77. Your weather synopsis for South Central Texas.

70s. Southeast winds 5 to 10 miles per hour with gusts up to 20 miles per hour. Tuesday, mostly cloudy. Highs in the mid-90s. Southeast winds 10 to 15 miles per hour with gusts up to 25 miles per hour. Tuesday night, mostly cloudy. A slight chance of showers after midnight. Lows in the mid-70s. Wednesday, mostly cloudy. A chance of showers in the morning, then showers likely with a slight chance of thunderstorms in the afternoon. Highs in the mid-90s. Chance of rain 60%. Highest heat index readings up to 105. Wednesday night, partly cloudy with a chance of showers and thunderstorms in the evening, then mostly cloudy with showers likely with a slight chance of thunderstorms after midnight. Lows in the lower 70s. Chance of rain 70%. Thursday, showers. A slight chance of thunderstorms in the morning, then a chance of thunderstorms in the afternoon. Highs in the upper 80s. Chance of rain 80%. Thursday night, mostly cloudy with showers likely. A chance of thunderstorms, mainly in the evening. Lows around 70. Chance of rain 70%. Friday, cloudy with showers likely. A slight chance of thunderstorms in the morning, then a chance of thunderstorms.

Climate summary for yesterday, September 26, 2026. Yesterday's high temperature of 94 degrees occurred at 3:12 p.m. The normal high is 88. The record high is 107 degrees, which was set in 2005. Yesterday's low temperature of 71 degrees occurred at 6:11 a.m. The normal low is 64. The record low is 47 degrees, which was last set in 2001. No precipitation fell yesterday, which leaves the monthly total at a trace. This is 2.67 inches below the normal amount of 2.67 inches for September. The total precipitation for the year still stands at 23.50 inches, which is 2.17 inches below normal. The record high for today is 105, which occurred in 1953, and the record low is 45, which occurred in 2000. Sunrise today is at 7:22 a.m. and sunset is at 7:21 p.m. The Austin Camp Mabry Climate Summary for yesterday, September 26, 2026. Yesterday's high temperature of 94 degrees occurred at 4:01 p.m. The normal high is 89. The record high is 107 degrees, which was set in 2005. Yesterday's low temperature of 75 degrees occurred at 6:11 a.m. The normal low is 67. The record low is 48 degrees, which was set in 1942. No precipitation fell yesterday, which leaves the monthly total at 0.47 inches. This is 2.58 inches below the normal amount of 3.05 inches for September. The total precipitation for the year still stands at 24.42 inches, which is 1.88 inches below normal. The record high for today is 103, which last occurred in 1953, and the record low is 41, which occurred in 1942. Sunrise today is at 7:22 a.m. and sunset is at 7:21 p.m. The Tropical Weather Outlook. For the North Atlantic, Caribbean Sea, and the Gulf of America, active systems, the National Hurricane Center is issuing advisories on Tropical Depression Fay, located well to the west-southwest of the Azores. Central Subtropical Atlantic, a surface trough of low pressure located several hundred miles east of Bermuda, continues to produce an area of disorganized showers and thunderstorms. Environmental conditions appear somewhat favorable for gradual development of this system, and a tropical depression could form by the early to mid portion of this week as it initially moves northward before turning eastward early this week over the central subtropical Atlantic. Formation chance through 48 hours, low, 30%. Formation chance through 7 days, medium, 40%. 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The current time is 8:28 a.m. Central Daylight Time. The Austin NOAA Weather Radio Roundup, at 8 a.m. at Austin Bergstrom International, it was partly cloudy. The temperature was 70. The dew point 66, the relative humidity was 87%, the wind calm and the pressure was 29.97 inches and rising. At Camp Mabry, it was clear. The temperature was 73, the dew point 68, the relative humidity was 84%, the wind calm and the pressure was 29.98 inches and rising. Pflugerville, partly cloudy 71. Taylor, partly cloudy 70. Lago Vista, clear 74. Georgetown, mostly cloudy 74. San Marcos, clear 70. Burnett, partly cloudy 72. Junction, clear 72. San Antonio, partly cloudy 71. Corpus Christi, partly cloudy 74. Houston, partly cloudy 76. Once again at Austin Bergstrom, it was 70, and at Camp Mabry, it was 73. Elsewhere across the state, College Station clear 71. Amarillo clear 62. Abilene clear 74. Dallas-Fort Worth mostly cloudy 77. The coastal waters for

broadcast from Baffin Bay to Port Aransas out 20 nautical miles. Today, south winds around 5 knots early this morning, becoming light and variable, then becoming east around 5 knots early this afternoon, increasing to 5 to 10 knots. Seas around 2 feet. Wave detail, southeast 2 feet at 6 seconds. Tonight, southeast winds 5 to 10 knots. Seas around 2 feet. Wave detail, east 2 feet at 6 seconds and southeast 1 foot at 3 seconds. Monday, southeast winds around 5 knots, becoming east 10 to 15 knots in the afternoon. Seas around 2 feet. Wave detail, east 2 feet at 6 seconds and east 1 foot at 3 seconds. Monday night, southeast winds 10 to 15 knots. Seas 2 to 3 feet. Wave detail, east 3 feet at 4 seconds. A slight chance of showers and thunderstorms after midnight. Tuesday, southeast winds 10 to 15 knots. Seas 2 to 3 feet. Wave detail, southeast 3 feet at 5 seconds. A slight chance of thunderstorms. A chance of showers, mainly in the morning. Tuesday night, southeast winds 15 to 20 knots, increasing to 20 to 25 knots after midnight. Seas 3 to 4 feet, occasionally to 5 feet, building to 4 to 6 feet, occasionally to 8 feet after midnight. Wave detail, southeast 4 feet at 5 seconds, becoming southeast 6 feet at 6 seconds. Wednesday, southeast winds 20 to 25 knots, diminishing to 15 to 20 knots in the afternoon. Seas 5 to 6 feet, occasionally to 8 feet. Wednesday night, southeast winds around 20 knots. Seas 5 to 6 feet, occasionally to 8 feet. A chance of showers. Thursday, southeast winds 15 to 20 knots. Seas 5 to 6 feet, occasionally to 8 feet. A chance of thunderstorms. Showers likely. Thursday night, southeast winds 10 to 15 knots. Seas 4 to 5 feet, occasionally to 6 feet. Showers likely. Winds and seas higher and near thunderstorms. Your weather synopsis for South Central Texas. Unseasonably hot temperatures will continue through early next week with highs mostly in the 90s for most areas and a few spots touching the century mark. Little or no rainfall is expected through Tuesday, but in active areas and a few spots touching the century mark. Little or no rainfall is expected through Tuesday, but an active pattern for thunderstorms begins Wednesday with good rain chances continuing into late next week. The first significant cold front of the fall season could arrive as early as Thursday morning. Your local forecast. Today, partly cloudy. Highs in the upper 90s. South winds around 5 miles per hour, becoming southeast this afternoon. Tonight, mostly cloudy in the evening, then becoming partly cloudy. Lows in the lower 70s. South winds around 5 miles per hour. Monday, partly cloudy in the morning, then becoming mostly sunny. Highs in the upper 90s. Southeast winds 5 to 10 miles per hour. Monday night, mostly clear in the evening, then becoming partly cloudy. Lows in the lower 70s. Southeast winds 5 to 10 miles per hour with gusts up to 20 miles per hour. Tuesday, mostly cloudy. Highs in the mid-90s. Southeast winds 10 to 15 miles per hour with gusts up to 25 miles per hour. Tuesday night, mostly cloudy. A slight chance of showers after midnight. Lows in the mid-70s. Wednesday, mostly cloudy. A chance of showers in the morning, then showers likely with a slight chance of thunderstorms in the afternoon. Highs in the mid-90s. Chance of rain 60%. Highest heat index readings up to 105. Wednesday night, partly cloudy with a chance of showers and thunderstorms in the evening, then mostly cloudy with showers likely with a slight chance of thunderstorms after midnight. Lows in the lower 70s. Chance of rain 70%. Thursday, showers.

A slight chance of thunderstorms in the morning, then a chance of thunderstorms in the afternoon. Highs in the upper 80s. Chance of rain 80%. Thursday night, mostly cloudy with showers likely. A chance of thunderstorms, mainly in the evening. Lows around 70. Chance of rain 70%. Friday, cloudy with showers likely. A slight chance of thunderstorms in the morning, then a chance of thunderstorms in the afternoon. Highs in the mid-80s. Chance of rain 70%. Friday night and Saturday, mostly cloudy with a chance of showers with a slight chance of thunderstorms. Lows in the upper 60s. Highs in the mid-80s. Chance of rain 40%. The Austin Bergstrom Climate Summary for yesterday, September 26, 2026. Yesterday's high temperature of 94 degrees occurred at 3:12 p.m. The normal high is 88. The record high is 107 degrees, which was set in 2005. Yesterday's low temperature of 71 degrees occurred at 6:11 a.m. The normal low is 64. The record low is 47 degrees, which was last set in 2001. No precipitation fell yesterday, which leaves the monthly total at a trace. This is 2.67 inches below the normal amount of 2.67 inches for September. The total precipitation for the year still stands at 23.50 inches, which is 2.17 inches below normal. The record high for today is 105, which occurred in 1953, and the record low is 45, which occurred in 2000. Sunrise today is at 7:22 a.m. and sunset is at 7:21 p.m. The Austin Camp Mabry Climate Summary for yesterday, September 26, 2026. Yesterday's high temperature of 94 degrees occurred at 4:01 p.m. The normal high is 89. The record high is 107 degrees, which was set in 2005. Yesterday's low temperature of 75 degrees occurred at 6:11 a.m. The normal low is 67. The record low is 48 degrees, which was set in 1942. No precipitation fell yesterday, which leaves the monthly total at 0.47 inches. This is 2.58 inches below the normal amount of 3.05 inches for September. The total precipitation for the year still stands at 24.42 inches, which is 1.88 inches below normal. The record high for today is 103, which last occurred in 1953, and the record low is 41, which occurred in 1942. Sunrise today is at 7:22 a.m. and sunset is at 7:21 p.m. You're listening to NOAA Weather Radio, station WXK27. 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The current time is 8:38 a.m. Central Daylight Time. 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It was partly cloudy. The temperature was 70. The dew point 66. The relative humidity was 87%. The wind calm and the pressure was 29.97 inches and rising. At Camp Mabry, it was clear. The temperature was 73. The dew point 68. The relative humidity was 84%. The wind calm and the pressure was 29.98 inches and rising. Pflugerville, partly cloudy 71. Taylor, partly cloudy 70. Lago Vista, clear 74. Georgetown, mostly cloudy 74. San Marcos, clear 70. Burnett, partly cloudy 72. Junction, clear 72. San Antonio, partly cloudy 71. Corpus Christi, partly cloudy 74. Houston, partly cloudy 76. Once again at Austin Bergstrom, it was 70, and at Camp Mabry, it was 73. Elsewhere across the state, College Station clear 71. Amarillo clear 62. Abilene clear 74. Dallas-Fort Worth mostly cloudy 77.
Your weather synopsis for

of central Texas. Unseasonably hot temperatures will continue through early next week, with highs mostly in the 90s for most areas and a few spots touching the century mark. Little or no rainfall is expected through Tuesday, but an active pattern for thunderstorms begins Wednesday, with good rain chances continuing into late next week. The first significant cold front of the fall season could arrive as early as Thursday morning. Your local forecast. Today, partly cloudy. Highs in the upper 90s. South winds around 5 miles per hour, becoming southeast this afternoon. Tonight, mostly cloudy in the evening, then becoming partly cloudy. Lows in the lower 70s. South winds around 5 miles per hour. Monday, partly cloudy in the morning, then becoming mostly sunny. Highs in the upper 90s. Southeast winds 5 to 10 miles per hour. Monday night, mostly clear in the evening, then becoming partly cloudy. Lows in the lower 70s. Southeast winds 5 to 10 miles per hour with gusts up to 20 miles per hour. Tuesday, mostly cloudy. Highs in the mid 90s. Southeast winds 10 to 15 miles per hour with gusts up to 25 miles per hour. Tuesday night, mostly cloudy. A slight chance of showers after midnight. Lows in the mid-70s. Wednesday, mostly cloudy. A chance of showers in the morning, then showers likely with a slight chance of thunderstorms in the afternoon. Highs in the mid-90s. Chance of rain 60%. Highest heat index readings up to 105. Wednesday night, partly cloudy with a chance of showers and thunderstorms in the evening, then mostly cloudy with showers likely with a slight chance of thunderstorms after midnight. Lows in the lower 70s. Chance of rain 70%. Thursday, showers. A slight chance of thunderstorms in the morning, then a chance of thunderstorms in the afternoon. Highs in the upper 80s. Chance of rain 80%. Thursday night, mostly cloudy with showers likely. A chance of thunderstorms, mainly in the evening. Lows around 70. Chance of rain 70%. Friday, cloudy with showers likely. A slight chance of thunderstorms in the morning, then a chance of thunderstorms in the afternoon. Highs in the mid 80s. Chance of rain 70%. Friday night and Saturday, mostly cloudy with a chance of showers with a slight chance of thunderstorms. Lows in the upper 60s. Highs in the mid 80s. Chance of rain 40%. The Austin Bergstrom Climate Summary for yesterday, September 26, 2026. Yesterday's high temperature of 94 degrees occurred at 3:12 p.m. The normal high is 88. The record high is 107 degrees, which was set in 2005. Yesterday's low temperature of 71 degrees occurred at 6:11 a.m. The normal low is 64. The record low is 47 degrees, which was last set in 2001. No precipitation fell yesterday, which leaves the monthly total at a trace. This is 2.67 inches below the normal amount of 2.67 inches for September. The total precipitation for the year still stands at 23.50 inches, which is 2.17 inches below normal. The record high for today is 105, which occurred in 1953, and the record low is 45, which occurred in 2000. Sunrise today is at 7:22 a.m. and sunset is at 7:21 p.m. The Austin Camp Mabry Climate Summary for yesterday, September 26, 2026. Yesterday's high temperature of 94 degrees occurred at 4:01 p.m. The normal high is 89. The record high is 107 degrees, which was set in 2005. Yesterday's low temperature of 75 degrees occurred at 6:11 a.m. The normal low is 67. The record low is 48 degrees, which was set in 1942. No precipitation fell yesterday, which leaves the monthly total at 0.47 inches. This is 2.58 inches below the normal amount of 3.05

inches for September. The total precipitation for the year still stands at 24.42 inches, which is 1.88 inches below normal. The record high for today is 103, which last occurred in 1953, and the record low is 41, which occurred in 1942. Sunrise today is at 7:22 a.m. and sunset is at 7:21 p.m. You're listening to NOAA Weather Radio, station WXK27, in Austin, Texas, broadcasting on a frequency of 162.4 megahertz, originating from the Austin-San Antonio National Weather Service Forecast Office. 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It was partly cloudy. The temperature was 70, the dew point 66. The relative humidity was 87%, the wind calm, and the pressure was 29.97 inches and rising. At Camp Mabry, it was clear. The temperature was 73, the dew point 68. The relative humidity was 84%, the wind calm, and the pressure was 29.98 inches and rising. Pflugerville, partly cloudy, 71. Taylor, partly cloudy, 70. Lago Vista, clear, 74. Georgetown, mostly cloudy, 74. San Marcos, clear, 70. Burnett, partly cloudy, 72. Junction, clear, 72. San Antonio, partly cloudy, 71. Corpus Christi, partly cloudy, 74. Houston, partly cloudy, 76. Once again, at Austin Bergstrom, it was 70, and at Camp Mabry, it was 73. Elsewhere across the state, College Station, clear, 71. Amarillo, clear, 62. Abilene, clear, 74. Dallas-Fort Worth, mostly cloudy, 77. Your weather synopsis for South Central Texas. Unseasonably hot temperatures will continue through early next week, with highs mostly in the 90s for most areas and a few spots touching the century mark. Little or no rainfall is expected through Tuesday, but an active pattern for thunderstorms begins Wednesday, with good rain chances continuing into late next week. The first significant cold front of the fall season could arrive as early as Thursday morning. Your local forecast. Today, partly cloudy. Highs in the upper 90s. South winds around 5 miles per hour, becoming southeast this afternoon. Tonight, mostly cloudy in the evening, then becoming partly cloudy. Lows in the lower 70s. South winds around 5 miles per hour. Monday, partly cloudy in the morning, then becoming mostly sunny. Highs in the upper 90s. Southeast winds 5 to 10 miles per hour. Monday night, mostly clear in the evening, then becoming partly cloudy. Lows in the lower 70s. Southeast winds 5 to 10 miles per hour with gusts up to 20 miles per hour. Tuesday, mostly cloudy. Highs in the mid-90s. Southeast winds 10 to 15 miles per hour with gusts up to 25 miles per hour. Tuesday night, mostly cloudy. A slight chance of showers after midnight. Lows in the mid-70s. Wednesday, mostly cloudy. A chance of showers in the morning, then showers likely with a slight chance of thunderstorms in the afternoon. Highs in the mid-90s. Chance of rain 60%. Highest heat index readings up to 105. Wednesday night, partly cloudy with a chance of showers and thunderstorms in the evening, then mostly cloudy with showers likely with a slight chance of thunderstorms after midnight. Lows in the lower 70s. Chance of rain 70%. Thursday, showers. A slight chance of thunderstorms in the morning, then a chance of thunderstorms in the afternoon. Highs in the upper 80s. Chance of rain 80%. Thursday night, mostly cloudy with showers likely. A chance of thunderstorms, mainly in the evening. Lows around 70. Chance of rain 70%. Friday, cloudy with showers likely. A slight chance of thunderstorms in the morning, then a chance of thunderstorms in the

afternoon. Highs in the mid-80s. Chance of rain 70%. Friday night and Saturday, mostly cloudy with a chance of showers with a slight chance of thunderstorms. Lows in the upper 60s. Highs in the mid-80s. Chance of rain 40%. The Austin Bergstrom Climate Summary for yesterday, September 26, 2026. Yesterday's high temperature of 94 degrees occurred at 3:12 p.m. The normal high is 88. The record high is 107 degrees, which was set in 2005. Yesterday's low temperature of 71 degrees occurred at 6:11 a.m. The normal low is 64. The record low is 47 degrees, which was last set in 2001. No precipitation fell yesterday, which leaves the monthly total at a trace. This is 2.67 inches below the normal amount of 2.67 inches for September. The total precipitation for the year still stands at 23.50 inches, which is 2.17 inches below normal. The record high for today is 105, which occurred in 1953, and the record low is 45, which occurred in 2000. Sunrise today is at 7:22 a.m. and sunset is at 7:21 p.m. The Austin Camp Mabry Climate Summary for yesterday, September 26, 2026. Yesterday's high temperature of 94 degrees occurred at 4:01 p.m. The normal high is 89. The record high is 107 degrees, which was set in 2005. Yesterday's low temperature of 75 degrees occurred at 6:11 a.m. The normal low is 67. The record low is 48 degrees, which was set in 1942. No precipitation fell yesterday, which leaves the monthly total at 0.47 inches. This is 2.58 inches below the normal amount of 3.05 inches for September. The total precipitation for the year still stands at 24.42 inches, which is 1.88 inches below normal. The record high for today is 103, which last occurred in 1953, and the record low is 41, which occurred in 1942. Sunrise today is at 7:22 a.m. and sunset is at 7:21 p.m. You're listening to NOAA Weather Radio, station WXK27, in Austin, Texas, broadcasting on a frequency of 162.4 megahertz, originating from the Austin-San Antonio National Weather Service Forecast Office. The current time is 8:53 a.m. Central Daylight Time. The Austin NOAA Weather Radio Roundup, at 8 a.m. at Austin Bergstrom International, it was partly cloudy. The temperature was 70, the dew point 66, the relative humidity was 87%, the wind calm and the pressure was 29.97 inches and rising. At Camp Mabry, it was clear. The temperature was 73, the dew point 68. The relative humidity was 84%, the wind calm and the pressure was 29.98 inches and rising. Pflugerville partly cloudy 71. Taylor partly cloudy 70. Lago Vista clear 74. Georgetown mostly cloudy 74. San Marcos clear 70. Burnett partly cloudy 72. Junction clear 72. San Antonio partly cloudy 71. Corpus Christi partly cloudy 74. Houston partly cloudy 76. Once again at Austin Bergstrom it was 70, and at Camp Mabry it was 73. Elsewhere across the state, College Station clear 71. Amarillo clear 62. Abilene clear 74. Dallas-Fort Worth mostly cloudy 77. Your weather synopsis for South Central Texas. Unseasonably hot temperatures will continue through early next week with highs mostly in the 90s for most areas and a few spots touching the century mark. Little or no rainfall is expected through Tuesday, but an active pattern for thunderstorms begins Wednesday with good rain chances continuing into late next week. The first significant cold front of the fall season could arrive as early as Thursday morning. Your local forecast. Today.

partly cloudy. Highs in the upper 90s. South winds around 5 miles per hour, becoming southeast this afternoon. Tonight, mostly cloudy in the evening, then becoming partly cloudy. Lows in the lower 70s. South winds around 5 miles per hour. Monday, partly cloudy in the morning, then becoming mostly sunny. Highs in the upper 90s. Southeast winds 5 to 10 miles per hour. Monday night, mostly clear in the evening, then becoming partly cloudy. Lows in the lower 70s. Southeast winds 5 to 10 miles per hour with gusts up to 20 miles per hour. Tuesday, mostly cloudy. Highs in the mid-90s. Southeast winds 10 to 15 miles per hour with gusts up to 25 miles per hour. Tuesday night, mostly cloudy. A slight chance of showers after midnight. Lows in the mid-70s. Wednesday, mostly cloudy. A chance of showers in the morning, then showers likely with a slight chance of thunderstorms in the afternoon. Highs in the mid-90s. Chance of rain 60%. Highest heat index readings up to 105. Wednesday night, partly cloudy with a chance of showers and thunderstorms in the evening, then mostly cloudy with showers likely with a slight chance of thunderstorms after midnight. Lows in the lower 70s. Chance of rain 70%. Thursday, showers. A slight chance of thunderstorms in the morning, then a chance of thunderstorms in the afternoon. Highs in the upper 80s. Chance of rain 80%. Thursday night, mostly cloudy with showers likely. A chance of thunderstorms, mainly in the evening. Lows around 70. Chance of rain 70%. Friday, cloudy with showers likely. A slight chance of thunderstorms in the morning, then a chance of thunderstorms in the afternoon. Highs in the mid-80s. Chance of rain 70%. Friday night and Saturday, mostly cloudy with a chance of showers with a slight chance of thunderstorms. Lows in the upper 60s. Highs in the mid-80s. Chance of rain 40%. The Tropical Weather Outlook. For the North Atlantic, Caribbean Sea, and the Gulf of America, active systems, the National Hurricane Center is issuing advisories on Tropical Depression Fay, located well to the west-southwest of the Azores. Central subtropical Atlantic, a surface trough of low pressure located several hundred miles east of Bermuda, continues to produce an area of disorganized showers and thunderstorms. Environmental conditions appear somewhat favorable for gradual development of this system, and a tropical depression could form by the early to mid portion of this week as it initially moves northward before turning eastward early this week over the central subtropical Atlantic. Formation chance through 48 hours, low, 30%. Formation chance through 7 days, medium, 40%. The Austin Bergstrom Climate Summary for yesterday, September 26, 2026. Yesterday's high temperature of 94 degrees occurred at 3:12 p.m. The normal high is 88. The record high is 107 degrees, which was set in 2005. Yesterday's low temperature of 71 degrees occurred at 6:11 a.m. The normal low is 64. The record low is 47 degrees, which was last set in 2001. No precipitation fell yesterday, which leaves the monthly total at a trace. This is 2.67 inches below the normal amount of 2.67 inches for September. The total precipitation for the year still stands at 23.50 inches, which is 2.17 inches below normal. The record high for today is 105, which occurred in 1953, and the record low is 45, which occurred in 2000. Sunrise today is at 7:22 a.m. and sunset is at 7:21 p.m. The Austin Camp Mabry Climate Summary for yesterday, September 26, 2026. Yesterday's high temperature of 94 degrees occurred at 4:01 p.m. The normal high is 89. The record high is 107 degrees, which was set in 2005. Yesterday's low temperature of 75.

degrees occurred at 6:11 a.m. The normal low is 67. The record low is 48 degrees, which was set in 1942. No precipitation fell yesterday, which leaves the monthly total at 0.47 inches. This is 2.58 inches below the normal amount of 3.05 inches for September. The total precipitation for the year still stands at 24.42 inches, which is 1.88 inches below normal. The record high for today is 103, which last occurred in 1953, and the record low is 41, which occurred in 1942. Sunrise today is at 7:22 a.m. and sunset is at 7:21 p.m. The coastal waters forecast from Baffin Bay to Port Aransas out 20 nautical miles. Today, south winds around 5 knots early this morning, becoming light and variable, then becoming east around 5 knots early this afternoon, increasing to 5 to 10 knots. Seas around 2 feet. Wave detail, southeast 2 feet at 6 seconds. Tonight, southeast winds 5 to 10 knots. Seas around 2 feet. Wave detail, east 2 feet at 6 seconds and southeast 1 foot at 3 seconds. Monday, southeast winds around 5 knots, becoming east 10 to 15 knots in the afternoon. Seas around 2 feet. Wave detail, east 2 feet at 6 seconds and east 1 foot at 3 seconds. Monday night, southeast winds 10 to 15 knots. Seas 2 to 3 feet. Wave detail, east 3 feet at 4 seconds. A slight chance of showers and thunderstorms after midnight. Tuesday, southeast winds 10 to 15 knots. Seas 2 to 3 feet. Wave detail, southeast 3 feet at 5 seconds. A slight chance of thunderstorms. A chance of showers, mainly in the morning. Tuesday night, southeast winds 15 to 20 knots, increasing to 20 to 25 knots after midnight. Seas 3 to 4 feet, occasionally to 5 feet, building to 4 to 6 feet, occasionally to 8 feet after midnight. Wave detail, southeast 4 feet at 5 seconds, becoming southeast 6 feet at 6 seconds. Wednesday, southeast winds 20 to 25 knots, diminishing to 15 to 20 knots in the afternoon. Seas 5 to 6 feet, occasionally to 8 feet. Wednesday night, southeast winds around 20 knots. Seas 5 to 6 feet, occasionally to 8 feet. A chance of showers. Thursday, southeast winds 15 to 20 knots. Seas 5 to 6 feet, occasionally to 8 feet. A chance of thunderstorms. Showers likely. Thursday night, southeast winds 10 to 15 knots. Seas 4 to 5 feet, occasionally to 6 feet. Showers likely. Winds and seas higher and near thunderstorms. 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The current time is 9:03 a.m. Central Daylight Time. 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It was partly cloudy. The temperature was 70, the dew point 66. The relative humidity was 87%, the wind calm and the pressure was 29.97 inches and rising. At Camp Mabry, it was clear. The temperature was 73, the dew point 68. The relative humidity was 84%, the wind calm and the pressure was 29.98 inches and rising. Pflugerville partly cloudy 71. Taylor partly cloudy 70. Lago Vista clear 74. Georgetown mostly cloudy 74. San Marcos clear 70. Burnett partly cloudy 72. Junction clear 72. San Antonio partly cloudy 71. Corpus Christi partly cloudy 74. Houston partly cloudy 76. Once again at Austin Bergstrom it was 70, and at Camp Mabry it was 73. Elsewhere,

Across the state, College Station clear 71. Amarillo clear 62. Abilene clear 74. Dallas-Fort Worth mostly cloudy 77. Your weather synopsis for South Central Texas. Unseasonably hot temperatures will continue through early next week with highs mostly in the 90s for most areas and a few spots touching the century mark. Little or no rainfall is expected through Tuesday, but an active pattern for thunderstorms begins Wednesday with good rain chances continuing into late next week. The first significant cold front of the fall season could arrive as early as Thursday morning. Your local forecast. Today, partly cloudy. Highs in the upper 90s. South winds around 5 miles per hour, becoming southeast this afternoon. Tonight, mostly cloudy in the evening, then becoming partly cloudy. Lows in the lower 70s. South winds around 5 miles per hour. Monday, partly cloudy in the morning, then becoming mostly sunny. Highs in the upper 90s. Southeast winds 5 to 10 miles per hour. Monday night, mostly clear in the evening, then becoming partly cloudy. Lows in the lower 70s. Southeast winds 5 to 10 miles per hour with gusts up to 20 miles per hour. Tuesday, mostly cloudy. Highs in the mid-90s. Southeast winds 10 to 15 miles per hour with gusts up to 25 miles per hour. Tuesday night, mostly cloudy. A slight chance of showers after midnight. Lows in the mid-70s. Wednesday, mostly cloudy. A chance of showers in the morning, then showers likely with a slight chance of thunderstorms in the afternoon. Highs in the mid-90s. Chance of rain 60%. Highest heat index readings up to 105. Wednesday night, partly cloudy with a chance of showers and thunderstorms in the evening, then mostly cloudy with showers likely with a slight chance of thunderstorms after midnight. Lows in the lower 70s. Chance of rain 70%. Thursday, showers. A slight chance of thunderstorms in the morning, then a chance of thunderstorms in the afternoon. Highs in the upper 80s. Chance of rain 80%. Thursday night, mostly cloudy with showers likely. A chance of thunderstorms, mainly in the evening. Lows around 70. Chance of rain 70%. Friday, cloudy with showers likely. A slight chance of thunderstorms in the morning, then a chance of thunderstorms in the afternoon. Highs in the mid-80s. Chance of rain 70%. Friday night and Saturday, mostly cloudy with a chance of showers with a slight chance of thunderstorms. Lows in the upper 60s. Highs in the mid-80s. Chance of rain 40%. The Austin Bergstrom Climate Summary for yesterday, September 26, 2026. Yesterday's high temperature of 94 degrees occurred at 3:12 p.m. The normal high is 88. The record high is 107 degrees, which was set in 2005. Yesterday's low temperature of 71 degrees occurred at 6:11 a.m. The normal low is 64. The record low is 47 degrees, which was last set in 2001. No precipitation fell yesterday, which leaves the monthly total at a trace. This is 2.67 inches below the normal amount of 2.67 inches for September. The total precipitation for the year still stands at 23.50 inches, which is 2.17 inches below normal. The record high for today is 105, which occurred in 1953, and the record low is 45, which occurred in 2000. Sunrise today is at 7:22 a.m. and sunset is at 7:21 p.m. The Austin Camp Mabry Climate Summary for yesterday, September 26, 2026. Yesterday's high temperature of 94 degrees occurred at 4:01 p.m. The normal high is 89. The record high is 107 degrees, which was set in 2005. Yesterday's low temperature of 75 degrees occurred at 6:11 a.m. The normal low is 67. The record low is 4.

38 degrees, which was set in 1942. No precipitation fell yesterday, which leaves the monthly total at 0.47 inches. This is 2.58 inches below the normal amount of 3.05 inches for September. The total precipitation for the year still stands at 24.42 inches, which is 1.88 inches below normal. The record high for today is 103, which last occurred in 1953, and the record low is 41, which occurred in 1942. Sunrise today is at 7:22 a.m. and sunset is at 7:21 p.m. You're listening to NOAA Weather Radio, station WXK27, in Austin, Texas, broadcasting on a frequency of 162.4 megahertz, originating from the Austin-San Antonio National Weather Service Forecast Office. The current time is 9:11 a.m. Central Daylight Time. Your weather synopsis for South Central Texas. Unseasonably hot temperatures will continue through early next week with highs mostly in the 90s for most areas and a few spots touching the century mark. Little or no rainfall is expected through Tuesday, but an active pattern for thunderstorms begins Wednesday with good rain chances continuing into late next week. The first significant cold front of the fall season could arrive as early as Thursday morning. Your local forecast. Today, partly cloudy. Highs in the upper 90s. South winds around 5 miles per hour, becoming southeast this afternoon. Tonight, mostly cloudy in the evening, then becoming partly cloudy. Lows in the lower 70s. South winds around 5 miles per hour. Monday, partly cloudy in the morning, then becoming mostly sunny. Highs in the upper 90s. Southeast winds 5 to 10 miles per hour. Monday night, mostly clear in the evening, then becoming partly cloudy. Lows in the lower 70s. Southeast winds 5 to 10 miles per hour with gusts up to 20 miles per hour. Tuesday, mostly cloudy. Highs in the mid-90s. Southeast winds 10 to 15 miles per hour with gusts up to 25 miles per hour. Tuesday night, mostly cloudy. A slight chance of showers after midnight. Lows in the mid-70s. Wednesday, mostly cloudy. A chance of showers in the morning, then showers likely with a slight chance of thunderstorms in the afternoon. Highs in the mid-90s. Chance of rain 60%. Highest heat index readings up to 105. Wednesday night, partly cloudy with a chance of showers and thunderstorms in the evening, then mostly cloudy with showers likely with a slight chance of thunderstorms after midnight. Lows in the lower 70s. Chance of rain 70%. Thursday, showers. A slight chance of thunderstorms in the morning, then a chance of thunderstorms in the afternoon. Highs in the upper 80s. Chance of rain 80%. Thursday night, mostly cloudy with showers likely. A chance of thunderstorms, mainly in the evening. Lows around 70. Chance of rain 70%. Friday, cloudy with showers likely. A slight chance of thunderstorms in the morning, then a chance of thunderstorms in the afternoon. Highs in the mid-80s. Chance of rain 70%. Friday night and Saturday, mostly cloudy with a chance of showers with a slight chance of thunderstorms. Lows in the upper 60s. Highs in the mid-80s. Chance of rain 40%. The Austin Bergstrom Climate Summary for yesterday, September 26, 2026. Yesterday's high temperature of 94 degrees occurred at 3:12 p.m. The normal high is 88. The record high is 107 degrees, which was set in 2005. Yesterday's low temperature of 71 degrees occurred at 6:11 a.m. The normal low is 64. The record low is 47 degrees, which was last set in 2001. No precipitation fell yesterday, which leaves the monthly total at a trace. This is 2.67 inches below the normal amount of 2.67 inches for September.
The total precipitation for the year still stands at 23.50 inches, which is 2.17 inches below normal. The record high for today is 105, which occurred in 1953, and the record low is 45, which occurred in 2000. Sunrise today is at 7:22 a.m. and sunset is at 7:21 p.m. The Austin Camp Mabry Climate Summary for yesterday, September 26, 2026. Yesterday's high temperature of 94 degrees occurred at 4:01 p.m. The normal high is 89. The record high is 107 degrees, which was set in 2005. Yesterday's low temperature of 75 degrees occurred at 6:11 a.m. The normal low is 67. The record low is 48 degrees, which was set in 1942. No precipitation fell yesterday, which leaves the monthly total at 0.47 inches. This is 2.58 inches below the normal amount of 3.05 inches for September. The total precipitation for the year still stands at 24.42 inches, which is 1.88 inches below normal. The record high for today is 103, which last occurred in 1953, and the record low is 41, which occurred in 1942. Sunrise today is at 7:22 a.m. and sunset is at 7:21 p.m. You're listening to NOAA Weather Radio, station WXK27, in Austin, Texas, broadcasting on a frequency of 162.4 megahertz, originating from the Austin-San Antonio National Weather Service Forecast Office. The current time is 9:17 a.m. Central Daylight Time. The Austin NOAA Weather Radio Roundup, at 9 a.m. at Austin Bergstrom International, it was mostly sunny. The temperature was 77, the dew point 68, the relative humidity was 73%, the wind calm and the pressure was 29.97 inches and steady. At Camp Mabry, it was sunny. The temperature was 77, the dew point 69, the relative humidity was 76%, the wind calm and the pressure was 29.99 inches and rising. Pflugerville sunny 76. Taylor sunny 77. Lago Vista sunny 77. Georgetown sunny 77. San Marcos sunny 77. Burnett sunny 76. Junction sunny 76. San Antonio mostly sunny 77. Corpus Christi mostly sunny 82. Houston mostly sunny 82. Once again at Austin Bergstrom it was 77, and at Camp Mabry it was 77. Elsewhere across the state, College Station sunny 77. Amarillo partly sunny 66. Abilene mostly sunny 79. Dallas-Fort Worth partly sunny 80. Your weather synopsis for South Central Texas. Unseasonably hot temperatures will continue through early next week with highs mostly in the 90s for most areas and a few spots touching the century mark. Little or no rainfall is expected through Tuesday, but an active pattern for thunderstorms begins Wednesday with good rain chances continuing into late next week. The first significant cold front of the fall season could arrive as early as Thursday morning. Your local forecast. Today, partly cloudy. Highs in the upper 90s. South winds around 5 miles per hour, becoming southeast this afternoon. Tonight, mostly cloudy in the evening, then becoming partly cloudy. Lows in the lower 70s. South winds around 5 miles per hour. Monday, partly cloudy in the morning, then becoming mostly sunny. Highs in the upper 90s. Southeast winds 5 to 10 miles per hour. Monday night, mostly clear in the evening, then becoming partly cloudy. Lows in the lower 70s. Southeast winds 5 to 10 miles per hour with gusts up to 20 miles per hour. Tuesday, mostly cloudy. Highs in the mid-90s. Southeast winds 10 to 15 miles per hour with gusts up to 25 miles per hour. Tuesday night, mostly cloudy. A slight chance of showers after midnight. Lows in the mid-70s.
Wednesday, mostly cloudy.

a chance of showers in the morning, then showers likely with a slight chance of thunderstorms in the afternoon. Highs in the mid-90s. Chance of rain 60%. Highest heat index readings up to 105. Wednesday night, partly cloudy with a chance of showers and thunderstorms in the evening, then mostly cloudy with showers likely with a slight chance of thunderstorms after midnight. Lows in the lower 70s. Chance of rain 70%. Thursday, showers. A slight chance of thunderstorms in the morning, then a chance of thunderstorms in the afternoon. Highs in the upper 80s. Chance of rain 80%. Thursday night, mostly cloudy with showers likely. A chance of thunderstorms, mainly in the evening. Lows around 70. Chance of rain 70%. Friday, cloudy with showers likely. A slight chance of thunderstorms in the morning, then a chance of thunderstorms in the afternoon. Highs in the mid-80s. Chance of rain 70%. Friday night and Saturday, mostly cloudy with a chance of showers with a slight chance of thunderstorms. Lows in the upper 60s. Highs in the mid-80s. Chance of rain 40%. The Austin Bergstrom Climate Summary for yesterday, September 26, 2026. Yesterday's high temperature of 94 degrees occurred at 3:12 p.m. The normal high is 88. The record high is 107 degrees, which was set in 2005. Yesterday's low temperature of 71 degrees occurred at 6:11 a.m. The normal low is 64. The record low is 47 degrees, which was last set in 2001. No precipitation fell yesterday, which leaves the monthly total at a trace. This is 2.67 inches below the normal amount of 2.67 inches for September. The total precipitation for the year still stands at 23.50 inches, which is 2.17 inches below normal. The record high for today is 105, which occurred in 1953, and the record low is 45, which occurred in 2000. Sunrise today is at 7:22 a.m. and sunset is at 7:21 p.m. The Austin Camp Mabry Climate Summary for yesterday, September 26, 2026. Yesterday's high temperature of 94 degrees occurred at 4:01 p.m. The normal high is 89. The record high is 107 degrees, which was set in 2005. Yesterday's low temperature

which is 1.88 inches below normal. The record high for today is 103, which last occurred in 1953, and the record low is 41, which occurred in 1942. Sunrise today is at 7:22 a.m. and sunset is at 7:21 p.m. You're listening to NOAA Weather Radio, station WXK27 in Austin, Texas, broadcasting on a frequency of 162.4 megahertz, originating from the Austin-San Antonio National Weather Service Forecast Office. The current time is 9:24 a.m. Central Daylight Time. 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It was mostly sunny. The temperature was 77, the dew point 68. The relative humidity was 73%, the wind calm, and the pressure was 29.97 inches and steady. At Camp Mabry, it was sunny. The temperature was 77, the dew point 69. The relative humidity was 76%, the wind calm, and the pressure was 29.99 inches and rising. Pflugerville, sunny 76. Taylor, sunny 77. Lago Vista, sunny 77. Georgetown, sunny 77. San Marcos, sunny 77. Burnett, sunny 76. Junction, sunny 76. San Antonio, mostly sunny 77. Corpus Christi, mostly sunny 82. Houston, mostly sunny 82. Once again at Austin Bergstrom, it was 77, and at Camp Mabry, it was 77. Elsewhere across the state, College Station, sunny 77. Amarillo, partly sunny 66. Abilene, mostly sunny 79. Dallas-Fort Worth, partly sunny 80. Your weather synopsis for South Central Texas. Unseasonably hot temperatures will continue through early next week, with highs mostly in the 90s for most areas and a few spots touching the century mark. Little or no rainfall is expected through Tuesday, but an active pattern for thunderstorms begins Wednesday, with good rain chances continuing into late next week. The first significant cold front of the fall season could arrive as early as Thursday morning. The Tropical Weather Outlook. For the North Atlantic, Caribbean Sea, and the Gulf of America, active systems, the National Hurricane Center is issuing advisories on Tropical Depression Fay, located well to the west-southwest of the Azores. Central Subtropical Atlantic, a surface trough of low pressure located several hundred miles east of Bermuda, continues to produce an area of disorganized showers and thunderstorms. Environmental conditions appear somewhat favorable for gradual development of this system, and a tropical depression could form by the early to mid portion of this week as it initially moves northward before turning eastward early this week over the central subtropical Atlantic. Formation chance through 48 hours, low, 30%. Formation chance through 7 days, medium, 40%. Your local forecast. Today, partly cloudy. Highs in the upper 90s. South winds around 5 miles per hour, becoming southeast this afternoon. Tonight, mostly cloudy in the evening, then becoming partly cloudy. Lows in the lower 70s. South winds around 5 miles per hour. Monday, partly cloudy in the morning, then becoming mostly sunny. Highs in the upper 90s. Southeast winds 5 to 10 miles per hour. Monday night, mostly clear in the evening, then becoming partly cloudy. Lows in the lower 70s. Southeast winds 5 to 10 miles per hour with gusts up to 20 miles per hour. Tuesday, mostly cloudy. Highs in the mid 90s. Southeast winds 10 to 15 miles per hour with gusts up to 25 miles per hour. Tuesday night, mostly cloudy. A slight chance of showers after midnight. Lows in the mid-70s. Wednesday, mostly cloudy. A chance of showers in the morning, then showers likely with a slight chance of thunderstorms in the afternoon. Highs in the mid-90s. Chance of rain 60%. Highest heat index readings up to 105.
Wednesday night, partly cloudy with a chance of showers.

and thunderstorms in the evening, then mostly cloudy with showers likely with a slight chance of thunderstorms after midnight. Lows in the lower 70s. Chance of rain 70%. Thursday, showers. A slight chance of thunderstorms in the morning, then a chance of thunderstorms in the afternoon. Highs in the upper 80s. Chance of rain 80%. Thursday night, mostly cloudy with showers likely. A chance of thunderstorms, mainly in the evening. Lows around 70. Chance of rain 70%. Friday, cloudy with showers likely. A slight chance of thunderstorms in the morning, then a chance of thunderstorms in the afternoon. Highs in the mid-80s. Chance of rain 70%. Friday night and Saturday, mostly cloudy with a chance of showers with a slight chance of thunderstorms. Lows in the upper 60s. Highs in the mid-80s. Chance of rain 40%. The Austin Bergstrom Climate Summary for yesterday, September 26, 2026. Yesterday's high temperature of 94 degrees occurred at 3:12 p.m. The normal high is 88. The record high is 107 degrees, which was set in 2005. Yesterday's low temperature of 71 degrees occurred at 6:11 a.m. The normal low is 64. The record low is 47 degrees, which was last set in 2001. No precipitation fell yesterday, which leaves the monthly total at a trace. This is 2.67 inches below the normal amount of 2.67 inches for September. The total precipitation for the year still stands at 23.50 inches, which is 2.17 inches below normal. The record high for today is 105, which occurred in 1953, and the record low is 45, which occurred in 2000. Sunrise today is at 7:22 a.m. and sunset is at 7:21 p.m. The Austin Camp Mabry Climate Summary for yesterday, September 26, 2026. Yesterday's high temperature of 94 degrees occurred at 4:01 p.m. The normal high is 89. The record high is 107 degrees, which was set in 2005. Yesterday's low temperature of 75 degrees occurred at 6:11 a.m. The normal low is 67. The record low is 48 degrees, which was set in 1942. No precipitation fell yesterday, which leaves the monthly total at 0.47 inches. This is 2.58 inches below the normal amount of 3.05 inches for September. The total precipitation for the year still stands at 24.42 inches, which is 1.88 inches below normal. The record high for today is 103, which last occurred in 1953, and the record low is 41, which occurred in 1942. Sunrise today is at 7:22 a.m. and sunset is at 7:21 p.m. The coastal waters forecast from Baffin Bay to Port Aransas out 20 nautical miles. Today, south winds around 5 knots early this morning, becoming light and variable, then becoming east around 5 knots early this afternoon, increasing to 5 to 10 knots. Seas around 2 feet. Wave detail, southeast 2 feet at 6 seconds. Tonight, southeast winds 5 to 10 knots. Seas around 2 feet. Wave detail, east 2 feet at 6 seconds and southeast 1 foot at 3 seconds. Monday, southeast winds around 5 knots, becoming east 10 to 15 knots in the afternoon. Seas around 2 feet. Wave detail, east 2 feet at 6 seconds and east 1 foot at 3 seconds. Monday night, southeast winds 10 to 15 knots. Seas 2 to 3 feet. Wave detail, east 3 feet at 4 seconds. A slight chance of showers and thunderstorms after midnight. Tuesday. Wave detail, east 3 feet at 4 seconds. A slight chance of showers and thunderstorms after midnight. Tuesday, southeast winds 10 to 15 knots. Seas 2 to 3 feet. Wave detail, southeast 3 feet at 5 seconds. A slight chance of thunderstorms. A chance

lots of showers, mainly in the morning. Tuesday night, southeast winds 15 to 20 knots, increasing to 20 to 25 knots after midnight. Seas 3 to 4 feet, occasionally to 5 feet, building to 4 to 6 feet, occasionally to 8 feet after midnight. Wave detail, southeast 4 feet at 5 seconds, becoming southeast 6 feet at 6 seconds. Wednesday, southeast winds 20 to 25 knots, diminishing to 15 to 20 knots in the afternoon. Seas 5 to 6 feet, occasionally to 8 feet. Wednesday night, southeast winds around 20 knots. Seas 5 to 6 feet, occasionally to 8 feet. A chance of showers. Thursday, southeast winds 15 to 20 knots. Seas 5 to 6 feet, occasionally to 8 feet. A chance of thunderstorms. Showers likely. Thursday night, southeast winds 10 to 15 knots. Seas 4 to 5 feet, occasionally to 6 feet. Showers likely. Winds and seas higher and near thunderstorms. 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It was mostly sunny. The temperature was 77, the dew point 68. The relative humidity was 73%, the wind calm, and the pressure was 29.97 inches and steady. At Camp Mabry, it was sunny. The temperature was 77, the dew point 69, the relative humidity was 76%, the wind calm, and the pressure was 29.99 inches and rising. Pflugerville, sunny 76. Taylor, sunny 77. Lago Vista, sunny 77. Georgetown, sunny 77. San Marcos, sunny 77. Burnett, sunny 76. Junction, sunny 76. San Antonio, mostly sunny 77. Corpus Christi, mostly sunny 82. Houston, mostly sunny 82. Once again at Austin Bergstrom, it was 77, and at Camp Mabry, it was 77. Elsewhere across the state, College Station, sunny 77. Amarillo, partly sunny 66. Abilene, mostly sunny 79. Dallas, Fort Worth, partly sunny 80. Your weather synopsis for South Central Texas. Unseasonably hot temperatures will continue through early next week, with highs mostly in the 90s for most areas and a few spots touching the century mark. Little or no rainfall is expected through Tuesday, but an active pattern for thunderstorms begins Wednesday, with good rain chances continuing into late next week. The first significant cold front of the fall season could arrive as early as Thursday morning. Your local forecast. Today, partly cloudy. Highs in the upper 90s. South winds around 5 miles per hour, becoming southeast this afternoon. Tonight, mostly cloudy in the evening, then becoming partly cloudy. Lows in the lower 70s. South winds around 5 miles per hour. Monday, partly cloudy in the morning, then becoming mostly sunny. Highs in the upper 90s. Southeast winds 5 to 10 miles per hour. Monday night, mostly clear in the evening, then becoming partly cloudy. Lows in the lower 70s. Southeast winds 5 to 10 miles per hour with gusts up to 20 miles per hour. Tuesday, mostly cloudy. Highs in the mid-90s. Southeast winds 10 to 15 miles per hour with gusts up to 25 miles per hour. Tuesday night, mostly cloudy. A slight chance of showers after midnight. Lows in the mid-70s. Wednesday, mostly cloudy. A chance of showers in the morning, then showers likely with a slight chance of thunderstorms in the afternoon. Highs in the mid-90s. Chance of rain 60%. Highest heat index readings up to 105.
Wednesday.

night, partly cloudy with a chance of showers and thunderstorms in the evening, then mostly cloudy with showers likely with a slight chance of thunderstorms after midnight. Lows in the lower 70s. Chance of rain 70%. Thursday, showers. A slight chance of thunderstorms in the morning, then a chance of thunderstorms in the afternoon. Highs in the upper 80s. Chance of rain 80%. Thursday night, mostly cloudy with showers likely. A chance of thunderstorms, mainly in the evening. Lows around 70. Chance of rain 70%. Friday, cloudy with showers likely. A slight chance of thunderstorms in the morning, then a chance of thunderstorms in the afternoon. Highs in the mid-80s. Chance of rain 70%. Friday night and Saturday, mostly cloudy with a chance of showers with a slight chance of thunderstorms. Lows in the upper 60s. Highs in the mid-80s. Chance of rain 40%. The Austin Bergstrom Climate Summary for yesterday, September 26, 2026. Yesterday's high temperature of 94 degrees occurred at 3:12 p.m. The normal high is 88. The record high is 107 degrees, which was set in 2005. Yesterday's low temperature of 71 degrees occurred at 6:11 a.m. The normal low is 64. The record low is 47 degrees, which was last set in 2001. No precipitation fell yesterday, which leaves the monthly total at a trace. This is 2.67 inches below the normal amount of 2.67 inches for September. The total precipitation for the year still stands at 23.50 inches, which is 2.17 inches below normal. The record high for today is 105, which occurred in 1953, and the record low is 45, which occurred in 2000. Sunrise today is at 7:22 a.m. and sunset is at 7:21 p.m. The Austin Camp Mabry Climate Summary for yesterday, September 26, 2026. Yesterday's high temperature of 94 degrees occurred at 4:01 p.m. The normal high is 89. The record high is 107 degrees, which was set in 2005. Yesterday's low temperature of 75 degrees occurred at 6:11 a.m. The normal low is 67. The record low is 48 degrees, which was set in 1942. No precipitation fell yesterday, which leaves the monthly total at 0.47 inches. This is 2.58 inches below the normal amount of 3.05 inches for September. The total precipitation for the year still stands at 24.42 inches, which is 1.88 inches below normal. The record high for today is 103, which last occurred in 1953, and the record low is 41, which occurred in 1942. Sunrise today is at 7:22 a.m. and sunset is at 7:21 p.m. You're listening to NOAA Weather Radio, station WXK27. 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The current time is 9:42 a.m. Central Daylight Time. The Austin NOAA Weather Radio Roundup, at 9 a.m. at Austin Bergstrom International, it was mostly sunny. The temperature was 77, the dew point 68. The relative humidity was 73%, the wind calm and the pressure was 29.97 inches and steady. At Camp Mabry, it was sunny. The temperature was 77, the dew point 69, the relative humidity was 76%, the wind calm and the pressure was 29.99 inches and rising. Pflugerville sunny 76. Taylor sunny 77. Lago Vista sunny 77. Georgetown sunny 77. San Marcos sunny 77. Burnett sunny 76. Junction sunny 76. San Antonio mostly sunny 77. Corpus Christi mostly sunny 82. Houston mostly sunny 82. Once again at Austin Bergstrom it was 77, and at Camp Mabry.

Elsewhere across the state, College Station sunny 77. Amarillo partly sunny 66. Abilene mostly sunny 79. Dallas-Fort Worth partly sunny 80. Your weather synopsis for South Central Texas. Unseasonably hot temperatures will continue through early next week with highs mostly in the 90s for most areas and a few spots touching the century mark. Little or no rainfall is expected through Tuesday, but an active pattern for thunderstorms begins Wednesday with good rain chances continuing into late next week. The first significant cold front of the fall season could arrive as early as Thursday morning. Your local forecast. Today, partly cloudy. Highs in the upper 90s. South winds around 5 miles per hour, becoming southeast this afternoon. Tonight, mostly cloudy in the evening, then becoming partly cloudy. Lows in the lower 70s. South winds around 5 miles per hour. Monday, partly cloudy in the morning, then becoming mostly sunny. Highs in the upper 90s. Southeast winds 5 to 10 miles per hour. Monday night, mostly clear in the evening, then becoming partly cloudy. Lows in the lower 70s. Southeast winds 5 to 10 miles per hour with gusts up to 20 miles per hour. Tuesday, mostly cloudy. Highs in the mid 90s. Southeast winds 10 to 15 miles per hour with gusts up to 25 miles per hour. Tuesday night, mostly cloudy. A slight chance of showers after midnight. Lows in the mid-70s. Wednesday, mostly cloudy. A chance of showers in the morning, then showers likely with a slight chance of thunderstorms in the afternoon. Highs in the mid-90s. Chance of rain 60%. Highest heat index readings up to 105. Wednesday night, partly cloudy with a chance of showers and thunderstorms in the evening, then mostly cloudy with showers likely with a slight chance of thunderstorms after midnight. Lows in the lower 70s. Chance of rain 70%. Thursday, showers. A slight chance of thunderstorms in the morning, then a chance of thunderstorms in the afternoon. Highs in the upper 80s. Chance of rain 80%. Thursday night, mostly cloudy with showers likely. A chance of thunderstorms, mainly in the evening. Lows around 70. Chance of rain 70%. Friday, cloudy with showers likely. A slight chance of thunderstorms in the morning, then a chance of thunderstorms in the afternoon. Highs in the mid 80s. Chance of rain 70%. Friday night and Saturday, mostly cloudy with a chance of showers with a slight chance of thunderstorms. Lows in the upper 60s. Highs in the mid 80s. Chance of rain 40%. The Austin Bergstrom Climate Summary for yesterday, September 26, 2026. Yesterday's high temperature of 94 degrees occurred at 3:12 p.m. The normal high is 88. The record high is 107 degrees, which was set in 2005. Yesterday's low temperature of 71 degrees occurred at 6:11 a.m. The normal low is 64. The record low is 47 degrees, which was last set in 2001. No precipitation fell yesterday, which leaves the monthly total at a trace. This is 2.67 inches below the normal amount of 2.67 inches for September. The total precipitation for the year still stands at 23.50 inches, which is 2.17 inches below normal. The record high for today is 105, which occurred in 1953, and the record low is 45, which occurred in 2000. Sunrise today is at 7:22 a.m. and sunset is at 7:21 p.m. The Austin Camp Mabry Climate Summary for yesterday, September 26, 2026. Yesterday's high temperature of 94 degrees occurred at 4:01 p.m. The normal high is 89. The record high is 107 degrees, which was set in 2005. Yesterday's low temperature of 75 degrees occurred at 6:11 a.m. The normal low

The record low is 48 degrees, which was set in 1942. No precipitation fell yesterday, which leaves the monthly total at 0.47 inches. This is 2.58 inches below the normal amount of 3.05 inches for September. The total precipitation for the year still stands at 24.42 inches, which is 1.88 inches below normal. The record high for today is 103, which last occurred in 1953, and the record low is 41, which occurred in 1942. Sunrise today is at 7:22 a.m. and sunset is at 7:21 p.m. You're listening to NOAA Weather Radio, station WXK27. 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It was mostly sunny. The temperature was 77, the dew point 68. The relative humidity was 73%, the wind calm and the pressure was 29.97 inches and steady. At Camp Mabry, it was sunny. The temperature was 77, the dew point 69, the relative humidity was 76%, the wind calm and the pressure was 29.99 inches and rising. Pflugerville, sunny 76. Taylor, sunny 77. Lago Vista, sunny 77. Georgetown, sunny 77. San Marcos, sunny 77. Burnett, sunny 76. Junction, sunny 76. San Antonio, mostly sunny 77. Corpus Christi, mostly sunny 82. Houston, mostly sunny 82. Once again at Austin Bergstrom, it was 77, and at Camp Mabry, it was 77. Elsewhere across the state, College Station sunny 77. Amarillo partly sunny 66. Abilene mostly sunny 79. Dallas-Fort Worth partly sunny 80. Your weather synopsis for South Central Texas. Unseasonably hot temperatures will continue through early next week with highs mostly in the 90s for most areas and a few spots touching the century mark. Little or no rainfall is expected through Tuesday, but an active pattern for thunderstorms begins Wednesday with good rain chances continuing into late next week. The first significant cold front of the fall season could arrive as early as Thursday morning. Your local forecast. Today, partly cloudy. Highs in the upper 90s. South winds around 5 miles per hour, becoming southeast this afternoon. Tonight, mostly cloudy in the evening, then becoming partly cloudy. Lows in the lower 70s. South winds around 5 miles per hour. Monday, partly cloudy in the morning, then becoming mostly sunny. Highs in the upper 90s. Southeast winds 5 to 10 miles per hour. Monday night, mostly clear in the evening, then becoming partly cloudy. Lows in the lower 70s. Southeast winds 5 to 10 miles per hour with gusts up to 20 miles per hour. Tuesday, mostly cloudy. Highs in the mid-90s. Southeast winds 10 to 15 miles per hour with gusts up to 25 miles per hour. Tuesday night, mostly cloudy. A slight chance of showers after midnight. Lows in the mid-70s. Wednesday, mostly cloudy. A chance of showers in the morning, then showers likely with a slight chance of thunderstorms in the afternoon. Highs in the mid-90s. Chance of rain 60%. Highest heat index readings up to 105. Wednesday night, partly cloudy with a chance of showers and thunderstorms in the evening, then mostly cloudy with showers likely with a slight chance of thunderstorms after midnight. Lows in the lower 70s. Chance of rain 70%. Thursday, showers. A slight chance of thunderstorms in the morning, then a chance of thunderstorms in the afternoon. Highs in the upper 80s. Chance of rain 80%. Thursday night, mostly cloudy with

a chance of thunderstorms, mainly in the evening. Lows around 70. Chance of rain 70%. Friday, cloudy with showers likely. A slight chance of thunderstorms in the morning, then a chance of thunderstorms in the afternoon. Highs in the mid-80s. Chance of rain 70%. Friday night and Saturday, mostly cloudy with a chance of showers with a slight chance of thunderstorms. Lows in the upper 60s. Highs in the mid-80s. Chance of rain 40%. The Austin Bergstrom Climate Summary for yesterday, September 26, 2026. Yesterday's high temperature of 94 degrees occurred at 3:12 p.m. The normal high is 88. The record high is 107 degrees, which was set in 2005. Yesterday's low temperature of 71 degrees occurred at 6:11 a.m. The normal low is 64. The record low is 47 degrees, which was last set in 2001. No precipitation fell yesterday, which leaves the monthly total at a trace. This is 2.67 inches below the normal amount of 2.67 inches for September. The total precipitation for the year still stands at 23.50 inches, which is 2.17 inches below normal. The record high for today is 105, which occurred in 1953, and the record low is 45, which occurred in 2000. Sunrise today is at 7:22 a.m. and sunset is at 7:21 p.m. The Austin Camp Mabry Climate Summary for yesterday, September 26, 2026. Yesterday's high temperature of 94 degrees occurred at 4:01 p.m. The normal high is 89. The record high is 107 degrees, which was set in 2005. Yesterday's low temperature of 75 degrees occurred at 6:11 a.m. The normal low is 67. The record low is 48 degrees, which was set in 1942. No precipitation fell yesterday, which leaves the monthly total at 0.47 inches. This is 2.58 inches below the normal amount of 3.05 inches for September. The total precipitation for the year still stands at 24.42 inches, which is 1.88 inches below normal. The record high for today is 103, which last occurred in 1953, and the record low is 41, which occurred in 1942. Sunrise today is at 7:22 a.m. and sunset is at 7:21 p.m. The Tropical Weather Outlook. For the North Atlantic, Caribbean Sea and the Gulf of America, active systems, the National Hurricane Center is issuing advisories on Tropical Depression Faye, located well to the west-southwest of the Azores. Central subtropical Atlantic, a surface trough of low pressure located several hundred miles east of Bermuda, continues to produce an area of disorganized showers and thunderstorms. Environmental conditions appear somewhat favorable for gradual development of this system, and a tropical depression could form by the early to mid portion of this week as it initially moves northward before turning eastward early this week over the central subtropical Atlantic. Formation chance through 48 hours, low, 30%. Formation chance through 7 days, medium, 40%. 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The current time is 9:57 a.m. Central Daylight Time. The Austin, NOAA Weather Radio Roundup, at 9 a.m. at Austin Bergstrom International, it was mostly sunny. The temperature was 77, the dew point 68, the relative humidity was 73%, the wind calm and the pressure was 29.97 inches and steady. At Camp Mabry, it was sunny. The temperature was 77, the dew point 69, the relative humidity was 76%, the wind calm and the pressure was 29.99 inches and rising. Pflugerville sunny 76. Taylor sunny 77. Lago Vista sunny 77. Georgetown sunny 77.
San Marcos, sunny 77. Burnett, sunny 76. Junction, sunny 76. San Antonio, mostly sunny 77. Corpus Christi, mostly sunny 82. Houston, mostly sunny 82. Once again at Austin Bergstrom, it was 77, and at Camp Mabry, it was 77. Elsewhere across the state, College Station, sunny 77. Amarillo, partly sunny 66. Abilene, mostly sunny 79. Dallas, Fort Worth, partly sunny 80. Your weather synopsis for South Central Texas. Unseasonably hot temperatures will continue through early next week with highs mostly in the 90s for most areas and a few spots touching the century mark. Little or no rainfall is expected through Tuesday, but an active pattern for thunderstorms begins Wednesday with good rain chances continuing into late next week. The first significant cold front of the fall season could arrive as early as Thursday morning. Your local forecast. Today, partly cloudy. Highs in the upper 90s. South winds around 5 miles per hour, becoming southeast this afternoon. Tonight, mostly cloudy in the evening, then becoming partly cloudy. Lows in the lower 70s. South winds around 5 miles per hour. Monday, partly cloudy in the morning, then becoming mostly sunny. Highs in the upper 90s. Southeast winds 5 to 10 miles per hour. Monday night, mostly clear in the evening, then becoming partly cloudy. Lows in the lower 70s. Southeast winds 5 to 10 miles per hour with gusts up to 20 miles per hour. Tuesday, mostly cloudy. Highs in the mid 90s. Southeast winds 10 to 15 miles per hour with gusts up to 25 miles per hour. Tuesday night, mostly cloudy. A slight chance of showers after midnight. Lows in the mid-70s. Wednesday, mostly cloudy. A chance of showers in the morning, then showers likely with a slight chance of thunderstorms in the afternoon. Highs in the mid-90s. Chance of rain 60%. Highest heat index readings up to 105. Wednesday night, partly cloudy with a chance of showers and thunderstorms in the evening, then mostly cloudy with showers likely with a slight chance of thunderstorms after midnight. Lows in the lower 70s. Chance of rain 70%. Thursday, showers. A slight chance of thunderstorms in the morning, then a chance of thunderstorms in the afternoon. Highs in the upper 80s. Chance of rain 80%. Thursday night, mostly cloudy with showers likely. A chance of thunderstorms, mainly in the evening. Lows around 70. Chance of rain 70%. Friday, cloudy with showers likely. A slight chance of thunderstorms in the morning, then a chance of thunderstorms in the afternoon. Highs in the mid-80s. Chance of rain 70%. Friday night and Saturday, mostly cloudy with a chance of showers with a slight chance of thunderstorms. Lows in the upper 60s. Highs in the mid-80s. Chance of rain 40%. The coastal waters forecast from Baffin Bay to Port Aransas out 20 nautical miles. Today, south winds around 5 knots early this morning, becoming light and variable, then becoming east around 5 knots early this afternoon, increasing to 5 to 10 knots. Seas around 2 feet. Wave detail, southeast 2 feet at 6 seconds. Tonight, southeast winds 5 to 10 knots. Seas around 2 feet. Wave detail, east 2 feet at 6 seconds and southeast 1 foot at 3 seconds. Monday, southeast winds around 5 knots, becoming east 10 to 15 knots in the afternoon. Seas around 2 feet. Wave detail, east 2 feet at 6 seconds and east 1 foot at 3 seconds. Monday night, southeast winds 10 to 15 knots. Seas 2 to 3 feet. Wave detail, east 3 feet at 4 seconds. A slight chance of showers and thunderstorms after midnight. Tuesday, southeast winds 10 to 15 knots. Seas 2 to 3 feet.

Wave detail, southeast 3 feet at 5 seconds. A slight chance of thunderstorms. A chance of showers, mainly in the morning. Tuesday night, southeast winds 15 to 20 knots, increasing to 20 to 25 knots after midnight. Seas 3 to 4 feet, occasionally to 5 feet, building to 4 to 6 feet, occasionally to 8 feet after midnight. Wave detail, southeast 4 feet at 5 seconds, becoming southeast 6 feet at 6 seconds. Wednesday, southeast winds 20 to 25 knots, diminishing to 15 to 20 knots in the afternoon. Seas 5 to 6 feet, occasionally to 8 feet. Wednesday night, southeast winds around 20 knots. Seas 5 to 6 feet, occasionally to 8 feet. A chance of showers. Thursday, southeast winds 15 to 20 knots. Seas 5 to 6 feet, occasionally to 8 feet. A chance of thunderstorms. Showers likely. Thursday night, southeast winds 10 to 15 knots. Seas 4 to 5 feet, occasionally to 6 feet. Showers likely. Winds and seas higher and near thunderstorms. 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The current time is 10:05 a.m. Central Daylight Time. Your weather synopsis for South Central Texas. Unseasonably hot temperatures will continue through early next week with highs mostly in the 90s for most areas and a few spots touching the century mark. Little or no rainfall is expected through Tuesday, but an active pattern for thunderstorms begins Wednesday with good rain chances continuing into late next week. The first significant cold front of the fall season could arrive as early as Thursday morning. Your local forecast. Today, partly cloudy. Highs in the upper 90s. South winds around 5 miles per hour, becoming southeast this afternoon. Tonight, mostly cloudy in the evening, then becoming partly cloudy. Lows in the lower 70s. South winds around 5 miles per hour. Monday, partly cloudy in the morning, then becoming mostly sunny. Highs in the upper 90s. Southeast winds 5 to 10 miles per hour. Monday night, mostly clear in the evening, then becoming partly cloudy. Lows in the lower 70s. Southeast winds 5 to 10 miles per hour with gusts up to 20 miles per hour. Tuesday, mostly cloudy. Highs in the mid 90s. Southeast winds 10 to 15 miles per hour with gusts up to 25 miles per hour. Tuesday night, mostly cloudy. A slight chance of showers after midnight. Lows in the mid-70s. Wednesday, mostly cloudy. A chance of showers in the morning, then showers likely with a slight chance of thunderstorms in the afternoon. Highs in the mid-90s. Chance of rain 60%. Highest heat index readings up to 105. Wednesday night, partly cloudy with a chance of showers and thunderstorms in the evening, then mostly cloudy with showers likely with a slight chance of thunderstorms after midnight. Lows in the lower 70s. Chance of rain 70%. Thursday, showers. A slight chance of thunderstorms in the morning, then a chance of thunderstorms in the afternoon. Highs in the upper 80s. Chance of rain 80%. Thursday night, mostly cloudy with showers likely. A chance of thunderstorms, mainly in the evening. Lows around 70. Chance of rain 70%. Friday, cloudy with showers likely. A slight chance of thunderstorms in the morning, then a chance of thunderstorms in the afternoon. Highs in the mid-80s. Chance of rain 70%. Friday night and Saturday, mostly cloudy with a chance of showers with a slight chance of thunderstorms. Lows in the upper 60s. Highs in the mid-80s. Chance of rain 40%. 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

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The current time is 10:08 a.m. Central Daylight Time. Your weather synopsis for South Central Texas. Unseasonably hot temperatures will continue through early next week with highs mostly in the 90s for most areas and a few spots touching the century mark. Little or no rainfall is expected through Tuesday, but an active pattern for thunderstorms begins Wednesday with good rain chances continuing into late next week. The first significant cold front of the fall season could arrive as early as Thursday morning. Your local forecast. Today, partly cloudy. Highs in the upper 90s. South winds around 5 miles per hour, becoming southeast this afternoon. Tonight, mostly cloudy in the evening, then becoming partly cloudy. Lows in the lower 70s. South winds around 5 miles per hour. Monday, partly cloudy in the morning, then becoming mostly sunny. Highs in the upper 90s. Southeast winds 5 to 10 miles per hour. Monday night, mostly clear in the evening, then becoming partly cloudy. Lows in the lower 70s. Southeast winds 5 to 10 miles per hour with gusts up to 20 miles per hour. Tuesday, mostly cloudy. Highs in the mid 90s. Southeast winds 10 to 15 miles per hour with gusts up to 25 miles per hour. Tuesday night, mostly cloudy. A slight chance of showers after midnight. Lows in the mid 70s. Wednesday, mostly cloudy. A chance of showers in the morning, then showers likely with a slight chance of thunderstorms in the afternoon. Highs in the mid 90s. Chance of rain 60%. Highest heat index readings up to 105. Wednesday night, partly cloudy with a chance of showers and thunderstorms in the evening, then mostly cloudy with showers likely with a slight chance of thunderstorms after midnight. Lows in the lower 70s. Chance of rain 70%. Thursday, showers. A slight chance of thunderstorms in the morning, then a chance of thunderstorms in the afternoon. Highs in the upper 80s. Chance of rain 80%. Thursday night, mostly cloudy with showers likely. A chance of thunderstorms, mainly in the evening. Lows around 70. Chance of rain 70%. Friday, cloudy with showers likely. A slight chance of thunderstorms in the morning, then a chance of thunderstorms in the afternoon. Highs in the mid 80s. Chance of rain 70%. Friday night and Saturday, mostly cloudy with a chance of showers with a slight chance of thunderstorms. Lows in the upper 60s. Highs in the mid 80s. Chance of rain 40%. 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The current time is 10:12 a.m. Central Daylight Time. Your weather synopsis for South Central Texas. Unseasonably hot temperatures will continue through early next week with highs mostly in the 90s for most areas and a few spots touching the century mark. Little or no rainfall is expected through Tuesday, but an active pattern for thunderstorms begins Wednesday with good rain chances continuing into late next week. The first significant cold front of the fall season could arrive as early as Thursday morning. Your local forecast. Today, partly cloudy. Highs in the upper 90s. South winds around 5 miles per hour, becoming southeast this afternoon. Tonight, mostly cloudy in the evening, then becoming partly cloudy. Lows in the lower 70s. South winds around 5 miles per hour. Monday, partly cloudy in the morning, then becoming mostly sunny. Highs in the upper 90s. Southeast winds 5 to 10 miles per hour. Monday night, mostly clear in the evening, then becoming partly cloudy. Lows in the lower 70s.
Southeast winds 5 to 10 miles per hour with gusts up to 20 miles per hour. Tuesday, mostly cloudy. Highs in the mid-90s. Southeast winds 10 to 15 miles per hour with gusts up to 25 miles per hour. Tuesday night, mostly cloudy. A slight chance of showers after midnight. Lows in the mid-70s. Wednesday, mostly cloudy. A chance of showers in the morning, then showers likely with a slight chance of thunderstorms in the afternoon. Highs in the mid-90s. Chance of rain 60%. Highest heat index readings up to 105. Wednesday night, partly cloudy with a chance of showers and thunderstorms in the evening, then mostly cloudy with showers likely with a slight chance of thunderstorms after midnight. Lows in the lower 70s. Chance of rain 70%. Thursday, showers. A slight chance of thunderstorms in the morning, then a chance of thunderstorms in the afternoon. Highs in the upper 80s. Chance of rain 80%. Thursday night, mostly cloudy with showers likely. A chance of thunderstorms, mainly in the evening. Lows around 70. Chance of rain 70%. Friday, cloudy with showers likely. A slight chance of thunderstorms in the morning, then a chance of thunderstorms in the afternoon. Highs in the mid-80s. Chance of rain 70%. Friday night and Saturday, mostly cloudy with a chance of showers with a slight chance of thunderstorms. Lows in the upper 60s. Highs in the mid-80s. Chance of rain 40%. 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The current time is 10:15 a.m. Central Daylight Time. The Austin NOAA Weather Radio Roundup, at 10 a.m. at Austin Bergstrom International, it was mostly sunny. The temperature was 82, the dew point 70, the relative humidity was 66%, the wind south at 5 miles an hour, and the pressure was 29.97 inches and steady. At Camp Mabry, it was sunny. The temperature was 82, the dew point 70, the relative humidity was 66%, the wind variable at 5 miles an hour, and the pressure was 29.98 inches and falling. Pflugerville, sunny 83. Taylor, sunny 82. Lago Vista, sunny 81. Georgetown, sunny 83. San Marcos, sunny 82. Burnett, sunny 81. Junction, sunny 81. San Antonio, mostly sunny 81. Corpus Christi, mostly sunny 85. Houston, mostly sunny 84. Once again at Austin Bergstrom, it was 82, and at Camp Mabry, it was 82. Elsewhere across the state, College Station sunny 81. Amarillo mostly sunny 68. Abilene mostly sunny 83. Dallas-Fort Worth partly sunny 82. Your weather synopsis for South Central Texas. Unseasonably hot temperatures will continue through early next week with highs mostly in the 90s for most areas and a few spots touching the century mark. Little or no rainfall is expected through Tuesday, but an active pattern for thunderstorms begins Wednesday with good rain chances continuing into late next week. The first significant cold front of the fall season could arrive as early as Thursday morning. Your local forecast. Today, partly cloudy. Highs in the upper 90s. South winds around 5 miles per hour, becoming southeast this afternoon. Tonight, mostly cloudy in the evening, then becoming partly cloudy. Lows in the lower 70s. South winds around 5 miles per hour. Monday, partly cloudy in the morning, then becoming mostly sunny. Highs in the upper 90s. Southeast winds 5 to 10 miles per hour. Monday night, mostly clear in the evening, then becoming partly cloudy. Lows in the lower 70s. Southeast winds 5 to 10 miles per hour with gusts up to 20 miles per hour.
Tuesday, most

highs in the mid-90s. Southeast winds 10 to 15 miles per hour with gusts up to 25 miles per hour. Tuesday night, mostly cloudy. A slight chance of showers after midnight. Lows in the mid-70s. Wednesday, mostly cloudy. A chance of showers in the morning, then showers likely with a slight chance of thunderstorms in the afternoon. Highs in the mid-90s. Chance of rain 60%. Highest heat index readings up to 105. Wednesday night, partly cloudy with a chance of showers and thunderstorms in the evening, then mostly cloudy with showers likely with a slight chance of thunderstorms after midnight. Lows in the lower 70s. Chance of rain 70%. Thursday, showers. A slight chance of thunderstorms in the morning, then a chance of thunderstorms in the afternoon. Highs in the upper 80s. Chance of rain 80%. Thursday night, mostly cloudy with showers likely. A chance of thunderstorms, mainly in the evening. Lows around 70. Chance of rain 70%. Friday, cloudy with showers likely. A slight chance of thunderstorms in the morning, then a chance of thunderstorms in the afternoon. Highs in the mid-80s. Chance of rain 70%. Friday night and Saturday, mostly cloudy with a chance of showers with a slight chance of thunderstorms. Lows in the upper 60s. Highs in the mid-80s. Chance of rain 40%. 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The current time is 10:20 a.m. Central Daylight Time. The Austin NOAA Weather Radio Roundup, at 10 a.m. at Austin Bergstrom International, it was mostly sunny. The temperature was 82, the dew point 70, the relative humidity was 66%, the wind south at 5 miles an hour, and the pressure was 29.97 inches and steady. At Camp Mabry, it was sunny. The temperature was 82, the dew point 70, the relative humidity was 66%, the wind variable at 5 miles an hour, and the pressure was 29.98 inches and falling. Pflugerville, sunny 83. Taylor, sunny 82. Lago Vista, sunny 81. Georgetown, sunny 83. San Marcos, sunny 82. Burnett, sunny 81. Junction, sunny 81. San Antonio, mostly sunny 81. Corpus Christi, mostly sunny 85. Houston, mostly sunny 84. Once again at Austin Bergstrom, it was 82, and at Camp Mabry, it was 82. Elsewhere across the state, College Station, sunny 81. Amarillo, mostly sunny 68. Abilene, mostly sunny 83. Dallas-Fort Worth, partly sunny 82. Your weather synopsis for South Central Texas. Unseasonably hot temperatures will continue through early next week with highs mostly in the 90s for most areas and a few spots touching the century mark. Little or no rainfall is expected through Tuesday, but an active pattern for thunderstorms begins Wednesday with good rain chances continuing into late next week. The first significant cold front of the fall season could arrive as early as Thursday morning. Your local forecast. Today, partly cloudy. Highs in the upper 90s. South winds around 5 miles per hour, becoming southeast this afternoon. Tonight, mostly cloudy in the evening, then becoming partly cloudy. Lows in the lower 70s. South winds around 5 miles per hour. Monday, partly cloudy in the morning, then becoming mostly sunny. Highs in the upper 90s. Southeast winds 5 to 10 miles per hour. Monday night, mostly clear in the evening, then becoming partly cloudy. Lows in the lower 70s. Southeast winds 5 to 10 miles per hour with gusts up to 20 miles per hour. Tuesday, mostly cloudy. Highs in the mid-90s. Southeast winds 10 to 15 miles per hour with

slight chance of thunderstorms in the morning, then a chance of thunderstorms in the afternoon. Highs in the upper 80s. Chance of rain 80%. Thursday night, mostly cloudy with showers likely. A chance of thunderstorms, mainly in the evening. Lows around 70. Chance of rain 70%. Friday, cloudy with showers likely. A slight chance of thunderstorms in the morning, then a chance of thunderstorms in the afternoon. Highs in the mid-80s. Chance of rain 70%. Friday night and Saturday, mostly cloudy with a chance of showers with a slight chance of thunderstorms. Lows in the upper 60s. Highs in the mid-80s. Chance of rain 40%. 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The current time is 10:25 a.m. Central Daylight Time. The Austin NOAA Weather Radio Roundup. At 10 a.m. at Austin Bergstrom International, it was mostly sunny. The temperature was 82, the dew point 70, the relative humidity was 66%, the wind south at 5 miles an hour, and the pressure was 29.97 inches and steady. At Camp Mabry, it was sunny. The temperature was 82, the dew point 70, the relative humidity was 66%, the wind variable at 5 miles an hour, and the pressure was 29.98 inches and falling. Pflugerville, sunny 83. Taylor, sunny 82. Lago Vista, sunny 81. Georgetown, sunny 83. San Marcos, sunny 82. Burnett, sunny 81. Junction, sunny 81. San Antonio, mostly sunny 81. Corpus Christi, mostly sunny 85. Houston, mostly sunny 84. Once again at Austin Bergstrom, it was 82, and at Camp Mabry, it was 82. Elsewhere across the state, College Station, sunny 81. Amarillo, mostly sunny 68. Abilene, mostly sunny 83. Dallas, Fort Worth, partly sunny 82. The Tropical Weather Outlook. For the North Atlantic, Caribbean Sea, and the Gulf of America, active systems, the National Hurricane Center is issuing advisories on Tropical Depression Fay, located well to the west-southwest of the Azores. Central Subtropical Atlantic, a surface trough of low pressure located several hundred miles east of Bermuda, continues to produce an area of disorganized showers and thunderstorms. Environmental conditions appear somewhat favorable for gradual development of this system, and a tropical depression could form by the early to mid portion of this week as it initially moves northward before turning eastward early this week over the central subtropical Atlantic. Formation chance through 48 hours, low, 30%. Formation chance through 7 days, medium, 40%. Your weather synopsis for South Central Texas. Unseasonably hot temperatures will continue through early next week with highs mostly in the 90s for most areas and a few spots touching the century mark. Little or no rainfall is expected through Tuesday, but an active pattern for thunderstorms begins Wednesday with good rain chances continuing into late next week. The first significant cold front of the fall season could arrive as early as Thursday morning. Your local forecast. Today, partly cloudy. Highs in the upper 90s. South winds around 5 miles per hour, becoming southeast this afternoon. Tonight, mostly cloudy in the evening, then becoming partly cloudy. Lows in the lower 70s. South winds around 5 miles per hour. Monday, partly cloudy in the morning, then becoming mostly sunny. Highs in the upper 90s. Southeast winds 5 to 10 miles per hour. Monday night, mostly clear in the evening, then becoming partly cloudy. Lows in the lower 70s. Southeast winds 5 to 10 miles per hour with gusts up to 20 miles per hour. Tuesday, mostly cloudy. Highs in the mid-90s. Southeast winds 10 to 15 miles per hour with gusts up to 25 miles per hour.

Tuesday night, mostly cloudy. A slight chance of showers after midnight. Lows in the mid-70s. Wednesday, mostly cloudy. A chance of showers in the morning, then showers likely with a slight chance of thunderstorms in the afternoon. Highs in the mid-90s. Chance of rain 60%. Highest heat index readings up to 105. Wednesday night, partly cloudy with a chance of showers and thunderstorms in the evening, then mostly cloudy with showers likely with a slight chance of thunderstorms after midnight. Lows in the lower 70s. Chance of rain 70%. Thursday, showers. A slight chance of thunderstorms in the morning, then a chance of thunderstorms in the afternoon. Highs in the upper 80s. Chance of rain 80%. Thursday night, mostly cloudy with showers likely. A chance of thunderstorms, mainly in the evening. Lows around 70. Chance of rain 70%. Friday, cloudy with showers likely. A slight chance of thunderstorms in the morning, then a chance of thunderstorms in the afternoon. Highs in the mid-80s. Chance of rain 70%. Friday night and Saturday, mostly cloudy with a chance of showers with a slight chance of thunderstorms. Lows in the upper 60s. Highs in the mid-80s. Chance of rain 40%. The coastal waters forecast from Baffin Bay to Port Aransas out 20 nautical miles. Today, south winds around 5 knots early this morning, becoming light and variable, then becoming east around 5 knots early this afternoon, increasing to 5 to 10 knots. Seas around 2 feet. Wave detail, southeast 2 feet at 6 seconds. Tonight, southeast winds 5 to 10 knots. Seas around 2 feet. Wave detail, east 2 feet at 6 seconds and southeast 1 foot at 3 seconds. Monday, southeast winds around 5 knots, becoming east 10 to 15 knots in the afternoon. Seas around 2 feet. Wave detail, east 2 feet at 6 seconds and east 1 foot at 3 seconds. Monday night, southeast winds 10 to 15 knots. Seas 2 to 3 feet. Wave detail, east 3 feet at 4 seconds. A slight chance of showers and thunderstorms after midnight. Tuesday, southeast winds 10 to 15 knots. Seas 2 to 3 feet. Wave detail, southeast 3 feet at 5 seconds. A slight chance of thunderstorms. A chance of showers, mainly in the morning. Tuesday night, southeast winds 15 to 20 knots, increasing to 20 to 25 knots after midnight. Seas 3 to 4 feet, occasionally to 5 feet, building to 4 to 6 feet, occasionally to 8 feet after midnight. Wave detail, southeast 4 feet at 5 seconds, becoming southeast 6 feet at 6 seconds. Wednesday, southeast winds 20 to 25 knots, diminishing to 15 to 20 knots in the afternoon. Seas 5 to 6 feet, occasionally to 8 feet. Wednesday night, southeast winds around 20 knots. Seas 5 to 6 feet, occasionally to 8 feet. A chance of showers. Thursday, southeast winds 15 to 20 knots. Seas 5 to 6 feet, occasionally. Thursday, southeast winds 15 to 20 knots. Seas 5 to 6 feet, occasionally to 8 feet. A chance of thunderstorms. Showers likely. Thursday night, southeast winds 10 to 15 knots. Seas 4 to 5 feet, occasionally to 6 feet. Showers likely. Winds and seas higher and near thunderstorms. 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The Austin NOAA Weather Radio Roundup. At 10 a.m. at Austin Bergstrom International, it was mostly sunny. The temperature was 82, the dew point 70, the relative humidity was 66%, the wind south at 5.

miles an hour, and the pressure was 29.97 inches and steady. At Camp Mabry, it was sunny. The temperature was 82, the dew point 70. The relative humidity was 66%, the wind variable at 5 miles an hour, and the pressure was 29.98 inches and falling. Pflugerville, sunny, 83. Taylor, sunny, 82. Lago Vista, sunny, 81. Georgetown, sunny, 83. San Marcos, sunny, 82. Burnett, sunny, 81. Junction, sunny, 81. San Antonio, mostly sunny, 81. Corpus Christi, mostly sunny, 85. Houston, mostly sunny, 84. Once again at Austin Bergstrom, it was 82, and at Camp Mabry, it was 82. Elsewhere across the state, College Station, sunny, 81. Amarillo, mostly sunny, 68. Abilene, mostly sunny, 83. Dallas-Fort Worth, partly sunny, 82. Your weather synopsis for South Central Texas. Unseasonably hot temperatures will continue through early next week, with highs mostly in the 90s for most areas and a few spots touching the century mark. Little or no rainfall is expected through Tuesday, but an active pattern for thunderstorms begins Wednesday, with good rain chances continuing into late next week. The first significant cold front of the fall season could arrive as early as Thursday morning. Your local forecast. Today, partly cloudy. Highs in the upper 90s. South winds around 5 miles per hour, becoming southeast this afternoon. Tonight, mostly cloudy in the evening, then becoming partly cloudy. Lows in the lower 70s. South winds around 5 miles per hour. Monday, partly cloudy in the morning, then becoming mostly sunny. Highs in the upper 90s. Southeast winds 5 to 10 miles per hour. Monday night, mostly clear in the evening, then becoming partly cloudy. Lows in the lower 70s. Southeast winds 5 to 10 miles per hour with gusts up to 20 miles per hour. Tuesday, mostly cloudy. Highs in the mid 90s. Southeast winds 10 to 15 miles per hour with gusts up to 25 miles per hour. Tuesday night, mostly cloudy. A slight chance of showers after midnight. Lows in the mid-70s. Wednesday, mostly cloudy. A chance of showers in the morning, then showers likely with a slight chance of thunderstorms in the afternoon. Highs in the mid-90s. Chance of rain 60%. Highest heat index readings up to 105. Wednesday night, partly cloudy with a chance of showers and thunderstorms in the evening, then mostly cloudy with showers likely with a slight chance of thunderstorms after midnight. Lows in the lower 70s. Chance of rain 70%. Thursday, showers. A slight chance of thunderstorms in the morning, then a chance of thunderstorms in the afternoon. Highs in the upper 80s. Chance of rain 80%. Thursday night, mostly cloudy with showers likely. A chance of thunderstorms, mainly in the evening. Lows around 70. Chance of rain 70%. Friday, cloudy with showers likely. A slight chance of thunderstorms in the morning, then a chance of thunderstorms in the afternoon. Highs in the mid-80s. Chance of rain 70%. Friday night and Saturday, mostly cloudy with a chance of showers with a slight chance of thunderstorms. Lows in the upper 60s. Highs in the mid-80s. Chance of rain 40%. 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The current time is 10:38 a.m. Central Daylight Time. 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At 10 a.m. at Austin Bergstrom International, it was mostly sunny. The temperature was 82, the dew point 70, the relative humidity was 66%, the wind south at 5 miles an hour, and the pressure was 29.97 inches and steady. At Camp Mabry,

The temperature was 82, the dew point 70. The relative humidity was 66%, the wind variable at 5 miles an hour, and the pressure was 29.98 inches and falling. Pflugerville sunny, 83. Taylor sunny, 82. Lago Vista sunny, 81. Georgetown sunny, 83. San Marcos sunny, 82. Burnett sunny, 81. Junction sunny, 81. San Antonio mostly sunny, 81. Corpus Christi mostly sunny, 85. Houston mostly sunny, 84. Once again at Austin Bergstrom it was 82, and at Camp Mabry it was 82. Elsewhere across the state, College Station sunny, 81. Amarillo mostly sunny, 68. Abilene mostly sunny, 83. Dallas-Fort Worth partly sunny, 82. Your weather synopsis for South Central Texas. Unseasonably hot temperatures will continue through early next week with highs mostly in the 90s for most areas and a few spots touching the century mark. Little or no rainfall is expected through Tuesday, but an active pattern for thunderstorms begins Wednesday with good rain chances continuing into late next week. The first significant cold front of the fall season could arrive as early as Thursday morning. Your local forecast. Today, partly cloudy. Highs in the upper 90s. South winds around 5 miles per hour, becoming southeast this afternoon. Tonight, mostly cloudy in the evening, then becoming partly cloudy. Lows in the lower 70s. South winds around 5 miles per hour. Monday, partly cloudy in the morning, then becoming mostly sunny. Highs in the upper 90s. Southeast winds 5 to 10 miles per hour. Monday night, mostly clear in the evening, then becoming partly cloudy. Lows in the lower 70s. Southeast winds 5 to 10 miles per hour with gusts up to 20 miles per hour. Tuesday, mostly cloudy. Highs in the mid-90s. Southeast winds 10 to 15 miles per hour with gusts up to 25 miles per hour. Tuesday night, mostly cloudy. A slight chance of showers after midnight. Lows in the mid-70s. Wednesday, mostly cloudy. A chance of showers in the morning, then showers likely with a slight chance of thunderstorms in the afternoon. Highs in the mid-90s. Chance of rain 60%. Highest heat index readings up to 105. Wednesday night, partly cloudy with a chance of showers and thunderstorms in the evening, then mostly cloudy with showers likely with a slight chance of thunderstorms after midnight. Lows in the lower 70s. Chance of rain 70%. Thursday, showers. A slight chance of thunderstorms in the morning, then a chance of thunderstorms in the afternoon. Highs in the upper 80s. Chance of rain 80%. Thursday night, mostly cloudy with showers likely. A chance of thunderstorms, mainly in the evening. Lows around 70. Chance of rain 70%. Friday, cloudy with showers likely. A slight chance of thunderstorms in the morning, then a chance of thunderstorms in the afternoon. Highs in the mid-80s. Chance of rain 70%. Friday night and Saturday, mostly cloudy with a chance of showers with a slight chance of thunderstorms. Lows in the upper 60s. Highs in the mid-80s. Chance of rain 40%. 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The current time is 10:43 a.m. Central Daylight Time. 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At 10 a.m. at Austin Bergstrom International, it was mostly sunny. The temperature was 82, the dew point 70, the relative humidity was 66%, the wind south at 5 miles an hour, and the pressure was 29.97 inches and steady. At Camp Mabry, it was sunny. The temperature was 82, the dew point 70, the relative humidity was 66%.

6%, the wind variable at 5 miles an hour, and the pressure was 29.98 inches and falling. Pflugerville, sunny, 83. Taylor, sunny, 82. Lago Vista, sunny, 81. Georgetown, sunny, 83. San Marcos, sunny, 82. Burnett, sunny, 81. Junction, sunny, 81. San Antonio, mostly sunny, 81. Corpus Christi, mostly sunny, 85. Houston, mostly sunny, 84. Once again at Austin Bergstrom, it was 82, and at Camp Mabry, it was 82. Elsewhere across the state, College Station, sunny, 81. Amarillo, mostly sunny, 68. Abilene, mostly sunny, 83. Dallas-Fort Worth, partly sunny, 82. Your weather synopsis for South Central Texas. Unseasonably hot temperatures will continue through early next week with highs mostly in the 90s for most areas and a few spots touching the century mark. Little or no rainfall is expected through Tuesday, but an active pattern for thunderstorms begins Wednesday with good rain chances continuing into late next week. The first significant cold front of the fall season could arrive as early as Thursday morning. Your local forecast. Today, partly cloudy. Highs in the upper 90s. South winds around 5 miles per hour, becoming southeast this afternoon. Tonight, mostly cloudy in the evening, then becoming partly cloudy. Lows in the lower 70s. South winds around 5 miles per hour. Monday, partly cloudy in the morning, then becoming mostly sunny. Highs in the upper 90s. Southeast winds 5 to 10 miles per hour. Monday night, mostly clear in the evening, then becoming partly cloudy. Lows in the lower 70s. Southeast winds 5 to 10 miles per hour with gusts up to 20 miles per hour. Tuesday, mostly cloudy. Highs in the mid 90s. Southeast winds 10 to 15 miles per hour with gusts up to 25 miles per hour. Tuesday night, mostly cloudy. A slight chance of showers after midnight. Lows in the mid-70s. Wednesday, mostly cloudy. A chance of showers in the morning, then showers likely with a slight chance of thunderstorms in the afternoon. Highs in the mid-90s. Chance of rain 60%. Highest heat index readings up to 105. Wednesday night, partly cloudy with a chance of showers and thunderstorms in the evening, then mostly cloudy with showers likely with a slight chance of thunderstorms after midnight. Lows in the lower 70s. Chance of rain 70%. Thursday, showers. A slight chance of thunderstorms in the morning, then a chance of thunderstorms in the afternoon. Highs in the upper 80s. Chance of rain 80%. Thursday night, mostly cloudy with showers likely. A chance of thunderstorms, mainly in the evening. Lows around 70. Chance of rain 70%. Friday, cloudy with showers likely. A slight chance of thunderstorms in the morning, then a chance of thunderstorms in the afternoon. Highs in the mid-80s. Chance of rain 70%. Friday night and Saturday, mostly cloudy with a chance of showers with a slight chance of thunderstorms. Lows in the upper 60s. Highs in the mid-80s. Chance of rain 40%. 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It was mostly sunny. The temperature was 82, the dew point 70, the relative humidity was 66%, the wind south at 5 miles an hour, and the pressure was 29.97 inches and steady. At Camp Mabry, it was sunny. The temperature was 82, the dew point 70, the relative humidity was 66%, the wind variable at 5 miles an hour, and the pressure was 29.98 inches and falling.

Pflugerville, sunny 83. Taylor, sunny 82. Lago Vista, sunny 81. Georgetown, sunny 83. San Marcos, sunny 82. Burnett, sunny 81. Junction, sunny 81. San Antonio, mostly sunny 81. Corpus Christi, mostly sunny 85. Houston, mostly sunny 84. Once again at Austin Bergstrom, it was 82, and at Camp Mabry, it was 82. Elsewhere across the state, College Station, sunny 81. Amarillo, mostly sunny 68. Abilene, mostly sunny 83. Dallas, Fort Worth, partly sunny 82. Your weather synopsis for South Central Texas. Unseasonably hot temperatures will continue through early next week with highs mostly in the 90s for most areas and a few spots touching the century mark. Little or no rainfall is expected through Tuesday, but an active pattern for thunderstorms begins Wednesday with good rain chances continuing into late next week. The first significant cold front of the fall season could arrive as early as Thursday morning. Your local forecast. Today, partly cloudy. Highs in the upper 90s. South winds around 5 miles per hour, becoming southeast this afternoon. Tonight, mostly cloudy in the evening, then becoming partly cloudy. Lows in the lower 70s. South winds around 5 miles per hour. Monday, partly cloudy in the morning, then becoming mostly sunny. Highs in the upper 90s. Southeast winds 5 to 10 miles per hour. Monday night, mostly clear in the evening, then becoming partly cloudy. Lows in the lower 70s. Southeast winds 5 to 10 miles per hour with gusts up to 20 miles per hour. Tuesday, mostly cloudy. Highs in the mid-90s. Southeast winds 10 to 15 miles per hour with gusts up to 25 miles per hour. Tuesday night, mostly cloudy. A slight chance of showers after midnight. Lows in the mid-70s. Wednesday, mostly cloudy. A chance of showers in the morning, then showers likely with a slight chance of thunderstorms in the afternoon. Highs in the mid-90s. Chance of rain 60%. Highest heat index readings up to 105. Wednesday night, partly cloudy with a chance of showers and thunderstorms in the evening, then mostly cloudy with showers likely with a slight chance of thunderstorms after midnight. Lows in the lower 70s. Chance of rain 70%. Thursday, showers. A slight chance of thunderstorms in the morning, then a chance of thunderstorms in the afternoon. Highs in the upper 80s. Chance of rain 80%. Thursday night, mostly cloudy with showers likely. A chance of thunderstorms, mainly in the evening. Lows around 70. Chance of rain 70%. Friday, cloudy with showers likely. A slight chance of thunderstorms in the morning, then a chance of thunderstorms in the afternoon. Highs in the mid-80s. Chance of rain 70%. Friday night and Saturday, mostly cloudy with a chance of showers with a slight chance of thunderstorms. Lows in the upper 60s. Highs in the mid-80s. Chance of rain 40%. 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At 10 a.m. at Austin Bergstrom International, it was mostly sunny. The temperature was 82, the dew point 70, the relative humidity was 66%, the wind south at 5 miles an hour, and the pressure was 29.97 inches and steady. At Camp Mabry, it was sunny. The temperature was 82, the dew point 70, the relative humidity was 66%, the wind variable at 5 miles an hour, and the pressure was 29.98 inches and falling. Pflugerville, sunny 83. Taylor, sunny 82. Lago Vista, sunny 82.

Georgetown, sunny 83. San Marcos, sunny 82. Burnett, sunny 81. Junction, sunny 81. San Antonio, mostly sunny 81. Corpus Christi, mostly sunny 85. Houston, mostly sunny 84. Once again at Austin Bergstrom, it was 82, and at Camp Mabry, it was 82. Elsewhere across the state, College Station, sunny 81. Amarillo, mostly sunny 68. Abilene, mostly sunny 83. Dallas, Fort Worth, partly sunny 82. Your weather synopsis for South Central Texas. Unseasonably hot temperatures will continue through early next week with highs mostly in the 90s for most areas and a few spots touching the century mark. Little or no rainfall is expected through Tuesday, but an active pattern for thunderstorms begins Wednesday with good rain chances continuing into late next week. The first significant cold front of the fall season could arrive as early as Thursday morning. Your local forecast. Today, partly cloudy. Highs in the upper 90s. South winds around 5 miles per hour, becoming southeast this afternoon. Tonight, mostly cloudy in the evening, then becoming partly cloudy. Lows in the lower 70s. South winds around 5 miles per hour. Monday, partly cloudy in the morning, then becoming mostly sunny. Highs in the upper 90s. Southeast winds 5 to 10 miles per hour. Monday night, mostly clear in the evening, then becoming partly cloudy. Lows in the lower 70s. Southeast winds 5 to 10 miles per hour with gusts up to 20 miles per hour. Tuesday, mostly cloudy. Highs in the mid 90s. Southeast winds 10 to 15 miles per hour with gusts up to 25 miles per hour. Tuesday night, mostly cloudy. A slight chance of showers after midnight. Lows in the mid-70s. Wednesday, mostly cloudy. A chance of showers in the morning, then showers likely with a slight chance of thunderstorms in the afternoon. Highs in the mid-90s. Chance of rain 60%. Highest heat index readings up to 105. Wednesday night, partly cloudy with a chance of showers and thunderstorms in the evening, then mostly cloudy with showers likely with a slight chance of thunderstorms after midnight. Lows in the lower 70s. Chance of rain 70%. Thursday, showers. A slight chance of thunderstorms in the morning, then a chance of thunderstorms in the afternoon. Highs in the upper 80s. Chance of rain 80%. Thursday night, mostly cloudy with showers likely. A chance of thunderstorms, mainly in the evening. Lows around 70. Chance of rain 70%. Friday, cloudy with showers likely. A slight chance of thunderstorms in the morning, then a chance of thunderstorms in the afternoon. Highs in the mid-80s. Chance of rain 70%. Friday night and Saturday, mostly cloudy with a chance of showers with a slight chance of thunderstorms. Lows in the upper 60s. Highs in the mid-80s. Chance of rain 40%. The Tropical Weather Outlook. For the North Atlantic, Caribbean Sea and the Gulf of America, active systems, the National Hurricane Center is issuing advisories on Tropical Depression Fay, located well to the west-southwest of the Azores. Central subtropical Atlantic, a surface trough of low pressure located several hundred miles east of Bermuda, continues to produce an area of disorganized showers and thunderstorms. Environmental conditions appear somewhat favorable for gradual development of this system, and a tropical depression could form by the early to mid portion of this week as it initially moves northward before turning eastward early this week over the central subtropical Atlantic. Formation chance through 48 hours, low, 30%. Formation chance through 7 days, medium, 40%. 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
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The Austin NOAA Weather Radio Roundup. At 10 a.m. at Austin Bergstrom International, it was mostly sunny. The temperature was 82, the dew point 70, the relative humidity was 66%, the wind south at 5 miles an hour, and the pressure was 29.97 inches and steady. At Camp Mabry, it was sunny. The temperature was 82, the dew point 70, the relative humidity was 66%, the wind variable at 5 miles an hour, and the pressure was 29.98 inches and falling. Pflugerville, sunny 83. Taylor, sunny 82. Lagoa Vista, sunny 81. Georgetown, sunny 83. San Marcos, sunny 82. Burnett, sunny 81. Junction, sunny 81. San Antonio, mostly sunny 81. Corpus Christi, mostly sunny 85. Houston, mostly sunny 84. Once again at Austin Bergstrom, it was 82, and at Camp Mabry, it was 82. Elsewhere across the state, College Station, sunny 81. Amarillo, mostly sunny 68. Abilene, mostly sunny 83. Dallas-Fort Worth, partly sunny 82. The coastal waters forecast from Baffin Bay to Port Aransas out 20 nautical miles. Today, south winds around 5 knots early this morning, becoming light and variable, then becoming east around 5 knots early this afternoon, increasing to 5 to 10 knots. Seas around 2 feet. Wave detail, southeast 2 feet at 6 seconds. Tonight, southeast winds 5 to 10 knots. Seas around 2 feet. Wave detail, east 2 feet at 6 seconds and southeast 1 foot at 3 seconds. Monday, southeast winds around 5 knots, becoming east 10 to 15 knots in the afternoon. Seas around 2 feet. Wave detail, east 2 feet at 6 seconds and east 1 foot at 3 seconds. Monday night, southeast winds 10 to 15 knots. Seas 2 to 3 feet. Wave detail, east 3 feet at 4 seconds. A slight chance of showers and thunderstorms after midnight. Tuesday, southeast winds 10 to 15 knots. Seas 2 to 3 feet. Wave detail, southeast 3 feet at 5 seconds. A slight chance of thunderstorms. A chance of showers, mainly in the morning. Tuesday night, southeast winds 15 to 20 knots, increasing to 20 to 25 knots after midnight. Seas 3 to 4 feet, occasionally to 5 feet, building to 4 to 6 feet, occasionally to 8 feet after midnight. Wave detail, southeast 4 feet at 5 seconds, becoming southeast 6 feet at 6 seconds. Wednesday, southeast winds 20 to 25 knots, diminishing to 15 to 20 knots in the afternoon. Seas 5 to 6 feet, occasionally to 8 feet. Wednesday night, southeast winds around 20 knots. Seas 5 to 6 feet, occasionally to 8 feet. A chance of showers. Thursday, southeast winds 15 to 20 knots. Seas 5 to 6 feet, occasionally to 8 feet. A chance of thunderstorms. Showers likely. Thursday night, southeast winds 10 to 15 knots. Seas 4 to 5 feet, occasionally to 6 feet. Showers likely. Winds and seas higher and near thunderstorms. Your weather synopsis for South Central Texas. Unseasonably hot temperatures will continue through early next week with highs mostly in the 90s for most areas and a few spots touching the century mark. Little or no rainfall is expected through Tuesday, but an active pattern for thunderstorms begins Wednesday with good rain chances continuing into late next week. The first significant cold front of the fall season could arrive as early as Thursday morning. Your local forecast. Today, partly cloudy. Highs in the upper 90s. South winds around 5 miles per hour, becoming southeast this afternoon. Tonight, mostly cloudy in the evening, then becoming partly cloudy. Lows in the lower 70s. South winds around 5 miles per hour. Monday.

partly cloudy in the morning, then becoming mostly sunny. Highs in the upper 90s. Southeast winds 5 to 10 miles per hour. Monday night, mostly clear in the evening, then becoming partly cloudy. Lows in the lower 70s. Southeast winds 5 to 10 miles per hour with gusts up to 20 miles per hour. Tuesday, mostly cloudy. Highs in the mid-90s. Southeast winds 10 to 15 miles per hour with gusts up to 25 miles per hour. Tuesday night, mostly cloudy. A slight chance of showers after midnight. Lows in the mid-70s. Wednesday, mostly cloudy. A chance of showers in the morning, then showers likely with a slight chance of thunderstorms in the afternoon. Highs in the mid-90s. Chance of rain 60%. Highest heat index readings up to 105. Wednesday night, partly cloudy with a chance of showers and thunderstorms in the evening, then mostly cloudy with showers likely with a slight chance of thunderstorms after midnight. Lows in the lower 70s. Chance of rain 70%. Thursday, showers. A slight chance of thunderstorms in the morning, then a chance of thunderstorms in the afternoon. Highs in the upper 80s. Chance of rain 80%. Thursday night, mostly cloudy with showers likely. A chance of thunderstorms, mainly in the evening. Lows around 70. Chance of rain 70%. Friday, cloudy with showers likely. A slight chance of thunderstorms in the morning, then a chance of thunderstorms in the afternoon. Highs in the mid-80s. Chance of rain 70%. Friday night and Saturday, mostly cloudy with a chance of showers with a slight chance of thunderstorms. Lows in the upper 60s. Highs in the mid-80s. Chance of rain 40%. 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The current time is 11:06 a.m. Central Daylight Time. Your weather synopsis for South Central Texas. Unseasonably hot temperatures will continue through early next week with highs mostly in the 90s for most areas and a few spots touching the century mark. Little or no rainfall is expected through Tuesday, but an active pattern for thunderstorms begins Wednesday with good rain chances continuing into late next week. The first significant cold front of the fall season could arrive as early as Thursday morning. Your local forecast. Today, partly cloudy. Highs in the upper 90s. South winds around 5 miles per hour, becoming southeast this afternoon. Tonight, mostly cloudy in the evening, then becoming partly cloudy. Lows in the lower 70s. South winds around 5 miles per hour. Monday, partly cloudy in the morning, then becoming mostly sunny. Highs in the upper 90s. Southeast winds 5 to 10 miles per hour. Monday night, mostly clear in the evening, then becoming partly cloudy. Lows in the lower 70s. Southeast winds 5 to 10 miles per hour with gusts up to 20 miles per hour. Tuesday, mostly cloudy. Highs in the mid-90s. Southeast winds 10 to 15 miles per hour with gusts up to 25 miles per hour. Tuesday night, mostly cloudy. A slight chance of showers after midnight. Lows in the mid-70s. Wednesday, mostly cloudy. A chance of showers in the morning, then showers likely with a slight chance of thunderstorms in the afternoon. Highs in the mid-90s. Chance of rain 60%. Highest heat index readings up to 105. Wednesday night, partly cloudy with a chance of showers and thunderstorms in the evening, then mostly cloudy with showers likely with a slight chance of thunderstorms after midnight. Lows in the lower 70s. Chance of rain 70%. Thursday, showers. A slight chance of thunderstorms in the morning, then a chance of thunderstorms in the afternoon. Highs in the upper 80s.

chance of rain 80%. Thursday night, mostly cloudy with showers likely. A chance of thunderstorms, mainly in the evening. Lows around 70. Chance of rain 70%. Friday, cloudy with showers likely. A slight chance of thunderstorms in the morning, then a chance of thunderstorms in the afternoon. Highs in the mid-80s. Chance of rain 70%. Friday night and Saturday, mostly cloudy with a chance of showers with a slight chance of thunderstorms. Lows in the upper 60s. Highs in the mid-80s. Chance of rain 40%. 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The current time is 11:10 a.m. Central Daylight Time. Your weather synopsis for South Central Texas. Unseasonably hot temperatures will continue through early next week with highs mostly in the 90s for most areas and a few spots touching the century mark. Little or no rainfall is expected through Tuesday, but an active pattern for thunderstorms begins Wednesday with good rain chances continuing into late next week. The first significant cold front of the fall season could arrive as early as Thursday morning. Your local forecast. Today, partly cloudy. Highs in the upper 90s. South winds around 5 miles per hour, becoming southeast this afternoon. Tonight, mostly cloudy in the evening, then becoming partly cloudy. Lows in the lower 70s. South winds around 5 miles per hour. Monday, partly cloudy in the morning, then becoming mostly sunny. Highs in the upper 90s. Southeast winds 5 to 10 miles per hour. Monday night, mostly clear in the evening, then becoming partly cloudy. Lows in the lower 70s. Southeast winds 5 to 10 miles per hour with gusts up to 20 miles per hour. Tuesday, mostly cloudy. Highs in the mid-90s. Southeast winds 10 to 15 miles per hour with gusts up to 25 miles per hour. Tuesday night, mostly cloudy. A slight chance of showers after midnight. Lows in the mid-70s. Wednesday, mostly cloudy. A chance of showers in the morning, then showers likely with a slight chance of thunderstorms in the afternoon. Highs in the mid-90s. Chance of rain 60%. Highest heat index readings up to 105. Wednesday night, partly cloudy with a chance of showers and thunderstorms in the evening, then mostly cloudy with showers likely with a slight chance of thunderstorms after midnight. Lows in the lower 70s. Chance of rain 70%. Thursday, showers. A slight chance of thunderstorms in the morning, then a chance of thunderstorms in the afternoon. Highs in the upper 80s. Chance of rain 80%. Thursday night, mostly cloudy with showers likely. A chance of thunderstorms, mainly in the evening. Lows around 70. Chance of rain 70%. Friday, cloudy with showers likely. A slight chance of thunderstorms in the morning, then a chance of thunderstorms in the afternoon. Highs in the mid-80s. Chance of rain 70%. Friday night and Saturday, mostly cloudy with a chance of showers with a slight chance of thunderstorms. Lows in the upper 60s. Highs in the mid-80s. Chance of rain 40%. 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The current time is 11:13 a.m. Central Daylight Time. The Austin NOAA Weather Radio Roundup, at 11 a.m. at Austin Bergstrom International, it was mostly sunny. The temperature was 88, the dew point 69, the relative humidity was 53%, producing a heat index of 92, the wind southwest at 8 miles an hour, and the pressure was 29.96 inches and falling.
at Camp Mabry, it was sunny. The temperature was 86, the dew point 69, the relative humidity was 56%, the wind variable at 7 miles an hour, and the pressure was 29.98 inches and steady. Pflugerville, sunny 87. Taylor, sunny 86. Lago Vista, sunny 85. Georgetown, sunny 86. San Marcos, sunny 87. Burnett, sunny 85. Junction, mostly sunny 86. San Antonio, mostly sunny 86. Corpus Christi, partly sunny 89. Houston, mostly sunny 87. Once again at Austin Bergstrom, it was 88, and at Camp Mabry, it was 86. Elsewhere across the state, College Station, sunny 85. Amarillo, partly sunny 74. Abilene, sunny 87. Dallas, Fort Worth, partly sunny 82. Your weather synopsis for South Central Texas. Unseasonably hot temperatures will continue through early next week with highs mostly in the 90s for most areas and a few spots touching the century mark. Little or no rainfall is expected through Tuesday, but an active pattern for thunderstorms begins Wednesday with good rain chances continuing into late next week. The first significant cold front of the fall season could arrive as early as Thursday morning. Your local forecast. Today, partly cloudy. Highs in the upper 90s. South winds around 5 miles per hour, becoming southeast this afternoon. Tonight, mostly cloudy in the evening, then becoming partly cloudy. Lows in the lower 70s. South winds around 5 miles per hour. Monday, partly cloudy in the morning, then becoming mostly sunny. Highs in the upper 90s. Southeast winds 5 to 10 miles per hour. Monday night, mostly clear in the evening, then becoming partly cloudy. Lows in the lower 70s. Southeast winds 5 to 10 miles per hour with gusts up to 20 miles per hour. Tuesday, mostly cloudy. Highs in the mid-90s. Southeast winds 10 to 15 miles per hour with gusts up to 25 miles per hour. Tuesday night, mostly cloudy. A slight chance of showers after midnight. Lows in the mid-70s. Wednesday, mostly cloudy. A chance of showers in the morning, then showers likely with a slight chance of thunderstorms in the afternoon. Highs in the mid-90s. Chance of rain 60%. Highest heat index readings up to 105. Wednesday night, partly cloudy with a chance of showers and thunderstorms in the evening, then mostly cloudy with showers likely with a slight chance of thunderstorms after midnight. Lows in the lower 70s. Chance of rain 70%. Thursday, showers. A slight chance of thunderstorms in the morning, then a chance of thunderstorms in the afternoon. Highs in the upper 80s. Chance of rain 80%. Thursday night, mostly cloudy with showers likely. A chance of thunderstorms, mainly in the evening. Lows around 70. Chance of rain 70%. Friday, cloudy with showers likely. A slight chance of thunderstorms in the morning, then a chance of thunderstorms in the afternoon. Highs in the mid-80s. Chance of rain 70%. Friday night and Saturday, mostly cloudy with a chance of showers with a slight chance of thunderstorms. Lows in the upper 60s. Highs in the mid-80s. Chance of rain 40%. 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It was mostly sunny. The temperature was 88, the dew point 69, the relative humidity was 53%, producing a heat index of 92, the wind southwest at 8 miles an hour, and the pressure was 29.96 inches and falling. At Camp Mabry, it was sunny.

The temperature was 86, the dew point 69, the relative humidity was 56%, the wind variable at 7 miles an hour, and the pressure was 29.98 inches and steady. Pflugerville, sunny 87. Taylor, sunny 86. Lago Vista, sunny 85. Georgetown, sunny 86. San Marcos, sunny 87. Burnett, sunny 85. Junction, mostly sunny 86. San Antonio, mostly sunny 86. Corpus Christi, partly sunny 89. Houston, mostly sunny 87. Once again at Austin Bergstrom, it was 88, and at Camp Mabry, it was 86. Elsewhere across the state, College Station, sunny 85. Amarillo, partly sunny 74. Abilene, sunny 87. Dallas, Fort Worth, partly sunny 82. Your weather synopsis for South Central Texas. Unseasonably hot temperatures will continue through early next week with highs mostly in the 90s for most areas and a few spots touching the century mark. Little or no rainfall is expected through Tuesday, but an active pattern for thunderstorms begins Wednesday with good rain chances continuing into late next week. The first significant cold front of the fall season could arrive as early as Thursday morning. Your local forecast. Today, partly cloudy. Highs in the upper 90s. South winds around 5 miles per hour, becoming southeast this afternoon. Tonight, mostly cloudy in the evening, then becoming partly cloudy. Lows in the lower 70s. South winds around 5 miles per hour. Monday, partly cloudy in the morning, then becoming mostly sunny. Highs in the upper 90s. Southeast winds 5 to 10 miles per hour. Monday night, mostly clear in the evening, then becoming partly cloudy. Lows in the lower 70s. Southeast winds 5 to 10 miles per hour with gusts up to 20 miles per hour. Tuesday, mostly cloudy. Highs in the mid-90s. Southeast winds 10 to 15 miles per hour with gusts up to 25 miles per hour. Tuesday night, mostly cloudy. A slight chance of showers after midnight. Lows in the mid-70s. Wednesday, mostly cloudy. A chance of showers in the morning, then showers likely with a slight chance of thunderstorms in the afternoon. Highs in the mid-90s. Chance of rain 60%. Highest heat index readings up to 105. Wednesday night, partly cloudy with a chance of showers and thunderstorms in the evening, then mostly cloudy with showers likely with a slight chance of thunderstorms after midnight. Lows in the lower 70s. Chance of rain 70%. Thursday, showers. A slight chance of thunderstorms in the morning, then a chance of thunderstorms in the afternoon. Highs in the upper 80s. Chance of rain 80%. Thursday night, mostly cloudy with showers likely. A chance of thunderstorms, mainly in the evening. Lows around 70. Chance of rain 70%. Friday, cloudy with showers likely. A slight chance of thunderstorms in the morning, then a chance of thunderstorms in the afternoon. Highs in the mid-80s. Chance of rain 70%. Friday night and Saturday, mostly cloudy with a chance of showers with a slight chance of thunderstorms. Lows in the upper 60s. Highs in the mid-80s. Chance of rain 40%. 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It was mostly sunny. The temperature was 88, the dew point 69, the relative humidity was 53%, producing a heat index of 92, the wind southwest at 8 miles an hour, and the pressure was 29.96 inches and falling. At Camp Mabry, it was sunny. The temperature

and at Camp Mabry it was 86. Elsewhere across the state, College Station sunny 85. Amarillo partly sunny 74. Abilene sunny 87. Dallas-Fort Worth partly sunny 82. Your weather synopsis for South Central Texas. Unseasonably hot temperatures will continue through early next week with highs mostly in the 90s for most areas and a few spots touching the century mark. Little or no rainfall is expected through Tuesday, but an active pattern for thunderstorms begins Wednesday with good rain chances continuing into late next week. The first significant cold front of the fall season could arrive as early as Thursday morning. Your local forecast. Today, partly cloudy. Highs in the upper 90s. South winds around 5 miles per hour, becoming southeast this afternoon. Tonight, mostly cloudy in the evening, then becoming partly cloudy. Lows in the lower 70s. South winds around 5 miles per hour. Monday, partly cloudy in the morning, then becoming mostly sunny. Highs in the upper 90s. Southeast winds 5 to 10 miles per hour. Monday night, mostly clear in the evening, then becoming partly cloudy. Lows in the lower 70s. Southeast winds 5 to 10 miles per hour with gusts up to 20 miles per hour. Tuesday, mostly cloudy. Highs in the mid 90s. Southeast winds 10 to 15 miles per hour with gusts up to 25 miles per hour. Tuesday night, mostly cloudy. A slight chance of showers after midnight. Lows in the mid 70s. Wednesday, mostly cloudy. A chance of showers in the morning, then showers likely with a slight chance of thunderstorms in the afternoon. Highs in the mid 90s. Chance of rain 60%. Highest heat index readings up to 105. Wednesday night, partly cloudy with a chance of showers and thunderstorms in the evening, then mostly cloudy with showers likely with a slight chance of thunderstorms after midnight. Lows in the lower 70s. Chance of rain 70%. Thursday, showers. A slight chance of thunderstorms in the morning, then a chance of thunderstorms in the afternoon. Highs in the upper 80s. Chance of rain 80%. Thursday night, mostly cloudy with showers likely. A chance of thunderstorms, mainly in the evening. Lows around 70. Chance of rain 70%. Friday, cloudy with showers likely. A slight chance of thunderstorms in the morning, then a chance of thunderstorms in the afternoon. Highs in the mid-80s. Chance of rain 70%. Friday night and Saturday, mostly cloudy with a chance of showers with a slight chance of thunderstorms. Lows in the upper 60s. Highs in the mid-80s. Chance of rain 40%. The Tropical Weather Outlook. For the North Atlantic, Caribbean Sea, and the Gulf of America, active systems, the National Hurricane Center is issuing advisories on Tropical Depression Faye, located well to the west-southwest of the Azores. Central subtropical Atlantic, a surface trough of low pressure located several hundred miles east of Bermuda, continues to produce an area of disorganized showers and thunderstorms. Environmental conditions appear somewhat favorable for gradual development of this system, and a tropical depression could form by the early to mid portion of this week as it initially moves northward before turning eastward early this week over the central subtropical Atlantic. Formation chance through 48 hours, low, 30%. Formation chance through 7 days, medium, 40%. 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The current time is 11:29 a.m. Central Daylight Time. The Austin NOAA Weather Radio Roundup, at 11 a.m. at Austin Bergstrom International, it was mostly sunny. The temperature was 88, the dew point 69, the relative humidity was 53%, producing a heat index of 92, the wind southwest at 8 miles an hour.

November, and the pressure was 29.96 inches and falling. At Camp Mabry, it was sunny. The temperature was 86, the dew point 69, the relative humidity was 56%, the wind variable at 7 miles an hour, and the pressure was 29.98 inches and steady. Pflugerville, sunny 87. Taylor, sunny 86. Lago Vista, sunny 85. Georgetown, sunny 86. San Marcos, sunny 87. Burnett, sunny 85. Junction, mostly sunny 86. San Antonio, mostly sunny 86. Corpus Christi, partly sunny 89. Houston, mostly sunny 87. Once again at Austin Bergstrom, it was 88, and at Camp Mabry, it was 86. Elsewhere across the state, College Station, sunny 85. Amarillo, partly sunny 74. Abilene, sunny 87. Dallas, Fort Worth, partly sunny 82. The coastal waters forecast from Baffin Bay to Port Aransas out 20 nautical miles. Today, south winds around 5 knots early this morning, becoming light and variable, then becoming east around 5 knots early this afternoon, increasing to 5 to 10 knots. Seas around 2 feet. Wave detail, southeast 2 feet at 6 seconds. Tonight, southeast winds 5 to 10 knots. Seas around 2 feet. Wave detail, east 2 feet at 6 seconds and southeast 1 foot at 3 seconds. Monday, southeast winds around 5 knots, becoming east 10 to 15 knots in the afternoon. Seas around 2 feet. Wave detail, east 2 feet at 6 seconds and east 1 foot at 3 seconds. Monday night, southeast winds 10 to 15 knots. Seas 2 to 3 feet. Wave detail, east 3 feet at 4 seconds. A slight chance of showers and thunderstorms after midnight. Tuesday, southeast winds 10 to 15 knots. Seas 2 to 3 feet. Wave detail, southeast 3 feet at 5 seconds. A slight chance of thunderstorms. A chance of showers, mainly in the morning. Tuesday night, southeast winds 15 to 20 knots, increasing to 20 to 25 knots after midnight. Seas 3 to 4 feet, occasionally to 5 feet, building to 4 to 6 feet, occasionally to 8 feet after midnight. Wave detail, southeast 4 feet at 5 seconds, becoming southeast 6 feet at 6 seconds. Wednesday, southeast winds 20 to 25 knots, diminishing to 15 to 20 knots in the afternoon. Seas 5 to 6 feet, occasionally to 8 feet. Wednesday night, southeast winds around 20 knots. Seas 5 to 6 feet, occasionally to 8 feet. A chance of showers. Seas 5 to 6 feet, occasionally to 8 feet. A chance of showers. Thursday, southeast winds 15 to 20 knots. Seas 5 to 6 feet, occasionally to 8 feet. A chance of thunderstorms. Showers likely. Thursday night, southeast winds 10 to 15 knots. Seas 4 to 5 feet, occasionally to 6 feet. Showers likely. Winds and seas higher and near thunderstorms. Your weather synopsis for South Central Texas. Unseasonably hot temperatures will continue through early next week with highs mostly in the 90s for most areas and a few spots touching the century mark. Little or no rainfall is expected through Tuesday, but an active pattern for thunderstorms begins Wednesday with good rain chances continuing into late next week. The first significant cold front of the fall season could arrive as early as Thursday morning. Your local forecast. Today, partly cloudy. Highs in the upper 90s. South winds around 5 miles per hour, becoming southeast this afternoon. Tonight, mostly cloudy in the evening, then becoming partly cloudy. Lows in the lower 70s. South winds around 5 miles per hour. Monday, partly cloudy in the morning, then becoming mostly sunny. Highs in the upper 90s. Southeast winds 5 to 10 miles per hour. Monday night, mostly cloudy.

clear in the evening, then becoming partly cloudy. Lows in the lower 70s. Southeast winds 5 to 10 miles per hour with gusts up to 20 miles per hour. Tuesday, mostly cloudy. Highs in the mid-90s. Southeast winds 10 to 15 miles per hour with gusts up to 25 miles per hour. Tuesday night, mostly cloudy. A slight chance of showers after midnight. Lows in the mid-70s. Wednesday, mostly cloudy. A chance of showers in the morning, then showers likely with a slight chance of thunderstorms in the afternoon. Highs in the mid-90s. Chance of rain 60%. Highest heat index readings up to 105. Wednesday night, partly cloudy with a chance of showers and thunderstorms in the evening, then mostly cloudy with showers likely with a slight chance of thunderstorms after midnight. Lows in the lower 70s. Chance of rain 70%. Thursday, showers. A slight chance of thunderstorms in the morning, then a chance of thunderstorms in the afternoon. Highs in the upper 80s. Chance of rain 80%. Thursday night, mostly cloudy with showers likely. A chance of thunderstorms, mainly in the evening. Lows around 70. Chance of rain 70%. Friday, cloudy with showers likely. A slight chance of thunderstorms in the morning, then a chance of thunderstorms in the afternoon. Highs in the mid-80s. Chance of rain 70%. Friday night and Saturday, mostly cloudy with a chance of showers with a slight chance of thunderstorms. Lows in the upper 60s. Highs in the mid-80s. Chance of rain 40%. 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The current time is 11:37 a.m. Central Daylight Time. The Austin NOAA Weather Radio Roundup, at 11 a.m. at Austin Bergstrom International, it was mostly sunny. The temperature was 88, the dew point 69, the relative humidity was 53%, producing a heat index of 92, the wind southwest at 8 miles an hour, and the pressure was 29.96 inches and falling. At Camp Mabry, it was sunny. The temperature was 86, the dew point 69, the relative humidity was 56%, the wind variable at 7 miles an hour, and the pressure was 29.98 inches and steady. Pflugerville, sunny 87. Taylor, sunny 86. Lago Vista, sunny 85. Georgetown, sunny 86. San Marcos, sunny 87. Burnett, sunny 85. Junction, mostly sunny 86. San Antonio, mostly sunny 86. Corpus Christi, partly sunny 89. Houston, mostly sunny 87. Once again at Austin Bergstrom, it was 88, and at Camp Mabry, it was 86. Elsewhere across the state, College Station, sunny 85. Amarillo, partly sunny 74. Abilene, sunny 87. Dallas, Fort Worth, partly sunny 82. Your weather synopsis for South Central Texas. Unseasonably hot temperatures will continue through early next week with highs mostly in the 90s for most areas and a few spots touching the century mark. Little or no rainfall is expected through Tuesday, but an active pattern for thunderstorms begins Wednesday with good rain chances continuing into late next week. The first significant cold front of the fall season could arrive as early as Thursday morning. Your local forecast. Today, partly cloudy. Highs in the upper 90s. South winds around 5 miles per hour, becoming southeast this afternoon. Tonight, mostly cloudy in the evening, then becoming partly cloudy. Lows in the lower 70s. South winds around 5 miles per hour. Monday, partly cloudy in the morning, then becoming mostly sunny. Highs in the upper 90s. Southeast winds 5 to 10 miles per hour. Monday night, mostly clear in the evening, then becoming

lows in the lower 70s. Southeast winds 5 to 10 miles per hour with gusts up to 20 miles per hour. Tuesday, mostly cloudy. Highs in the mid-90s. Southeast winds 10 to 15 miles per hour with gusts up to 25 miles per hour. Tuesday night, mostly cloudy. A slight chance of showers after midnight. Lows in the mid-70s. Wednesday, mostly cloudy. A chance of showers in the morning, then showers likely with a slight chance of thunderstorms in the afternoon. Highs in the mid-90s. Chance of rain 60%. Highest heat index readings up to 105. Wednesday night, partly cloudy with a chance of showers and thunderstorms in the evening, then mostly cloudy with showers likely with a slight chance of thunderstorms after midnight. Lows in the lower 70s. Chance of rain 70%. Thursday, showers. A slight chance of thunderstorms in the morning, then a chance of thunderstorms in the afternoon. Highs in the upper 80s. Chance of rain 80%. Thursday night, mostly cloudy with showers likely. A chance of thunderstorms, mainly in the evening. Lows around 70. Chance of rain 70%. Friday, cloudy with showers likely. A slight chance of thunderstorms in the morning, then a chance of thunderstorms in the afternoon. Highs in the mid-80s. Chance of rain 70%. Friday night and Saturday, mostly cloudy with a chance of showers with a slight chance of thunderstorms. Lows in the upper 60s. Highs in the mid-80s. Chance of rain 40%. 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The current time is 11:42 a.m. Central Daylight Time. The Austin NOAA Weather Radio Roundup, at 11 a.m. at Austin Bergstrom International, it was mostly sunny. The temperature was 88, the dew point 69, the relative humidity was 53%, producing a heat index of 92, the wind southwest at 8 miles an hour, and the pressure was 29.96 inches and falling. At Camp Mabry, it was sunny. The temperature was 86, the dew point 69, the relative humidity was 56%, the wind variable at 7 miles an hour, and the pressure was 29.98 inches and steady. Pflugerville, sunny 87. Taylor, sunny 86. Lago Vista, sunny 85. Georgetown, sunny 86. San Marcos, sunny 87. Burnett, sunny 85. Junction, mostly sunny 86. San Antonio, mostly sunny 86. Corpus Christi, partly sunny 89. Houston, mostly sunny 87. Once again at Austin Bergstrom, it was 88, and at Camp Mabry, it was 86. Elsewhere across the state, College Station, sunny 85. Amarillo, partly sunny 74. Abilene, sunny 87. Dallas-Fort Worth, partly sunny 82. Your weather synopsis for South Central Texas. Unseasonably hot temperatures will continue through early next week with highs mostly in the 90s for most areas and a few spots touching the century mark. Little or no rainfall is expected through Tuesday, but an active pattern for thunderstorms begins Wednesday with good rain chances continuing into late next week. The first significant cold front of the fall season could arrive as early as Thursday morning. Your local forecast. Today, partly cloudy. Highs in the upper 90s. South winds around 5 miles per hour, becoming southeast this afternoon. Tonight, mostly cloudy in the evening, then becoming partly cloudy. Lows in the lower 70s. South winds around 5 miles per hour. Monday, partly cloudy in the morning, then becoming mostly sunny. Highs in the upper 90s. Southeast winds 5 to 10 miles per hour. Monday night, mostly clear in the evening, then becoming partly cloudy.

lows in the lower 70s. Southeast winds 5 to 10 miles per hour with gusts up to 20 miles per hour. Tuesday, mostly cloudy. Highs in the mid-90s. Southeast winds 10 to 15 miles per hour with gusts up to 25 miles per hour. Tuesday night, mostly cloudy. A slight chance of showers after midnight. Lows in the mid-70s. Wednesday, mostly cloudy. A chance of showers in the morning, then showers likely with a slight chance of thunderstorms in the afternoon. Highs in the mid-90s. Chance of rain 60%. Highest heat index readings up to 105. Wednesday night, partly cloudy with a chance of showers and thunderstorms in the evening, then mostly cloudy with showers likely with a slight chance of thunderstorms after midnight. Lows in the lower 70s. Chance of rain 70%. Thursday, showers. A slight chance of thunderstorms in the morning, then a chance of thunderstorms in the afternoon. Highs in the upper 80s. Chance of rain 80%. Thursday night, mostly cloudy with showers likely. A chance of thunderstorms, mainly in the evening. Lows around 70. Chance of rain 70%. Friday, cloudy with showers likely. A slight chance of thunderstorms in the morning, then a chance of thunderstorms in the afternoon. Highs in the mid-80s. Chance of rain 70%. Friday night and Saturday, mostly cloudy with a chance of showers with a slight chance of thunderstorms. Lows in the upper 60s. Highs in the mid-80s. Chance of rain 40%. 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The current time is 11:47 a.m. Central Daylight Time. The Austin NOAA Weather Radio Roundup, at 11 a.m. at Austin Bergstrom International, it was mostly sunny. The temperature was 88, the dew point 69, the relative humidity was 53%, producing a heat index of 92, the wind southwest at 8 miles an hour, and the pressure was 29.96 inches and falling. At Camp Mabry, it was sunny. The temperature was 86, the dew point 69, the relative humidity was 56%, the wind variable at 7 miles an hour, and the pressure was 29.98 inches and steady. Pflugerville, sunny 87. Taylor, sunny 86. Lago Vista, sunny 85. Georgetown, sunny 86. San Marcos, sunny 87. Burnett, sunny 85. Junction, mostly sunny 86. San Antonio, mostly sunny 86. Corpus Christi, partly sunny 89. Houston, mostly sunny 87. Once again at Austin Bergstrom, it was 88, and at Camp Mabry, it was 86. Elsewhere across the state, College Station, sunny 85. Amarillo, partly sunny 74. Abilene, sunny 87. Dallas-Fort Worth, partly sunny 82. Your weather synopsis for South Central Texas. Unseasonably hot temperatures will continue through early next week with highs mostly in the 90s for most areas and a few spots touching the century mark. Little or no rainfall is expected through Tuesday, but an active pattern for thunderstorms begins Wednesday with good rain chances continuing into late next week. The first significant cold front of the fall season could arrive as early as Thursday morning. Your local forecast. Today, partly cloudy. Highs in the upper 90s. South winds around 5 miles per hour, becoming southeast this afternoon. Tonight, mostly cloudy in the evening, then becoming partly cloudy. Lows in the lower 70s. South winds around 5 miles per hour. Monday, partly cloudy in the morning, then becoming mostly sunny. Highs in the upper 90s. Southeast winds 5 to 10 miles per hour. Monday night, mostly clear in the evening, then becoming partly cloudy. Lows in the lower 70s.

southeast winds 5 to 10 miles per hour with gusts up to 20 miles per hour. Tuesday, mostly cloudy. Highs in the mid-90s. Southeast winds 10 to 15 miles per hour with gusts up to 25 miles per hour. Tuesday night, mostly cloudy. A slight chance of showers after midnight. Lows in the mid-70s. Wednesday, mostly cloudy. A chance of showers in the morning, then showers likely with a slight chance of thunderstorms in the afternoon. Highs in the mid-90s. Chance of rain 60%. Highest heat index readings up to 105. Wednesday night, partly cloudy with a chance of showers and thunderstorms in the evening, then mostly cloudy with showers likely with a slight chance of thunderstorms after midnight. Lows in the lower 70s. Chance of rain 70%. Thursday, showers. A slight chance of thunderstorms in the morning, then a chance of thunderstorms in the afternoon. Highs in the upper 80s. Chance of rain 80%. Thursday night, mostly cloudy with showers likely. A chance of thunderstorms, mainly in the evening. Lows around 70. Chance of rain 70%. Friday, cloudy with showers likely. A slight chance of thunderstorms in the morning, then a chance of thunderstorms in the afternoon. Highs in the mid-80s. Chance of rain 70%. Friday night and Saturday, mostly cloudy with a chance of showers with a slight chance of thunderstorms. Lows in the upper 60s. Highs in the mid-80s. Chance of rain 40%. 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The Austin NOAA Weather Radio Roundup, at 11 a.m. at Austin Bergstrom International, it was mostly sunny. The temperature was 88, the dew point 69, the relative humidity was 53%, producing a heat index of 92, the wind southwest at 8 miles an hour, and the pressure was 29.96 inches and falling. At Camp Mabry, it was sunny. The temperature was 86, the dew point 69, the relative humidity was 56%, the wind variable at 7 miles an hour, and the pressure was 29.98 inches and steady. Pflugerville sunny 87. Taylor sunny 86. Lago Vista sunny 85. Georgetown sunny 86. San Marcos sunny 87. Burnett sunny 85. Junction mostly sunny 86. San Antonio mostly sunny 86. Corpus Christi partly sunny 89. Houston mostly sunny 87. Once again at Austin Bergstrom it was 88, and at Camp Mabry it was 86. Elsewhere across the state, College Station sunny 85. Amarillo partly sunny 74. Abilene sunny 87. Dallas-Fort Worth partly sunny 82. Your weather synopsis for South Central Texas. Unseasonably hot temperatures will continue through early next week with highs mostly in the 90s for most areas and a few spots touching the century mark. Little or no rainfall is expected through Tuesday, but an active pattern for thunderstorms begins Wednesday with good rain chances continuing into late next week. The first significant cold front of the fall season could arrive as early as Thursday morning. Your local forecast. Today, partly cloudy. Highs in the upper 90s. South winds around 5 miles per hour, becoming southeast this afternoon. Tonight, mostly cloudy in the evening, then becoming partly cloudy. Lows in the lower 70s. South winds around 5 miles per hour. Monday, partly cloudy in the morning, then becoming mostly sunny. Highs in the upper 90s. Southeast winds 5 to 10 miles per hour. Monday night, mostly clear in the evening, then becoming partly cloudy. Lows in the lower 70s. Southeast

winds 5 to 10 miles per hour with gusts up to 20 miles per hour. Tuesday, mostly cloudy. Highs in the mid-90s. Southeast winds 10 to 15 miles per hour with gusts up to 25 miles per hour. Tuesday night, mostly cloudy. A slight chance of showers after midnight. Lows in the mid-70s. Wednesday, mostly cloudy. A chance of showers in the morning, then showers likely with a slight chance of thunderstorms in the afternoon. Highs in the mid-90s. Chance of rain 60%. Highest heat index readings up to 105. Wednesday night, partly cloudy with a chance of showers and thunderstorms in the evening, then mostly cloudy with showers likely with a slight chance of thunderstorms after midnight. Lows in the lower 70s. Chance of rain 70%. Thursday, showers. A slight chance of thunderstorms in the morning, then a chance of thunderstorms in the afternoon. Highs in the upper 80s. Chance of rain 80%. Thursday night, mostly cloudy with showers likely. A chance of thunderstorms, mainly in the evening. Lows around 70. Chance of rain 70%. Friday, cloudy with showers likely. A slight chance of thunderstorms in the morning, then a chance of thunderstorms in the afternoon. Highs in the mid-80s. Chance of rain 70%. Friday night and Saturday, mostly cloudy with a chance of showers with a slight chance of thunderstorms. Lows in the upper 60s. Highs in the mid-80s. Chance of rain 40%. The Tropical Weather Outlook. For the North Atlantic, Caribbean Sea, and the Gulf of America, active systems, the National Hurricane Center is issuing advisories on Tropical Depression Faye, located well to the west-southwest of the Azores. Central Subtropical Atlantic, a surface trough of low pressure located several hundred miles east of Bermuda, continues to produce an area of disorganized showers and thunderstorms. Environmental conditions appear somewhat favorable for gradual development of this system, and a tropical depression could form by the early to mid portion of this week as it initially moves northward before turning eastward early this week over the central subtropical Atlantic. Formation chance through 48 hours, low, 30%. Formation chance through 7 days, medium, 40%. 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The Austin NOAA Weather Radio Roundup, at 11 a.m. at Austin Bergstrom International, it was mostly sunny. The temperature was 88, the dew point 69, the relative humidity was 53%, producing a heat index of 92, the wind southwest at 8 miles an hour, and the pressure was 29.96 inches and falling. At Camp Mabry, it was sunny. The temperature was 86, the dew point 69, the relative humidity was 56%, the wind variable at 7 miles an hour, and the pressure was 29.98 inches and steady. Pflugerville, sunny 87. Taylor, sunny 86. Lago Vista, sunny 85. Georgetown, sunny 86. San Marcos, sunny 87. Burnett, sunny 85. Junction, mostly sunny 86. San Antonio, mostly sunny 86. Corpus Christi, partly sunny 89. Houston, mostly sunny 87. Once again at Austin Bergstrom, it was 88, and at Camp Mabry, it was 86. Elsewhere across the state, College Station, sunny 85. Amarillo, partly sunny 74. Abilene, sunny 87. Dallas-Fort Worth, partly sunny 82. Your weather synopsis for South Central Texas. Unseasonably hot temperatures will continue through early next week with highs mostly in the 90s for most areas and a few spots touching the century mark. Little or no rainfall is expected through Tuesday, but an active pattern for thunderstorms begins Wednesday with good rain chances continuing into

The first significant cold front of the fall season could arrive as early as Thursday morning. Your local forecast. Today, partly cloudy. Highs in the upper 90s. South winds around 5 miles per hour, becoming southeast this afternoon. Tonight, mostly cloudy in the evening, then becoming partly cloudy. Lows in the lower 70s. South winds around 5 miles per hour. Monday, partly cloudy in the morning, then becoming mostly sunny. Highs in the upper 90s. Southeast winds 5 to 10 miles per hour. Monday night, mostly clear in the evening, then becoming partly cloudy. Lows in the lower 70s. Southeast winds 5 to 10 miles per hour with gusts up to 20 miles per hour. Tuesday, mostly cloudy. Highs in the mid-90s. Southeast winds 10 to 15 miles per hour with gusts up to 25 miles per hour. Tuesday night, mostly cloudy. A slight chance of showers after midnight. Lows in the mid-70s. Wednesday, mostly cloudy. A chance of showers in the morning, then showers likely with a slight chance of thunderstorms in the afternoon. Highs in the mid-90s. Chance of rain 60%. Highest heat index readings up to 105. Wednesday night, partly cloudy with a chance of showers and thunderstorms in the evening, then mostly cloudy with showers likely with a slight chance of thunderstorms after midnight. Lows in the lower 70s. Chance of rain 70%. Thursday, showers. A slight chance of thunderstorms in the morning, then a chance of thunderstorms in the afternoon. Highs in the upper 80s. Chance of rain 80%. Thursday night, mostly cloudy with showers likely. A chance of thunderstorms, mainly in the evening. Lows around 70. Chance of rain 70%. Friday, cloudy with showers likely. A slight chance of thunderstorms in the morning, then a chance of thunderstorms in the afternoon. Highs in the mid-80s. Chance of rain 70%. Friday night and Saturday, mostly cloudy with a chance of showers with a slight chance of thunderstorms. Lows in the upper 60s. Highs in the mid-80s. Chance of rain 40%. The coastal waters forecast from Baffin Bay to Port Aransas out 20 nautical miles. Today, south winds around 5 knots early this morning, becoming light and variable, then becoming east around 5 knots early this afternoon, increasing to 5 to 10 knots. Seas around 2 feet. Wave detail, southeast 2 feet at 6 seconds. Tonight, southeast winds 5 to 10 knots. Seas around 2 feet. Wave detail, east 2 feet at 6 seconds and southeast 1 foot at 3 seconds. Monday, southeast winds around 5 knots, becoming east 10 to 15 knots in the afternoon. Seas around 2 feet. Wave detail, east 2 feet at 6 seconds and east 1 foot at 3 seconds. Monday night, southeast winds 10 to 15 knots. Seas 2 to 3 feet. Wave detail, east 3 feet at 4 seconds. A slight chance of showers and thunderstorms after midnight. Tuesday, southeast winds 10 to 15 knots. Seas 2 to 3 feet. Wave detail, southeast 3 feet at 5 seconds. A slight chance of thunderstorms. A chance of showers, mainly in the morning. Tuesday night, southeast winds 15 to 20 knots, increasing to 20 to 25 knots after midnight. Seas 3 to 4 feet, occasionally to 5 feet, building to 4 to 6 feet. Occasionally to 8 feet after midnight. Wave detail, southeast 4 feet at 5 seconds, becoming southeast 6 feet at 6 seconds. Wednesday, southeast winds 20 to 25 knots, diminishing to 15 to 20 knots in the afternoon. Seas 5 to 6 feet, occasionally to 8 feet. Wednesday night, southeast winds around 20 knots. Seas 5 to 6 feet, occasionally to 8 feet. A chance of showers. Thursday, southeast winds 15 to 20 knots,

seas 5 to 6 feet, occasionally to 8 feet. A chance of thunderstorms. Showers likely. Thursday night, southeast winds 10 to 15 knots. Seas 4 to 5 feet, occasionally to 6 feet. Showers likely. Winds and seas higher and near thunderstorms. 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The current time is 12:05 p.m. Central Daylight Time. Your weather synopsis for South Central Texas. Unseasonably hot temperatures will continue through early next week with highs mostly in the 90s for most areas and a few spots touching the century mark. Little or no rainfall is expected through Tuesday, but an active pattern for thunderstorms begins Wednesday with good rain chances continuing into late next week. The first significant cold front of the fall season could arrive as early as Thursday morning. Your local forecast. Today, partly cloudy. Highs in the upper 90s. South winds around 5 miles per hour, becoming southeast this afternoon. Tonight, mostly cloudy in the evening, then becoming partly cloudy. Lows in the lower 70s. South winds around 5 miles per hour. Monday, partly cloudy in the morning, then becoming mostly sunny. Highs in the upper 90s. Southeast winds 5 to 10 miles per hour. Monday night, mostly clear in the evening, then becoming partly cloudy. Lows in the lower 70s. Southeast winds 5 to 10 miles per hour with gusts up to 20 miles per hour. Tuesday, mostly cloudy. Highs in the mid 90s. Southeast winds 10 to 15 miles per hour with gusts up to 25 miles per hour. Tuesday night, mostly cloudy. A slight chance of showers after midnight. Lows in the mid-70s. Wednesday, mostly cloudy. A chance of showers in the morning, then showers likely with a slight chance of thunderstorms in the afternoon. Highs in the mid-90s. Chance of rain 60%. Highest heat index readings up to 105. Wednesday night, partly cloudy with a chance of showers and thunderstorms in the evening, then mostly cloudy with showers likely with a slight chance of thunderstorms after midnight. Lows in the lower 70s. Chance of rain 70%. Thursday, showers. A slight chance of thunderstorms in the morning, then a chance of thunderstorms in the afternoon. Highs in the upper 80s. Chance of rain 80%. Thursday night, mostly cloudy with showers likely. A chance of thunderstorms, mainly in the evening. Lows around 70. Chance of rain 70%. Friday, cloudy with showers likely. A slight chance of thunderstorms in the morning, then a chance of thunderstorms in the afternoon. Highs in the mid-80s. Chance of rain 70%. Friday night and Saturday, mostly cloudy with a chance of showers with a slight chance of thunderstorms. Lows in the upper 60s. Highs in the mid-80s. Chance of rain 40%. 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The current time is 12:09 p.m. Central Daylight Time. Your weather synopsis for South Central Texas. Unseasonably hot temperatures will continue through early next week with highs mostly in the 90s for most areas and a few spots touching the century mark. Little or no rainfall is expected through Tuesday, but an active pattern for thunderstorms begins Wednesday with good rain chances continuing into late next week. The first significant cold front of the fall season could arrive as early as Thursday morning. Your local forecast. Today, partly cloudy. Highs in the upper 90s. South winds around 5 miles per hour, becoming southeast this afternoon.

tonight, mostly cloudy in the evening, then becoming partly cloudy. Lows in the lower 70s. South winds around 5 miles per hour. Monday, partly cloudy in the morning, then becoming mostly sunny. Highs in the upper 90s. Southeast winds 5 to 10 miles per hour. Monday night, mostly clear in the evening, then becoming partly cloudy. Lows in the lower 70s. Southeast winds 5 to 10 miles per hour with gusts up to 20 miles per hour. Tuesday, mostly cloudy. Highs in the mid-90s. Southeast winds 10 to 15 miles per hour with gusts up to 25 miles per hour. Tuesday night, mostly cloudy. A slight chance of showers after midnight. Lows in the mid-70s. Wednesday, mostly cloudy. A chance of showers in the morning, then showers likely with a slight chance of thunderstorms in the afternoon. Highs in the mid-90s. Chance of rain 60%. Highest heat index readings up to 105. Wednesday night, partly cloudy with a chance of showers and thunderstorms in the evening, then mostly cloudy with showers likely with a slight chance of thunderstorms after midnight. Lows in the lower 70s. Rain 70%. Thursday, showers. A slight chance of thunderstorms in the morning, then a chance of thunderstorms in the afternoon. Highs in the upper 80s. Chance of rain 80%. Thursday night, mostly cloudy with showers likely. A chance of thunderstorms, mainly in the evening. Lows around 70. Chance of rain 70%. Friday, cloudy with showers likely. A slight chance of thunderstorms in the morning, then a chance of thunderstorms in the afternoon. Highs in the mid-80s. Chance of rain 70%. Friday night and Saturday, mostly cloudy with a chance of showers with a slight chance of thunderstorms. Lows in the upper 60s. Highs in the mid-80s. Chance of rain 40%. 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The current time is 12:12 p.m. Central Daylight Time. Your weather synopsis for South Central Texas. Unseasonably hot temperatures will continue through early next week with highs mostly in the 90s for most areas and a few spots touching the century mark. Little or no rainfall is expected through Tuesday, but an active pattern for thunderstorms begins Wednesday with good rain chances continuing into late next week. The first significant cold front of the fall season could arrive as early as Thursday morning. Your local forecast. Today, partly cloudy. Highs in the upper 90s. South winds around 5 miles per hour, becoming southeast this afternoon. Tonight, mostly cloudy in the evening, then becoming partly cloudy. Lows in the lower 70s. South winds around 5 miles per hour. Monday, partly cloudy in the morning, then becoming mostly sunny. Highs in the upper 90s. Southeast winds 5 to 10 miles per hour. Monday night, mostly clear in the evening, then becoming partly cloudy. Lows in the lower 70s. Southeast winds 5 to 10 miles per hour with gusts up to 20 miles per hour. Tuesday, mostly cloudy. Highs in the mid-90s. Southeast winds 10 to 15 miles per hour with gusts up to 25 miles per hour. Tuesday night, mostly cloudy. A slight chance of showers after midnight. Lows in the mid-70s. Wednesday, mostly cloudy. A chance of showers in the morning, then showers likely with a slight chance of thunderstorms in the afternoon. Highs in the mid-90s. Chance of rain 60%. Highest heat index readings up to 105. Wednesday night, partly cloudy with a chance of showers and thunderstorms in the evening, then mostly cloudy with showers likely with a slight chance of thunderstorms after midnight. Lows in the lower 70s. Chance of rain 70%.
Thursday, showers. A slight chance of thunderstorms in the morning, then a chance of thunderstorms in the afternoon. Highs in the upper 80s. Chance of rain 80%. Thursday night, mostly cloudy with showers likely. A chance of thunderstorms, mainly in the evening. Lows around 70. Chance of rain 70%. Friday, cloudy with showers likely. A slight chance of thunderstorms in the morning, then a chance of thunderstorms in the afternoon. Highs in the mid-80s. Chance of rain 70%. Friday night and Saturday, mostly cloudy with a chance of showers with a slight chance of thunderstorms. Lows in the upper 60s. Highs in the mid-80s. Chance of rain 40%. 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The Austin NOAA Weather Radio Roundup. At noon at Austin Bergstrom International, it was partly sunny. The temperature was 90, the dew point 68. The relative humidity was 48%, producing a heat index of 94, the wind variable at 6 miles an hour gusting to 17, and the pressure was 29.96 inches and steady. At Camp Mabry, it was sunny. The temperature was 90, the dew point 69, the relative humidity was 50%, producing a heat index of 94, the wind variable at 3 miles an hour, and the pressure was 29.97 inches and falling. Pflugerville sunny 89. Taylor sunny 90. Lago Vista sunny 88. Georgetown sunny 89. San Marcos sunny 90. Burnett mostly sunny 89. Junction mostly sunny 90. San Antonio partly sunny 88. Corpus Christi mostly sunny 91. Houston mostly sunny 87. Once again at Austin Bergstrom it was 90, and at Camp Mabry it was 90. Elsewhere across the state, College Station sunny 87. Amarillo partly sunny 80. Abilene sunny 92. Dallas-Fort Worth partly sunny 87. Your weather synopsis for South Central Texas. Unseasonably hot temperatures will continue through early next week with highs mostly in the 90s for most areas and a few spots touching the century mark. Little or no rainfall is expected through Tuesday, but an active pattern for thunderstorms begins Wednesday with good rain chances continuing into late next week. The first significant cold front of the fall season could arrive as early as Thursday morning. Your local forecast. Today, partly cloudy. Highs in the upper 90s. South winds around 5 miles per hour, becoming southeast this afternoon. Tonight, mostly cloudy in the evening, then becoming partly cloudy. Lows in the lower 70s. South winds around 5 miles per hour. Monday, partly cloudy in the morning, then becoming mostly sunny. Highs in the upper 90s. Southeast winds 5 to 10 miles per hour. Monday night, mostly clear in the evening, then becoming partly cloudy. Lows in the lower 70s. Southeast winds 5 to 10 miles per hour with gusts up to 20 miles per hour. Tuesday, mostly cloudy. Highs in the mid 90s. Southeast winds 10 to 15 miles per hour with gusts up to 25 miles per hour. Tuesday night, mostly cloudy. A slight chance of showers after midnight. Lows in the mid-70s. Wednesday, mostly cloudy. A chance of showers in the morning, then showers likely with a slight chance of thunderstorms in the afternoon. Highs in the mid-90s. Chance of rain 60%. Highest heat index readings up to 105. Wednesday night, partly cloudy with a chance of showers and thunderstorms in the evening, then mostly cloudy with showers likely with a slight chance of thunderstorms after midnight. Lows in the lower 70s. Chance of rain 70%. Thursday, showers.

a slight chance of thunderstorms in the morning, then a chance of thunderstorms in the afternoon. Highs in the upper 80s. Chance of rain 80%. Thursday night, mostly cloudy with showers likely. A chance of thunderstorms, mainly in the evening. Lows around 70. Chance of rain 70%. Friday, cloudy with showers likely. A slight chance of thunderstorms in the morning, then a chance of thunderstorms in the afternoon. Highs in the mid-80s. Chance of rain 70%. Friday night and Saturday, mostly cloudy with a chance of showers with a slight chance of thunderstorms. Lows in the upper 60s. Highs in the mid-80s. Chance of rain 40%. 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The current time is 12:21 p.m. Central Daylight Time. The Austin NOAA Weather Radio Roundup, at noon at Austin Bergstrom International, it was partly sunny. The temperature was 90, the dew point 68, the relative humidity was 48%, producing a heat index of 94, the wind variable at 6 miles an hour gusting to 17, and the pressure was 29.96 inches and steady. At Camp Mabry, it was sunny. The temperature was 90, the dew point 69, the relative humidity was 50%, producing a heat index of 94, the wind variable at 3 miles an hour, and the pressure was 29.97 inches and falling. Pflugerville sunny 89. Taylor sunny 90. Lago Vista sunny 88. Georgetown sunny 89. San Marcos sunny 90. Burnett mostly sunny 89. Junction mostly sunny 90. San Antonio partly sunny 88. Corpus Christi mostly sunny 91. Houston mostly sunny 87. Once again at Austin Bergstrom it was 90, and at Camp Mabry it was 90. Elsewhere across the state, College Station sunny 87. Amarillo partly sunny 80. Abilene sunny 92. Dallas-Fort Worth partly sunny 87. Your weather synopsis for South Central Texas. Unseasonably hot temperatures will continue through early next week with highs mostly in the 90s for most areas and a few spots touching the century mark. Little or no rainfall is expected through Tuesday, but an active pattern for thunderstorms begins Wednesday with good rain chances continuing into late next week. The first significant cold front of the fall season could arrive as early as Thursday morning. Your local forecast. Today, partly cloudy. Highs in the upper 90s. South winds around 5 miles per hour, becoming southeast this afternoon. Tonight, mostly cloudy in the evening, then becoming partly cloudy. Lows in the lower 70s. South winds around 5 miles per hour. Monday, partly cloudy in the morning, then becoming mostly sunny. Highs in the upper 90s. Southeast winds 5 to 10 miles per hour. Monday night, mostly clear in the evening, then becoming partly cloudy. Lows in the lower 70s. Southeast winds 5 to 10 miles per hour with gusts up to 20 miles per hour. Tuesday, mostly cloudy. Highs in the mid-90s. Southeast winds 10 to 15 miles per hour with gusts up to 25 miles per hour. Tuesday night, mostly cloudy. A slight chance of showers after midnight. Lows in the mid-70s. Wednesday, mostly cloudy. A chance of showers in the morning, then showers likely with a slight chance of thunderstorms in the afternoon. Highs in the mid-90s. Chance of rain 60%. Highest heat index readings up to 105. Wednesday night, partly cloudy with a chance of showers and thunderstorms in the evening, then mostly cloudy with showers likely with a slight chance of thunderstorms after midnight. Lows in the lower 70s. Chance of rain 70%. Thursday.

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It was partly sunny. The temperature was 90, the dew point 68. The relative humidity was 48%, producing a heat index of 94, the wind variable at 6 miles an hour gusting to 17, and the pressure was 29.96 inches and steady. At Camp Mabry, it was sunny. The temperature was 90, the dew point 69, the relative humidity was 50%, producing a heat index of 94, the wind variable at 3 miles an hour, and the pressure was 29.97 inches and falling. Pflugerville sunny 89. Taylor sunny 90. Lago Vista sunny 88. Georgetown sunny 89. San Marcos sunny 90. Burnett mostly sunny 89. Junction mostly sunny 90. San Antonio partly sunny 88. Corpus Christi mostly sunny 91. Houston mostly sunny 87. Once again at Austin Bergstrom it was 90, and at Camp Mabry it was 90. Elsewhere across the state, College Station sunny 87. Amarillo partly sunny 80. Abilene sunny 92. Dallas-Fort Worth partly sunny 87. Your weather synopsis for South Central Texas. Unseasonably hot temperatures will continue through early next week with highs mostly in the 90s for most areas and a few spots touching the century mark. Little or no rainfall is expected through Tuesday, but an active pattern for thunderstorms begins Wednesday with good rain chances continuing into late next week. The first significant cold front of the fall season could arrive as early as Thursday morning. Your local forecast. Today, partly cloudy. Highs in the upper 90s. South winds around 5 miles per hour, becoming southeast this afternoon. Tonight, mostly cloudy in the evening, then becoming partly cloudy. Lows in the lower 70s. South winds around 5 miles per hour. Monday, partly cloudy in the morning, then becoming mostly sunny. Highs in the upper 90s. Southeast winds 5 to 10 miles per hour. Monday night, mostly clear in the evening, then becoming partly cloudy. Lows in the lower 70s. Southeast winds 5 to 10 miles per hour with gusts up to 20 miles per hour. Tuesday, mostly cloudy. Highs in the mid 90s. Southeast winds 10 to 15 miles per hour with gusts up to 25 miles per hour. Tuesday night, mostly cloudy. A slight chance of showers after midnight. Lows in the mid-70s. Wednesday, mostly cloudy. A chance of showers in the morning, then showers likely with a slight chance of thunderstorms in the afternoon. Highs in the mid-90s. Chance of rain 60%. Highest heat index readings up to 105. Wednesday night, partly cloudy with a chance of showers and thunderstorms in the evening, then mostly cloudy with showers likely with a slight chance of thunderstorms after midnight. Lows in the lower 70s. Chance of rain 70%. Thursday, showers. A slight chance of thunderstorms in the morning, then a chance of thunderstorms in the afternoon. Highs in the upper 80s. Chance of rain 80%. Thursday night, mostly cloudy with showers likely. A chance of thunderstorms, mainly in the evening. Lows around 70. Chance of rain 70%. Friday, cloudy with showers likely. A slight chance of thunderstorms in the morning, then a chance of thunderstorms in the afternoon. Highs in the mid-80s. Chance of rain 70%. Friday night and Saturday, mostly cloudy with a chance of showers with a slight chance of thunderstorms. Lows in the upper 60s.

chance of rain 40%. The coastal waters forecast from Baffin Bay to Port Aransas out 20 nautical miles. Today, south winds around 5 knots early this morning, becoming light and variable, then becoming east around 5 knots early this afternoon, increasing to 5 to 10 knots. Seas around 2 feet. Wave detail, southeast 2 feet at 6 seconds. Tonight, southeast winds 5 to 10 knots. Seas around 2 feet. Wave detail, east 2 feet at 6 seconds and southeast 1 foot at 3 seconds. Monday, southeast winds around 5 knots, becoming east 10 to 15 knots in the afternoon. Seas around 2 feet. Wave detail, east 2 feet at 6 seconds and east 1 foot at 3 seconds. Monday night, southeast winds 10 to 15 knots. Seas 2 to 3 feet. Wave detail, east 3 feet at 4 seconds. A slight chance of showers and thunderstorms after midnight. Tuesday, southeast winds 10 to 15 knots. Seas 2 to 3 feet. Wave detail, southeast 3 feet at 5 seconds. A slight chance of thunderstorms. A chance of showers, mainly in the morning. Tuesday night, southeast winds 15 to 20 knots, increasing to 20 to 25 knots after midnight. Seas 3 to 4 feet, occasionally to 5 feet, building to 4 to 6 feet, occasionally to 8 feet after midnight. Wave detail, southeast 4 feet at 5 seconds, becoming southeast 6 feet at 6 seconds. Wednesday, southeast winds 20 to 25 knots, diminishing to 15 to 20 knots in the afternoon. Seas 5 to 6 feet, occasionally to 8 feet. Wednesday night, southeast winds around 20 knots. Seas 5 to 6 feet, occasionally to 8 feet. A chance of showers. Thursday, southeast winds 15 to 20 knots. Seas 5 to 6 feet, occasionally to 8 feet. A chance of thunderstorms. Showers likely. Thursday night, southeast winds 10 to 15 knots. Seas 4 to 5 feet, occasionally to 6 feet. Showers likely. Winds and seas higher and near thunder. Southeast winds 10 to 15 knots. Seas 4 to 5 feet, occasionally to 6 feet. Showers likely. Winds and seas higher and near thunderstorms. The Tropical Weather Outlook. For the North Atlantic, Caribbean Sea and the Gulf of America, active systems, the National Hurricane Center is issuing advisories on Tropical Depression Fay, located well to the west-southwest of the Azores. Central Subtropical Atlantic L91, a surface trough of low pressure located several hundred miles east of Bermuda, continues to produce an area of disorganized showers and thunderstorms. Recent satellite-derived wind data indicates the system is producing winds of 30 to 35 miles per hour and has a sharp wind shift, the lacks a closed circulation due to its fast forward motion. Environmental conditions appear somewhat favorable for additional development of this system, especially as its forward motion slows down. A tropical depression could form by the early to mid portion of this week as the system initially moves northward before turning eastward tomorrow over the central subtropical Atlantic. Formation chance through 48 hours, medium, 50%. Formation chance through 7 days, medium, 60%. 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The current time is 12:34 p.m. Central Daylight Time. The Austin, NOAA Weather Radio Roundup, at noon at Austin Bergstrom International, it was partly sunny. The temperature was 90, the dew point 68. The relative humidity was 48%, producing a heat index of 94, the wind variable at 6 miles an hour gusting to 17, and the pressure was 29.96 inches and steady. At Camp Mabry, it was sunny. The temperature was 90, the dew point 69, the relative humidity

humidity was 50%, producing a heat index of 94, the wind variable at 3 miles an hour, and the pressure was 29.97 inches and falling. Pflugerville sunny, 89. Taylor sunny, 90. Lago Vista sunny, 88. Georgetown sunny, 89. San Marcos sunny, 90. Burnett mostly sunny, 89. Junction mostly sunny, 90. San Antonio partly sunny, 88. Corpus Christi mostly sunny, 91. Houston mostly sunny, 87. Once again at Austin Bergstrom it was 90, and at Camp Mabry it was 90. Elsewhere across the state, College Station sunny, 87. Amarillo partly sunny, 80. Abilene sunny, 92. Dallas-Fort Worth partly sunny, 87. Your weather synopsis for South Central Texas. Unseasonably hot temperatures will continue through early next week with highs mostly in the 90s for most areas and a few spots touching the century mark. Little or no rainfall is expected through Tuesday, but an active pattern for thunderstorms begins Wednesday with good rain chances continuing into late next week. The first significant cold front of the fall season could arrive as early as Thursday morning. Your local forecast. Today, partly cloudy. Highs in the upper 90s. South winds around 5 miles per hour, becoming southeast this afternoon. Tonight, mostly cloudy in the evening, then becoming partly cloudy. Lows in the lower 70s. South winds around 5 miles per hour. Monday, partly cloudy in the morning, then becoming mostly sunny. Highs in the upper 90s. Southeast winds 5 to 10 miles per hour. Monday night, mostly clear in the evening, then becoming partly cloudy. Lows in the lower 70s. Southeast winds 5 to 10 miles per hour with gusts up to 20 miles per hour. Tuesday, mostly cloudy. Highs in the mid 90s. Southeast winds 10 to 15 miles per hour with gusts up to 25 miles per hour. Tuesday night, mostly cloudy. A slight chance of showers after midnight. Lows in the mid-70s. Wednesday, mostly cloudy. A chance of showers in the morning, then showers likely with a slight chance of thunderstorms in the afternoon. Highs in the mid-90s. Chance of rain 60%. Highest heat index readings up to 105. Wednesday night, partly cloudy with a chance of showers and thunderstorms in the evening, then mostly cloudy with showers likely with a slight chance of thunderstorms after midnight. Lows in the lower 70s. Chance of rain 70%. Thursday, showers. A slight chance of thunderstorms in the morning, then a chance of thunderstorms in the afternoon. Highs in the upper 80s. Chance of rain 80%. Thursday night, mostly cloudy with showers likely. A chance of thunderstorms, mainly in the evening. Lows around 70. Chance of rain 70%. Friday, cloudy with showers likely. A slight chance of thunderstorms in the morning, then a chance of thunderstorms in the afternoon. Highs in the mid-80s. Chance of rain 70%. Friday night and Saturday, mostly cloudy with a chance of showers with a slight chance of thunderstorms. Lows in the upper 60s. Highs in the mid-80s. Chance of rain 40%. 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The Austin NOAA Weather Radio Roundup at noon at Austin Bergstrom International. It was partly sunny. The temperature was 90, the dew point 68. The relative humidity was 48%, producing a heat index of 94, the wind variable at 6 miles an hour gusting to 17, and the pressure was 29.96 inches and steady. At Camp Mabry, it was sunny. The temperature was 90, the dew point 69, the relative humidity was 50%.

producing a heat index of 94, the wind variable at 3 miles an hour, and the pressure was 29.97 inches and falling. Pflugerville sunny, 89. Taylor sunny, 90. Lago Vista sunny, 88. Georgetown sunny, 89. San Marcos sunny, 90. Burnett mostly sunny, 89. Junction mostly sunny, 90. San Antonio partly sunny, 88. Corpus Christi mostly sunny, 91. Houston mostly sunny, 87. Once again at Austin Bergstrom it was 90, and at Camp Mabry it was 90. Elsewhere across the state, College Station sunny, 87. Amarillo partly sunny, 80. Abilene sunny, 92. Dallas-Fort Worth partly sunny, 87. Your weather synopsis for South Central Texas. Unseasonably hot temperatures will continue through early next week with highs mostly in the 90s for most areas and a few spots touching the century mark. Little or no rainfall is expected through Tuesday, but an active pattern for thunderstorms begins Wednesday with good rain chances continuing into late next week. The first significant cold front of the fall season could arrive as early as Thursday morning. Your local forecast. Today, partly cloudy. Highs in the upper 90s. South winds around 5 miles per hour, becoming southeast this afternoon. Tonight, mostly cloudy in the evening, then becoming partly cloudy. Lows in the lower 70s. South winds around 5 miles per hour. Monday, partly cloudy in the morning, then becoming mostly sunny. Highs in the upper 90s. Southeast winds 5 to 10 miles per hour. Monday night, mostly clear in the evening, then becoming partly cloudy. Lows in the lower 70s. Southeast winds 5 to 10 miles per hour with gusts up to 20 miles per hour. Tuesday, mostly cloudy. Highs in the mid 90s. Southeast winds 10 to 15 miles per hour with gusts up to 25 miles per hour. Tuesday night, mostly cloudy. A slight chance of showers after midnight. Lows in the mid-70s. Wednesday, mostly cloudy. A chance of showers in the morning, then showers likely with a slight chance of thunderstorms in the afternoon. Highs in the mid-90s. Chance of rain 60%. Highest heat index readings up to 105. Wednesday night, partly cloudy with a chance of showers and thunderstorms in the evening, then mostly cloudy with showers likely with a slight chance of thunderstorms after midnight. Lows in the lower 70s. Chance of rain 70%. Thursday, showers. A slight chance of thunderstorms in the morning, then a chance of thunderstorms in the afternoon. Highs in the upper 80s. Chance of rain 80%. Thursday night, mostly cloudy with showers likely. A chance of thunderstorms, mainly in the evening. Lows around 70. Chance of rain 70%. Friday, cloudy with showers likely. A slight chance of thunderstorms in the morning, then a chance of thunderstorms in the afternoon. Highs in the mid 80s. Chance of rain 70%. Friday night and Saturday, mostly cloudy with a chance of showers with a slight chance of thunderstorms. Lows in the upper 60s. Highs in the mid 80s. Chance of rain 40%. 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The current time is 12:44 p.m. Central Daylight Time. The Austin, NOAA Weather Radio Roundup, at noon at Austin Bergstrom International, it was partly sunny. The temperature was 90, the dew point 68, the relative humidity was 48%, producing a heat index of 94, the wind variable at 6 miles an hour gusting to 17, and the pressure was 29.96 inches and steady. At Camp Mabry, it was sunny. The temperature was 90, the dew point 69, the relative humidity was 50%, producing a heat index of 90.

1994, the wind variable at 3 miles an hour, and the pressure was 29.97 inches and falling. Pflugerville, sunny, 89. Taylor, sunny, 90. Lago Vista, sunny, 88. Georgetown, sunny, 89. San Marcos, sunny, 90. Burnett, mostly sunny, 89. Junction, mostly sunny, 90. San Antonio, partly sunny, 88. Corpus Christi, mostly sunny, 91. Houston, mostly sunny, 87. Once again at Austin Bergstrom, it was 90, and at Camp Mabry, it was 90. Elsewhere across the state, College Station, sunny, 87. Amarillo, partly sunny, 80. Abilene, sunny, 92. Dallas-Fort Worth, partly sunny, 87. Your weather synopsis for South Central Texas. Unseasonably hot temperatures will continue through early next week with highs mostly in the 90s for most areas and a few spots touching the century mark. Little or no rainfall is expected through Tuesday, but an active pattern for thunderstorms begins Wednesday with good rain chances continuing into late next week. The first significant cold front of the fall season could arrive as early as Thursday morning. Your local forecast. Today, partly cloudy. Highs in the upper 90s. South winds around 5 miles per hour, becoming southeast this afternoon. Tonight, mostly cloudy in the evening, then becoming partly cloudy. Lows in the lower 70s. South winds around 5 miles per hour. Monday, partly cloudy in the morning, then becoming mostly sunny. Highs in the upper 90s. Southeast winds 5 to 10 miles per hour. Monday night, mostly clear in the evening, then becoming partly cloudy. Lows in the lower 70s. Southeast winds 5 to 10 miles per hour with gusts up to 20 miles per hour. Tuesday, mostly cloudy. Highs in the mid-90s. Southeast winds 10 to 15 miles per hour with gusts up to 25 miles per hour. Tuesday night, mostly cloudy. A slight chance of showers after midnight. Lows in the mid-70s. Wednesday, mostly cloudy. A chance of showers in the morning, then showers likely with a slight chance of thunderstorms in the afternoon. Highs in the mid-90s. Chance of rain 60%. Highest heat index readings up to 105. Wednesday night, partly cloudy with a chance of showers and thunderstorms in the evening, then mostly cloudy with showers likely with a slight chance of thunderstorms after midnight. Lows in the lower 70s. Chance of rain 70%. Thursday, showers. A slight chance of thunderstorms in the morning, then a chance of thunderstorms in the afternoon. Highs in the upper 80s. Chance of rain 80%. Thursday night, mostly cloudy with showers likely. A chance of thunderstorms, mainly in the evening. Lows around 70. Chance of rain 70%. Friday, cloudy with showers likely. A slight chance of thunderstorms in the morning, then a chance of thunderstorms in the afternoon. Highs in the mid-80s. Chance of rain 70%. Friday night and Saturday, mostly cloudy with a chance of showers with a slight chance of thunderstorms. Lows in the upper 60s. Highs in the mid-80s. Chance of rain 40%. 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It was partly sunny. The temperature was 90, the dew point 68. The relative humidity was 48%, producing a heat index of 94, the wind variable at 6 miles an hour gusting to 17, and the pressure was 29.96 inches and steady. At Camp Mabry, it was sunny. The temperature was 90, the dew point 69, the relative humidity was 50%, producing a heat index of 94, the wind

variable at 3 miles an hour, and the pressure was 29.97 inches and falling. Pflugerville, sunny, 89. Taylor, sunny, 90. Lago Vista, sunny, 88. Georgetown, sunny, 89. San Marcos, sunny, 90. Burnett, mostly sunny, 89. Junction, mostly sunny, 90. San Antonio, partly sunny, 88. Corpus Christi, mostly sunny, 91. Houston, mostly sunny, 87. Once again at Austin Bergstrom, it was 90, and at Camp Mabry, it was 90. Elsewhere across the state, College Station, sunny, 87. Amarillo, partly sunny, 80. Abilene, sunny, 92. Dallas-Fort Worth, partly sunny, 87. Your weather synopsis for South Central Texas. Unseasonably hot temperatures will continue through early next week with highs mostly in the 90s for most areas and a few spots touching the century mark. Little or no rainfall is expected through Tuesday, but an active pattern for thunderstorms begins Wednesday with good rain chances continuing into late next week. The first significant cold front of the fall season could arrive as early as Thursday morning. Your local forecast. Today, partly cloudy. Highs in the upper 90s. South winds around 5 miles per hour, becoming southeast this afternoon. Tonight, mostly cloudy in the evening, then becoming partly cloudy. Lows in the lower 70s. South winds around 5 miles per hour. Monday, partly cloudy in the morning, then becoming mostly sunny. Highs in the upper 90s. Southeast winds 5 to 10 miles per hour. Monday night, mostly clear in the evening, then becoming partly cloudy. Lows in the lower 70s. Southeast winds 5 to 10 miles per hour with gusts up to 20 miles per hour. Tuesday, mostly cloudy. Highs in the mid 90s. Southeast winds 10 to 15 miles per hour with gusts up to 25 miles per hour. Tuesday night, mostly cloudy. A slight chance of showers after midnight. Lows in the mid-70s. Wednesday, mostly cloudy. A chance of showers in the morning, then showers likely with a slight chance of thunderstorms in the afternoon. Highs in the mid-90s. Chance of rain 60%. Highest heat index readings up to 105. Wednesday night, partly cloudy with a chance of showers and thunderstorms in the evening, then mostly cloudy with showers likely with a slight chance of thunderstorms after midnight. Lows in the lower 70s. Chance of rain 70%. Thursday, showers. A slight chance of thunderstorms in the morning, then a chance of thunderstorms in the afternoon. Highs in the upper 80s. Chance of rain 80%. Thursday night, mostly cloudy with showers likely. A chance of thunderstorms, mainly in the evening. Lows around 70. Chance of rain 70%. Friday, cloudy with showers likely. A slight chance of thunderstorms in the morning, then a chance of thunderstorms in the afternoon. Highs in the mid 80s. Chance of rain 70%. Friday night and Saturday, mostly cloudy with a chance of showers with a slight chance of thunderstorms. Lows in the upper 60s. Highs in the mid 80s. Chance of rain 40%. 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The Austin NOAA Weather Radio Roundup at noon at Austin Bergstrom International. It was partly sunny. The temperature was 90, the dew point 68. The relative humidity was 48%, producing a heat index of 94. The wind variable at 6 miles an hour gusting to 17, and the pressure was 29.96 inches and steady. At Camp Mabry, it was sunny. The temperature was 90, the dew point 69, the relative humidity was 50%, producing a heat index of 94,
The wind variable at 3 miles an hour.

hour, and the pressure was 29.97 inches and falling. Pflugerville, sunny, 89. Taylor, sunny, 90. Lagoa Vista, sunny, 88. Georgetown, sunny, 89. San Marcos, sunny, 90. Burnett, mostly sunny, 89. Junction, mostly sunny, 90. San Antonio, partly sunny, 88. Corpus Christi, mostly sunny, 91. Houston, mostly sunny, 87. Once again at Austin Bergstrom, it was 90, and at Camp Mabry, it was 90. Elsewhere across the state, College Station, sunny, 87. Amarillo, partly sunny, 80. Abilene, sunny, 92. Dallas-Fort Worth, partly sunny, 87. The Tropical Weather Outlook. For the North Atlantic, Caribbean Sea, and the Gulf of America, active systems, the National Hurricane Center is issuing advisories on Tropical Depression Fay, located well to the west-southwest of the Azores. Central Subtropical Atlantic L91, a surface trough of low pressure located several hundred miles east of Bermuda, continues to produce an area of disorganized showers and thunderstorms. Recent satellite-derived wind data indicates the system is producing winds of 30 to 35 miles per hour and has a sharp wind shift that lacks a closed circulation due to its fast forward motion. Environmental conditions appear somewhat favorable for additional development of this system, especially as its forward motion slows down. A tropical depression could form by the early to mid portion of this week as the system initially moves northward before turning eastward tomorrow over the central subtropical Atlantic. Formation chance through 48 hours, medium, 50%. Formation chance through 7 days, medium, 60%. Your weather synopsis for South Central Texas. Unseasonably hot temperatures will continue through early next week with highs mostly in the 90s for most areas and a few spots touching the century mark. Little or no rainfall is expected through Tuesday, but an active pattern for thunderstorms begins Wednesday with good rain chances continuing into late next week. The first significant cold front of the fall season could arrive as early as Thursday morning. Your local forecast. Today, partly cloudy. Highs in the upper 90s. South winds around 5 miles per hour, becoming southeast this afternoon. Tonight, mostly cloudy in the evening, then becoming partly cloudy. Lows in the lower 70s. South winds around 5 miles per hour. Monday, partly cloudy in the morning, then becoming mostly sunny. Highs in the upper 90s. Southeast winds 5 to 10 miles per hour. Monday night, mostly clear in the evening, then becoming partly cloudy. Lows in the lower 70s. Southeast winds 5 to 10 miles per hour with gusts up to 20 miles per hour. Tuesday, mostly cloudy. Highs in the mid 90s. Southeast winds 10 to 15 miles per hour with gusts up to 25 miles per hour. Tuesday night, mostly cloudy. A slight chance of showers after midnight. Lows in the mid-70s. Wednesday, mostly cloudy. A chance of showers in the morning, then showers likely with a slight chance of thunderstorms in the afternoon. Highs in the mid-90s. Chance of rain 60%. Highest heat index readings up to 105. Wednesday night, partly cloudy with a chance of showers and thunderstorms in the evening, then mostly cloudy with showers likely with a slight chance of thunderstorms after midnight. Lows in the lower 70s. Chance of rain 70%. Thursday, showers. A slight chance of thunderstorms in the morning, then a chance of thunderstorms in the afternoon. Highs in the upper 80s. Chance of rain 80%. Thursday night, mostly cloudy with showers likely. A chance of thunderstorms, mainly in the evening. Lows around 70. Chance of rain 70%. Friday, cloudy with showers likely. A slight chance of thunderstorms in the morning, then a chance of thunderstorms in the afternoon. Highs in the mid-80s. Chance of rain 70%. Friday night and Saturday, mostly cloudy with a chance of showers with a slight chance of thunder.

lows in the upper 60s, highs in the mid 80s, chance of rain 40%. The coastal waters forecast from Baffin Bay to Port Aransas out 20 nautical miles. Today, south winds around 5 knots early this morning, becoming light and variable, then becoming east around 5 knots early this afternoon, increasing to 5 to 10 knots. Seas around 2 feet. Wave detail, southeast 2 feet at 6 seconds. Tonight, southeast winds 5 to 10 knots. Seas around 2 feet. Wave detail, east 2 feet at 6 seconds and southeast 1 foot at 3 seconds. Monday, southeast winds around 5 knots, becoming east 10 to 15 knots in the afternoon. Seas around 2 feet. Wave detail, east 2 feet at 6 seconds and east 1 foot at 3 seconds. Monday night, southeast winds 10 to 15 knots. Seas 2 to 3 feet. Wave detail, east 3 feet at 4 seconds. A slight chance of showers and thunderstorms after midnight. Tuesday, southeast winds 10 to 15 knots. Seas 2 to 3 feet. Wave detail, southeast 3 feet at 5 seconds. A slight chance of thunderstorms. A chance of showers, mainly in the morning. Tuesday night, southeast winds 15 to 20 knots, increasing to 20 to 25 knots after midnight. Seas 3 to 4 feet, occasionally to 5 feet, building to 4 to 6 feet, occasionally to 8 feet after midnight. Wave detail, southeast 4 feet at 5 seconds, becoming southeast 6 feet at 6 seconds. Wednesday, southeast winds 20 to 25 knots, diminishing to 15 to 20 knots in the afternoon. Seas 5 to 6 feet, occasionally to 8 feet. Wednesday night, southeast winds around 20 knots. Seas 5 to 6 feet, occasionally to 8 feet. A chance of showers. Thursday, southeast winds 15 to 20 knots. Seas 5 to 6 feet, occasionally to 8 feet. A chance of thunderstorms. Showers likely. Thursday night, southeast winds 10 to 15 knots. Seas 4 to 5 feet, occasionally to 6 feet. Showers likely. Winds and seas higher and near thunderstorms. 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The Austin NOAA Weather Radio Roundup. At noon at Austin Bergstrom International, it was partly sunny. The temperature was 90, the dew point 68. The relative humidity was 48%, producing a heat index of 94, the wind variable at 6 miles an hour gusting to 17, and the pressure was 29.96 inches and steady. At Camp Mabry, it was sunny. The temperature was 90, the dew point 69, the relative humidity was 50%, producing a heat index of 94, the wind variable at 3 miles an hour, and the pressure was 29.97 inches and falling. Pflugerville sunny 89. Taylor sunny 90. Lago Vista sunny 88. Georgetown sunny 89. San Marcos sunny 90. Burnett mostly sunny 89. Junction mostly sunny 90. San Antonio partly sunny 88. Corpus Christi mostly sunny 91. Houston mostly sunny 87. Once again at Austin Bergstrom it was 90, and at Camp Mabry it was 90. Elsewhere across the state, College Station sunny 87. Amarillo partly sunny 80. Abilene sunny 92. Dallas-Fort Worth partly sunny 87. Your weather synopsis for South Central Texas. Unseasonably hot temperatures will continue through early next week with highs mostly in the 90s for most areas and a few spots touching the century mark. Little or no rainfall is expected through Tuesday, but an active pattern for thunderstorms begins Wednesday with good rain chances continuing into

the first significant cold front of the fall season could arrive as early as Thursday morning. Your local forecast. Today, partly cloudy. Highs in the upper 90s. South winds around 5 miles per hour, becoming southeast this afternoon. Tonight, mostly cloudy in the evening, then becoming partly cloudy. Lows in the lower 70s. South winds around 5 miles per hour. Monday, partly cloudy in the morning, then becoming mostly sunny. Highs in the upper 90s. Southeast winds 5 to 10 miles per hour. Monday night, mostly clear in the evening, then becoming partly cloudy. Lows in the lower 70s. Southeast winds 5 to 10 miles per hour with gusts up to 20 miles per hour. Tuesday, mostly cloudy. Highs in the mid-90s. Southeast winds 10 to 15 miles per hour with gusts up to 25 miles per hour. Tuesday night, mostly cloudy. A slight chance of showers after midnight. Lows in the mid-70s. Wednesday, mostly cloudy. A chance of showers in the morning, then showers likely with a slight chance of thunderstorms in the afternoon. Highs in the mid-90s. Chance of rain 60%. Highest heat index readings up to 105. Wednesday night, partly cloudy with a chance of showers and thunderstorms in the evening, then mostly cloudy with showers likely with a slight chance of thunderstorms after midnight. Lows in the lower 70s. Chance of rain 70%. Thursday, showers. A slight chance of thunderstorms in the morning, then a chance of thunderstorms in the afternoon. Highs in the upper 80s. Chance of rain 80%. Thursday night, mostly cloudy with showers likely. A chance of thunderstorms, mainly in the evening. Lows around 70. Chance of rain 70%. Friday, cloudy with showers likely. A slight chance of thunderstorms in the morning, then a chance of thunderstorms in the afternoon. Highs in the mid-80s. Chance of rain 70%. Friday night and Saturday, mostly cloudy with a chance of showers with a slight chance of thunderstorms. Lows in the upper 60s. Highs in the mid-80s. Chance of rain 40%. 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The current time is 1:08 p.m. Central Daylight Time. Your weather synopsis for South Central Texas. Unseasonably hot temperatures will continue through early next week with highs mostly in the 90s for most areas and a few spots touching the century mark. Little or no rainfall is expected through Tuesday, but an active pattern for thunderstorms begins Wednesday with good rain chances continuing into late next week. The first significant cold front of the fall season could arrive as early as Thursday morning. Your local forecast. Today, partly cloudy. Highs in the upper 90s. South winds around 5 miles per hour, becoming southeast this afternoon. Tonight, mostly cloudy in the evening, then becoming partly cloudy. Lows in the lower 70s. South winds around 5 miles per hour. Monday, partly cloudy in the morning, then becoming mostly sunny. Highs in the upper 90s. Southeast winds 5 to 10 miles per hour. Monday night, mostly clear in the evening, then becoming partly cloudy. Lows in the lower 70s. Southeast winds 5 to 10 miles per hour with gusts up to 20 miles per hour. Tuesday, mostly cloudy. Highs in the mid-90s. Southeast winds 10 to 15 miles per hour with gusts up to 25 miles per hour. Tuesday night, mostly cloudy. A slight chance of showers after midnight. Lows in the mid-70s. Wednesday, mostly cloudy. A chance of showers in the morning, then showers likely with a slight chance of thunderstorms in the afternoon. Highs in the mid-90s. Chance of rain.

highest heat index readings up to 105. Wednesday night, partly cloudy with a chance of showers and thunderstorms in the evening, then mostly cloudy with showers likely with a slight chance of thunderstorms after midnight. Lows in the lower 70s. Chance of rain 70%. Thursday, showers. A slight chance of thunderstorms in the morning, then a chance of thunderstorms in the afternoon. Highs in the upper 80s. Chance of rain 80%. Thursday night, mostly cloudy with showers likely. A chance of thunderstorms, mainly in the evening. Lows around 70. Chance of rain 70%. Friday, cloudy with showers likely. A slight chance of thunderstorms in the morning, then a chance of thunderstorms in the afternoon. Highs in the mid-80s. Chance of rain 70%. Friday night and Saturday, mostly cloudy with a chance of showers with a slight chance of thunderstorms. Lows in the upper 60s. Highs in the mid-80s. Chance of rain 40%. 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The current time is 1:11 p.m. Central Daylight Time. Your weather synopsis for South Central Texas. Unseasonably hot temperatures will continue through early next week with highs mostly in the 90s for most areas and a few spots touching the century mark. Little or no rainfall is expected through Tuesday, but an active pattern for thunderstorms begins Wednesday with good rain chances continuing into late next week. The first significant cold front of the fall season could arrive as early as Thursday morning. Your local forecast. Today, partly cloudy. Highs in the upper 90s. South winds around 5 miles per hour, becoming southeast this afternoon. Tonight, mostly cloudy in the evening, then becoming partly cloudy. Lows in the lower 70s. South winds around 5 miles per hour. Monday, partly cloudy in the morning, then becoming mostly sunny. Highs in the upper 90s. Southeast winds 5 to 10 miles per hour. Monday night, mostly clear in the evening, then becoming partly cloudy. Lows in the lower 70s. Southeast winds 5 to 10 miles per hour with gusts up to 20 miles per hour. Tuesday, mostly cloudy. Highs in the mid-90s. Southeast winds 10 to 15 miles per hour with gusts up to 25 miles per hour. Tuesday night, mostly cloudy. A slight chance of showers after midnight. Lows in the mid-70s. Wednesday, mostly cloudy. A chance of showers in the morning, then showers likely with a slight chance of thunderstorms in the afternoon. Highs in the mid-90s. Chance of rain 60%. Highest heat index readings up to 105. Wednesday night, partly cloudy with a chance of showers and thunderstorms in the evening, then mostly cloudy with showers likely with a slight chance of thunderstorms after midnight. Lows in the lower 70s. Chance of rain 70%. Thursday, showers. A slight chance of thunderstorms in the morning, then a chance of thunderstorms in the afternoon. Highs in the upper 80s. Chance of rain 80%. Thursday night, mostly cloudy with showers likely. A chance of thunderstorms, mainly in the evening. Lows around 70. Chance of rain 70%. Friday, cloudy with showers likely. A slight chance of thunderstorms in the morning, then a chance of thunderstorms in the afternoon. Highs in the mid-80s. Chance of rain 70%. Friday night and Saturday, mostly cloudy with a chance of showers with a slight chance of thunderstorms. Lows in the upper 60s. Highs in the mid-80s. Chance of rain 40%. 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
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The current time is 1:15 p.m. Central Daylight Time. The Austin NOAA Weather Radio Roundup. At 1 p.m. at Austin Bergstrom International, it was partly sunny. The temperature was 92, the dew point 67. The relative humidity was 43%, producing a heat index of 95. The wind south at 10 miles an hour and the pressure was 29.93 inches and falling. At Camp Mabry, it was sunny. The temperature was 91, the dew point 68. The relative humidity was 46%, producing a heat index of 95, and the pressure was 29.95 inches and falling. Pflugerville mostly sunny 92. Taylor mostly sunny 91. Lago Vista sunny 91. Georgetown mostly sunny 91. San Marcos sunny 94. Burnett mostly sunny 91. Junction mostly sunny 92. San Antonio partly sunny 91. Corpus Christi partly sunny 92. Houston partly sunny 89. Once again at Austin Bergstrom it was 92, and at Camp Mabry it was 91. Elsewhere across the state, College Station sunny 91. Amarillo mostly sunny 84. Abilene sunny 95. Dallas-Fort Worth partly sunny 90. Your weather synopsis for South Central Texas. Unseasonably hot temperatures will continue through early next week with highs mostly in the 90s for most areas and a few spots touching the century mark. Little or no rainfall is expected through Tuesday, but an active pattern for thunderstorms begins Wednesday with good rain chances continuing into late next week. The first significant cold front of the fall season could arrive as early as Thursday morning. Your local forecast. Today, partly cloudy. Highs in the upper 90s. South winds around 5 miles per hour, becoming southeast this afternoon. Tonight, mostly cloudy in the evening, then becoming partly cloudy. Lows in the lower 70s. South winds around 5 miles per hour. Monday, partly cloudy in the morning, then becoming mostly sunny. Highs in the upper 90s. Southeast winds 5 to 10 miles per hour. Monday night, mostly clear in the evening, then becoming partly cloudy. Lows in the lower 70s. Southeast winds 5 to 10 miles per hour with gusts up to 20 miles per hour. Tuesday, mostly cloudy. Highs in the mid 90s. Southeast winds 10 to 15 miles per hour with gusts up to 25 miles per hour. Tuesday night, mostly cloudy. A slight chance of showers after midnight. Lows in the mid-70s. Wednesday, mostly cloudy. A chance of showers in the morning, then showers likely with a slight chance of thunderstorms in the afternoon. Highs in the mid-90s. Chance of rain 60%. Highest heat index readings up to 105. Wednesday night, partly cloudy with a chance of showers and thunderstorms in the evening, then mostly cloudy with showers likely with a slight chance of thunderstorms after midnight. Lows in the lower 70s. Chance of rain 70%. Thursday, showers. A slight chance of thunderstorms in the morning, then a chance of thunderstorms in the afternoon. Highs in the upper 80s. Chance of rain 80%. Thursday night, mostly cloudy with showers likely. A chance of thunderstorms, mainly in the evening. Lows around 70. Chance of rain 70%. Friday, cloudy with showers likely. A slight chance of thunderstorms in the morning, then a chance of thunderstorms in the afternoon. Highs in the mid-80s. Chance of rain 70%. Friday night and Saturday, mostly cloudy with a chance of showers with a slight chance of thunderstorms. Lows in the upper 60s. Highs in the mid-80s. Chance of rain 40%. 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

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The Austin, NOAA Weather Radio Roundup. At 1 p.m. at Austin Bergstrom International, it was partly sunny. The temperature was 92, the dew point 67. The relative humidity was 43%, producing a heat index of 95. The wind south at 10 miles an hour and the pressure was 29.93 inches and falling. At Camp Mabry, it was sunny. The temperature was 91, the dew point 68. The relative humidity was 46%, producing a heat index of 95, and the pressure was 29.95 inches and falling. Pflugerville mostly sunny 92. Taylor mostly sunny 91. Lago Vista sunny 91. Georgetown mostly sunny 91. San Marcos sunny 94. Burnett mostly sunny 91. Junction mostly sunny 92. San Antonio partly sunny 91. Corpus Christi partly sunny 92. Houston partly sunny 89. Once again at Austin Bergstrom it was 92, and at Camp Mabry it was 91. Elsewhere across the state, College Station sunny 91. Amarillo mostly sunny 84. Abilene sunny 95. Dallas-Fort Worth partly sunny 90. Your weather synopsis for South Central Texas. Unseasonably hot temperatures will continue through early next week with highs mostly in the 90s for most areas and a few spots touching the century mark. Little or no rainfall is expected through Tuesday, but an active pattern for thunderstorms begins Wednesday with good rain chances continuing into late next week. The first significant cold front of the fall season could arrive as early as Thursday morning. Your local forecast. Today, partly cloudy. Highs in the upper 90s. South winds around 5 miles per hour, becoming southeast this afternoon. Tonight, mostly cloudy in the evening, then becoming partly cloudy. Lows in the lower 70s. South winds around 5 miles per hour. Monday, partly cloudy in the morning, then becoming mostly sunny. Highs in the upper 90s. Southeast winds 5 to 10 miles per hour. Monday night, mostly clear in the evening, then becoming partly cloudy. Lows in the lower 70s. Southeast winds 5 to 10 miles per hour with gusts up to 20 miles per hour. Tuesday, mostly cloudy. Highs in the mid 90s. Southeast winds 10 to 15 miles per hour with gusts up to 25 miles per hour. Tuesday night, mostly cloudy. A slight chance of showers after midnight. Lows in the mid-70s. Wednesday, mostly cloudy. A chance of showers in the morning, then showers likely with a slight chance of thunderstorms in the afternoon. Highs in the mid-90s. Chance of rain 60%. Highest heat index readings up to 105. Wednesday night, partly cloudy with a chance of showers and thunderstorms in the evening, then mostly cloudy with showers likely with a slight chance of thunderstorms after midnight. Lows in the lower 70s. Chance of rain 70%. Thursday, showers. A slight chance of thunderstorms in the morning, then a chance of thunderstorms in the afternoon. Highs in the upper 80s. Chance of rain 80%. Thursday night, mostly cloudy with showers likely. A chance of thunderstorms, mainly in the evening. Lows around 70. Chance of rain 70%. Friday, cloudy with showers likely. A slight chance of thunderstorms in the morning, then a chance of thunderstorms in the afternoon. Highs in the mid 80s. Chance of rain 70%. Friday night and Saturday, mostly cloudy with a chance of showers with a slight chance of thunderstorms. Lows in the upper 60s. Highs in the mid 80s. Chance of rain 40%. The Tropical Weather Outlook. For the North Atlantic, Caribbean Sea and the Gulf of America, active systems, the National Hurricane Center is issuing advisories on Tropical Depression Faye, located well to the west-southwest of the Azores.

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At 1 p.m. at Austin Bergstrom International, it was partly sunny. The temperature was 92, the dew point 67. The relative humidity was 43%, producing a heat index of 95. The wind south at 10 miles an hour and the pressure was 29.93 inches and falling. At Camp Mabry, it was sunny. The temperature was 91, the dew point 68. The relative humidity was 46%, producing a heat index of 95, and the pressure was 29.95 inches and falling. Pflugerville mostly sunny 92. Taylor mostly sunny 91. Lago Vista sunny 91. Georgetown mostly sunny 91. San Marcos sunny 94. Burnett mostly sunny 91. Junction mostly sunny 92. San Antonio partly sunny 91. Corpus Christi partly sunny 92. Houston partly sunny 89. Once again at Austin Bergstrom it was 92, and at Camp Mabry it was 91. Elsewhere across the state, College Station sunny 91. Amarillo mostly sunny 84. Abilene sunny 95. Dallas-Fort Worth partly sunny 90. Your weather synopsis for South Central Texas. Unseasonably hot temperatures will continue through early next week with highs mostly in the 90s for most areas and a few spots touching the century mark. Little or no rainfall is expected through Tuesday, but an active pattern for thunderstorms begins Wednesday with good rain chances continuing into late next week. The first significant cold front of the fall season could arrive as early as Thursday morning. Your local forecast. Today, partly cloudy. Highs in the upper 90s. South winds around 5 miles per hour, becoming southeast this afternoon. Tonight, mostly cloudy in the evening, then becoming partly cloudy. Lows in the lower 70s. South winds around 5 miles per hour. Monday, partly cloudy in the morning, then becoming mostly sunny. Highs in the upper 90s. Southeast winds 5 to 10 miles per hour. Monday night, mostly clear in the evening, then becoming partly cloudy. Lows in the lower 70s. Southeast winds 5 to 10 miles per hour with gusts up to 20 miles per hour. Tuesday, mostly cloudy. Highs in the mid 90s. Southeast winds 10 to 15 miles per hour with gusts up to 25 miles per hour. Tuesday night, mostly cloudy. A slight chance of showers after midnight. Lows in the mid-70s. Wednesday, mostly cloudy. A chance of showers in the morning, then showers likely with a slight chance of thunderstorms in the afternoon. Highs in the mid-90s. Chance of rain 60%. Highest heat index readings up to 105. Wednesday night, partly cloudy with a chance of showers and thunderstorms in the evening, then mostly cloudy with showers likely with a slight chance of thunderstorms after midnight. Lows in the lower 70s. Chance of rain 70%. Thursday, showers. A slight chance of thunderstorms in the morning, then a chance of thunderstorms in the afternoon. Highs in the upper 80s. Chance of rain 80%. Thursday night, mostly cloudy with showers likely. A chance of thunderstorms, mainly in the evening. Lows around 70. Chance of rain 70%. Friday, cloudy with showers likely. A slight chance of thunderstorms in the morning, then a chance of thunderstorms in the afternoon. Highs in the mid-80s. Chance of rain 70%. Friday night and Saturday, mostly cloudy with a chance of showers with a slight chance of thunderstorms. Lows in the upper 60s. Highs in the mid 80s. Chance of rain 40%.

The coastal waters forecast from Baffin Bay to Port Aransas out 20 nautical miles. Today, south winds around 5 knots early this morning, becoming light and variable, then becoming east around 5 knots early this afternoon, increasing to 5 to 10 knots. Seas around 2 feet. Wave detail, southeast 2 feet at 6 seconds. Tonight, southeast winds 5 to 10 knots. Seas around 2 feet. Wave detail, east 2 feet at 6 seconds and southeast 1 foot at 3 seconds. Monday, southeast winds around 5 knots, becoming east 10 to 15 knots in the afternoon. Seas around 2 feet. Wave detail, east 2 feet at 6 seconds and east 1 foot at 3 seconds. Monday night, southeast winds 10 to 15 knots. Seas 2 to 3 feet. Wave detail, east 3 feet at 4 seconds. A slight chance of showers and thunderstorms after midnight. Tuesday, southeast winds 10 to 15 knots. Seas 2 to 3 feet. Wave detail, southeast 3 feet at 5 seconds. A slight chance of thunderstorms. A chance of showers, mainly in the morning. Tuesday night, southeast winds 15 to 20 knots, increasing to 20 to 25 knots after midnight. Seas 3 to 4 feet, occasionally to 5 feet, building to 4 to 6 feet, occasionally to 8 feet after midnight. Wave detail, southeast 4 feet at 5 seconds, becoming southeast 6 feet at 6 seconds. Wednesday, southeast winds 20 to 25 knots, diminishing to 15 to 20 knots in the afternoon. Wednesday, southeast winds 20 to 25 knots, diminishing to 15 to 20 knots in the afternoon. Seas 5 to 6 feet, occasionally to 8 feet. Wednesday night, southeast winds around 20 knots. Seas 5 to 6 feet, occasionally to 8 feet. A chance of showers. Thursday, southeast winds 15 to 20 knots. Seas 5 to 6 feet, occasionally to 8 feet. A chance of thunderstorms. Showers likely. Thursday night, southeast winds 10 to 15 knots. Seas 4 to 5 feet, occasionally to 6 feet. Showers likely. Winds and seas higher and near thunderstorms. 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The Austin NOAA Weather Radio Roundup. At 1 p.m. at Austin Bergstrom International, it was partly sunny. The temperature was 92, the dew point 67, the relative humidity was 43%, producing a heat index of 95, the wind south at 10 miles an hour, and the pressure was 29.93 inches and falling. At Camp Mabry, it was sunny. The temperature was 91, the dew point 68, the relative humidity was 46%, producing a heat index of 95, and the pressure was 29.95 inches and falling. Pflugerville mostly sunny 92. Taylor mostly sunny 91. Lago Vista sunny 91. Georgetown mostly sunny 91. San Marcos sunny 94. Burnett mostly sunny 91. Junction mostly sunny 92. San Antonio partly sunny 91. Corpus Christi partly sunny 92. Houston partly sunny 89. Once again at Austin Bergstrom it was 92, and at Camp Mabry it was 91. Elsewhere across the state, College Station sunny 91. Amarillo mostly sunny 84. Abilene sunny 95. Dallas-Fort Worth partly sunny 90. Your weather synopsis for South Central Texas. Unseasonably hot temperatures will continue through early next week with highs mostly in the 90s for most areas and a few spots touching the century mark. Little or no rainfall is expected through Tuesday, but an active pattern for thunderstorms begins Wednesday with good rain.

chances continuing into late next week. The first significant cold front of the fall season could arrive as early as Thursday morning. Your local forecast. Today, partly cloudy. Highs in the upper 90s. South winds around 5 miles per hour, becoming southeast this afternoon. Tonight, mostly cloudy in the evening, then becoming partly cloudy. Lows in the lower 70s. South winds around 5 miles per hour. Monday, partly cloudy in the morning, then becoming mostly sunny. Highs in the upper 90s. Southeast winds 5 to 10 miles per hour. Monday night, mostly clear in the evening, then becoming partly cloudy. Lows in the lower 70s. Southeast winds 5 to 10 miles per hour with gusts up to 20 miles per hour. Tuesday, mostly cloudy. Highs in the mid-90s. Southeast winds 10 to 15 miles per hour with gusts up to 25 miles per hour. Tuesday night, mostly cloudy. A slight chance of showers after midnight. Lows in the mid-70s. Wednesday, mostly cloudy. A chance of showers in the morning, then showers likely with a slight chance of thunderstorms in the afternoon. Highs in the mid-90s. Chance of rain 60%. Highest heat index readings up to 105. Wednesday night, partly cloudy with a chance of showers and thunderstorms in the evening, then mostly cloudy with showers likely with a slight chance of thunderstorms after midnight. Lows in the lower 70s. Chance of rain 70%. Thursday, showers. A slight chance of thunderstorms in the morning, then a chance of thunderstorms in the afternoon. Highs in the upper 80s. Chance of rain 80%. Thursday night, mostly cloudy with showers likely. A chance of thunderstorms, mainly in the evening. Lows around 70. Chance of rain 70%. Friday, cloudy with showers likely. A slight chance of thunderstorms in the morning, then a chance of thunderstorms in the afternoon. Highs in the mid-80s. Chance of rain 70%. Friday night and Saturday, mostly cloudy with a chance of showers with a slight chance of thunderstorms. Lows in the upper 60s. Highs in the mid-80s. Chance of rain 40%. 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At 1 p.m. at Austin Bergstrom International, it was partly sunny. The temperature was 92, the dew point 67. The relative humidity was 43%, producing a heat index of 95. The wind south at 10 miles an hour and the pressure was 29.93 inches and falling. At Camp Mabry, it was sunny. The temperature was 91, the dew point 68. The relative humidity was 46%, producing a heat index of 95, and the pressure was 29.95 inches and falling. Pflugerville mostly sunny 92. Taylor mostly sunny 91. Lago Vista sunny 91. Georgetown mostly sunny 91. San Marcos sunny 94. Burnett mostly sunny 91. Junction mostly sunny 92. San Antonio partly sunny 91. Corpus Christi partly sunny 92. Houston partly sunny 89. Once again at Austin Bergstrom it was 92, and at Camp Mabry it was 91. Elsewhere across the state, College Station sunny 91. Amarillo mostly sunny 84. Abilene sunny 95. Dallas-Fort Worth partly sunny 90. Your weather synopsis for South Central Texas. Unseasonably hot temperatures will continue through early next week with highs mostly in the 90s for most areas and a few spots touching the century mark. Little or no rainfall is expected through Tuesday, but an active pattern for thunderstorms begins Wednesday with good rain chances continuing.

continuing into late next week. The first significant cold front of the fall season could arrive as early as Thursday morning. Your local forecast. This afternoon, partly cloudy with a slight chance of showers and thunderstorms. Highs in the upper 90s. Southeast winds around 5 miles per hour. Chance of rain 20%. Tonight, partly cloudy. A slight chance of showers and thunderstorms in the evening. Lows in the mid-70s. Southeast winds around 5 miles per hour. Chance of rain 20%. Monday, mostly sunny in the morning, then becoming partly cloudy. Highs in the upper 90s. Southeast winds 5 to 10 miles per hour. Monday night, partly cloudy. Lows in the lower 70s. Southeast winds 5 to 10 miles per hour. Tuesday, mostly cloudy in the morning, then partly cloudy with a slight chance of showers in the afternoon. Highs in the mid-90s. Southeast winds 10 to 15 miles per hour with gusts up to 25 miles per hour. Tuesday night, mostly cloudy. Lows in the mid-70s. Wednesday, mostly cloudy. Showers likely with a slight chance of thunderstorms in the morning, then showers likely with a chance of thunderstorms in the afternoon. Highs in the lower 90s. Chance of rain 60%. Highest heat index readings up to 105. Wednesday night, partly cloudy in the evening, then becoming mostly cloudy. A chance of thunderstorms. A chance of showers in the evening, then showers likely after midnight. Lows in the mid-70s. Chance of rain 70%. Thursday, showers with a slight chance of thunderstorms in the morning, then showers with a chance of thunderstorms in the afternoon. Locally heavy rainfall possible in the morning. Highs in the upper 80s. Chance of rain 90%. Thursday night, a slight chance of thunderstorms in the evening. Mostly cloudy with showers likely. Lows around 70. Chance of rain 70%. Friday, mostly cloudy with showers likely. A slight chance of thunderstorms in the morning, then a chance of thunderstorms in the afternoon. Highs in the lower 80s. Chance of rain 70%. Friday night, mostly cloudy with a chance of showers with a slight chance of thunderstorms. Lows in the mid-60s. Chance of rain 50%. Saturday, mostly cloudy with a chance of showers. A slight chance of thunderstorms in the afternoon. Highs in the upper 70s. Chance of rain 40%. 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The current time is 1:44 p.m. Central Daylight Time. The Austin, NOAA Weather Radio Roundup, at 1 p.m. Bergstrom International, it was partly sunny. The temperature was 92, the dew point 67, the relative humidity was 43%, producing a heat index of 95, the wind south at 10 miles an hour and the pressure was 29.93 inches and falling. At Camp Mabry, it was sunny. The temperature was 91, the dew point 68, the relative humidity was 46%, producing a heat index of 95, and the pressure was 29.95 inches and falling. Pflugerville mostly sunny 92. Taylor mostly sunny 91. Lago Vista sunny 91. Georgetown mostly sunny 91. San Marcos sunny 94. Burnett mostly sunny 91. Junction mostly sunny 92. San Antonio partly sunny 91. Corpus Christi partly sunny 92. Houston partly sunny 89. Once again at Austin Bergstrom it was 92, and at Camp Mabry it was 91. Elsewhere across the state, College Station sunny 91. Amarillo mostly sunny 84. Abilene sunny 95. Dallas-Fort Worth partly sunny 90. Your weather synopsis for South Central Texas.

Unseasonably hot temperatures will continue through early next week, with highs mostly in the 90s for most areas and a few spots touching the century mark. Little or no rainfall is expected through Tuesday, but an active pattern for thunderstorms begins Wednesday, with good rain chances continuing into late next week. The first significant cold front of the fall season could arrive as early as Thursday morning. Your local forecast. This afternoon, partly cloudy with a slight chance of showers and thunderstorms. Highs in the upper 90s. Southeast winds around 5 miles per hour. Chance of rain 20%. Tonight, partly cloudy. A slight chance of showers and thunderstorms in the evening. Lows in the mid-70s. Southeast winds around 5 miles per hour. Chance of rain 20%. Monday, mostly sunny in the morning, then becoming partly cloudy. Highs in the upper 90s. Southeast winds 5 to 10 miles per hour. Monday night, partly cloudy. Lows in the lower 70s. Southeast winds 5 to 10 miles per hour. Tuesday, mostly cloudy in the morning, then partly cloudy with a slight chance of showers in the afternoon. Highs in the mid-90s. Southeast winds 10 to 15 miles per hour with gusts up to 25 miles per hour. Tuesday night, mostly cloudy. Lows in the mid-70s. Wednesday, mostly cloudy. Showers likely with a slight chance of thunderstorms in the morning, then showers likely with a chance of thunderstorms in the afternoon. Highs in the lower 90s. Chance of rain 60%. Highest heat index readings up to 105. Wednesday night, partly cloudy in the evening, then becoming mostly cloudy. A chance of thunderstorms. A chance of showers in the evening, then showers likely after midnight. Lows in the mid-70s. Chance of rain 70%. Thursday, showers with a slight chance of thunderstorms in the morning, then showers with a chance of thunderstorms in the afternoon. Locally heavy rainfall possible in the morning. Highs in the upper 80s. Chance of rain 90%. Thursday night, a slight chance of thunderstorms in the evening. Mostly cloudy with showers likely. Lows around 70. Chance of rain 70%. Friday, mostly cloudy with showers likely. A slight chance of thunderstorms in the morning, then a chance of thunderstorms in the afternoon. Highs in the lower 80s. Chance of rain 70%. Friday night, mostly cloudy with a chance of showers with a slight chance of thunderstorms. Lows in the mid-60s. Chance of rain 50%. Saturday, mostly cloudy with a chance of showers. A slight chance of thunderstorms in the afternoon. Highs in the upper 70s. Chance of rain 40%. The coastal waters forecast from Baffin Bay to Port Aransas out 20 nautical miles. This afternoon, east winds around 5 knots, increasing to 5 to 10 knots late. Seas around 2 feet. Wave detail, east 2 feet at 6 seconds. Tonight, southeast winds 5 to 10 knots. Seas around 2 feet. Wave detail, east 2 feet at 6 seconds and southeast 1 foot at 3 seconds. Monday, southeast winds around 5 knots, becoming east in the afternoon. Seas around 2 feet. Wave detail, east 2 feet at 6 seconds and east 1 foot at 3 seconds. Monday night, southeast winds 10 to 15 knots. Seas 2 to 3 feet. Wave detail, east 3 feet at 4 seconds. A chance of showers after midnight. Tuesday, southeast winds 10 to 15 knots. Seas 2 to 3 feet. Wave detail, southeast 3 feet at 5 seconds. A chance of showers in the morning, then a slight chance of showers and thunderstorms in the afternoon. Tuesday night, southeast winds 15 to 20 knots with gusts up to 25 knots. Seas 3 to 5 feet, occasionally to 6 feet. Wave detail, southeast 5 feet at 6 seconds. Wednesday, southeast winds 15 to 20 knots.

seas around 5 feet, occasionally to 6 feet. Wednesday night, southeast winds around 20 knots. Seas 5 to 6 feet, occasionally to 8 feet. A chance of showers after midnight. Thursday, southeast winds 15 to 20 knots. Seas 5 to 6 feet, occasionally to 8 feet. A chance of thunderstorms. A chance of showers in the morning, then showers likely in the afternoon. Thursday night, southeast winds 10 to 15 knots. Seas 4 to 5 feet, occasionally to 6 feet. A chance of thunderstorms. Showers. Winds and seas higher and near thunderstorms. 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At 1 p.m. at Austin Bergstrom International, it was partly sunny. The temperature was 92, the dew point 67. The relative humidity was 43%, producing a heat index of 95. The wind south at 10 miles an hour and the pressure was 29.93 inches and falling. At Camp Mabry, it was sunny. The temperature was 91, the dew point 68. The relative humidity was 46%, producing a heat index of 95, and the pressure was 29.95 inches and falling. Pflugerville mostly sunny 92. Taylor mostly sunny 91. Lago Vista sunny 91. Georgetown mostly sunny 91. San Marcos sunny 94. Burnett mostly sunny 91. Junction mostly sunny 92. San Antonio partly sunny 91. Corpus Christi partly sunny 92. Houston partly sunny 89. Once again at Austin Bergstrom it was 92, and at Camp Mabry it was 91. Elsewhere across the state, College Station sunny 91. Amarillo mostly sunny 84. Abilene sunny 95. Dallas-Fort Worth partly sunny 90. Your weather synopsis for South Central Texas. Unseasonably hot temperatures will continue through early next week with highs mostly in the 90s for most areas and a few spots touching the century mark. Little or no rainfall is expected through Tuesday, but an active pattern for thunderstorms begins Wednesday with good rain chances continuing into late next week. The first significant cold front of the fall season could arrive as early as Thursday morning. Your local forecast. This afternoon, partly cloudy with a slight chance of showers and thunderstorms. Highs in the upper 90s. Southeast winds around 5 miles per hour. Chance of rain 20%. Tonight, partly cloudy. A slight chance of showers and thunderstorms in the evening. Lows in the mid 70s. Southeast winds around 5 miles per hour. Chance of rain 20%. Monday, mostly sunny in the morning, then becoming partly cloudy. Highs in the upper 90s. Southeast winds 5 to 10 miles per hour. Monday night, partly cloudy. Lows in the lower 70s. Southeast winds 5 to 10 miles per hour. Tuesday, mostly cloudy in the morning, then partly cloudy with a slight chance of showers in the afternoon. Highs in the mid-90s. Southeast winds 10 to 15 miles per hour with gusts up to 25 miles per hour. Tuesday night, mostly cloudy. Lows in the mid-70s. Wednesday, mostly cloudy. Showers likely with a slight chance of thunderstorms in the morning, then showers likely with a chance of thunderstorms in the afternoon. Highs in the lower 90s. Chance of rain 60%. Highest heat index readings up to 105. Wednesday night, partly cloudy in the evening, then becoming mostly cloudy. A chance of thunderstorms. A chance of showers in the evening, then showers likely after midnight. Lows in the mid-70s. Chance of rain 70%.
Thursday, showers with a slight chance of thunderstorms in the morning, then showers with a chance of thunderstorms in the afternoon. Locally heavy rainfall possible in the morning. Highs in the upper 80s. Chance of rain 90%. Thursday night, a slight chance of thunderstorms in the evening. Mostly cloudy with showers likely. Lows around 70. Chance of rain 70%. Friday, mostly cloudy with showers likely. A slight chance of thunderstorms in the morning, then a chance of thunderstorms in the afternoon. Highs in the lower 80s. Chance of rain 70%. Friday night, mostly cloudy with a chance of showers with a slight chance of thunderstorms. Lows in the mid-60s. Chance of rain 50%. Saturday, mostly cloudy with a chance of showers. A slight chance of thunderstorms in the afternoon. Highs in the upper 70s. Chance of rain 40%. The Tropical Weather Outlook. For the North Atlantic, Caribbean Sea and the Gulf of America, Active Systems, the National Hurricane Center is issuing advisories on Tropical Depression Fay, located well to the west-southwest of the Azores. Central Subtropical Atlantic L91, a surface trough of low pressure located several hundred miles east of Bermuda, continues to produce an area of disorganized showers and thunderstorms. Recent satellite-derived wind data indicates the system is producing winds of 30 to 35 miles per hour and has a sharp wind shift, though lacks a closed circulation due to its fast forward motion. Environmental conditions appear somewhat favorable for additional development of this system, especially as its forward motion slows down. A tropical depression could form by the early to mid portion of this week as the system initially moves northward before turning eastward tomorrow over the central subtropical Atlantic. Formation chance through 48 hours, medium, 50%. Formation chance through 7 days, medium, 60%. 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The current time is 1:58 p.m. Central Daylight Time. The Austin NOAA Weather Radio Roundup, at 1 p.m. at Austin Bergstrom International, it was partly sunny. The temperature was 92, the dew point 67, the relative humidity was 43%, producing a heat index of 95, the wind south at 10 miles an hour, and the pressure was 29.93 inches and falling. At Camp Mabry, it was sunny. The temperature was 91, the dew point 68, the relative humidity was 46%, producing a heat index of 95, and the pressure was 29.95 inches and falling. Pflugerville mostly sunny 92. Taylor mostly sunny 91. Lago Vista sunny 91. Georgetown mostly sunny 91. San Marcos sunny 94. Burnett mostly sunny 91. Junction mostly sunny 92. San Antonio partly sunny 91. Corpus Christi partly sunny 92. Houston partly sunny 89. Once again at Austin Bergstrom it was 92, and at Camp Mabry it was 91. Elsewhere across the state, College Station sunny 91. Amarillo mostly sunny 84. Abilene sunny 95. Dallas-Fort Worth partly sunny 90. Your weather synopsis for South Central Texas. Unseasonably hot temperatures will continue through early next week with highs mostly in the 90s for most areas and a few spots touching the century mark. Little or no rainfall is expected through Tuesday, but an active pattern for thunderstorms begins Wednesday with good rain chances continuing into late next week. The first significant cold front of the fall season could arrive as early as Thursday morning. Your local forecast. This afternoon, partly cloudy with a slight chance of showers and thunderstorms. Highs in the upper 90s. Southeast winds around 5 miles per hour. Chance of rain 20%. Tonight, partly cloudy. A slight chance of showers and thunderstorms.

thunderstorms in the evening. Lows in the mid-70s. Southeast winds around 5 miles per hour. Chance of rain 20%. Monday, mostly sunny in the morning, then becoming partly cloudy. Highs in the upper 90s. Southeast winds 5 to 10 miles per hour. Monday night, partly cloudy. Lows in the lower 70s. Southeast winds 5 to 10 miles per hour. Tuesday, mostly cloudy in the morning, then partly cloudy with a slight chance of showers in the afternoon. Highs in the mid-90s. Southeast winds 10 to 15 miles per hour with gusts up to 25 miles per hour. Tuesday night, mostly cloudy. Lows in the mid-70s. Wednesday, mostly cloudy. Showers likely with a slight chance of thunderstorms in the morning, then showers likely with a chance of thunderstorms in the afternoon. Highs in the lower 90s. Chance of rain 60%. Highest heat index readings up to 105. Wednesday night, partly cloudy in the evening, then becoming mostly cloudy. A chance of thunderstorms. A chance of showers in the evening, then showers likely after midnight. Lows in the mid-70s. Chance of rain 70%. Thursday, showers with a slight chance of thunderstorms in the morning, then showers with a chance of thunderstorms in the afternoon. Locally heavy rainfall possible in the morning. Highs in the upper 80s. Chance of rain 90%. Thursday night, a slight chance of thunderstorms in the evening. Mostly cloudy with showers likely. Lows around 70. Chance of rain 70%. Friday, mostly cloudy with showers likely. A slight chance of thunderstorms in the morning, then a chance of thunderstorms in the afternoon. Highs in the lower 80s. Chance of rain 70%. Friday night, mostly cloudy with a chance of showers with a slight chance of thunderstorms. Lows in the mid-60s. Chance of rain 50%. Saturday, mostly cloudy with a chance of showers. A slight chance of thunderstorms in the afternoon. Highs in the upper 70s. Chance of rain 40%. 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The Austin NOAA Weather Radio Roundup. At 1 p.m. at Austin Bergstrom International, it was partly sunny. The temperature was 92, the dew point 67. The relative humidity was 43%, producing a heat index of 95, the wind south at 10 miles an hour, and the pressure was 29.93 inches and falling. At Camp Mabry, it was sunny. The temperature was 91, the dew point 68. The relative humidity was 46%, producing a heat index of 95, and the pressure was 29.95 inches and falling. Pflugerville mostly sunny 92. Taylor mostly sunny 91. Lago Vista sunny 91. Georgetown mostly sunny 91. San Marcos sunny 94. Burnett mostly sunny 91. Junction mostly sunny 92. San Antonio partly sunny 91. Corpus Christi partly sunny 92. Houston partly sunny 89. Once again at Austin Bergstrom it was 92, and at Camp Mabry it was 91. Elsewhere across the state, College Station sunny 91. Amarillo mostly sunny 84. Abilene sunny 95. Dallas-Fort Worth partly sunny 90. Your weather synopsis for South Central Texas. Unseasonably hot temperatures will continue through early next week with highs mostly in the 90s for most areas and a few spots touching the century mark. Little or no rainfall is expected through Tuesday, but an active pattern for thunderstorms begins Wednesday with good rain chances continuing into late next week. The first significant cold front of the fall season could arrive as early as Thursday morning. Your local forecast,

This afternoon, partly cloudy with a slight chance of showers and thunderstorms. Highs in the upper 90s. Southeast winds around 5 miles per hour. Chance of rain 20%. Tonight, partly cloudy. A slight chance of showers and thunderstorms in the evening. Lows in the mid-70s. Southeast winds around 5 miles per hour. Chance of rain 20%. Monday, mostly sunny in the morning, then becoming partly cloudy. Highs in the upper 90s. Southeast winds 5 to 10 miles per hour. Monday night, partly cloudy. Lows in the lower 70s. Southeast winds 5 to 10 miles per hour. Tuesday, mostly cloudy in the morning, then partly cloudy with a slight chance of showers in the afternoon. Highs in the mid-90s. Southeast winds 10 to 15 miles per hour with gusts up to 25 miles per hour. Tuesday night, mostly cloudy. Lows in the mid-70s. Wednesday, mostly cloudy. Showers likely with a slight chance of thunderstorms in the morning, then showers likely with a chance of thunderstorms in the afternoon. Highs in the lower 90s. Chance of rain 60%. Highest heat index readings up to 105. Wednesday night, partly cloudy in the evening, then becoming mostly cloudy. A chance of thunderstorms. A chance of showers in the evening, then showers likely after midnight. Lows in the mid-70s. Chance of rain 70%. Thursday, showers with a slight chance of thunderstorms in the morning, then showers with a chance of thunderstorms in the afternoon. Locally heavy rainfall possible in the morning. Highs in the upper 80s. Chance of rain 90%. Thursday night, a slight chance of thunderstorms in the evening. Mostly cloudy with showers likely. Lows around 70. Chance of rain 70%. Friday, mostly cloudy with showers likely. A slight chance of thunderstorms in the morning, then a chance of thunderstorms in the afternoon. Highs in the lower 80s. Chance of rain 70%. Friday night, mostly cloudy with a chance of showers with a slight chance of thunderstorms. Lows in the mid-60s. Chance of rain 50%. Saturday, mostly cloudy with a chance of showers. A slight chance of thunderstorms in the afternoon. Highs in the upper 70s. Chance of rain 40%. 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The current time is 2:09 p.m. Central Daylight Time. Your weather synopsis for South Central Texas. Unseasonably hot temperatures will continue through early next week with highs mostly in the 90s for most areas and a few spots touching the century mark. Little or no rainfall is expected through Tuesday, but an active pattern for thunderstorms begins Wednesday with good rain chances continuing into late next week. The first significant cold front of the fall season could arrive as early as Thursday morning. Your local forecast. This afternoon, partly cloudy with a slight chance of showers and thunderstorms. Highs in the upper 90s. Southeast winds around 5 miles per hour. Chance of rain 20%. Tonight, partly cloudy. A slight chance of showers and thunderstorms in the evening. Lows in the mid-70s. Southeast winds around 5 miles per hour. Chance of rain 20%. Monday, mostly sunny in the morning, then becoming partly cloudy. Highs in the upper 90s. Southeast winds 5 to 10 miles per hour. Monday night, partly cloudy. Lows in the lower 70s. Southeast winds 5 to 10 miles per hour. Tuesday, mostly cloudy in the morning, then partly cloudy with a slight chance of showers in the afternoon. Highs in the mid-90s. Southeast winds 10 to 15 miles per hour with gusts up to 25 miles per hour. Tuesday night, mostly cloudy. Lows in the mid-70s.

Wednesday, mostly cloudy. Showers likely with a slight chance of thunderstorms in the morning, then showers likely with a chance of thunderstorms in the afternoon. Highs in the lower 90s. Chance of rain 60%. Highest heat index readings up to 105. Wednesday night, partly cloudy in the evening, then becoming mostly cloudy. A chance of thunderstorms. A chance of showers in the evening, then showers likely after midnight. Lows in the mid-70s. Chance of rain 70%. Thursday, showers with a slight chance of thunderstorms in the morning, then showers with a chance of thunderstorms in the afternoon. Locally heavy rainfall possible in the morning. Highs in the upper 80s. Chance of rain 90%. Thursday night, a slight chance of thunderstorms in the evening. Mostly cloudy with showers likely. Lows around 70. Chance of rain 70%. Friday, mostly cloudy with showers likely. A slight chance of thunderstorms in the morning, then a chance of thunderstorms in the afternoon. Highs in the lower 80s. Chance of rain 70%. Friday night, mostly cloudy with a chance of showers with a slight chance of thunderstorms. Lows in the mid-60s. Chance of rain 50%. Saturday, mostly cloudy with a chance of showers. A slight chance of thunderstorms in the afternoon. Highs in the upper 70s. Chance of rain 40%. 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The current time is 2:13 p.m. Central Daylight Time. The Austin NOAA Weather Radio Roundup, at 2 p.m. at Austin Bergstrom International, it was partly sunny. The temperature was 96, the dew point 68. The relative humidity was 39%, producing a heat index of 101. The wind southeast at 7 miles an hour and the pressure was 29.90 inches and falling. At Camp Mabry, it was mostly sunny. The temperature was 94, the dew point 67. The relative humidity was 41%, producing a heat index of 97. The wind calm and the pressure was 29.92 inches and falling. Pflugerville mostly sunny 93. Taylor mostly sunny 95. Lago Vista mostly sunny 94. Georgetown mostly sunny 94. San Marcos mostly sunny 96. Burnett mostly sunny 94. Junction mostly sunny 94. San Antonio partly sunny 92. Corpus Christi partly sunny 95. Houston partly sunny 91. Once again at Austin Bergstrom it was 96, and at Camp Mabry it was 94. Elsewhere across the state, College Station sunny 94. Amarillo mostly sunny 85. Abilene mostly sunny 95. Dallas-Fort Worth cloudy 93. Your weather synopsis for South Central Texas. Unseasonably hot temperatures will continue through early next week with highs mostly in the 90s for most areas and a few spots touching the century mark. Little or no rainfall is expected through Tuesday, but an active pattern for thunderstorms begins Wednesday with good rain chances continuing into late next week. The first significant cold front of the fall season could arrive as early as Thursday morning. Your local forecast. This afternoon, partly cloudy with a slight chance of showers and thunderstorms. Highs in the upper 90s. Southeast winds around 5 miles per hour. Chance of rain 20%. Tonight, partly cloudy. A slight chance of showers and thunderstorms in the evening. Lows in the mid-70s. Southeast winds around 5 miles per hour. Chance of rain 20%. Monday, mostly sunny in the morning, then becoming partly cloudy. Highs in the upper 90s. Southeast winds 5 to 10 miles per hour. Monday night, partly cloudy. Lows in the lower 70s. Southeast winds 5 to 10 miles per hour.
Tuesday, mostly cloudy in the morning, then partly cloudy with a slight chance of showers in the afternoon. Highs in the mid-90s. Southeast winds 10 to 15 miles per hour with gusts up to 25 miles per hour. Tuesday night, mostly cloudy. Lows in the mid-70s. Wednesday, mostly cloudy. Showers likely with a slight chance of thunderstorms in the morning, then showers likely with a chance of thunderstorms in the afternoon. Highs in the lower 90s. Chance of rain 60%. Highest heat index readings up to 105. Wednesday night, partly cloudy in the evening, then becoming mostly cloudy. A chance of thunderstorms. A chance of showers in the evening, then showers likely after midnight. Lows in the mid-70s. Chance of rain 70%. Thursday, showers with a slight chance of thunderstorms in the morning, then showers with a chance of thunderstorms in the afternoon. Locally heavy rainfall possible in the morning. Highs in the upper 80s. Chance of rain 90%. Thursday night, a slight chance of thunderstorms in the evening. Mostly cloudy with showers likely. Lows around 70. Chance of rain 70%. Friday, mostly cloudy with showers likely. A slight chance of thunderstorms in the morning, then a chance of thunderstorms in the afternoon. Highs in the lower 80s. Chance of rain 70%. Friday night, mostly cloudy with a chance of showers with a slight chance of thunderstorms. Lows in the mid-60s. Chance of rain 50%. Saturday, mostly cloudy with a chance of showers. A slight chance of thunderstorms in the afternoon. Highs in the upper 70s. Chance of rain 40%. The coastal waters forecast from Baffin Bay to Port Aransas out 20 nautical miles. This afternoon, east winds around 5 knots, increasing to 5 to 10 knots late. Seas around 2 feet. Wave detail, east 2 feet at 6 seconds. Tonight, southeast winds 5 to 10 knots. Seas around 2 feet. Wave detail, east 2 feet at 6 seconds and southeast 1 foot at 3 seconds. Monday, southeast winds around 5 knots, becoming east in the afternoon. Seas around 2 feet. Wave detail, east 2 feet at 6 seconds and east 1 foot at 3 seconds. Monday night, southeast winds 10 to 15 knots. Seas 2 to 3 feet. Wave detail, east 3 feet at 4 seconds. A chance of showers after midnight. Tuesday, southeast winds 10 to 15 knots. Seas 2 to 3 feet. Wave detail, southeast 3 feet at 5 seconds. A chance of showers in the morning, then a slight chance of showers and thunderstorms in the afternoon. Tuesday night, southeast winds 15 to 20 knots with gusts up to 25 knots. Seas 3 to 5 feet, occasionally to 6 feet. Wave detail, southeast 5 feet at 6 seconds. Wednesday, southeast winds 15 to 20 knots. Seas around 5 feet, occasionally to 6 feet. Wednesday night, southeast winds around 20 knots. Seas 5 to 6 feet, occasionally to 8 feet. A chance of showers after midnight. Thursday, southeast winds 15 to 20 knots. Seas 5 to 6 feet, occasionally to 8 feet. A chance of thunderstorms. A chance of showers in the morning, then showers likely in the afternoon. Thursday night, southeast winds 10 to 15 knots. Seas 4 to 5 feet, occasionally to 6 feet. A chance of thunderstorms. Showers. Winds and seas higher and near thunderstorms. 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At 2 p.m. at Austin Bergstrom International, it was partly sunny

The temperature was 96, the dew point 68. The relative humidity was 39%, producing a heat index of 101. The wind southeast at 7 miles an hour, and the pressure was 29.90 inches and falling. At Camp Mabry, it was mostly sunny. The temperature was 94, the dew point 67. The relative humidity was 41%, producing a heat index of 97. The wind calm and the pressure was 29.92 inches and falling. Pflugerville mostly sunny 93. Taylor mostly sunny 95. Lago Vista mostly sunny 94. Georgetown mostly sunny 94. San Marcos mostly sunny 96. Burnett mostly sunny 94. Junction mostly sunny 94. San Antonio partly sunny 92. Corpus Christi partly sunny 95. Houston partly sunny 91. Once again at Austin Bergstrom it was 96, and at Camp Mabry it was 94. Elsewhere across the state, College Station sunny 94. Amarillo mostly sunny 85. Abilene mostly sunny 95. Dallas-Fort Worth cloudy 93. Your weather synopsis for South Central Texas. Unseasonably hot temperatures will continue through early next week with highs mostly in the 90s for most areas and a few spots touching the century mark. Little or no rainfall is expected through Tuesday, but an active pattern for thunderstorms begins Wednesday with good rain chances continuing into late next week. The first significant cold front of the fall season could arrive as early as Thursday morning. Your local forecast. This afternoon, partly cloudy with a slight chance of showers and thunderstorms. Highs in the upper 90s. Southeast winds around 5 miles per hour. Chance of rain 20%. Tonight, partly cloudy. A slight chance of showers and thunderstorms in the evening. Lows in the mid-70s. Southeast winds around 5 miles per hour. Chance of rain 20%. Monday, mostly sunny in the morning, then becoming partly cloudy. Highs in the upper 90s. Southeast winds 5 to 10 miles per hour. Monday night, partly cloudy. Lows in the lower 70s. Southeast winds 5 to 10 miles per hour. Tuesday, mostly cloudy in the morning, then partly cloudy with a slight chance of showers in the afternoon. Highs in the mid-90s. Southeast winds 10 to 15 miles per hour with gusts up to 25 miles per hour. Tuesday night, mostly cloudy. Lows in the mid-70s. Wednesday, mostly cloudy. Showers likely with a slight chance of thunderstorms in the morning, then showers likely with a chance of thunderstorms in the afternoon. Highs in the lower 90s. Chance of rain 60%. Highest heat index readings up to 105. Wednesday night, partly cloudy in the evening, then becoming mostly cloudy. A chance of thunderstorms. A chance of showers in the evening, then showers likely after midnight. Lows in the mid-70s. Chance of rain 70%. Thursday, showers with a slight chance of thunderstorms in the morning, then showers with a chance of thunderstorms in the afternoon. Locally heavy rainfall possible in the morning. Highs in the upper 80s. Chance of rain 90%. Thursday night, a slight chance of thunderstorms in the evening. Mostly cloudy with showers likely. Lows around 70. Chance of rain 70%. Friday, mostly cloudy with showers likely. A slight chance of thunderstorms in the morning, then a chance of thunderstorms in the afternoon. Highs in the lower 80s. Chance of rain 70%. Friday night, mostly cloudy with a chance of showers with a slight chance of thunderstorms. Lows in the mid-60s. Chance of rain 50%. Saturday, mostly cloudy with a chance of showers. A slight chance of thunderstorms in the afternoon. Highs in the upper 70s. Chance of rain 40%. The Tropical Weather Outlook. For the North Atlantic, Caribbean Sea, and the Gulf of America, active systems, the National

moves northward before turning eastward tomorrow over the central subtropical Atlantic. Formation chance through 48 hours, medium, 50%. 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The Austin NOAA Weather Radio Roundup. At 2 p.m. at Austin Bergstrom International, it was partly sunny. The temperature was 96, the dew point 68. The relative humidity was 39%, producing a heat index of 101. The wind southeast at 7 miles an hour and the pressure was 29.90 inches and falling. At Camp Mabry, it was mostly sunny. The temperature was 94, the dew point 67. The relative humidity was 41%, producing a heat index of 97. The wind calm and the pressure was 29.92 inches and falling. Pflugerville mostly sunny 93. Taylor mostly sunny 95. Lago Vista mostly sunny 94. Georgetown mostly sunny 94. San Marcos mostly sunny 96. Vernon mostly sunny 94. Junction mostly sunny 94. San Antonio partly sunny 92. Corpus Christi partly sunny 95. Houston partly sunny 91. Once again at Austin Bergstrom it was 96, and at Camp Mabry it was 94. Elsewhere across the state, College Station sunny 94. Amarillo mostly sunny 85. Abilene mostly sunny 95. Dallas-Fort Worth cloudy 93. Your weather synopsis for South Central Texas. Unseasonably hot temperatures will continue through early next week with highs mostly in the 90s for most areas and a few spots touching the century mark. Little or no rainfall is expected through Tuesday, but an active pattern for thunderstorms begins Wednesday with good rain chances continuing into late next week. The first significant cold front of the fall season could arrive as early as Thursday morning. Your local forecast. This afternoon, partly cloudy with a slight chance of showers and thunderstorms. Highs in the upper 90s. Southeast winds around 5 miles per hour. Chance of rain 20%. Tonight, partly cloudy. A slight chance of showers and thunderstorms in the evening. Lows in the mid-70s. Southeast winds around 5 miles per hour. Chance of rain 20%. Monday, mostly sunny in the morning, then becoming partly cloudy. Highs in the upper 90s. Southeast winds 5 to 10 miles per hour. Monday night, partly cloudy. Lows in the lower 70s. Southeast winds 5 to 10 miles per hour. Tuesday, mostly cloudy in the morning, then partly cloudy with a slight chance of showers in the afternoon. Highs in the mid-90s. Southeast winds 10 to 15 miles per hour with gusts up to 25 miles per hour. Tuesday night, mostly cloudy. Lows in the mid-70s. Wednesday, mostly cloudy. Showers likely with a slight chance of thunderstorms in the morning, then showers likely with a chance of thunderstorms in the afternoon. Highs in the lower 90s. Chance of rain 60%. Highest heat index readings up to 105. Wednesday night, partly cloudy in the evening, then becoming mostly cloudy. A chance of thunderstorms. A chance of showers in the evening, then showers likely after midnight. Lows in the mid-70s. Chance of rain 70%. Thursday, showers with a slight chance of thunderstorms in the morning, then showers with a chance of thunderstorms in the afternoon. Locally heavy rainfall possible in the morning. Highs in the upper 80s. Chance of rain 90%. Thursday night, a slight chance of thunderstorms in the evening. Mostly cloudy with showers likely. Lows around 70. Chance of rain 70%. Friday.

mostly cloudy with showers likely. A slight chance of thunderstorms in the morning, then a chance of thunderstorms in the afternoon. Highs in the lower 80s. Chance of rain 70%. Friday night, mostly cloudy with a chance of showers with a slight chance of thunderstorms. Lows in the mid-60s. Chance of rain 50%. Saturday, mostly cloudy with a chance of showers. A slight chance of thunderstorms in the afternoon. Highs in the upper 70s. Chance of rain 40%. 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The Austin NOAA Weather Radio Roundup, at 2 p.m. at Austin Bergstrom International, it was partly sunny. The temperature was 96, the dew point 68, the relative humidity was 39%, producing a heat index of 101, the wind southeast at 7 miles an hour, and the pressure was 29.90 inches and falling. Etcamp, heat index of 101, the wind southeast at 7 miles an hour, and the pressure was 29.90 inches and falling. Etcamp, Mabry, it was mostly sunny. The temperature was 94, the dew point 67, the relative humidity was 41%, producing a heat index of 97, the wind calm and the pressure was 29.92 inches and falling. Pflugerville, mostly sunny 93. Taylor, mostly sunny 95. Lago Vista, mostly sunny 94. Georgetown, mostly sunny 94. San Marcos, mostly sunny 96. Burnett, mostly sunny 94. Junction, mostly sunny 94. San Antonio, partly sunny 92. Corpus Christi, partly sunny 95. Houston, partly sunny 91. Once again at Austin Bergstrom it was 96, and at Camp Mabry it was 94. Elsewhere across the state, College Station sunny 94. Amarillo mostly sunny 85. Abilene mostly sunny 95. Dallas-Fort Worth cloudy 93. Your weather synopsis for South Central Texas. Unseasonably hot temperatures will continue through early next week with highs mostly in the 90s for most areas and a few spots touching the century mark. Little or no rainfall is expected through Tuesday, but an active pattern for thunderstorms begins Wednesday with good rain chances continuing into late next week. The first significant cold front of the fall season could arrive as early as Thursday morning. Your local forecast. This afternoon, partly cloudy with a slight chance of showers and thunderstorms. Highs in the upper 90s. Southeast winds around 5 miles per hour. Chance of rain 20%. Tonight, partly cloudy. A slight chance of showers and thunderstorms in the evening. Lows in the mid-70s. Southeast winds around 5 miles per hour. Chance of rain 20%. Monday, mostly sunny in the morning, then becoming partly cloudy. Highs in the upper 90s. Southeast winds 5 to 10 miles per hour. Monday night, partly cloudy. Lows in the lower 70s. Southeast winds 5 to 10 miles per hour. Tuesday, mostly cloudy in the morning, then partly cloudy with a slight chance of showers in the afternoon. Highs in the mid-90s. Southeast winds 10 to 15 miles per hour with gusts up to 25 miles per hour. Tuesday night, mostly cloudy. Lows in the mid-70s. Wednesday, mostly cloudy. Showers likely with a slight chance of thunderstorms in the morning, then showers likely with a chance of thunderstorms in the afternoon. Highs in the lower 90s. Chance of rain 60%. Highest heat index readings up to 105. Wednesday night, partly cloudy in the evening, then becoming mostly cloudy. A chance of thunderstorms. A chance of showers in the evening, then showers likely after midnight. Lows in the mid-70s.

70%. Thursday, showers with a slight chance of thunderstorms in the morning, then showers with a chance of thunderstorms in the afternoon. Locally heavy rainfall possible in the morning. Highs in the upper 80s. Chance of rain 90%. Thursday night, a slight chance of thunderstorms in the evening. Mostly cloudy with showers likely. Lows around 70. Chance of rain 70%. Friday, mostly cloudy with showers likely. A slight chance of thunderstorms in the morning, then a chance of thunderstorms in the afternoon. Highs in the lower 80s. Chance of rain 70%. Friday night, mostly cloudy with a chance of showers with a slight chance of thunderstorms. Lows in the mid-60s. Chance of rain 50%. Saturday, mostly cloudy with a chance of showers. A slight chance of thunderstorms in the afternoon. Highs in the upper 70s. Chance of rain 40%. 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The current time is 2:38 p.m. Central Daylight Time. The Austin NOAA Weather Radio Roundup. At 2 p.m. at Austin Bergstrom International, it was partly sunny. The temperature was 96, the dew point 68. The relative humidity was 39%, producing a heat index of 101. The wind southeast at 7 miles an hour, and the pressure was 29.90 inches and falling. At Camp Mabry, it was mostly sunny. The temperature was 94, the dew point 67. The relative humidity was 41%, producing a heat index of 97. The wind calm and the pressure was 29.92 inches and falling. Pflugerville mostly sunny 93. Taylor mostly sunny 95. Lago Vista mostly sunny 94. Georgetown mostly sunny 94. San Marcos mostly sunny 96. Burnett mostly sunny 94. Junction mostly sunny 94. San Antonio partly sunny 92. Corpus Christi partly sunny 95. Houston partly sunny 91. Once again at Austin Bergstrom it was 96, and at Camp Mabry it was 94. Elsewhere across the state, College Station sunny 94. Amarillo mostly sunny 85. Abilene mostly sunny 95. Dallas-Fort Worth cloudy 93. Your weather synopsis for South Central Texas. Unseasonably hot temperatures will continue through early next week with highs mostly in the 90s for most areas and a few spots touching the century mark. Little or no rainfall is expected through Tuesday, but an active pattern for thunderstorms begins Wednesday with good rain chances continuing into late next week. The first significant cold front of the fall season could arrive as early as Thursday morning. Your local forecast. This afternoon, partly cloudy with a slight chance of showers and thunderstorms. Highs in the upper 90s. Southeast winds around 5 miles per hour. Chance of rain 20%. Tonight, partly cloudy. A slight chance of showers and thunderstorms in the evening. Lows in the mid-70s. Southeast winds around 5 miles per hour. Chance of rain 20%. Monday, mostly sunny in the morning, then becoming partly cloudy. Highs in the upper 90s. Southeast winds 5 to 10 miles per hour. Monday night, partly cloudy. Lows in the lower 70s. Southeast winds 5 to 10 miles per hour. Tuesday, mostly cloudy in the morning, then partly cloudy with a slight chance of showers in the afternoon. Highs in the mid-90s. Southeast winds 10 to 15 miles per hour with gusts up to 25 miles per hour. Tuesday night, mostly cloudy. Lows in the mid-70s. Wednesday, mostly cloudy. Showers likely with a slight chance of thunderstorms in the morning, then showers likely with a chance of thunderstorms in the afternoon. Highs in the lower 90s. Chance of

60%. Highest heat index readings up to 105. Wednesday night, partly cloudy in the evening, then becoming mostly cloudy. A chance of thunderstorms. A chance of showers in the evening, then showers likely after midnight. Lows in the mid-70s. Chance of rain 70%. Thursday, showers with a slight chance of thunderstorms in the morning, then showers with a chance of thunderstorms in the afternoon. Locally heavy rainfall possible in the morning. Highs in the upper 80s. Chance of rain 90%. Thursday night, a slight chance of thunderstorms in the evening. Mostly cloudy with showers likely. Lows around 70. Chance of rain 70%. Friday, mostly cloudy with showers likely. A slight chance of thunderstorms in the morning, then a chance of thunderstorms in the afternoon. Highs in the lower 80s. Chance of rain 70%. Friday night, mostly cloudy with a chance of showers with a slight chance of thunderstorms. Lows in the mid-60s. Chance of rain 50%. Saturday, mostly cloudy with a chance of showers. A slight chance of thunderstorms in the afternoon. Highs in the upper 70s. Chance of rain 40%. 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The current time is 2:43 p.m. Central Daylight Time. The Austin NOAA Weather Radio Roundup, at 2 p.m. at Austin Bergstrom International, it was partly sunny. The temperature was 96, the dew point 68. The relative humidity was 39%, producing a heat index of 101. The wind southeast at 7 miles an hour and the pressure was 29.90 inches and falling. At Camp Mabry, it was mostly sunny. The temperature was 94, the dew point 67. The relative humidity was 41%, producing a heat index of 97. The wind calm and the pressure was 29.92 inches and falling. Pflugerville mostly sunny 93. Taylor mostly sunny 95. Lago Vista mostly sunny 94. Georgetown mostly sunny 94. San Marcos mostly sunny 96. Burnett mostly sunny 94. Junction mostly sunny 94. San Antonio partly sunny 92. Corpus Christi partly sunny 95. Houston partly sunny 91. Once again at Austin Bergstrom it was 96, and at Camp Mabry it was 94. Elsewhere across the state, College Station sunny 94. Amarillo mostly sunny 85. Abilene mostly sunny 95. Dallas-Fort Worth cloudy 93. Your weather synopsis for South Central Texas. Unseasonably hot temperatures will continue through early next week with highs mostly in the 90s for most areas and a few spots touching the century mark. Little or no rainfall is expected through Tuesday, but an active pattern for thunderstorms begins Wednesday with good rain chances continuing into late next week. The first significant cold front of the fall season could arrive as early as Thursday morning. Your local forecast. This afternoon, partly cloudy with a slight chance of showers and thunderstorms. Highs in the upper 90s. Southeast winds around 5 miles per hour. Chance of rain 20%. Tonight, partly cloudy. A slight chance of showers and thunderstorms in the evening. Lows in the mid-70s. Southeast winds around 5 miles per hour. Chance of rain 20%. Monday, mostly sunny in the morning, then becoming partly cloudy. Highs in the upper 90s. Southeast winds 5 to 10 miles per hour. Monday night, partly cloudy. Lows in the lower 70s. Southeast winds 5 to 10 miles per hour. Tuesday, mostly cloudy in the morning, then partly cloudy with a slight chance of showers in the afternoon. Highs in the mid-90s. Southeast winds 10 to 15 miles per hour with gusts up to

25 miles per hour. Tuesday night, mostly cloudy. Lows in the mid-70s. Wednesday, mostly cloudy. Showers likely with a slight chance of thunderstorms in the morning, then showers likely with a chance of thunderstorms in the afternoon. Highs in the lower 90s. Chance of rain 60%. Highest heat index readings up to 105. Wednesday night, partly cloudy in the evening, then becoming mostly cloudy. A chance of thunderstorms. A chance of showers in the evening, then showers likely after midnight. Lows in the mid-70s. Chance of rain 70%. Thursday, showers with a slight chance of thunderstorms in the morning, then showers with a chance of thunderstorms in the afternoon. Locally heavy rainfall possible in the morning. Highs in the upper 80s. Chance of rain 90%. Thursday night, a slight chance of thunderstorms in the evening. Mostly cloudy with showers likely. Lows around 70. Chance of rain 70%. Friday, mostly cloudy with showers likely. A slight chance of thunderstorms in the morning, then a chance of thunderstorms in the afternoon. Highs in the lower 80s. Chance of rain 70%. Friday night, mostly cloudy with a chance of showers with a slight chance of thunderstorms. Lows in the mid-60s. Chance of rain 50%. Saturday, mostly cloudy with a chance of showers. A slight chance of thunderstorms in the afternoon. Highs in the upper 70s. Chance of rain 40%. The coastal waters forecast from Baffin Bay to Port Aransas out 20 nautical miles. This afternoon, east winds around 5 knots, increasing to 5 to 10 knots late. Seas around 2 feet. Wave detail, east 2 feet at 6 seconds. Tonight, southeast winds 5 to 10 knots. Seas around 2 feet. Wave detail, east 2 feet at 6 seconds and southeast 1 foot at 3 seconds. Monday, southeast winds around 5 knots, becoming east in the afternoon. Seas around 2 feet. Wave detail, east 2 feet at 6 seconds and east 1 foot at 3 seconds. Monday night, southeast winds 10 to 15 knots. Seas 2 to 3 feet. Wave detail, east 3 feet at 4 seconds. A chance of showers after midnight. Tuesday, southeast winds 10 to 15 knots. Seas 2 to 3 feet. Wave detail, southeast 3 feet at 5 seconds. A chance of showers in the morning, then a slight chance of showers and thunderstorms in the afternoon. Tuesday night, southeast winds 15 to 20 knots with gusts up to 25 knots. Seas 3 to 5 feet, occasionally to 6 feet. Wave detail, southeast 5 feet at 6 seconds. Wednesday, southeast winds 15 to 20 knots. Seas around 5 feet, occasionally to 6 feet. Wednesday night, southeast winds around 20 knots. Seas 5 to 6 feet, occasionally to 8 feet. A chance of showers after midnight. Thursday, southeast winds 15 to 20 knots. Seas 5 to 6 feet, occasionally to 8 feet. A chance of thunderstorms. A chance of showers in the morning, then showers likely in the afternoon. Thursday night, southeast winds 10 to 15 knots. Seas 4 to 5 feet, occasionally to 6 feet. A chance of thunderstorms. Showers. Winds and seas higher and near thunderstorms. 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The current time is 2:51 p.m. Central Daylight Time. The Austin NOAA Weather Radio Roundup, at 2 p.m. at Austin Bergstrom International, it was partly sunny. The temperature was 96, the dew point 68. The relative humidity was 39%, producing a heat index of 101. The wind southeast at 7 miles an hour and the pressure was 29.90 inches.

falling. At Camp Mabry, it was mostly sunny. The temperature was 94, the dew point 67, the relative humidity was 41%, producing a heat index of 97, the wind calm and the pressure was 29.92 inches and falling. Pflugerville mostly sunny 93. Taylor mostly sunny 95. Lago Vista mostly sunny 94. Georgetown mostly sunny 94. San Marcos mostly sunny 96. Burnett mostly sunny 94. Junction mostly sunny 94. San Antonio partly sunny 92. Corpus Christi partly sunny 95. Houston partly sunny 91. Once again at Austin Bergstrom it was 96, and at Camp Mabry it was 94. Elsewhere across the state, College Station sunny 94. Amarillo mostly sunny 85. Abilene mostly sunny 95. Dallas-Fort Worth cloudy 93. Your weather synopsis for South Central Texas. Unseasonably hot temperatures will continue through early next week with highs mostly in the 90s for most areas and a few spots touching the century mark. Little or no rainfall is expected through Tuesday, but an active pattern for thunderstorms begins Wednesday with good rain chances continuing into late next week. The first significant cold front of the fall season could arrive as early as Thursday morning. Your local forecast. This afternoon, partly cloudy with a slight chance of showers and thunderstorms. Highs in the upper 90s. Southeast winds around 5 miles per hour. Chance of rain 20%. Tonight, partly cloudy. A slight chance of showers and thunderstorms in the evening. Lows in the mid-70s. Southeast winds around 5 miles per hour. Chance of rain 20%. Monday, mostly sunny in the morning, then becoming partly cloudy. Highs in the upper 90s. Southeast winds 5 to 10 miles per hour. Monday night, partly cloudy. Lows in the lower 70s. Southeast winds 5 to 10 miles per hour. Tuesday, mostly cloudy in the morning, then partly cloudy with a slight chance of showers in the afternoon. Highs in the mid-90s. Southeast winds 10 to 15 miles per hour with gusts up to 25 miles per hour. Tuesday night, mostly cloudy. Lows in the mid-70s. Wednesday, mostly cloudy. Showers likely with a slight chance of thunderstorms in the morning, then showers likely with a chance of thunderstorms in the afternoon. Highs in the lower 90s. Chance of rain 60%. Highest heat index readings up to 105. Wednesday night, partly cloudy in the evening, then becoming mostly cloudy. A chance of thunderstorms. A chance of showers in the evening, then showers likely after midnight. Lows in the mid-70s. Chance of rain 70%. Thursday, showers with a slight chance of thunderstorms in the morning, then showers with a chance of thunderstorms in the afternoon. Locally heavy rainfall possible in the morning. Highs in the upper 80s. Chance of rain 90%. Thursday night, a slight chance of thunderstorms in the evening. Mostly cloudy with showers likely. Lows around 70. Chance of rain 70%. Friday, mostly cloudy with showers likely. A slight chance of thunderstorms in the morning, then a chance of thunderstorms in the afternoon. Highs in the lower 80s. Chance of rain 70%. Friday night, mostly cloudy with a chance of showers with a slight chance of thunderstorms. Lows in the mid-60s. Chance of rain 50%. Saturday, mostly cloudy with a chance of showers. A slight chance of thunderstorms in the afternoon. Highs in the upper 70s. Chance of rain 40%. The Tropical Weather Outlook. For the North Atlantic, Caribbean Sea and the Gulf of America, active systems, the National Hurricane Center is issuing advisories on Tropical Depression Faye, located well to the west-southwest of the Azores.
central subtropical Atlantic L91, a surface trough of low pressure located several hundred miles east of Bermuda, continues to produce an area of disorganized showers and thunderstorms. Recent satellite-derived wind data indicates the system is producing winds of 30 to 35 miles per hour and has a sharp wind shift, though lacks a closed circulation due to its fast forward motion. Environmental conditions appear somewhat favorable for additional development of this system, especially as its forward motion slows down. A tropical depression could form by the early to mid portion of this week as the system initially moves northward before turning eastward tomorrow over the central subtropical Atlantic. Formation chance through 48 hours, medium, 50%. Formation chance through 7 days, medium, 60%. 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The current time is 2:57 p.m. Central Daylight Time. The Austin NOAA Weather Radio Roundup, at 2 p.m. at Austin Bergstrom International, it was partly sunny. The temperature was 96, the dew point 68. The relative humidity was 39%, producing a heat index of 101. The wind southeast at 7 miles an hour and the pressure was 29.90 inches and falling. At Camp Mabry, it was mostly sunny. The temperature was 94, the dew point 67. The relative humidity was 41%, producing a heat index of 97. The wind calm and the pressure was 29.92 inches and falling. Pflugerville mostly sunny 93. Taylor mostly sunny 95. Lago Vista mostly sunny 94. Georgetown mostly sunny 94. San Marcos mostly sunny 96. Burnett mostly sunny 94. Junction mostly sunny 94. San Antonio partly sunny 92. Corpus Christi partly sunny 95. Houston partly sunny 91. Once again at Austin Bergstrom it was 96, and at Camp Mabry it was 94. Elsewhere across the state, College Station sunny 94. Amarillo mostly sunny 85. Abilene mostly sunny 95. Dallas-Fort Worth cloudy 93. Your weather synopsis for South Central Texas. Unseasonably hot temperatures will continue through early next week with highs mostly in the 90s for most areas and a few spots touching the century mark. Little or no rainfall is expected through Tuesday, but an active pattern for thunderstorms begins Wednesday with good rain chances continuing into late next week. The first significant cold front of the fall season could arrive as early as Thursday morning. Your local forecast. This afternoon, partly cloudy with a slight chance of showers and thunderstorms. Highs in the upper 90s. Southeast winds around 5 miles per hour. Chance of rain 20%. Tonight, partly cloudy. A slight chance of showers and thunderstorms in the evening. Lows in the mid-70s. Southeast winds around 5 miles per hour. Chance of rain 20%. Monday, mostly sunny in the morning, then becoming partly cloudy. Highs in the upper 90s. Southeast winds 5 to 10 miles per hour. Monday night, partly cloudy. Lows in the lower 70s. Southeast winds 5 to 10 miles per hour. Tuesday, mostly cloudy in the morning, then partly cloudy with a slight chance of showers in the afternoon. Highs in the mid-90s. Southeast winds 10 to 15 miles per hour with gusts up to 25 miles per hour. Tuesday night, mostly cloudy. Lows in the mid-70s. Wednesday, mostly cloudy. Showers likely with a slight chance of thunderstorms in the morning, then showers likely with a chance of thunderstorms in the afternoon. Highs in the lower 90s. Chance of rain 60%. Highest heat index readings up to 105. Wednesday night, partly cloudy in the evening, then becoming mostly cloudy. A chance of thunderstorms.
a chance of showers in the evening, then showers likely after midnight. Lows in the mid-70s.

chance of rain 70%. Thursday, showers with a slight chance of thunderstorms in the morning, then showers with a chance of thunderstorms in the afternoon. Locally heavy rainfall possible in the morning. Highs in the upper 80s. Chance of rain 90%. Thursday night, a slight chance of thunderstorms in the evening. Mostly cloudy with showers likely. Lows around 70. Chance of rain 70%. Friday, mostly cloudy with showers likely. A slight chance of thunderstorms in the morning, then a chance of thunderstorms in the afternoon. Highs in the lower 80s. Chance of rain 70%. Friday night, mostly cloudy with a chance of showers with a slight chance of thunderstorms. Lows in the mid-60s. Chance of rain 50%. Saturday, mostly cloudy with a chance of showers. A slight chance of thunderstorms in the afternoon. Highs in the upper 70s. Chance of rain 40%. 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The Austin NOAA Weather Radio Roundup, at 2 p.m. at Austin Bergstrom International, it was partly sunny. The temperature was 96, the dew point 68. The relative humidity was 39%, producing a heat index of 101. The wind southeast at 7 miles an hour and the pressure was 29.90 inches and falling. At Camp Mabry, it was mostly sunny. The temperature was 94, the dew point 67. The relative humidity was 41%, producing a heat index of 97. The wind calm and the pressure was 29.92 inches and falling. Pflugerville mostly sunny 93. Taylor mostly sunny 95. Lago Vista mostly sunny 94. Georgetown mostly sunny 94. San Marcos mostly sunny 96. Burnett mostly sunny 94. Junction mostly sunny 94. San Antonio partly sunny 92. Corpus Christi partly sunny 95. Houston partly sunny 91. Once again at Austin Bergstrom it was 96, and at Camp Mabry it was 94. Elsewhere across the state, College Station sunny 94. Amarillo mostly sunny 85. Abilene mostly sunny 95. Dallas-Fort Worth cloudy 93. Your weather synopsis for South Central Texas. Unseasonably hot temperatures will continue through early next week with highs mostly in the 90s for most areas and a few spots touching the century mark. Little or no rainfall is expected through Tuesday, but an active pattern for thunderstorms begins Wednesday with good rain chances continuing into late next week. The first significant cold front of the fall season could arrive as early as Thursday morning. Your local forecast. This afternoon, partly cloudy with a slight chance of showers and thunderstorms. Highs in the upper 90s. Southeast winds around 5 miles per hour. Chance of rain 20%. Tonight, partly cloudy. A slight chance of showers and thunderstorms in the evening. Lows in the mid-70s. Southeast winds around 5 miles per hour. Chance of rain 20%. Monday, mostly sunny in the morning, then becoming partly cloudy. Highs in the upper 90s. Southeast winds 5 to 10 miles per hour. Monday night, partly cloudy. Lows in the lower 70s. Southeast winds 5 to 10 miles per hour. Tuesday, mostly cloudy in the morning, then partly cloudy with a slight chance of showers in the afternoon. Highs in the mid-90s. Southeast winds 10 to 15 miles per hour with gusts up to 25 miles per hour. Tuesday night, mostly cloudy. Lows in the mid-70s. Wednesday, mostly cloudy. Showers likely with a slight chance of thunderstorms in the morning, then showers likely with a chance of thunderstorms in the afternoon. Highs in the lower 90s.

chance of rain 60%. Highest heat index readings up to 105. Wednesday night, partly cloudy in the evening, then becoming mostly cloudy. A chance of thunderstorms. A chance of showers in the evening, then showers likely after midnight. Lows in the mid-70s. Chance of rain 70%. Thursday, showers with a slight chance of thunderstorms in the morning, then showers with a chance of thunderstorms in the afternoon. Locally heavy rainfall possible in the morning. Highs in the upper 80s. Chance of rain 90%. Thursday night, a slight chance of thunderstorms in the evening. Mostly cloudy with showers likely. Lows around 70. Chance of rain 70%. Friday, mostly cloudy with showers likely. A slight chance of thunderstorms in the morning, then a chance of thunderstorms in the afternoon. Highs in the lower 80s. Chance of rain 70%. Friday night, mostly cloudy with a chance of showers with a slight chance of thunderstorms. Lows in the mid-60s. Chance of rain 50%. Saturday, mostly cloudy with a chance of showers. A slight chance of thunderstorms in the afternoon. Highs in the upper 70s. Chance of rain 40%. 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The current time is 3:08 p.m. Central Daylight Time. Your weather synopsis for South Central Texas. Unseasonably hot temperatures will continue through early next week with highs mostly in the 90s for most areas and a few spots touching the century mark. Little or no rainfall is expected through Tuesday, but an active pattern for thunderstorms begins Wednesday with good rain chances continuing into late next week. The first significant cold front of the fall season could arrive as early as Thursday morning. Your local forecast. This afternoon, partly cloudy with a slight chance of showers and thunderstorms. Highs in the upper 90s. Southeast winds around 5 miles per hour. Chance of rain 20%. Tonight, partly cloudy. A slight chance of showers and thunderstorms in the evening. Lows in the mid-70s. Southeast winds around 5 miles per hour. Chance of rain 20%. Monday, mostly sunny in the morning, then becoming partly cloudy. Highs in the upper 90s. Southeast winds 5 to 10 miles per hour. Monday night, partly cloudy. Lows in the lower 70s. Southeast winds 5 to 10 miles per hour. Tuesday, mostly cloudy in the morning, then partly cloudy with a slight chance of showers in the afternoon. Highs in the mid-90s. Southeast winds 10 to 15 miles per hour with gusts up to 25 miles per hour. Tuesday night, mostly cloudy. Lows in the mid-70s. Wednesday, mostly cloudy. Showers likely with a slight chance of thunderstorms in the morning, then showers likely with a chance of thunderstorms in the afternoon. Highs in the lower 90s. Chance of rain 60%. Highest heat index readings up to 105. Wednesday night, partly cloudy in the evening, then becoming mostly cloudy. A chance of thunderstorms. A chance of showers in the evening, then showers likely after midnight. Lows in the mid-70s. Chance of rain 70%. Thursday, showers with a slight chance of thunderstorms in the morning, then showers with a chance of thunderstorms in the afternoon. Locally heavy rainfall possible in the morning. Highs in the upper 80s. Chance of rain 90%. Thursday night, a slight chance of thunderstorms in the evening. Mostly cloudy with showers likely. Lows around 70. Chance of rain 70%. Friday, mostly cloudy with showers likely. A slight chance of thunderstorms in the morning, then a chance of thunderstorms in the afternoon. Highs in the lower 80s. Chance of rain 70%. Friday night, mostly

cloudy with a chance of showers with a slight chance of thunderstorms. Lows in the mid-60s. Chance of rain 50%. Saturday, mostly cloudy with a chance of showers. A slight chance of thunderstorms in the afternoon. Highs in the upper 70s. Chance of rain 40%. 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The current time is 3:12 p.m. Central Daylight Time. Your weather synopsis for South Central Texas. Unseasonably hot temperatures will continue through early next week with highs mostly in the 90s for most areas and a few spots touching the century mark. Little or no rainfall is expected through Tuesday, but an active pattern for thunderstorms begins Wednesday with good rain chances continuing into late next week. The first significant cold front of the fall season could arrive as early as Thursday morning. Your local forecast. This afternoon, partly cloudy with a slight chance of showers and thunderstorms. Highs in the upper 90s. Southeast winds around 5 miles per hour. Chance of rain 20%. Tonight, partly cloudy. A slight chance of showers and thunderstorms in the evening. Lows in the mid-70s. Southeast winds around 5 miles per hour. Chance of rain 20%. Monday, mostly sunny in the morning, then becoming partly cloudy. Highs in the upper 90s. Southeast winds 5 to 10 miles per hour. Monday night, partly cloudy. Lows in the lower 70s. Southeast winds 5 to 10 miles per hour. Tuesday, mostly cloudy in the morning, then partly cloudy with a slight chance of showers in the afternoon. Highs in the mid-90s. Southeast winds 10 to 15 miles per hour with gusts up to 25 miles per hour. Tuesday night, mostly cloudy. Lows in the mid-70s. Wednesday, mostly cloudy. Showers likely with a slight chance of thunderstorms in the morning, then showers likely with a chance of thunderstorms in the afternoon. Highs in the lower 90s. Chance of rain 60%. Highest heat index readings up to 105. Wednesday night, partly cloudy in the evening, then becoming mostly cloudy. A chance of thunderstorms. A chance of showers in the evening, then showers likely after midnight. Lows in the mid-70s. Chance of rain 70%. Thursday, showers with a slight chance of thunderstorms in the morning, then showers with a chance of thunderstorms in the afternoon. Locally heavy rainfall possible in the morning. Highs in the upper 80s. Chance of rain 90%. Thursday night, a slight chance of thunderstorms in the evening. Mostly cloudy with showers likely. Lows around 70. Chance of rain 70%. Friday, mostly cloudy with showers likely. A slight chance of thunderstorms in the morning, then a chance of thunderstorms in the afternoon. Highs in the lower 80s. Chance of rain 70%. Friday night, mostly cloudy with a chance of showers with a slight chance of thunderstorms. Lows in the mid-60s. Chance of rain 50%. Saturday, mostly cloudy with a chance of showers. A slight chance of thunderstorms in the afternoon. Highs in the upper 70s. Chance of rain 40%. 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The coastal waters forecast from Baffin Bay to Port Aransas out 20 nautical miles. This afternoon, east winds around 5 knots, increasing to 5 to 10 knots late. Seas around 2 feet. Wave detail, east 2 feet at 6 seconds. Tonight, southeast winds 5 to 10 knots. Seas around 2 feet. Wave detail, east 2 feet at 6 seconds and southeast 1 foot at 3 seconds.
Monday, southeast winds around 5 knots, becoming east in the afternoon. Seas around 2 feet. Wave detail, east 2 feet at 6 seconds and east 1 foot at 3 seconds. Monday night, southeast winds 10 to 15 knots. Seas 2 to 3 feet. Wave detail, east 3 feet at 4 seconds. A chance of showers after midnight. Tuesday, southeast winds 10 to 15 knots. Seas 2 to 3 feet. Wave detail, southeast 3 feet at 5 seconds. A chance of showers in the morning, then a slight chance of showers and thunderstorms in the afternoon. Tuesday night, southeast winds 15 to 20 knots with gusts up to 25 knots. Seas 3 to 5 feet, occasionally to 6 feet. Wave detail, southeast 5 feet at 6 seconds. Wednesday, southeast winds 15 to 20 knots. Seas around 5 feet, occasionally to 6 feet. Wednesday night, southeast winds around 20 knots. To 6 feet, occasionally to 8 feet. A chance of showers after midnight. Thursday, southeast winds 15 to 20 knots. Seas 5 to 6 feet, occasionally to 8 feet. A chance of thunderstorms. A chance of showers in the morning, then showers likely in the afternoon. Thursday night, southeast winds 10 to 15 knots. Seas 4 to 5 feet, occasionally to 6 feet. A chance of thunderstorms. Showers. Winds and seas higher and near thunderstorms. The current time is 3:18 p.m. Central Daylight Time. The Austin, NOAA Weather Radio Roundup, at 3 p.m. at Austin Bergstrom International, it was partly sunny. The temperature was 96, the dew point 66, the relative humidity was 37%, producing a heat index of 99, the wind southeast at 8 miles an hour, and the pressure was 29.87 inches and falling. At Camp Mabry, it was sunny. The temperature was 95, the dew point 65, the relative humidity was 37%, producing a heat index of 97, and the pressure was 29.89 inches and falling. Pflugerville mostly sunny 95. Taylor sunny 95. Lago Vista mostly sunny 95. Georgetown sunny 99. San Marcos mostly sunny 96. Burnett mostly sunny 94. Junction mostly sunny 93. San Antonio partly sunny 95. Corpus Christi partly sunny 96. Houston partly sunny 91. Once again at Austin Bergstrom it was 96, and at Camp Mabry it was 95. Elsewhere across the state, College Station sunny 95. Amarillo mostly sunny 86. Abilene partly sunny 96. Dallas-Fort Worth cloudy 94. Your weather synopsis for South Central Texas. Unseasonably hot temperatures will continue through early next week with highs mostly in the 90s for most areas and a few spots touching the century mark. Little or no rainfall is expected through Tuesday, but an active pattern for thunderstorms begins Wednesday with good rain chances continuing into late next week. The first significant cold front of the fall season could arrive as early as Thursday morning. Your local forecast. This afternoon, partly cloudy with a slight chance of showers and thunderstorms. Highs in the upper 90s. Southeast winds around 5 miles per hour. Chance of rain 20%. Tonight, partly cloudy. A slight chance of showers and thunderstorms in the evening. Lows in the mid-70s. Southeast winds around 5 miles per hour. Chance of rain 20%. Monday, mostly sunny in the morning, then becoming partly cloudy. Highs in the upper 90s. Southeast winds 5 to 10 miles per hour. Monday night, partly cloudy. Lows in the lower 70s. Southeast winds 5 to 10 miles per hour. Tuesday, mostly cloudy in the morning, then partly cloudy with a slight chance of showers in the afternoon. Highs in the mid-90s. Southeast

Winds 10 to 15 miles per hour with gusts up to 25 miles per hour. Tuesday night, mostly cloudy. Lows in the mid-70s. Wednesday, mostly cloudy. Showers likely with a slight chance of thunderstorms in the morning, then showers likely with a chance of thunderstorms in the afternoon. Highs in the lower 90s. Chance of rain 60%. Highest heat index readings up to 105. Wednesday night, partly cloudy in the evening, then becoming mostly cloudy. A chance of thunderstorms. A chance of showers in the evening, then showers likely after midnight. Lows in the mid-70s. Chance of rain 70%. Thursday, showers with a slight chance of thunderstorms in the morning, then showers with a chance of thunderstorms in the afternoon. Locally heavy rainfall possible in the morning. Highs in the upper 80s. Chance of rain 90%. Thursday night, a slight chance of thunderstorms in the evening. Mostly cloudy with showers likely. Lows around 70. Chance of rain 70%. Friday, mostly cloudy with showers likely. A slight chance of thunderstorms in the morning, then a chance of thunderstorms in the afternoon. Highs in the lower 80s. Chance of rain 70%. Friday night, mostly cloudy with a chance of showers with a slight chance of thunderstorms. Lows in the mid-60s. Chance of rain 50%. Saturday, mostly cloudy with a chance of showers. A slight chance of thunderstorms in the afternoon. Highs in the upper 70s. Chance of rain 40%. 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It was partly sunny. The temperature was 96, the dew point 66. The relative humidity was 37%, producing a heat index of 99, the wind southeast at 8 miles an hour, and the pressure was 29.87 inches and falling. At Camp Mabry, it was sunny. The temperature was 95, the dew point 65. The relative humidity was 37%, producing a heat index of 97, and the pressure was 29.89 inches and falling. Pflugerville, mostly sunny, 95. Taylor, sunny, 95. Lago Vista, mostly sunny, 95. Georgetown, sunny, 99. San Marcos, mostly sunny, 96. Burnett, mostly sunny, 94. Junction, mostly sunny, 93. San Antonio, partly sunny, 95. Corpus Christi, partly sunny, 96. Houston, partly sunny, 91. Once again at Austin Bergstrom, it was 96, and at Camp Mabry, it was 95. Elsewhere across the state, College Station, sunny, 95. Amarillo, mostly sunny, 86. Abilene, partly sunny, 96. Dallas, Fort Worth, cloudy, 94. The Tropical Weather Outlook. For the North Atlantic, Caribbean Sea, and the Gulf of America, active systems, the National Hurricane Center is issuing advisories on Tropical Depression Fay, located well to the west-southwest of the Azores. Central Subtropical Atlantic L91, a surface trough of low pressure located several hundred miles east of Bermuda, continues to produce an area of disorganized showers and thunderstorms. Recent satellite-derived wind data indicates the system is producing winds of 30 to 35 miles per hour and has a sharp wind shift that lacks a closed circulation due to its fast forward motion. Environmental conditions appear somewhat favorable for additional development of this system, especially as its forward motion slows down. A tropical depression could form by the early to mid portion of this week as the system initially moves northward before turning eastward tomorrow over the central subtropical Atlantic. Formation chance through 48 hours, medium, 50%. Formation chance through 7 days, medium, 60%. Your weather scenario.

in the evening. Lows in the mid-70s. Southeast winds around 5 miles per hour. Chance of rain 20%. Monday, mostly sunny in the morning, then becoming partly cloudy. Highs in the upper 90s. Southeast winds 5 to 10 miles per hour. Monday night, partly cloudy. Lows in the lower 70s. Southeast winds 5 to 10 miles per hour. Tuesday, mostly cloudy in the morning, then partly cloudy with a slight chance of showers in the afternoon. Highs in the mid-90s. Southeast winds 10 to 15 miles per hour with gusts up to 25 miles per hour. Tuesday night, mostly cloudy. Lows in the mid-70s. Wednesday, mostly cloudy. Showers likely with a slight chance of thunderstorms in the morning, then showers likely with a chance of thunderstorms in the afternoon. Highs in the lower 90s. Chance of rain 60%. Highest heat index readings up to 105. Wednesday night, partly cloudy in the evening, then becoming mostly cloudy. A chance of thunderstorms. A chance of showers in the evening, then showers likely after midnight. Lows in the mid-70s. Chance of rain 70%. Thursday, showers with a slight chance of thunderstorms in the morning, then showers with a chance of thunderstorms in the afternoon. Locally heavy rainfall possible in the morning. Highs in the upper 80s. Chance of rain 90%. Thursday night, a slight chance of thunderstorms in the evening. Mostly cloudy with showers likely. Lows around 70. Chance of rain 70%. Friday, mostly cloudy with showers likely. A slight chance of thunderstorms in the morning, then a chance of thunderstorms in the afternoon. Highs in the lower 80s. Chance of rain 70%. Friday night, mostly cloudy with a chance of showers with a slight chance of thunderstorms. Lows in the mid-60s. Chance of rain 50%. Saturday, mostly cloudy with a chance of showers. A slight chance of thunderstorms in the afternoon. Highs in the upper 70s. Chance of rain 40%. 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The current time is 3:30 p.m. Central Daylight Time. The Austin NOAA Weather Radio Roundup, at 3 p.m. at Austin Bergstrom International, it was partly sunny. The temperature was 96, the dew point 66, the relative humidity was 37%, producing a heat index of 99, the wind southeast at 8 miles an hour, and the pressure was 29.87 inches and falling. At Camp Mabry, it was sunny. The temperature was 95, the dew point 65, the relative humidity was 37%, producing a heat index of 97, and the pressure was 29.89 inches and falling. Pflugerville mostly sunny 95. Taylor sunny 95. Lago Vista mostly sunny 95. Georgetown sunny 99. San Marcos mostly sunny 96. Burnett mostly sunny 94. Junction mostly sunny 93. San Antonio partly sunny 95. Corpus Christi partly sunny 96. Houston partly sunny 91. Once again at Austin Bergstrom it was 96, and at Camp Mabry it was 95. Elsewhere across the state, College Station sunny 95. Amarillo mostly sunny 86. Abilene partly sunny 96. Dallas-Fort Worth cloudy 94. Your weather synopsis for South Central Texas. Unseasonably hot temperatures will continue through early next week with highs mostly in the 90s for most areas and a few spots touching the century mark. Little or no rainfall is expected through Tuesday, but an active pattern for thunderstorms begins Wednesday with good rain chances continuing into late next week. The first significant cold front of the fall season could arrive as early as Thursday morning.
your local forecast.

This afternoon, partly cloudy with a slight chance of showers and thunderstorms. Highs in the upper 90s. Southeast winds around 5 miles per hour. Chance of rain 20%. Tonight, partly cloudy. A slight chance of showers and thunderstorms in the evening. Lows in the mid-70s. Southeast winds around 5 miles per hour. Chance of rain 20%. Monday, mostly sunny in the morning, then becoming partly cloudy. Highs in the upper 90s. Southeast winds 5 to 10. Monday, mostly sunny in the morning, then becoming partly cloudy. Highs in the upper 90s. Southeast winds 5 to 10 miles per hour. Monday night, partly cloudy. Lows in the lower 70s. Southeast winds 5 to 10 miles per hour. Tuesday, mostly cloudy in the morning, then partly cloudy with a slight chance of showers in the afternoon. Highs in the mid-90s. Southeast winds 10 to 15 miles per hour with gusts up to 25 miles per hour. Tuesday night, mostly cloudy. Lows in the mid-70s. Wednesday, mostly cloudy. Showers likely with a slight chance of thunderstorms in the morning, then showers likely with a chance of thunderstorms in the afternoon. Highs in the lower 90s. Chance of rain 60%. Highest heat index readings up to 105. Wednesday night, partly cloudy in the evening, then becoming mostly cloudy. A chance of thunderstorms. A chance of showers in the evening, then showers likely after midnight. Lows in the mid-70s. Chance of rain 70%. Thursday, showers with a slight chance of thunderstorms in the morning, then showers with a chance of thunderstorms in the afternoon. Locally heavy rainfall possible in the morning. Highs in the upper 80s. Chance of rain 90%. Thursday night, a slight chance of thunderstorms in the evening. Mostly cloudy with showers likely. Lows around 70. Chance of rain 70%. Friday, mostly cloudy with showers likely. A slight chance of thunderstorms in the morning, then a chance of thunderstorms in the afternoon. Highs in the lower 80s. Chance of rain 70%. Friday night, mostly cloudy with a chance of showers with a slight chance of thunderstorms. Lows in the mid-60s. Chance of rain 50%. Saturday, mostly cloudy with a chance of showers. A slight chance of thunderstorms in the afternoon. Highs in the upper 70s. Chance of rain 40%. 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It was partly sunny. The temperature was 96, the dew point 66. The relative humidity was 37%, producing a heat index of 99, the wind southeast at 8 miles an hour, and the pressure was 29.87 inches and falling. At Camp Mabry, it was sunny. The temperature was 95, the dew point 65. The relative humidity was 37%, producing a heat index of 97, and the pressure was 29.89 inches and falling. Pflugerville mostly sunny 95. Taylor sunny 95. Lago Vista mostly sunny 95. Georgetown sunny 99. San Marcos mostly sunny 96. Burnett mostly sunny 94. Junction mostly sunny 93. San Antonio partly sunny 95. Corpus Christi partly sunny 96. Houston partly sunny 91. Once again at Austin Bergstrom it was 96, and at Camp Mabry it was 95. Elsewhere across the state, College Station sunny 95. Amarillo mostly sunny 86. Abilene partly sunny 96. Dallas-Fort Worth cloudy 94. Your weather synopsis.

Unseasonably hot temperatures will continue through early next week, with highs mostly in the 90s for most areas and a few spots touching the century mark. Little or no rainfall is expected through Tuesday, but an active pattern for thunderstorms begins Wednesday, with good rain chances continuing into late next week. The first significant cold front of the fall season could arrive as early as Thursday morning. Your local forecast. This afternoon, partly cloudy with a slight chance of showers and thunderstorms. Highs in the upper 90s. Southeast winds around 5 miles per hour. Chance of rain 20%. Tonight, partly cloudy. A slight chance of showers and thunderstorms in the evening. Lows in the mid-70s. Southeast winds around 5 miles per hour. Chance of rain 20%. Monday, mostly sunny in the morning, then becoming partly cloudy. Highs in the upper 90s. Southeast winds 5 to 10 miles per hour. Monday night, partly cloudy. Lows in the lower 70s. Southeast winds 5 to 10 miles per hour. Tuesday, mostly cloudy in the morning, then partly cloudy with a slight chance of showers in the afternoon. Highs in the mid-90s. Southeast winds 10 to 15 miles per hour with gusts up to 25 miles per hour. Tuesday night, mostly cloudy. Lows in the mid-70s. Wednesday, mostly cloudy. Showers likely with a slight chance of thunderstorms in the morning, then showers likely with a chance of thunderstorms in the afternoon. Highs in the lower 90s. Chance of rain 60%. Highest heat index readings up to 105. Wednesday night, partly cloudy in the evening, then becoming mostly cloudy. A chance of thunderstorms. A chance of showers in the evening, then showers likely after midnight. Lows in the mid-70s. Chance of rain 70%. Thursday, showers with a slight chance of thunderstorms in the morning, then showers with a chance of thunderstorms in the afternoon. Locally heavy rainfall possible in the morning. Highs in the upper 80s. Chance of rain 90%. Thursday night, a slight chance of thunderstorms in the evening. Mostly cloudy with showers likely. Lows around 70. Chance of rain 70%. Friday, mostly cloudy with showers likely. A slight chance of thunderstorms in the morning, then a chance of thunderstorms in the afternoon. Highs in the lower 80s. Chance of rain 70%. Friday night, mostly cloudy with a chance of showers with a slight chance of thunderstorms. Lows in the mid-60s. Chance of rain 50%. Saturday, mostly cloudy with a chance of showers. A slight chance of thunderstorms in the afternoon. Highs in the upper 70s. Chance of rain 40%. 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The current time is 3:41 p.m. Central Daylight Time. The Austin NOAA Weather Radio Roundup, at 3 p.m. at Austin Bergstrom International, it was partly sunny. The temperature was 96, the dew point 66, the relative humidity was 37%, producing a heat index of 99, the wind southeast at 8 miles an hour, and the pressure was 29.87 inches and falling. At Camp Mabry, it was sunny. The temperature was 95, the dew point 65, the relative humidity was 37%, producing a heat index of 97, and the pressure was 29.89 inches and falling. Pflugerville mostly sunny 95. Taylor sunny 95. Lago Vista mostly sunny 95. Georgetown sunny 99. San Marcos mostly sunny 96. Burnett mostly sunny 94. Junction mostly sunny 93. San Antonio partly sunny 95. Corpus Christi partly sunny 96. Houston partly sunny 91. Once again at Austin Bergstrom.

Spectrum it was 96, and at Camp Mabry it was 95. Elsewhere across the state, College Station sunny 95. Amarillo mostly sunny 86. Abilene partly sunny 96. Dallas-Fort Worth cloudy 94. Your weather synopsis for South Central Texas. Unseasonably hot temperatures will continue through early next week with highs mostly in the 90s for most areas and a few spots touching the century mark. Little or no rainfall is expected through Tuesday, but an active pattern for thunderstorms begins Wednesday with good rain chances continuing into late next week. The first significant cold front of the fall season could arrive as early as Thursday morning. Your local forecast. This afternoon, partly cloudy with a slight chance of showers and thunderstorms. Highs in the upper 90s. Southeast winds around 5 miles per hour. Chance of rain 20%. Tonight, partly cloudy. A slight chance of showers and thunderstorms in the evening. Lows in the mid-70s. Southeast winds around 5 miles per hour. Chance of rain 20%. Monday, mostly sunny in the morning, then becoming partly cloudy. Highs in the upper 90s. Southeast winds 5 to 10 miles per hour. Monday night, partly cloudy. Lows in the lower 70s. Southeast winds 5 to 10 miles per hour. Tuesday, mostly cloudy in the morning, then partly cloudy with a slight chance of showers in the afternoon. Highs in the mid-90s. Southeast winds 10 to 15 miles per hour with gusts up to 25 miles per hour. Tuesday night, mostly cloudy. Lows in the mid-70s. Wednesday, mostly cloudy. Showers likely with a slight chance of thunderstorms in the morning, then showers likely with a chance of thunderstorms in the afternoon. Highs in the lower 90s. Chance of rain 60%. Highest heat index readings up to 105. Wednesday night, partly cloudy in the evening, then becoming mostly cloudy. A chance of thunderstorms. A chance of showers in the evening, then showers likely after midnight. Lows in the mid-70s. Chance of rain 70%. Thursday, showers with a slight chance of thunderstorms in the morning, then showers with a chance of thunderstorms in the afternoon. Locally heavy rainfall possible in the morning. Highs in the upper 80s. Chance of rain 90%. Thursday night, a slight chance of thunderstorms in the evening. Mostly cloudy with showers likely. Lows around 70. Chance of rain 70%. Friday, mostly cloudy with showers likely. A slight chance of thunderstorms in the morning, then a chance of thunderstorms in the afternoon. Highs in the lower 80s. Chance of rain 70%. Friday night, mostly cloudy with a chance of showers with a slight chance of thunderstorms. Lows in the mid-60s. Chance of rain 50%. Saturday, mostly cloudy with a chance of showers. A slight chance of thunderstorms in the afternoon. Highs in the upper 70s. Chance of rain 40%. The coastal waters forecast from Baffin Bay to Port Aransas out 20 nautical miles. This afternoon, east winds around 5 knots, increasing to 5 to 10 knots late. Seas around 2 feet. Wave detail, east 2 feet at 6 seconds. Tonight, southeast winds 5 to 10 knots. Seas around 2 feet. Wave detail, east 2 feet at 6 seconds and southeast 1 foot at 3 seconds. Monday, southeast winds around 5 knots, becoming east in the afternoon. Seas around 2 feet. Wave detail, east 2 feet at 6 seconds and east 1 foot at 3 seconds. Monday night, southeast winds 10 to 15 knots. Seas 2 to 3 feet. Wave detail, east 3 feet at 4 seconds. A chance of showers after midnight. Tuesday, southeast winds 10 to 15 knots. Seas 2 to 3 feet. Wave detail, southeast 3 feet at 5 seconds. A chance of showers in the morning,
then a slight chance of showers and thunderstorms in the afternoon. Tuesday night, southeast winds 15 to 20 knots with gusts up to 25 knots. Seas 3 to 5 feet, occasionally to 6 feet. Wave detail, southeast 5 feet at 6 seconds. Wednesday, southeast winds 15 to 20 knots. Seas around 5 feet, occasionally to 6 feet. Wednesday night, southeast winds around 20 knots. Seas 5 to 6 feet, occasionally to 8 feet. A chance of showers after midnight. Thursday, southeast winds 15 to 20 knots. Seas 5 to 6 feet, occasionally to 8 feet. A chance of thunderstorms. A chance of showers in the morning, then showers likely in the afternoon. Thursday night, southeast winds 10 to 15 knots. Seas 4 to 5 feet, occasionally to 6 feet. A chance of thunderstorms. Showers. Winds and seas higher and near thunderstorms. 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The Austin NOAA Weather Radio Roundup. At 3 p.m. at Austin Bergstrom International, it was partly sunny. The temperature was 96, the dew point 66, the relative humidity was 37%, producing a heat index of 99, the wind southeast at 8 miles an hour, and the pressure was 29.87 inches and falling. At Camp Mabry, it was sunny. The temperature was 95, the dew point 65, the relative humidity was 37%, producing a heat index of 97, and the pressure was 29.89 inches and falling. Pflugerville mostly sunny 95. Taylor sunny 95. Lago Vista mostly sunny 95. Georgetown sunny 99. San Marcos mostly sunny 96. Burnett mostly sunny 94. Junction mostly sunny 93. San Antonio partly sunny 95. Corpus Christi partly sunny 96. Houston partly sunny 91. Once again at Austin Bergstrom it was 96, and at Camp Mabry it was 95. Elsewhere across the state, College Station sunny 95. Amarillo mostly sunny 86. Abilene partly sunny 96. Dallas-Fort Worth cloudy 94. Your weather synopsis for South Central Texas. Unseasonably hot temperatures will continue through early next week with highs mostly in the 90s for most areas and a few spots touching the century mark. Little or no rainfall is expected through Tuesday, but an active pattern for thunderstorms begins Wednesday with good rain chances continuing into late next week. The first significant cold front of the fall season could arrive as early as Thursday morning. Your local forecast. This afternoon, partly cloudy with a slight chance of showers and thunderstorms. Highs in the upper 90s. Southeast winds around 5 miles per hour. Chance of rain 20%. Tonight, partly cloudy. A slight chance of showers and thunderstorms in the evening. Lows in the mid-70s. Southeast winds around 5 miles per hour. Chance of rain 20%. Monday, mostly sunny in the morning, then becoming partly cloudy. Highs in the upper 90s. Southeast winds 5 to 10 miles per hour. Monday night, partly cloudy. Lows in the lower 70s. Southeast winds 5 to 10 miles per hour. Tuesday, mostly cloudy in the morning, then partly cloudy with a slight chance of showers in the afternoon. Highs in the mid-90s. Southeast winds 10 to 15 miles per hour with gusts up to 25 miles per hour. Tuesday night, mostly cloudy. Lows in the mid-70s. Wednesday, mostly cloudy. Showers likely with a slight chance of thunderstorms in the morning, then showers likely with a chance of thunderstorms in the afternoon. Highs in the lower 90s.
chance of rain 60%.

percent. Highest heat index readings up to 105. Wednesday night, partly cloudy in the evening, then becoming mostly cloudy. A chance of thunderstorms. A chance of showers in the evening, then showers likely after midnight. Lows in the mid-70s. Chance of rain 70%. Thursday, showers with a slight chance of thunderstorms in the morning, then showers with a chance of thunderstorms in the afternoon. Locally heavy rainfall possible in the morning. Highs in the upper 80s. Chance of rain 90%. Thursday night, a slight chance of thunderstorms in the evening. Mostly cloudy with showers likely. Lows around 70. Chance of rain 70%. Friday, mostly cloudy with showers likely. A slight chance of thunderstorms in the morning, then a chance of thunderstorms in the afternoon. Highs in the lower 80s. Chance of rain 70%. Friday night, mostly cloudy with a chance of showers with a slight chance of thunderstorms. Lows in the mid-60s. Chance of rain 50%. Saturday, mostly cloudy with a chance of showers. A slight chance of thunderstorms in the afternoon. Highs in the upper 70s. Chance of rain 40%. 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It was partly sunny. The temperature was 96, the dew point 66. The relative humidity was 37%, producing a heat index of 99, the wind southeast at 8 miles an hour, and the pressure was 29.87 inches and falling. At Camp Mabry, it was sunny. The temperature was 95, the dew point 65. The relative humidity was 37%, producing a heat index of 97, and the pressure was 29.89 inches and falling. Pflugerville, mostly sunny, 95. Taylor, sunny, 95. Lago Vista, mostly sunny, 95. Georgetown, sunny, 99. San Marcos, mostly sunny, 96. Burnett, mostly sunny, 94. Junction, mostly sunny, 93. San Antonio, partly sunny, 95. Corpus Christi, partly sunny, 96. Houston, partly sunny, 91. Once again at Austin Bergstrom, it was 96, and at Camp Mabry, it was 95. Elsewhere across the state, College Station, sunny, 95. Amarillo, mostly sunny, 86. Abilene, partly sunny, 96. Dallas, Fort Worth, cloudy, 94. The Tropical Weather Outlook. For the North Atlantic, Caribbean Sea, and the Gulf of America, active systems, the National Hurricane Center is issuing advisories on Tropical Depression Fay, located well to the west-southwest of the Azores. Central Subtropical Atlantic L91, a surface trough of low pressure located several hundred miles east of Bermuda, continues to produce an area of disorganized showers and thunderstorms. Recent satellite-derived wind data indicates the system is producing winds of 30 to 35 miles per hour and has a sharp wind shift, but lacks a closed circulation due to its fast forward motion. Environmental conditions appear somewhat favorable for additional development of this system, especially as its forward motion slows down. A tropical depression could form by the early to mid portion of this week as the system initially moves northward before turning eastward tomorrow over the central subtropical Atlantic. Formation chance through 48 hours, medium, 50%. Formation chance through 7 days, medium, 60%. Your weather synopsis for South Central Texas. Unseasonably hot temperatures will continue through early next week with highs mostly in the 90s for most areas and a few spots touching the century mark. Little or no rainfall is expected through Tuesday, but an active pattern for thunderstorms begins Wednesday with good rain chances continuing into late next week.
The first significant cold front of the fall season could arrive as early as Thursday morning. Your local forecast. This afternoon, partly cloudy with a slight chance of showers and thunderstorms. Highs in the upper 90s. Southeast winds around 5 miles per hour. Chance of rain 20%. Tonight, partly cloudy. A slight chance of showers and thunderstorms in the evening. Lows in the mid-70s. Southeast winds around 5 miles per hour. Chance of rain 20%. Monday, mostly sunny in the morning, then becoming partly cloudy. Highs in the upper 90s. Southeast winds 5 to 10 miles per hour. Monday night, partly cloudy. Lows in the lower 70s. Southeast winds 5 to 10 miles per hour. Tuesday, mostly cloudy in the morning, then partly cloudy with a slight chance of showers in the afternoon. Highs in the mid-90s. Southeast winds 10 to 15 miles per hour with gusts up to 25 miles per hour. Tuesday night, mostly cloudy. Lows in the mid-70s. Wednesday, mostly cloudy. Showers likely with a slight chance of thunderstorms in the morning, then showers likely with a chance of thunderstorms in the afternoon. Highs in the lower 90s. Chance of rain 60%. Highest heat index readings up to 105. Wednesday night, partly cloudy in the evening, then becoming mostly cloudy. A chance of thunderstorms. A chance of showers in the evening, then showers likely after midnight. Lows in the mid-70s. Chance of rain 70%. Thursday, showers with a slight chance of thunderstorms in the morning, then showers with a chance of thunderstorms in the afternoon. Locally heavy rainfall possible in the morning. Highs in the upper 80s. Chance of rain 90%. Thursday night, a slight chance of thunderstorms in the evening. Mostly cloudy with showers likely. Lows around 70. Chance of rain 70%. Friday, mostly cloudy with showers likely. A slight chance of thunderstorms in the morning, then a chance of thunderstorms in the afternoon. Highs in the lower 80s. Chance of rain 70%. Friday night, mostly cloudy with a chance of showers with a slight chance of thunderstorms. Lows in the mid-60s. Chance of rain 50%. Saturday, mostly cloudy with a chance of showers. A slight chance of thunderstorms in the afternoon. Highs in the upper 70s. Chance of rain 40%. 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The current time is 4 p.m. Central Daylight Time. The Austin NOAA Weather Radio Roundup, at 3 p.m. at Austin Bergstrom International, it was partly sunny. The temperature was 96, the dew point 66, the relative humidity was 37%, producing a heat index of 99, the wind southeast at 8 miles an hour, and the pressure was 29.87 inches and falling. At Camp Mabry, it was sunny. The temperature was 95, the dew point 65, the relative humidity was 37%, producing a heat index of 97, and the pressure was 29.89 inches and falling. Pflugerville mostly sunny 95. Taylor sunny 95. Lago Vista mostly sunny 95. Georgetown sunny 99. San Marcos mostly sunny 96. Burnett mostly sunny 94. Junction mostly sunny 93. San Antonio partly sunny 95. Corpus Christi partly sunny 96. Houston partly sunny 91. Once again at Austin Bergstrom it was 96, and at Camp Mabry it was 95. Elsewhere across the state, College Station sunny 95. Amarillo mostly sunny 86. Abilene partly sunny 96. Dallas-Fort Worth cloudy 94. Your weather synopsis for South Central Texas.
Unseasonably hot temperatures will continue through early next week.

with highs mostly in the 90s for most areas and a few spots touching the century mark. Little or no rainfall is expected through Tuesday, but an active pattern for thunderstorms begins Wednesday with good rain chances continuing into late next week. The first significant cold front of the fall season could arrive as early as Thursday morning. Your local forecast. This afternoon, partly cloudy with a slight chance of showers and thunderstorms. Highs in the upper 90s. Southeast winds around 5 miles per hour. Chance of rain 20%. Tonight, partly cloudy. A slight chance of showers and thunderstorms in the evening. Lows in the mid-70s. Southeast winds around 5 miles per hour. Chance of rain 20%. Monday, mostly sunny in the morning, then becoming partly cloudy. Highs in the upper 90s. Southeast winds 5 to 10 miles per hour. Monday night, partly cloudy. Lows in the lower 70s. Southeast winds 5 to 10 miles per hour. Tuesday, mostly cloudy in the morning, then partly cloudy with a slight chance of showers in the afternoon. Highs in the mid-90s. Southeast winds 10 to 15 miles per hour with gusts up to 25 miles per hour. Tuesday night, mostly cloudy. Lows in the mid-70s. Wednesday, mostly cloudy. Showers likely with a slight chance of thunderstorms in the morning, then showers likely with a chance of thunderstorms in the afternoon. Highs in the lower 90s. Chance of rain 60%. Highest heat index readings up to 105. Wednesday night, partly cloudy in the evening, then becoming mostly cloudy. A chance of thunderstorms. A chance of showers in the evening, then showers likely after midnight. Lows in the mid-70s. Chance of rain 70%. Thursday, showers with a slight chance of thunderstorms in the morning, then showers with a chance of thunderstorms in the afternoon. Locally heavy rainfall possible in the morning. Highs in the upper 80s. Chance of rain 90%. Thursday night, a slight chance of thunderstorms in the evening. Mostly cloudy with showers likely. Lows around 70. Chance of rain 70%. Friday, mostly cloudy with showers likely. A slight chance of thunderstorms in the morning, then a chance of thunderstorms in the afternoon. Highs in the lower 80s. Chance of rain 70%. Friday night, mostly cloudy with a chance of showers with a slight chance of thunderstorms. Lows in the mid-60s. Chance of rain 50%. Saturday, mostly cloudy with a chance of showers. A slight chance of thunderstorms in the afternoon. Highs in the upper 70s. Chance of rain 40%. 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The current time is 4:06 p.m. Central Daylight Time. Your weather synopsis for South Central Texas. Unseasonably hot temperatures will continue through early next week with highs mostly in the 90s for most areas and a few spots touching the century mark. Little or no rainfall is expected through Tuesday, but an active pattern for thunderstorms begins Wednesday with good rain chances continuing into late next week. The first significant cold front of the fall season could arrive as early as Thursday morning. Your local forecast. This afternoon, partly cloudy with a slight chance of showers and thunderstorms. Highs in the upper 90s. Southeast winds around 5 miles per hour. Chance of rain 20%. Tonight, partly cloudy. A slight chance of showers and thunderstorms in the evening. Lows in the mid-70s. Southeast winds around 5 miles per hour. Chance of rain 20%. Monday, mostly sunny in the morning, then becoming partly cloudy. Highs in the upper 90s. Southeast winds 5 to 10 miles per hour. Monday night, partly cloudy. Lows in the lower 70s.

southeast winds 5 to 10 miles per hour. Tuesday, mostly cloudy in the morning, then partly cloudy with a slight chance of showers in the afternoon. Highs in the mid-90s. Southeast winds 10 to 15 miles per hour with gusts up to 25 miles per hour. Tuesday night, mostly cloudy. Lows in the mid-70s. Wednesday, mostly cloudy. Showers likely with a slight chance of thunderstorms in the morning, then showers likely with a chance of thunderstorms in the afternoon. Highs in the lower 90s. Chance of rain 60%. Highest heat index readings up to 105. Wednesday night, partly cloudy in the evening, then becoming mostly cloudy. A chance of thunderstorms. A chance of showers in the evening, then showers likely after midnight. Lows in the mid-70s. Chance of rain 70%. Thursday, showers with a slight chance of thunderstorms in the morning, then showers with a chance of thunderstorms in the afternoon. Locally heavy rainfall possible in the morning. Highs in the upper 80s. Chance of rain 90%. Thursday night, a slight chance of thunderstorms in the evening. Mostly cloudy with showers likely. Lows around 70. Chance of rain 70%. Friday, mostly cloudy with showers likely. A slight chance of thunderstorms in the morning, then a chance of thunderstorms in the afternoon. Highs in the lower 80s. Chance of rain 70%. Friday night, mostly cloudy with a chance of showers with a slight chance of thunderstorms. Lows in the mid-60s. Chance of rain 50%. Saturday, mostly cloudy with a chance of showers. A slight chance of thunderstorms in the afternoon. Highs in the upper 70s. Chance of rain 40%. 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The current time is 4:09 p.m. Central Daylight Time. Your weather synopsis for South Central Texas. Unseasonably hot temperatures will continue through early next week with highs mostly in the 90s for most areas and a few spots touching the century mark. Little or no rainfall is expected through Tuesday, but an active pattern for thunderstorms begins Wednesday with good rain chances continuing into late next week. The first significant cold front of the fall season could arrive as early as Thursday morning. Your local forecast. This afternoon, partly cloudy with a slight chance of showers and thunderstorms. Highs in the upper 90s. Southeast winds around 5 miles per hour. Chance of rain 20%. Tonight, partly cloudy. A slight chance of showers and thunderstorms in the evening. Lows in the mid-70s. Southeast winds around 5 miles per hour. Chance of rain 20%. Monday, mostly sunny in the morning, then becoming partly cloudy. Highs in the upper 90s. Southeast winds 5 to 10 miles per hour. Monday night, partly cloudy. Lows in the lower 70s. Southeast winds 5 to 10 miles per hour. Tuesday, mostly cloudy in the morning, then partly cloudy with a slight chance of showers in the afternoon. Highs in the mid-90s. Southeast winds 10 to 15 miles per hour with gusts up to 25 miles per hour. Tuesday night, mostly cloudy. Lows in the mid-70s. Wednesday, mostly cloudy. Showers likely with a slight chance of thunderstorms in the morning, then showers likely with a chance of thunderstorms in the afternoon. Highs in the lower 90s. Chance of rain 60%. Highest heat index readings up to 105. Wednesday night, partly cloudy in the evening, then becoming mostly cloudy. A chance of thunderstorms. A chance of showers in the evening, then showers likely after midnight. Lows in the mid-70s. Chance of rain 70%. Thursday, showers with a slight chance of thunderstorms in the morning, then showers with a chance of thunderstorms in the

locally heavy rainfall possible in the morning. Highs in the upper 80s. Chance of rain 90%. Thursday night, a slight chance of thunderstorms in the evening. Mostly cloudy with showers likely. Lows around 70. Chance of rain 70%. Friday, mostly cloudy with showers likely. A slight chance of thunderstorms in the morning, then a chance of thunderstorms in the afternoon. Highs in the lower 80s. Chance of rain 70%. Friday night, mostly cloudy with a chance of showers with a slight chance of thunderstorms. Lows in the mid-60s. Chance of rain 50%. Saturday, mostly cloudy with a chance of showers. A slight chance of thunderstorms in the afternoon. Highs in the upper 70s. Chance of rain 40%. 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It was partly sunny. The temperature was 96, the dew point 64, the relative humidity was 34%, producing a heat index of 98, the wind variable at 3 miles an hour, and the pressure was 29.83 inches and falling. At Camp Mabry, it was mostly sunny. The temperature was 96, the dew point 65, the relative humidity was 35%, producing a heat index of 98, the wind calm and the pressure was 29.85 inches and falling. Pflugerville mostly sunny 96. Taylor mostly sunny 95. Lago Vista mostly sunny 96. Georgetown mostly sunny 96. San Marcos mostly sunny 98. Burnett mostly sunny 96. Junction Thunder was reported 78. San Antonio partly sunny 95. Corpus Christi partly sunny 94. Houston partly sunny 93. Once again at Austin Bergstrom it was 96, and at Camp Mabry it was 96. Elsewhere across the state, College Station mostly sunny 95. Amarillo mostly sunny 86. Abilene partly sunny 93. Dallas-Fort Worth cloudy 94. Your weather synopsis for South Central Texas. Unseasonably hot temperatures will continue through early next week with highs mostly in the 90s for most areas and a few spots touching the century mark. Little or no rainfall is expected through Tuesday, but an active pattern for thunderstorms begins Wednesday with good rain chances continuing into late next week. The first significant cold front of the fall season could arrive as early as Thursday morning. Your local forecast. This afternoon, partly cloudy with a slight chance of showers and thunderstorms. Highs in the upper 90s. Southeast winds around 5 miles per hour. Chance of rain 20%. Tonight, partly cloudy. A slight chance of showers and thunderstorms in the evening. Lows in the mid-70s. Southeast winds around 5 miles per hour. Chance of rain 20%. Monday, mostly sunny in the morning, then becoming partly cloudy. Highs in the upper 90s. Southeast winds 5 to 10 miles per hour. Monday night, partly cloudy. Lows in the lower 70s. Southeast winds 5 to 10 miles per hour. Tuesday, mostly cloudy in the morning, then partly cloudy with a slight chance of showers in the afternoon. Highs in the mid-90s. Southeast winds 10 to 15 miles per hour with gusts up to 25 miles per hour. Tuesday night, mostly cloudy. Lows in the mid-70s. Wednesday, mostly cloudy. Showers likely with a slight chance of thunderstorms in the morning, then showers likely with a chance of thunderstorms in the afternoon. Highs in the lower 90s. Chance of rain 60%. Highest heat index readings up to 105. Wednesday night, partly cloudy in the

evening, then becoming mostly cloudy. A chance of thunderstorms. A chance of showers in the evening, then showers likely after midnight. Lows in the mid-70s. Chance of rain 70%. Thursday, showers with a slight chance of thunderstorms in the morning, then showers with a chance of thunderstorms in the afternoon. Locally heavy rainfall possible in the morning. Highs in the upper 80s. Chance of rain 90%. Thursday night, a slight chance of thunderstorms in the evening. Mostly cloudy with showers likely. Lows around 70. Chance of rain 70%. Friday, mostly cloudy with showers likely. A slight chance of thunderstorms in the morning, then a chance of thunderstorms in the afternoon. Highs in the lower 80s. Chance of rain 70%. Friday night, mostly cloudy with a chance of showers with a slight chance of thunderstorms. Lows in the mid-60s. Chance of rain 50%. Saturday, mostly cloudy with a chance of showers. A slight chance of thunderstorms in the afternoon. Highs in the upper 70s. Chance of rain 40%. The coastal waters forecast from Baffin Bay to Port Aransas out 20 nautical miles. This afternoon, east winds around 5 knots, increasing to 5 to 10 knots late. Seas around 2 feet. Wave detail, east 2 feet at 6 seconds. Tonight, southeast winds 5 to 10 knots. Seas around 2 feet. Wave detail, east 2 feet at 6 seconds and southeast 1 foot at 3 seconds. Monday, southeast winds around 5 knots, becoming east in the afternoon. Seas around 2 feet. Wave detail, east 2 feet at 6 seconds and east 1 foot at 3 seconds. Monday night, southeast winds 10 to 15 knots. Seas 2 to 3 feet. Wave detail, east 3 feet at 4 seconds. A chance of showers after midnight. Tuesday, southeast winds 10 to 15 knots. Seas 2 to 3 feet. Wave detail, southeast 3 feet at 5 seconds. A chance of showers in the morning, then a slight chance of showers and thunderstorms in the afternoon. Tuesday night, southeast winds 15 to 20 knots with gusts up to 25 knots. Seas 3 to 5 feet, occasionally to 6 feet. Wave detail, southeast 5 feet at 6 seconds. Wednesday, southeast winds 15 to 20 knots. Seas around 5 feet, occasionally to 6 feet. Wednesday night, southeast winds around 20 knots. Seas 5 to 6 feet, occasionally to 8 feet. A chance of showers after midnight. Thursday, southeast winds 15 to 20 knots. Seas 5 to 6 feet, occasionally to 8 feet. A chance of thunderstorms. A chance of showers in the morning, then showers likely in the afternoon. Thursday night, southeast winds 10 to 15 knots. Seas 4 to 5 feet, occasionally to 6 feet. A chance of thunderstorms. Showers. Winds and seas higher and near thunderstorms. 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The current time is 4:21 p.m. Central Daylight Time. The Austin NOAA Weather Radio Roundup, at 4 p.m. at Austin Bergstrom International, it was partly sunny. The temperature was 96, the dew point 64, the relative humidity was 34%, producing a heat index of 98, the wind variable at 3 miles an hour, and the pressure was 29.83 inches and falling. At Camp Mabry, it was mostly sunny. The temperature was 96, the dew point 65, the relative humidity was 35%, producing a heat index of 98, the wind calm and the pressure was 29.85 inches and falling. Pflugerville mostly sunny 96. Taylor mostly sunny 95. Lago Vista mostly sunny 96. Georgetown mostly sunny 96.

San Marcos, mostly sunny 98. Burnett, mostly sunny 96. Junction, thunder was reported 78. San Antonio, partly sunny 95. Corpus Christi, partly sunny 94. Houston, partly sunny 93. Once again at Austin Bergstrom, it was 96, and at Camp Mabry, it was 96. Elsewhere across the state, College Station, mostly sunny 95. Amarillo, mostly sunny 86. Abilene, partly sunny 93. Dallas, Fort Worth, cloudy 94. 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The Austin NOAA Weather Radio Roundup, at 4 p.m. at Austin Bergstrom International, it was partly sunny. The temperature was 96, the dew point 64, the relative humidity was 34%, producing a heat index of 98, the wind variable at 3 miles an hour, and the pressure was 29.83 inches and falling. At Camp Mabry, it was mostly sunny. The temperature was 96, the dew point 65, the relative humidity was 35%, producing a heat index of 98, the wind calm and the pressure was 29.85 inches and falling. Pflugerville, mostly sunny 96. Taylor, mostly sunny 95. Lago Vista, mostly sunny 96. Georgetown, mostly sunny 96. San Marcos, mostly sunny 98. Burnett, mostly sunny 96. Junction, thunder was reported 78. San Antonio, partly sunny 95. Corpus Christi, partly sunny 94. Houston, partly sunny 93. Once again at Austin Bergstrom, it was 96, and at Camp Mabry, it was 96. Elsewhere across the state, College Station, mostly sunny 95. Amarillo, mostly sunny 86. Abilene, partly sunny 93. Dallas, Fort Worth, cloudy 94. Your weather synopsis for South Central Texas. Unseasonably hot temperatures will continue through early next week with highs mostly in the 90s for most areas and a few spots touching the century mark. Little or no rainfall is expected through Tuesday, but an active pattern for thunderstorms begins Wednesday with good rain chances continuing into late next week. The first significant cold front of the fall season could arrive as early as Thursday morning. Your local forecast. Tonight, partly cloudy. A slight chance of showers and thunderstorms this evening. Lows in the mid-70s. Southeast winds around 5 miles per hour. Chance of rain 20%. Monday, mostly sunny in the morning, then becoming partly cloudy. Highs in the upper 90s. Southeast winds 5 to 10 miles per hour. Monday night, partly cloudy. Lows in the lower 70s. Southeast winds 5 to 10 miles per hour. Tuesday, mostly cloudy in the morning, then partly cloudy with a slight chance of showers in the afternoon. Highs in the mid-90s. Southeast winds 10 to 15 miles per hour with gusts up to 25 miles per hour. Tuesday night, mostly cloudy. Lows in the mid-70s. Southeast winds 10 to 15 miles per hour with gusts up to 25 miles per hour. Wednesday, mostly cloudy. Showers likely with a slight chance of thunderstorms in the morning, then showers likely with a chance of thunderstorms in the afternoon. Highs in the lower 90s. Chance of rain 60%. Highest heat index readings up to 105. Wednesday night, partly cloudy in the evening, then becoming mostly cloudy. A chance of thunderstorms. A chance of showers in the evening, then showers likely after midnight. Lows in the mid-70s. Chance of rain 70%. Thursday, showers with a slight chance of thunderstorms in the morning, then showers with a chance of thunderstorms in the afternoon. Locally heavy rainfall possible in the morning,

Tuesday night, mostly cloudy. Lows in the mid-70s. Southeast winds 10 to 15 miles per hour with gusts up to 25 miles per hour. Wednesday, mostly cloudy. Showers likely with a slight chance of thunderstorms in the morning, then showers likely with a chance of thunderstorms in the afternoon. Highs in the lower 90s. Chance of rain 60%. Highest heat index readings up to 105. Wednesday night, partly cloudy in the evening, then becoming mostly cloudy. A chance of thunderstorms. A chance of showers in the evening, then showers likely after midnight. Lows in the mid-70s. Chance of rain 70%. Thursday, showers with a slight chance of thunderstorms in the morning, then showers with a chance of thunderstorms in the afternoon. Locally heavy rainfall possible in the morning. Highs in the upper 80s. Chance of rain 90%. Thursday night, a slight chance of thunderstorms in the evening. Mostly cloudy with showers likely. Lows around 70. Chance of rain 70%. Friday, mostly cloudy with showers likely. A slight chance of thunderstorms in the morning, then a chance of thunderstorms in the afternoon. Highs in the lower 80s. Chance of rain 70%. Friday night, mostly cloudy with a chance of showers with a slight chance of thunderstorms. Lows in the mid-60s. Chance of rain 50%. Saturday, mostly cloudy with a chance of showers. A slight chance of thunderstorms in the afternoon. Highs in the upper 70s. Chance of rain 40%. Saturday night, mostly cloudy in the evening, then becoming partly cloudy. A slight chance of showers. Lows in the mid-60s. Sunday, partly cloudy with a 30% chance of showers. Highs in the lower 80s. 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The Austin NOAA Weather Radio Roundup, at 5 p.m. at Austin Bergstrom International, it was partly sunny. The temperature was 97, the dew point 64, the relative humidity was 33%, producing a heat index of 99, the wind east at 5 miles an hour, and the pressure was 29.81 inches and falling. At Camp Mabry, it was partly sunny. The temperature was 97, the dew point 65, the relative humidity was 34%, producing a heat index of 99, and the pressure was 29.83 inches and falling. Pflugerville partly sunny 96. Taylor partly sunny 97. Lago Vista partly sunny 93. Georgetown partly sunny 95. San Marcos partly sunny 96. Burnett light rain was falling 83. Junction partly sunny 83. San Antonio partly sunny 94. Corpus Christi partly sunny 93. Houston partly sunny 91. Once again at Austin Bergstrom it was 97, and at Camp Mabry it was 97. Elsewhere across the state, College Station mostly sunny 96. Amarillo sunny 87. Abilene partly sunny 96. Dallas-Fort Worth cloudy 94. Your weather synopsis for South Central Texas. Unseasonably hot temperatures will continue through early next week with highs mostly in the 90s for 94. Your weather synopsis for South Central Texas. Unseasonably hot temperatures will continue through early next week with highs mostly in the 90s for most areas and a few spots touching the century mark. Little or no rainfall is expected through Tuesday, but an active pattern for thunderstorms begins Wednesday with good rain chances continuing into late next week. The first significant cold front of the fall season could arrive as early as Thursday morning. Your local forecast. Tonight, partly cloudy. A slight chance of showers and thunderstorms this evening. Lows in the mid-70s.

southeast winds around 5 miles per hour. Chance of rain 20%. Monday, mostly sunny in the morning, then becoming partly cloudy. Highs in the upper 90s. Southeast winds 5 to 10 miles per hour. Monday night, partly cloudy. Lows in the lower 70s. Southeast winds 5 to 10 miles per hour. Tuesday, mostly cloudy in the morning, then partly cloudy with a slight chance of showers in the afternoon. Highs in the mid-90s. Southeast winds 10 to 15 miles per hour with gusts up to 25 miles per hour. Tuesday night, mostly cloudy. Lows in the mid-70s. Southeast winds 10 to 15 miles per hour with gusts up to 25 miles per hour. Wednesday, mostly cloudy. Showers likely with a slight chance of thunderstorms in the morning, then showers likely with a chance of thunderstorms in the afternoon. Highs in the lower 90s. Chance of rain 60%. Highest heat index readings up to 105. Wednesday night, partly cloudy in the evening, then becoming mostly cloudy. A chance of thunderstorms. A chance of showers in the evening, then showers likely after midnight. Lows in the mid-70s. Chance of rain 70%. Thursday, showers with a slight chance of thunderstorms in the morning, then showers with a chance of thunderstorms in the afternoon. Locally heavy rainfall possible in the morning. Highs in the upper 80s. Chance of rain 90%. Thursday night, a slight chance of thunderstorms in the evening. Mostly cloudy with showers likely. Lows around 70. Chance of rain 70%. Friday, mostly cloudy with showers likely. A slight chance of thunderstorms in the morning, then a chance of thunderstorms in the afternoon. Highs in the lower 80s. Chance of rain 70%. Friday night, mostly cloudy with a chance of showers with a slight chance of thunderstorms. Lows in the mid-60s. Chance of rain 50%. Saturday, mostly cloudy with a chance of showers. A slight chance of thunderstorms in the afternoon. Highs in the upper 70s. Chance of rain 40%. Saturday night, mostly cloudy in the evening, then becoming partly cloudy. A slight chance of showers. Lows in the mid-60s. Sunday, partly cloudy with a 30% chance of showers. Highs in the lower 80s. 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The Austin NOAA Weather Radio Roundup, at 5 p.m. at Austin Bergstrom International, it was partly sunny. The temperature was 97, the dew point 64, the relative humidity was 33%, producing a heat index of 99, the wind east at 5 miles an hour, and the pressure was 29.81 inches and falling. At Camp Mabry, it was partly sunny. The temperature was 97, the dew point 65, the relative humidity was 34%, producing a heat index of 99, and the pressure was 29.83 inches and falling. Pflugerville partly sunny 96. Taylor partly sunny 97. Lago Vista partly sunny 93. Georgetown partly sunny. San Marcos partly sunny 96. Burnett light rain was falling 83. Junction partly sunny 83. San Antonio partly sunny 94. Corpus Christi partly sunny 93. Houston partly sunny 91. Once again at Austin Bergstrom it was 97, and at Camp Mabry it was 97. Elsewhere across the state, College Station mostly sunny 96. Amarillo sunny 87. Abilene partly sunny 96. Dallas-Fort Worth cloudy 94. Your weather synopsis for South Central Texas.
Unseasonably hot temperatures will continue through early next week with highs mostly in the 90s for most areas and a few spots touching the century mark. Little or no rainfall is expected through Tuesday, but an active pattern for thunderstorms begins Wednesday with good rain chances continuing into late next week. The first significant cold front of the fall season could arrive as early as Thursday morning. This is a special weather statement. At 5:08 p.m. Central Daylight Time, Doppler radar was tracking a strong thunderstorm near Tow, or 12 miles northwest of Buchanan Dam, moving southeast at 15 miles per hour. Hazard, winds in excess of 40 miles per hour and half inch hail. Source, radar indicated. Impact, gusty winds could knock down tree limbs and blow around unsecured objects. Minor damage to outdoor objects is possible. Locations impacted include Burnett, Kingsland, Leno, Buchanan Dam, Gainesville, Buchanan Lake Village, Inks Lake State Park, Lone Grove, Watson, Lufton, Valley Spring, Lake Victor, Babyhead, Sun Lane, Stowells, Tow, Longhorn Cavern State Park, and Colorado Bend State Park. If outdoors, consider seeking shelter inside a building. Torrential rainfall is also occurring with this storm and may lead to localized flooding. Do not drive your vehicle through flooded roadways. Frequent cloud-to-ground lightning is occurring with this storm. Lightning can strike 10 miles away from a thunderstorm. Seek a safe shelter inside a building or vehicle. Your local forecast. Tonight, partly cloudy. A slight chance of showers and thunderstorms this evening. Lows in the mid-70s. Southeast winds around 5 miles per hour. Chance of rain 20%. Monday, mostly sunny in the morning, then becoming partly cloudy. Highs in the upper 90s. Southeast winds 5 to 10 miles per hour. Monday night, partly cloudy. Lows in the lower 70s. Southeast winds 5 to 10 miles per hour. Tuesday, mostly cloudy in the morning, then partly cloudy with a slight chance of showers in the afternoon. Highs in the mid-90s. Southeast winds 10 to 15 miles per hour with gusts up to 25 miles per hour. Tuesday night, mostly cloudy. Lows in the mid-70s. Southeast winds 10 to 15 miles per hour with gusts up to 25 miles per hour. Wednesday, mostly cloudy. Showers likely with a slight chance of thunderstorms in the morning, then showers likely with a chance of thunderstorms in the afternoon. Highs in the lower 90s. Chance of rain 60%. Highest heat index readings up to 105. Wednesday night, partly cloudy in the evening, then becoming mostly cloudy. A chance of thunderstorms. A chance of showers in the evening, then showers likely after midnight. Lows in the mid-70s. Chance of rain 70%. Thursday, showers with a slight chance of thunderstorms in the morning, then showers with a chance of thunderstorms in the afternoon. Locally heavy rainfall possible in the morning. Highs in the upper 80s. Chance of rain 90%. Thursday night, a slight chance of thunderstorms in the evening. Mostly cloudy with showers likely. Lows around 70. Chance of rain 70%. Friday, mostly cloudy with showers likely. A slight chance of thunderstorms in the morning, then a chance of thunderstorms in the afternoon. Highs in the lower 80s. Chance of rain 70%. Friday night, mostly cloudy with a chance of showers with a slight chance of thunderstorms. Lows in the mid-60s. Chance of rain 50%. Saturday, mostly cloudy with a chance of showers. A slight chance of thunderstorms in the afternoon. Highs in the upper 70s. Chance of rain 40%. Saturday night, mostly cloudy in the evening, then becoming partly cloudy. A slight chance of showers. Lows in the mid-60s. Sunday, partly cloudy with a 30% chance of showers. Highs in the lower 80s. This is a special weather statement.
At 5:43 p.m. Central Daylight Time, Doppler radar was tracking a strong thunderstorm near Liberty Hill, or 9 miles southeast of Bertram, moving southeast at 15 miles.

miles per hour. Hazard, winds in excess of 40 miles per hour and nickel-size hail. Source, radar indicated. Impact, gusty winds could knock down tree limbs and blow around unsecured objects. Minor damage to outdoor objects is possible. Locations impacted include Austin, Round Rock, Cedar Park, Georgetown, Andersonville, Serenita, Leander, Lakeway, Lago Vista, DeKalb, Hudson Bend, Bartlett, Liberty Hill, Gerald, Florence, Weir, Georgetown Dam, and Ice, Sun City, and Mohammed. If outdoors, consider seeking shelter inside a building. Torrential rainfall is also occurring with this storm and may lead to localized flooding. Do not drive your vehicle through flooded roadways. Frequent cloud-to-ground lightning is occurring with this storm. Lightning can strike 10 miles away from a thunderstorm. Seek a safe shelter inside a building or vehicle. Your local forecast. Tonight, partly cloudy. A slight chance of showers and thunderstorms this evening. Lows in the mid-70s. Southeast winds around 5 miles per hour. Chance of rain 20%. Monday, mostly sunny in the morning, then becoming partly cloudy. Highs in the upper 90s. Southeast winds 5 to 10 miles per hour. Monday night, partly cloudy. Lows in the lower 70s. Southeast winds 5 to 10 miles per hour. Tuesday, mostly cloudy in the morning, then partly cloudy with a slight chance of showers in the afternoon. Highs in the mid-90s. Southeast winds 10 to 15 miles per hour with gusts up to 25 miles per hour. Tuesday night, mostly cloudy. Lows in the mid-70s. Southeast winds 10 to 15 miles per hour with gusts up to 25 miles per hour. Wednesday, mostly cloudy. Showers likely with a slight chance of thunderstorms in the morning, then showers likely with a chance of thunderstorms in the afternoon. Highs in the lower 90s. Chance of rain 60%. Highest heat index readings up to 105. Wednesday night, partly cloudy in the evening, then becoming mostly cloudy. A chance of thunderstorms. A chance of showers in the evening, then showers likely after midnight. Lows in the mid-70s. Chance of rain 70%. Thursday, showers with a slight chance of thunderstorms in the morning, then showers with a chance of thunderstorms in the afternoon. Locally heavy rainfall possible in the morning. Highs in the upper 80s. Chance of rain 90%. Thursday night, a slight chance of thunderstorms in the evening. Mostly cloudy with showers likely. Lows around 70. Chance of rain 70%. Friday, mostly cloudy with showers likely. A slight chance of thunderstorms in the morning, then a chance of thunderstorms in the afternoon. Highs in the lower 80s. Chance of rain 70%. Friday night, mostly cloudy with a chance of showers with a slight chance of thunderstorms. Lows in the mid-60s. Chance of rain 50%. Saturday, mostly cloudy with a chance of showers. A slight chance of thunderstorms in the afternoon. Highs in the upper 70s. Chance of rain 40%. Saturday night, mostly cloudy in the evening, then becoming partly cloudy. A slight chance of showers. Lows in the mid-60s. Sunday, partly cloudy with a 30% chance of showers. Highs in the lower 80s. The coastal waters forecast from Baffin Bay to Port Aransas out 20 nautical miles. This afternoon, east winds around 5 knots, increasing to 5 to 10 knots late. Seas around 2 feet. Wave detail, east 2 feet at 6 seconds. Tonight, southeast winds 5 to 10 knots. Seas around 2 feet. Wave detail, east 2 feet at 6 seconds and southeast 1 foot at 3 seconds. Monday, southeast winds around 5 knots, becoming east in the afternoon. Seas around 2 feet. Wave detail, east 2 feet at 6 seconds and east 1 foot at 3 seconds.
Monday night, southeast winds 10 to 15 knots. Seas 2 to 3 feet. Wave detail, east 3 feet at 4 seconds. A chance of showers after midnight. Tuesday, southeast winds 10 to 15 knots. Seas 2 to 3 feet. Wave detail, southeast 3 feet at 5 seconds. A chance of showers in the morning, then a slight chance of showers and thunderstorms in the afternoon. Tuesday night, southeast winds 15 to 20 knots with gusts up to 25 knots. Seas 3 to 5 feet, occasionally to 6 feet. Wave detail, southeast 5 feet at 6 seconds. Wednesday, southeast winds 15 to 20 knots. Seas around 5 feet, occasionally to 6 feet. Wednesday night, southeast winds around 20 knots. Seas 5 to 6 feet, occasionally to 8 feet. A chance of showers after midnight. Thursday, southeast winds 15 to 20 knots. Seas 5 to 6 feet, occasionally to 8 feet. A chance of thunderstorms. A chance of showers in the morning, then showers likely in the afternoon. Thursday night, southeast winds 10 to 15 knots. Seas 4 to 5 feet, occasionally to 6 feet. A chance of thunderstorms. Showers. Winds and seas higher and near thunderstorms. 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The Austin NOAA Weather Radio Roundup, at 5 p.m. at Austin Bergstrom International, it was partly sunny. The temperature was 97, the dew point 64, the relative humidity was 33%, producing a heat index of 99, the wind east at 5 miles an hour, and the pressure was 29.81 inches and falling. At Camp Mabry, it was partly sunny. The temperature was 97, the dew point 65, the relative humidity was 34%, producing a heat index of 99, and the pressure was 29.83 inches and falling. Pflugerville partly sunny 96. Taylor partly sunny 97. Lago Vista partly sunny 93. Georgetown partly sunny 95. San Marcos partly sunny 96. Burnett light rain was falling 83. Junction partly sunny 83. San Antonio partly sunny 94. Corpus Christi partly sunny 93. Houston partly sunny 91. Once again at Austin Bergstrom it was 97, and at Camp Mabry it was 97. Elsewhere across the state, College Station mostly sunny 96. Amarillo sunny 87. Abilene partly sunny 96. Dallas-Fort Worth cloudy 94. Your weather synopsis for South Central Texas. Unseasonably hot temperatures will continue through early next week with highs mostly in the 90s for most areas and a few spots touching the century mark. Little or no rainfall is expected through Tuesday, but an active pattern for thunderstorms begins Wednesday with good rain chances continuing into late next week. The first significant cold front of the fall season could arrive as early as Thursday morning. Your local forecast. Tonight, partly cloudy. A slight chance of showers and thunderstorms this evening. Lows in the mid-70s. Southeast winds around 5 miles per hour. Chance of rain 20%. Monday, mostly sunny in the morning, then becoming partly cloudy. Highs in the upper 90s. Southeast winds 5 to 10 miles per hour. Monday night, partly cloudy. Lows in the lower 70s. Southeast winds 5 to 10 miles per hour. Tuesday, mostly cloudy in the morning, then partly cloudy with a slight chance of showers in the afternoon. Highs in the mid-90s. Southeast winds 10 to 15 miles per hour with gusts up to 25 miles per hour. Tuesday night, mostly cloudy. Lows in the mid-70s.
southeast

winds 10 to 15 miles per hour with gusts up to 25 miles per hour. Wednesday, mostly cloudy. Showers likely with a slight chance of thunderstorms in the morning, then showers likely with a chance of thunderstorms in the afternoon. Highs in the lower 90s. Chance of rain 60%. Highest heat index readings up to 105. Wednesday night, partly cloudy in the evening, then becoming mostly cloudy. A chance of thunderstorms. A chance of showers in the evening, then showers likely after midnight. Lows in the mid-70s. Chance of rain 70%. Thursday, showers with a slight chance of thunderstorms in the morning, then showers with a chance of thunderstorms in the afternoon. Locally heavy rainfall possible in the morning. Highs in the upper 80s. Chance of rain 90%. Thursday night, a slight chance of thunderstorms in the evening. Mostly cloudy with showers likely. Lows around 70. Chance of rain 70%. Friday, mostly cloudy with showers likely. A slight chance of thunderstorms in the morning, then a chance of thunderstorms in the afternoon. Highs in the lower 80s. Chance of rain 70%. Friday night, mostly cloudy with a chance of showers with a slight chance of thunderstorms. Lows in the mid-60s. Chance of rain 50%. Saturday, mostly cloudy with a chance of showers. A slight chance of thunderstorms in the afternoon. Highs in the upper 70s. Chance of rain 40%. Saturday night, mostly cloudy in the evening, then becoming partly cloudy. A slight chance of showers. Lows in the mid-60s. Sunday, partly cloudy with a 30% chance of showers. Highs in the lower 80s. The Tropical Weather Outlook. For the North Atlantic, Caribbean Sea, and the Gulf of America, active systems, the National Hurricane Center is issuing advisories on Tropical Depression Fay, located well to the west-southwest of the Azores. Central Subtropical Atlantic L91, a surface trough of low pressure located several hundred miles east of Bermuda, continues to produce an area of disorganized showers and thunderstorms. Recent satellite-derived wind data indicates the system is producing winds of 30 to 35 miles per hour and has a sharp wind shift, but lacks a closed circulation due to its fast forward motion. Environmental conditions appear somewhat favorable for additional development of this system, especially as its forward motion slows down. A tropical depression could form by the early to mid portion of this week as the system initially moves northward before turning eastward tomorrow over the central subtropical Atlantic. Formation chance through 48 hours, medium, 50%. Formation chance through 7 days, medium, 60%. 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The current time is 5:57 p.m. Central Daylight Time. The Austin NOAA Weather Radio Roundup, at 5 p.m. at Austin Bergstrom International, it was partly sunny. The temperature was 97, the dew point 64, the relative humidity was 33%, producing a heat index of 99, the wind east at 5 miles an hour, and the pressure was 29.81 inches and falling. At Camp Mabry, it was partly sunny. The temperature was 97, the dew point 65, the relative humidity was 34%, producing a heat index of 99, and the pressure was 29.83 inches and falling. Pflugerville partly sunny 96. Taylor partly sunny 97. Lago Vista partly sunny 93. Georgetown partly sunny 95. San Marcos partly sunny 96. Burnett light rain was falling 83. Junction partly sunny 83. San Antonio partly sunny 94. Corpus Christi partly sunny 93. Houston partly sunny 91. Once again at Austin Bergstrom it was 97, and at Camp Mabry it was 97.
Elsewhere across the state, College Station mostly sunny 96. Amarillo sunny 87. Abilene partly sunny 96. Dallas-Fort Worth cloudy 94. This is a special weather statement. At 5:56 p.m. Central Daylight Time, Doppler radar was tracking a strong thunderstorm over Gainesville or near Kingsland, moving southeast at 20 miles per hour. Hazard, winds in excess of 40 miles per hour and half inch hail. Source, radar indicated. Impact, gusty winds could knock down tree limbs and blow around unsecured objects. Minor damage to outdoor objects is possible. Locations impacted include Marble Falls, Kingsland, Leno, Buchanan Dam, Gainesville, Granite Shoals, Horseshoe Bay, Highland Haven, Inks Lake State Park, Lufkin, Stowells, Longhorn Cavern State Park, and Sunrise Beach Village. If outdoors, consider seeking shelter inside a building. Torrential rainfall is also occurring with this storm and may lead to localized flooding. Do not drive your vehicle through flooded roadways. Frequent cloud-to-ground lightning is occurring with this storm. Lightning can strike 10 miles away from a thunderstorm. Seek a safe shelter inside a building or vehicle. Your weather synopsis for South Central Texas. Unseasonably hot temperatures will continue through early next week with highs mostly in the 90s for most areas and a few spots touching the century mark. Little or no rainfall is expected through Tuesday, but an active pattern for thunderstorms begins Wednesday with good rain chances continuing into late next week. The first significant cold front of the fall season could arrive as early as Thursday morning. Your local forecast. Tonight, partly cloudy. A slight chance of showers and thunderstorms this evening. Lows in the mid-70s. Southeast winds around 5 miles per hour. Chance of rain 20%. Monday, mostly sunny in the morning, then becoming partly cloudy. Highs in the upper 90s. Southeast winds 5 to 10 miles per hour. Monday night, partly cloudy. Lows in the lower 70s. Southeast winds 5 to 10 miles per hour. Tuesday, mostly cloudy in the morning, then partly cloudy with a slight chance of showers in the afternoon. Highs in the mid-90s. Southeast winds 10 to 15 miles per hour with gusts up to 25 miles per hour. Tuesday night, mostly cloudy. Lows in the mid-70s. Southeast winds 10 to 15 miles per hour with gusts up to 25 miles per hour. Wednesday, mostly cloudy. Showers likely with a slight chance of thunderstorms in the morning, then showers likely with a chance of thunderstorms in the afternoon. Highs in the lower 90s. Chance of rain 60%. Highest heat index readings up to 105. Wednesday night, partly cloudy in the evening, then becoming mostly cloudy. A chance of thunderstorms. A chance of showers in the evening, then showers likely after midnight. Lows in the mid-70s. Chance of rain 70%. Thursday, showers with a slight chance of thunderstorms in the morning, then showers with a chance of thunderstorms in the afternoon. Locally heavy rainfall possible in the morning. Highs in the upper 80s. Chance of rain 90%. Thursday night, a slight chance of thunderstorms in the evening. Mostly cloudy with showers likely. Lows around 70. Chance of rain 70%. Friday, mostly cloudy with showers likely. A slight chance of thunderstorms in the morning, then a chance of thunderstorms in the afternoon. Highs in the lower 80s. Chance of rain 70%. Friday night, mostly cloudy with a chance of showers with a slight chance of thunderstorms. Lows in the mid-60s. Chance of rain 50%. Saturday, mostly cloudy with a chance of showers. A slight chance of thunderstorms in the afternoon. Highs in the upper 70s. Chance of rain 40%. Saturday night, mostly cloudy in the evening, then becoming partly cloudy. A slight chance of showers. Lows in the mid-60s.
Sunday, partly cloudy with a 30%

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At 5 p.m. at Austin Bergstrom International, it was partly sunny. The temperature was 97, the dew point 64, the relative humidity was 33%, producing a heat index of 99, the wind east at 5 miles an hour, and the pressure was 29.81 inches and falling. At Camp Mabry, it was partly sunny. The temperature was 97, the dew point 65, the relative humidity was 34%, producing a heat index of 99, and the pressure was 29.83 inches and falling. Pflugerville partly sunny 96. Taylor partly sunny 97. Lago Vista partly sunny 93. Georgetown partly sunny 95. San Marcos partly sunny 96. Burnett light rain was falling 83. Junction partly sunny 83. San Antonio partly sunny 94. Corpus Christi partly sunny 93. Houston partly sunny 91. Once again at Austin Bergstrom it was 97, and at Camp Mabry it was 97. Elsewhere across the state, College Station mostly sunny 96. Amarillo sunny 87. Abilene partly sunny 96. Dallas-Fort Worth cloudy 94. Your weather synopsis for South Central Texas. Unseasonably hot temperatures will continue through early next week with highs mostly in the 90s for most areas and a few spots touching the century mark. Little or no rainfall is expected through Tuesday, but an active pattern for thunderstorms begins Wednesday with good rain chances continuing into late next week. The first significant cold front of the fall season could arrive as early as Thursday morning. Your local forecast. Tonight, partly cloudy. A slight chance of showers and thunderstorms this evening. Lows in the mid-70s. Southeast winds around 5 miles per hour. Chance of rain 20%. Monday, mostly sunny in the morning, then becoming partly cloudy. Highs in the upper 90s. Southeast winds 5 to 10 miles per hour. Monday night, partly cloudy. Lows in the lower 70s. Southeast winds 5 to 10 miles per hour. Tuesday, mostly cloudy in the morning, then partly cloudy with a slight chance of showers in the afternoon. Highs in the mid-90s. Southeast winds 10 to 15 miles per hour with gusts up to 25 miles per hour. Tuesday night, mostly cloudy. Lows in the mid-70s. Southeast winds 10 to 15 miles per hour with gusts up to 25 miles per hour. Wednesday, mostly cloudy. Showers likely with a slight chance of thunderstorms in the morning, then showers likely with a chance of thunderstorms in the afternoon. Highs in the lower 90s. Chance of rain 60%. Highest heat index readings up to 105. Wednesday night, partly cloudy in the evening, then becoming mostly cloudy. A chance of thunderstorms. A chance of showers in the evening, then showers likely after midnight. Lows in the mid-70s. Chance of rain 70%. Thursday, showers with a slight chance of thunderstorms in the morning, then showers with a chance of thunderstorms in the afternoon. Locally heavy rainfall possible in the morning. Highs in the upper 80s. Chance of rain 90%. Thursday night, a slight chance of thunderstorms in the evening. Mostly cloudy with showers likely. Lows around 70. Chance of rain 70%. Friday, mostly cloudy with showers likely. A slight chance of thunderstorms in the morning, then a chance of thunderstorms in the afternoon. Highs in the lower 80s. Chance of rain 70%. Friday night, mostly cloudy with a chance of showers with a slight chance of thunderstorms.

chance of rain 50%. Saturday, mostly cloudy with a chance of showers. A slight chance of thunderstorms in the afternoon. Highs in the upper 70s. Chance of rain 40%. Saturday night, mostly cloudy in the evening, then becoming partly cloudy. A slight chance of showers. Lows in the mid-60s. Sunday, partly cloudy with a 30% chance of showers. Highs in the lower 80s. The Tropical Weather Outlook. For the North Atlantic, Caribbean Sea, and the Gulf of America, active systems, the National Hurricane Center is issuing advisories on Tropical Depression Fay, located well to the west-southwest of the Azores. Central Subtropical Atlantic L91, a trough of low pressure located several hundred miles east-northeast of Bermuda, is moving quickly northeastward. This system is producing disorganized showers and thunderstorms, and it could become a tropical depression in the next couple of days when it turns eastward and slows down over the central Atlantic. Environmental conditions are expected to become unfavorable for development late this week. Formation chance through 48 hours, medium, 50%. Formation chance through 7 days, medium, 60%. 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The current time is 6:10 p.m. Central Daylight Time. Your weather synopsis for South Central Texas. Unseasonably hot temperatures will continue through early next week with highs mostly in the 90s for most areas and a few spots touching the century mark. Little or no rainfall is expected through Tuesday, but an active pattern for thunderstorms begins Wednesday with good rain chances continuing into late next week. The first significant cold front of the fall season could arrive as early as Thursday morning. This is a special weather statement. At 5:56 p.m. Central Daylight Time, Doppler radar was tracking a strong thunderstorm over Gainesville, or near Kingsland, moving southeast at 20 miles per hour. Hazard, winds in excess of 40 miles per hour and half-inch hail. Source, radar indicated. Impact, gusty winds could knock down tree limbs and blow around unsecured objects. Minor damage to outdoor objects is possible. Locations impacted include Marble Falls, Kingsland, Leno, Buchanan Dam, Gainesville, Granite Shoals, Horseshoe Bay, Highland Haven, Inks Lake State Park, Lufton, Stowells, Longhorn Cavern State Park, and Sunrise Beach Village. If outdoors, consider seeking shelter inside a building. Torrential rainfall is also occurring with this storm and may lead to localized flooding. Do not drive your vehicle through flooded roadways. Frequent cloud-to-ground lightning is occurring with this storm. Lightning can strike 10 miles away from a thunderstorm. Seek a safe shelter inside a building or vehicle. Your local forecast. Tonight, partly cloudy. A slight chance of showers and thunderstorms this evening. Lows in the mid-70s. Southeast winds around 5 miles per hour. Chance of rain 20%. Monday, mostly sunny in the morning, then becoming partly cloudy. Highs in the upper 90s. Southeast winds 5 to 10 miles per hour. Monday night, partly cloudy. Lows in the lower 70s. Southeast winds 5 to 10 miles per hour. Tuesday, mostly cloudy in the morning, then partly cloudy with a slight chance of showers in the afternoon. Highs in the mid-90s. Southeast winds 10 to 15 miles per hour with gusts up to 25 miles per hour. Tuesday night, mostly cloudy. Lows in the mid-70s. Southeast winds 10 to 15 miles per hour with gusts up to 25 miles per hour. Wednesday, mostly cloudy. Showers likely with a slight chance of thunderstorms in the morning, then showers likely with a chance of thunderstorms in the afternoon. Highs in the lower 90s. Chance of rain 60%. Highest heat index readings up to 105.
Wednesday night, partly cloudy in the evening, then becoming mostly cloudy. A chance of thunderstorms. A chance of showers in the evening, then showers likely after midnight. Lows in the mid-70s. Chance of rain 70%. Thursday, showers with a slight chance of thunderstorms in the morning, then showers with a chance of thunderstorms in the afternoon. Locally heavy rainfall possible in the morning. Highs in the upper 80s. Chance of rain 90%. Thursday night, a slight chance of thunderstorms in the evening. Mostly cloudy with showers likely. Lows around 70. Chance of rain 70%. Friday, mostly cloudy with showers likely. A slight chance of thunderstorms in the morning, then a chance of thunderstorms in the afternoon. Highs in the lower 80s. Chance of rain 70%. Friday night, mostly cloudy with a chance of showers with a slight chance of thunderstorms. Lows in the mid-60s. Chance of rain 50%. Saturday, mostly cloudy with a chance of showers. A slight chance of thunderstorms in the afternoon. Highs in the upper 70s. Chance of rain 40%. Saturday night, mostly cloudy in the evening, then becoming partly cloudy. A slight chance of showers. Lows in the mid-60s. Sunday, partly cloudy with a 30% chance of showers. Highs in the lower 80s. 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The current time is 6:15 p.m. Central Daylight Time. The Austin NOAA Weather Radio Roundup, at 6 p.m. at Austin Bergstrom International, it was partly sunny. The temperature was 95, the dew point 61, the relative humidity was 32%, producing a heat index of 95, the wind east at 6 miles an hour, and the pressure was 29.82 inches and rising. At Camp Mabry, it was partly sunny. The temperature was 93, the dew point 64, the relative humidity was 38%, producing a heat index of 94, the wind variable at 5 miles an hour, and the pressure was 29.84 inches and rising. Pflugerville partly sunny 94. Taylor partly sunny 93. Lago Vista partly sunny 83. Georgetown partly sunny 93. San Marcos cloudy 95. Burnett partly sunny 76. Junction light rain was falling 84. San Antonio cloudy 92. Corpus Christi cloudy 91. Houston mostly sunny 89. Once again at Austin Bergstrom it was 95, and at Camp Mabry it was 93. Elsewhere across the state, College Station mostly sunny 94. Amarillo sunny 85. Abilene mostly sunny 96. Dallas-Fort Worth cloudy 93. The coastal waters forecast from Baffin Bay to Port Aransas out 20 nautical miles. This afternoon, east winds around 5 knots, increasing to 5 to 10 knots late. Seas around 2 feet. Wave detail, east 2 feet at 6 seconds. Tonight, southeast winds 5 to 10 knots. Seas around 2 feet. Wave detail, east 2 feet at 6 seconds and southeast 1 foot at 3 seconds. Monday, southeast winds around 5 knots, becoming east in the afternoon. Seas around 2 feet. Wave detail, east 2 feet at 6 seconds and east 1 foot at 3 seconds. Monday night, southeast winds 10 to 15 knots. Seas 2 to 3 feet. Wave detail, east 3 feet at 4 seconds. A chance of showers after midnight. Tuesday, southeast winds 10 to 15 knots. Seas 2 to 3 feet. Wave detail, southeast 3 feet at 5 seconds. A chance of showers in the morning, then a slight chance of showers and thunderstorms in the afternoon. Tuesday night, southeast winds 15 to 20 knots with gusts

up to 25 knots. Seas 3 to 5 feet, occasionally to 6 feet. Wave detail, southeast 5 feet at 6 seconds. Wednesday, southeast winds 15 to 20 knots. Seas around 5 feet, occasionally to 6 feet. Wednesday night, southeast winds around 20 knots. Seas 5 to 6 feet, occasionally to 8 feet. A chance of showers after midnight. Thursday, southeast winds 15 to 20 knots. Seas 5 to 6 feet, occasionally to 8 feet. A chance of thunderstorms. A chance of showers in the morning, then showers likely in the afternoon. Thursday night, southeast winds 10 to 15 knots. Seas 4 to 5 feet, occasionally to 6 feet. A chance of thunderstorms. Showers. Winds and seas higher and near thunderstorms. Your weather synopsis for South Central Texas. Unseasonably hot temperatures will continue through early next week with highs mostly in the 90s for most areas and a few spots touching the century mark. Little or no rainfall is expected through Tuesday, but an active pattern for thunderstorms begins Wednesday with good rain chances continuing into late next week. The first significant cold front of the fall season could arrive as early as Thursday morning. Your local forecast. Tonight, partly cloudy. A slight chance of showers and thunderstorms this evening. Lows in the mid-70s. Southeast winds around 5 miles per hour. Chance of rain 20%. Monday, mostly sunny in the morning, then becoming partly cloudy. Highs in the upper 90s. Southeast winds 5 to 10 miles per hour. Monday night, partly cloudy. Lows in the lower 70s. Southeast winds 5 to 10 miles per hour. Tuesday, mostly cloudy in the morning, then partly cloudy with a slight chance of showers in the afternoon. Highs in the mid-90s. Southeast winds 10 to 15 miles per hour with gusts up to 25 miles per hour. Tuesday night, mostly cloudy. Lows in the mid-70s. Southeast winds 10 to 15 miles per hour with gusts up to 25 miles per hour. Wednesday, mostly cloudy. Showers likely with a slight chance of thunderstorms in the morning, then showers likely with a chance of thunderstorms in the afternoon. Highs in the lower 90s. Chance of rain 60%. Highest heat index readings up to 105. Wednesday night, partly cloudy in the evening, then becoming mostly cloudy. A chance of thunderstorms. A chance of showers in the evening, then showers likely after midnight. Lows in the mid-70s. Chance of rain 70%. Thursday, showers with a slight chance of thunderstorms in the morning, then showers with a chance of thunderstorms in the afternoon. Locally heavy rainfall possible in the morning. Highs in the upper 80s. Chance of rain 90%. Thursday night, a slight chance of thunderstorms in the evening. Mostly cloudy with showers likely. Lows around 70. Chance of rain 70%. Friday, mostly cloudy with showers likely. A slight chance of thunderstorms in the morning, then a chance of thunderstorms in the afternoon. Highs in the lower 80s. Chance of rain 70%. Friday night, mostly cloudy with a chance of showers with a slight chance of thunderstorms. Lows in the mid-60s. Chance of rain 50%. Saturday, mostly cloudy with a chance of showers. A slight chance of thunderstorms in the afternoon. Highs in the upper 70s. Chance of rain 40%. Saturday night, mostly cloudy in the evening, then becoming partly cloudy. A slight chance of showers. Lows in the mid-60s. Sunday, partly cloudy with a 30% chance of showers. Highs in the lower 80s. 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

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A weekly test of the NOAA Weather Radio tone alert is conducted each Wednesday between 10 a.m. and noon, unless severe weather is in the area, in which case the weekly test will be postponed until the next good weather day. 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It was partly sunny. The temperature was 95, the dew point 61, the relative humidity was 32%, producing a heat index of 95, the wind east at 6 miles an hour, and the pressure was 29.82 inches and rising. At Camp Mabry, it was partly sunny. The temperature was 93, the dew point 64, the relative humidity was 38%, producing a heat index of 94, the wind variable at 5 miles an hour, and the pressure was 29.84 inches and rising. Pflugerville, partly sunny, 94. Taylor, partly sunny, 93. Lago Vista, partly sunny, 83. Georgetown, partly sunny, 93. San Marcos, cloudy, 95. Burnett, partly sunny, 76. Junction, light rain was falling, 84. San Antonio, cloudy, 92. Corpus Christi, cloudy, 91. Houston, mostly sunny, 89. Once again at Austin Bergstrom, it was 95, and at Camp Mabry, it was 93. Elsewhere across the state, College Station, mostly sunny, 94. Amarillo, sunny, 85. Abilene, mostly sunny, 96. Dallas-Fort Worth, cloudy, 93. This is a special weather statement. At 5:56 p.m. Central Daylight Time, Doppler radar was tracking a strong thunderstorm over Gainesville or near Kingsland, moving southeast at 20 miles per hour. Hazard, winds in excess of 40 miles per hour and half-inch hail. Source, radar indicated. Impact, gusty winds could knock down tree limbs and blow around unsecured objects. Minor damage to outdoor objects is possible. Locations impacted include Marble Falls, Kingsland, Leno, Buchanan Dam, Gainesville, Granite Shoals, Horseshoe Bay, Highland Haven, Inks Lake State Park, Lufton, Stowells, Longhorn Cavern State Park, and Sunrise Beach Village. If outdoors, consider seeking shelter inside a building. Torrential rainfall is also occurring with this storm and may lead to localized flooding. Do not drive your vehicle through flooded roadways. Frequent cloud-to-ground lightning is occurring with this storm. Lightning can strike 10 miles away from a thunderstorm. Seek a safe shelter inside a building or vehicle. Your weather synopsis for South Central Texas. Unseasonably hot temperatures will continue through early next week with highs mostly in the 90s for most areas and a few spots touching the century mark. Little or no rainfall is expected through Tuesday, but an active pattern for thunderstorms begins Wednesday with good rain chances continuing into late next week. The first significant cold front of the fall season could arrive as early as Thursday morning. Your local forecast. Tonight, partly cloudy. A slight chance of showers and thunderstorms this evening. Lows in the mid-70s. Southeast winds around 5 miles per hour. Chance of rain 20%. Monday, mostly sunny in the morning, then becoming partly cloudy. Highs in the upper 90s. Southeast winds 5 to 10 miles per hour. Monday night, partly cloudy. Lows in the lower 70s. Southeast winds 5 to 10 miles per hour. Tuesday, mostly cloudy in the morning, then partly cloudy with a slight chance of showers in the afternoon. Highs in the mid-90s. Southeast winds 10 to 15 miles per hour with gusts up to 20.

in the mid-70s. Chance of rain 70%. Thursday, showers with a slight chance of thunderstorms in the morning, then showers with a chance of thunderstorms in the afternoon. Locally heavy rainfall possible in the morning. Highs in the upper 80s. Chance of rain 90%. Thursday night, a slight chance of thunderstorms in the evening. Mostly cloudy with showers likely. Lows around 70. Chance of rain 70%. Friday, mostly cloudy with showers likely. A slight chance of thunderstorms in the morning, then a chance of thunderstorms in the afternoon. Highs in the lower 80s. Chance of rain 70%. Friday night, mostly cloudy with a chance of showers with a slight chance of thunderstorms. Lows in the mid-60s. Chance of rain 50%. Saturday, mostly cloudy with a chance of showers. A slight chance of thunderstorms in the afternoon. Highs in the upper 70s. Chance of rain 40%. Saturday night, mostly cloudy in the evening, then becoming partly cloudy. A slight chance of showers. Lows in the mid-60s. Sunday, partly cloudy with a 30% chance of showers. Highs in the lower 80s. 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It was partly sunny. The temperature was 95, the dew point 61, the relative humidity was 32%, producing a heat index of 95, the wind east at 6 miles an hour, and the pressure was 29.82 inches and rising. At Camp Mabry, it was partly sunny. The temperature was 93, the dew point 64, the relative humidity was 38%, producing a heat index of 94, the wind variable at 5 miles an hour, and the pressure was 29.84 inches and rising. Pflugerville partly sunny 94. Taylor partly sunny 93. Lago Vista partly sunny 83. Georgetown partly sunny 93. San Marcos cloudy 95. Burnett partly sunny 76. Junction light rain was falling 84. San Antonio cloudy 92. Corpus Christi cloudy 91. Houston mostly sunny 89. Once again at Austin Bergstrom it was 95, and at Camp Mabry it was 93. Elsewhere across the state, College Station mostly sunny 94. Amarillo sunny 85. Abilene mostly sunny 96. Dallas-Fort Worth cloudy 93. Your weather synopsis for South Central Texas. Unseasonably hot temperatures will continue through early next week with highs mostly in the 90s for most areas and a few spots touching the century mark. Little or no rainfall is expected through Tuesday, but an active highs mostly in the 90s for most areas and a few spots touching the century mark. Little or no rainfall is expected through Tuesday, but an active pattern for thunderstorms begins Wednesday with good rain chances continuing into late next week. The first significant cold front of the fall season could arrive as early as Thursday morning. Your local forecast. Tonight, partly cloudy. A slight chance of showers and thunderstorms this evening. Lows in the mid-70s. Southeast winds around 5 miles per hour. Chance of rain 20%. Monday, mostly sunny in the morning, then becoming partly cloudy. Highs in the upper 90s. Southeast winds 5 to 10 miles per hour. Monday night, partly cloudy. Lows in the lower 70s. Southeast winds 5 to 10 miles per hour. Tuesday, mostly cloudy in the morning, then partly cloudy with a slight chance of showers in the afternoon. Highs in the mid-90s. Southeast winds 10 to 15 miles per hour with gusts up to 25 miles per hour. Tuesday night, mostly cloudy. Lows in the mid-70s.

southeast winds 10 to 15 miles per hour with gusts up to 25 miles per hour. Wednesday, mostly cloudy. Showers likely with a slight chance of thunderstorms in the morning, then showers likely with a chance of thunderstorms in the afternoon. Highs in the lower 90s. Chance of rain 60%. Highest heat index readings up to 105. Wednesday night, partly cloudy in the evening, then becoming mostly cloudy. A chance of thunderstorms. A chance of showers in the evening, then showers likely after midnight. Lows in the mid-70s. Chance of rain 70%. Thursday, showers with a slight chance of thunderstorms in the morning, then showers with a chance of thunderstorms in the afternoon. Locally heavy rainfall possible in the morning. Highs in the upper 80s. Chance of rain 90%. Thursday night, a slight chance of thunderstorms in the evening. Mostly cloudy with showers likely. Lows around 70. Chance of rain 70%. Friday, mostly cloudy with showers likely. A slight chance of thunderstorms in the morning, then a chance of thunderstorms in the afternoon. Highs in the lower 80s. Chance of rain 70%. Friday night, mostly cloudy with a chance of showers with a slight chance of thunderstorms. Lows in the mid-60s. Chance of rain 50%. Saturday, mostly cloudy with a chance of showers. A slight chance of thunderstorms in the afternoon. Highs in the upper 70s. Chance of rain 40%. Saturday night, mostly cloudy in the evening, then becoming partly cloudy. A slight chance of showers. Lows in the mid-60s. Sunday, partly cloudy with a 30% chance of showers. Highs in the lower 80s. The Tropical Weather Outlook. For the North Atlantic, Caribbean Sea, and the Gulf of America, active systems, the National Hurricane Center is issuing advisories on Tropical Depression Fay, located well to the west-southwest of the Azores. Central Subtropical Atlantic L91, a trough of low pressure located several hundred miles east-northeast of Bermuda, is moving quickly northeastward. This system is producing disorganized showers and thunderstorms, and it could become a tropical depression in the next couple of days when it turns eastward and slows down over the central Atlantic. Environmental conditions are expected to become unfavorable for development late this week. Formation chance through 48 hours, medium, 50%. Formation chance through 7 days, medium, 60%. 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The current time is 6:37 p.m. Central Daylight Time. The Austin NOAA Weather Radio Roundup, at 6 p.m. at Austin Bergstrom International, it was partly sunny. The temperature was 95, the dew point 61, the relative humidity was 32%, producing a heat index of 95, the wind east at 6 miles an hour, and the pressure was 29.82 inches and rising. At Camp Mabry, it was partly sunny. The temperature was 93, the dew point 64, the relative humidity was 38%, producing a heat index of 94, the wind variable at 5 miles an hour, and the pressure was 29.84 inches and rising. Pflugerville, partly sunny, 94. Taylor, partly sunny, 93. Lago Vista, partly sunny, 83. Georgetown, partly sunny, 93. San Marcos, cloudy, 95. Burnett, partly sunny, 76. Junction, light rain was falling, 84. San Antonio, cloudy, 92. Corpus Christi, cloudy, 91. Houston, mostly sunny, 89. Once again at Austin Bergstrom, it was 95, and at Camp Mabry, it was 93. Elsewhere across the state, College Station, mostly sunny, 94. Amarillo, sunny, 85. Abilene, mostly sunny, 96. Dallas-Fort Worth, cloudy, 93. Your weather synopsis for South Central Texas.
Unseasonably hot temperatures will continue through early next week, with highs mostly in the 90s for most areas and a few spots touching the century mark. Little or no rainfall is expected through Tuesday, but an active pattern for thunderstorms begins Wednesday, with good rain chances continuing into late next week. The first significant cold front of the fall season could arrive as early as Thursday morning. Your local forecast. Tonight, partly cloudy. A slight chance of showers and thunderstorms this evening. Lows in the mid-70s. Southeast winds around 5 miles per hour. Chance of rain 20%. Monday, mostly sunny in the morning, then becoming partly cloudy. Highs in the upper 90s. Southeast winds 5 to 10 miles per hour. Monday night, partly cloudy. Lows in the lower 70s. Southeast winds 5 to 10 miles per hour. Tuesday, mostly cloudy in the morning, then partly cloudy with a slight chance of showers in the afternoon. Highs in the mid-90s. Southeast winds 10 to 15 miles per hour with gusts up to 25 miles per hour. Tuesday night, mostly cloudy. Lows in the mid-70s. Southeast winds 10 to 15 miles per hour with gusts up to 25 miles per hour. Wednesday, mostly cloudy. Showers likely with a slight chance of thunderstorms in the morning, then showers likely with a chance of thunderstorms in the afternoon. Highs in the lower 90s. Chance of rain 60%. Highest heat index readings up to 105. Wednesday night, partly cloudy in the evening, then becoming mostly cloudy. A chance of thunderstorms. A chance of showers in the evening, then showers likely after midnight. Lows in the mid-70s. Chance of rain 70%. Thursday, showers with a slight chance of thunderstorms in the morning, then showers with a chance of thunderstorms in the afternoon. Locally heavy rainfall possible in the morning. Highs in the upper 80s. Chance of rain 90%. Thursday night, a slight chance of thunderstorms in the evening. Mostly cloudy with showers likely. Lows around 70. Chance of rain 70%. Friday, mostly cloudy with showers likely. A slight chance of thunderstorms in the morning, then a chance of thunderstorms in the afternoon. Highs in the lower 80s. Chance of rain 70%. Friday night, mostly cloudy with a chance of showers with a slight chance of thunderstorms. Lows in the mid-60s. Chance of rain 50%. Saturday, mostly cloudy with a chance of showers. A slight chance of thunderstorms in the afternoon. Highs in the upper 70s. Chance of rain 40%. Saturday night, mostly cloudy in the evening, then becoming partly cloudy. A slight chance of showers. Lows in the mid-60s. Sunday, partly cloudy with a 30% chance of showers. Highs in the lower 80s. This is a special weather statement. At 5:56 p.m. Central Daylight Time, Doppler radar was tracking a strong thunderstorm over Gainesville or near Kingsland, moving southeast at 20 miles per hour. Hazard, winds in excess of 40 miles per hour and half-inch hail. Source, radar indicated. Impact, gusty winds could knock down tree limbs and blow around unsecured objects. Minor damage to outdoor objects is possible. Locations impacted include Marble Falls, Kingsland, Leno, Buchanan Dam, Gainesville, Granite Shoals, Horseshoe Bay, Highland Haven, Inks Lake State Park, Bluffton, Stowells, Longhorn Cavern State Park, and Sunrise Beach Village. If outdoors, consider seeking shelter inside a building. Torrential rainfall is also occurring with this storm and may lead to localized flooding. Do not drive your vehicle through flooded roadways. Frequent cloud-to-ground lightning is occurring with this storm. Lightning can strike 10 miles away from a thunderstorm. Seek a safe shelter inside a building or vehicle. 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

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The Austin NOAA Weather Radio Roundup. At 6 p.m. at Austin Bergstrom International, it was partly sunny. The temperature was 95, the dew point 61, the relative humidity was 32%, producing a heat index of 95, the wind east at 6 miles an hour, and the pressure was 29.82 inches and rising. At Camp Mabry, it was partly sunny. The temperature was 93, the dew point 64, the relative humidity was 38%, producing a heat index of 94, the wind variable at 5 miles an hour, and the pressure was 29.84 inches and rising. Pflugerville partly sunny 94. Taylor partly sunny 93. Lago Vista partly sunny 83. Georgetown partly sunny 93. San Marcos cloudy 95. Burnett partly sunny 76. Junction light rain was falling 84. San Antonio cloudy 92. Corpus Christi cloudy 91. Houston mostly sunny 89. Once again at Austin Bergstrom it was 95, and at Camp Mabry it was 93. Elsewhere across the state, College Station mostly sunny 94. Amarillo sunny 85. Abilene mostly sunny 96. Dallas-Fort Worth cloudy 93. The coastal waters forecast from Baffin Bay to Port Aransas out 20 nautical miles. This afternoon, east winds around 5 knots, increasing to 5 to 10 knots late. Seas around 2 feet. Wave detail, east 2 feet at 6 seconds. Tonight, southeast winds 5 to 10 knots. Seas around 2 feet. Wave detail, east 2 feet at 6 seconds and southeast 1 foot at 3 seconds. Monday, southeast winds around 5 knots, becoming east in the afternoon. Seas around 2 feet. Wave detail, east 2 feet at 6 seconds and east 1 foot at 3 seconds. Monday night, southeast winds 10 to 15 knots. Seas 2 to 3 feet. Wave detail, east 3 feet at 4 seconds. A chance of showers after midnight. Tuesday, southeast winds 10 to 15 knots. Seas 2 to 3 feet. Wave detail, southeast 3 feet at 5 seconds. A chance of showers in the morning, then a slight chance of showers and thunderstorms in the afternoon. Tuesday night, southeast winds 15 to 20 knots with gusts up to 25 knots. Seas 3 to 5 feet, occasionally to 6 feet. Wave detail, southeast 5 feet at 6 seconds. Wednesday, southeast winds 15 to 20 knots. Seas around 5 feet, occasionally to 6 feet. Wednesday night, southeast winds around 20 knots. Seas 5 to 6 feet, occasionally to 8 feet. A chance of showers after midnight. Thursday, southeast winds 15 to 20 knots. Seas 5 to 6 feet, occasionally to 8 feet. A chance of thunderstorms. A chance of showers in the morning, then showers likely in the afternoon. Thursday night, southeast winds 10 to 15 knots. Seas 4 to 5 feet, occasionally to 6 feet. A chance of thunderstorms. Showers. Winds and seas higher and near thunderstorms. Your weather synopsis for South Central Texas. Unseasonably hot temperatures will continue through early next week with highs mostly in the 90s for most areas and a few spots touching the century mark. Little or no rainfall is expected through Tuesday, but an active pattern for thunderstorms begins Wednesday with good rain chances continuing into late next week. The first significant cold front of the fall season could arrive as early as Thursday morning. Your local forecast. Tonight, partly cloudy. A slight chance of showers and thunderstorms this evening. Lows in the mid-70s. Southeast winds around 5 miles per hour. Chance of rain 20%.
Monday, mostly sunny in the morning, then becoming partly cloudy. Highs in the upper 90s. Southeast winds 5 to 10 miles per hour. Monday night, partly cloudy. Lows in the lower 70s. Southeast winds 5 to 10 miles per hour. Tuesday, mostly cloudy in the morning, then partly cloudy with a slight chance of showers in the afternoon. Highs in the mid-90s. Southeast winds 10 to 15 miles per hour with gusts up to 25 miles per hour. Tuesday night, mostly cloudy. Lows in the mid-70s. Southeast winds 10 to 15 miles per hour with gusts up to 25 miles per hour. Wednesday, mostly cloudy. Showers likely with a slight chance of thunderstorms in the morning, then showers likely with a chance of thunderstorms in the afternoon. Highs in the lower 90s. Chance of rain 60%. Highest heat index readings up to 105. Wednesday night, partly cloudy in the evening, then becoming mostly cloudy. A chance of thunderstorms. A chance of showers in the evening, then showers likely after midnight. Lows in the mid-70s. Chance of rain 70%. Thursday, showers with a slight chance of thunderstorms in the morning, then showers with a chance of thunderstorms in the afternoon. Locally heavy rainfall possible in the morning. Highs in the upper 80s. Chance of rain 90%. Thursday night, a slight chance of thunderstorms in the evening. Mostly cloudy with showers likely. Lows around 70. Chance of rain 70%. Friday, mostly cloudy with showers likely. A slight chance of thunderstorms in the morning, then a chance of thunderstorms in the afternoon. Highs in the lower 80s. Chance of rain 70%. Friday night, mostly cloudy with a chance of showers with a slight chance of thunderstorms. Lows in the mid-60s. Chance of rain 50%. Saturday, mostly cloudy with a chance of showers. A slight chance of thunderstorms in the afternoon. Highs in the upper 70s. Chance of rain 40%. Saturday night, mostly cloudy in the evening, then becoming partly cloudy. A slight chance of showers. Lows in the mid-60s. Sunday, partly cloudy with a 30% chance of showers. Highs in the lower 80s. 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The Austin NOAA Weather Radio Roundup, at 6 p.m. at Austin Bergstrom International, it was partly sunny. The temperature was 95, the dew point 61, the relative humidity was 32%, producing a heat index of 95, the wind east at 6 miles an hour, and the pressure was 29.82 inches and rising. At Camp Mabry, it was partly sunny. The temperature was 93, the dew point 64, the relative humidity was 38%, producing a heat index of 94, the wind variable at 5 miles an hour, and the pressure was 29.84 inches and rising. Pflugerville partly sunny 94. Taylor partly sunny 93. Lago Vista partly sunny 83. Georgetown partly sunny 93. San Marcos cloudy 95. Burnett partly sunny 76. Junction light rain was falling 84. San Antonio cloudy 92. Corpus Christi cloudy 91. Houston mostly sunny 89. Once again at Austin Bergstrom it was 95, and at Camp Mabry it was 93. Elsewhere across the state, College Station mostly sunny 94. Amarillo sunny 85. Abilene mostly sunny 96. Dallas-Fort Worth cloudy 93. Your weather synopsis for South Central Texas. Unseasonably hot temperatures will continue through early next week with highs mostly in the 90s for most areas and a few spots touching the century mark.
Little or no rainfall is expected through Tuesday, but an active pattern for thunderstorms begins when

Wednesday with good rain chances continuing into late next week. The first significant cold front of the fall season could arrive as early as Thursday morning. Your local forecast. Tonight, partly cloudy. A slight chance of showers and thunderstorms this evening. Lows in the mid-70s. Southeast winds around 5 miles per hour. Chance of rain 20%. Monday, mostly sunny in the morning, then becoming partly cloudy. Highs in the upper 90s. Southeast winds 5 to 10 miles per hour. Monday night, partly cloudy. Lows in the lower 70s. Southeast winds 5 to 10 miles per hour. Tuesday, mostly cloudy in the morning, then partly cloudy with a slight chance of showers in the afternoon. Highs in the mid-90s. Southeast winds 10 to 15 miles per hour with gusts up to 25 miles per hour. Tuesday night, mostly cloudy. Lows in the mid-70s. Southeast winds 10 to 15 miles per hour with gusts up to 25 miles per hour. Wednesday, mostly cloudy. Showers likely with a slight chance of thunderstorms in the morning, then showers likely with a chance of thunderstorms in the afternoon. Highs in the lower 90s. Chance of rain 60%. Highest heat index readings up to 105. Wednesday night, partly cloudy in the evening, then becoming mostly cloudy. A chance of thunderstorms. A chance of showers in the evening, then showers likely after midnight. Lows in the mid-70s. Chance of rain 70%. Thursday, showers with a slight chance of thunderstorms in the morning, then showers with a chance of thunderstorms in the afternoon. Locally heavy rainfall possible in the morning. Highs in the upper 80s. Chance of rain 90%. Thursday night, a slight chance of thunderstorms in the evening. Mostly cloudy with showers likely. Lows around 70. Chance of rain 70%. Friday, mostly cloudy with showers likely. A slight chance of thunderstorms in the morning, then a chance of thunderstorms in the afternoon. Highs in the lower 80s. Chance of rain 70%. Friday night, mostly cloudy with a chance of showers with a slight chance of thunderstorms. Lows in the mid-60s. Chance of rain 50%. Saturday, mostly cloudy with a chance of showers. A slight chance of thunderstorms in the afternoon. Highs in the upper 70s. Chance of rain 40%. Saturday night, mostly cloudy in the evening, then becoming partly cloudy. A slight chance of showers. Lows in the mid-60s. Sunday, partly cloudy with a 30% chance of showers. Highs in the lower 80s. 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The Austin NOAA Weather Radio Roundup, at 6 p.m. at Austin Bergstrom International, it was partly sunny. The temperature was 95, the dew point 61, the relative humidity was 32%, producing a heat index of 95, the wind east at 6 miles an hour, and the pressure was 29.82 inches and rising. At Camp Mabry, it was partly sunny. The temperature was 93, the dew point 64, the relative humidity was 38%, producing a heat index of 94, the wind variable at 5 miles an hour, and the pressure was 29.84 inches and rising. Pflugerville partly sunny 94. Taylor partly sunny 93. Lago Vista partly sunny 83. Georgetown partly sunny 93. San Marcos cloudy 95. Burnett partly sunny 76. Junction light rain was falling 84. San Antonio cloudy 92. Corpus Christi cloudy 91. Houston mostly sunny 89. Once again at Austin Bergstrom it was 95, and at Camp Mabry it was 93. Elsewhere across the state, College State.

Mostly sunny 94. Amarillo sunny 85. Abilene mostly sunny 96. Dallas Fort Worth cloudy 93. Your weather synopsis for South Central Texas. Unseasonably hot temperatures will continue through early next week with highs mostly in the 90s for most areas and a few spots touching the century mark. Little or no rainfall is expected through Tuesday, but an active pattern for thunderstorms begins Wednesday with good rain chances continuing into late next week. The first significant cold front of the fall season could arrive as early as Thursday morning. Your local forecast. Tonight, partly cloudy. A slight chance of showers and thunderstorms this evening. Lows in the mid-70s. Southeast winds around 5 miles per hour. Chance of rain 20%. Monday, mostly sunny in the morning, then becoming partly cloudy. Highs in the upper 90s. Southeast winds 5 to 10 miles per hour. Monday night, partly cloudy. Lows in the lower 70s. Southeast winds 5 to 10 miles per hour. Tuesday, mostly cloudy in the morning, then partly cloudy with a slight chance of showers in the afternoon. Highs in the mid-90s. Southeast winds 10 to 15 miles per hour with gusts up to 25 miles per hour. Tuesday night, mostly cloudy. Lows in the mid-70s. Southeast winds 10 to 15 miles per hour with gusts up to 25 miles per hour. Wednesday, mostly cloudy. Showers likely with a slight chance of thunderstorms in the morning, then showers likely with a chance of thunderstorms in the afternoon. Highs in the lower 90s. Chance of rain 60%. Highest heat index readings up to 105. Wednesday night, partly cloudy in the evening, then becoming mostly cloudy. A chance of thunderstorms. A chance of showers in the evening, then showers likely after midnight. Lows in the mid-70s. Chance of rain 70%. Thursday, showers with a slight chance of thunderstorms in the morning, then showers with a chance of thunderstorms in the afternoon. Locally heavy rainfall possible in the morning. Highs in the upper 80s. Chance of rain 90%. Thursday night, a slight chance of thunderstorms in the evening. Mostly cloudy with showers likely. Lows around 70. Chance of rain 70%. Friday, mostly cloudy with showers likely. A slight chance of thunderstorms in the morning, then a chance of thunderstorms in the afternoon. Highs in the lower 80s. Chance of rain 70%. Friday night, mostly cloudy with a chance of showers with a slight chance of thunderstorms. Lows in the mid-60s. Chance of rain 50%. Saturday, mostly cloudy with a chance of showers. A slight chance of thunderstorms in the afternoon. Highs in the upper 70s. Chance of rain 40%. Saturday night, mostly cloudy in the evening, then becoming partly cloudy. A slight chance of showers. Lows in the mid-60s. Sunday, partly cloudy with a 30% chance of showers. Highs in the lower 80s. The Austin Bergstrom Climate Summary for this evening, as of 5 p.m., September 27, 2026. Today's high temperature of 98 degrees occurred at 3:48 p.m. The normal high is 88. The record high is 105 degrees, which was set in 1953. Today's low temperature of 67 degrees occurred at 5:03 a.m. The normal low is 64. The record low is 45 degrees, which was set in 2000. No precipitation fell today. Sunset tonight is at 7:21 p.m. Sunrise tomorrow is at 7:22 a.m. The Austin Camp Mabry Climate Summary for this evening, as of 5 p.m., September 27, 2026. Today's high temperature of 98 degrees occurred at 3:36 p.m. The normal high is 89. The record high is 103 degrees, which was last set in 2005. Today's low temperature of 72 degrees occurred at 6:37 a.m. The normal low